tonight, mostly cloudy. A 50% chance of thunderstorms. Highs in the mid-80s. Lows in the upper 60s. Sunday and Sunday night, partly cloudy. A 20% chance of showers. Highs in the upper 80s. Lows in the upper 60s. 7 p.m. Eastern Daylight Time weather conditions across north-central Kentucky and south-central Indiana. The report from Louisville International was not available. At Bowman Field, it was partly sunny. The temperature was 88 degrees, the dew point 70, and the relative humidity 55%. The wind was west at 5 miles an hour. The pressure was 29.88 inches and falling. At Jasper, it was partly sunny. The temperature was 83 degrees, the dew point 76, and the relative humidity 79%. The wind was northeast at 7 miles an hour. The pressure was 29.91 inches and steady. Elsewhere around the region, at Bloomington, it was sunny, with a temperature of 82. At Jackson, it was mostly sunny, with a temperature of 85. It was partly sunny, with a temperature of 86 at Lexington, 84 at Covington, and 83 at Nashville. Under partly sunny skies, Paducah reported 83, Evansville reported 85, and Indianapolis reported 82. At Bowling Green, it was cloudy, with a temperature of 84. At Frankfort, the weather conditions were not available. The current time is 8:02 p.m. Eastern Daylight Time. 8 p.m. Eastern Daylight Time weather conditions across north-central Kentucky and south-central Indiana. The report from Louisville International was not available. The report from Bowman Field was not available. Elsewhere around the region, at Covington, it was mostly sunny, with a temperature of 83. It was partly sunny, with a temperature of 83 at Lexington, and 82 at Paducah. At Bowling Green, it was cloudy, with a temperature of 76. And now here is the 8-to-14-day outlook for the region. This forecast is valid for the period from July 13th to 19, 2026. For Kentucky, temperatures are forecast to be above normal, and precipitation is forecast to be normal. For Indiana, temperatures are forecast to be above normal, and precipitation is forecast to be normal. For Tennessee, temperatures are forecast to be above normal, and precipitation is forecast to be normal. This long-term outlook is updated on NOAA Weather Radio around 5 p.m. Eastern Time each day. Now for the official National Weather Service forecast for north-central Kentucky and south-central Indiana, including the Louisville metro area. Tonight, partly cloudy with chance of thunderstorms early in the evening, then mostly cloudy with slight chance of thunderstorms until midnight. Mostly cloudy after midnight. Lows around 70. West winds up to 10 miles an hour. Chance of thunderstorms 30%. Monday, partly sunny. A 30% chance of thunderstorms in the afternoon. Highs in the mid-80s. West winds up to 10 miles an hour. Monday night, mostly cloudy with a 20% chance of thunderstorms until midnight, then partly cloudy after midnight. Lows in the upper 60s. North winds up to 10 miles an hour. Tuesday, mostly sunny. Chance of showers and slight chance of thunderstorms in the afternoon. Highs in the mid-80s. North winds up to 10 miles an hour. Chance of precipitation 40%. Tuesday night, partly cloudy. A 40% chance of thunderstorms until midnight. Lows in the upper 60s. North winds up to 10 miles an hour. And now the extended forecast for the radio listening area. Wednesday and Wednesday night, mostly clear. A 20% chance of thunderstorms. Highs in the upper 80s. Lows in the upper 60s. Thursday and Thursday night, partly cloudy. Showers likely and chance of thunderstorms. Highs around 90. Lows in the lower 70s. Chance of precipitation 70%. Friday and Friday night, showers likely and chance of thunderstorms. Highs in the upper 80s. Lows around 70. Chance of precipitation 70%. Saturday and Saturday night, mostly cloudy.
a 50% chance of thunderstorms. Highs in the mid-80s. Lows in the upper 60s. Sunday and Sunday night, partly cloudy. A 20% chance of showers. Highs in the upper 80s. Lows in the upper 60s. 8 p.m. Eastern Daylight Time weather conditions across north-central Kentucky and south-central Indiana. The report from Louisville International was not available. The report from Bowman Field was not available. Elsewhere around the region, at Covington, it was mostly sunny, with a temperature of 83. It was partly sunny, with a temperature of 83 at Lexington and 82 at Paducah. At Bowling Green, it was cloudy, with a temperature of 76. The current time is 8:07 p.m. Eastern Daylight Time. And now here is the 8 to 14 day outlook for the region. This forecast is valid for the period from July 13th to 19, 2026. For Kentucky, temperatures are forecast to be above normal, and precipitation is forecast to be normal. For Indiana, temperatures are forecast to be above normal, and precipitation is forecast to be normal. For Tennessee, temperatures are forecast to be above normal, and precipitation is forecast to be normal. This long-term outlook is updated on NOAA Weather Radio around 5 p.m. Eastern Time each day. Now for the official National Weather Service forecast for north-central Kentucky and south-central Indiana, including the Louisville metro area. Tonight, partly cloudy with chance of thunderstorms early in the evening, then mostly cloudy with slight chance of thunderstorms until midnight. Mostly cloudy after midnight. Lows around 70. West winds up to 10 miles an hour. Chance of thunderstorms 30%. Monday, partly sunny. A 30% chance of thunderstorms in the afternoon. Highs in the mid-80s. West winds up to 10 miles an hour. Monday night, mostly cloudy with a 20% chance of thunderstorms until midnight, then partly cloudy after midnight. Lows in the upper 60s. North winds up to 10 miles an hour. Tuesday, mostly sunny. Chance of showers and slight chance of thunderstorms in the afternoon. Highs in the mid-80s. North winds up to 10 miles an hour. Chance of precipitation 40%. Tuesday night, partly cloudy. A 40% chance of thunderstorms until midnight. Lows in the upper 60s. North winds up to 10 miles an hour. And now the extended forecast for the radio listening area. Wednesday and Wednesday night, mostly clear. A 20% chance of thunderstorms. Highs in the upper 80s. Lows in the upper 60s. Thursday and Thursday night, partly cloudy. Showers likely and chance of thunderstorms. Highs around 90. Lows in the lower 70s. Chance of precipitation 70%. Friday and Friday night, showers likely and chance of thunderstorms. Highs in the upper 80s. Lows around 70. Chance of precipitation 70%. Saturday and Saturday night, mostly cloudy. A 50% chance of thunderstorms. Highs in the mid-80s. Lows in the upper 60s. Sunday and Sunday night, partly cloudy. A 20% chance of showers. Highs in the upper 80s. Lows in the upper 60s. 8 p.m. Eastern Daylight Time weather conditions across north-central Kentucky and south-central Indiana. The report from Louisville International was not available. The report from Bowman Field was not available. Elsewhere around the region, at Covington, it was mostly sunny, with a temperature of 83. It was partly sunny, with a temperature of 83 at Lexington and 82 at Paducah. At Bowling Green, it was cloudy, with a temperature of 76. 8 p.m. Eastern Daylight Time weather conditions across north-central Kentucky and south-central Indiana. At Louisville International, it was partly sunny. The temperature was 86 degrees, the dew point 69, and the relative humidity 56%. The wind was west at 9 miles an hour. The pressure was 29.88 inches and steady. At Bowman Field, it was partly sunny. The temperature was 85 degrees, the dew point 70, and the relative humidity 60%.
The wind was southwest at 6 miles an hour. The pressure was 29.88 inches and steady. At Jasper, it was cloudy. The temperature was 81 degrees, the dew point 78, and the relative humidity 91%. The wind was calm. The pressure was 29.92 inches and rising. Once again, at Louisville International, it was 86 degrees under partly sunny skies. Elsewhere around the region, at Bowling Green, rain was falling, with a temperature of 76. At Paducah, thunder was reported, with a temperature of 80. It was mostly sunny, with a temperature of 83 at Lexington, 83 at Covington, 81 at Jackson, 81 at Bloomington, and 81 at Indianapolis. It was partly sunny, with a temperature of 80 at Nashville, and 84 at Evansville. At Frankfort, the weather conditions were not available. And now here is the 8 to 14 day outlook for the region. This forecast is valid for the period from July 13 to 19, 2026. For Kentucky, temperatures are forecast to be above normal, and precipitation is forecast to be normal. For Indiana, temperatures are forecast to be above normal, and precipitation is forecast to be normal. For Tennessee, temperatures are forecast to be above normal, and precipitation is forecast to be normal. This long-term outlook is updated on NOAA Weather Radio around 5 p.m. Eastern Time each day. 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The current time is 8:13 p.m. Eastern Daylight Time. Now for the official National Weather Service forecast for North Central Kentucky and South Central Indiana, including the Louisville metro area. Tonight, partly cloudy with chance of thunderstorms early in the evening, then mostly cloudy with slight chance of thunderstorms until midnight. Mostly cloudy after midnight. Lows around 70. West winds up to 10 miles an hour. Chance of thunderstorms 30%. Monday, partly sunny. A 30% chance of thunderstorms in the afternoon. Highs in the mid-80s. West winds up to 10 miles an hour. Monday night, mostly cloudy with a 20% chance of thunderstorms until midnight, then partly cloudy after midnight. Lows in the upper 60s. North winds up to 10 miles an hour. Tuesday, mostly sunny. Chance of showers and slight chance of thunderstorms in the afternoon. Highs in the mid-80s. North winds up to 10 miles an hour. Chance of precipitation 40%. Tuesday night, partly cloudy. A 40% chance of thunderstorms until midnight. Lows in the upper 60s. North winds up to 10 miles an hour. And now the extended forecast for the radio listening area. Wednesday and Wednesday night, mostly clear. A 20% chance of thunderstorms. Highs in the upper 80s. Lows in the upper 60s. Thursday and Thursday night, partly cloudy. Showers likely and chance of thunderstorms. Highs around 90. Lows in the lower 70s. Chance of precipitation 70%. Friday and Friday night, showers likely and chance of thunderstorms. Highs in the upper 80s. Lows around 70. Chance of precipitation 70%. Saturday and Saturday night, mostly cloudy. A 50% chance of thunderstorms. Highs in the mid-80s. Lows in the upper 60s. Sunday and Sunday night, partly cloudy. A 20% chance of showers. Highs in the upper 80s. Lows in the upper 60s. 8 p.m. Eastern Daylight Time weather conditions across North Central Kentucky and South Central Indiana. At Louisville International, it was partly sunny. The temperature was 86 degrees, the dew point 69, and the relative humidity 56%. The wind was west at 9 miles an hour. The pressure was 29.88 inches and steady. At Bowman Field, it was partly sunny. The temperature was 85 degrees, the dew point 70, and the relative humidity 60%.
The wind was southwest at 6 miles an hour. The pressure was 29.88 inches and steady. At Jasper, it was cloudy. The temperature was 81 degrees, the dew point 78, and the relative humidity 91%. The wind was calm. The pressure was 29.

humidity 91% with a temperature of 80. It was mostly sunny with a temperature of 83 at Lexington, 83 at Covington, 81 at Jackson, 81 at Bloomington, and 81 at Indianapolis. It was partly sunny with a temperature of 80 at Nashville and 84 at Evansville. At Frankfort, the weather conditions were not available. The current time is 8:17 p.m. Eastern Daylight Time. And now here is the 8 to 14 day outlook for the region. This forecast is valid for the period from July 13 to 19, 2026. For Kentucky, temperatures are forecast to be above normal, and precipitation is forecast to be normal. For Indiana, temperatures are forecast to be above normal, and precipitation is forecast to be normal. For Tennessee, temperatures are forecast to be above normal, and precipitation is forecast to be normal. This long-term outlook is updated on NOAA Weather Radio around 5 p.m. Eastern Time each day. Now for the official National Weather Service forecast for North Central Kentucky and South Central Indiana, including the Louisville metro area. Tonight, partly cloudy with chance of thunderstorms early in the evening, then mostly cloudy with slight chance of thunderstorms until midnight. Mostly cloudy after midnight. Lows around 70. West winds up to 10 miles an hour. Chance of thunderstorms 30%. Monday, partly sunny. A 30% chance of thunderstorms in the afternoon. Highs in the mid-80s. West winds up to 10 miles an hour. Monday night, mostly cloudy with a 20% chance of thunderstorms until midnight, then partly cloudy after midnight. Lows in the upper 60s. North winds up to 10 miles an hour. Tuesday, mostly sunny. Chance of showers and slight chance of thunderstorms in the afternoon. Highs in the mid-80s. North winds up to 10 miles an hour. Chance of precipitation 40%. Tuesday night, partly cloudy. A 40% chance of thunderstorms until midnight. Lows in the upper 60s. North winds up to 10 miles an hour. And now the extended forecast for the radio listening area. Wednesday and Wednesday night, mostly clear. A 20% chance of thunderstorms. Highs in the upper 80s. Lows in the upper 60s. Thursday and Thursday night, partly cloudy. Showers likely and chance of thunderstorms. Highs around 90. Lows in the lower 70s. Chance of precipitation 70%. Friday and Friday night, showers likely and chance of thunderstorms. Highs in the upper 80s. Lows around 70. Chance of precipitation 70%. Saturday and Saturday night, mostly cloudy. A 50% chance of thunderstorms. Highs in the mid-80s. Lows in the upper 60s. Sunday and Sunday night, partly cloudy. A 20% chance of showers. Highs in the upper 80s. Lows in the upper 60s. 8 p.m. Eastern Daylight Time weather conditions across North Central Kentucky and South Central Indiana. At Louisville International, it was partly sunny. The temperature was 86 degrees, the dew point 69, and the relative humidity 56%. The wind was west at 9 miles an hour. The pressure was 29.88 inches and steady. At Bowman Field, it was partly sunny. The temperature was 85 degrees, the dew point 70, and the relative humidity 60%. The wind was southwest at 6 miles an hour. The pressure was 29.88 inches and steady. At Jasper, it was cloudy. The temperature was 81 degrees, the dew point 78, and the relative humidity 91%. The wind was calm. The pressure was 29.92 inches and rising. Once again, at Louisville International, it was 86 degrees under partly sunny skies. Elsewhere around the region, at Bowling Green, rain was falling, with a temperature of 76. At Paducah, thunder was reported, with a temperature of 80. It was mostly sunny, with a temperature of 83 at Lexington, 83 at Covington, 81 at Jackson, 81 at Bloomington, and 81 at Indianapolis. It was partly sunny, with a temperature of 80 at Nashville, and 84 at Evansville. At Frankfort, the weather

conditions were not available. And now here is the 8-to-14-day outlook for the region. This forecast is valid for the period from July 13th to 19, 2026. For Kentucky, temperatures are forecast to be above normal, and precipitation is forecast to be normal. For Indiana, temperatures are forecast to be above normal, and precipitation is forecast to be normal. For Tennessee, temperatures are forecast to be above normal, and precipitation is forecast to be normal. This long-term outlook is updated on NOAA Weather Radio around 5 p.m. Eastern Time each day. The current time is 8:22 p.m. Eastern Daylight Time. Now for the official National Weather Service forecast for North Central Kentucky and South Central Indiana, including the Louisville metro area. Tonight, partly cloudy with chance of thunderstorms early in the evening, then mostly cloudy with slight chance of thunderstorms until midnight. Mostly cloudy after midnight. Lows around 70. West winds up to 10 miles an hour. Chance of thunderstorms 30%. Monday, partly sunny. A 30% chance of thunderstorms in the afternoon. Highs in the mid-80s. West winds up to 10 miles an hour. Monday night, mostly cloudy with a 20% chance of thunderstorms until midnight, then partly cloudy after midnight. Lows in the upper 60s. North winds up to 10 miles an hour. Tuesday, mostly sunny. Chance of showers and slight chance of thunderstorms in the afternoon. Highs in the mid-80s. North winds up to 10 miles an hour. Chance of precipitation 40%. Tuesday night, partly cloudy. A 40% chance of thunderstorms until midnight. Lows in the upper 60s. North winds up to 10 miles an hour. And now the extended forecast for the radio listening area. Wednesday and Wednesday night, mostly clear. A 20% chance of thunderstorms. Highs in the upper 80s. Lows in the upper 60s. Thursday and Thursday night, partly cloudy. Showers likely and chance of thunderstorms. Highs around 90. Lows in the lower 70s. Chance of precipitation 70%. Friday and Friday night, showers likely and chance of thunderstorms. Highs in the upper 80s. Lows around 70. Chance of precipitation 70%. Saturday and Saturday night, mostly cloudy. A 50% chance of thunderstorms. Highs in the mid-80s. Lows in the upper 60s. Sunday and Sunday night, partly cloudy. A 20% chance of showers. Highs in the upper 80s. Lows in the upper 60s. 8 p.m. Eastern Daylight Time weather conditions across North Central Kentucky and South Central Indiana. At Louisville International, it was partly sunny. The temperature was 86 degrees, the dew point 69, and the relative humidity 56%. The wind was west at 9 miles an hour. The pressure was 29.88 inches and steady. At Bowman Field, it was partly sunny. The temperature was 85 degrees, the dew point 70, and the relative humidity 60%. The wind was southwest at 6 miles an hour. The pressure was 29.88 inches and steady. At Jasper, it was cloudy. The temperature was 81 degrees, the dew point 78, and the relative humidity 91%. The wind was calm. The pressure was 29.92 inches and rising. Once again, at Louisville International, it was 86 degrees under partly sunny skies. Elsewhere around the region, at Bowling Green, rain was falling, with a temperature of 76. At Paducah, thunder was reported, with a temperature of 80. It was mostly sunny, with a temperature of 83 at Lexington, 83 at Covington, 81 at Jackson, 81 at Bloomington, and 81 at Indianapolis. It was partly sunny, with a temperature of 80 at Nashville, and 84 at Evansville. At Frankfort, the weather conditions were not available. And now here is the 8-to-14-day outlook for the region. This forecast is valid for the period from July 13th to 19, 2026. For Kentucky, temperatures are forecast to be above normal, and precipitation is forecast to be normal. For Indiana,
temperatures are forecast to be above normal, and precipitation is forecast to be normal. For Tennessee, temperatures are forecast to be above normal, and precipitation is forecast to be normal. This long-term outlook is updated on NOAA Weather Radio around 5 p.m. Eastern Time each day. The current time is 8:27 p.m. Eastern Daylight Time. Now for the official National Weather Service forecast for North Central Kentucky and South Central Indiana, including the Louisville metro area. Tonight, partly cloudy with chance of thunderstorms early in the evening, then mostly cloudy with slight chance of thunderstorms until midnight. Mostly cloudy after midnight. Lows around 70. West winds up to 10 miles an hour. Chance of thunderstorms 30%. Monday, partly sunny. A 30% chance of thunderstorms in the afternoon. Highs in the mid-80s. West winds up to 10 miles an hour. Monday night, mostly cloudy with a 20% chance of thunderstorms until midnight, then partly cloudy after midnight. Lows in the upper 60s. North winds up to 10 miles an hour. Tuesday, mostly sunny. Chance of showers and slight chance of thunderstorms in the afternoon. Highs in the mid-80s. North winds up to 10 miles an hour. Chance of precipitation 40%. Tuesday night, partly cloudy. A 40% chance of thunderstorms until midnight. Lows in the upper 60s. North winds up to 10 miles an hour. And now the extended forecast for the radio listening area. Wednesday and Wednesday night, mostly clear. A 20% chance of thunderstorms. Highs in the upper 80s. Lows in the upper 60s. Thursday and Thursday night, partly cloudy. Showers likely and chance of thunderstorms. Highs around 90. Lows in the lower 70s. Chance of precipitation 70%. Friday and Friday night, showers likely and chance of thunderstorms. Highs in the upper 80s. Lows around 70. Chance of precipitation 70%. Saturday and Saturday night, mostly cloudy. A 50% chance of thunderstorms. Highs in the mid-80s. Lows in the upper 60s. Sunday and Sunday night, partly cloudy. A 20% chance of showers. Highs in the upper 80s. Lows in the upper 60s. 8 p.m. Eastern Daylight Time weather conditions across North Central Kentucky and South Central Indiana. At Louisville International, it was partly sunny. The temperature was 86 degrees, the dew point 69, and the relative humidity 56%. The wind was west at 9 miles an hour. The pressure was 29.88 inches and steady. At Bowman Field, it was partly sunny. The temperature was 85 degrees, the dew point 70, and the relative humidity 60%. The wind was southwest at 6 miles an hour. The pressure was 29.88 inches and steady. At Jasper, it was cloudy. The temperature was 81 degrees, the dew point 78, and the relative humidity 91%. The wind was calm. The pressure was 29.92 inches and rising. Once again, at Louisville International, it was 86 degrees under partly sunny skies. Elsewhere around the region, at Bowling Green, rain was falling, with a temperature of 76. At Paducah, thunder was reported, with a temperature of 80. It was mostly sunny, with a temperature of 83 at Lexington, 83 at Covington, 81 at Jackson, 81 at Bloomington, and 81 at Indianapolis. It was partly sunny, with a temperature of 80 at Nashville, and 84 at Evansville. At Frankfort, the weather conditions were not available. And now here is the 8 to 14 day outlook for the region. This forecast is valid for the period from July 13th to 19, 2026. For Kentucky, temperatures are forecast to be above normal, and precipitation is forecast to be normal. For Indiana, temperatures are forecast to be above normal, and precipitation is forecast to be normal. For Tennessee, temperatures are forecast to be above normal, and precipitation is forecast to be normal. This long-term outlook is updated on NOAA Weather Radio around 5 p.m. Eastern Time each day.
Now for the official National Weather Service forecast for north central Kentucky and south central Indiana, including the Louisville metro area. Tonight, partly cloudy with chance of thunderstorms early in the evening, then mostly cloudy with slight chance of thunderstorms until midnight. Mostly cloudy after midnight. Lows around 70. West winds up to 10 miles an hour. Chance of thunderstorms 30%. Monday, partly sunny. A 30% chance of thunderstorms in the afternoon. Highs in the mid-80s. West winds up to 10 miles an hour. Monday night, mostly cloudy with a 20% chance of thunderstorms until midnight, then partly cloudy after midnight. Lows in the upper 60s. North winds up to 10 miles an hour. Tuesday, mostly sunny. Chance of showers and slight chance of thunderstorms in the afternoon. Highs in the mid-80s. North winds up to 10 miles an hour. Chance of precipitation 40%. Tuesday night, partly cloudy. A 40% chance of thunderstorms until midnight. Lows in the upper 60s. North winds up to 10 miles an hour. And now the extended forecast for the radio listening area. Wednesday and Wednesday night, mostly clear. A 20% chance of thunderstorms. Highs in the upper 80s. Lows in the upper 60s. Thursday and Thursday night, partly cloudy. Showers likely and chance of thunderstorms. Highs around 90. Lows in the lower 70s. Chance of precipitation 70%. Friday and Friday night, showers likely and chance of thunderstorms. Highs in the upper 80s. Lows around 70. Chance of precipitation 70%. Saturday and Saturday night, mostly cloudy. A 50% chance of thunderstorms. Highs in the mid-80s. Lows in the upper 60s. Sunday and Sunday night, partly cloudy. A 20% chance of showers. Highs in the upper 80s. Lows in the upper 60s. The current time is 8:34 p.m. Eastern Daylight Time. 8 p.m. Eastern Daylight Time weather conditions across north central Kentucky and south central Indiana. At Louisville International, it was partly sunny. The temperature was 86 degrees, the dew point 69, and the relative humidity 56%. The wind was west at 9 miles an hour. The pressure was 29.88 inches and steady. At Bowman Field, it was partly sunny. The temperature was 85 degrees, the dew point 70, and the relative humidity 60%. The wind was southwest at 6 miles an hour. The pressure was 29.88 inches and steady. At Jasper, it was cloudy. The temperature was 81 degrees, the dew point 78, and the relative humidity 91%. The wind was calm. The pressure was 29.92 inches and rising. Once again, at Louisville International, it was 86 degrees under partly sunny skies. Elsewhere around the region, at Bowling Green, rain was falling, with a temperature of 76. At Paducah, thunder was reported, with a temperature of 80. It was mostly sunny, with a temperature of 83 at Lexington, 83 at Covington, 81 at Jackson, 81 at Bloomington, and 81 at Indianapolis. It was partly sunny, with a temperature of 80 at Nashville, and 84 at Evansville. At Frankfort, the weather conditions were not available. And now here is the 8 to 14 day outlook for the region. This forecast is valid for the period from July 13th to 19, 2026. For Kentucky, temperatures are forecast to be above normal, and precipitation is forecast to be normal. For Indiana, temperatures are forecast to be above normal, and precipitation is forecast to be normal. For Tennessee, temperatures are forecast to be above normal, and precipitation is forecast to be normal. This long-term outlook is updated on NOAA Weather Radio around 5 p.m. Eastern Time each day. Now for the official National Weather Service forecast for north central Kentucky and south central Indiana, including the Louisville metro area. Tonight, partly cloudy with chance of thunderstorms early in the evening, then mostly cloudy with slight chance of thunderstorms until midnight. Mostly cloudy after midnight. Lows around 70.
West winds up to 10 miles an hour. Chance of thunderstorms 30%. Monday, partly sunny. A 30% chance of thunderstorms in the afternoon. Highs in the mid-80s. West winds up to 10 miles an hour. Monday night, mostly cloudy with a 20% chance of thunderstorms until midnight, then partly cloudy after midnight. Lows in the upper 60s. North winds up to 10 miles an hour. Tuesday, mostly sunny. Chance of showers and slight chance of thunderstorms in the afternoon. Highs in the mid-80s. North winds up to 10 miles an hour. Chance of precipitation 40%. Tuesday night, partly cloudy. A 40% chance of thunderstorms until midnight. Lows in the upper 60s. North winds up to 10 miles an hour. And now the extended forecast for the radio listening area. Wednesday and Wednesday night, mostly clear. A 20% chance of thunderstorms. Highs in the upper 80s. Lows in the upper 60s. Thursday and Thursday night, partly cloudy. Showers likely and chance of thunderstorms. Highs around 90. Lows in the lower 70s. Chance of precipitation 70%. Friday and Friday night, showers likely and chance of thunderstorms. Highs in the upper 80s. Lows around 70. Chance of precipitation 70%. Saturday and Saturday night, mostly cloudy. A 50% chance of thunderstorms. Highs in the mid-80s. Lows in the upper 60s. Sunday and Sunday night, partly cloudy. A 20% chance of showers. Highs in the upper 80s. Lows in the upper 60s. The current time is 8:38 p.m. Eastern Daylight Time. 8 p.m. Eastern Daylight Time weather conditions across north central Kentucky and south central Indiana. At Louisville International, it was partly sunny. The temperature was 86 degrees, the dew point 69, and the relative humidity 56%. The wind was west at 9 miles an hour. The pressure was 29.88 inches and steady. At Bowman Field, it was partly sunny. The temperature was 85 degrees, the dew point 70, and the relative humidity 60%. The wind was southwest at 6 miles an hour. The pressure was 29.88 inches and steady. At Jasper, it was cloudy. The temperature was 81 degrees, the dew point 78, and the relative humidity 91%. The wind was calm. The pressure was 29.92 inches and rising. Once again, at Louisville International, it was 86 degrees under partly sunny skies. Elsewhere around the region, at Bowling Green, rain was falling, with a temperature of 76. At Paducah, thunder was reported, with a temperature of 80. It was mostly sunny, with a temperature of 83 at Lexington, 83 at Covington, 81 at Jackson, 81 at Bloomington, and 81 at Indianapolis. It was partly sunny, with a temperature of 80 at Nashville, and 84 at Evansville. At Frankfort, the weather conditions were not available. And now here is the 8 to 14 day outlook for the region. This forecast is valid for the period from July 13th to 19, 2026. For Kentucky, temperatures are forecast to be above normal, and precipitation is forecast to be normal. For Indiana, temperatures are forecast to be above normal, and precipitation is forecast to be normal. For Tennessee, temperatures are forecast to be above normal, and precipitation is forecast to be normal. This long-term outlook is updated on NOAA Weather Radio around 5 p.m. Eastern Time each day. Now for the official National Weather Service forecast for North Central Kentucky and South Central Indiana, including the Louisville metro area. Tonight, partly cloudy with chance of thunderstorms early in the evening, then mostly cloudy with slight chance of thunderstorms until midnight. Mostly cloudy after midnight. Lows around 70. West winds up to 10 miles an hour. Chance of thunderstorms 30%. Monday, partly sunny. A 30% chance of thunderstorms in the afternoon. Highs in the mid-80s. West winds up to 10 miles an hour. Monday night,
Mostly cloudy with a 20% chance of thunderstorms until midnight, then partly cloudy after midnight. Lows in the upper 60s. North winds up to 10 miles an hour. Tuesday, mostly sunny. Chance of showers and slight chance of thunderstorms in the afternoon. Highs in the mid-80s. North winds up to 10 miles an hour. Chance of precipitation 40%. Tuesday night, partly cloudy. A 40% chance of thunderstorms until midnight. Lows in the upper 60s. North winds up to 10 miles an hour. And now the extended forecast for the radio listening area. Wednesday and Wednesday night, mostly clear. A 20% chance of thunderstorms. Highs in the upper 80s. Lows in the upper 60s. Thursday and Thursday night, partly cloudy. Showers likely and chance of thunderstorms. Highs around 90. Lows in the lower 70s. Chance of precipitation 70%. Friday and Friday night, showers likely and chance of thunderstorms. Highs in the upper 80s. Lows around 70. Chance of precipitation 70%. Saturday and Saturday night, mostly cloudy. A 50% chance of thunderstorms. Highs in the mid-80s. Lows in the upper 60s. Sunday and Sunday night, partly cloudy. A 20% chance of showers. Highs in the upper 80s. Lows in the upper 60s. 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The current time is 8:43 p.m. Eastern Daylight Time. 8 p.m. Eastern Daylight Time weather conditions across north-central Kentucky and south-central Indiana. At Louisville International, it was partly sunny. The temperature was 86 degrees, the dew point 69, and the relative humidity 56%. The wind was west at 9 miles an hour. The pressure was 29.88 inches and steady. At Bowman Field, it was partly sunny. The temperature was 85 degrees, the dew point 70, and the relative humidity 60%. The wind was southwest at 6 miles an hour. The pressure was 29.88 inches and steady. At Jasper, it was cloudy. The temperature was 81 degrees, the dew point 78, and the relative humidity 91%. The wind was calm. The pressure was 29.92 inches and rising. Once again, at Louisville International, it was 86 degrees under partly sunny skies. Elsewhere around the region, at Bowling Green, rain was falling, with a temperature of 76. At Paducah, thunder was reported, with a temperature of 80. It was mostly sunny, with a temperature of 83 at Lexington, 83 at Covington, 81 at Jackson, 81 at Bloomington, and 81 at Indianapolis. It was partly sunny, with a temperature of 80 at Nashville, and 84 at Evansville. At Frankfort, the weather conditions were not available. And now here is the 8 to 14 day outlook for the region. This forecast is valid for the period from July 13th to 19, 2026. For Kentucky, temperatures are forecast to be above normal, and precipitation is forecast to be normal. For Indiana, temperatures are forecast to be above normal, and precipitation is forecast to be normal. For Tennessee, temperatures are forecast to be above normal, and precipitation is forecast to be normal. This long-term outlook is updated on NOAA Weather Radio around 5 p.m. Eastern Time each day. This is the climate data for Louisville for today. Since midnight, the high temperature was 89. The low was 73. No precipitation fell. Sunrise tomorrow 6:26 a.m. Sunset tomorrow 9:09 p.m. Now for the official National Weather Service forecast for north-central Kentucky and south-central Indiana, including the Louisville metro area. Tonight, partly cloudy with chance of thunderstorms early in the evening, then mostly cloudy with slight chance of thunderstorms until midnight. Mostly cloudy after midnight. Lows around 70.
West winds up to 10 miles an hour. Chance of thunderstorms 30%. Monday, partly sunny. A 30% chance of thunderstorms in the afternoon. Highs in the mid-80s. West winds up to 10 miles an hour. Monday night, mostly cloudy with a 20% chance of thunderstorms until midnight, then partly cloudy after midnight. Lows in the upper 60s. North winds up to 10 miles an hour. Tuesday, mostly sunny. Chance of showers and slight chance of thunderstorms in the afternoon. Highs in the mid-80s. North winds up to 10 miles an hour. Chance of precipitation 40%. Tuesday night, partly cloudy. A 40% chance of thunderstorms until midnight. Lows in the upper 60s. North winds up to 10 miles an hour. And now the extended forecast for the radio listening area. Wednesday and Wednesday night, mostly clear. A 20% chance of thunderstorms. Highs in the upper 80s. Lows in the upper 60s. Thursday and Thursday night, partly cloudy. Showers likely and chance of thunderstorms. Highs around 90. Lows in the lower 70s. Chance of precipitation 70%. Friday and Friday night, showers likely and chance of thunderstorms. Highs in the upper 80s. Lows around 70. Chance of precipitation 70%. Saturday and Saturday night, mostly cloudy. A 50% chance of thunderstorms. Highs in the mid-80s. Lows in the upper 60s. Sunday and Sunday night, partly cloudy. A 20% chance of showers. Highs in the upper 80s. Lows in the upper 60s. The current time is 8:48 p.m. Eastern Daylight Time. 8 p.m. Eastern Daylight Time weather conditions across north central Kentucky and south central Indiana. At Louisville International, it was partly sunny. The temperature was 86 degrees, the dew point 69, and the relative humidity 56%. The wind was west at 9 miles an hour. The pressure was 29.88 inches and steady. At Bowman Field, it was partly sunny. The temperature was 85 degrees, the dew point 70, and the relative humidity 60%. The wind was southwest at 6 miles an hour. The pressure was 29.88 inches and steady. At Jasper, it was cloudy. The temperature was 81 degrees, the dew point 78, and the relative humidity 91%. The wind was calm. The pressure was 29.92 inches and rising. Once again, at Louisville International, it was 86 degrees under partly sunny skies. Elsewhere around the region, at Bowling Green, rain was falling, with a temperature of 76. At Paducah, thunder was reported, with a temperature of 80. It was mostly sunny, with a temperature of 83 at Lexington, 83 at Covington, 81 at Jackson, 81 at Bloomington, and 81 at Indianapolis. It was partly sunny, with a temperature of 80 at Nashville, and 84 at Evansville. At Frankfort, the weather conditions were not available. And now here is the 8 to 14 day outlook for the region. This forecast is valid for the period from July 13th to 19, 2026. For Kentucky, temperatures are forecast to be above normal, and precipitation is forecast to be normal. For Indiana, temperatures are forecast to be above normal, and precipitation is forecast to be normal. For Tennessee, temperatures are forecast to be above normal, and precipitation is forecast to be normal. This long-term outlook is updated on NOAA Weather Radio around 5 p.m. Eastern Time each day. This is the climate data for Louisville for today. Since midnight, the high temperature was 89. The low was 73. No precipitation fell. Sunrise tomorrow 6:26 a.m. Sunset tomorrow 9:09 p.m. Now for the official National Weather Service forecast for north central Kentucky and south central Indiana, including the Louisville metro area. Tonight, partly cloudy with chance of thunderstorms early in the evening, then mostly cloudy with slight chance of thunderstorms until midnight. Mostly cloudy after midnight. Lows around 70. West winds up to 10 miles an hour.
Chance of thunderstorms, 30%. Monday, partly sunny. A 30% chance of thunderstorms in the afternoon. Highs in the mid-80s. West winds up to 10 miles an hour. Monday night, mostly cloudy with a 20% chance of thunderstorms until midnight, then partly cloudy after midnight. Lows in the upper 60s. North winds up to 10 miles an hour. Tuesday, mostly sunny. Chance of showers and slight chance of thunderstorms in the afternoon. Highs in the mid-80s. North winds up to 10 miles an hour. Chance of precipitation 40%. Tuesday night, partly cloudy. A 40% chance of thunderstorms until midnight. Lows in the upper 60s. North winds up to 10 miles an hour. And now the extended forecast for the radio listening area. Wednesday and Wednesday night, mostly clear. A 20% chance of thunderstorms. Highs in the upper 80s. Lows in the upper 60s. Thursday and Thursday night, partly cloudy. Showers likely and chance of thunderstorms. Highs around 90. Lows in the lower 70s. Chance of precipitation 70%. Friday and Friday night, showers likely and chance of thunderstorms. Highs in the upper 80s. Lows around 70. Chance of precipitation 70%. Saturday and Saturday night, mostly cloudy. A 50% chance of thunderstorms. Highs in the mid-80s. Lows in the upper 60s. Sunday and Sunday night, partly cloudy. A 20% chance of showers. Highs in the upper 80s. Lows in the upper 60s. The current time is 8:53 p.m. Eastern Daylight Time. 8 p.m. Eastern Daylight Time weather conditions across north central Kentucky and south central Indiana. At Louisville International, it was partly sunny. The temperature was 86 degrees, the dew point 69, and the relative humidity 56%. The wind was west at 9 miles an hour. The pressure was 29.88 inches and steady. At Bowman Field, it was partly sunny. The temperature was 85 degrees, the dew point 70, and the relative humidity 60%. The wind was southwest at 6 miles an hour. The pressure was 29.88 inches and steady. At Jasper, it was cloudy. The temperature was 81 degrees, the dew point 78, and the relative humidity 91%. The wind was calm. The pressure was 29.92 inches and rising. Once again, at Louisville International, it was 86 degrees under partly sunny skies. Elsewhere around the region, at Bowling Green, rain was falling, with a temperature of 76. At Paducah, thunder was reported, with a temperature of 80. It was mostly sunny, with a temperature of 83 at Lexington, 83 at Covington, 81 at Jackson, 81 at Bloomington, and 81 at Indianapolis. It was partly sunny, with a temperature of 80 at Nashville, and 84 at Evansville. At Frankfort, the weather conditions were not available. And now here is the 8 to 14 day outlook for the region. This forecast is valid for the period from July 13th to 19, 2026. For Kentucky, temperatures are forecast to be above normal, and precipitation is forecast to be normal. For Indiana, temperatures are forecast to be above normal, and precipitation is forecast to be normal. For Tennessee, temperatures are forecast to be above normal, and precipitation is forecast to be normal. This long-term outlook is updated on NOAA Weather Radio around 5 p.m. Eastern Time each day. This is the climate data for Louisville for today. Since midnight, the high temperature was 89. The low was 73. No precipitation fell. Sunrise tomorrow 6:26 a.m. Sunset tomorrow 9:09 p.m. Now for the official National Weather Service forecast for North Central Kentucky and South Central Indiana, including the Louisville metro area. Tonight, partly cloudy with chance of thunderstorms early in the evening, then mostly cloudy with slight chance of thunderstorms until midnight. Mostly cloudy after midnight. Lows around 70. West winds up to 10 miles an hour. Chance of thunderstorms 30%.
Monday, partly sunny. A 30% chance of thunderstorms in the afternoon. Highs in the mid-80s. West winds up to 10 miles an hour. Monday night, mostly cloudy with a 20% chance of thunderstorms until midnight, then partly cloudy after midnight. Lows in the upper 60s. North winds up to 10 miles an hour. Tuesday, mostly sunny. Chance of showers and slight chance of thunderstorms in the afternoon. Highs in the mid-80s. North winds up to 10 miles an hour. Chance of precipitation 40%. Tuesday night, partly cloudy. A 40% chance of thunderstorms until midnight. Lows in the upper 60s. North winds up to 10 miles an hour. And now the extended forecast for the radio listening area. Wednesday and Wednesday night, mostly clear. A 20% chance of thunderstorms. Highs in the upper 80s. Lows in the upper 60s. Thursday and Thursday night, partly cloudy. Showers likely and chance of thunderstorms. Highs around 90. Lows in the lower 70s. Chance of precipitation 70%. Friday and Friday night, showers likely and chance of thunderstorms. Highs in the upper 80s. Lows around 70. Chance of precipitation 70%. Saturday and Saturday night, mostly cloudy. A 50% chance of thunderstorms. Highs in the mid-80s. Lows in the upper 60s. Sunday and Sunday night, partly cloudy. A 20% chance of showers. Highs in the upper 80s. Lows in the upper 60s. The current time is 8:58 p.m. Eastern Daylight Time. 8 p.m. Eastern Daylight Time weather conditions across north central Kentucky and south central Indiana. At Louisville International, it was partly sunny. The temperature was 86 degrees, the dew point 69, and the relative humidity 56%. The wind was west at 9 miles an hour. The pressure was 29.88 inches and steady. At Bowman Field, it was partly sunny. The temperature was 85 degrees, the dew point 70, and the relative humidity 60%. The wind was southwest at 6 miles an hour. The pressure was 29.88 inches and steady. At Jasper, it was cloudy. The temperature was 81 degrees, the dew point 78, and the relative humidity 91%. The wind was calm. The pressure was 29.92 inches and rising. Once again, at Louisville International, it was 86 degrees under partly sunny skies. Elsewhere around the region, at Bowling Green, rain was falling, with a temperature of 76. At Paducah, thunder was reported, with a temperature of 80. It was mostly sunny, with a temperature of 83 at Lexington, 83 at Covington, 81 at Jackson, 81 at Bloomington, and 81 at Indianapolis. It was partly sunny, with a temperature of 80 at Nashville, and 84 at Evansville. At Frankfort, the weather conditions were not available. This is the climate data for Louisville for today. Since midnight, the high temperature was 89. The low was 73. No precipitation fell. Sunrise tomorrow 6:26 a.m. Sunset tomorrow 9:09 p.m. Now for the official National Weather Service forecast for north central Kentucky and south central Indiana, including the Louisville metro area. Tonight, partly cloudy with chance of thunderstorms early in the evening, then mostly cloudy with slight chance of thunderstorms until midnight. Mostly cloudy after midnight. Lows around 70. West winds up to 10 miles an hour. Chance of thunderstorms 30%. Monday, partly sunny. A 30% chance of thunderstorms in the afternoon. Highs in the mid-80s. West winds up to 10 miles an hour. Monday night, mostly cloudy with a 20% chance of thunderstorms until midnight, then partly cloudy after midnight. Lows in the upper 60s. North winds up to 10 miles an hour. Tuesday, mostly sunny. Chance of showers and slight chance of thunderstorms in the afternoon. Highs in the mid-80s. North winds up to 10 miles an hour. Chance of precipitation 40%. Tuesday night,
partly cloudy. A 40% chance of thunderstorms until midnight. Lows in the upper 60s. North winds up to 10 miles an hour. And now the extended forecast for the radio listening area. Wednesday and Wednesday night, mostly clear. A 20% chance of thunderstorms. Highs in the upper 80s. Lows in the upper 60s. Thursday and Thursday night, partly cloudy. Showers likely and chance of thunderstorms. Highs around 90. Lows in the lower 70s. Chance of precipitation 70%. Friday and Friday night, showers likely and chance of thunderstorms. Highs in the upper 80s. Lows around 70. Chance of precipitation 70%. Saturday and Saturday night, mostly cloudy. A 50% chance of thunderstorms. Highs in the mid-80s. Lows in the upper 60s. Sunday and Sunday night, partly cloudy. A 20% chance of showers. Highs in the upper 80s. Lows in the upper 60s. The current time is 9:03 p.m. Eastern Daylight Time. 9 p.m. Eastern Daylight Time weather conditions across north central Kentucky and south central Indiana. At Louisville International, it was mostly cloudy. The temperature was 85 degrees, the dew point 71, and the relative humidity 63%. The wind was west at 9 miles an hour. The pressure was 29.90 inches and rising. At Bowman Field, it was mostly cloudy. The temperature was 83 degrees, the dew point 69, and the relative humidity 62%. The wind was west at 6 miles an hour. The pressure was 29.90 inches and rising. At Jasper, it was cloudy. The temperature was 80 degrees, the dew point 77, and the relative humidity 90%. The wind was northeast at 3 miles an hour. The pressure was 29.92 inches and steady. Once again, at Louisville International, it was 85 degrees under mostly cloudy skies. Elsewhere around the region, it was partly cloudy, with a temperature of 81 at Lexington, 79 at Covington, 81 at Jackson, 79 at Bloomington, and 79 at Indianapolis. It was mostly cloudy, with a temperature of 78 at Nashville, and 82 at Evansville. It was cloudy, with a temperature of 74 at Bowling Green, and 74 at Paducah. At Frankfort, the weather conditions were not available. This is the climate data for Louisville for today. Since midnight, the high temperature was 89. The low was 73. No precipitation fell. Sunrise tomorrow 6:26 a.m. Sunset tomorrow 9:09 p.m. Now for the official National Weather Service forecast for north central Kentucky and south central Indiana, including the Louisville metro area. Tonight, partly cloudy with chance of thunderstorms early in the evening, then mostly cloudy with slight chance of thunderstorms until midnight. Mostly cloudy after midnight. Lows around 70. West winds up to 10 miles an hour. Chance of thunderstorms 30%. Monday, partly sunny. A 30% chance of thunderstorms in the afternoon. Highs in the mid-80s. West winds up to 10 miles an hour. Monday night, mostly cloudy with a 20% chance of thunderstorms until midnight, then partly cloudy after midnight. Lows in the upper 60s. North winds up to 10 miles an hour. Tuesday, mostly sunny. Chance of showers and slight chance of thunderstorms in the afternoon. Highs in the mid-80s. North winds up to 10 miles an hour. Chance of precipitation 40%. Tuesday night, partly cloudy. A 40% chance of thunderstorms until midnight. Lows in the upper 60s. North winds up to 10 miles an hour. And now the extended forecast for the radio listening area. Wednesday and Wednesday night, mostly clear. A 20% chance of thunderstorms. Highs in the upper 80s. Lows in the upper 60s. Thursday and Thursday night, partly cloudy. Showers likely and chance of thunderstorms. Highs around 90. Lows in the lower 70s. Chance of precipitation 70%.
Friday and Friday night, showers likely and chance of thunderstorms. Highs in the upper 80s. Lows around 70. Chance of precipitation 70%. Saturday and Saturday night, mostly cloudy. A 50% chance of thunderstorms. Highs in the mid-80s. Lows in the upper 60s. Sunday and Sunday night, partly cloudy. A 20% chance of showers. Highs in the upper 80s. Lows in the upper 60s. The current time is 9:07 p.m. Eastern Daylight Time. 9 p.m. Eastern Daylight Time weather conditions across north central Kentucky and south central Indiana. At Louisville International, it was mostly cloudy. The temperature was 85 degrees, the dew point 71, and the relative humidity 63%. The wind was west at 9 miles an hour. The pressure was 29.90 inches and rising. At Bowman Field, it was mostly cloudy. The temperature was 83 degrees, the dew point 69, and the relative humidity 62%. The wind was west at 6 miles an hour. The pressure was 29.90 inches and rising. At Jasper, it was cloudy. The temperature was 80 degrees, the dew point 77, and the relative humidity 90%. The wind was northeast at 3 miles an hour. The pressure was 29.92 inches and steady. Once again, at Louisville International, it was 85 degrees under mostly cloudy skies. Elsewhere around the region, it was partly cloudy, with a temperature of 81 at Lexington, 79 at Covington, 81 at Jackson, 79 at Bloomington, and 79 at Indianapolis. It was mostly cloudy, with a temperature of 78 at Nashville, and 82 at Evansville. It was cloudy, with a temperature of 74 at Bowling Green, and 74 at Paducah. At Frankfort, the weather conditions were not available. This is the climate data for Louisville for today. Since midnight, the high temperature was 89. The low was 73. No precipitation fell. Sunrise tomorrow 6:26 a.m. Sunset tomorrow 9:09 p.m. Now for the official National Weather Service forecast for north central Kentucky and south central Indiana, including the Louisville metro area. Tonight, partly cloudy with chance of thunderstorms early in the evening, then mostly cloudy with slight chance of thunderstorms until midnight. Mostly cloudy after midnight. Lows around 70. West winds up to 10 miles an hour. Chance of thunderstorms 30%. Monday, partly sunny. A 30% chance of thunderstorms in the afternoon. Highs in the mid-80s. West winds up to 10 miles an hour. Monday night, mostly cloudy with a 20% chance of thunderstorms until midnight, then partly cloudy after midnight. Lows in the upper 60s. North winds up to 10 miles an hour. Tuesday, mostly sunny. Chance of showers and slight chance of thunderstorms in the afternoon. Highs in the mid-80s. North winds up to 10 miles an hour. Chance of precipitation 40%. Tuesday night, partly cloudy. A 40% chance of thunderstorms until midnight. Lows in the upper 60s. North winds up to 10 miles an hour. And now the extended forecast for the radio listening area. Wednesday and Wednesday night, mostly clear. A 20% chance of thunderstorms. Highs in the upper 80s. Lows in the upper 60s. Thursday and Thursday night, partly cloudy. Showers likely and chance of thunderstorms. Highs around 90. Lows in the lower 70s. Chance of precipitation 70%. Friday and Friday night, showers likely and chance of thunderstorms. Highs in the upper 80s. Lows around 70. Chance of precipitation 70%. Saturday and Saturday night, mostly cloudy. A 50% chance of thunderstorms. Highs in the mid-80s. Lows in the upper 60s. Sunday and Sunday night, partly cloudy. A 20% chance of showers. Highs in the upper 80s. Lows in the upper 60s. 9 p.m. Eastern Daylight Time weather conditions across north central Kentucky and south central Indiana.
at Louisville International, it was mostly cloudy. The temperature was 85 degrees, the dew point 71, and the relative humidity 63%. The wind was west at 9 miles an hour. The pressure was 29.90 inches and rising. At Bowman Field, it was mostly cloudy. The temperature was 83 degrees, the dew point 69, and the relative humidity 62%. The wind was west at 6 miles an hour. The pressure was 29.90 inches and rising. At Jasper, it was mostly cloudy. The temperature was 80 degrees, the dew point 77, and the relative humidity 90%. The wind was northeast at 3 miles an hour. The pressure was 29.92 inches and steady. Once again, at Louisville International, it was 85 degrees under mostly cloudy skies. Elsewhere around the region, it was partly cloudy, with a temperature of 79 at Covington, 81 at Jackson, 79 at Bloomington, and 79 at Indianapolis. It was mostly cloudy, with a temperature of 81 at Lexington, 74 at Bowling Green, 78 at Nashville, and 82 at Evansville. At Paducah, it was cloudy, with a temperature of 74. At Frankfort, the weather conditions were not available. 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The current time is 9:13 p.m. Eastern Daylight Time. This is the climate data for Louisville for today. Since midnight, the high temperature was 89. The low was 73. No precipitation fell. Sunrise tomorrow 6:26 a.m. Sunset tomorrow 9:09 p.m. Now for the official National Weather Service forecast for North Central Kentucky and South Central Indiana, including the Louisville metro area. Tonight, partly cloudy with chance of thunderstorms early in the evening, then mostly cloudy with slight chance of thunderstorms until midnight. Mostly cloudy after midnight. Lows around 70. West winds up to 10 miles an hour. Chance of thunderstorms 30%. Monday, partly sunny. A 30% chance of thunderstorms in the afternoon. Highs in the mid-80s. West winds up to 10 miles an hour. Monday night, mostly cloudy with a 20% chance of thunderstorms until midnight, then partly cloudy after midnight. Lows in the upper 60s. North winds up to 10 miles an hour. Tuesday, mostly sunny. Chance of showers and slight chance of thunderstorms in the afternoon. Highs in the mid-80s. North winds up to 10 miles an hour. Chance of precipitation 40%. Tuesday night, partly cloudy. A 40% chance of thunderstorms until midnight. Lows in the upper 60s. North winds up to 10 miles an hour. And now the extended forecast for the radio listening area. Wednesday and Wednesday night, mostly clear. A 20% chance of thunderstorms. Highs in the upper 80s. Lows in the upper 60s. Thursday and Thursday night, partly cloudy. Showers likely and chance of thunderstorms. Highs around 90. Lows in the lower 70s. Chance of precipitation 70%. Friday and Friday night, showers likely and chance of thunderstorms. Highs in the upper 80s. Lows around 70. Chance of precipitation 70%. Saturday and Saturday night, mostly cloudy. A 50% chance of thunderstorms. Highs in the mid-80s. Lows in the upper 60s. Sunday and Sunday night, partly cloudy. A 20% chance of showers. Highs in the upper 80s. Lows in the upper 60s. 9 p.m. Eastern Daylight Time weather conditions across North Central Kentucky and South Central Indiana. At Louisville International, it was mostly cloudy. The temperature was 85 degrees, the dew point 71, and the relative humidity 63%. The wind was west at 9 miles an hour. The pressure was 29.90 inches and rising.
Ed Bowman Field, it was mostly cloudy. The temperature was 83 degrees, the dew point 69, and the relative humidity 62%. The wind was west at 6 miles an hour. The pressure was 29.90 inches and rising. At Jasper, it was mostly cloudy. The temperature was 80 degrees, the dew point 77,

around the region, it was partly cloudy, with a temperature of 79 at Covington, 81 at Jackson, 79 at Bloomington, and 79 at Indianapolis. It was mostly cloudy, with a temperature of 81 at Lexington, 74 at Bowling Green, 78 at Nashville, and 82 at Evansville. At Paducah, it was cloudy, with a temperature of 74. At Frankfort, the weather conditions were not available. The current time is 9:17 p.m. Eastern Daylight Time. This is the climate data for Louisville for today. Since midnight, the high temperature was 89. The low was 73. No precipitation fell. Sunrise tomorrow 6:26 a.m. Sunset tomorrow 9:09 p.m. Now for the official National Weather Service forecast for North Central Kentucky and South Central Indiana, including the Louisville metro area. Tonight, partly cloudy with chance of thunderstorms early in the evening, then mostly cloudy with slight chance of thunderstorms until midnight. Mostly cloudy after midnight. Lows around 70. West winds up to 10 miles an hour. Chance of thunderstorms 30%. Monday, partly sunny. A 30% chance of thunderstorms in the afternoon. Highs in the mid-80s. West winds up to 10 miles an hour. Monday night, mostly cloudy with a 20% chance of thunderstorms until midnight, then partly cloudy after midnight. Lows in the upper 60s. North winds up to 10 miles an hour. Tuesday, mostly sunny. Chance of showers and slight chance of thunderstorms in the afternoon. Highs in the mid-80s. North winds up to 10 miles an hour. Chance of precipitation 40%. Tuesday night, partly cloudy. A 40% chance of thunderstorms until midnight. Lows in the upper 60s. North winds up to 10 miles an hour. And now the extended forecast for the radio listening area. Wednesday and Wednesday night, mostly clear. A 20% chance of thunderstorms. Highs in the upper 80s. Lows in the upper 60s. Thursday and Thursday night, partly cloudy. Showers likely and chance of thunderstorms. Highs around 90. Lows in the lower 70s. Chance of precipitation 70%. Friday and Friday night, showers likely and chance of thunderstorms. Highs in the upper 80s. Lows around 70. Chance of precipitation 70%. Saturday and Saturday night, mostly cloudy. A 50% chance of thunderstorms. Highs in the mid-80s. Lows in the upper 60s. Sunday and Sunday night, partly cloudy. A 20% chance of showers. Highs in the upper 80s. Lows in the upper 60s. 9 p.m. Eastern Daylight Time weather conditions across north central Kentucky and south central Indiana. At Louisville International, it was mostly cloudy. The temperature was 85 degrees, the dew point 71, and the relative humidity 63%. The wind was west at 9 miles an hour. The pressure was 29.90 inches and rising. At Bowman Field, it was mostly cloudy. The temperature was 83 degrees, the dew point 69, and the relative humidity 62%. The wind was west at 6 miles an hour. The pressure was 29.90 inches and rising. At Jasper, it was mostly cloudy. The temperature was 80 degrees, the dew point 77, and the relative humidity 90%. The wind was northeast at 3 miles an hour. The pressure was 29.92 inches and steady. Once again, at Louisville International, it was 85 degrees under mostly cloudy skies. Elsewhere around the region, it was partly cloudy, with a temperature of 79 at Covington, 81 at Jackson, 79 at Bloomington, and 79 at Indianapolis. It was mostly cloudy, with a temperature of 81 at Lexington, 74 at Bowling Green, 78 at Nashville, and 82 at Evansville. At Paducah, it was cloudy, with a temperature of 74. At Frankfort, the weather conditions were not available. The current time is 9:22 p.m. Eastern Daylight Time. This is the climate data for Louisville for today. Since midnight, the high temperature was 80.

69. The low was 73. No precipitation fell. Sunrise tomorrow, 6:26 a.m. Sunset tomorrow, 9:09 p.m. Now for the official National Weather Service forecast for North Central Kentucky and South Central Indiana, including the Louisville metro area. Tonight, partly cloudy with chance of thunderstorms early in the evening, then mostly cloudy with slight chance of thunderstorms until midnight. Mostly cloudy after midnight. Lows around 70. West winds up to 10 miles an hour. Chance of thunderstorms 30%. Monday, partly sunny. A 30% chance of thunderstorms in the afternoon. Highs in the mid-80s. West winds up to 10 miles an hour. Monday night, mostly cloudy with a 20% chance of thunderstorms until midnight, then partly cloudy after midnight. Lows in the upper 60s. North winds up to 10 miles an hour. Tuesday, mostly sunny. Chance of showers and slight chance of thunderstorms in the afternoon. Highs in the mid-80s. North winds up to 10 miles an hour. Chance of precipitation 40%. Tuesday night, partly cloudy. A 40% chance of thunderstorms until midnight. Lows in the upper 60s. North winds up to 10 miles an hour. And now the extended forecast for the radio listening area. Wednesday and Wednesday night, mostly clear. A 20% chance of thunderstorms. Highs in the upper 80s. Lows in the upper 60s. Thursday and Thursday night, partly cloudy. Showers likely and chance of thunderstorms. Highs around 90. Lows in the lower 70s. Chance of precipitation 70%. Friday and Friday night, showers likely and chance of thunderstorms. Highs in the upper 80s. Lows around 70. Chance of precipitation 70%. Saturday and Saturday night, mostly cloudy. A 50% chance of thunderstorms. Highs in the mid-80s. Lows in the upper 60s. Sunday and Sunday night, partly cloudy. A 20% chance of showers. Highs in the upper 80s. Lows in the upper 60s. 9 p.m. Eastern Daylight Time weather conditions across north central Kentucky and south central Indiana. At Louisville International, it was mostly cloudy. The temperature was 85 degrees, the dew point 71, and the relative humidity 63%. The wind was west at 9 miles an hour. The pressure was 29.90 inches and rising. At Bowman Field, it was mostly cloudy. The temperature was 83 degrees, the dew point 69, and the relative humidity 62%. The wind was west at 6 miles an hour. The pressure was 29.90 inches and rising. At Jasper, it was mostly cloudy. The temperature was 80 degrees, the dew point 77, and the relative humidity 90%. The wind was northeast at 3 miles an hour. The pressure was 29.92 inches and steady. Once again, at Louisville International, it was 85 degrees under mostly cloudy skies. Elsewhere around the region, it was partly cloudy, with a temperature of 79 at Covington, 81 at Jackson, 79 at Bloomington, and 79 at Indianapolis. It was mostly cloudy, with a temperature of 81 at Lexington, 74 at Bowling Green, 78 at Nashville, and 82 at Evansville. At Paducah, it was cloudy, with a temperature of 74. At Frankfort, the weather conditions were not available. This is the climate data for Louisville for today. Since midnight, the high temperature was 89. The low was 73. No precipitation fell. Sunrise tomorrow, 6:26 a.m. Sunset tomorrow, 9:09 p.m. Now for the official National Weather Service forecast for North Central Kentucky and South Central Indiana, including the Louisville metro area. Tonight, partly cloudy with chance of thunderstorms early in the evening, then mostly cloudy with slight chance of thunderstorms until midnight. Mostly cloudy after midnight. Lows around 70. West winds up to 10 miles an hour. Chance of thunderstorms 30%. Monday, partly sunny.
a 30% chance of thunderstorms in the afternoon. Highs in the mid-80s. West winds up to 10 miles an hour. Monday night, mostly cloudy with a 20% chance of thunderstorms until midnight, then partly cloudy after midnight. Lows in the upper 60s. North winds up to 10 miles an hour. Tuesday, mostly sunny. Chance of showers and slight chance of thunderstorms in the afternoon. Highs in the mid-80s. North winds up to 10 miles an hour. Chance of precipitation 40%. Tuesday night, partly cloudy. A 40% chance of thunderstorms until midnight. Lows in the upper 60s. North winds up to 10 miles an hour. And now the extended forecast for the radio listening area. Wednesday and Wednesday night, mostly clear. A 20% chance of thunderstorms. Highs in the upper 80s. Lows in the upper 60s. Thursday and Thursday night, partly cloudy. Showers likely and chance of thunderstorms. Highs around 90. Lows in the lower 70s. Chance of precipitation 70%. Friday and Friday night, showers likely and chance of thunderstorms. Highs in the upper 80s. Lows around 70. Chance of precipitation 70%. Saturday and Saturday night, mostly cloudy. A 50% chance of thunderstorms. Highs in the mid-80s. Lows in the upper 60s. Sunday and Sunday night, partly cloudy. A 20% chance of showers. Highs in the upper 80s. Lows in the upper 60s. The current time is 9:29 p.m. Eastern Daylight Time. 9 p.m. Eastern Daylight Time weather conditions across north central Kentucky and south central Indiana. At Louisville International, it was mostly cloudy. The temperature was 85 degrees, the dew point 71, and the relative humidity 63%. The wind was west at 9 miles an hour. The pressure was 29.90 inches and rising. At Bowman Field, it was mostly cloudy. The temperature was 83 degrees, the dew point 69, and the relative humidity 62%. The wind was west at 6 miles an hour. The pressure was 29.90 inches and rising. At Jasper, it was mostly cloudy. The temperature was 80 degrees, the dew point 77, and the relative humidity 90%. The wind was northeast at 3 miles an hour. The pressure was 29.92 inches and steady. Once again, at Louisville International, it was 85 degrees under mostly cloudy skies. Elsewhere around the region, it was partly cloudy, with a temperature of 79 at Covington, 81 at Jackson, 79 at Bloomington, and 79 at Indianapolis. It was mostly cloudy, with a temperature of 81 at Lexington, 74 at Bowling Green, 78 at Nashville, and 82 at Evansville. At Paducah, it was cloudy, with a temperature of 74. At Frankfort, the weather conditions were not available. This is the climate data for Louisville for today. Since midnight, the high temperature was 89. The low was 73. No precipitation fell. Sunrise tomorrow 6:26 a.m. Sunset tomorrow 9:09 p.m. Now for the official National Weather Service forecast for North Central Kentucky and South Central Indiana, including the Louisville metro area. Tonight, partly cloudy with chance of thunderstorms early in the evening, then mostly cloudy with slight chance of thunderstorms until midnight. Mostly cloudy after midnight. Lows around 70. West winds up to 10 miles an hour. Chance of thunderstorms 30%. Monday, partly sunny. A 30% chance of thunderstorms in the afternoon. Highs in the mid-80s. West winds up to 10 miles an hour. Monday night, mostly cloudy with a 20% chance of thunderstorms until midnight, then partly cloudy after midnight. Lows in the upper 60s. North winds up to 10 miles an hour. Tuesday, mostly sunny. Chance of showers and slight chance of thunderstorms in the afternoon. Highs in the mid-80s. North winds up to 10 miles an hour. Chance of precipitation 40%. Tuesday night, partly cloudy.
a 40% chance of thunderstorms until midnight. Lows in the upper 60s. North winds up to 10 miles an hour. And now the extended forecast for the radio listening area. Wednesday and Wednesday night, mostly clear. A 20% chance of thunderstorms. Highs in the upper 80s. Lows in the upper 60s. Thursday and Thursday night, partly cloudy. Showers likely and chance of thunderstorms. Highs around 90. Lows in the lower 70s. Chance of precipitation 70%. Friday and Friday night, showers likely and chance of thunderstorms. Highs in the upper 80s. Lows around 70. Chance of precipitation 70%. Saturday and Saturday night, mostly cloudy. A 50% chance of thunderstorms. Highs in the mid-80s. Lows in the upper 60s. Sunday and Sunday night, partly cloudy. A 20% chance of showers. Highs in the upper 80s. Lows in the upper 60s. The current time is 9:33 p.m. Eastern Daylight Time. 9 p.m. Eastern Daylight Time weather conditions across north central Kentucky and south central Indiana. At Louisville International, it was mostly cloudy. The temperature was 85 degrees, the dew point 71, and the relative humidity 63%. The wind was west at 9 miles an hour. The pressure was 29.90 inches and rising. At Bowman Field, it was mostly cloudy. The temperature was 83 degrees, the dew point 69, and the relative humidity 62%. The wind was west at 6 miles an hour. The pressure was 29.90 inches and rising. At Jasper, it was mostly cloudy. The temperature was 80 degrees, the dew point 77, and the relative humidity 90%. The wind was northeast at 3 miles an hour. The pressure was 29.92 inches and steady. Once again, at Louisville International, it was 85 degrees under mostly cloudy skies. Elsewhere around the region, it was partly cloudy, with a temperature of 79 at Covington, 81 at Jackson, 79 at Bloomington, and 79 at Indianapolis. It was mostly cloudy, with a temperature of 81 at Lexington, 74 at Bowling Green, 78 at Nashville, and 82 at Evansville. At Paducah, it was cloudy, with a temperature of 74. At Frankfort, the weather conditions were not available. This is the climate data for Louisville for today. Since midnight, the high temperature was 89. The low was 73. No precipitation fell. Sunrise tomorrow 6:26 a.m. Sunset tomorrow 9:09 p.m. Now for the official National Weather Service forecast for north central Kentucky and south central Indiana, including the Louisville metro area. Tonight, partly cloudy with chance of thunderstorms early in the evening, then mostly cloudy with slight chance of thunderstorms until midnight. Mostly cloudy after midnight. Lows around 70. West winds up to 10 miles an hour. Chance of thunderstorms 30%. Monday, partly sunny. A 30% chance of thunderstorms in the afternoon. Highs in the mid-80s. West winds up to 10 miles an hour. Monday night, mostly cloudy with a 20% chance of thunderstorms until midnight, then partly cloudy after midnight. Lows in the upper 60s. North winds up to 10 miles an hour. Tuesday, mostly sunny. Chance of showers and slight chance of thunderstorms in the afternoon. Highs in the mid-80s. North winds up to 10 miles an hour. Chance of precipitation 40%. Tuesday night, partly cloudy. A 40% chance of thunderstorms until midnight. Lows in the upper 60s. North winds up to 10 miles an hour. And now the extended forecast for the radio listening area. Wednesday and Wednesday night, mostly clear. A 20% chance of thunderstorms. Highs in the upper 80s. Lows in the upper 60s. Thursday and Thursday night, partly cloudy. Showers likely and chance of thunderstorms. Highs around 90. Lows in the lower 70s. Chance of precipitation 70%. Friday and Friday night,
showers likely and chance of thunderstorms. Highs in the upper 80s. Lows around 70. Chance of precipitation 70%. Saturday and Saturday night, mostly cloudy. A 50% chance of thunderstorms. Highs in the mid 80s. Lows in the upper 60s. Sunday and Sunday night, partly cloudy. A 20% chance of showers. Highs in the upper 80s. Lows in the upper 60s. The current time is 9:37 p.m. Eastern Daylight Time. 9 p.m. Eastern Daylight Time weather conditions across north central Kentucky and south central Indiana. At Louisville International, it was mostly cloudy. The temperature was 85 degrees, the dew point 71, and the relative humidity 63%. The wind was west at 9 miles an hour. The pressure was 29.90 inches and rising. At Bowman Field, it was mostly cloudy. The temperature was 83 degrees, the dew point 69, and the relative humidity 62%. The wind was west at 6 miles an hour. The pressure was 29.90 inches and rising. At Jasper, it was mostly cloudy. The temperature was 80 degrees, the dew point 77, and the relative humidity 90%. The wind was northeast at 3 miles an hour. The pressure was 29.92 inches and steady. Once again, at Louisville International, it was 85 degrees under mostly cloudy skies. Elsewhere around the region, it was partly cloudy, with a temperature of 79 at Covington, 81 at Jackson, 79 at Bloomington, and 79 at Indianapolis. It was mostly cloudy, with a temperature of 81 at Lexington, 74 at Bowling Green, 78 at Nashville, and 82 at Evansville. At Paducah, it was cloudy, with a temperature of 74. At Frankfort, the weather conditions were not available. This is the climate data for Louisville for today. Since midnight, the high temperature was 89. The low was 73. No precipitation fell. Sunrise tomorrow 6:26 a.m. Sunset tomorrow 9:09 p.m. Now for the official National Weather Service forecast for north central Kentucky and south central Indiana, including the Louisville metro area. Tonight, partly cloudy with chance of thunderstorms early in the evening, then mostly cloudy with slight chance of thunderstorms until midnight. Mostly cloudy after midnight. Lows around 70. West winds up to 10 miles an hour. Chance of thunderstorms 30%. Monday, partly sunny. A 30% chance of thunderstorms in the afternoon. Highs in the mid-80s. West winds up to 10 miles an hour. Monday night, mostly cloudy with a 20% chance of thunderstorms until midnight, then partly cloudy after midnight. Lows in the upper 60s. North winds up to 10 miles an hour. Tuesday, mostly sunny. Chance of showers and slight chance of thunderstorms in the afternoon. Highs in the mid-80s. North winds up to 10 miles an hour. Chance of precipitation 40%. Tuesday night, partly cloudy. A 40% chance of thunderstorms until midnight. Lows in the upper 60s. North winds up to 10 miles an hour. And now the extended forecast for the radio listening area. Wednesday and Wednesday night, mostly clear. A 20% chance of thunderstorms. Highs in the upper 80s. Lows in the upper 60s. Thursday and Thursday night, partly cloudy. Showers likely and chance of thunderstorms. Highs around 90. Lows in the lower 70s. Chance of precipitation 70%. Friday and Friday night, showers likely and chance of thunderstorms. Highs in the upper 80s. Lows around 70. Chance of precipitation 70%. Saturday and Saturday night, mostly cloudy. A 50% chance of thunderstorms. Highs in the mid-80s. Lows in the upper 60s. Sunday and Sunday night, partly cloudy. A 20% chance of showers. Highs in the upper 80s. Lows in the upper 60s. 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
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The current time is 9:42 p.m. Eastern Daylight Time. 9 p.m. Eastern Daylight Time weather conditions across north-central Kentucky and south-central Indiana. At Louisville International, it was mostly cloudy. The temperature was 85 degrees, the dew point 71, and the relative humidity 63%. The wind was west at 9 miles an hour. The pressure was 29.90 inches and rising. At Bowman Field, it was mostly cloudy. The temperature was 83 degrees, the dew point 69, and the relative humidity 62%. The wind was west at 6 miles an hour. The pressure was 29.90 inches and rising. At Jasper, it was mostly cloudy. The temperature was 80 degrees, the dew point 77, and the relative humidity 90%. The wind was northeast at 3 miles an hour. The pressure was 29.92 inches and steady. Once again, at Louisville International, it was 85 degrees under mostly cloudy skies. Elsewhere around the region, it was partly cloudy, with a temperature of 79 at Covington, 81 at Jackson, 79 at Bloomington, and 79 at Indianapolis. It was mostly cloudy, with a temperature of 81 at Lexington, 74 at Bowling Green, 78 at Nashville, and 82 at Evansville. At Paducah, it was cloudy, with a temperature of 74. At Frankfort, the weather conditions were not available. This is the climate data for Louisville for today. Since midnight, the high temperature was 89. The low was 73. No precipitation fell. Sunrise tomorrow 6:26 a.m. Sunset tomorrow 9:09 p.m. Now for the official National Weather Service forecast for north-central Kentucky and south-central Indiana, including the Louisville metro area. Tonight, partly cloudy with chance of thunderstorms early in the evening, then mostly cloudy with slight chance of thunderstorms until midnight. Mostly cloudy after midnight. Lows around 70. West winds up to 10 miles an hour. Chance of thunderstorms 30%. Monday, partly sunny. A 30% chance of thunderstorms in the afternoon. Highs in the mid-80s. West winds up to 10 miles an hour. Monday night, mostly cloudy with a 20% chance of thunderstorms until midnight, then partly cloudy after midnight. Lows in the upper 60s. North winds up to 10 miles an hour. Tuesday, mostly sunny. Chance of showers and slight chance of thunderstorms in the afternoon. Highs in the mid-80s. North winds up to 10 miles an hour. Chance of precipitation 40%. Tuesday night, partly cloudy. A 40% chance of thunderstorms until midnight. Lows in the upper 60s. North winds up to 10 miles an hour. And now the extended forecast for the radio listening area. Wednesday and Wednesday night, mostly clear. A 20% chance of thunderstorms. Highs in the upper 80s. Lows in the upper 60s. Thursday and Thursday night, partly cloudy. Showers likely and chance of thunderstorms. Highs around 90. Lows in the lower 70s. Chance of precipitation 70%. Friday and Friday night, showers likely and chance of thunderstorms. Highs in the upper 80s. Lows around 70. Chance of precipitation 70%. Saturday and Saturday night, mostly cloudy. A 50% chance of thunderstorms. Highs in the mid-80s. Lows in the upper 60s. Sunday and Sunday night, partly cloudy. A 20% chance of showers. Highs in the upper 80s. Lows in the upper 60s. 9 p.m. Eastern Daylight Time weather conditions across north-central Kentucky and south-central Indiana. At Louisville International, it was mostly cloudy. The temperature was 85 degrees, the dew point 71, and the relative humidity 63%. The wind was west at 9 miles an hour. The pressure was 29.90 inches and rising.
Ed Bowman Field, it was mostly cloudy. The temperature was 83 degrees, the dew point 69, and the relative humidity 62%. The wind was west at 6 miles an hour. The pressure was 29.90 inches and rising. At Jasper, it was mostly cloudy. The temperature was 80 degrees, the dew point 77, and the relative humidity 90%. The wind was northeast at 3 miles an hour. The pressure was 29.92 inches and steady. Once again, at Louisville International, it was 85 degrees under mostly cloudy skies. Elsewhere around the region, it was partly cloudy, with a temperature of 79 at Covington, 81 at Jackson, 79 at Bloomington, and 79 at Indianapolis. It was mostly cloudy, with a temperature of 81 at Lexington, 74 at Bowling Green, 78 at Nashville, and 82 at Evansville. At Paducah, it was cloudy, with a temperature of 74. At Frankfort, the weather conditions were not available. The current time is 9:48 p.m. Eastern Daylight Time. This is the climate data for Louisville for today. Since midnight, the high temperature was 89. The low was 73. No precipitation fell. Sunrise tomorrow 6:26 a.m. Sunset tomorrow 9:09 p.m. Now for the official National Weather Service forecast for North Central Kentucky and South Central Indiana, including the Louisville metro area. Tonight, partly cloudy with chance of thunderstorms early in the evening, then mostly cloudy with slight chance of thunderstorms until midnight. Mostly cloudy after midnight. Lows around 70. West winds up to 10 miles an hour. Chance of thunderstorms 30%. Monday, partly sunny. A 30% chance of thunderstorms in the afternoon. Highs in the mid-80s. West winds up to 10 miles an hour. Monday night, mostly cloudy with a 20% chance of thunderstorms until midnight, then partly cloudy after midnight. Lows in the upper 60s. North winds up to 10 miles an hour. Tuesday, mostly sunny. Chance of showers and slight chance of thunderstorms in the afternoon. Highs in the mid-80s. North winds up to 10 miles an hour. Chance of precipitation 40%. Tuesday night, partly cloudy. A 40% chance of thunderstorms until midnight. Lows in the upper 60s. North winds up to 10 miles an hour. And now the extended forecast for the radio listening area. Wednesday and Wednesday night, mostly clear. A 20% chance of thunderstorms. Highs in the upper 80s. Lows in the upper 60s. Thursday and Thursday night, partly cloudy. Showers likely and chance of thunderstorms. Highs around 90. Lows in the lower 70s. Chance of precipitation 70%. Friday and Friday night, showers likely and chance of thunderstorms. Highs in the upper 80s. Lows around 70. Chance of precipitation 70%. Saturday and Saturday night, mostly cloudy. A 50% chance of thunderstorms. Highs in the mid-80s. Lows in the upper 60s. Sunday and Sunday night, partly cloudy. A 20% chance of showers. Highs in the upper 80s. Lows in the upper 60s. 9 p.m. Eastern Daylight Time weather conditions across North Central Kentucky and South Central Indiana. At Louisville International, it was mostly cloudy. The temperature was 85 degrees, the dew point 71, and the relative humidity 63%. The wind was west at 9 miles an hour. The pressure was 29.90 inches and rising. At Bowman Field, it was mostly cloudy. The temperature was 83 degrees, the dew point 69, and the relative humidity 62%. The wind was west at 6 miles an hour. The pressure was 29.90 inches and rising. At Jasper, it was mostly cloudy. The temperature was 80 degrees, the dew point 77, and the relative humidity 90%. The wind was northeast at 3 miles an hour. The pressure was 29.92 inches and steady. Once again, at Louisville International, it was 85 degrees under mostly cloudy skies.
Elsewhere around the region, it was partly cloudy, with a temperature of 79 at Covington, 81 at Jackson, 79 at Bloomington, and 79 at Indianapolis. It was mostly cloudy, with a temperature of 81 at Lexington, 74 at Bowling Green, 78 at Nashville, and 82 at Evansville. At Paducah, it was cloudy, with a temperature of 74. At Frankfort, the weather conditions were not available. The current time is 9:52 p.m. Eastern Daylight Time. This is the climate data for Louisville for today. Since midnight, the high temperature was 89. The low was 73. No precipitation fell. Sunrise tomorrow 6:26 a.m. Sunset tomorrow 9:09 p.m. Now for the official National Weather Service forecast for North Central Kentucky and South Central Indiana, including the Louisville metro area. Tonight, partly cloudy with chance of thunderstorms early in the evening, then mostly cloudy with slight chance of thunderstorms until midnight. Mostly cloudy after midnight. Lows around 70. West winds up to 10 miles an hour. Chance of thunderstorms 30%. Monday, partly sunny. A 30% chance of thunderstorms in the afternoon. Highs in the mid-80s. West winds up to 10 miles an hour. Monday night, mostly cloudy with a 20% chance of thunderstorms until midnight, then partly cloudy after midnight. Lows in the upper 60s. North winds up to 10 miles an hour. Tuesday, mostly sunny. Chance of showers and slight chance of thunderstorms in the afternoon. Highs in the mid-80s. North winds up to 10 miles an hour. Chance of precipitation 40%. Tuesday night, partly cloudy. A 40% chance of thunderstorms until midnight. Lows in the upper 60s. North winds up to 10 miles an hour. And now the extended forecast for the radio listening area. Wednesday and Wednesday night, mostly clear. A 20% chance of thunderstorms. Highs in the upper 80s. Lows in the upper 60s. Thursday and Thursday night, partly cloudy. Showers likely and chance of thunderstorms. Highs around 90. Lows in the lower 70s. Chance of precipitation 70%. Friday and Friday night, showers likely and chance of thunderstorms. Highs in the upper 80s. Lows around 70. Chance of precipitation 70%. Saturday and Saturday night, mostly cloudy. A 50% chance of thunderstorms. Highs in the mid-80s. Lows in the upper 60s. Sunday and Sunday night, partly cloudy. A 20% chance of showers. Highs in the upper 80s. Lows in the upper 60s. 9 p.m. Eastern Daylight Time weather conditions across north central Kentucky and south central Indiana. At Louisville International, it was mostly cloudy. The temperature was 85 degrees, the dew point 71, and the relative humidity 63%. The wind was west at 9 miles an hour. The pressure was 29.90 inches and rising. At Bowman Field, it was mostly cloudy. The temperature was 83 degrees, the dew point 69, and the relative humidity 62%. The wind was west at 6 miles an hour. The pressure was 29.90 inches and rising. At Jasper, it was mostly cloudy. The temperature was 80 degrees, the dew point 77, and the relative humidity 90%. The wind was northeast at 3 miles an hour. The pressure was 29.92 inches and steady. Once again, at Louisville International, it was 85 degrees under mostly cloudy skies. Elsewhere around the region, it was partly cloudy, with a temperature of 79 at Covington, 81 at Jackson, 79 at Bloomington, and 79 at Indianapolis. It was mostly cloudy, with a temperature of 81 at Lexington, 74 at Bowling Green, 78 at Nashville, and 82 at Evansville. At Paducah, it was cloudy, with a temperature of 74. At Frankfort, the weather conditions were not available. The current time is 9:57 p.m. Eastern Daylight Time. This is the climate data for Louisville for today. Since midnight,
The high temperature was 89. The low was 73. No precipitation fell. Sunrise tomorrow 6:26 a.m. Sunset tomorrow 9:09 p.m. Now for the official National Weather Service forecast for North Central Kentucky and South Central Indiana, including the Louisville metro area. Tonight, partly cloudy with chance of thunderstorms early in the evening, then mostly cloudy with slight chance of thunderstorms until midnight. Mostly cloudy after midnight. Lows around 70. West winds up to 10 miles an hour. Chance of thunderstorms 30%. Monday, partly sunny. A 30% chance of thunderstorms in the afternoon. Highs in the mid-80s. West winds up to 10 miles an hour. Monday night, mostly cloudy with a 20% chance of thunderstorms until midnight, then partly cloudy after midnight. Lows in the upper 60s. North winds up to 10 miles an hour. Tuesday, mostly sunny. Chance of showers and slight chance of thunderstorms in the afternoon. Highs in the mid-80s. North winds up to 10 miles an hour. Chance of precipitation 40%. Tuesday night, partly cloudy. A 40% chance of thunderstorms until midnight. Lows in the upper 60s. North winds up to 10 miles an hour. And now the extended forecast for the radio listening area. Wednesday and Wednesday night, mostly clear. A 20% chance of thunderstorms. Highs in the upper 80s. Lows in the upper 60s. Thursday and Thursday night, partly cloudy. Showers likely and chance of thunderstorms. Highs around 90. Lows in the lower 70s. Chance of precipitation 70%. Friday and Friday night, showers likely and chance of thunderstorms. Highs in the upper 80s. Lows around 70. Chance of precipitation 70%. Saturday and Saturday night, mostly cloudy. A 50% chance of thunderstorms. Highs in the mid-80s. Lows in the upper 60s. Sunday and Sunday night, partly cloudy. A 20% chance of showers. Highs in the upper 80s. Lows in the upper 60s. 9 p.m. Eastern Daylight Time weather conditions across north central Kentucky and south central Indiana. At Louisville International, it was mostly cloudy. The temperature was 85 degrees. The dew point 71, and the relative humidity 63%. The wind was west at 9 miles an hour. The pressure was 29.90 inches and rising. At Bowman Field, it was mostly cloudy. The temperature was 83 degrees, the dew point 69, and the relative humidity 62%. The wind was west at 6 miles an hour. The pressure was 29.90 inches and rising. At Jasper, it was mostly cloudy. The temperature was 80 degrees, the dew point 77, and the relative humidity 90%. The wind was northeast at 3 miles an hour. The pressure was 29.92 inches and steady. Once again, at Louisville International, it was 85 degrees under mostly cloudy skies. Elsewhere around the region, it was partly cloudy, with a temperature of 79 at Covington, 81 at Jackson, 79 at Bloomington, and 79 at Indianapolis. It was mostly cloudy, with a temperature of 81 at Lexington, 74 at Bowling Green, 78 at Nashville, and 82 at Evansville. At Paducah, it was cloudy, with a temperature of 74. At Frankfort, the weather conditions were not available. This is the climate data for Louisville for today. Since midnight, the high temperature was 89. The low was 73. No precipitation fell. Sunrise tomorrow 6:26 a.m. Sunset tomorrow 9:09 p.m. Now for the official National Weather Service forecast for North Central Kentucky and South Central Indiana, including the Louisville metro area. Tonight, partly cloudy with chance of thunderstorms early in the evening, then mostly cloudy with slight chance of thunderstorms until midnight. Mostly cloudy after midnight. Lows around 70. West winds up to 10 miles an hour. Chance of thunderstorms 30%. Monday, partly sunny.
a 30% chance of thunderstorms in the afternoon. Highs in the mid-80s. West winds up to 10 miles an hour. Monday night, mostly cloudy with a 20% chance of thunderstorms until midnight, then partly cloudy after midnight. Lows in the upper 60s. North winds up to 10 miles an hour. Tuesday, mostly sunny. Chance of showers and slight chance of thunderstorms in the afternoon. Highs in the mid-80s. North winds up to 10 miles an hour. Chance of precipitation 40%. Tuesday night, partly cloudy. A 40% chance of thunderstorms until midnight. Lows in the upper 60s. North winds up to 10 miles an hour. And now the extended forecast for the radio listening area. Wednesday and Wednesday night, mostly clear. A 20% chance of thunderstorms. Highs in the upper 80s. Lows in the upper 60s. Thursday and Thursday night, partly cloudy. Showers likely and chance of thunderstorms. Highs around 90. Lows in the lower 70s. Chance of precipitation 70%. Friday and Friday night, showers likely and chance of thunderstorms. Highs in the upper 80s. Lows around 70. Chance of precipitation 70%. Saturday and Saturday night, mostly cloudy. A 50% chance of thunderstorms. Highs in the mid-80s. Lows in the upper 60s. Sunday and Sunday night, partly cloudy. A 20% chance of showers. Highs in the upper 80s. Lows in the upper 60s. The current time is 10:04 p.m. Eastern Daylight Time. 10 p.m. Eastern Daylight Time weather conditions across north central Kentucky and south central Indiana. At Louisville International, it was mostly cloudy. The temperature was 83 degrees, the dew point 73, and the relative humidity 72%. The wind was northwest at 7 miles an hour. The pressure was 29.90 inches and steady. At Bowman Field, it was mostly cloudy. The temperature was 82 degrees, the dew point 73, and the relative humidity 74%. The wind was north at 6 miles an hour. The pressure was 29.91 inches and rising. At Jasper, a thunderstorm was reported. The temperature was 75 degrees, the dew point 75, and the relative humidity 100%. The wind was southwest at 18 miles an hour. The pressure was 29.93 inches and rising. Once again, at Louisville International, it was 83 degrees under mostly cloudy skies. Elsewhere around the region, it was partly cloudy, with a temperature of 78 at Covington, 80 at Jackson, 75 at Bloomington, and 77 at Indianapolis. It was mostly cloudy, with a temperature of 79 at Lexington, 74 at Bowling Green, 77 at Nashville, 74 at Paducah, and 77 at Evansville. At Frankfort, the weather conditions were not available. This is the climate data for Louisville for today. Since midnight, the high temperature was 89. The low was 73. No precipitation fell. Sunrise tomorrow 6:26 a.m. Sunset tomorrow 9:09 p.m. Now for the official National Weather Service forecast for north central Kentucky and south central Indiana, including the Louisville metro area. Tonight, partly cloudy with chance of thunderstorms early in the evening, then mostly cloudy with slight chance of thunderstorms until midnight. Mostly cloudy after midnight. Lows around 70. West winds up to 10 miles an hour. Chance of thunderstorms 30%. Monday, partly sunny. A 30% chance of thunderstorms in the afternoon. Highs in the mid-80s. West winds up to 10 miles an hour. Monday night, mostly cloudy with a 20% chance of thunderstorms until midnight, then partly cloudy after midnight. Lows in the upper 60s. North winds up to 10 miles an hour. Tuesday, mostly sunny. Chance of showers and slight chance of thunderstorms in the afternoon. Highs in the mid-80s. North winds up to 10 miles an hour. Chance of precipitation 40%. Tuesday night, partly cloudy.
a 40% chance of thunderstorms until midnight. Lows in the upper 60s. North winds up to 10 miles an hour. And now the extended forecast for the radio listening area. Wednesday and Wednesday night, mostly clear. A 20% chance of thunderstorms. Highs in the upper 80s. Lows in the upper 60s. Thursday and Thursday night, partly cloudy. Showers likely and chance of thunderstorms. Highs around 90. Lows in the lower 70s. Chance of precipitation 70%. Friday and Friday night, showers likely and chance of thunderstorms. Highs in the upper 80s. Lows around 70. Chance of precipitation 70%. Saturday and Saturday night, mostly cloudy. A 50% chance of thunderstorms. Highs in the mid-80s. Lows in the upper 60s. Sunday and Sunday night, partly cloudy. A 20% chance of showers. Highs in the upper 80s. Lows in the upper 60s. The current time is 10:08 p.m. Eastern Daylight Time. 10 p.m. Eastern Daylight Time weather conditions across north central Kentucky and south central Indiana. At Louisville International, it was mostly cloudy. The temperature was 83 degrees, the dew point 73, and the relative humidity 72%. The wind was northwest at 7 miles an hour. The pressure was 29.90 inches and steady. At Bowman Field, it was mostly cloudy. The temperature was 82 degrees, the dew point 73, and the relative humidity 74%. The wind was north at 6 miles an hour. The pressure was 29.91 inches and rising. At Jasper, a thunderstorm was reported. The temperature was 75 degrees, the dew point 75, and the relative humidity 100%. The wind was southwest at 18 miles an hour. The pressure was 29.93 inches and rising. Once again, at Louisville International, it was 83 degrees under mostly cloudy skies. Elsewhere around the region, it was partly cloudy, with a temperature of 78 at Covington, 80 at Jackson, 75 at Bloomington, and 77 at Indianapolis. It was mostly cloudy, with a temperature of 79 at Lexington, 74 at Bowling Green, 77 at Nashville, 74 at Paducah, and 77 at Evansville. At Frankfort, the weather conditions were not available. This is the climate data for Louisville for today. Since midnight, the high temperature was 89. The low was 73. No precipitation fell. Sunrise tomorrow 6:26 a.m. Sunset tomorrow 9:09 p.m. 10 p.m. Eastern Daylight Time weather conditions across north central Kentucky and south central Indiana. At Louisville International, it was mostly cloudy. The temperature was 83 degrees, the dew point 73, and the relative humidity 72%. The wind was northwest at 7 miles an hour. The pressure was 29.90 inches and steady. At Bowman Field, it was mostly cloudy. The temperature was 82 degrees, the dew point 73, and the relative humidity 74%. The wind was north at 6 miles an hour. The pressure was 29.91 inches and rising. At Jasper, a thunderstorm was reported, reducing the visibility to 2.5 miles. The temperature was 73 degrees, the dew point 73, and the relative humidity 100%. The wind was southwest at 17 miles an hour. The pressure was 29.94 inches and rising. Once again, at Louisville International, it was 83 degrees under mostly cloudy skies. Elsewhere around the region, it was partly cloudy, with a temperature of 79 at Lexington, 80 at Jackson, 75 at Bloomington, and 77 at Indianapolis. It was mostly cloudy, with a temperature of 78 at Covington, 74 at Bowling Green, 77 at Nashville, 74 at Paducah, and 77 at Evansville. At Frankfort, the weather conditions were not available. This is the climate data for Louisville for today. Since midnight, the high temperature was 89. The low was 73. No precipitation fell. Sunrise tomorrow 6:26 a.m.
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The current time is 10:12 p.m. Eastern Daylight Time. Now for the official National Weather Service forecast for North Central Kentucky and South Central Indiana, including the Louisville metro area. Tonight, partly cloudy with chance of thunderstorms early in the evening, then mostly cloudy with slight chance of thunderstorms until midnight. Mostly cloudy after midnight. Lows around 70. West winds up to 10 miles an hour. Chance of thunderstorms 30%. Monday, partly sunny. A 30% chance of thunderstorms in the afternoon. Highs in the mid-80s. West winds up to 10 miles an hour. Monday night, mostly cloudy with a 20% chance of thunderstorms until midnight, then partly cloudy after midnight. Lows in the upper 60s. North winds up to 10 miles an hour. Tuesday, mostly sunny. Chance of showers and slight chance of thunderstorms in the afternoon. Highs in the mid-80s. North winds up to 10 miles an hour. Chance of precipitation 40%. Tuesday night, partly cloudy. A 40% chance of thunderstorms until midnight. Lows in the upper 60s. North winds up to 10 miles an hour. And now the extended forecast for the radio listening area. Wednesday and Wednesday night, mostly clear. A 20% chance of thunderstorms. Highs in the upper 80s. Lows in the upper 60s. Thursday and Thursday night, partly cloudy. Showers likely and chance of thunderstorms. Highs around 90. Lows in the lower 70s. Chance of precipitation 70%. Friday and Friday night, showers likely and chance of thunderstorms. Highs in the upper 80s. Lows around 70. Chance of precipitation 70%. Saturday and Saturday night, mostly cloudy. A 50% chance of thunderstorms. Highs in the mid-80s. Lows in the upper 60s. Sunday and Sunday night, partly cloudy. A 20% chance of showers. Highs in the upper 80s. Lows in the upper 60s. 10 p.m. Eastern Daylight Time weather conditions across North Central Kentucky and South Central Indiana. At Louisville International, it was mostly cloudy. The temperature was 83 degrees, the dew point 73, and the relative humidity 72%. The wind was northwest at 7 miles an hour. The pressure was 29.90 inches and steady. At Bowman Field, it was mostly cloudy. The temperature was 82 degrees, the dew point 73, and the relative humidity 74%. The wind was north at 6 miles an hour. The pressure was 29.91 inches and rising. At Jasper, a thunderstorm was reported, reducing the visibility to 2.5 miles. The temperature was 73 degrees, the dew point 73, and the relative humidity 100%. The wind was southwest at 17 miles an hour. The pressure was 29.94 inches and rising. Once again, at Louisville International, it was 83 degrees under mostly cloudy skies. Elsewhere around the region, it was partly cloudy, with a temperature of 79 at Lexington, 80 at Jackson, 75 at Bloomington, and 77 at Indianapolis. It was mostly cloudy, with a temperature of 78 at Covington, 74 at Bowling Green, 77 at Nashville, 74 at Paducah, and 77 at Evansville. At Frankfort, the weather conditions were not available. This is the climate data for Louisville for today. Since midnight, the high temperature was 89. The low was 73. No precipitation fell. Sunrise tomorrow 6:26 a.m. Sunset tomorrow 9:09 p.m. The current time is 10:17 p.m. Eastern Daylight Time. Now for the official National Weather Service forecast for North Central Kentucky and South Central Indiana, including the Louisville metro area.
Tonight, partly cloudy with chance of thunderstorms early in the evening, then mostly cloudy with slight chance of thunderstorms until midnight. Mostly cloudy after midnight. Lows around 70. West winds up to 10 miles an hour. Chance of thunderstorms 30%. Monday, partly sunny. A 30% chance of thunderstorms in the afternoon. Highs in the mid-80s. West winds up to 10 miles.

Mostly sunny. Chance of showers and slight chance of thunderstorms in the afternoon. Highs in the mid-80s. North winds up to 10 miles an hour. Chance of precipitation 40%. Tuesday night, partly cloudy. A 40% chance of thunderstorms until midnight. Lows in the upper 60s. North winds up to 10 miles an hour. And now the extended forecast for the radio listening area. Wednesday and Wednesday night, mostly clear. A 20% chance of thunderstorms. Highs in the upper 80s. Lows in the upper 60s. Thursday and Thursday night, partly cloudy. Showers likely and chance of thunderstorms. Highs around 90. Lows in the lower 70s. Chance of precipitation 70%. Friday and Friday night, showers likely and chance of thunderstorms. Highs in the upper 80s. Lows around 70. Chance of precipitation 70%. Saturday and Saturday night, mostly cloudy. A 50% chance of thunderstorms. Highs in the mid-80s. Lows in the upper 60s. Sunday and Sunday night, partly cloudy. A 20% chance of showers. Highs in the upper 80s. Lows in the upper 60s. 10 p.m. Eastern Daylight Time weather conditions across north-central Kentucky and south-central Indiana. At Louisville International, it was mostly cloudy. The temperature was 83 degrees, the dew point 73, and the relative humidity 72%. The wind was northwest at 7 miles an hour. The pressure was 29.90 inches and steady. At Bowman Field, it was mostly cloudy. The temperature was 82 degrees, the dew point 73, and the relative humidity 74%. The wind was north at 6 miles an hour. The pressure was 29.91 inches and rising. At Jasper, a thunderstorm was reported, reducing the visibility to 2.5 miles. The temperature was 73 degrees, the dew point 73, and the relative humidity 100%. The wind was southwest at 17 miles an hour. The pressure was 29.94 inches and rising. Once again, at Louisville International, it was 83 degrees under mostly cloudy skies. Elsewhere around the region, it was partly cloudy, with a temperature of 79 at Lexington, 80 at Jackson, 75 at Bloomington, and 77 at Indianapolis. It was mostly cloudy, with a temperature of 78 at Covington, 74 at Bowling Green, 77 at Nashville, 74 at Paducah, and 77 at Evansville. At Frankfort, the weather conditions were not available. This is the climate data for Louisville for today. Since midnight, the high temperature was 89. The low was 73. No precipitation fell. Sunrise tomorrow 6:26 a.m. Sunset tomorrow 9:09 p.m. Now for the official National Weather Service forecast for North Central Kentucky and South Central Indiana, including the Louisville metro area. Tonight, partly cloudy with chance of thunderstorms early in the evening, then mostly cloudy with slight chance of thunderstorms until midnight. Mostly cloudy after midnight. Lows around 70. West winds up to 10 miles an hour. Chance of thunderstorms 30%. Monday, partly sunny. A 30% chance of thunderstorms in the afternoon. Highs in the mid-80s. West winds up to 10 miles an hour. Monday night, mostly cloudy with a 20% chance of thunderstorms until midnight, then partly cloudy after midnight. Lows in the upper 60s. North winds up to 10 miles an hour. Tuesday, mostly sunny. Chance of showers and slight chance of thunderstorms in the afternoon. Highs in the mid-80s. North winds up to 10 miles an hour. Chance of precipitation 40%. Tuesday night, partly cloudy. A 40% chance of thunderstorms until midnight. Lows in the upper 60s. North winds up to 10 miles an hour. And now the extended forecast for the radio listening area. Wednesday and Wednesday night, mostly clear. A 20% chance of thunderstorms. Highs in the upper 80s. Lows in the upper 60s. Thursday and Thursday night,
partly cloudy.

showers, likely and chance of thunderstorms. Highs around 90. Lows in the lower 70s. Chance of precipitation 70%. Friday and Friday night, showers likely and chance of thunderstorms. Highs in the upper 80s. Lows around 70. Chance of precipitation 70%. Saturday and Saturday night, mostly cloudy. A 50% chance of thunderstorms. Highs in the mid 80s. Lows in the upper 60s. Sunday and Sunday night, partly cloudy. A 20% chance of showers. Highs in the upper 80s. Lows in the upper 60s. The current time is 10:23 p.m. Eastern Daylight Time. 10 p.m. Eastern Daylight Time weather conditions across north central Kentucky and south central Indiana. At Louisville International, it was mostly cloudy. The temperature was 83 degrees, the dew point 73, and the relative humidity 72%. The wind was northwest at 7 miles an hour. The pressure was 29.90 inches and steady. At Bowman Field, it was mostly cloudy. The temperature was 82 degrees, the dew point 73, and the relative humidity 74%. The wind was north at 6 miles an hour. The pressure was 29.91 inches and rising. At Jasper, a thunderstorm was reported, reducing the visibility to 2.5 miles. The temperature was 73 degrees, the dew point 73, and the relative humidity 100%. The wind was southwest at 17 miles an hour. The pressure was 29.94 inches and rising. Once again, at Louisville International, it was 83 degrees under mostly cloudy skies. Elsewhere around the region, it was partly cloudy, with a temperature of 79 at Lexington, 80 at Jackson, 75 at Bloomington, and 77 at Indianapolis. It was mostly cloudy, with a temperature of 78 at Covington, 74 at Bowling Green, 77 at Nashville, 74 at Paducah, and 77 at Evansville. At Frankfort, the weather conditions were not available. This is the climate data for Louisville for today. Since midnight, the high temperature was 89. The low was 73. No precipitation fell. Sunrise tomorrow 6:26 a.m. Sunset tomorrow 9:09 p.m. Now for the official National Weather Service forecast for north central Kentucky and south central Indiana, including the Louisville metro area. Tonight, partly cloudy with chance of thunderstorms early in the evening, then mostly cloudy with slight chance of thunderstorms until midnight. Mostly cloudy after midnight. Lows around 70. West winds up to 10 miles an hour. Chance of thunderstorms 30%. Monday, partly sunny. A 30% chance of thunderstorms in the afternoon. Highs in the mid-80s. West winds up to 10 miles an hour. Monday night, mostly cloudy with a 20% chance of thunderstorms until midnight, then partly cloudy after midnight. Lows in the upper 60s. North winds up to 10 miles an hour. Tuesday, mostly sunny. Chance of showers and slight chance of thunderstorms in the afternoon. Highs in the mid-80s. North winds up to 10 miles an hour. Chance of precipitation 40%. Tuesday night, partly cloudy. A 40% chance of thunderstorms until midnight. Lows in the upper 60s. North winds up to 10 miles an hour. And now the extended forecast for the radio listening area. Wednesday and Wednesday night, mostly clear. A 20% chance of thunderstorms. Highs in the upper 80s. Lows in the upper 60s. Thursday and Thursday night, partly cloudy. Showers likely and chance of thunderstorms. Highs around 90. Lows in the lower 70s. Chance of precipitation 70%. Friday and Friday night, showers likely and chance of thunderstorms. Highs in the upper 80s. Lows around 70. Chance of precipitation 70%. Saturday and Saturday night, mostly cloudy. A 50% chance of thunderstorms. Highs in the mid-80s. Lows in the upper 60s. Sunday and Sunday night, partly cloudy.
a 20% chance of showers. Highs in the upper 80s. Lows in the upper 60s. The current time is 10:28 p.m. Eastern Daylight Time. 10 p.m. Eastern Daylight Time weather conditions across north central Kentucky and south central Indiana. At Louisville International, it was mostly cloudy. The temperature was 83 degrees, the dew point 73, and the relative humidity 72%. The wind was northwest at 7 miles an hour. The pressure was 29.90 inches and steady. At Bowman Field, it was mostly cloudy. The temperature was 82 degrees, the dew point 73, and the relative humidity 74%. The wind was north at 6 miles an hour. The pressure was 29.91 inches and rising. At Jasper, a thunderstorm was reported, reducing the visibility to 2.5 miles. The temperature was 73 degrees, the dew point 73, and the relative humidity 100%. The wind was southwest at 17 miles an hour. The pressure was 29.94 inches and rising. Once again, at Louisville International, it was 83 degrees under mostly cloudy skies. Elsewhere around the region, it was partly cloudy, with a temperature of 79 at Lexington, 80 at Jackson, 75 at Bloomington, and 77 at Indianapolis. It was mostly cloudy, with a temperature of 78 at Covington, 74 at Bowling Green, 77 at Nashville, 74 at Paducah, and 77 at Evansville. At Frankfort, the weather conditions were not available. This is the climate data for Louisville for today. Since midnight, the high temperature was 89. The low was 73. No precipitation fell. Sunrise tomorrow 6:26 a.m. Sunset tomorrow 9:09 p.m. Now for the official National Weather Service forecast for north central Kentucky and south central Indiana, including the Louisville metro area. Tonight, partly cloudy with chance of thunderstorms early in the evening, then mostly cloudy with slight chance of thunderstorms until midnight. Mostly cloudy after midnight. Lows around 70. West winds up to 10 miles an hour. Chance of thunderstorms 30%. Monday, partly sunny. A 30% chance of thunderstorms in the afternoon. Highs in the mid-80s. West winds up to 10 miles an hour. Monday night, mostly cloudy with a 20% chance of thunderstorms until midnight, then partly cloudy after midnight. Lows in the upper 60s. North winds up to 10 miles an hour. Tuesday, mostly sunny. Chance of showers and slight chance of thunderstorms in the afternoon. Highs in the mid-80s. North winds up to 10 miles an hour. Chance of precipitation 40%. Tuesday night, partly cloudy. A 40% chance of thunderstorms until midnight. Lows in the upper 60s. North winds up to 10 miles an hour. And now the extended forecast for the radio listening area. Wednesday and Wednesday night, mostly clear. A 20% chance of thunderstorms. Highs in the upper 80s. Lows in the upper 60s. Thursday and Thursday night, partly cloudy. Showers likely and chance of thunderstorms. Highs around 90. Lows in the lower 70s. Chance of precipitation 70%. Friday and Friday night, showers likely and chance of thunderstorms. Highs in the upper 80s. Lows around 70. Chance of precipitation 70%. Saturday and Saturday night, mostly cloudy. A 50% chance of thunderstorms. Highs in the mid-80s. Lows in the upper 60s. Sunday and Sunday night, partly cloudy. A 20% chance of showers. Highs in the upper 80s. Lows in the upper 60s. The current time is 10:32 p.m. Eastern Daylight Time. 10 p.m. Eastern Daylight Time weather conditions across north central Kentucky and south central Indiana. At Louisville International, it was mostly cloudy. The temperature was 83 degrees, the dew point 73, and the relative humidity 72%. The wind was northwest at 7 miles an hour. The pressure was 29.90 inches and steady.
Ed Bowman Field, it was mostly cloudy. The temperature was 82 degrees, the dew point 73, and the relative humidity 74%. The wind was north at 6 miles an hour. The pressure was 29.91 inches and rising. At Jasper, a thunderstorm was reported, reducing the visibility to 2.5 miles. The temperature was 73 degrees, the dew point 73, and the relative humidity 100%. The wind was southwest at 17 miles an hour. The pressure was 29.94 inches and rising. Once again, at Louisville International, it was 83 degrees under mostly cloudy skies. Elsewhere around the region, it was partly cloudy, with a temperature of 79 at Lexington, 80 at Jackson, 75 at Bloomington, and 77 at Indianapolis. It was mostly cloudy, with a temperature of 78 at Covington, 74 at Bowling Green, 77 at Nashville, 74 at Paducah, and 77 at Evansville. At Frankfort, the weather conditions were not available. This is the climate data for Louisville for today. Since midnight, the high temperature was 89. The low was 73. No precipitation fell. Sunrise tomorrow 6:26 a.m. Sunset tomorrow 9:09 p.m. Now for the official National Weather Service forecast for North Central Kentucky and South Central Indiana, including the Louisville metro area. Tonight, partly cloudy with chance of thunderstorms early in the evening, then mostly cloudy with slight chance of thunderstorms until midnight. Mostly cloudy after midnight. Lows around 70. West winds up to 10 miles an hour. Chance of thunderstorms 30%. Monday, partly sunny. A 30% chance of thunderstorms in the afternoon. Highs in the mid-80s. West winds up to 10 miles an hour. Monday night, mostly cloudy with a 20% chance of thunderstorms until midnight, then partly cloudy after midnight. Lows in the upper 60s. North winds up to 10 miles an hour. Tuesday, mostly sunny. Chance of showers and slight chance of thunderstorms in the afternoon. Highs in the mid-80s. North winds up to 10 miles an hour. Chance of precipitation 40%. Tuesday night, partly cloudy. A 40% chance of thunderstorms until midnight. Lows in the upper 60s. North winds up to 10 miles an hour. And now the extended forecast for the radio listening area. Wednesday and Wednesday night, mostly clear. A 20% chance of thunderstorms. Highs in the upper 80s. Lows in the upper 60s. Thursday and Thursday night, partly cloudy. Showers likely and chance of thunderstorms. Highs around 90. Lows in the lower 70s. Chance of precipitation 70%. Friday and Friday night, showers likely and chance of thunderstorms. Highs in the upper 80s. Lows around 70. Chance of precipitation 70%. Saturday and Saturday night, mostly cloudy. A 50% chance of thunderstorms. Highs in the mid-80s. Lows in the upper 60s. Sunday and Sunday night, partly cloudy. A 20% chance of showers. Highs in the upper 80s. Lows in the upper 60s. 10 p.m. Eastern Daylight Time weather conditions across North Central Kentucky and South Central Indiana. At Louisville International, it was mostly cloudy. The temperature was 83 degrees, the dew point 73, and the relative humidity 72%. The wind was northwest at 7 miles an hour. The pressure was 29.90 inches and steady. At Bowman Field, it was mostly cloudy. The temperature was 82 degrees, the dew point 73, and the relative humidity 74%. The wind was north at 6 miles an hour. The pressure was 29.91 inches and rising. At Jasper, a thunderstorm was reported, reducing the visibility to 2.5 miles. The temperature was 73 degrees, the dew point 73, and the relative humidity 100%. The wind was southwest at 17 miles an hour. The pressure was 29.94 inches and rising. Once again, at Louisville International, it was 83 degrees under mostly cloudy skies.
Elsewhere around the region, it was partly cloudy, with a temperature of 79 at Lexington, 80 at Jackson, 75 at Bloomington, and 77 at Indianapolis. It was mostly cloudy, with a temperature of 78 at Covington, 74 at Bowling Green, 77 at Nashville, 74 at Paducah, and 77 at Evansville. At Frankfort, the weather conditions were not available. The current time is 10:38 p.m. Eastern Daylight Time. This is the climate data for Louisville for today. Since midnight, the high temperature was 89. The low was 73. No precipitation fell. Sunrise tomorrow 6:26 a.m. Sunset tomorrow 9:09 p.m. Now for the official National Weather Service forecast for North Central Kentucky and South Central Indiana, including the Louisville metro area. Tonight, partly cloudy with chance of thunderstorms early in the evening, then mostly cloudy with slight chance of thunderstorms until midnight. Mostly cloudy after midnight. Lows around 70. West winds up to 10 miles an hour. Chance of thunderstorms 30%. Monday, partly sunny. A 30% chance of thunderstorms in the afternoon. Highs in the mid-80s. West winds up to 10 miles an hour. Monday night, mostly cloudy with a 20% chance of thunderstorms until midnight, then partly cloudy after midnight. Lows in the upper 60s. North winds up to 10 miles an hour. Tuesday, mostly sunny. Chance of showers and slight chance of thunderstorms in the afternoon. Highs in the mid-80s. North winds up to 10 miles an hour. Chance of precipitation 40%. Tuesday night, partly cloudy. A 40% chance of thunderstorms until midnight. Lows in the upper 60s. North winds up to 10 miles an hour. And now the extended forecast for the radio listening area. Wednesday and Wednesday night, mostly clear. A 20% chance of thunderstorms. Highs in the upper 80s. Lows in the upper 60s. Thursday and Thursday night, partly cloudy. Showers likely and chance of thunderstorms. Highs around 90. Lows in the lower 70s. Chance of precipitation 70%. Friday and Friday night, showers likely and chance of thunderstorms. Highs in the upper 80s. Lows around 70. Chance of precipitation 70%. Saturday and Saturday night, mostly cloudy. A 50% chance of thunderstorms. Highs in the mid-80s. Lows in the upper 60s. Sunday and Sunday night, partly cloudy. A 20% chance of showers. Highs in the upper 80s. Lows in the upper 60s. 10 p.m. Eastern Daylight Time weather conditions across North Central Kentucky and South Central Indiana. At Louisville International, it was mostly cloudy. The temperature was 83 degrees, the dew point 73, and the relative humidity 72%. The wind was northwest at 7 miles an hour. The pressure was 29.90 inches and steady. At Bowman Field, it was mostly cloudy. The temperature was 82 degrees, the dew point 73, and the relative humidity 74%. The wind was north at 6 miles an hour. The pressure was 29.91 inches and rising. At Jasper, a thunderstorm was reported, reducing the visibility to 2.5 miles. The temperature was 73 degrees, the dew point 73, and the relative humidity 100%. The wind was southwest at 17 miles an hour. The pressure was 29.94 inches and rising. Once again, at Louisville International, it was 83 degrees under mostly cloudy skies. Elsewhere around the region, it was partly cloudy, with a temperature of 79 at Lexington, 80 at Jackson, 75 at Bloomington, and 77 at Indianapolis. It was mostly cloudy, with a temperature of 78 at Covington, 74 at Bowling Green, 77 at Nashville, 74 at Paducah, and 77 at Evansville. At Frankfort, the weather conditions were not available. 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
broadcast from the National Weather Service Forecast Office in Louisville, on a transmitter located in Floyd County, Indiana, on a frequency of 162.475 MHz. The current time is 10:43 p.m. Eastern Daylight Time. This is the climate data for Louisville for today. Since midnight, the high temperature was 89. The low was 73. No precipitation fell. Sunrise tomorrow 6:26 a.m. Sunset tomorrow 9:09 p.m. Now for the official National Weather Service forecast for North Central Kentucky and South Central Indiana, including the Louisville metro area. Tonight, partly cloudy with chance of thunderstorms early in the evening, then mostly cloudy with slight chance of thunderstorms until midnight. Mostly cloudy after midnight. Lows around 70. West winds up to 10 miles an hour. Chance of thunderstorms 30%. Monday, partly sunny. A 30% chance of thunderstorms in the afternoon. Highs in the mid-80s. West winds up to 10 miles an hour. Monday night, mostly cloudy with a 20% chance of thunderstorms until midnight, then partly cloudy after midnight. Lows in the upper 60s. North winds up to 10 miles an hour. Tuesday, mostly sunny. Chance of showers and slight chance of thunderstorms in the afternoon. Highs in the mid-80s. North winds up to 10 miles an hour. Chance of precipitation 40%. Tuesday night, partly cloudy. A 40% chance of thunderstorms until midnight. Lows in the upper 60s. North winds up to 10 miles an hour. And now the extended forecast for the radio listening area. Wednesday and Wednesday night, mostly clear. A 20% chance of thunderstorms. Highs in the upper 80s. Lows in the upper 60s. Thursday and Thursday night, partly cloudy. Showers likely and chance of thunderstorms. Highs around 90. Lows in the lower 70s. Chance of precipitation 70%. Friday and Friday night, showers likely and chance of thunderstorms. Highs in the upper 80s. Lows around 70. Chance of precipitation 70%. Saturday and Saturday night, mostly cloudy. A 50% chance of thunderstorms. Highs in the mid-80s. Lows in the upper 60s. Sunday and Sunday night, partly cloudy. A 20% chance of showers. Highs in the upper 80s. Lows in the upper 60s. 10 p.m. Eastern Daylight Time weather conditions across North Central Kentucky and South Central Indiana. At Louisville International, it was mostly cloudy. The temperature was 83 degrees, the dew point 73, and the relative humidity 72%. The wind was northwest at 7 miles an hour. The pressure was 29.90 inches and steady. At Bowman Field, it was mostly cloudy. The temperature was 82 degrees, the dew point 73, and the relative humidity 74%. The wind was north at 6 miles an hour. The pressure was 29.91 inches and rising. At Jasper, a thunderstorm was reported, reducing the visibility to 2.5 miles. The temperature was 73 degrees, the dew point 73, and the relative humidity 100%. The wind was southwest at 17 miles an hour. The pressure was 29.94 inches and rising. Once again, at Louisville International, it was 83 degrees under mostly cloudy skies. Elsewhere around the region, it was partly cloudy, with a temperature of 79 at Lexington, 80 at Jackson, 75 at Bloomington, and 77 at Indianapolis. It was mostly cloudy, with a temperature of 78 at Covington, 74 at Bowling Green, 77 at Nashville, 74 at Paducah, and 77 at Evansville. At Frankfort, the weather conditions were not available. The current time is 10:47 p.m. Eastern Daylight Time. This is the climate data for Louisville for today. Since midnight, the high temperature was 89. The low was 73. No precipitation fell. Sunrise tomorrow 6:26 a.m. Sunset tomorrow 9:09 p.m.
Now for the official National Weather Service forecast for north central Kentucky and south central Indiana, including the Louisville metro area. Tonight, partly cloudy with chance of thunderstorms early in the evening, then mostly cloudy with slight chance of thunderstorms until midnight. Mostly cloudy after midnight. Lows around 70. West winds up to 10 miles an hour. Chance of thunderstorms 30%. Monday, partly sunny. A 30% chance of thunderstorms in the afternoon. Highs in the mid-80s. West winds up to 10 miles an hour. Monday night, mostly cloudy with a 20% chance of thunderstorms until midnight, then partly cloudy after midnight. Lows in the upper 60s. North winds up to 10 miles an hour. Tuesday, mostly sunny. Chance of showers and slight chance of thunderstorms in the afternoon. Highs in the mid-80s. North winds up to 10 miles an hour. Chance of precipitation 40%. Tuesday night, partly cloudy. A 40% chance of thunderstorms until midnight. Lows in the upper 60s. North winds up to 10 miles an hour. And now the extended forecast for the radio listening area. Wednesday and Wednesday night, mostly clear. A 20% chance of thunderstorms. Highs in the upper 80s. Lows in the upper 60s. Thursday and Thursday night, partly cloudy. Showers likely and chance of thunderstorms. Highs around 90. Lows in the lower 70s. Chance of precipitation 70%. Friday and Friday night, showers likely and chance of thunderstorms. Highs in the upper 80s. Lows around 70. Chance of precipitation 70%. Saturday and Saturday night, mostly cloudy. A 50% chance of thunderstorms. Highs in the mid-80s. Lows in the upper 60s. Sunday and Sunday night, partly cloudy. A 20% chance of showers. Highs in the upper 80s. Lows in the upper 60s. 10 p.m. Eastern Daylight Time weather conditions across north central Kentucky and south central Indiana. At Louisville International, it was mostly cloudy. The temperature was 83 degrees, the dew point 73, and the relative humidity 72%. The wind was northwest at 7 miles an hour. The pressure was 29.90 inches and steady. At Bowman Field, it was mostly cloudy. The temperature was 82 degrees, the dew point 73, and the relative humidity 74%. The wind was north at 6 miles an hour. The pressure was 29.91 inches and rising. At Jasper, a thunderstorm was reported, reducing the visibility to 2.5 miles. The temperature was 73 degrees, the dew point 73, and the relative humidity 100%. The wind was southwest at 17 miles an hour. The pressure was 29.94 inches and rising. Once again, at Louisville International, it was 83 degrees under mostly cloudy skies. Elsewhere around the region, it was partly cloudy, with a temperature of 79 at Lexington, 80 at Jackson, 75 at Bloomington, and 77 at Indianapolis. It was mostly cloudy, with a temperature of 78 at Covington, 74 at Bowling Green, 77 at Nashville, 74 at Paducah, and 77 at Evansville. At Frankfort, the weather conditions were not available. This is the climate data for Louisville for today. Since midnight, the high temperature was 89. The low was 73. No precipitation fell. Sunrise tomorrow 6:26 a.m. Sunset tomorrow 9:09 p.m. The current time is 10:52 p.m. Eastern Daylight Time. Now for the official National Weather Service forecast for north central Kentucky and south central Indiana, including the Louisville metro area. Tonight, partly cloudy with chance of thunderstorms early in the evening, then mostly cloudy with slight chance of thunderstorms until midnight. Mostly cloudy after midnight. Lows around 70. West winds up to 10 miles an hour. Chance of thunderstorms 30%. Monday, partly sunny. A 30% chance of thunderstorms in the afternoon. Highs in the mid-80s. West winds up to 10 miles an hour.
Monday night, mostly cloudy with a 20% chance of thunderstorms until midnight, then partly cloudy after midnight. Lows in the upper 60s. North winds up to 10 miles an hour. Tuesday, mostly sunny. Chance of showers and slight chance of thunderstorms in the afternoon. Highs in the mid-80s. North winds up to 10 miles an hour. Chance of precipitation 40%. Tuesday night, partly cloudy. A 40% chance of thunderstorms until midnight. Lows in the upper 60s. North winds up to 10 miles an hour. And now the extended forecast for the radio listening area. Wednesday and Wednesday night, mostly clear. A 20% chance of thunderstorms. Highs in the upper 80s. Lows in the upper 60s. Thursday and Thursday night, partly cloudy. Showers likely and chance of thunderstorms. Highs around 90. Lows in the lower 70s. Chance of precipitation 70%. Friday and Friday night, showers likely and chance of thunderstorms. Highs in the upper 80s. Lows around 70. Chance of precipitation 70%. Saturday and Saturday night, mostly cloudy. A 50% chance of thunderstorms. Highs in the mid-80s. Lows in the upper 60s. Sunday and Sunday night, partly cloudy. A 20% chance of showers. Highs in the upper 80s. Lows in the upper 60s. 10 p.m. Eastern Daylight Time weather conditions across north central Kentucky and south central Indiana. At Louisville International, it was mostly cloudy. The temperature was 83 degrees, the dew point 73, and the relative humidity 72%. The wind was northwest at 7 miles an hour. The pressure was 29.90 inches and steady. At Bowman Field, it was mostly cloudy. The temperature was 82 degrees, the dew point 73, and the relative humidity 74%. The wind was north at 6 miles an hour. The pressure was 29.91 inches and rising. At Jasper, a thunderstorm was reported, reducing the visibility to 2.5 miles. The temperature was 73 degrees, the dew point 73, and the relative humidity 100%. The wind was southwest at 17 miles an hour. The pressure was 29.94 inches and rising. Once again, at Louisville International, it was 83 degrees under mostly cloudy skies. Elsewhere around the region, it was partly cloudy, with a temperature of 79 at Lexington, 80 at Jackson, 75 at Bloomington, and 77 at Indianapolis. It was mostly cloudy, with a temperature of 78 at Covington, 74 at Bowling Green, 77 at Nashville, 74 at Paducah, and 77 at Evansville. At Frankfort, the weather conditions were not available. This is the climate data for Louisville for today. Since midnight, the high temperature was 89. The low was 73. No precipitation fell. Sunrise tomorrow 6:26 a.m. Sunset tomorrow 9:09 p.m. Now for the official National Weather Service forecast for north central Kentucky and south central Indiana, including the Louisville metro area. Tonight, partly cloudy with chance of thunderstorms early in the evening, then mostly cloudy with slight chance of thunderstorms until midnight. Mostly cloudy after midnight. Lows around 70. West winds up to 10 miles an hour. Chance of thunderstorms 30%. Monday, partly sunny. A 30% chance of thunderstorms in the afternoon. Highs in the mid-80s. West winds up to 10 miles an hour. Monday night, mostly cloudy with a 20% chance of thunderstorms until midnight, then partly cloudy after midnight. Lows in the upper 60s. North winds up to 10 miles an hour. Tuesday, mostly sunny. Chance of showers and slight chance of thunderstorms in the afternoon. Highs in the mid-80s. North winds up to 10 miles an hour. Chance of precipitation 40%. Tuesday night, partly cloudy. A 40% chance of thunderstorms until midnight. Lows in the upper 60s. North winds up to 10 miles an hour. And now the extended forecast for the radio listening area.
Wednesday and Wednesday night, mostly clear. A 20% chance of thunderstorms. Highs in the upper 80s. Lows in the upper 60s. Thursday and Thursday night, partly cloudy. Showers likely and chance of thunderstorms. Highs around 90. Lows in the lower 70s. Chance of precipitation 70%. Friday and Friday night, showers likely and chance of thunderstorms. Highs in the upper 80s. Lows around 70. Chance of precipitation 70%. Saturday and Saturday night, mostly cloudy. A 50% chance of thunderstorms. Highs in the mid-80s. Lows in the upper 60s. Sunday and Sunday night, partly cloudy. A 20% chance of showers. Highs in the upper 80s. Lows in the upper 60s. The current time is 10:58 p.m. Eastern Daylight Time. 10 p.m. Eastern Daylight Time weather conditions across north central Kentucky and south central Indiana. At Louisville International, it was mostly cloudy. The temperature was 83 degrees, the dew point 73, and the relative humidity 72%. The wind was northwest at 7 miles an hour. The pressure was 29.90 inches and steady. At Bowman Field, it was mostly cloudy. The temperature was 82 degrees, the dew point 73, and the relative humidity 74%. The wind was north at 6 miles an hour. The pressure was 29.91 inches and rising. At Jasper, a thunderstorm was reported, reducing the visibility to 2.5 miles. The temperature was 73 degrees, the dew point 73, and the relative humidity 100%. The wind was southwest at 17 miles an hour. The pressure was 29.94 inches and rising. Once again, at Louisville International, it was 83 degrees under mostly cloudy skies. Elsewhere around the region, it was partly cloudy, with a temperature of 79 at Lexington, 80 at Jackson, 75 at Bloomington, and 77 at Indianapolis. It was mostly cloudy, with a temperature of 78 at Covington, 74 at Bowling Green, 77 at Nashville, 74 at Paducah, and 77 at Evansville. At Frankfort, the weather conditions were not available. This is the climate data for Louisville for today. Since midnight, the high temperature was 89. The low was 73. No precipitation fell. Sunrise tomorrow 6:26 a.m. Sunset tomorrow 9:09 p.m. Now for the official National Weather Service forecast for north central Kentucky and south central Indiana, including the Louisville metro area. Tonight, partly cloudy with chance of thunderstorms early in the evening, then mostly cloudy with slight chance of thunderstorms until midnight. Mostly cloudy after midnight. Lows around 70. West winds up to 10 miles an hour. Chance of thunderstorms 30%. Monday, partly sunny. A 30% chance of thunderstorms in the afternoon. Highs in the mid-80s. West winds up to 10 miles an hour. Monday night, mostly cloudy with a 20% chance of thunderstorms until midnight, then partly cloudy after midnight. Lows in the upper 60s. North winds up to 10 miles an hour. Tuesday, mostly sunny. Chance of showers and slight chance of thunderstorms in the afternoon. Highs in the mid-80s. North winds up to 10 miles an hour. Chance of precipitation 40%. Tuesday night, partly cloudy. A 40% chance of thunderstorms until midnight. Lows in the upper 60s. North winds up to 10 miles an hour. And now the extended forecast for the radio listening area. Wednesday and Wednesday night, mostly clear. A 20% chance of thunderstorms. Highs in the upper 80s. Lows in the upper 60s. Thursday and Thursday night, partly cloudy. Showers likely and chance of thunderstorms. Highs around 90. Lows in the lower 70s. Chance of precipitation 70%. Friday and Friday night, showers likely and chance of thunderstorms. Highs in the upper 80s. Lows around 70. Chance of precipitation 70%.
Saturday and Saturday night, mostly cloudy. A 50% chance of thunderstorms. Highs in the mid-80s. Lows in the upper 60s. Sunday and Sunday night, partly cloudy. A 20% chance of showers. Highs in the upper 80s. Lows in the upper 60s. The current time is 11:03 p.m. Eastern Daylight Time. 11 p.m. Eastern Daylight Time weather conditions across north central Kentucky and south central Indiana. At Louisville International, it was mostly cloudy. The temperature was 83 degrees, the dew point 72, and the relative humidity 69%. The wind was north at 7 miles an hour. The pressure was 29.92 inches and rising. At Bowman Field, it was mostly cloudy. The temperature was 81 degrees, the dew point 73, and the relative humidity 76%. The wind was north at 3 miles an hour. The pressure was 29.92 inches and rising. At Jasper, a thunderstorm was reported. The temperature was 71 degrees, the dew point 71, and the relative humidity 100%. The wind was west at 6 miles an hour. The pressure was 29.96 inches and rising. Once again, at Louisville International, it was 83 degrees under mostly cloudy skies. Elsewhere around the region, it was partly cloudy, with a temperature of 78 at Lexington, 77 at Jackson, 73 at Bloomington, and 76 at Indianapolis. It was mostly cloudy, with a temperature of 77 at Covington, 74 at Bowling Green, 74 at Nashville, 73 at Paducah, and 74 at Evansville. At Frankfort, the weather conditions were not available. This is the climate data for Louisville for today. Since midnight, the high temperature was 89. The low was 73. No precipitation fell. Sunrise tomorrow 6:26 a.m. Sunset tomorrow 9:09 p.m. Now for the official National Weather Service forecast for north central Kentucky and south central Indiana, including the Louisville metro area. Tonight, partly cloudy with chance of thunderstorms early in the evening, then mostly cloudy with slight chance of thunderstorms until midnight. Mostly cloudy after midnight. Lows around 70. West winds up to 10 miles an hour. Chance of thunderstorms 30%. Monday, partly sunny. A 30% chance of thunderstorms in the afternoon. Highs in the mid-80s. West winds up to 10 miles an hour. Monday night, mostly cloudy with a 20% chance of thunderstorms until midnight, then partly cloudy after midnight. Lows in the upper 60s. North winds up to 10 miles an hour. Tuesday, mostly sunny. Chance of showers and slight chance of thunderstorms in the afternoon. Highs in the mid-80s. North winds up to 10 miles an hour. Chance of precipitation 40%. Tuesday night, partly cloudy. A 40% chance of thunderstorms until midnight. Lows in the upper 60s. North winds up to 10 miles an hour. And now the extended forecast for the radio listening area. Wednesday and Wednesday night, mostly clear. A 20% chance of thunderstorms. Highs in the upper 80s. Lows in the upper 60s. Thursday and Thursday night, partly cloudy. Showers likely and chance of thunderstorms. Highs around 90. Lows in the lower 70s. Chance of precipitation 70%. Friday and Friday night, showers likely and chance of thunderstorms. Highs in the upper 80s. Lows around 70. Chance of precipitation 70%. Saturday and Saturday night, mostly cloudy. A 50% chance of thunderstorms. Highs in the mid-80s. Lows in the upper 60s. Sunday and Sunday night, partly cloudy. A 20% chance of showers. Highs in the upper 80s. Lows in the upper 60s. The current time is 11:07 p.m. Eastern Daylight Time. 11 p.m. Eastern Daylight Time weather conditions across north central Kentucky and south central Indiana. At Louisville International, it was mostly cloudy.
the temperature was 83 degrees, the dew point 72, and the relative humidity 69%. The wind was north at 7 miles an hour. The pressure was 29.92 inches and rising. At Bowman Field, it was mostly cloudy. The temperature was 81 degrees, the dew point 73, and the relative humidity 76%. The wind was north at 3 miles an hour. The pressure was 29.92 inches and rising. At Jasper, a thunderstorm was reported. The temperature was 71 degrees, the dew point 71, and the relative humidity 100%. The wind was west at 6 miles an hour. The pressure was 29.96 inches and rising. Once again, at Louisville International, it was 83 degrees under mostly cloudy skies. Elsewhere around the region, it was partly cloudy, with a temperature of 78 at Lexington, 77 at Jackson, 73 at Bloomington, and 76 at Indianapolis. It was mostly cloudy, with a temperature of 77 at Covington, 74 at Bowling Green, 74 at Nashville, 73 at Paducah, and 74 at Evansville. At Frankfort, the weather conditions were not available. This is the climate data for Louisville for today. Since midnight, the high temperature was 89. The low was 73. No precipitation fell. Sunrise tomorrow 6:26 a.m. Sunset tomorrow 9:09 p.m. Now for the official National Weather Service forecast for North Central Kentucky and South Central Indiana, including the Louisville metro area. Tonight, partly cloudy with chance of thunderstorms early in the evening, then mostly cloudy with slight chance of thunderstorms until midnight. Mostly cloudy after midnight. Lows around 70. West winds up to 10 miles an hour. Chance of thunderstorms 30%. Monday, partly sunny. A 30% chance of thunderstorms in the afternoon. Highs in the mid-80s. West winds up to 10 miles an hour. Monday night, mostly cloudy with a 20% chance of thunderstorms until midnight, then partly cloudy after midnight. Lows in the upper 60s. North winds up to 10 miles an hour. Tuesday, mostly sunny. Chance of showers and slight chance of thunderstorms in the afternoon. Highs in the mid-80s. North winds up to 10 miles an hour. Chance of precipitation 40%. Tuesday night, partly cloudy. A 40% chance of thunderstorms until midnight. Lows in the upper 60s. North winds up to 10 miles an hour. And now the extended forecast for the radio listening area. Wednesday and Wednesday night, mostly clear. A 20% chance of thunderstorms. Highs in the upper 80s. Lows in the upper 60s. Thursday and Thursday night, partly cloudy. Showers likely and chance of thunderstorms. Highs around 90. Lows in the lower 70s. Chance of precipitation 70%. Friday and Friday night, showers likely and chance of thunderstorms. Highs in the upper 80s. Lows around 70. Chance of precipitation 70%. Saturday and Saturday night, mostly cloudy. A 50% chance of thunderstorms. Highs in the mid-80s. Lows in the upper 60s. Sunday and Sunday night, partly cloudy. A 20% chance of showers. Highs in the upper 80s. Lows in the upper 60s. 11 p.m. Eastern Daylight Time weather conditions across North Central Kentucky and South Central Indiana. At Louisville International, it was mostly cloudy. The temperature was 83 degrees, the dew point 72, and the relative humidity 69%. The wind was north at 7 miles an hour. The pressure was 29.92 inches and rising. At Bowman Field, it was mostly cloudy. The temperature was 81 degrees, the dew point 73, and the relative humidity 76%. The wind was north at 3 miles an hour. The pressure was 29.92 inches and rising. At Jasper, a thunderstorm was reported. The temperature was 71 degrees, the dew point 71, and the relative humidity 100%. The wind was west at 6 miles an hour.
the pressure was 29.96 inches and rising. Once again, at Louisville International, it was 83 degrees under mostly cloudy skies. Elsewhere around the region, it was clear, with a temperature of 77 at Jackson and 73 at Bloomington. At Indianapolis, it was partly cloudy, with a temperature of 76. It was mostly cloudy, with a temperature of 78 at Lexington, 77 at Covington, and 74 at Bowling Green. Under mostly cloudy skies, Nashville reported 74, Paducah reported 73, and Evansville reported 74. At Frankfort, the weather conditions were not available. 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The current time is 11:13 p.m. Eastern Daylight Time. This is the climate data for Louisville for today. Since midnight, the high temperature was 89. The low was 73. No precipitation fell. Sunrise tomorrow 6:26 a.m. Sunset tomorrow 9:09 p.m. Now for the official National Weather Service forecast for North Central Kentucky and South Central Indiana, including the Louisville metro area. Tonight, partly cloudy with chance of thunderstorms early in the evening, then mostly cloudy with slight chance of thunderstorms until midnight. Mostly cloudy after midnight. Lows around 70. West winds up to 10 miles an hour. Chance of thunderstorms 30%. Monday, partly sunny. A 30% chance of thunderstorms in the afternoon. Highs in the mid-80s. West winds up to 10 miles an hour. Monday night, mostly cloudy with a 20% chance of thunderstorms until midnight, then partly cloudy after midnight. Lows in the upper 60s. North winds up to 10 miles an hour. Tuesday, mostly sunny. Chance of showers and slight chance of thunderstorms in the afternoon. Highs in the mid-80s. North winds up to 10 miles an hour. Chance of precipitation 40%. Tuesday night, partly cloudy. A 40% chance of thunderstorms until midnight. Lows in the upper 60s. North winds up to 10 miles an hour. And now the extended forecast for the radio listening area. Wednesday and Wednesday night, mostly clear. A 20% chance of thunderstorms. Highs in the upper 80s. Lows in the upper 60s. Thursday and Thursday night, partly cloudy. Showers likely and chance of thunderstorms. Highs around 90. Lows in the lower 70s. Chance of precipitation 70%. Friday and Friday night, showers likely and chance of thunderstorms. Highs in the upper 80s. Lows around 70. Chance of precipitation 70%. Saturday and Saturday night, mostly cloudy. A 50% chance of thunderstorms. Highs in the mid-80s. Lows in the upper 60s. Sunday and Sunday night, partly cloudy. A 20% chance of showers. Highs in the upper 80s. Lows in the upper 60s. 11 p.m. Eastern Daylight Time weather conditions across North Central Kentucky and South Central Indiana. At Louisville International, it was mostly cloudy. The temperature was 83 degrees, the dew point 72, and the relative humidity 69%. The wind was north at 7 miles an hour. The pressure was 29.92 inches and rising. At Bowman Field, it was mostly cloudy. The temperature was 81 degrees, the dew point 73, and the relative humidity 76%. The wind was north at 3 miles an hour. The pressure was 29.92 inches and rising. At Jasper, a thunderstorm was reported. The temperature was 71 degrees, the dew point 71, and the relative humidity 100%. The wind was west at 6 miles an hour. The pressure was 29.96 inches and rising. Once again, at Louisville International, it was 83 degrees under mostly cloudy skies.
Elsewhere around the region, it was clear, with a temperature of 77 at Jackson and 73 at Bloomington. At Indianapolis, it was partly cloudy, with a temperature of 76. It was mostly cloudy, with a temperature of 78 at Lexington, 77 at Covington, and 74 at Bowling Green. Under mostly cloudy skies, Nashville reported 74, Paducah reported 73, and Evansville reported 74. At Frankfort, the weather conditions were not available.

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1: West winds up to 10 miles an hour. Chance of thunderstorms 30%. Monday, partly sunny. A 30% chance of thunderstorms in the afternoon. Highs in the mid-80s. West winds up to 10 miles an hour. Monday night, mostly cloudy with a 20% chance of thunderstorms until midnight, then partly cloudy after midnight. Lows in the upper 60s. North winds up to 10 miles an hour. Tuesday, mostly sunny. Chance of showers and slight chance of thunderstorms in the afternoon. Highs in the mid-80s. North winds up to 10 miles an hour. Chance of precipitation 40%. Tuesday night, partly cloudy. A 40% chance of thunderstorms until midnight. Lows in the upper 60s. North winds up to 10 miles an hour. And now the extended forecast for the radio listening area. Wednesday and Wednesday night, mostly clear. A 20% chance of thunderstorms. Highs in the upper 80s. Lows in the upper 60s. Thursday and Thursday night, partly cloudy. Showers likely and chance of thunderstorms. Highs around 90. Lows in the lower 70s. Chance of precipitation 70%. Friday and Friday night, showers likely and chance of thunderstorms. Highs in the upper 80s. Lows around 70. Chance of precipitation 70%. Saturday and Saturday night, mostly cloudy. A 50% chance of thunderstorms. Highs in the mid-80s. Lows in the upper 60s. Sunday and Sunday night, partly cloudy. A 20% chance of showers. Highs in the upper 80s. Lows in the upper 60s. 11 p.m. Eastern Daylight Time weather conditions across north central Kentucky and south central Indiana. At Louisville International, it was mostly cloudy. The temperature was 83 degrees, the dew point 72, and the relative humidity 69%. The wind was north at 7 miles an hour. The pressure was 29.92 inches and rising. At Bowman Field, it was mostly cloudy. The temperature was 81 degrees, the dew point 73, and the relative humidity 76%. The wind was north at 3 miles an hour. The pressure was 29.92 inches and rising. At Jasper, a thunderstorm was reported. The temperature was 71 degrees, the dew point 71, and the relative humidity 100%. The wind was west at 6 miles an hour. The pressure was 29.96 inches and rising. Once again, at Louisville International, it was 83 degrees under mostly cloudy skies. Elsewhere around the region, it was clear, with a temperature of 77 at Jackson and 73 at Bloomington. At Indianapolis, it was partly cloudy, with a temperature of 76. It was mostly cloudy, with a temperature of 78 at Lexington, 77 at Covington, and 74 at Bowling Green. Under mostly cloudy skies, Nashville reported 74, Paducah reported 73, and Evansville reported 74. At Frankfort, the weather conditions were not available. The current time is 11:22 p.m. Eastern Daylight Time. This is the climate data for Louisville for today. Since midnight, the high temperature was 89. The low was 73. No precipitation fell. Sunrise tomorrow 6:26 a.m. Sunset tomorrow 9:09 p.m. Now for the official National Weather Service forecast for north central Kentucky and south central Indiana, including the Louisville metro area. Tonight, partly cloudy with chance of thunderstorms early in the evening, then mostly cloudy with slight chance of thunderstorms until midnight. Mostly cloudy after midnight. Lows around 70. West winds up to 10 miles an hour.

thunderstorms 30%. Monday, partly sunny. A 30% chance of thunderstorms in the afternoon. Highs in the mid-80s. West winds up to 10 miles an hour. Monday night, mostly cloudy with a 20% chance of thunderstorms until midnight, then partly cloudy after midnight. Lows in the upper 60s. North winds up to 10 miles an hour. Tuesday, mostly sunny. Chance of showers and slight chance of thunderstorms in the afternoon. Highs in the mid-80s. North winds up to 10 miles an hour. Chance of precipitation 40%. Tuesday night, partly cloudy. A 40% chance of thunderstorms until midnight. Lows in the upper 60s. North winds up to 10 miles an hour. And now the extended forecast for the radio listening area. Wednesday and Wednesday night, mostly clear. A 20% chance of thunderstorms. Highs in the upper 80s. Lows in the upper 60s. Thursday and Thursday night, partly cloudy. Showers likely and chance of thunderstorms. Highs around 90. Lows in the lower 70s. Chance of precipitation 70%. Friday and Friday night, showers likely and chance of thunderstorms. Highs in the upper 80s. Lows around 70. Chance of precipitation 70%. Saturday and Saturday night, mostly cloudy. A 50% chance of thunderstorms. Highs in the mid-80s. Lows in the upper 60s. Sunday and Sunday night, partly cloudy. A 20% chance of showers. Highs in the upper 80s. Lows in the upper 60s. 11 p.m. Eastern Daylight Time weather conditions across north central Kentucky and south central Indiana. At Louisville International, it was mostly cloudy. The temperature was 83 degrees, the dew point 72, and the relative humidity 69%. The wind was north at 7 miles an hour. The pressure was 29.92 inches and rising. At Bowman Field, it was mostly cloudy. The temperature was 81 degrees, the dew point 73, and the relative humidity 76%. The wind was north at 3 miles an hour. The pressure was 29.92 inches and rising. At Jasper, a thunderstorm was reported. The temperature was 71 degrees, the dew point 71, and the relative humidity 100%. The wind was west at 6 miles an hour. The pressure was 29.96 inches and rising. Once again, at Louisville International, it was 83 degrees under mostly cloudy skies. Elsewhere around the region, it was clear, with a temperature of 77 at Jackson and 73 at Bloomington. At Indianapolis, it was partly cloudy, with a temperature of 76. It was mostly cloudy, with a temperature of 78 at Lexington, 77 at Covington, and 74 at Bowling Green. Under mostly cloudy skies, Nashville reported 74, Paducah reported 73, and Evansville reported 74. At Frankfort, the weather conditions were not available. The current time is 11:27 p.m. Eastern Daylight Time. This is the climate data for Louisville for today. Since midnight, the high temperature was 89. The low was 73. No precipitation fell. Sunrise tomorrow 6:26 a.m. Sunset tomorrow 9:09 p.m. Now for the official National Weather Service forecast for north central Kentucky and south central Indiana, including the Louisville metro area. Tonight, partly cloudy with chance of thunderstorms early in the evening, then mostly cloudy with slight chance of thunderstorms until midnight. Mostly cloudy after midnight. Lows around 70. West winds up to 10 miles an hour. Chance of thunderstorms 30%. Monday, partly sunny. A 30% chance of thunderstorms in the afternoon. Highs in the mid-80s. West winds up to 10 miles an hour. Monday night, mostly cloudy with a 20% chance of thunderstorms until midnight, then partly cloudy after midnight. Lows in the upper 60s. North winds up to 10 miles an hour. Tuesday, mostly sunny. Chance of showers and slight chance of thunderstorms in the afternoon.
highs in the mid-80s. North winds up to 10 miles an hour. Chance of precipitation 40%. Tuesday night, partly cloudy. A 40% chance of thunderstorms until midnight. Lows in the upper 60s. North winds up to 10 miles an hour. And now the extended forecast for the radio listening area. Wednesday and Wednesday night, mostly clear. A 20% chance of thunderstorms. Highs in the upper 80s. Lows in the upper 60s. Thursday and Thursday night, partly cloudy. Showers likely and chance of thunderstorms. Highs around 90. Lows in the lower 70s. Chance of precipitation 70%. Friday and Friday night, showers likely and chance of thunderstorms. Highs in the upper 80s. Lows around 70. Chance of precipitation 70%. Saturday and Saturday night, mostly cloudy. A 50% chance of thunderstorms. Highs in the mid-80s. Lows in the upper 60s. Sunday and Sunday night, partly cloudy. A 20% chance of showers. Highs in the upper 80s. Lows in the upper 60s. 11 p.m. Eastern Daylight Time weather conditions across north central Kentucky and south central Indiana. At Louisville International, it was mostly cloudy. The temperature was 83 degrees, the dew point 72, and the relative humidity 69%. The wind was north at 7 miles an hour. The pressure was 29.92 inches and rising. At Bowman Field, it was mostly cloudy. The temperature was 81 degrees, the dew point 73, and the relative humidity 76%. The wind was north at 3 miles an hour. The pressure was 29.92 inches and rising. At Jasper, a thunderstorm was reported. The temperature was 71 degrees, the dew point 71, and the relative humidity 100%. The wind was west at 6 miles an hour. The pressure was 29.96 inches and rising. Once again, at Louisville International, it was 83 degrees under mostly cloudy skies. Elsewhere around the region, it was clear, with a temperature of 77 at Jackson and 73 at Bloomington. At Indianapolis, it was partly cloudy, with a temperature of 76. It was mostly cloudy, with a temperature of 78 at Lexington, 77 at Covington, and 74 at Bowling Green. Under mostly cloudy skies, Nashville reported 74, Paducah reported 73, and Evansville reported 74. At Frankfort, the weather conditions were not available. This is the climate data for Louisville for today. Since midnight, the high temperature was 89. The low was 73. No precipitation fell. Sunrise tomorrow 6:26 a.m. Sunset tomorrow 9:09 p.m. Now for the official National Weather Service forecast for north central Kentucky and south central Indiana, including the Louisville metro area. Tonight, partly cloudy with chance of thunderstorms early in the evening, then mostly cloudy with slight chance of thunderstorms until midnight. Mostly cloudy after midnight. Lows around 70. West winds up to 10 miles an hour. Chance of thunderstorms 30%. Monday, partly sunny. A 30% chance of thunderstorms in the afternoon. Highs in the mid-80s. West winds up to 10 miles an hour. Monday night, mostly cloudy with a 20% chance of thunderstorms until midnight, then partly cloudy after midnight. Lows in the upper 60s. North winds up to 10 miles an hour. Tuesday, mostly sunny. Chance of showers and slight chance of thunderstorms in the afternoon. Highs in the mid-80s. North winds up to 10 miles an hour. Chance of precipitation 40%. Tuesday night, partly cloudy. A 40% chance of thunderstorms until midnight. Lows in the upper 60s. North winds up to 10 miles an hour. And now the extended forecast for the radio listening area. Wednesday and Wednesday night, mostly clear. A 20% chance of thunderstorms. Highs in the upper 80s. Lows in the upper 60s. Thursday and Thursday night, partly cloudy.
showers likely and chance of thunderstorms. Highs around 90. Lows in the lower 70s. Chance of precipitation 70%. Friday and Friday night, showers likely and chance of thunderstorms. Highs in the upper 80s. Lows around 70. Chance of precipitation 70%. Saturday and Saturday night, mostly cloudy. A 50% chance of thunderstorms. Highs in the mid-80s. Lows in the upper 60s. Sunday and Sunday night, partly cloudy. A 20% chance of showers. Highs in the upper 80s. Lows in the upper 60s. The current time is 11:34 p.m. Eastern Daylight Time. 11 p.m. Eastern Daylight Time weather conditions across north-central Kentucky and south-central Indiana. At Louisville International, it was mostly cloudy. The temperature was 83 degrees, the dew point 72, and the relative humidity 69%. The wind was north at 7 miles an hour. The pressure was 29.92 inches and rising. At Bowman Field, it was mostly cloudy. The temperature was 81 degrees, the dew point 73, and the relative humidity 76%. The wind was north at 3 miles an hour. The pressure was 29.92 inches and rising. At Jasper, a thunderstorm was reported. The temperature was 71 degrees, the dew point 71, and the relative humidity 100%. The wind was west at 6 miles an hour. The pressure was 29.96 inches and rising. Once again, at Louisville International, it was 83 degrees under mostly cloudy skies. Elsewhere around the region, it was clear, with a temperature of 77 at Jackson and 73 at Bloomington. At Indianapolis, it was partly cloudy, with a temperature of 76. It was mostly cloudy, with a temperature of 78 at Lexington, 77 at Covington, and 74 at Bowling Green. Under mostly cloudy skies, Nashville reported 74, Paducah reported 73, and Evansville reported 74. At Frankfort, the weather conditions were not available. This is the climate data for Louisville for today. Since midnight, the high temperature was 89. The low was 73. No precipitation fell. Sunrise tomorrow 6:26 a.m. Sunset tomorrow 9:09 p.m. Now for the official National Weather Service forecast for North Central Kentucky and South Central Indiana, including the Louisville metro area. Tonight, partly cloudy with chance of thunderstorms early in the evening, then mostly cloudy with slight chance of thunderstorms until midnight. Mostly cloudy after midnight. Lows around 70. West winds up to 10 miles an hour. Chance of thunderstorms 30%. Monday, partly sunny. A 30% chance of thunderstorms in the afternoon. Highs in the mid-80s. West winds up to 10 miles an hour. Monday night, mostly cloudy with a 20% chance of thunderstorms until midnight, then partly cloudy after midnight. Lows in the upper 60s. North winds up to 10 miles an hour. Tuesday, mostly sunny. Chance of showers and slight chance of thunderstorms in the afternoon. Highs in the mid-80s. North winds up to 10 miles an hour. Chance of precipitation 40%. Tuesday night, partly cloudy. A 40% chance of thunderstorms until midnight. Lows in the upper 60s. North winds up to 10 miles an hour. And now the extended forecast for the radio listening area. Wednesday and Wednesday night, mostly clear. A 20% chance of thunderstorms. Highs in the upper 80s. Lows in the upper 60s. Thursday and Thursday night, partly cloudy. Showers likely and chance of thunderstorms. Highs around 90. Lows in the lower 70s. Chance of precipitation 70%. Friday and Friday night, showers likely and chance of thunderstorms. Highs in the upper 80s. Lows around 70. Chance of precipitation 70%. Saturday and Saturday night, mostly cloudy. A 50% chance of thunderstorms. Highs in the mid-80s. Lows in the upper 60s.
Sunday and Sunday night, partly cloudy. A 20% chance of showers. Highs in the upper 80s. Lows in the upper 60s. The current time is 11:38 p.m. Eastern Daylight Time. 11 p.m. Eastern Daylight Time weather conditions across north central Kentucky and south central Indiana. At Louisville International, it was mostly cloudy. The temperature was 83 degrees, the dew point 72, and the relative humidity 69%. The wind was north at 7 miles an hour. The pressure was 29.92 inches and rising. At Bowman Field, it was mostly cloudy. The temperature was 81 degrees, the dew point 73, and the relative humidity 76%. The wind was north at 3 miles an hour. The pressure was 29.92 inches and rising. At Jasper, a thunderstorm was reported. The temperature was 71 degrees, the dew point 71, and the relative humidity 100%. The wind was west at 6 miles an hour. The pressure was 29.96 inches and rising. Once again, at Louisville International, it was 83 degrees under mostly cloudy skies. Elsewhere around the region, it was clear, with a temperature of 77 at Jackson and 73 at Bloomington. At Indianapolis, it was partly cloudy, with a temperature of 76. It was mostly cloudy, with a temperature of 78 at Lexington, 77 at Covington, and 74 at Bowling Green. Under mostly cloudy skies, Nashville reported 74, Paducah reported 73, and Evansville reported 74. At Frankfort, the weather conditions were not available. This is the climate data for Louisville for today. Since midnight, the high temperature was 89. The low was 73. No precipitation fell. Sunrise tomorrow 6:26 a.m. Sunset tomorrow 9:09 p.m. Now for the official National Weather Service forecast for north central Kentucky and south central Indiana, including the Louisville metro area. Tonight, partly cloudy with chance of thunderstorms early in the evening, then mostly cloudy with slight chance of thunderstorms until midnight. Mostly cloudy after midnight. Lows around 70. West winds up to 10 miles an hour. Chance of thunderstorms 30%. Monday, partly sunny. A 30% chance of thunderstorms in the afternoon. Highs in the mid-80s. West winds up to 10 miles an hour. Monday night, mostly cloudy with a 20% chance of thunderstorms until midnight, then partly cloudy after midnight. Lows in the upper 60s. North winds up to 10 miles an hour. Tuesday, mostly sunny. Chance of showers and slight chance of thunderstorms in the afternoon. Highs in the mid-80s. North winds up to 10 miles an hour. Chance of precipitation 40%. Tuesday night, partly cloudy. A 40% chance of thunderstorms until midnight. Lows in the upper 60s. North winds up to 10 miles an hour. And now the extended forecast for the radio listening area. Wednesday and Wednesday night, mostly clear. A 20% chance of thunderstorms. Highs in the upper 80s. Lows in the upper 60s. Thursday and Thursday night, partly cloudy. Showers likely and chance of thunderstorms. Highs around 90. Lows in the lower 70s. Chance of precipitation 70%. Friday and Friday night, showers likely and chance of thunderstorms. Highs in the upper 80s. Lows around 70. Chance of precipitation 70%. Saturday and Saturday night, mostly cloudy. A 50% chance of thunderstorms. Highs in the mid-80s. Lows in the upper 60s. Sunday and Sunday night, partly cloudy. A 20% chance of showers. Highs in the upper 80s. Lows in the upper 60s. 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
The current time is 11:43 p.m. Eastern Daylight Time. 11 p.m. Eastern Daylight Time weather conditions across north central Kentucky and south central Indiana. At Louisville International, it was mostly cloudy. The temperature was 83 degrees, the dew point 72, and the relative humidity 69%. The wind was north at 7 miles an hour. The pressure was 29.92 inches and rising. At Bowman Field, it was mostly cloudy. The temperature was 81 degrees, the dew point 73, and the relative humidity 76%. The wind was north at 3 miles an hour. The pressure was 29.92 inches and rising. At Jasper, a thunderstorm was reported. The temperature was 71 degrees, the dew point 71, and the relative humidity 100%. The wind was west at 6 miles an hour. The pressure was 29.96 inches and rising. Once again, at Louisville International, it was 83 degrees under mostly cloudy skies. Elsewhere around the region, it was clear, with a temperature of 77 at Jackson and 73 at Bloomington. At Indianapolis, it was partly cloudy, with a temperature of 76. It was mostly cloudy, with a temperature of 78 at Lexington, 77 at Covington, and 74 at Bowling Green. Under mostly cloudy skies, Nashville reported 74, Paducah reported 73, and Evansville reported 74. At Frankfort, the weather conditions were not available. Now for the official National Weather Service forecast for north central Kentucky and south central Indiana, including the Louisville metro area. Tonight, partly cloudy with chance of thunderstorms early in the evening, then mostly cloudy with slight chance of thunderstorms until midnight. Mostly cloudy after midnight. Lows around 70. West winds up to 10 miles an hour. Chance of thunderstorms 30%. Monday, partly sunny. A 30% chance of thunderstorms in the afternoon. Highs in the mid-80s. West winds up to 10 miles an hour. Monday night, mostly cloudy with a 20% chance of thunderstorms until midnight, then partly cloudy after midnight. Lows in the upper 60s. North winds up to 10 miles an hour. Tuesday, mostly sunny. Chance of showers and slight chance of thunderstorms in the afternoon. Highs in the mid-80s. North winds up to 10 miles an hour. Chance of precipitation 40%. Tuesday night, partly cloudy. A 40% chance of thunderstorms until midnight. Lows in the upper 60s. North winds up to 10 miles an hour. And now the extended forecast for the radio listening area. Wednesday and Wednesday night, mostly clear. A 20% chance of thunderstorms. Highs in the upper 80s. Lows in the upper 60s. Thursday and Thursday night, partly cloudy. Showers likely and chance of thunderstorms. Highs around 90. Lows in the lower 70s. Chance of precipitation 70%. Friday and Friday night, showers likely and chance of thunderstorms. Highs in the upper 80s. Lows around 70. Chance of precipitation 70%. Saturday and Saturday night, mostly cloudy. A 50% chance of thunderstorms. Highs in the mid-80s. Lows in the upper 60s. Sunday and Sunday night, partly cloudy. A 20% chance of showers. Highs in the upper 80s. Lows in the upper 60s. The current time is 11:47 p.m. Eastern Daylight Time. 11 p.m. Eastern Daylight Time weather conditions across north central Kentucky and south central Indiana. At Louisville International, it was mostly cloudy. The temperature was 83 degrees, the dew point 72, and the relative humidity 69%. The wind was north at 7 miles an hour. The pressure was 29.92 inches and rising. At Bowman Field, it was mostly cloudy. The temperature was 81 degrees, the dew point 73, and the relative humidity 76%. The wind was north at 3 miles an hour. The pressure was 29.92 inches and rising. At Jasper, a thunderstorm was reported.
The temperature was 71 degrees, the dew point 71, and the relative humidity 100%. The wind was west at 6 miles an hour. The pressure was 29.96 inches and rising. Once again, at Louisville International, it was 83 degrees under mostly cloudy skies. Elsewhere around the region, it was clear, with a temperature of 77 at Jackson and 73 at Bloomington. At Indianapolis, it was partly cloudy, with a temperature of 76. It was mostly cloudy, with a temperature of 78 at Lexington, 77 at Covington, and 74 at Bowling Green. Under mostly cloudy skies, Nashville reported 74, Paducah reported 73, and Evansville reported 74. At Frankfort, the weather conditions were not available. Now for the official National Weather Service forecast for North Central Kentucky and South Central Indiana, including the Louisville metro area. Tonight, partly cloudy with chance of thunderstorms early in the evening, then mostly cloudy with slight chance of thunderstorms until midnight. Mostly cloudy after midnight. Lows around 70. West winds up to 10 miles an hour. Chance of thunderstorms 30%. Monday, partly sunny. A 30% chance of thunderstorms in the afternoon. Highs in the mid-80s. West winds up to 10 miles an hour. Monday night, mostly cloudy with a 20% chance of thunderstorms until midnight, then partly cloudy after midnight. Lows in the upper 60s. North winds up to 10 miles an hour. Tuesday, mostly sunny. Chance of showers and slight chance of thunderstorms in the afternoon. Highs in the mid-80s. North winds up to 10 miles an hour. Chance of precipitation 40%. Tuesday night, partly cloudy. A 40% chance of thunderstorms until midnight. Lows in the upper 60s. North winds up to 10 miles an hour. And now the extended forecast for the radio listening area. Wednesday and Wednesday night, mostly clear. A 20% chance of thunderstorms. Highs in the upper 80s. Lows in the upper 60s. Thursday and Thursday night, partly cloudy. Showers likely and chance of thunderstorms. Highs around 90. Lows in the lower 70s. Chance of precipitation 70%. Friday and Friday night, showers likely and chance of thunderstorms. Highs in the upper 80s. Lows around 70. Chance of precipitation 70%. Saturday and Saturday night, mostly cloudy. A 50% chance of thunderstorms. Highs in the mid-80s. Lows in the upper 60s. Sunday and Sunday night, partly cloudy. A 20% chance of showers. Highs in the upper 80s. Lows in the upper 60s. 11 p.m. Eastern Daylight Time weather conditions across North Central Kentucky and South Central Indiana. At Louisville International, it was mostly cloudy. The temperature was 83 degrees, the dew point 72, and the relative humidity 69%. The wind was north at 7 miles an hour. The pressure was 29.92 inches and rising. At Bowman Field, it was mostly cloudy. The temperature was 81 degrees, the dew point 73, and the relative humidity 76%. The wind was north at 3 miles an hour. The pressure was 29.92 inches and rising. At Jasper, a thunderstorm was reported. The temperature was 71 degrees, the dew point 71, and the relative humidity 100%. The wind was west at 6 miles an hour. The pressure was 29.96 inches and rising. Once again, at Louisville International, it was 83 degrees under mostly cloudy skies. Elsewhere around the region, it was clear, with a temperature of 77 at Jackson and 73 at Bloomington. At Indianapolis, it was partly cloudy, with a temperature of 76. It was mostly cloudy, with a temperature of 78 at Lexington, 77 at Covington, and 74 at Bowling Green. Under mostly cloudy skies, Nashville reported 74, Paducah reported 73, and Evansville reported 74. At Frankfort, the weather conditions were not available.
The current time is 11:53 p.m. Eastern Daylight Time. Now for the official National Weather Service forecast for North Central Kentucky and South Central Indiana, including the Louisville metro area. Tonight, partly cloudy with chance of thunderstorms early in the evening, then mostly cloudy with slight chance of thunderstorms until midnight. Mostly cloudy after midnight. Lows around 70. West winds up to 10 miles an hour. Chance of thunderstorms 30%. Monday, partly sunny. A 30% chance of thunderstorms in the afternoon. Highs in the mid-80s. West winds up to 10 miles an hour. Monday night, mostly cloudy with a 20% chance of thunderstorms until midnight, then partly cloudy after midnight. Lows in the upper 60s. North winds up to 10 miles an hour. Tuesday, mostly sunny. Chance of showers and slight chance of thunderstorms in the afternoon. Highs in the mid-80s. North winds up to 10 miles an hour. Chance of precipitation 40%. Tuesday night, partly cloudy. A 40% chance of thunderstorms until midnight. Lows in the upper 60s. North winds up to 10 miles an hour. And now the extended forecast for the radio listening area. Wednesday and Wednesday night, mostly clear. A 20% chance of thunderstorms. Highs in the upper 80s. Lows in the upper 60s. Thursday and Thursday night, partly cloudy. Showers likely and chance of thunderstorms. Highs around 90. Lows in the lower 70s. Chance of precipitation 70%. Friday and Friday night, showers likely and chance of thunderstorms. Highs in the upper 80s. Lows around 70. Chance of precipitation 70%. Saturday and Saturday night, mostly cloudy. A 50% chance of thunderstorms. Highs in the mid-80s. Lows in the upper 60s. Sunday and Sunday night, partly cloudy. A 20% chance of showers. Highs in the upper 80s. Lows in the upper 60s. 11 p.m. Eastern Daylight Time weather conditions across North Central Kentucky and South Central Indiana. At Louisville International, it was mostly cloudy. The temperature was 83 degrees, the dew point 72, and the relative humidity 69%. The wind was north at 7 miles an hour. The pressure was 29.92 inches and rising. At Bowman Field, it was mostly cloudy. The temperature was 81 degrees, the dew point 73, and the relative humidity 76%. The wind was north at 3 miles an hour. The pressure was 29.92 inches and rising. At Jasper, a thunderstorm was reported. The temperature was 71 degrees, the dew point 71, and the relative humidity 100%. The wind was west at 6 miles an hour. The pressure was 29.96 inches and rising. Once again, at Louisville International, it was 83 degrees under mostly cloudy skies. Elsewhere around the region, it was clear, with a temperature of 77 at Jackson and 73 at Bloomington. At Indianapolis, it was partly cloudy, with a temperature of 76. It was mostly cloudy, with a temperature of 78 at Lexington, 77 at Covington, and 74 at Bowling Green. Under mostly cloudy skies, Nashville reported 74, Paducah reported 73, and Evansville reported 74. At Frankfort, the weather conditions were not available. The current time is 11:57 p.m. Eastern Daylight Time. Now for the official National Weather Service forecast for North Central Kentucky and South Central Indiana, including the Louisville metro area. Tonight, partly cloudy with chance of thunderstorms early in the evening, then mostly cloudy with slight chance of thunderstorms until midnight. Mostly cloudy after midnight. Lows around 70. West winds up to 10 miles an hour. Chance of thunderstorms 30%. Monday, partly sunny. A 30% chance of thunderstorms in the afternoon. Highs in the mid-80s. West winds up to 10 miles an hour. Monday night, mostly cloudy with a 20% chance of thunderstorms until midnight, then partly cloudy after midnight.
lows in the upper 60s. North winds up to 10 miles an hour. Tuesday, mostly sunny. Chance of showers and slight chance of thunderstorms in the afternoon. Highs in the mid-80s. North winds up to 10 miles an hour. Chance of precipitation 40%. Tuesday night, partly cloudy. A 40% chance of thunderstorms until midnight. Lows in the upper 60s. North winds up to 10 miles an hour. And now the extended forecast for the radio listening area. Wednesday and Wednesday night, mostly clear. A 20% chance of thunderstorms. Highs in the upper 80s. Lows in the upper 60s. Thursday and Thursday night, partly cloudy. Showers likely and chance of thunderstorms. Highs around 90. Lows in the lower 70s. Chance of precipitation 70%. Friday and Friday night, showers likely and chance of thunderstorms. Highs in the upper 80s. Lows around 70. Chance of precipitation 70%. Saturday and Saturday night, mostly cloudy. A 50% chance of thunderstorms. Highs in the mid-80s. Lows in the upper 60s. Sunday and Sunday night, partly cloudy. A 20% chance of showers. Highs in the upper 80s. Lows in the upper 60s. 11 p.m. Eastern Daylight Time weather conditions across north central Kentucky and south central Indiana. At Louisville International, it was mostly cloudy. The temperature was 83 degrees, the dew point 72, and the relative humidity 69%. The wind was north at 7 miles an hour. The pressure was 29.92 inches and rising. At Bowman Field, it was mostly cloudy. The temperature was 81 degrees, the dew point 73, and the relative humidity 76%. The wind was north at 3 miles an hour. The pressure was 29.92 inches and rising. At Jasper, a thunderstorm was reported. The temperature was 71 degrees, the dew point 71, and the relative humidity 100%. The wind was west at 6 miles an hour. The pressure was 29.96 inches and rising. Once again, at Louisville International, it was 83 degrees under mostly cloudy skies. Elsewhere around the region, it was clear, with a temperature of 77 at Jackson and 73 at Bloomington. At Indianapolis, it was partly cloudy, with a temperature of 76. It was mostly cloudy, with a temperature of 78 at Lexington, 77 at Covington, and 74 at Bowling Green. Under mostly cloudy skies, Nashville reported 74, Paducah reported 73, and Evansville reported 74. At Frankfort, the weather conditions were not available. Now for the official National Weather Service forecast for north central Kentucky and south central Indiana, including the Louisville metro area. Tonight, partly cloudy with chance of thunderstorms early in the evening, then mostly cloudy with slight chance of thunderstorms until midnight. Mostly cloudy after midnight. Lows around 70. West winds up to 10 miles an hour. Chance of thunderstorms 30%. Monday, partly sunny. A 30% chance of thunderstorms in the afternoon. Highs in the mid-80s. West winds up to 10 miles an hour. Monday night, mostly cloudy with a 20% chance of thunderstorms until midnight, then partly cloudy after midnight. Lows in the upper 60s. North winds up to 10 miles an hour. Tuesday, mostly sunny. Chance of showers and slight chance of thunderstorms in the afternoon. Highs in the mid-80s. North winds up to 10 miles an hour. Chance of precipitation 40%. Tuesday night, partly cloudy. A 40% chance of thunderstorms until midnight. Lows in the upper 60s. North winds up to 10 miles an hour. And now the extended forecast for the radio listening area. Wednesday and Wednesday night, mostly clear. A 20% chance of thunderstorms. Highs in the upper 80s. Lows in the upper 60s. Thursday and Thursday night, partly cloudy. Showers likely and chance of thunderstorms. Highs around 90. Lows in the lower 70s.
chance of precipitation 70%. Friday and Friday night, showers likely and chance of thunderstorms. Highs in the upper 80s. Lows around 70. Chance of precipitation 70%. Saturday and Saturday night, mostly cloudy. A 50% chance of thunderstorms. Highs in the mid-80s. Lows in the upper 60s. Sunday and Sunday night, partly cloudy. A 20% chance of showers. Highs in the upper 80s. Lows in the upper 60s. The current time is 12:04 a.m. Eastern Daylight Time. Midnight Eastern Daylight Time weather conditions across north-central Kentucky and south-central Indiana. At Louisville International, it was mostly cloudy. The temperature was 81 degrees, the dew point 72, and the relative humidity 74%. The wind was northwest at 7 miles an hour. The pressure was 29.91 inches and falling. At Bowman Field, it was mostly cloudy. The temperature was 80 degrees, the dew point 74, and the relative humidity 81%. The wind was north at 3 miles an hour. The pressure was 29.92 inches and steady. At Jasper, it was mostly cloudy. The temperature was 71 degrees, the dew point 71, and the relative humidity 100%. The wind was calm. The pressure was 29.94 inches and falling. Once again, at Louisville International, it was 81 degrees under mostly cloudy skies. Elsewhere around the region, it was clear, with a temperature of 76 at Jackson and 71 at Bloomington. It was partly cloudy, with a temperature of 74 at Nashville, 75 at Evansville, and 74 at Indianapolis. It was mostly cloudy, with a temperature of 76 at Lexington, 75 at Covington, 72 at Bowling Green, and 73 at Paducah. At Frankfort, thunder was reported. Now for the official National Weather Service forecast for north-central Kentucky and south-central Indiana, including the Louisville metro area. Tonight, partly cloudy with chance of thunderstorms early in the evening, then mostly cloudy with slight chance of thunderstorms until midnight. Mostly cloudy after midnight. Lows around 70. West winds up to 10 miles an hour. Chance of thunderstorms 30%. Monday, partly sunny. A 30% chance of thunderstorms in the afternoon. Highs in the mid-80s. West winds up to 10 miles an hour. Monday night, mostly cloudy with a 20% chance of thunderstorms until midnight, then partly cloudy after midnight. Lows in the upper 60s. North winds up to 10 miles an hour. Tuesday, mostly sunny. Chance of showers and slight chance of thunderstorms in the afternoon. Highs in the mid-80s. North winds up to 10 miles an hour. Chance of precipitation 40%. Tuesday night, partly cloudy. A 40% chance of thunderstorms until midnight. Lows in the upper 60s. North winds up to 10 miles an hour. And now the extended forecast for the radio listening area. Wednesday and Wednesday night, mostly clear. A 20% chance of thunderstorms. Highs in the upper 80s. Lows in the upper 60s. Thursday and Thursday night, partly cloudy. Showers likely and chance of thunderstorms. Highs around 90. Lows in the lower 70s. Chance of precipitation 70%. Friday and Friday night, showers likely and chance of thunderstorms. Highs in the upper 80s. Lows around 70. Chance of precipitation 70%. Saturday and Saturday night, mostly cloudy. A 50% chance of thunderstorms. Highs in the mid-80s. Lows in the upper 60s. Sunday and Sunday night, partly cloudy. A 20% chance of showers. Highs in the upper 80s. Lows in the upper 60s. The current time is 12:08 a.m. Eastern Daylight Time. Midnight Eastern Daylight Time weather conditions across north-central Kentucky and south-central Indiana. At Louisville International, it was mostly cloudy. The temperature was 81 degrees, the dew point 72, and the relative humidity 74%.
The wind was northwest at 7 miles an hour. The pressure was 29.91 inches and falling. At Bowman Field, it was mostly cloudy. The temperature was 80 degrees, the dew point 74, and the relative humidity 81%. The wind was north at 3 miles an hour. The pressure was 29.92 inches and steady. At Jasper, it was mostly cloudy. The temperature was 71 degrees, the dew point 71, and the relative humidity 100%. The wind was calm. The pressure was 29.94 inches and falling. Once again, at Louisville International, it was 81 degrees under mostly cloudy skies. Elsewhere around the region, it was clear, with a temperature of 76 at Jackson and 71 at Bloomington. It was partly cloudy, with a temperature of 74 at Nashville, 75 at Evansville, and 74 at Indianapolis. It was mostly cloudy, with a temperature of 76 at Lexington, 75 at Covington, 72 at Bowling Green, and 73 at Paducah. At Frankfort, thunder was reported. Now for the official National Weather Service forecast for North Central Kentucky and South Central Indiana, including the Louisville metro area. Tonight, partly cloudy with chance of thunderstorms early in the evening, then mostly cloudy with slight chance of thunderstorms until midnight. Mostly cloudy after midnight. Lows around 70. West winds up to 10 miles an hour. Chance of thunderstorms 30%. Monday, partly sunny. A 30% chance of thunderstorms in the afternoon. Highs in the mid-80s. West winds up to 10 miles an hour. Monday night, mostly cloudy with a 20% chance of thunderstorms until midnight, then partly cloudy after midnight. Lows in the upper 60s. North winds up to 10 miles an hour. Tuesday, mostly sunny. Chance of showers and slight chance of thunderstorms in the afternoon. Highs in the mid-80s. North winds up to 10 miles an hour. Chance of precipitation 40%. Tuesday night, partly cloudy. A 40% chance of thunderstorms until midnight. Lows in the upper 60s. North winds up to 10 miles an hour. And now the extended forecast for the radio listening area. Wednesday and Wednesday night, mostly clear. A 20% chance of thunderstorms. Highs in the upper 80s. Lows in the upper 60s. Thursday and Thursday night, partly cloudy. Showers likely and chance of thunderstorms. Highs around 90. Lows in the lower 70s. Chance of precipitation 70%. Friday and Friday night, showers likely and chance of thunderstorms. Highs in the upper 80s. Lows around 70. Chance of precipitation 70%. Saturday and Saturday night, mostly cloudy. A 50% chance of thunderstorms. Highs in the mid-80s. Lows in the upper 60s. Sunday and Sunday night, partly cloudy. A 20% chance of showers. Highs in the upper 80s. Lows in the upper 60s. 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The current time is 12:12 a.m. Eastern Daylight Time. Midnight Eastern Daylight Time weather conditions across North Central Kentucky and South Central Indiana. At Louisville International, it was mostly cloudy. The temperature was 81 degrees, the dew point 72, and the relative humidity 74%. The wind was northwest at 7 miles an hour. The pressure was 29.91 inches and falling. At Bowman Field, it was partly cloudy. The temperature was 80 degrees, the dew point 74, and the relative humidity 81%. The wind was north at 3 miles an hour. The pressure was 29.92 inches and steady. At Jasper, it was partly cloudy. The temperature was 71 degrees, the dew point 71, and the relative humidity 100%. The wind was calm. The pressure was 29.94 inches and falling.
Once again, at Louisville International, it was 81 degrees under mostly cloudy skies. Elsewhere around the region, it was clear, with a temperature of 76 at Jackson and 71 at Bloomington. It was partly cloudy, with a temperature of 76 at Lexington, 75 at Covington, 74 at Nashville, 75 at Evansville, and 74 at Indianapolis. It was mostly cloudy, with a temperature of 72 at Bowling Green and 73 at Paducah. At Frankfort, thunder was reported. Now for the official National Weather Service forecast for North Central Kentucky and South Central Indiana, including the Louisville metro area. Tonight, partly cloudy with chance of thunderstorms early in the evening, then mostly cloudy with slight chance of thunderstorms until midnight. Mostly cloudy after midnight. Lows around 70. West winds up to 10 miles an hour. Chance of thunderstorms 30%. Monday, partly sunny. A 30% chance of thunderstorms in the afternoon. Highs in the mid-80s. West winds up to 10 miles an hour. Monday night, mostly cloudy with a 20% chance of thunderstorms until midnight, then partly cloudy after midnight. Lows in the upper 60s. North winds up to 10 miles an hour. Tuesday, mostly sunny. Chance of showers and slight chance of thunderstorms in the afternoon. Highs in the mid-80s. North winds up to 10 miles an hour. Chance of precipitation 40%. Tuesday night, partly cloudy. A 40% chance of thunderstorms until midnight. Lows in the upper 60s. North winds up to 10 miles an hour. And now the extended forecast for the radio listening area. Wednesday and Wednesday night, mostly clear. A 20% chance of thunderstorms. Highs in the upper 80s. Lows in the upper 60s. Thursday and Thursday night, partly cloudy. Showers likely and chance of thunderstorms. Highs around 90. Lows in the lower 70s. Chance of precipitation 70%. Friday and Friday night, showers likely and chance of thunderstorms. Highs in the upper 80s. Lows around 70. Chance of precipitation 70%. Saturday and Saturday night, mostly cloudy. A 50% chance of thunderstorms. Highs in the mid-80s. Lows in the upper 60s. Sunday and Sunday night, partly cloudy. A 20% chance of showers. Highs in the upper 80s. Lows in the upper 60s. Midnight Eastern Daylight Time weather conditions across North Central Kentucky and South Central Indiana. At Louisville International, it was mostly cloudy. The temperature was 81 degrees, the dew point 72, and the relative humidity 74%. The wind was northwest at 7 miles an hour. The pressure was 29.91 inches and falling. At Bowman Field, it was partly cloudy. The temperature was 80 degrees, the dew point 74, and the relative humidity 81%. The wind was north at 3 miles an hour. The pressure was 29.92 inches and steady. At Jasper, it was partly cloudy. The temperature was 71 degrees, the dew point 71, and the relative humidity 100%. The wind was calm. The pressure was 29.94 inches and falling. Once again, at Louisville International, it was 81 degrees under mostly cloudy skies. Elsewhere around the region, it was clear, with a temperature of 76 at Jackson and 71 at Bloomington. It was partly cloudy, with a temperature of 76 at Lexington, 75 at Covington, 74 at Nashville, 75 at Evansville, and 74 at Indianapolis. It was mostly cloudy, with a temperature of 72 at Bowling Green and 73 at Paducah. At Frankfort, thunder was reported. The current time is 12:17 a.m. Eastern Daylight Time. Now for the official National Weather Service forecast for North Central Kentucky and South Central Indiana, including the Louisville metro area. Tonight, partly cloudy with chance of thunderstorms early in the evening, then mostly cloudy with slight chance of thunderstorms until midnight. Mostly cloudy after midnight. Lows around 70. West winds up to 10 miles an hour.
chance of thunderstorms 30%. Monday, partly sunny. A 30% chance of thunderstorms in the afternoon. Highs in the mid-80s. West winds up to 10 miles an hour. Monday night, mostly cloudy with a 20% chance of thunderstorms until midnight, then partly cloudy after midnight. Lows in the upper 60s. North winds up to 10 miles an hour.

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1: Thursday and Thursday night, partly cloudy. Showers likely and chance of thunderstorms. Highs around 90. Lows in the lower 70s. Chance of precipitation 70%. Friday and Friday night, showers likely and chance of thunderstorms. Highs in the upper 80s. Lows around 70. Chance of precipitation 70%. Saturday and Saturday night, mostly cloudy. A 50% chance of thunderstorms. Highs in the mid-80s. Lows in the upper 60s. Sunday and Sunday night, partly cloudy. A 20% chance of showers. Highs in the upper 80s. Lows in the upper 60s. Midnight Eastern Daylight Time weather conditions across north-central Kentucky and south-central Indiana. At Louisville International, it was mostly cloudy. The temperature was 81 degrees, the dew point 72, and the relative humidity 74%. The wind was northwest at 7 miles an hour. The pressure was 29.91 inches and falling. At Bowman Field, it was partly cloudy. The temperature was 80 degrees, the dew point 74, and the relative humidity 81%. The wind was north at 3 miles an hour. The pressure was 29.92 inches and steady. At Jasper, it was partly cloudy. The temperature was 71 degrees, the dew point 71, and the relative humidity 100%. The wind was calm. The pressure was 29.94 inches and falling. Once again, at Louisville International, it was 81 degrees under mostly cloudy skies. Elsewhere around the region, it was clear, with a temperature of 76 at Jackson and 71 at Bloomington. It was partly cloudy, with a temperature of 76 at Lexington, 75 at Covington, 74 at Nashville, 75 at Evansville, and 74 at Indianapolis. It was mostly cloudy, with a temperature of 72 at Bowling Green and 73 at Paducah. At Frankfort, thunder was reported. Now for the official National Weather Service forecast for north-central Kentucky and south-central Indiana, including the Louisville metro area. Tonight, partly cloudy with chance of thunderstorms early in the evening, then mostly cloudy with slight chance of thunderstorms until midnight. Mostly cloudy after midnight. Lows around 70. West winds up to 10 miles an hour. Chance of thunderstorms 30%. Monday, partly sunny. A 30% chance of thunderstorms in the afternoon. Highs in the mid-80s. West winds up to 10 miles an hour. Monday night, mostly cloudy with a 20% chance of thunderstorms until midnight, then partly cloudy after midnight. Lows in the upper 60s. North winds up to 10 miles an hour. Tuesday, mostly sunny. Chance of showers and slight chance of thunderstorms in the afternoon. Highs in the mid-80s. North winds up to 10 miles an hour. Chance of precipitation 40%. Tuesday night, partly cloudy. A 40% chance of thunderstorms until midnight. Lows in the upper 60s. North winds up to 10 miles an hour. And now the extended forecast for the radio listening area. Wednesday and Wednesday night, mostly clear. A 20% chance of thunderstorms. Highs in the upper 80s. Lows in the upper 60s. Thursday and Thursday night, partly cloudy. Showers likely and chance of thunderstorms. Highs around 90. Lows in the lower 70s. Chance of precipitation 70%. Friday and Friday night, showers likely and chance of thunderstorms. Highs in the upper 80s. Lows around 70. Chance of precipitation 70%. Saturday and Saturday night, mostly cloudy. A 50% chance of thunderstorms. Highs in the mid-80s.

in the upper 60s. Sunday and Sunday night, partly cloudy. A 20% chance of showers. Highs in the upper 80s. Lows in the upper 60s. The current time is 12:24 a.m. Eastern Daylight Time. Midnight Eastern Daylight Time weather conditions across north central Kentucky and south central Indiana. At Louisville International, it was mostly cloudy. The temperature was 81 degrees, the dew point 72, and the relative humidity 74%. The wind was northwest at 7 miles an hour. The pressure was 29.91 inches and falling. At Bowman Field, it was partly cloudy. The temperature was 80 degrees, the dew point 74, and the relative humidity 81%. The wind was north at 3 miles an hour. The pressure was 29.92 inches and steady. At Jasper, it was partly cloudy. The temperature was 71 degrees, the dew point 71, and the relative humidity 100%. The wind was calm. The pressure was 29.94 inches and falling. Once again, at Louisville International, it was 81 degrees under mostly cloudy skies. Elsewhere around the region, it was clear, with a temperature of 76 at Jackson and 71 at Bloomington. It was partly cloudy, with a temperature of 76 at Lexington, 75 at Covington, 74 at Nashville, 75 at Evansville, and 74 at Indianapolis. It was mostly cloudy, with a temperature of 72 at Bowling Green and 73 at Paducah. At Frankfort, thunder was reported. Now for the official National Weather Service forecast for north central Kentucky and south central Indiana, including the Louisville metro area. Tonight, partly cloudy with chance of thunderstorms early in the evening, then mostly cloudy with slight chance of thunderstorms until midnight. Mostly cloudy after midnight. Lows around 70. West winds up to 10 miles an hour. Chance of thunderstorms 30%. Monday, partly sunny. A 30% chance of thunderstorms in the afternoon. Highs in the mid-80s. West winds up to 10 miles an hour. Monday night, mostly cloudy with a 20% chance of thunderstorms until midnight, then partly cloudy after midnight. Lows in the upper 60s. North winds up to 10 miles an hour. Tuesday, mostly sunny. Chance of showers and slight chance of thunderstorms in the afternoon. Highs in the mid-80s. North winds up to 10 miles an hour. Chance of precipitation 40%. Tuesday night, partly cloudy. A 40% chance of thunderstorms until midnight. Lows in the upper 60s. North winds up to 10 miles an hour. And now the extended forecast for the radio listening area. Wednesday and Wednesday night, mostly clear. A 20% chance of thunderstorms. Highs in the upper 80s. Lows in the upper 60s. Thursday and Thursday night, partly cloudy. Showers likely and chance of thunderstorms. Highs around 90. Lows in the lower 70s. Chance of precipitation 70%. Friday and Friday night, showers likely and chance of thunderstorms. Highs in the upper 80s. Lows around 70. Chance of precipitation 70%. Saturday and Saturday night, mostly cloudy. A 50% chance of thunderstorms. Highs in the mid-80s. Lows in the upper 60s. Sunday and Sunday night, partly cloudy. A 20% chance of showers. Highs in the upper 80s. Lows in the upper 60s. The current time is 12:28 a.m. Eastern Daylight Time. Midnight Eastern Daylight Time weather conditions across north central Kentucky and south central Indiana. At Louisville International, it was mostly cloudy. The temperature was 81 degrees, the dew point 72, and the relative humidity 74%. The wind was northwest at 7 miles an hour. The pressure was 29.91 inches and falling. At Bowman Field, it was partly cloudy. The temperature was 80 degrees, the dew point 74, and the relative humidity 81%. The wind was north at 3 miles an hour. The pressure was 29.92 inches and steady.
At Jasper, it was partly cloudy. The temperature was 71 degrees, the dew point 71, and the relative humidity 100%. The wind was calm. The pressure was 29.94 inches and falling. Once again, at Louisville International, it was 81 degrees under mostly cloudy skies. Elsewhere around the region, it was clear, with a temperature of 76 at Jackson and 71 at Bloomington. It was partly cloudy, with a temperature of 76 at Lexington, 75 at Covington, 74 at Nashville, 75 at Evansville, and 74 at Indianapolis. It was mostly cloudy, with a temperature of 72 at Bowling Green and 73 at Paducah. At Frankfort, thunder was reported. Now for the official National Weather Service forecast for North Central Kentucky and South Central Indiana, including the Louisville metro area. Tonight, partly cloudy with chance of thunderstorms early in the evening, then mostly cloudy with slight chance of thunderstorms until midnight. Mostly cloudy after midnight. Lows around 70. West winds up to 10 miles an hour. Chance of thunderstorms 30%. Monday, partly sunny. A 30% chance of thunderstorms in the afternoon. Highs in the mid-80s. West winds up to 10 miles an hour. Monday night, mostly cloudy with a 20% chance of thunderstorms until midnight, then partly cloudy after midnight. Lows in the upper 60s. North winds up to 10 miles an hour. Tuesday, mostly sunny. Chance of showers and slight chance of thunderstorms in the afternoon. Highs in the mid-80s. North winds up to 10 miles an hour. Chance of precipitation 40%. Tuesday night, partly cloudy. A 40% chance of thunderstorms until midnight. Lows in the upper 60s. North winds up to 10 miles an hour. And now the extended forecast for the radio listening area. Wednesday and Wednesday night, mostly clear. A 20% chance of thunderstorms. Highs in the upper 80s. Lows in the upper 60s. Thursday and Thursday night, partly cloudy. Showers likely and chance of thunderstorms. Highs around 90. Lows in the lower 70s. Chance of precipitation 70%. Friday and Friday night, showers likely and chance of thunderstorms. Highs in the upper 80s. Lows around 70. Chance of precipitation 70%. Saturday and Saturday night, mostly cloudy. A 50% chance of thunderstorms. Highs in the mid-80s. Lows in the upper 60s. Sunday and Sunday night, partly cloudy. A 20% chance of showers. Highs in the upper 80s. Lows in the upper 60s. The current time is 12:32 a.m. Eastern Daylight Time. Midnight Eastern Daylight Time weather conditions across North Central Kentucky and South Central Indiana. At Louisville International, it was mostly cloudy. The temperature was 81 degrees, the dew point 72, and the relative humidity 74%. The wind was northwest at 7 miles an hour. The pressure was 29.91 inches and falling. At Bowman Field, it was partly cloudy. The temperature was 80 degrees, the dew point 74, and the relative humidity 81%. The wind was north at 3 miles an hour. The pressure was 29.92 inches and steady. At Jasper, it was partly cloudy. The temperature was 71 degrees, the dew point 71, and the relative humidity 100%. The wind was calm. The pressure was 29.94 inches and falling. Once again, at Louisville International, it was 81 degrees under mostly cloudy skies. Elsewhere around the region, it was clear, with a temperature of 76 at Jackson and 71 at Bloomington. It was partly cloudy, with a temperature of 76 at Lexington, 75 at Covington, 74 at Nashville, 75 at Evansville, and 74 at Indianapolis. It was mostly cloudy, with a temperature of 72 at Bowling Green and 73 at Paducah. At Frankfort, thunder was reported. Now for the official National Weather Service forecast for North Central Kentucky and South Central Indiana, including the Louisville metro area. Tonight,
partly cloudy with chance of thunderstorms early in the evening, then mostly cloudy with slight chance of thunderstorms until midnight. Mostly cloudy after midnight. Lows around 70. West winds up to 10 miles an hour. Chance of thunderstorms 30%. Monday, partly sunny. A 30% chance of thunderstorms in the afternoon. Highs in the mid-80s. West winds up to 10 miles an hour. Monday night, mostly cloudy with a 20% chance of thunderstorms until midnight, then partly cloudy after midnight. Lows in the upper 60s. North winds up to 10 miles an hour. Tuesday, mostly sunny. Chance of showers and slight chance of thunderstorms in the afternoon. Highs in the mid-80s. North winds up to 10 miles an hour. Chance of precipitation 40%. Tuesday night, partly cloudy. A 40% chance of thunderstorms until midnight. Lows in the upper 60s. North winds up to 10 miles an hour. And now the extended forecast for the radio listening area. Wednesday and Wednesday night, mostly clear. A 20% chance of thunderstorms. Highs in the upper 80s. Lows in the upper 60s. Thursday and Thursday night, partly cloudy. Showers likely and chance of thunderstorms. Highs around 90. Lows in the lower 70s. Chance of precipitation 70%. Friday and Friday night, showers likely and chance of thunderstorms. Highs in the upper 80s. Lows around 70. Chance of precipitation 70%. Saturday and Saturday night, mostly cloudy. A 50% chance of thunderstorms. Highs in the mid-80s. Lows in the upper 60s. Sunday and Sunday night, partly cloudy. A 20% chance of showers. Highs in the upper 80s. Lows in the upper 60s. Midnight Eastern Daylight Time weather conditions across north-central Kentucky and south-central Indiana. At Louisville International, it was mostly cloudy. The temperature was 81 degrees, the dew point 72, and the relative humidity 74%. The wind was northwest at 7 miles an hour. The pressure was 29.91 inches and falling. At Bowman Field, it was partly cloudy. The temperature was 80 degrees, the dew point 74, and the relative humidity 81%. The wind was north at 3 miles an hour. The pressure was 29.92 inches and steady. At Jasper, it was partly cloudy. The temperature was 71 degrees, the dew point 71, and the relative humidity 100%. The wind was calm. The pressure was 29.94 inches and falling. Once again, at Louisville International, it was 81 degrees under mostly cloudy skies. Elsewhere around the region, it was clear, with a temperature of 76 at Jackson and 71 at Bloomington. It was partly cloudy, with a temperature of 76 at Lexington, 75 at Covington, 74 at Nashville, 75 at Evansville, and 74 at Indianapolis. It was mostly cloudy, with a temperature of 72 at Bowling Green and 73 at Paducah. At Frankfort, thunder was reported. The current time is 12:37 a.m. Eastern Daylight Time. Now for the official National Weather Service forecast for north-central Kentucky and south-central Indiana, including the Louisville metro area. Tonight, partly cloudy with chance of thunderstorms early in the evening, then mostly cloudy with slight chance of thunderstorms until midnight. Mostly cloudy after midnight. Lows around 70. West winds up to 10 miles an hour. Chance of thunderstorms 30%. Monday, partly sunny. A 30% chance of thunderstorms in the afternoon. Highs in the mid-80s. West winds up to 10 miles an hour. Monday night, mostly cloudy with a 20% chance of thunderstorms until midnight, then partly cloudy after midnight. Lows in the upper 60s. North winds up to 10 miles an hour. Tuesday, mostly sunny. Chance of showers and slight chance of thunderstorms in the afternoon. Highs in the mid-80s. North winds up to 10 miles an hour. Chance of precipitation 40%. Tuesday night, partly cloudy.
a 40% chance of thunderstorms until midnight. Lows in the upper 60s. North winds up to 10 miles an hour. And now the extended forecast for the radio listening area. Wednesday and Wednesday night, mostly clear. A 20% chance of thunderstorms. Highs in the upper 80s. Lows in the upper 60s. Thursday and Thursday night, partly cloudy. Showers likely and chance of thunderstorms. Highs around 90. Lows in the lower 70s. Chance of precipitation 70%. Friday and Friday night, showers likely and chance of thunderstorms. Highs in the upper 80s. Lows around 70. Chance of precipitation 70%. Saturday and Saturday night, mostly cloudy. A 50% chance of thunderstorms. Highs in the mid-80s. Lows in the upper 60s. Sunday and Sunday night, partly cloudy. A 20% chance of showers. Highs in the upper 80s. Lows in the upper 60s. Midnight Eastern Daylight Time weather conditions across north central Kentucky and south central Indiana. At Louisville International, it was mostly cloudy. The temperature was 81 degrees, the dew point 72, and the relative humidity 74%. The wind was northwest at 7 miles an hour. The pressure was 29.91 inches and falling. At Bowman Field, it was partly cloudy. The temperature was 80 degrees, the dew point 74, and the relative humidity 81%. The wind was north at 3 miles an hour. The pressure was 29.92 inches and steady. At Jasper, it was partly cloudy. The temperature was 71 degrees, the dew point 71, and the relative humidity 100%. The wind was calm. The pressure was 29.94 inches and falling. Once again, at Louisville International, it was 81 degrees under mostly cloudy skies. Elsewhere around the region, it was clear, with a temperature of 76 at Jackson, and 71 at Bloomington. It was partly cloudy, with a temperature of 76 at Lexington, 75 at Covington, 74 at Nashville, 75 at Evansville, and 74 at Indianapolis. It was mostly cloudy, with a temperature of 72 at Bowling Green, and 73 at Paducah. At Frankfort, thunder was reported. Now for the official National Weather Service forecast for north central Kentucky and south central Indiana, including the Louisville metro area. Tonight, partly cloudy with chance of thunderstorms early in the evening, then mostly cloudy with slight chance of thunderstorms until midnight. Mostly cloudy after midnight. Lows around 70. West winds up to 10 miles an hour. Chance of thunderstorms 30%. Monday, partly sunny. A 30% chance of thunderstorms in the afternoon. Highs in the mid-80s. West winds up to 10 miles an hour. Monday night, mostly cloudy with a 20% chance of thunderstorms until midnight, then partly cloudy after midnight. Lows in the upper 60s. North winds up to 10 miles an hour. Tuesday, mostly sunny. Chance of showers and slight chance of thunderstorms in the afternoon. Highs in the mid-80s. North winds up to 10 miles an hour. Chance of precipitation 40%. Tuesday night, partly cloudy. A 40% chance of thunderstorms until midnight. Lows in the upper 60s. North winds up to 10 miles an hour. And now the extended forecast for the radio listening area. Wednesday and Wednesday night, mostly clear. A 20% chance of thunderstorms. Highs in the upper 80s. Lows in the upper 60s. Thursday and Thursday night, partly cloudy. Showers likely and chance of thunderstorms. Highs around 90. Lows in the lower 70s. Chance of precipitation 70%. Friday and Friday night, showers likely and chance of thunderstorms. Highs in the upper 80s. Lows around 70. Chance of precipitation 70%. Saturday and Saturday night, mostly cloudy. A 50% chance of thunderstorms. Highs in the mid-80s. Lows in the upper 60s. Sunday and Sunday night, partly cloudy.
a 20% chance of showers. Highs in the upper 80s. Lows in the upper 60s. 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The current time is 12:44 a.m. Eastern Daylight Time. Midnight Eastern Daylight Time weather conditions across north-central Kentucky and south-central Indiana. At Louisville International, it was mostly cloudy. The temperature was 81 degrees, the dew point 72, and the relative humidity 74%. The wind was northwest at 7 miles an hour. The pressure was 29.91 inches and falling. At Bowman Field, it was partly cloudy. The temperature was 80 degrees, the dew point 74, and the relative humidity 81%. The wind was north at 3 miles an hour. The pressure was 29.92 inches and steady. At Jasper, it was partly cloudy. The temperature was 71 degrees, the dew point 71, and the relative humidity 100%. The wind was calm. The pressure was 29.94 inches and falling. Once again, at Louisville International, it was 81 degrees under mostly cloudy skies. Elsewhere around the region, it was clear, with a temperature of 76 at Jackson and 71 at Bloomington. It was partly cloudy, with a temperature of 76 at Lexington, 75 at Covington, 74 at Nashville, 75 at Evansville, and 74 at Indianapolis. It was mostly cloudy, with a temperature of 72 at Bowling Green and 73 at Paducah. At Frankfort, thunder was reported. Now for the official National Weather Service forecast for north-central Kentucky and south-central Indiana, including the Louisville metro area. Tonight, partly cloudy with chance of thunderstorms early in the evening, then mostly cloudy with slight chance of thunderstorms until midnight. Mostly cloudy after midnight. Lows around 70. West winds up to 10 miles an hour. Chance of thunderstorms 30%. Monday, partly sunny. A 30% chance of thunderstorms in the afternoon. Highs in the mid-80s. West winds up to 10 miles an hour. Monday night, mostly cloudy with a 20% chance of thunderstorms until midnight, then partly cloudy after midnight. Lows in the upper 60s. North winds up to 10 miles an hour. Tuesday, mostly sunny. Chance of showers and slight chance of thunderstorms in the afternoon. Highs in the mid-80s. North winds up to 10 miles an hour. Chance of precipitation 40%. Tuesday night, partly cloudy. A 40% chance of thunderstorms until midnight. Lows in the upper 60s. North winds up to 10 miles an hour. And now the extended forecast for the radio listening area. Wednesday and Wednesday night, mostly clear. A 20% chance of thunderstorms. Highs in the upper 80s. Lows in the upper 60s. Thursday and Thursday night, partly cloudy. Showers likely and chance of thunderstorms. Highs around 90. Lows in the lower 70s. Chance of precipitation 70%. Friday and Friday night, showers likely and chance of thunderstorms. Highs in the upper 80s. Lows around 70. Chance of precipitation 70%. Saturday and Saturday night, mostly cloudy. A 50% chance of thunderstorms. Highs in the mid-80s. Lows in the upper 60s. Sunday and Sunday night, partly cloudy. A 20% chance of showers. Highs in the upper 80s. Lows in the upper 60s. The current time is 12:48 a.m. Eastern Daylight Time. Midnight Eastern Daylight Time weather conditions across north-central Kentucky and south-central Indiana. At Louisville International, it was mostly cloudy. The temperature was 81 degrees, the dew point 72, and the relative humidity 74%. The wind was northwest at 7 miles an hour. The pressure was 29.91 inches and falling. At Bowman Field,
It was partly cloudy. The temperature was 80 degrees, the dew point 74, and the relative humidity 81%. The wind was north at 3 miles an hour. The pressure was 29.92 inches and steady. At Jasper, it was partly cloudy. The temperature was 71 degrees, the dew point 71, and the relative humidity 100%. The wind was calm. The pressure was 29.94 inches and falling. Once again, at Louisville International, it was 81 degrees under mostly cloudy skies. Elsewhere around the region, it was clear, with a temperature of 76 at Jackson and 71 at Bloomington. It was partly cloudy, with a temperature of 76 at Lexington, 75 at Covington, 74 at Nashville, 75 at Evansville, and 74 at Indianapolis. It was mostly cloudy, with a temperature of 72 at Bowling Green and 73 at Paducah. At Frankfort, thunder was reported. Now for the official National Weather Service forecast for North Central Kentucky and South Central Indiana, including the Louisville metro area. Tonight, partly cloudy with chance of thunderstorms early in the evening, then mostly cloudy with slight chance of thunderstorms until midnight. Mostly cloudy after midnight. Lows around 70. West winds up to 10 miles an hour. Chance of thunderstorms 30%. Monday, partly sunny. A 30% chance of thunderstorms in the afternoon. Highs in the mid-80s. West winds up to 10 miles an hour. Monday night, mostly cloudy with a 20% chance of thunderstorms until midnight, then partly cloudy after midnight. Lows in the upper 60s. North winds up to 10 miles an hour. Tuesday, mostly sunny. Chance of showers and slight chance of thunderstorms in the afternoon. Highs in the mid-80s. North winds up to 10 miles an hour. Chance of precipitation 40%. Tuesday night, partly cloudy. A 40% chance of thunderstorms until midnight. Lows in the upper 60s. North winds up to 10 miles an hour. And now the extended forecast for the radio listening area. Wednesday and Wednesday night, mostly clear. A 20% chance of thunderstorms. Highs in the upper 80s. Lows in the upper 60s. Thursday and Thursday night, partly cloudy. Showers likely and chance of thunderstorms. Highs around 90. Lows in the lower 70s. Chance of precipitation 70%. Friday and Friday night, showers likely and chance of thunderstorms. Highs in the upper 80s. Lows around 70. Chance of precipitation 70%. Saturday and Saturday night, mostly cloudy. A 50% chance of thunderstorms. Highs in the mid-80s. Lows in the upper 60s. Sunday and Sunday night, partly cloudy. A 20% chance of showers. Highs in the upper 80s. Lows in the upper 60s. The current time is 12:52 a.m. Eastern Daylight Time. Midnight Eastern Daylight Time weather conditions across North Central Kentucky and South Central Indiana. At Louisville International, it was mostly cloudy. The temperature was 81 degrees, the dew point 72, and the relative humidity 74%. The wind was northwest at 7 miles an hour. The pressure was 29.91 inches and falling. At Bowman Field, it was partly cloudy. The temperature was 80 degrees, the dew point 74, and the relative humidity 81%. The wind was north at 3 miles an hour. The pressure was 29.92 inches and steady. At Jasper, it was partly cloudy. The temperature was 71 degrees, the dew point 71, and the relative humidity 100%. The wind was calm. The pressure was 29.94 inches and falling. Once again, at Louisville International, it was 81 degrees under mostly cloudy skies. Elsewhere around the region, it was clear, with a temperature of 76 at Jackson and 71 at Bloomington. It was partly cloudy, with a temperature of 76 at Lexington, 75 at Covington, 74 at Nashville, 75 at Evansville, and 74 at Indianapolis.
It was mostly cloudy, with a temperature of 72 at Bowling Green and 73 at the Duca. At Frankfurt, thunder was reported. Now for the official National Weather Service forecast for North Central Kentucky and South Central Indiana, including the Louisville metro area. Tonight, partly cloudy with chance of thunderstorms early in the evening, then mostly cloudy with slight chance of thunderstorms until midnight. Mostly cloudy after midnight. Lows around 70. West winds up to 10 miles an hour. Chance of thunderstorms 30%. Monday, partly sunny. A 30% chance of thunderstorms in the afternoon. Highs in the mid-80s. West winds up to 10 miles an hour. Monday night, mostly cloudy with a 20% chance of thunderstorms until midnight, then partly cloudy after midnight. Lows in the upper 60s. North winds up to 10 miles an hour. Tuesday, mostly sunny. Chance of showers and slight chance of thunderstorms in the afternoon. Highs in the mid-80s. North winds up to 10 miles an hour. Chance of precipitation 40%. Tuesday night, partly cloudy. A 40% chance of thunderstorms until midnight. Lows in the upper 60s. North winds up to 10 miles an hour. And now the extended forecast for the radio listening area. Wednesday and Wednesday night, mostly clear. A 20% chance of thunderstorms. Highs in the upper 80s. Lows in the upper 60s. Thursday and Thursday night, partly cloudy. Showers likely and chance of thunderstorms. Highs around 90. Lows in the lower 70s. Chance of precipitation 70%. Friday and Friday night, showers likely and chance of thunderstorms. Highs in the upper 80s. Lows around 70. Chance of precipitation 70%. Saturday and Saturday night, mostly cloudy. A 50% chance of thunderstorms. Highs in the mid-80s. Lows in the upper 60s. Sunday and Sunday night, partly cloudy. A 20% chance of showers. Highs in the upper 80s. Lows in the upper 60s. Midnight Eastern Daylight Time weather conditions across North Central Kentucky and South Central Indiana. At Louisville International, it was mostly cloudy. The temperature was 81 degrees, the dew point 72, and the relative humidity 74%. The wind was northwest at 7 miles an hour. The pressure was 29.91 inches and falling. At Bowman Field, it was partly cloudy. The temperature was 80 degrees, the dew point 74, and the relative humidity 81%. The wind was north at 3 miles an hour. The pressure was 29.92 inches and steady. At Jasper, it was partly cloudy. The temperature was 71 degrees, the dew point 71, and the relative humidity 100%. The wind was calm. The pressure was 29.94 inches and falling. Once again, at Louisville International, it was 81 degrees under mostly cloudy skies. Elsewhere around the region, it was clear, with a temperature of 76 at Jackson and 71 at Bloomington. It was partly cloudy, with a temperature of 76 at Lexington, 75 at Covington, 74 at Nashville, 75 at Evansville, and 74 at Indianapolis. It was mostly cloudy, with a temperature of 72 at Bowling Green and 73 at the Duca. At Frankfurt, thunder was reported. The current time is 12:58 a.m. Eastern Daylight Time. Now for the official National Weather Service forecast for North Central Kentucky and South Central Indiana, including the Louisville metro area. Tonight, partly cloudy with chance of thunderstorms early in the evening, then mostly cloudy with slight chance of thunderstorms until midnight. Mostly cloudy after midnight. Lows around 70. West winds up to 10 miles an hour. Chance of thunderstorms 30%. Monday, partly sunny. A 30% chance of thunderstorms in the afternoon. Highs in the mid-80s. West winds up to 10 miles an hour. Monday night, mostly cloudy with a 20% chance of thunderstorms until midnight, then partly cloudy after midnight. Lows in the upper 60s.
north winds up to 10 miles an hour. Tuesday, mostly sunny. Chance of showers and slight chance of thunderstorms in the afternoon. Highs in the mid-80s. North winds up to 10 miles an hour. Chance of precipitation 40%. Tuesday night, partly cloudy. A 40% chance of thunderstorms until midnight. Lows in the upper 60s. North winds up to 10 miles an hour. And now the extended forecast for the radio listening area. Wednesday and Wednesday night, mostly clear. A 20% chance of thunderstorms. Highs in the upper 80s. Lows in the upper 60s. Thursday and Thursday night, partly cloudy. Showers likely and chance of thunderstorms. Highs around 90. Lows in the lower 70s. Chance of precipitation 70%. Friday and Friday night, showers likely and chance of thunderstorms. Highs in the upper 80s. Lows around 70. Chance of precipitation 70%. Saturday and Saturday night, mostly cloudy. A 50% chance of thunderstorms. Highs in the mid-80s. Lows in the upper 60s. Sunday and Sunday night, partly cloudy. A 20% chance of showers. Highs in the upper 80s. Lows in the upper 60s. Midnight Eastern Daylight Time weather conditions across north central Kentucky and south central Indiana. At Louisville International, it was mostly cloudy. The temperature was 81 degrees, the dew point 72, and the relative humidity 74%. The wind was northwest at 7 miles an hour. The pressure was 29.91 inches and falling. At Bowman Field, it was partly cloudy. The temperature was 80 degrees, the dew point 74, and the relative humidity 81%. The wind was north at 3 miles an hour. The pressure was 29.92 inches and steady. At Jasper, it was partly cloudy. The temperature was 71 degrees, the dew point 71, and the relative humidity 100%. The wind was calm. The pressure was 29.94 inches and falling. Once again, at Louisville International, it was 81 degrees under mostly cloudy skies. Elsewhere around the region, it was clear, with a temperature of 76 at Jackson, and 71 at Bloomington. It was partly cloudy, with a temperature of 76 at Lexington, 75 at Covington, 74 at Nashville, 75 at Evansville, and 74 at Indianapolis. It was mostly cloudy, with a temperature of 72 at Bowling Green, and 73 at Paducah. At Frankfort, thunder was reported. The current time is 1:02 a.m. Eastern Daylight Time. Now for the official National Weather Service forecast for North Central Kentucky and South Central Indiana, including the Louisville metro area. Tonight, partly cloudy with chance of thunderstorms early in the evening, then mostly cloudy with slight chance of thunderstorms until midnight. Mostly cloudy after midnight. Lows around 70. West winds up to 10 miles an hour. Chance of thunderstorms 30%. Monday, partly sunny. A 30% chance of thunderstorms in the afternoon. Highs in the mid-80s. West winds up to 10 miles an hour. Monday night, mostly cloudy with a 20% chance of thunderstorms until midnight, then partly cloudy after midnight. Lows in the upper 60s. North winds up to 10 miles an hour. Tuesday, mostly sunny. Chance of showers and slight chance of thunderstorms in the afternoon. Highs in the mid-80s. North winds up to 10 miles an hour. Chance of precipitation 40%. Tuesday night, partly cloudy. A 40% chance of thunderstorms until midnight. Lows in the upper 60s. North winds up to 10 miles an hour. And now the extended forecast for the radio listening area. Wednesday and Wednesday night, mostly clear. A 20% chance of thunderstorms. Highs in the upper 80s. Lows in the upper 60s. Thursday and Thursday night, partly cloudy. Showers likely and chance of thunderstorms. Highs around 90. Lows in the lower 70s. Chance of precipitation 70%. Friday and Friday night,
showers likely and chance of thunderstorms. Highs in the upper 80s. Lows around 70. Chance of precipitation 70%. Saturday and Saturday night, mostly cloudy. A 50% chance of thunderstorms. Highs in the mid-80s. Lows in the upper 60s. Sunday and Sunday night, partly cloudy. A 20% chance of showers. Highs in the upper 80s. Lows in the upper 60s. 1 a.m. Eastern Daylight Time weather conditions across north-central Kentucky and south-central Indiana. At Louisville International, it was mostly cloudy. The temperature was 82 degrees, the dew point 72, and the relative humidity 71%. The wind was northeast at 3 miles an hour. The pressure was 29.92 inches and rising. At Bowman Field, it was partly cloudy. The temperature was 79 degrees, the dew point 73, and the relative humidity 82%. The wind was calm. The pressure was 29.92 inches and steady. At Jasper, it was partly cloudy. The temperature was 71 degrees, the dew point 71, and the relative humidity 100%. The wind was south at 3 miles an hour. The pressure was 29.93 inches and falling. Once again, at Louisville International, it was 82 degrees under mostly cloudy skies. Elsewhere around the region, it was clear, with a temperature of 75 at Jackson, 73 at Nashville, and 71 at Bloomington. It was partly cloudy, with a temperature of 74 at Lexington, 77 at Covington, 73 at Evansville, and 73 at Indianapolis. It was mostly cloudy, with a temperature of 72 at Bowling Green and 73 at Paducah. At Frankfort, the weather conditions were not available. Now for the official National Weather Service forecast for north-central Kentucky and south-central Indiana, including the Louisville metro area. Tonight, partly cloudy with chance of thunderstorms early in the evening, then mostly cloudy with slight chance of thunderstorms until midnight. Mostly cloudy after midnight. Lows around 70. West winds up to 10 miles an hour. Chance of thunderstorms 30%. Monday, partly sunny. A 30% chance of thunderstorms in the afternoon. Highs in the mid-80s. West winds up to 10 miles an hour. Monday night, mostly cloudy with a 20% chance of thunderstorms until midnight, then partly cloudy after midnight. Lows in the upper 60s. North winds up to 10 miles an hour. Tuesday, mostly sunny. Chance of showers and slight chance of thunderstorms in the afternoon. Highs in the mid-80s. North winds up to 10 miles an hour. Chance of precipitation 40%. Tuesday night, partly cloudy. A 40% chance of thunderstorms until midnight. Lows in the upper 60s. North winds up to 10 miles an hour. And now the extended forecast for the radio listening area. Wednesday and Wednesday night, mostly clear. A 20% chance of thunderstorms. Highs in the upper 80s. Lows in the upper 60s. Thursday and Thursday night, partly cloudy. Showers likely and chance of thunderstorms. Highs around 90. Lows in the lower 70s. Chance of precipitation 70%. Friday and Friday night, showers likely and chance of thunderstorms. Highs in the upper 80s. Lows around 70. Chance of precipitation 70%. Saturday and Saturday night, mostly cloudy. A 50% chance of thunderstorms. Highs in the mid-80s. Lows in the upper 60s. Sunday and Sunday night, partly cloudy. A 20% chance of showers. Highs in the upper 80s. Lows in the upper 60s. The current time is 1:08 a.m. Eastern Daylight Time. 1 a.m. Eastern Daylight Time weather conditions across north-central Kentucky and south-central Indiana. At Louisville International, it was mostly cloudy. The temperature was 82 degrees, the dew point 72, and the relative humidity 71%. The wind was northeast at 3 miles an hour. The pressure was 29.92 inches and rising. At Bowman Field,
It was partly cloudy. The temperature was 79 degrees, the dew point 73, and the relative humidity 82%. The wind was calm. The pressure was 29.92 inches and steady. At Jasper, it was partly cloudy. The temperature was 71 degrees, the dew point 71, and the relative humidity 100%. The wind was south at 3 miles an hour. The pressure was 29.93 inches and falling. Once again, at Louisville International, it was 82 degrees under mostly cloudy skies. Elsewhere around the region, it was clear, with a temperature of 75 at Jackson, 73 at Nashville, and 71 at Bloomington. It was partly cloudy, with a temperature of 74 at Lexington, 77 at Covington, 73 at Evansville, and 73 at Indianapolis. It was mostly cloudy, with a temperature of 72 at Bowling Green, and 73 at Paducah. At Frankfort, the weather conditions were not available. Now for the official National Weather Service forecast for North Central Kentucky and South Central Indiana, including the Louisville metro area. Tonight, partly cloudy with chance of thunderstorms early in the evening, then mostly cloudy with slight chance of thunderstorms until midnight. Mostly cloudy after midnight. Lows around 70. West winds up to 10 miles an hour. Chance of thunderstorms 30%. Monday, partly sunny. A 30% chance of thunderstorms in the afternoon. Highs in the mid-80s. West winds up to 10 miles an hour. Monday night, mostly cloudy with a 20% chance of thunderstorms until midnight, then partly cloudy after midnight. Lows in the upper 60s. North winds up to 10 miles an hour. Tuesday, mostly sunny. Chance of showers and slight chance of thunderstorms in the afternoon. Highs in the mid-80s. North winds up to 10 miles an hour. Chance of precipitation 40%. Tuesday night, partly cloudy. A 40% chance of thunderstorms until midnight. Lows in the upper 60s. North winds up to 10 miles an hour. And now the extended forecast for the radio listening area. Wednesday and Wednesday night, mostly clear. A 20% chance of thunderstorms. Highs in the upper 80s. Lows in the upper 60s. Thursday and Thursday night, partly cloudy. Showers likely and chance of thunderstorms. Highs around 90. Lows in the lower 70s. Chance of precipitation 70%. Friday and Friday night, showers likely and chance of thunderstorms. Highs in the upper 80s. Lows around 70. Chance of precipitation 70%. Saturday and Saturday night, mostly cloudy. A 50% chance of thunderstorms. Highs in the mid-80s. Lows in the upper 60s. Sunday and Sunday night, partly cloudy. A 20% chance of showers. Highs in the upper 80s. Lows in the upper 60s. 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The current time is 1:12 a.m. Eastern Daylight Time. 1 a.m. Eastern Daylight Time weather conditions across north central Kentucky and south central Indiana. At Louisville International, it was mostly cloudy. The temperature was 82 degrees, the dew point 72, and the relative humidity 71%. The wind was northeast at 3 miles an hour. The pressure was 29.92 inches and rising. At Bowman Field, it was partly cloudy. The temperature was 79 degrees, the dew point 73, and the relative humidity 82%. The wind was calm. The pressure was 29.92 inches and steady. At Jasper, it was partly cloudy. The temperature was 71 degrees, the dew point 71, and the relative humidity 100%. The wind was south at 3 miles an hour. The pressure was 29.93 inches and falling. Once again, at Louisville International, it was 82 degrees under mostly cloudy skies.
Elsewhere around the region, it was clear, with a temperature of 75 at Jackson and 71 at Bloomington. It was partly cloudy, with a temperature of 74 at Lexington, 77 at Covington, 72 at Bowling Green, and 73 at Nashville. Under partly cloudy skies, Paducah reported 73, Evansville reported 73, and Indianapolis reported 73. At Frankfort, the weather conditions were not available. Now for the official National Weather Service forecast for North Central Kentucky and South Central Indiana, including the Louisville metro area. Tonight, partly cloudy with chance of thunderstorms early in the evening, then mostly cloudy with slight chance of thunderstorms until midnight. Mostly cloudy after midnight. Lows around 70. West winds up to 10 miles an hour. Chance of thunderstorms 30%. Monday, partly sunny. A 30% chance of thunderstorms in the afternoon. Highs in the mid-80s. West winds up to 10 miles an hour. Monday night, mostly cloudy with a 20% chance of thunderstorms until midnight, then partly cloudy after midnight. Lows in the upper 60s. North winds up to 10 miles an hour. Tuesday, mostly sunny. Chance of showers and slight chance of thunderstorms in the afternoon. Highs in the mid-80s. North winds up to 10 miles an hour. Chance of precipitation 40%. Tuesday night, partly cloudy. A 40% chance of thunderstorms until midnight. Lows in the upper 60s. North winds up to 10 miles an hour. And now the extended forecast for the radio listening area. Wednesday and Wednesday night, mostly clear. A 20% chance of thunderstorms. Highs in the upper 80s. Lows in the upper 60s. Thursday and Thursday night, partly cloudy. Showers likely and chance of thunderstorms. Highs around 90. Lows in the lower 70s. Chance of precipitation 70%. Friday and Friday night, showers likely and chance of thunderstorms. Highs in the upper 80s. Lows around 70. Chance of precipitation 70%. Saturday and Saturday night, mostly cloudy. A 50% chance of thunderstorms. Highs in the mid-80s. Lows in the upper 60s. Sunday and Sunday night, partly cloudy. A 20% chance of showers. Highs in the upper 80s. Lows in the upper 60s. 1 a.m. Eastern Daylight Time weather conditions across North Central Kentucky and South Central Indiana. At Louisville International, it was mostly cloudy. The temperature was 82 degrees, the dew point 72, and the relative humidity 71%. The wind was northeast at 3 miles an hour. The pressure was 29.92 inches and rising. At Bowman Field, it was partly cloudy. The temperature was 79 degrees, the dew point 73, and the relative humidity 82%. The wind was calm. The pressure was 29.92 inches and steady. At Jasper, it was partly cloudy. The temperature was 71 degrees, the dew point 71, and the relative humidity 100%. The wind was south at 3 miles an hour. The pressure was 29.93 inches and falling. Once again, at Louisville International, it was 82 degrees under mostly cloudy skies. Elsewhere around the region, it was clear, with a temperature of 75 at Jackson and 71 at Bloomington. It was partly cloudy, with a temperature of 74 at Lexington, 77 at Covington, 72 at Bowling Green, and 73 at Nashville. Under partly cloudy skies, Paducah reported 73, Evansville reported 73, and Indianapolis reported 73. At Frankfort, the weather conditions were not available. The current time is 1:18 a.m. Eastern Daylight Time. Now for the official National Weather Service forecast for North Central Kentucky and South Central Indiana, including the Louisville metro area. Tonight, partly cloudy with chance of thunderstorms early in the evening, then mostly cloudy with slight chance of thunderstorms until midnight. Mostly cloudy after midnight. Lows around 70. West winds up to 10 miles an hour. Chance of thunderstorms 30%. Monday,
partly sunny. A 30% chance of thunderstorms in the afternoon. Highs in the mid-80s. West winds up to 10 miles an hour. Monday night, mostly cloudy with a 20% chance of thunderstorms until midnight, then partly cloudy after midnight. Lows in the upper 60s. North winds up to 10 miles an hour. Tuesday, mostly sunny. Chance of shower.

to 10 miles an hour. And now the extended forecast for the radio listening area. Wednesday and Wednesday night, mostly clear. A 20% chance of thunderstorms. Highs in the upper 80s. Lows in the upper 60s. Thursday and Thursday night, partly cloudy. Showers likely and chance of thunderstorms. Highs around 90. Lows in the lower 70s. Chance of precipitation 70%. Friday and Friday night, showers likely and chance of thunderstorms. Highs in the upper 80s. Lows around 70. Chance of precipitation 70%. Saturday and Saturday night, mostly cloudy. A 50% chance of thunderstorms. Highs in the mid-80s. Lows in the upper 60s. Sunday and Sunday night, partly cloudy. A 20% chance of showers. Highs in the upper 80s. Lows in the upper 60s. 1 a.m. Eastern Daylight Time weather conditions across north central Kentucky and south central Indiana. At Louisville International, it was mostly cloudy. The temperature was 82 degrees, the dew point 72, and the relative humidity 71%. The wind was northeast at 3 miles an hour. The pressure was 29.92 inches and rising. At Bowman Field, it was partly cloudy. The temperature was 79 degrees, the dew point 73, and the relative humidity 82%. The wind was calm. The pressure was 29.92 inches and steady. At Jasper, it was partly cloudy. The temperature was 71 degrees, the dew point 71, and the relative humidity 100%. The wind was south at 3 miles an hour. The pressure was 29.93 inches and falling. Once again, at Louisville International, it was 82 degrees under mostly cloudy skies. Elsewhere around the region, it was clear, with a temperature of 75 at Jackson and 71 at Bloomington. It was partly cloudy, with a temperature of 74 at Lexington, 77 at Covington, 72 at Bowling Green, and 73 at Nashville. Under partly cloudy skies, Paducah reported 73, Evansville reported 73, and Indianapolis reported 73. At Frankfort, the weather conditions were not available. The current time is 1:22 a.m. Eastern Daylight Time. Now for the official National Weather Service forecast for north central Kentucky and south central Indiana, including the Louisville metro area. Tonight, partly cloudy with chance of thunderstorms early in the evening, then mostly cloudy with slight chance of thunderstorms until midnight. Mostly cloudy after midnight. Lows around 70. West winds up to 10 miles an hour. Chance of thunderstorms 30%. Monday, partly sunny. A 30% chance of thunderstorms in the afternoon. Highs in the mid-80s. West winds up to 10 miles an hour. Monday night, mostly cloudy with a 20% chance of thunderstorms until midnight, then partly cloudy after midnight. Lows in the upper 60s. North winds up to 10 miles an hour. Tuesday, mostly sunny. Chance of showers and slight chance of thunderstorms in the afternoon. Highs in the mid-80s. North winds up to 10 miles an hour. Chance of precipitation 40%. Tuesday night, partly cloudy. A 40% chance of thunderstorms until midnight. Lows in the upper 60s. North winds up to 10 miles an hour. And now the extended forecast for the radio listening area. Wednesday and Wednesday night, mostly clear. A 20% chance of thunderstorms. Highs in the upper 80s. Lows in the upper 60s. Thursday and Thursday night, partly cloudy. Showers likely and chance of thunderstorms. Highs around 90. Lows in the lower 70s. Chance of precipitation 70%. Friday and Friday night, showers likely and chance of thunderstorms. Highs in the upper 80s. Lows around 70. Chance of precipitation 70%. Saturday and Saturday night, mostly cloudy. A 50% chance of thunderstorms. Highs in the mid-80s. Lows in the upper 60s. Sunday and Sunday night, partly cloudy. A 20%

10% chance of showers. Highs in the upper 80s. Lows in the upper 60s. 1 a.m. Eastern Daylight Time weather conditions across north central Kentucky and south central Indiana. At Louisville International, it was mostly cloudy. The temperature was 82 degrees, the dew point 72, and the relative humidity 71%. The wind was northeast at 3 miles an hour. The pressure was 29.92 inches and rising. At Bowman Field, it was partly cloudy. The temperature was 79 degrees, the dew point 73, and the relative humidity 82%. The wind was calm. The pressure was 29.92 inches and steady. At Jasper, it was partly cloudy. The temperature was 71 degrees, the dew point 71, and the relative humidity 100%. The wind was south at 3 miles an hour. The pressure was 29.93 inches and falling. Once again, at Louisville International, it was 82 degrees under mostly cloudy skies. Elsewhere around the region, it was clear, with a temperature of 75 at Jackson and 71 at Bloomington. It was partly cloudy, with a temperature of 74 at Lexington, 77 at Covington, 72 at Bowling Green, and 73 at Nashville. Under partly cloudy skies, Paducah reported 73, Evansville reported 73, and Indianapolis reported 73. At Frankfort, the weather conditions were not available. Now for the official National Weather Service forecast for north central Kentucky and south central Indiana, including the Louisville metro area. Tonight, partly cloudy with chance of thunderstorms early in the evening, then mostly cloudy with slight chance of thunderstorms until midnight. Mostly cloudy after midnight. Lows around 70. West winds up to 10 miles an hour. Chance of thunderstorms 30%. Monday, partly sunny. A 30% chance of thunderstorms in the afternoon. Highs in the mid-80s. West winds up to 10 miles an hour. Monday night, mostly cloudy with a 20% chance of thunderstorms until midnight, then partly cloudy after midnight. Lows in the upper 60s. North winds up to 10 miles an hour. Tuesday, mostly sunny. Chance of showers and slight chance of thunderstorms in the afternoon. Highs in the mid-80s. North winds up to 10 miles an hour. Chance of precipitation 40%. Tuesday night, partly cloudy. A 40% chance of thunderstorms until midnight. Lows in the upper 60s. North winds up to 10 miles an hour. And now the extended forecast for the radio listening area. Wednesday and Wednesday night, mostly clear. A 20% chance of thunderstorms. Highs in the upper 80s. Lows in the upper 60s. Thursday and Thursday night, partly cloudy. Showers likely and chance of thunderstorms. Highs around 90. Lows in the lower 70s. Chance of precipitation 70%. Friday and Friday night, showers likely and chance of thunderstorms. Highs in the upper 80s. Lows around 70. Chance of precipitation 70%. Saturday and Saturday night, mostly cloudy. A 50% chance of thunderstorms. Highs in the mid-80s. Lows in the upper 60s. Sunday and Sunday night, partly cloudy. A 20% chance of showers. Highs in the upper 80s. Lows in the upper 60s. The current time is 1:28 a.m. Eastern Daylight Time. 1 a.m. Eastern Daylight Time weather conditions across north central Kentucky and south central Indiana. At Louisville International, it was mostly cloudy. The temperature was 82 degrees, the dew point 72, and the relative humidity 71%. The wind was northeast at 3 miles an hour. The pressure was 29.92 inches and rising. At Bowman Field, it was partly cloudy. The temperature was 79 degrees, the dew point 73, and the relative humidity 82%. The wind was calm. The pressure was 29.92 inches and steady. At Jasper, it was partly cloudy. The temperature was 71 degrees, the dew point 71, and the relative humidity 100%. The
The wind was south at 3 miles an hour. The pressure was 29.93 inches and falling. Once again, at Louisville International, it was 82 degrees under mostly cloudy skies. Elsewhere around the region, it was clear, with a temperature of 75 at Jackson and 71 at Bloomington. It was partly cloudy, with a temperature of 74 at Lexington, 77 at Covington, 72 at Bowling Green, and 73 at Nashville. Under partly cloudy skies, Paducah reported 73, Evansville reported 73, and Indianapolis reported 73. At Frankfort, the weather conditions were not available. Now for the official National Weather Service forecast for North Central Kentucky and South Central Indiana, including the Louisville metro area. Tonight, partly cloudy with chance of thunderstorms early in the evening, then mostly cloudy with slight chance of thunderstorms until midnight. Mostly cloudy after midnight. Lows around 70. West winds up to 10 miles an hour. Chance of thunderstorms 30%. Monday, partly sunny. A 30% chance of thunderstorms in the afternoon. Highs in the mid-80s. West winds up to 10 miles an hour. Monday night, mostly cloudy with a 20% chance of thunderstorms until midnight, then partly cloudy after midnight. Lows in the upper 60s. North winds up to 10 miles an hour. Tuesday, mostly sunny. Chance of showers and slight chance of thunderstorms in the afternoon. Highs in the mid-80s. North winds up to 10 miles an hour. Chance of precipitation 40%. Tuesday night, partly cloudy. A 40% chance of thunderstorms until midnight. Lows in the upper 60s. North winds up to 10 miles an hour. And now the extended forecast for the radio listening area. Wednesday and Wednesday night, mostly clear. A 20% chance of thunderstorms. Highs in the upper 80s. Lows in the upper 60s. Thursday and Thursday night, partly cloudy. Showers likely and chance of thunderstorms. Highs around 90. Lows in the lower 70s. Chance of precipitation 70%. Friday and Friday night, showers likely and chance of thunderstorms. Highs in the upper 80s. Lows around 70. Chance of precipitation 70%. Saturday and Saturday night, mostly cloudy. A 50% chance of thunderstorms. Highs in the mid-80s. Lows in the upper 60s. Sunday and Sunday night, partly cloudy. A 20% chance of showers. Highs in the upper 80s. Lows in the upper 60s. The current time is 1:32 a.m. Eastern Daylight Time. 1 a.m. Eastern Daylight Time weather conditions across north central Kentucky and south central Indiana. At Louisville International, it was mostly cloudy. The temperature was 82 degrees, the dew point 72, and the relative humidity 71%. The wind was northeast at 3 miles an hour. The pressure was 29.92 inches and rising. At Bowman Field, it was partly cloudy. The temperature was 79 degrees, the dew point 73, and the relative humidity 82%. The wind was calm. The pressure was 29.92 inches and steady. At Jasper, it was partly cloudy. The temperature was 71 degrees, the dew point 71, and the relative humidity 100%. The wind was south at 3 miles an hour. The pressure was 29.93 inches and falling. Once again, at Louisville International, it was 82 degrees under mostly cloudy skies. Elsewhere around the region, it was clear, with a temperature of 75 at Jackson and 71 at Bloomington. It was partly cloudy, with a temperature of 74 at Lexington, 77 at Covington, 72 at Bowling Green, and 73 at Nashville. Under partly cloudy skies, Paducah reported 73, Evansville reported 73, and Indianapolis reported 73. At Frankfort, the weather conditions were not available. Now for the official National Weather Service forecast for North Central Kentucky and South Central Indiana, including the Louisville metro area. Tonight, partly cloudy with chance of thunderstorms early in the evening,
then mostly cloudy with slight chance of thunderstorms until midnight. Mostly cloudy after midnight. Lows around 70. West winds up to 10 miles an hour. Chance of thunderstorms 30%. Monday, partly sunny. A 30% chance of thunderstorms in the afternoon. Highs in the mid-80s. West winds up to 10 miles an hour. Monday night, mostly cloudy with a 20% chance of thunderstorms until midnight, then partly cloudy after midnight. Lows in the upper 60s. North winds up to 10 miles an hour. Tuesday, mostly sunny. Chance of showers and slight chance of thunderstorms in the afternoon. Highs in the mid-80s. North winds up to 10 miles an hour. Chance of precipitation 40%. Tuesday night, partly cloudy. A 40% chance of thunderstorms until midnight. Lows in the upper 60s. North winds up to 10 miles an hour. And now the extended forecast for the radio listening area. Wednesday and Wednesday night, mostly clear. A 20% chance of thunderstorms. Highs in the upper 80s. Lows in the upper 60s. Thursday and Thursday night, partly cloudy. Showers likely and chance of thunderstorms. Highs around 90. Lows in the lower 70s. Chance of precipitation 70%. Friday and Friday night, showers likely and chance of thunderstorms. Highs in the upper 80s. Lows around 70. Chance of precipitation 70%. Saturday and Saturday night, mostly cloudy. A 50% chance of thunderstorms. Highs in the mid-80s. Lows in the upper 60s. Sunday and Sunday night, partly cloudy. A 20% chance of showers. Highs in the upper 80s. Lows in the upper 60s. 1 a.m. Eastern Daylight Time weather conditions across north-central Kentucky and south-central Indiana. At Louisville International, it was mostly cloudy. The temperature was 82 degrees, the dew point 72, and the relative humidity 71%. The wind was northeast at 3 miles an hour. The pressure was 29.92 inches and rising. At Bowman Field, it was partly cloudy. The temperature was 79 degrees, the dew point 73, and the relative humidity 82%. The wind was calm. The pressure was 29.92 inches and steady. At Jasper, it was partly cloudy. The temperature was 71 degrees, the dew point 71, and the relative humidity 100%. The wind was south at 3 miles an hour. The pressure was 29.93 inches and falling. Once again, at Louisville International, it was 82 degrees under mostly cloudy skies. Elsewhere around the region, it was clear, with a temperature of 75 at Jackson and 71 at Bloomington. It was partly cloudy, with a temperature of 74 at Lexington, 77 at Covington, 72 at Bowling Green, and 73 at Nashville. Under partly cloudy skies, Paducah reported 73, Evansville reported 73, and Indianapolis reported 73. At Frankfort, the weather conditions were not available. The current time is 1:38 a.m. Eastern Daylight Time. Now for the official National Weather Service forecast for north-central Kentucky and south-central Indiana, including the Louisville metro area. Tonight, partly cloudy with chance of thunderstorms early in the evening, then mostly cloudy with slight chance of thunderstorms until midnight. Mostly cloudy after midnight. Lows around 70. West winds up to 10 miles an hour. Chance of thunderstorms 30%. Monday, partly sunny. A 30% chance of thunderstorms in the afternoon. Highs in the mid-80s. West winds up to 10 miles an hour. Monday night, mostly cloudy with a 20% chance of thunderstorms until midnight, then partly cloudy after midnight. Lows in the upper 60s. North winds up to 10 miles an hour. Tuesday, mostly sunny. Chance of showers and slight chance of thunderstorms in the afternoon. Highs in the mid-80s. North winds up to 10 miles an hour. Chance of precipitation 40%. Tuesday night, partly cloudy.
A 40% chance of thunderstorms until midnight. Lows in the upper 60s. North winds up to 10 miles an hour. And now the extended forecast for the radio listening area. Wednesday and Wednesday night, mostly clear. A 20% chance of thunderstorms. Highs in the upper 80s. Lows in the upper 60s. Thursday and Thursday night, partly cloudy. Showers likely and chance of thunderstorms. Highs around 90. Lows in the lower 70s. Chance of precipitation 70%. Friday and Friday night, showers likely and chance of thunderstorms. Highs in the upper 80s. Lows around 70. Chance of precipitation 70%. Saturday and Saturday night, mostly cloudy. A 50% chance of thunderstorms. Highs in the mid-80s. Lows in the upper 60s. Sunday and Sunday night, partly cloudy. A 20% chance of showers. Highs in the upper 80s. Lows in the upper 60s. 1 a.m. Eastern Daylight Time weather conditions across north central Kentucky and south central Indiana. At Louisville International, it was mostly cloudy. The temperature was 82 degrees, the dew point 72, and the relative humidity 71%. The wind was northeast at 3 miles an hour. The pressure was 29.92 inches and rising. At Bowman Field, it was partly cloudy. The temperature was 79 degrees, the dew point 73, and the relative humidity 82%. The wind was calm. The pressure was 29.92 inches and steady. At Jasper, it was partly cloudy. The temperature was 71 degrees, the dew point 71, and the relative humidity 100%. The wind was south at 3 miles an hour. The pressure was 29.93 inches and falling. Once again, at Louisville International, it was 82 degrees under mostly cloudy skies. Elsewhere around the region, it was clear, with a temperature of 75 at Jackson and 71 at Bloomington. It was partly cloudy, with a temperature of 74 at Lexington, 77 at Covington, 72 at Bowling Green, and 73 at Nashville. Under partly cloudy skies, Paducah reported 73, Evansville reported 73, and Indianapolis reported 73. At Frankfort, the weather conditions were not available. 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The current time is 1:42 a.m. Eastern Daylight Time. Now for the official National Weather Service forecast for north central Kentucky and south central Indiana, including the Louisville metro area. Tonight, partly cloudy with chance of thunderstorms early in the evening, then mostly cloudy with slight chance of thunderstorms until midnight. Mostly cloudy after midnight. Lows around 70. West winds up to 10 miles an hour. Chance of thunderstorms 30%. Monday, partly sunny. A 30% chance of thunderstorms in the afternoon. Highs in the mid-80s. West winds up to 10 miles an hour. Monday night, mostly cloudy with a 20% chance of thunderstorms until midnight, then partly cloudy after midnight. Lows in the upper 60s. North winds up to 10 miles an hour. Tuesday, mostly sunny. Chance of showers and slight chance of thunderstorms in the afternoon. Highs in the mid-80s. North winds up to 10 miles an hour. Chance of precipitation 40%. Tuesday night, partly cloudy. A 40% chance of thunderstorms until midnight. Lows in the upper 60s. North winds up to 10 miles an hour. And now the extended forecast for the radio listening area. Wednesday and Wednesday night, mostly clear. A 20% chance of thunderstorms. Highs in the upper 80s. Lows in the upper 60s. Thursday and Thursday night, partly cloudy. Showers likely and chance of thunderstorms. Highs around 90. Lows in the lower 70s. Chance of precipitation 70%.
Friday and Friday night, showers likely and chance of thunderstorms. Highs in the upper 80s. Lows around 70. Chance of precipitation 70%. Saturday and Saturday night, mostly cloudy. A 50% chance of thunderstorms. Highs in the mid-80s. Lows in the upper 60s. Sunday and Sunday night, partly cloudy. A 20% chance of showers. Highs in the upper 80s. Lows in the upper 60s. 1 a.m. Eastern Daylight Time weather conditions across north-central Kentucky and south-central Indiana. At Louisville International, it was mostly cloudy. The temperature was 82 degrees, the dew point 72, and the relative humidity 71%. The wind was northeast at 3 miles an hour. The pressure was 29.92 inches and rising. At Bowman Field, it was partly cloudy. The temperature was 79 degrees, the dew point 73, and the relative humidity 82%. The wind was calm. The pressure was 29.92 inches and steady. At Jasper, it was partly cloudy. The temperature was 71 degrees, the dew point 71, and the relative humidity 100%. The wind was south at 3 miles an hour. The pressure was 29.93 inches and falling. Once again, at Louisville International, it was 82 degrees under mostly cloudy skies. Elsewhere around the region, it was clear, with a temperature of 75 at Jackson and 71 at Bloomington. It was partly cloudy, with a temperature of 74 at Lexington, 77 at Covington, 72 at Bowling Green, and 73 at Nashville. Under partly cloudy skies, Paducah reported 73, Evansville reported 73, and Indianapolis reported 73. At Frankfort, the weather conditions were not available. Now for the official National Weather Service forecast for north-central Kentucky and south-central Indiana, including the Louisville metro area. Tonight, partly cloudy with chance of thunderstorms early in the evening, then mostly cloudy with slight chance of thunderstorms until midnight. Mostly cloudy after midnight. Lows around 70. West winds up to 10 miles an hour. Chance of thunderstorms 30%. Monday, partly sunny. A 30% chance of thunderstorms in the afternoon. Highs in the mid-80s. West winds up to 10 miles an hour. Monday night, mostly cloudy with a 20% chance of thunderstorms until midnight, then partly cloudy after midnight. Lows in the upper 60s. North winds up to 10 miles an hour. Tuesday, mostly sunny. Chance of showers and slight chance of thunderstorms in the afternoon. Highs in the mid-80s. North winds up to 10 miles an hour. Chance of precipitation 40%. Tuesday night, partly cloudy. A 40% chance of thunderstorms until midnight. Lows in the upper 60s. North winds up to 10 miles an hour. And now the extended forecast for the radio listening area. Wednesday and Wednesday night, mostly clear. A 20% chance of thunderstorms. Highs in the upper 80s. Lows in the upper 60s. Thursday and Thursday night, partly cloudy. Showers likely and chance of thunderstorms. Highs around 90. Lows in the lower 70s. Chance of precipitation 70%. Friday and Friday night, showers likely and chance of thunderstorms. Highs in the upper 80s. Lows around 70. Chance of precipitation 70%. Saturday and Saturday night, mostly cloudy. A 50% chance of thunderstorms. Highs in the mid-80s. Lows in the upper 60s. Sunday and Sunday night, partly cloudy. A 20% chance of showers. Highs in the upper 80s. Lows in the upper 60s. The current time is 1:49 a.m. Eastern Daylight Time. 1 a.m. Eastern Daylight Time weather conditions across north-central Kentucky and south-central Indiana. At Louisville International, it was mostly cloudy. The temperature was 82 degrees, the dew point 72, and the relative humidity 71%. The wind was northeast at 3 miles an hour. The pressure was 29.92 inches and rising.
at Bowman Field, it was partly cloudy. The temperature was 79 degrees, the dew point 73, and the relative humidity 82%. The wind was calm. The pressure was 29.92 inches and steady. At Jasper, it was partly cloudy. The temperature was 71 degrees, the dew point 71, and the relative humidity 100%. The wind was south at 3 miles an hour. The pressure was 29.93 inches and falling. Once again, at Louisville International, it was 82 degrees under mostly cloudy skies. Elsewhere around the region, it was clear, with a temperature of 75 at Jackson and 71 at Bloomington. It was partly cloudy, with a temperature of 74 at Lexington, 77 at Covington, 72 at Bowling Green, and 73 at Nashville. Under partly cloudy skies, Paducah reported 73, Evansville reported 73, and Indianapolis reported 73. At Frankfort, the weather conditions were not available. Now for the official National Weather Service forecast for North Central Kentucky and South Central Indiana, including the Louisville metro area. Tonight, partly cloudy with chance of thunderstorms early in the evening, then mostly cloudy with slight chance of thunderstorms until midnight. Mostly cloudy after midnight. Lows around 70. West winds up to 10 miles an hour. Chance of thunderstorms 30%. Monday, partly sunny. A 30% chance of thunderstorms in the afternoon. Highs in the mid-80s. West winds up to 10 miles an hour. Monday night, mostly cloudy with a 20% chance of thunderstorms until midnight, then partly cloudy after midnight. Lows in the upper 60s. North winds up to 10 miles an hour. Tuesday, mostly sunny. Chance of showers and slight chance of thunderstorms in the afternoon. Highs in the mid-80s. North winds up to 10 miles an hour. Chance of precipitation 40%. Tuesday night, partly cloudy. A 40% chance of thunderstorms until midnight. Lows in the upper 60s. North winds up to 10 miles an hour. And now the extended forecast for the radio listening area. Wednesday and Wednesday night, mostly clear. A 20% chance of thunderstorms. Highs in the upper 80s. Lows in the upper 60s. Thursday and Thursday night, partly cloudy. Showers likely and chance of thunderstorms. Highs around 90. Lows in the lower 70s. Chance of precipitation 70%. Friday and Friday night, showers likely and chance of thunderstorms. Highs in the upper 80s. Lows around 70. Chance of precipitation 70%. Saturday and Saturday night, mostly cloudy. A 50% chance of thunderstorms. Highs in the mid-80s. Lows in the upper 60s. Sunday and Sunday night, partly cloudy. A 20% chance of showers. Highs in the upper 80s. Lows in the upper 60s. The current time is 1:53 a.m. Eastern Daylight Time. 1 a.m. Eastern Daylight Time weather conditions across North Central Kentucky and South Central Indiana. At Louisville International, it was mostly cloudy. The temperature was 82 degrees, the dew point 72, and the relative humidity 71%. The wind was northeast at 3 miles an hour. The pressure was 29.92 inches and rising. At Bowman Field, it was partly cloudy. The temperature was 79 degrees, the dew point 73, and the relative humidity 82%. The wind was calm. The pressure was 29.92 inches and steady. At Jasper, it was partly cloudy. The temperature was 71 degrees, the dew point 71, and the relative humidity 100%. The wind was south at 3 miles an hour. The pressure was 29.93 inches and falling. Once again, at Louisville International, it was 82 degrees under mostly cloudy skies. Elsewhere around the region, it was clear, with a temperature of 75 at Jackson and 71 at Bloomington. It was partly cloudy, with a temperature of 74 at Lexington, 77 at Covington, 72 at Bowling Green, and 73 at Nashville. Under partly cloudy skies,
Paducah reported 73, Evansville reported 73, and Indianapolis reported 73. At Frankfort, the weather conditions were not available. Now for the official National Weather Service forecast for North Central Kentucky and South Central Indiana, including the Louisville metro area. Tonight, partly cloudy with chance of thunderstorms early in the evening, then mostly cloudy with slight chance of thunderstorms until midnight. Mostly cloudy after midnight. Lows around 70. West winds up to 10 miles an hour. Chance of thunderstorms 30%. Monday, partly sunny. A 30% chance of thunderstorms in the afternoon. Highs in the mid-80s. West winds up to 10 miles an hour. Monday night, mostly cloudy with a 20% chance of thunderstorms until midnight, then partly cloudy after midnight. Lows in the upper 60s. North winds up to 10 miles an hour. Tuesday, mostly sunny. Chance of showers and slight chance of thunderstorms in the afternoon. Highs in the mid-80s. North winds up to 10 miles an hour. Chance of precipitation 40%. Tuesday night, partly cloudy. A 40% chance of thunderstorms until midnight. Lows in the upper 60s. North winds up to 10 miles an hour. And now the extended forecast for the radio listening area. Wednesday and Wednesday night, mostly clear. A 20% chance of thunderstorms. Highs in the upper 80s. Lows in the upper 60s. Thursday and Thursday night, partly cloudy. Showers likely and chance of thunderstorms. Highs around 90. Lows in the lower 70s. Chance of precipitation 70%. Friday and Friday night, showers likely and chance of thunderstorms. Highs in the upper 80s. Lows around 70. Chance of precipitation 70%. Saturday and Saturday night, mostly cloudy. A 50% chance of thunderstorms. Highs in the mid-80s. Lows in the upper 60s. Sunday and Sunday night, partly cloudy. A 20% chance of showers. Highs in the upper 80s. Lows in the upper 60s. The current time is 1:57 a.m. Eastern Daylight Time. 1 a.m. Eastern Daylight Time weather conditions across North Central Kentucky and South Central Indiana. At Louisville International, it was mostly cloudy. The temperature was 82 degrees, the dew point 72, and the relative humidity 71%. The wind was northeast at 3 miles an hour. The pressure was 29.92 inches and rising. At Bowman Field, it was partly cloudy. The temperature was 79 degrees, the dew point 73, and the relative humidity 82%. The wind was calm. The pressure was 29.92 inches and steady. At Jasper, it was partly cloudy. The temperature was 71 degrees, the dew point 71, and the relative humidity 100%. The wind was south at 3 miles an hour. The pressure was 29.93 inches and falling. Once again, at Louisville International, it was 82 degrees under mostly cloudy skies. Elsewhere around the region, it was clear, with a temperature of 75 at Jackson and 71 at Bloomington. It was partly cloudy, with a temperature of 74 at Lexington, 77 at Covington, 72 at Bowling Green, and 73 at Nashville. Under partly cloudy skies, Paducah reported 73, Evansville reported 73, and Indianapolis reported 73. At Frankfort, the weather conditions were not available. Now for the official National Weather Service forecast for North Central Kentucky and South Central Indiana, including the Louisville metro area. Tonight, partly cloudy with chance of thunderstorms early in the evening, then mostly cloudy with slight chance of thunderstorms until midnight. Mostly cloudy after midnight. Lows around 70. West winds up to 10 miles an hour. Chance of thunderstorms 30%. Monday, partly sunny. A 30% chance of thunderstorms in the afternoon. Highs in the mid-80s. West winds up to 10 miles an hour. Monday night, mostly cloudy with a 20% chance of thunderstorms until midnight, then partly cloudy after midnight.
lows in the upper 60s. North winds up to 10 miles an hour. Tuesday, mostly sunny. Chance of showers and slight chance of thunderstorms in the afternoon. Highs in the mid-80s. North winds up to 10 miles an hour. Chance of precipitation 40%. Tuesday night, partly cloudy. A 40% chance of thunderstorms until midnight. Lows in the upper 60s. North winds up to 10 miles an hour. And now the extended forecast for the radio listening area. Wednesday and Wednesday night, mostly clear. A 20% chance of thunderstorms. Highs in the upper 80s. Lows in the upper 60s. Thursday and Thursday night, partly cloudy. Showers likely and chance of thunderstorms. Highs around 90. Lows in the lower 70s. Chance of precipitation 70%. Friday and Friday night, showers likely and chance of thunderstorms. Highs in the upper 80s. Lows around 70. Chance of precipitation 70%. Saturday and Saturday night, mostly cloudy. A 50% chance of thunderstorms. Highs in the mid-80s. Lows in the upper 60s. Sunday and Sunday night, partly cloudy. A 20% chance of showers. Highs in the upper 80s. Lows in the upper 60s. 1 a.m. Eastern Daylight Time weather conditions across north central Kentucky and south central Indiana. At Louisville International, it was mostly cloudy. The temperature was 82 degrees, the dew point 72, and the relative humidity 71%. The wind was northeast at 3 miles an hour. The pressure was 29.92 inches and rising. At Bowman Field, it was partly cloudy. The temperature was 79 degrees, the dew point 73, and the relative humidity 82%. The wind was calm. The pressure was 29.92 inches and steady. At Jasper, it was partly cloudy. The temperature was 71 degrees, the dew point 71, and the relative humidity 100%. The wind was south at 3 miles an hour. The pressure was 29.93 inches and falling. Once again, at Louisville International, it was 82 degrees under mostly cloudy skies. Elsewhere around the region, it was clear, with a temperature of 75 at Jackson and 71 at Bloomington. It was partly cloudy, with a temperature of 74 at Lexington, 77 at Covington, 72 at Bowling Green, and 73 at Nashville. Under partly cloudy skies, Paducah reported 73, Evansville reported 73, and Indianapolis reported 73. At Frankfort, the weather conditions were not available. The current time is 2:02 a.m. Eastern Daylight Time. 2 a.m. Eastern Daylight Time weather conditions across north central Kentucky and south central Indiana. At Louisville International, it was partly cloudy. The temperature was 78 degrees, the dew point 72, and the relative humidity 81%. The wind was west at 7 miles an hour. The pressure was 29.93 inches and rising. At Bowman Field, it was partly cloudy. The temperature was 77 degrees, the dew point 74, and the relative humidity 90%. The wind was calm. The pressure was 29.93 inches and rising. At Jasper, it was partly cloudy. The temperature was 71 degrees, the dew point 71, and the relative humidity 100%. The wind was south at 3 miles an hour. The pressure was 29.95 inches and rising. Once again, at Louisville International, it was 78 degrees under partly cloudy skies. Elsewhere around the region, it was clear, with a temperature of 74 at Jackson and 72 at Bloomington. It was partly cloudy, with a temperature of 74 at Lexington, 72 at Bowling Green, and 73 at Nashville. Under partly cloudy skies, Paducah reported 72, Evansville reported 73, and Indianapolis reported 73. At Covington, it was mostly cloudy, with a temperature of 74. At Frankfort, the weather conditions were not available. Now for the official National Weather Service forecast for north central Kentucky and south central Indiana, including the Louisville metro area. Tonight,
partly cloudy with chance of thunderstorms early in the evening, then mostly cloudy with slight chance of thunderstorms until midnight. Mostly cloudy after midnight. Lows around 70. West winds up to 10 miles an hour. Chance of thunderstorms 30%. Monday, partly sunny. A 30% chance of thunderstorms in the afternoon. Highs in the mid-80s. West winds up to 10 miles an hour. Monday night, mostly cloudy with a 20% chance of thunderstorms until midnight, then partly cloudy after midnight. Lows in the upper 60s. North winds up to 10 miles an hour. Tuesday, mostly sunny. Chance of showers and slight chance of thunderstorms in the afternoon. Highs in the mid-80s. North winds up to 10 miles an hour. Chance of precipitation 40%. Tuesday night, partly cloudy. A 40% chance of thunderstorms until midnight. Lows in the upper 60s. North winds up to 10 miles an hour. And now the extended forecast for the radio listening area. Wednesday and Wednesday night, mostly clear. A 20% chance of thunderstorms. Highs in the upper 80s. Lows in the upper 60s. Thursday and Thursday night, partly cloudy. Showers likely and chance of thunderstorms. Highs around 90. Lows in the lower 70s. Chance of precipitation 70%. Friday and Friday night, showers likely and chance of thunderstorms. Highs in the upper 80s. Lows around 70. Chance of precipitation 70%. Saturday and Saturday night, mostly cloudy. A 50% chance of thunderstorms. Highs in the mid-80s. Lows in the upper 60s. Sunday and Sunday night, partly cloudy. A 20% chance of showers. Highs in the upper 80s. Lows in the upper 60s. 2 a.m. Eastern Daylight Time weather conditions across north central Kentucky and south central Indiana. At Louisville International, it was partly cloudy. The temperature was 78 degrees, the dew point 72, and the relative humidity 81%. The wind was west at 7 miles an hour. The pressure was 29.93 inches and rising. At Bowman Field, it was partly cloudy. The temperature was 77 degrees, the dew point 74, and the relative humidity 90%. The wind was calm. The pressure was 29.93 inches and rising. At Jasper, it was partly cloudy. The temperature was 71 degrees, the dew point 71, and the relative humidity 100%. The wind was south at 3 miles an hour. The pressure was 29.95 inches and rising. Once again, at Louisville International, it was 78 degrees under partly cloudy skies. Elsewhere around the region, it was clear, with a temperature of 74 at Jackson and 72 at Bloomington. It was partly cloudy, with a temperature of 74 at Lexington, 72 at Bowling Green, and 73 at Nashville. Under partly cloudy skies, Paducah reported 72, Evansville reported 73, and Indianapolis reported 73. At Covington, it was mostly cloudy, with a temperature of 74. At Frankfort, the weather conditions were not available. The current time is 2:08 a.m. Eastern Daylight Time. Now for the official National Weather Service forecast for north central Kentucky and south central Indiana, including the Louisville metro area. Tonight, partly cloudy with chance of thunderstorms early in the evening, then mostly cloudy with slight chance of thunderstorms until midnight. Mostly cloudy after midnight. Lows around 70. West winds up to 10 miles an hour. Chance of thunderstorms 30%. Monday, partly sunny. A 30% chance of thunderstorms in the afternoon. Highs in the mid-80s. West winds up to 10 miles an hour. Monday night, mostly cloudy with a 20% chance of thunderstorms until midnight, then partly cloudy after midnight. Lows in the upper 60s. North winds up to 10 miles an hour. Tuesday, mostly sunny. Chance of showers and slight chance of thunderstorms in the afternoon. Highs in the mid-80s. North winds up to 10 miles an hour.
chance of precipitation 40%. Tuesday night, partly cloudy. A 40% chance of thunderstorms until midnight. Lows in the upper 60s. North winds up to 10 miles an hour. And now the extended forecast for the radio listening area. Wednesday and Wednesday night, mostly clear. A 20% chance of thunderstorms. Highs in the upper 80s. Lows in the upper 60s. Thursday and Thursday night, partly cloudy. Showers likely and chance of thunderstorms. Highs around 90. Lows in the lower 70s. Chance of precipitation 70%. Friday and Friday night, showers likely and chance of thunderstorms. Highs in the upper 80s. Lows around 70. Chance of precipitation 70%. Saturday and Saturday night, mostly cloudy. A 50% chance of thunderstorms. Highs in the mid-80s. Lows in the upper 60s. Sunday and Sunday night, partly cloudy. A 20% chance of showers. Highs in the upper 80s. Lows in the upper 60s. 2 a.m. Eastern Daylight Time weather conditions across north-central Kentucky and south-central Indiana. At Louisville International, it was partly cloudy. The temperature was 78 degrees, the dew point 72, and the relative humidity 81%. The wind was west at 7 miles an hour. The pressure was 29.93 inches and rising. At Bowman Field, it was partly cloudy. The temperature was 77 degrees, the dew point 74, and the relative humidity 90%. The wind was calm. The pressure was 29.93 inches and rising. At Jasper, it was clear. The temperature was 71 degrees, the dew point 71, and the relative humidity 100%. The wind was south at 3 miles an hour. The pressure was 29.95 inches and rising. Once again, at Louisville International, it was 78 degrees under partly cloudy skies. Elsewhere around the region, it was clear, with a temperature of 74 at Jackson, 73 at Evansville, and 72 at Bloomington. It was partly cloudy, with a temperature of 74 at Lexington, 72 at Bowling Green, 73 at Nashville, 72 at Paducah, and 73 at Indianapolis. At Covington, it was mostly cloudy, with a temperature of 74. At Frankfort, the weather conditions were not available. 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The current time is 2:12 a.m. Eastern Daylight Time. Now for the official National Weather Service forecast for north-central Kentucky and south-central Indiana, including the Louisville metro area. Tonight, partly cloudy with chance of thunderstorms early in the evening, then mostly cloudy with slight chance of thunderstorms until midnight. Mostly cloudy after midnight. Lows around 70. West winds up to 10 miles an hour. Chance of thunderstorms 30%. Monday, partly sunny. A 30% chance of thunderstorms in the afternoon. Highs in the mid-80s. West winds up to 10 miles an hour. Monday night, mostly cloudy with a 20% chance of thunderstorms until midnight, then partly cloudy after midnight. Lows in the upper 60s. North winds up to 10 miles an hour. Tuesday, mostly sunny. Chance of showers and slight chance of thunderstorms in the afternoon. Highs in the mid-80s. North winds up to 10 miles an hour. Chance of precipitation 40%. Tuesday night, partly cloudy. A 40% chance of thunderstorms until midnight. Lows in the upper 60s. North winds up to 10 miles an hour. And now the extended forecast for the radio listening area. Wednesday and Wednesday night, mostly clear. A 20% chance of thunderstorms. Highs in the upper 80s. Lows in the upper 60s. Thursday and Thursday night, partly cloudy. Showers likely and chance of thunderstorms. Highs around 90.
Lows in the lower 70s. Chance of precipitation 70%. Friday and Friday night, showers likely and chance of thunderstorms. Highs in the upper 80s. Lows around 70. Chance of precipitation 70%. Saturday and Saturday night, mostly cloudy. A 50% chance of thunderstorms. Highs in the mid 80s. Lows in the upper 60s. Sunday and Sunday night, partly cloudy. A 20% chance of showers. Highs in the upper 80s. Lows in the upper 60s. 2 a.m. Eastern Daylight Time weather conditions across north central Kentucky and south central Indiana. At Louisville International, it was partly cloudy. The temperature was 78 degrees, the dew point 72, and the relative humidity 81%. The wind was west at 7 miles an hour. The pressure was 29.93 inches and rising. At Bowman Field, it was partly cloudy. The temperature was 77 degrees, the dew point 74, and the relative humidity 90%. The wind was calm. The pressure was 29.93 inches and rising. At Jasper, it was clear. The temperature was 71 degrees, the dew point 71, and the relative humidity 100%. The wind was south at 3 miles an hour. The pressure was 29.95 inches and rising. Once again, at Louisville International, it was 78 degrees under partly cloudy skies. Elsewhere around the region, it was clear, with a temperature of 74 at Jackson, 73 at Evansville, and 72 at Bloomington. It was partly cloudy, with a temperature of 74 at Lexington, 72 at Bowling Green, 73 at Nashville, 72 at Paducah, and 73 at Indianapolis. At Covington, it was mostly cloudy, with a temperature of 74. At Frankfort, the weather conditions were not available. Now for the official National Weather Service forecast for north central Kentucky and south central Indiana, including the Louisville metro area. Tonight, partly cloudy with chance of thunderstorms early in the evening, then mostly cloudy with slight chance of thunderstorms until midnight. Mostly cloudy after midnight. Lows around 70. West winds up to 10 miles an hour. Chance of thunderstorms 30%. Monday, partly sunny. A 30% chance of thunderstorms in the afternoon. Highs in the mid-80s. West winds up to 10 miles an hour. Monday night, mostly cloudy with a 20% chance of thunderstorms until midnight, then partly cloudy after midnight. Lows in the upper 60s. North winds up to 10 miles an hour. Tuesday, mostly sunny. Chance of showers and slight chance of thunderstorms in the afternoon. Highs in the mid-80s. North winds up to 10 miles an hour. Chance of precipitation 40%. Tuesday night, partly cloudy. A 40% chance of thunderstorms until midnight. Lows in the upper 60s. North winds up to 10 miles an hour. And now the extended forecast for the radio listening area. Wednesday and Wednesday night, mostly clear. A 20% chance of thunderstorms. Highs in the upper 80s. Lows in the upper 60s. Thursday and Thursday night, partly cloudy. Showers likely and chance of thunderstorms. Highs around 90. Lows in the lower 70s. Chance of precipitation 70%. Friday and Friday night, showers likely and chance of thunderstorms. Highs in the upper 80s. Lows around 70. Chance of precipitation 70%. Saturday and Saturday night, mostly cloudy. A 50% chance of thunderstorms. Highs in the mid-80s. Lows in the upper 60s. Sunday and Sunday night, partly cloudy. A 20% chance of showers. Highs in the upper 80s. Lows in the upper 60s. The current time is 2:19 a.m. Eastern Daylight Time. 2 a.m. Eastern Daylight Time weather conditions across north central Kentucky and south central Indiana. At Louisville International, it was partly cloudy. The temperature was 78 degrees, the dew point 72, and the relative humidity 81%. The wind was west at 7 miles an hour.
The pressure was 29.93 inches and rising. At Bowman Field, it was partly cloudy. The temperature was 77 degrees, the dew point 74, and the relative humidity 90%. The wind was calm. The pressure was 29.93 inches and rising. At Jasper, it was clear. The temperature was 71 degrees, the dew point 71, and the relative humidity 100%.

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2: Including the Louisville metro area. Tonight, partly cloudy with chance of thunderstorms early in the evening, then mostly cloudy with slight chance of thunderstorms until midnight. Mostly cloudy after midnight. Lows around 70. West winds up to 10 miles an hour. Chance of thunderstorms 30%. Monday, partly sunny. A 30% chance of thunderstorms in the afternoon. Highs in the mid-80s. West winds up to 10 miles an hour. Monday night, mostly cloudy with a 20% chance of thunderstorms until midnight, then partly cloudy after midnight. Lows in the upper 60s. North winds up to 10 miles an hour. Tuesday, mostly sunny. Chance of showers and slight chance of thunderstorms in the afternoon. Highs in the mid-80s. North winds up to 10 miles an hour. Chance of precipitation 40%. Tuesday night, partly cloudy. A 40% chance of thunderstorms until midnight. Lows in the upper 60s. North winds up to 10 miles an hour. And now the extended forecast for the radio listening area. Wednesday and Wednesday night, mostly clear. A 20% chance of thunderstorms. Highs in the upper 80s. Lows in the upper 60s. Thursday and Thursday night, partly cloudy. Showers likely and chance of thunderstorms. Highs around 90. Lows in the lower 70s. Chance of precipitation 70%. Friday and Friday night, showers likely and chance of thunderstorms. Highs in the upper 80s. Lows around 70. Chance of precipitation 70%. Saturday and Saturday night, mostly cloudy. A 50% chance of thunderstorms. Highs in the mid-80s. Lows in the upper 60s. Sunday and Sunday night, partly cloudy. A 20% chance of showers. Highs in the upper 80s. Lows in the upper 60s. The current time is 2:23 a.m. Eastern Daylight Time. 2 a.m. Eastern Daylight Time weather conditions across north-central Kentucky and south-central Indiana. At Louisville International, it was partly cloudy. The temperature was 78 degrees, the dew point 72, and the relative humidity 81%. The wind was west at 7 miles an hour. The pressure was 29.93 inches and rising. At Bowman Field, it was partly cloudy. The temperature was 77 degrees, the dew point 74, and the relative humidity 90%. The wind was calm. The pressure was 29.93 inches and rising. At Jasper, it was clear. The temperature was 71 degrees, the dew point 71, and the relative humidity 100%. The wind was south at 3 miles an hour. The pressure was 29.95 inches and rising. Once again, at Louisville International, it was 78 degrees under partly cloudy skies. Elsewhere around the region, it was clear, with a temperature of 74 at Jackson, 73 at Evansville, and 72 at Bloomington. It was partly cloudy, with a temperature of 74 at Lexington, 72 at Bowling Green, 73 at Nashville, 72 at Paducah, and 73 at Indianapolis. At Covington, it was mostly cloudy, with a temperature of 74. At Frankfort, the weather conditions were not available. Now for the official National Weather Service forecast for north-central Kentucky and south-central Indiana, including the Louisville metro area. Tonight, partly cloudy with chance of thunderstorms early in the evening, then mostly cloudy with slight chance of thunderstorms until midnight. Mostly cloudy after midnight. Lows around 70. West winds up to 10 miles an hour. Chance of thunderstorms 30%. Monday, partly sunny. A 30% chance of thunderstorms in the afternoon.

Highs in the mid-80s. West winds up to 10 miles an hour. Monday night, mostly cloudy with a 20% chance of thunderstorms until midnight, then partly cloudy after midnight. Lows in the upper 60s. North winds up to 10 miles an hour. Tuesday, mostly sunny. Chance of showers and slight chance of thunderstorms in the afternoon. Highs in the mid-80s. North winds up to 10 miles an hour. Chance of precipitation 40%. Tuesday night, partly cloudy. A 40% chance of thunderstorms until midnight. Lows in the upper 60s. North winds up to 10 miles an hour. And now the extended forecast for the radio listening area. Wednesday and Wednesday night, mostly clear. A 20% chance of thunderstorms. Highs in the upper 80s. Lows in the upper 60s. Thursday and Thursday night, partly cloudy. Showers likely and chance of thunderstorms. Highs around 90. Lows in the lower 70s. Chance of precipitation 70%. Friday and Friday night, showers likely and chance of thunderstorms. Highs in the upper 80s. Lows around 70. Chance of precipitation 70%. Saturday and Saturday night, mostly cloudy. A 50% chance of thunderstorms. Highs in the mid-80s. Lows in the upper 60s. Sunday and Sunday night, partly cloudy. A 20% chance of showers. Highs in the upper 80s. Lows in the upper 60s. The current time is 2:27 a.m. Eastern Daylight Time. 2 a.m. Eastern Daylight Time weather conditions across north-central Kentucky and south-central Indiana. At Louisville International, it was partly cloudy. The temperature was 78 degrees, the dew point 72, and the relative humidity 81%. The wind was west at 7 miles an hour. The pressure was 29.93 inches and rising. At Bowman Field, it was partly cloudy. The temperature was 77 degrees, the dew point 74, and the relative humidity 90%. The wind was calm. The pressure was 29.93 inches and rising. At Jasper, it was clear. The temperature was 71 degrees, the dew point 71, and the relative humidity 100%. The wind was south at 3 miles an hour. The pressure was 29.95 inches and rising. Once again, at Louisville International, it was 78 degrees under partly cloudy skies. Elsewhere around the region, it was clear, with a temperature of 74 at Jackson, 73 at Evansville, and 72 at Bloomington. It was partly cloudy, with a temperature of 74 at Lexington, 72 at Bowling Green, 73 at Nashville, 72 at Paducah, and 73 at Indianapolis. At Covington, it was mostly cloudy, with a temperature of 74. At Frankfort, the weather conditions were not available. Now for the official National Weather Service forecast for north-central Kentucky and south-central Indiana, including the Louisville metro area. Tonight, partly cloudy with chance of thunderstorms early in the evening, then mostly cloudy with slight chance of thunderstorms until midnight. Mostly cloudy after midnight. Lows around 70. West winds up to 10 miles an hour. Chance of thunderstorms 30%. Monday, partly sunny. A 30% chance of thunderstorms in the afternoon. Highs in the mid-80s. West winds up to 10 miles an hour. Monday night, mostly cloudy with a 20% chance of thunderstorms until midnight, then partly cloudy after midnight. Lows in the upper 60s. North winds up to 10 miles an hour. Tuesday, mostly sunny. Chance of showers and slight chance of thunderstorms in the afternoon. Highs in the mid-80s. North winds up to 10 miles an hour. Chance of precipitation 40%. Tuesday night, partly cloudy. A 40% chance of thunderstorms until midnight. Lows in the upper 60s. North winds up to 10 miles an hour. And now the extended forecast for the radio listening area. Wednesday and Wednesday night, mostly clear. A 20% chance of thunderstorms. Highs in the upper 80s. Lows in the upper 60s.
and Thursday night, partly cloudy. Showers likely and chance of thunderstorms. Highs around 90. Lows in the lower 70s. Chance of precipitation 70%. Friday and Friday night, showers likely and chance of thunderstorms. Highs in the upper 80s. Lows around 70. Chance of precipitation 70%. Saturday and Saturday night, mostly cloudy. A 50% chance of thunderstorms. Highs in the mid-80s. Lows in the upper 60s. Sunday and Sunday night, partly cloudy. A 20% chance of showers. Highs in the upper 80s. Lows in the upper 60s. 2 a.m. Eastern Daylight Time weather conditions across north-central Kentucky and south-central Indiana. At Louisville International, it was partly cloudy. The temperature was 78 degrees, the dew point 72, and the relative humidity 81%. The wind was west at 7 miles an hour. The pressure was 29.93 inches and rising. At Bowman Field, it was partly cloudy. The temperature was 77 degrees, the dew point 74, and the relative humidity 90%. The wind was calm. The pressure was 29.93 inches and rising. At Jasper, it was clear. The temperature was 71 degrees, the dew point 71, and the relative humidity 100%. The wind was south at 3 miles an hour. The pressure was 29.95 inches and rising. Once again, at Louisville International, it was 78 degrees under partly cloudy skies. Elsewhere around the region, it was clear, with a temperature of 74 at Jackson, 73 at Evansville, and 72 at Bloomington. It was partly cloudy, with a temperature of 74 at Lexington, 72 at Bowling Green, 73 at Nashville, 72 at Paducah, and 73 at Indianapolis. At Covington, it was mostly cloudy, with a temperature of 74. At Frankfort, the weather conditions were not available. The current time is 2:32 a.m. Eastern Daylight Time. Now for the official National Weather Service forecast for North Central Kentucky and South Central Indiana, including the Louisville metro area. Tonight, partly cloudy with chance of thunderstorms early in the evening, then mostly cloudy with slight chance of thunderstorms until midnight. Mostly cloudy after midnight. Lows around 70. West winds up to 10 miles an hour. Chance of thunderstorms 30%. Monday, partly sunny. A 30% chance of thunderstorms in the afternoon. Highs in the mid-80s. West winds up to 10 miles an hour. Monday night, mostly cloudy with a 20% chance of thunderstorms until midnight, then partly cloudy after midnight. Lows in the upper 60s. North winds up to 10 miles an hour. Tuesday, mostly sunny. Chance of showers and slight chance of thunderstorms in the afternoon. Highs in the mid-80s. North winds up to 10 miles an hour. Chance of precipitation 40%. Tuesday night, partly cloudy. A 40% chance of thunderstorms until midnight. Lows in the upper 60s. North winds up to 10 miles an hour. And now the extended forecast for the radio listening area. Wednesday and Wednesday night, mostly clear. A 20% chance of thunderstorms. Highs in the upper 80s. Lows in the upper 60s. Thursday and Thursday night, partly cloudy. Showers likely and chance of thunderstorms. Highs around 90. Lows in the lower 70s. Chance of precipitation 70%. Friday and Friday night, showers likely and chance of thunderstorms. Highs in the upper 80s. Lows around 70. Chance of precipitation 70%. Saturday and Saturday night, mostly cloudy. A 50% chance of thunderstorms. Highs in the mid-80s. Lows in the upper 60s. Sunday and Sunday night, partly cloudy. A 20% chance of showers. Highs in the upper 80s. Lows in the upper 60s. 2 a.m. Eastern Daylight Time weather conditions across north-central Kentucky and south-central Indiana. At Louisville International, it was partly cloudy.
The temperature was 78 degrees, the dew point 72, and the relative humidity 81%. The wind was west at 7 miles an hour. The pressure was 29.93 inches and rising. At Bowman Field, it was partly cloudy. The temperature was 77 degrees, the dew point 74, and the relative humidity 90%. The wind was calm. The pressure was 29.93 inches and rising. At Jasper, it was clear. The temperature was 71 degrees, the dew point 71, and the relative humidity 100%. The wind was south at 3 miles an hour. The pressure was 29.95 inches and rising. Once again, at Louisville International, it was 78 degrees under partly cloudy skies. Elsewhere around the region, it was clear, with a temperature of 74 at Jackson, 73 at Evansville, and 72 at Bloomington. It was partly cloudy, with a temperature of 74 at Lexington, 72 at Bowling Green, 73 at Nashville, 72 at Paducah, and 73 at Indianapolis. At Covington, it was mostly cloudy, with a temperature of 74. At Frankfort, the weather conditions were not available. Now for the official National Weather Service forecast for North Central Kentucky and South Central Indiana, including the Louisville metro area. Tonight, partly cloudy with chance of thunderstorms early in the evening, then mostly cloudy with slight chance of thunderstorms until midnight. Mostly cloudy after midnight. Lows around 70. West winds up to 10 miles an hour. Chance of thunderstorms 30%. Monday, partly sunny. A 30% chance of thunderstorms in the afternoon. Highs in the mid-80s. West winds up to 10 miles an hour. Monday night, mostly cloudy with a 20% chance of thunderstorms until midnight, then partly cloudy after midnight. Lows in the upper 60s. North winds up to 10 miles an hour. Tuesday, mostly sunny. Chance of showers and slight chance of thunderstorms in the afternoon. Highs in the mid-80s. North winds up to 10 miles an hour. Chance of precipitation 40%. Tuesday night, partly cloudy. A 40% chance of thunderstorms until midnight. Lows in the upper 60s. North winds up to 10 miles an hour. And now the extended forecast for the radio listening area. Wednesday and Wednesday night, mostly clear. A 20% chance of thunderstorms. Highs in the upper 80s. Lows in the upper 60s. Thursday and Thursday night, partly cloudy. Showers likely and chance of thunderstorms. Highs around 90. Lows in the lower 70s. Chance of precipitation 70%. Friday and Friday night, showers likely and chance of thunderstorms. Highs in the upper 80s. Lows around 70. Chance of precipitation 70%. Saturday and Saturday night, mostly cloudy. A 50% chance of thunderstorms. Highs in the mid-80s. Lows in the upper 60s. Sunday and Sunday night, partly cloudy. A 20% chance of showers. Highs in the upper 80s. Lows in the upper 60s. The current time is 2:39 a.m. Eastern Daylight Time. 2 a.m. Eastern Daylight Time weather conditions across north central Kentucky and south central Indiana. At Louisville International, it was partly cloudy. The temperature was 78 degrees, the dew point 72, and the relative humidity 81%. The wind was west at 7 miles an hour. The pressure was 29.93 inches and rising. At Bowman Field, it was partly cloudy. The temperature was 77 degrees, the dew point 74, and the relative humidity 90%. The wind was calm. The pressure was 29.93 inches and rising. At Jasper, it was clear. The temperature was 71 degrees, the dew point 71, and the relative humidity 100%. The wind was south at 3 miles an hour. The pressure was 29.95 inches and rising. Once again, at Louisville International, it was 78 degrees under partly cloudy skies. Elsewhere around the region, it was clear, with a temperature of 74 at Jackson, 73 at Evansville, and 72 at Bloomington.
It was partly cloudy, with a temperature of 74 at Lexington, 72 at Bowling Green, 73 at Nashville, 72 at Paducah, and 73 at Indianapolis. At Covington, it was mostly cloudy, with a temperature of 74. At Frankfurt, the weather conditions were not available. Now for the official National Weather Service forecast for North Central Kentucky and South Central Indiana, including the Louisville metro area. Tonight, partly cloudy with chance of thunderstorms early in the evening, then mostly cloudy with slight chance of thunderstorms until midnight. Mostly cloudy after midnight. Lows around 70. West winds up to 10 miles an hour. Chance of thunderstorms 30%. Monday, partly sunny. A 30% chance of thunderstorms in the afternoon. Highs in the mid-80s. West winds up to 10 miles an hour. Monday night, mostly cloudy with a 20% chance of thunderstorms until midnight, then partly cloudy after midnight. Lows in the upper 60s. North winds up to 10 miles an hour. Tuesday, mostly sunny. Chance of showers and slight chance of thunderstorms in the afternoon. Highs in the mid-80s. North winds up to 10 miles an hour. Chance of precipitation 40%. Tuesday night, partly cloudy. A 40% chance of thunderstorms until midnight. Lows in the upper 60s. North winds up to 10 miles an hour. And now the extended forecast for the radio listening area. Wednesday and Wednesday night, mostly clear. A 20% chance of thunderstorms. Highs in the upper 80s. Lows in the upper 60s. Thursday and Thursday night, partly cloudy. Showers likely and chance of thunderstorms. Highs around 90. Lows in the lower 70s. Chance of precipitation 70%. Friday and Friday night, showers likely and chance of thunderstorms. Highs in the upper 80s. Lows around 70. Chance of precipitation 70%. Saturday and Saturday night, mostly cloudy. A 50% chance of thunderstorms. Highs in the mid-80s. Lows in the upper 60s. Sunday and Sunday night, partly cloudy. A 20% chance of showers. Highs in the upper 80s. Lows in the upper 60s. 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The current time is 2:43 a.m. Eastern Daylight Time. 2 a.m. Eastern Daylight Time weather conditions across north central Kentucky and south central Indiana. At Louisville International, it was partly cloudy. The temperature was 78 degrees, the dew point 72, and the relative humidity 81%. The wind was west at 7 miles an hour. The pressure was 29.93 inches and rising. At Bowman Field, it was partly cloudy. The temperature was 77 degrees, the dew point 74, and the relative humidity 90%. The wind was calm. The pressure was 29.93 inches and rising. At Jasper, it was clear. The temperature was 71 degrees, the dew point 71, and the relative humidity 100%. The wind was south at 3 miles an hour. The pressure was 29.95 inches and rising. Once again, at Louisville International it was 78 degrees under partly cloudy skies. Elsewhere around the region, it was clear, with a temperature of 74 at Jackson, 73 at Evansville, and 72 at Bloomington. It was partly cloudy, with a temperature of 74 at Lexington, 72 at Bowling Green, 73 at Nashville, 72 at Paducah, and 73 at Indianapolis. At Covington, it was mostly cloudy, with a temperature of 74. At Frankfurt, the weather conditions were not available. Now for the official National Weather Service forecast for North Central Kentucky and South Central Indiana, including the Louisville metro area. Tonight, partly cloudy with chance of thunderstorms early in the evening, then mostly cloudy with slight chance of thunderstorms until midnight. Mostly cloudy after midnight.
lows around 70. West winds up to 10 miles an hour. Chance of thunderstorms 30%. Monday, partly sunny. A 30% chance of thunderstorms in the afternoon. Highs in the mid-80s. West winds up to 10 miles an hour. Monday night, mostly cloudy with a 20% chance of thunderstorms until midnight, then partly cloudy after midnight. Lows in the upper 60s. North winds up to 10 miles an hour. Tuesday, mostly sunny. Chance of showers and slight chance of thunderstorms in the afternoon. Highs in the mid-80s. North winds up to 10 miles an hour. Chance of precipitation 40%. Tuesday night, partly cloudy. A 40% chance of thunderstorms until midnight. Lows in the upper 60s. North winds up to 10 miles an hour. And now the extended forecast for the radio listening area. Wednesday and Wednesday night, mostly clear. A 20% chance of thunderstorms. Highs in the upper 80s. Lows in the upper 60s. Thursday and Thursday night, partly cloudy. Showers likely and chance of thunderstorms. Highs around 90. Lows in the lower 70s. Chance of precipitation 70%. Friday and Friday night, showers likely and chance of thunderstorms. Highs in the upper 80s. Lows around 70. Chance of precipitation 70%. Saturday and Saturday night, mostly cloudy. A 50% chance of thunderstorms. Highs in the mid-80s. Lows in the upper 60s. Sunday and Sunday night, partly cloudy. A 20% chance of showers. Highs in the upper 80s. Lows in the upper 60s. The current time is 2:47 a.m. Eastern Daylight Time. 2 a.m. Eastern Daylight Time weather conditions across north central Kentucky and south central Indiana. At Louisville International, it was partly cloudy. The temperature was 78 degrees, the dew point 72, and the relative humidity 81%. The wind was west at 7 miles an hour. The pressure was 29.93 inches and rising. At Bowman Field, it was partly cloudy. The temperature was 77 degrees, the dew point 74, and the relative humidity 90%. The wind was calm. The pressure was 29.93 inches and rising. At Jasper, it was clear. The temperature was 71 degrees, the dew point 71, and the relative humidity 100%. The wind was south at 3 miles an hour. The pressure was 29.95 inches and rising. Once again, at Louisville International, it was 78 degrees under partly cloudy skies. Elsewhere around the region, it was clear, with a temperature of 74 at Jackson, 73 at Evansville, and 72 at Bloomington. It was partly cloudy, with a temperature of 74 at Lexington, 72 at Bowling Green, 73 at Nashville, 72 at Paducah, and 73 at Indianapolis. At Covington, it was mostly cloudy, with a temperature of 74. At Frankfort, the weather conditions were not available. Now for the official National Weather Service forecast for north central Kentucky and south central Indiana, including the Louisville metro area. Tonight, partly cloudy with chance of thunderstorms early in the evening, then mostly cloudy with slight chance of thunderstorms until midnight. Mostly cloudy after midnight. Lows around 70. West winds up to 10 miles an hour. Chance of thunderstorms 30%. Monday, partly sunny. A 30% chance of thunderstorms in the afternoon. Highs in the mid-80s. West winds up to 10 miles an hour. Monday night, mostly cloudy with a 20% chance of thunderstorms until midnight, then partly cloudy after midnight. Lows in the upper 60s. North winds up to 10 miles an hour. Tuesday, mostly sunny. Chance of showers and slight chance of thunderstorms in the afternoon. Highs in the mid-80s. North winds up to 10 miles an hour. Chance of precipitation 40%. Tuesday night, partly cloudy. A 40% chance of thunderstorms until midnight. Lows in the upper 60s. North winds up to 10 miles an hour.
And now the extended forecast for the radio listening area. Wednesday and Wednesday night, mostly clear. A 20% chance of thunderstorms. Highs in the upper 80s. Lows in the upper 60s. Thursday and Thursday night, partly cloudy. Showers likely and chance of thunderstorms. Highs around 90. Lows in the lower 70s. Chance of precipitation 70%. Friday and Friday night, showers likely and chance of thunderstorms. Highs in the upper 80s. Lows around 70. Chance of precipitation 70%. Saturday and Saturday night, mostly cloudy. A 50% chance of thunderstorms. Highs in the mid-80s. Lows in the upper 60s. Sunday and Sunday night, partly cloudy. A 20% chance of showers. Highs in the upper 80s. Lows in the upper 60s. 2 a.m. Eastern Daylight Time weather conditions across north-central Kentucky and south-central Indiana. At Louisville International, it was partly cloudy. The temperature was 78 degrees, the dew point 72, and the relative humidity 81%. The wind was west at 7 miles an hour. The pressure was 29.93 inches and rising. At Bowman Field, it was partly cloudy. The temperature was 77 degrees, the dew point 74, and the relative humidity 90%. The wind was calm. The pressure was 29.93 inches and rising. At Jasper, it was clear. The temperature was 71 degrees, the dew point 71, and the relative humidity 100%. The wind was south at 3 miles an hour. The pressure was 29.95 inches and rising. Once again, at Louisville International, it was 78 degrees under partly cloudy skies. Elsewhere around the region, it was clear, with a temperature of 74 at Jackson, 73 at Evansville, and 72 at Bloomington. It was partly cloudy, with a temperature of 74 at Lexington, 72 at Bowling Green, 73 at Nashville, 72 at Paducah, and 73 at Indianapolis. At Covington, it was mostly cloudy, with a temperature of 74. At Frankfort, the weather conditions were not available. The current time is 2:52 a.m. Eastern Daylight Time. Now for the official National Weather Service forecast for north-central Kentucky and south-central Indiana, including the Louisville metro area. Tonight, partly cloudy with chance of thunderstorms early in the evening, then mostly cloudy with slight chance of thunderstorms until midnight. Mostly cloudy after midnight. Lows around 70. West winds up to 10 miles an hour. Chance of thunderstorms 30%. Monday, partly sunny. A 30% chance of thunderstorms in the afternoon. Highs in the mid-80s. West winds up to 10 miles an hour. Monday night, mostly cloudy with a 20% chance of thunderstorms until midnight, then partly cloudy after midnight. Lows in the upper 60s. North winds up to 10 miles an hour. Tuesday, mostly sunny. Chance of showers and slight chance of thunderstorms in the afternoon. Highs in the mid-80s. North winds up to 10 miles an hour. Chance of precipitation 40%. Tuesday night, partly cloudy. A 40% chance of thunderstorms until midnight. Lows in the upper 60s. North winds up to 10 miles an hour. And now the extended forecast for the radio listening area. Wednesday and Wednesday night, mostly clear. A 20% chance of thunderstorms. Highs in the upper 80s. Lows in the upper 60s. Thursday and Thursday night, partly cloudy. Showers likely and chance of thunderstorms. Highs around 90. Lows in the lower 70s. Chance of precipitation 70%. Friday and Friday night, showers likely and chance of thunderstorms. Highs in the upper 80s. Lows around 70. Chance of precipitation 70%. Saturday and Saturday night, mostly cloudy. A 50% chance of thunderstorms. Highs in the mid-80s. Lows in the upper 60s. Sunday and Sunday night, partly cloudy. A 20% chance of showers. Highs in the upper 80s.
lows in the upper 60s. 2 a.m. Eastern Daylight Time weather conditions across north-central Kentucky and south-central Indiana. At Louisville International, it was partly cloudy. The temperature was 78 degrees, the dew point 72, and the relative humidity 81%. The wind was west at 7 miles an hour. The pressure was 29.93 inches and rising. At Bowman Field, it was partly cloudy. The temperature was 77 degrees, the dew point 74, and the relative humidity 90%. The wind was calm. The pressure was 29.93 inches and rising. At Jasper, it was clear. The temperature was 71 degrees, the dew point 71, and the relative humidity 100%. The wind was south at 3 miles an hour. The pressure was 29.95 inches and rising. Once again, at Louisville International, it was 78 degrees under partly cloudy skies. Elsewhere around the region, it was clear, with a temperature of 74 at Jackson, 73 at Evansville, and 72 at Bloomington. It was partly cloudy, with a temperature of 74 at Lexington, 72 at Bowling Green, 73 at Nashville, 72 at Paducah, and 73 at Indianapolis. At Covington, it was mostly cloudy, with a temperature of 74. At Frankfort, the weather conditions were not available. Now for the official National Weather Service forecast for north-central Kentucky and south-central Indiana, including the Louisville metro area. Tonight, partly cloudy with chance of thunderstorms early in the evening, then mostly cloudy with slight chance of thunderstorms until midnight. Mostly cloudy after midnight. Lows around 70. West winds up to 10 miles an hour. Chance of thunderstorms 30%. Monday, partly sunny. A 30% chance of thunderstorms in the afternoon. Highs in the mid-80s. West winds up to 10 miles an hour. Monday night, mostly cloudy with a 20% chance of thunderstorms until midnight, then partly cloudy after midnight. Lows in the upper 60s. North winds up to 10 miles an hour. Tuesday, mostly sunny. Chance of showers and slight chance of thunderstorms in the afternoon. Highs in the mid-80s. North winds up to 10 miles an hour. Chance of precipitation 40%. Tuesday night, partly cloudy. A 40% chance of thunderstorms until midnight. Lows in the upper 60s. North winds up to 10 miles an hour. And now the extended forecast for the radio listening area. Wednesday and Wednesday night, mostly clear. A 20% chance of thunderstorms. Highs in the upper 80s. Lows in the upper 60s. Thursday and Thursday night, partly cloudy. Showers likely and chance of thunderstorms. Highs around 90. Lows in the lower 70s. Chance of precipitation 70%. Friday and Friday night, showers likely and chance of thunderstorms. Highs in the upper 80s. Lows around 70. Chance of precipitation 70%. Saturday and Saturday night, mostly cloudy. A 50% chance of thunderstorms. Highs in the mid-80s. Lows in the upper 60s. Sunday and Sunday night, partly cloudy. A 20% chance of showers. Highs in the upper 80s. Lows in the upper 60s. The current time is 2:59 a.m. Eastern Daylight Time. 2 a.m. Eastern Daylight Time weather conditions across north-central Kentucky and south-central Indiana. At Louisville International, it was partly cloudy. The temperature was 78 degrees, the dew point 72, and the relative humidity 81%. The wind was west at 7 miles an hour. The pressure was 29.93 inches and rising. At Bowman Field, it was partly cloudy. The temperature was 77 degrees, the dew point 74, and the relative humidity 90%. The wind was calm. The pressure was 29.93 inches and rising. At Jasper, it was clear. The temperature was 71 degrees, the dew point 71, and the relative humidity 100%. The wind was south at 3 miles an hour. The pressure was 29.95 inches and rising.
Once again, at Louisville International, it was 78 degrees under partly cloudy skies. Elsewhere around the region, it was clear, with a temperature of 74 at Jackson, 73 at Evansville, and 72 at Bloomington. It was partly cloudy, with a temperature of 74 at Lexington, 72 at Bowling Green, 73 at Nashville, 72 at Paducah, and 73 at Indianapolis. At Covington, it was mostly cloudy, with a temperature of 74. At Frankfort, the weather conditions were not available. Now for the official National Weather Service forecast for North Central Kentucky and South Central Indiana, including the Louisville metro area. Tonight, partly cloudy with chance of thunderstorms early in the evening, then mostly cloudy with slight chance of thunderstorms until midnight. Mostly cloudy after midnight. Lows around 70. West winds up to 10 miles an hour. Chance of thunderstorms 30%. Monday, partly sunny. A 30% chance of thunderstorms in the afternoon. Highs in the mid-80s. West winds up to 10 miles an hour. Monday night, mostly cloudy with a 20% chance of thunderstorms until midnight, then partly cloudy after midnight. Lows in the upper 60s. North winds up to 10 miles an hour. Tuesday, mostly sunny. Chance of showers and slight chance of thunderstorms in the afternoon. Highs in the mid-80s. North winds up to 10 miles an hour. Chance of precipitation 40%. Tuesday night, partly cloudy. A 40% chance of thunderstorms until midnight. Lows in the upper 60s. North winds up to 10 miles an hour. And now the extended forecast for the radio listening area. Wednesday and Wednesday night, mostly clear. A 20% chance of thunderstorms. Highs in the upper 80s. Lows in the upper 60s. Thursday and Thursday night, partly cloudy. Showers likely and chance of thunderstorms. Highs around 90. Lows in the lower 70s. Chance of precipitation 70%. Friday and Friday night, showers likely and chance of thunderstorms. Highs in the upper 80s. Lows around 70. Chance of precipitation 70%. Saturday and Saturday night, mostly cloudy. A 50% chance of thunderstorms. Highs in the mid-80s. Lows in the upper 60s. Sunday and Sunday night, partly cloudy. A 20% chance of showers. Highs in the upper 80s. Lows in the upper 60s. The current time is 3:03 a.m. Eastern Daylight Time. 3 a.m. Eastern Daylight Time weather conditions across North Central Kentucky and South Central Indiana. At Louisville International, it was mostly cloudy. The temperature was 78 degrees, the dew point 72, and the relative humidity 81%. The wind was west at 7 miles an hour. The pressure was 29.93 inches and steady. At Bowman Field, it was partly cloudy. The temperature was 76 degrees, the dew point 74, and the relative humidity 93%. The wind was calm. The pressure was 29.93 inches and steady. At Jasper, it was clear. The temperature was 71 degrees, the dew point 71, and the relative humidity 100%. The wind was south at 3 miles an hour. The pressure was 29.96 inches and rising. Once again, at Louisville International, it was 78 degrees under mostly cloudy skies. Elsewhere around the region, it was clear, with a temperature of 74 at Jackson, 72 at Evansville, and 71 at Bloomington. It was partly cloudy, with a temperature of 74 at Lexington, 73 at Covington, 71 at Bowling Green, 71 at Paducah, and 72 at Indianapolis. At Nashville, it was mostly cloudy, with a temperature of 74. At Frankfort, the weather conditions were not available. Now for the official National Weather Service forecast for North Central Kentucky and South Central Indiana, including the Louisville metro area. Tonight, partly cloudy with chance of thunderstorms early in the evening, then mostly cloudy with slight chance of thunderstorms until midnight. Mostly cloudy after midnight. Lows around 70. West winds up to 10 miles an hour.
chance of thunderstorms 30%. Monday, partly sunny. A 30% chance of thunderstorms in the afternoon. Highs in the mid-80s. West winds up to 10 miles an hour. Monday night, mostly cloudy with a 20% chance of thunderstorms until midnight, then partly cloudy after midnight. Lows in the upper 60s. North winds up to 10 miles an hour. Tuesday, mostly sunny. Chance of showers and slight chance of thunderstorms in the afternoon. Highs in the mid-80s. North winds up to 10 miles an hour. Chance of precipitation 40%. Tuesday night, partly cloudy. A 40% chance of thunderstorms until midnight. Lows in the upper 60s. North winds up to 10 miles an hour. And now the extended forecast for the radio listening area. Wednesday and Wednesday night, mostly clear. A 20% chance of thunderstorms. Highs in the upper 80s. Lows in the upper 60s. Thursday and Thursday night, partly cloudy. Showers likely and chance of thunderstorms. Highs around 90. Lows in the lower 70s. Chance of precipitation 70%. Friday and Friday night, showers likely and chance of thunderstorms. Highs in the upper 80s. Lows around 70. Chance of precipitation 70%. Saturday and Saturday night, mostly cloudy. A 50% chance of thunderstorms. Highs in the mid-80s. Lows in the upper 60s. Sunday and Sunday night, partly cloudy. A 20% chance of showers. Highs in the upper 80s. Lows in the upper 60s. The current time is 3:07 a.m. Eastern Daylight Time. 3 a.m. Eastern Daylight Time weather conditions across north central Kentucky and south central Indiana. At Louisville International, it was mostly cloudy. The temperature was 78 degrees, the dew point 72, and the relative humidity 81%. The wind was west at 7 miles an hour. The pressure was 29.93 inches and steady. At Bowman Field, it was partly cloudy. The temperature was 76 degrees, the dew point 74, and the relative humidity 93%. The wind was calm. The pressure was 29.93 inches and steady. At Jasper, it was clear. The temperature was 71 degrees, the dew point 71, and the relative humidity 100%. The wind was south at 3 miles an hour. The pressure was 29.96 inches and rising. Once again, at Louisville International, it was 78 degrees under mostly cloudy skies. Elsewhere around the region, it was clear, with a temperature of 74 at Jackson, 72 at Evansville, and 71 at Bloomington. It was partly cloudy, with a temperature of 74 at Lexington, 73 at Covington, 71 at Bowling Green, 71 at Paducah, and 72 at Indianapolis. At Nashville, it was mostly cloudy, with a temperature of 74. At Frankfort, the weather conditions were not available. Now for the official National Weather Service forecast for north central Kentucky and south central Indiana, including the Louisville metro area. Tonight, partly cloudy with chance of thunderstorms early in the evening, then mostly cloudy with slight chance of thunderstorms until midnight. Mostly cloudy after midnight. Lows around 70. West winds up to 10 miles an hour. Chance of thunderstorms 30%. Monday, partly sunny. A 30% chance of thunderstorms in the afternoon. Highs in the mid-80s. West winds up to 10 miles an hour. Monday night, mostly cloudy with a 20% chance of thunderstorms until midnight, then partly cloudy after midnight. Lows in the upper 60s. North winds up to 10 miles an hour. Tuesday, mostly sunny. Chance of showers and slight chance of thunderstorms in the afternoon. Highs in the mid-80s. North winds up to 10 miles an hour. Chance of precipitation 40%. Tuesday night, partly cloudy. A 40% chance of thunderstorms until midnight. Lows in the upper 60s. North winds up to 10 miles an hour. And now the extended forecast for the radio listening area. Wednesday and Wednesday night,
mostly clear. A 20% chance of thunderstorms. Highs in the upper 80s. Lows in the upper 60s. Thursday and Thursday night, partly cloudy. Showers likely and chance of thunderstorms. Highs around 90. Lows in the lower 70s. Chance of precipitation 70%. Friday and Friday night, showers likely and chance of thunderstorms. Highs in the upper 80s. Lows around 70. Chance of precipitation 70%. Saturday and Saturday night, mostly cloudy. A 50% chance of thunderstorms. Highs in the mid-80s. Lows in the upper 60s. Sunday and Sunday night, partly cloudy. A 20% chance of showers. Highs in the upper 80s. Lows in the upper 60s. 3 a.m. Eastern Daylight Time weather conditions across north central Kentucky and south central Indiana. At Louisville International, it was mostly cloudy. The temperature was 78 degrees, the dew point 72, and the relative humidity 81%. The wind was west at 7 miles an hour. The pressure was 29.93 inches and steady. At Bowman Field, it was partly cloudy. The temperature was 76 degrees, the dew point 74, and the relative humidity 93%. The wind was calm. The pressure was 29.93 inches and steady. At Jasper, it was clear. The temperature was 71 degrees, the dew point 71, and the relative humidity 100%. The wind was south at 3 miles an hour. The pressure was 29.96 inches and rising. Once again, at Louisville International, it was 78 degrees under mostly cloudy skies. Elsewhere around the region, it was clear, with a temperature of 72 at Evansville and 71 at Bloomington. It was partly cloudy, with a temperature of 74 at Lexington, 73 at Covington, and 74 at Jackson. Under partly cloudy skies, Bowling Green reported 71, Paducah reported 71, and Indianapolis reported 72. At Nashville, it was mostly cloudy, with a temperature of 74. At Frankfort, the weather conditions were not available. 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The current time is 3:13 a.m. Eastern Daylight Time. Now for the official National Weather Service forecast for north central Kentucky and south central Indiana, including the Louisville metro area. Tonight, partly cloudy with chance of thunderstorms early in the evening, then mostly cloudy with slight chance of thunderstorms until midnight. Mostly cloudy after midnight. Lows around 70. West winds up to 10 miles an hour. Chance of thunderstorms 30%. Monday, partly sunny. A 30% chance of thunderstorms in the afternoon. Highs in the mid-80s. West winds up to 10 miles an hour. Monday night, mostly cloudy with a 20% chance of thunderstorms until midnight, then partly cloudy after midnight. Lows in the upper 60s. North winds up to 10 miles an hour. Tuesday, mostly sunny. Chance of showers and slight chance of thunderstorms in the afternoon. Highs in the mid-80s. North winds up to 10 miles an hour. Chance of precipitation 40%. Tuesday night, partly cloudy. A 40% chance of thunderstorms until midnight. Lows in the upper 60s. North winds up to 10 miles an hour. And now the extended forecast for the radio listening area. Wednesday and Wednesday night, mostly clear. A 20% chance of thunderstorms. Highs in the upper 80s. Lows in the upper 60s. Thursday and Thursday night, partly cloudy. Showers likely and chance of thunderstorms. Highs around 90. Lows in the lower 70s. Chance of precipitation 70%. Friday and Friday night, showers likely and chance of thunderstorms. Highs in the upper 80s. Lows around 70. Chance of precipitation 70%.
Saturday and Saturday night, mostly cloudy. A 50% chance of thunderstorms. Highs in the mid-80s. Lows in the upper 60s. Sunday and Sunday night, partly cloudy. A 20% chance of showers. Highs in the upper 80s. Lows in the upper 60s. 3 a.m. Eastern Daylight Time weather conditions across north central Kentucky and south central Indiana. At Louisville International, it was mostly cloudy. The temperature was 78 degrees, the dew point 72, and the relative humidity 81%. The wind was west at 7 miles an hour. The pressure was 29.93 inches and steady. At Bowman Field, it was partly cloudy. The temperature was 76 degrees, the dew point 74, and the relative humidity 93%. The wind was calm. The pressure was 29.93 inches and steady. At Jasper, it was clear. The temperature was 71 degrees, the dew point 71, and the relative humidity 100%. The wind was south at 3 miles an hour. The pressure was 29.96 inches and rising. Once again, at Louisville International, it was 78 degrees under mostly cloudy skies. Elsewhere around the region, it was clear, with a temperature of 72 at Evansville and 71 at Bloomington. It was partly cloudy, with a temperature of 74 at Lexington, 73 at Covington, and 74 at Jackson. Under partly cloudy skies, Bowling Green reported 71, Paducah reported 71, and Indianapolis reported 72. At Nashville, it was mostly cloudy, with a temperature of 74. At Frankfort, the weather conditions were not available. The current time is 3:17 a.m. Eastern Daylight Time. Now for the official National Weather Service forecast for North Central Kentucky and South Central Indiana, including the Louisville metro area. Tonight, partly cloudy with chance of thunderstorms early in the evening, then mostly cloudy with slight chance of thunderstorms until midnight. Mostly cloudy after midnight. Lows around 70. West winds up to 10 miles an hour. Chance of thunderstorms 30%. Monday, partly sunny. A 30% chance of thunderstorms in the afternoon. Highs in the mid-80s. West winds up to 10 miles an hour. Monday night, mostly cloudy with a 20% chance of thunderstorms until midnight, then partly cloudy after midnight. Lows in the upper 60s. North winds up to 10 miles an hour. Tuesday, mostly sunny. Chance of showers and slight chance of thunderstorms in the afternoon. Highs in the mid-80s. North winds up to 10 miles an hour. Chance of precipitation 40%. Tuesday night, partly cloudy. A 40% chance of thunderstorms until midnight. Lows in the upper 60s. North winds up to 10 miles an hour. And now the extended forecast for the radio listening area. Wednesday and Wednesday night, mostly clear. A 20% chance of thunderstorms. Highs in the upper 80s. Lows in the upper 60s. Thursday and Thursday night, partly cloudy. Showers likely and chance of thunderstorms. Highs around 90. Lows in the lower 70s. Chance of precipitation 70%. Friday and Friday night, showers likely and chance of thunderstorms. Highs in the upper 80s. Lows around 70. Chance of precipitation 70%. Saturday and Saturday night, mostly cloudy. A 50% chance of thunderstorms. Highs in the mid-80s. Lows in the upper 60s. Sunday and Sunday night, partly cloudy. A 20% chance of showers. Highs in the upper 80s. Lows in the upper 60s. 3 a.m. Eastern Daylight Time weather conditions across north central Kentucky and south central Indiana. At Louisville International, it was mostly cloudy. The temperature was 78 degrees, the dew point 72, and the relative humidity 81%. The wind was west at 7 miles an hour. The pressure was 29.93 inches and steady. At Bowman Field, it was partly cloudy. The temperature was 76 degrees, the dew point 74, and the relative humidity 93%.
The wind was calm. The pressure was 29.93 inches and steady. At Jasper, it was clear. The temperature was 71 degrees, the dew point 71, and the relative humidity 100%. The wind was south at 3 miles an hour. The pressure was 29.96 inches and rising. Once again,

at Lexington, 73 at Covington, and 74 at Jackson. Under partly cloudy skies, Bowling Green reported 71, Paducah reported 71, and Indianapolis reported 72. At Nashville, it was mostly cloudy, with a temperature of 74. At Frankfort, the weather conditions were not available. Now for the official National Weather Service forecast for North Central Kentucky and South Central Indiana, including the Louisville metro area. Tonight, partly cloudy with chance of thunderstorms early in the evening, then mostly cloudy with slight chance of thunderstorms until midnight. Mostly cloudy after midnight. Lows around 70. West winds up to 10 miles an hour. Chance of thunderstorms 30%. Monday, partly sunny. A 30% chance of thunderstorms in the afternoon. Highs in the mid-80s. West winds up to 10 miles an hour. Monday night, mostly cloudy with a 20% chance of thunderstorms until midnight, then partly cloudy after midnight. Lows in the upper 60s. North winds up to 10 miles an hour. Tuesday, mostly sunny. Chance of showers and slight chance of thunderstorms in the afternoon. Highs in the mid-80s. North winds up to 10 miles an hour. Chance of precipitation 40%. Tuesday night, partly cloudy. A 40% chance of thunderstorms until midnight. Lows in the upper 60s. North winds up to 10 miles an hour. And now the extended forecast for the radio listening area. Wednesday and Wednesday night, mostly clear. A 20% chance of thunderstorms. Highs in the upper 80s. Lows in the upper 60s. Thursday and Thursday night, partly cloudy. Showers likely and chance of thunderstorms. Highs around 90. Lows in the lower 70s. Chance of precipitation 70%. Friday and Friday night, showers likely and chance of thunderstorms. Highs in the upper 80s. Lows around 70. Chance of precipitation 70%. Saturday and Saturday night, mostly cloudy. A 50% chance of thunderstorms. Highs in the mid-80s. Lows in the upper 60s. Sunday and Sunday night, partly cloudy. A 20% chance of showers. Highs in the upper 80s. Lows in the upper 60s. The current time is 3:23 a.m. Eastern Daylight Time. 3 a.m. Eastern Daylight Time weather conditions across north central Kentucky and south central Indiana. At Louisville International, it was mostly cloudy. The temperature was 78 degrees, the dew point 72, and the relative humidity 81%. The wind was west at 7 miles an hour. The pressure was 29.93 inches and steady. At Bowman Field, it was partly cloudy. The temperature was 76 degrees, the dew point 74, and the relative humidity 93%. The wind was calm. The pressure was 29.93 inches and steady. At Jasper, it was clear. The temperature was 71 degrees, the dew point 71, and the relative humidity 100%. The wind was south at 3 miles an hour. The pressure was 29.96 inches and rising. Once again, at Louisville International, it was 78 degrees under mostly cloudy skies. Elsewhere around the region, it was clear, with a temperature of 72 at Evansville and 71 at Bloomington. It was partly cloudy, with a temperature of 74 at Lexington, 73 at Covington, and 74 at Jackson. Under partly cloudy skies, Bowling Green reported 71, Paducah reported 71, and Indianapolis reported 72. At Nashville, it was mostly cloudy, with a temperature of 74. At Frankfort, the weather conditions were not available. Now for the official National Weather Service forecast for North Central Kentucky and South Central Indiana, including the Louisville metro area. Tonight, partly cloudy with chance of thunderstorms early in the evening, then mostly cloudy with slight chance of thunderstorms until midnight. Mostly cloudy after midnight. Lows around 70. West winds up to 10 miles an hour. Chance of thunderstorms 30%. Monday, partly sunny. A 30% chance of thunderstorms in the afternoon.

highs in the mid-80s. West winds up to 10 miles an hour. Monday night, mostly cloudy with a 20% chance of thunderstorms until midnight, then partly cloudy after midnight. Lows in the upper 60s. North winds up to 10 miles an hour. Tuesday, mostly sunny. Chance of showers and slight chance of thunderstorms in the afternoon. Highs in the mid-80s. North winds up to 10 miles an hour. Chance of precipitation 40%. Tuesday night, partly cloudy. A 40% chance of thunderstorms until midnight. Lows in the upper 60s. North winds up to 10 miles an hour. And now the extended forecast for the radio listening area. Wednesday and Wednesday night, mostly clear. A 20% chance of thunderstorms. Highs in the upper 80s. Lows in the upper 60s. Thursday and Thursday night, partly cloudy. Showers likely and chance of thunderstorms. Highs around 90. Lows in the lower 70s. Chance of precipitation 70%. Friday and Friday night, showers likely and chance of thunderstorms. Highs in the upper 80s. Lows around 70. Chance of precipitation 70%. Saturday and Saturday night, mostly cloudy. A 50% chance of thunderstorms. Highs in the mid-80s. Lows in the upper 60s. Sunday and Sunday night, partly cloudy. A 20% chance of showers. Highs in the upper 80s. Lows in the upper 60s. The current time is 3:27 a.m. Eastern Daylight Time. 3 a.m. Eastern Daylight Time weather conditions across north central Kentucky and south central Indiana. At Louisville International, it was mostly cloudy. The temperature was 78 degrees, the dew point 72, and the relative humidity 81%. The wind was west at 7 miles an hour. The pressure was 29.93 inches and steady. At Bowman Field, it was partly cloudy. The temperature was 76 degrees, the dew point 74, and the relative humidity 93%. The wind was calm. The pressure was 29.93 inches and steady. At Jasper, it was clear. The temperature was 71 degrees, the dew point 71, and the relative humidity 100%. The wind was south at 3 miles an hour. The pressure was 29.96 inches and rising. Once again, at Louisville International it was 78 degrees under mostly cloudy skies. Elsewhere around the region, it was clear, with a temperature of 72 at Evansville and 71 at Bloomington. It was partly cloudy, with a temperature of 74 at Lexington, 73 at Covington, and 74 at Jackson. Under partly cloudy skies, Bowling Green reported 71, Paducah reported 71, and Indianapolis reported 72. At Nashville, it was mostly cloudy, with a temperature of 74. At Frankfort, the weather conditions were not available. Now for the official National Weather Service forecast for north central Kentucky and south central Indiana, including the Louisville metro area. Tonight, partly cloudy with chance of thunderstorms early in the evening, then mostly cloudy with slight chance of thunderstorms until midnight. Mostly cloudy after midnight. Lows around 70. West winds up to 10 miles an hour. Chance of thunderstorms 30%. Monday, partly sunny. A 30% chance of thunderstorms in the afternoon. Highs in the mid-80s. West winds up to 10 miles an hour. Monday night, mostly cloudy with a 20% chance of thunderstorms until midnight, then partly cloudy after midnight. Lows in the upper 60s. North winds up to 10 miles an hour. Tuesday, mostly sunny. Chance of showers and slight chance of thunderstorms in the afternoon. Highs in the mid-80s. North winds up to 10 miles an hour. Chance of precipitation 40%. Tuesday night, partly cloudy. A 40% chance of thunderstorms until midnight. Lows in the upper 60s. North winds up to 10 miles an hour. And now the extended forecast for the radio listening area. Wednesday and Wednesday night, mostly clear. A 20% chance of thunderstorms.
Highs in the upper 80s. Lows in the upper 60s. Thursday and Thursday night, partly cloudy. Showers likely and chance of thunderstorms. Highs around 90. Lows in the lower 70s. Chance of precipitation 70%. Friday and Friday night, showers likely and chance of thunderstorms. Highs in the upper 80s. Lows around 70. Chance of precipitation 70%. Saturday and Saturday night, mostly cloudy. A 50% chance of thunderstorms. Highs in the mid-80s. Lows in the upper 60s. Sunday and Sunday night, partly cloudy. A 20% chance of showers. Highs in the upper 80s. Lows in the upper 60s. 3 a.m. Eastern Daylight Time weather conditions across north central Kentucky and south central Indiana. At Louisville International, it was mostly cloudy. The temperature was 78 degrees, the dew point 72, and the relative humidity 81%. The wind was west at 7 miles an hour. The pressure was 29.93 inches and steady. At Bowman Field, it was partly cloudy. The temperature was 76 degrees, the dew point 74, and the relative humidity 93%. The wind was calm. The pressure was 29.93 inches and steady. At Jasper, it was clear. The temperature was 71 degrees, the dew point 71, and the relative humidity 100%. The wind was south at 3 miles an hour. The pressure was 29.96 inches and rising. Once again, at Louisville International, it was 78 degrees under mostly cloudy skies. Elsewhere around the region, it was clear, with a temperature of 72 at Evansville and 71 at Bloomington. It was partly cloudy, with a temperature of 74 at Lexington, 73 at Covington, and 74 at Jackson. Under partly cloudy skies, Bowling Green reported 71, Paducah reported 71, and Indianapolis reported 72. At Nashville, it was mostly cloudy, with a temperature of 74. At Frankfort, the weather conditions were not available. The current time is 3:33 a.m. Eastern Daylight Time. Now for the official National Weather Service forecast for North Central Kentucky and South Central Indiana, including the Louisville metro area. Tonight, partly cloudy with chance of thunderstorms early in the evening, then mostly cloudy with slight chance of thunderstorms until midnight. Mostly cloudy after midnight. Lows around 70. West winds up to 10 miles an hour. Chance of thunderstorms 30%. Monday, partly sunny. A 30% chance of thunderstorms in the afternoon. Highs in the mid-80s. West winds up to 10 miles an hour. Monday night, mostly cloudy with a 20% chance of thunderstorms until midnight, then partly cloudy after midnight. Lows in the upper 60s. North winds up to 10 miles an hour. Tuesday, mostly sunny. Chance of showers and slight chance of thunderstorms in the afternoon. Highs in the mid-80s. North winds up to 10 miles an hour. Chance of precipitation 40%. Tuesday night, partly cloudy. A 40% chance of thunderstorms until midnight. Lows in the upper 60s. North winds up to 10 miles an hour. And now the extended forecast for the radio listening area. Wednesday and Wednesday night, mostly clear. A 20% chance of thunderstorms. Highs in the upper 80s. Lows in the upper 60s. Thursday and Thursday night, partly cloudy. Showers likely and chance of thunderstorms. Highs around 90. Lows in the lower 70s. Chance of precipitation 70%. Friday and Friday night, showers likely and chance of thunderstorms. Highs in the upper 80s. Lows around 70. Chance of precipitation 70%. Saturday and Saturday night, mostly cloudy. A 50% chance of thunderstorms. Highs in the mid-80s. Lows in the upper 60s. Sunday and Sunday night, partly cloudy. A 20% chance of showers. Highs in the upper 80s. Lows in the upper 60s.
3 a.m. Eastern Daylight Time weather conditions across north-central Kentucky and south-central Indiana. At Louisville International, it was mostly cloudy. The temperature was 78 degrees, the dew point 72, and the relative humidity 81%. The wind was west at 7 miles an hour. The pressure was 29.93 inches and steady. At Bowman Field, it was partly cloudy. The temperature was 76 degrees, the dew point 74, and the relative humidity 93%. The wind was calm. The pressure was 29.93 inches and steady. At Jasper, it was clear. The temperature was 71 degrees, the dew point 71, and the relative humidity 100%. The wind was south at 3 miles an hour. The pressure was 29.96 inches and rising. Once again, at Louisville International, it was 78 degrees under mostly cloudy skies. Elsewhere around the region, it was clear, with a temperature of 72 at Evansville and 71 at Bloomington. It was partly cloudy, with a temperature of 74 at Lexington, 73 at Covington, and 74 at Jackson. Under partly cloudy skies, Bowling Green reported 71, Paducah reported 71, and Indianapolis reported 72. At Nashville, it was mostly cloudy, with a temperature of 74. At Frankfort, the weather conditions were not available. The current time is 3:37 a.m. Eastern Daylight Time. Now for the official National Weather Service forecast for north-central Kentucky and south-central Indiana, including the Louisville metro area. Tonight, partly cloudy with chance of thunderstorms early in the evening, then mostly cloudy with slight chance of thunderstorms until midnight. Mostly cloudy after midnight. Lows around 70. West winds up to 10 miles an hour. Chance of thunderstorms 30%. Monday, partly sunny. A 30% chance of thunderstorms in the afternoon. Highs in the mid-80s. West winds up to 10 miles an hour. Monday night, mostly cloudy with a 20% chance of thunderstorms until midnight, then partly cloudy after midnight. Lows in the upper 60s. North winds up to 10 miles an hour. Tuesday, mostly sunny. Chance of showers and slight chance of thunderstorms in the afternoon. Highs in the mid-80s. North winds up to 10 miles an hour. Chance of precipitation 40%. Tuesday night, partly cloudy. A 40% chance of thunderstorms until midnight. Lows in the upper 60s. North winds up to 10 miles an hour. And now the extended forecast for the radio listening area. Wednesday and Wednesday night, mostly clear. A 20% chance of thunderstorms. Highs in the upper 80s. Lows in the upper 60s. Thursday and Thursday night, partly cloudy. Showers likely and chance of thunderstorms. Highs around 90. Lows in the lower 70s. Chance of precipitation 70%. Friday and Friday night, showers likely and chance of thunderstorms. Highs in the upper 80s. Lows around 70. Chance of precipitation 70%. Saturday and Saturday night, mostly cloudy. A 50% chance of thunderstorms. Highs in the mid-80s. Lows in the upper 60s. Sunday and Sunday night, partly cloudy. A 20% chance of showers. Highs in the upper 80s. Lows in the upper 60s. 3 a.m. Eastern Daylight Time weather conditions across north-central Kentucky and south-central Indiana. At Louisville International, it was mostly cloudy. The temperature was 78 degrees, the dew point 72, and the relative humidity 81%. The wind was west at 7 miles an hour. The pressure was 29.93 inches and steady. At Bowman Field, it was partly cloudy. The temperature was 76 degrees, the dew point 74, and the relative humidity 93%. The wind was calm. The pressure was 29.93 inches and steady. At Jasper, it was clear. The temperature was 71 degrees, the dew point 71, and the relative humidity 100%. The wind was south at 3 miles an hour. The pressure was 29.96 inches and rising.
Once again, at Louisville International, it was 78 degrees under mostly cloudy skies. Elsewhere around the region, it was clear, with a temperature of 72 at Evansville and 71 at Bloomington. It was partly cloudy, with a temperature of 74 at Lexington, 73 at Covington, and 74 at Jackson. Under partly cloudy skies, Bowling Green reported 71, Paducah reported 71, and Indianapolis reported 72. At Nashville, it was mostly cloudy, with a temperature of 74. At Frankfort, the weather conditions were not available. Now for the official National Weather Service forecast for North Central Kentucky and South Central Indiana, including the Louisville metro area. Tonight, partly cloudy with chance of thunderstorms early in the evening, then mostly cloudy with slight chance of thunderstorms until midnight. Mostly cloudy after midnight. Lows around 70. West winds up to 10 miles an hour. Chance of thunderstorms 30%. Monday, partly sunny. A 30% chance of thunderstorms in the afternoon. Highs in the mid-80s. West winds up to 10 miles an hour. Monday night, mostly cloudy with a 20% chance of thunderstorms until midnight, then partly cloudy after midnight. Lows in the upper 60s. North winds up to 10 miles an hour. Tuesday, mostly sunny. Chance of showers and slight chance of thunderstorms in the afternoon. Highs in the mid-80s. North winds up to 10 miles an hour. Chance of precipitation 40%. Tuesday night, partly cloudy. A 40% chance of thunderstorms until midnight. Lows in the upper 60s. North winds up to 10 miles an hour. And now the extended forecast for the radio listening area. Wednesday and Wednesday night, mostly clear. A 20% chance of thunderstorms. Highs in the upper 80s. Lows in the upper 60s. Thursday and Thursday night, partly cloudy. Showers likely and chance of thunderstorms. Highs around 90. Lows in the lower 70s. Chance of precipitation 70%. Friday and Friday night, showers likely and chance of thunderstorms. Highs in the upper 80s. Lows around 70. Chance of precipitation 70%. Saturday and Saturday night, mostly cloudy. A 50% chance of thunderstorms. Highs in the mid-80s. Lows in the upper 60s. Sunday and Sunday night, partly cloudy. A 20% chance of showers. Highs in the upper 80s. Lows in the upper 60s. 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The current time is 3:44 a.m. Eastern Daylight Time. 3 a.m. Eastern Daylight Time weather conditions across North Central Kentucky and South Central Indiana. At Louisville International, it was mostly cloudy. The temperature was 78 degrees, the dew point 72, and the relative humidity 81%. The wind was west at 7 miles an hour. The pressure was 29.93 inches and steady. At Bowman Field, it was partly cloudy. The temperature was 76 degrees, the dew point 74, and the relative humidity 93%. The wind was calm. The pressure was 29.93 inches and steady. At Jasper, it was clear. The temperature was 71 degrees, the dew point 71, and the relative humidity 100%. The wind was south at 3 miles an hour. The pressure was 29.96 inches and rising. Once again, at Louisville International, it was 78 degrees under mostly cloudy skies. Elsewhere around the region, it was clear, with a temperature of 72 at Evansville and 71 at Bloomington. It was partly cloudy, with a temperature of 74 at Lexington, 73 at Covington, and 74 at Jackson. Under partly cloudy skies, Bowling Green reported 71, Paducah reported 71, and Indianapolis reported 72. At Nashville, it was mostly cloudy, with a temperature of 74.
at Frankfurt, the weather conditions were not available. Now for the official National Weather Service forecast for North Central Kentucky and South Central Indiana, including the Louisville metro area. Tonight, partly cloudy with chance of thunderstorms early in the evening, then mostly cloudy with slight chance of thunderstorms until midnight. Mostly cloudy after midnight. Lows around 70. West winds up to 10 miles an hour. Chance of thunderstorms 30%. Monday, partly sunny. A 30% chance of thunderstorms in the afternoon. Highs in the mid-80s. West winds up to 10 miles an hour. Monday night, mostly cloudy with a 20% chance of thunderstorms until midnight, then partly cloudy after midnight. Lows in the upper 60s. North winds up to 10 miles an hour. Tuesday, mostly sunny. Chance of showers and slight chance of thunderstorms in the afternoon. Highs in the mid-80s. North winds up to 10 miles an hour. Chance of precipitation 40%. Tuesday night, partly cloudy. A 40% chance of thunderstorms until midnight. Lows in the upper 60s. North winds up to 10 miles an hour. And now the extended forecast for the radio listening area. Wednesday and Wednesday night, mostly clear. A 20% chance of thunderstorms. Highs in the upper 80s. Lows in the upper 60s. Thursday and Thursday night, partly cloudy. Showers likely and chance of thunderstorms. Highs around 90. Lows in the lower 70s. Chance of precipitation 70%. Friday and Friday night, showers likely and chance of thunderstorms. Highs in the upper 80s. Lows around 70. Chance of precipitation 70%. Saturday and Saturday night, mostly cloudy. A 50% chance of thunderstorms. Highs in the mid-80s. Lows in the upper 60s. Sunday and Sunday night, partly cloudy. A 20% chance of showers. Highs in the upper 80s. Lows in the upper 60s. The current time is 3:48 a.m. Eastern Daylight Time. 3 a.m. Eastern Daylight Time weather conditions across North Central Kentucky and South Central Indiana. At Louisville International, it was mostly cloudy. The temperature was 78 degrees, the dew point 72, and the relative humidity 81%. The wind was west at 7 miles an hour. The pressure was 29.93 inches and steady. At Bowman Field, it was partly cloudy. The temperature was 76 degrees, the dew point 74, and the relative humidity 93%. The wind was calm. The pressure was 29.93 inches and steady. At Jasper, it was clear. The temperature was 71 degrees, the dew point 71, and the relative humidity 100%. The wind was south at 3 miles an hour. The pressure was 29.96 inches and rising. Once again, at Louisville International, it was 78 degrees under mostly cloudy skies. Elsewhere around the region, it was clear, with a temperature of 72 at Evansville and 71 at Bloomington. It was partly cloudy, with a temperature of 74 at Lexington, 73 at Covington, and 74 at Jackson. Under partly cloudy skies, Bowling Green reported 71, Paducah reported 71, and Indianapolis reported 72. At Nashville, it was mostly cloudy, with a temperature of 74. At Frankfurt, the weather conditions were not available. Now for the official National Weather Service forecast for North Central Kentucky and South Central Indiana, including the Louisville metro area. Tonight, partly cloudy with chance of thunderstorms early in the evening, then mostly cloudy with slight chance of thunderstorms until midnight. Mostly cloudy after midnight. Lows around 70. West winds up to 10 miles an hour. Chance of thunderstorms 30%. Monday, partly sunny. A 30% chance of thunderstorms in the afternoon. Highs in the mid-80s. West winds up to 10 miles an hour. Monday night, mostly cloudy with a 20% chance of thunderstorms until midnight, then partly cloudy after midnight. Lows in the upper 60s. North winds up to 10 miles an hour.
Tuesday, mostly sunny. Chance of showers and slight chance of thunderstorms in the afternoon. Highs in the mid-80s. North winds up to 10 miles an hour. Chance of precipitation 40%. Tuesday night, partly cloudy. A 40% chance of thunderstorms until midnight. Lows in the upper 60s. North winds up to 10 miles an hour. And now the extended forecast for the radio listening area. Wednesday and Wednesday night, mostly clear. A 20% chance of thunderstorms. Highs in the upper 80s. Lows in the upper 60s. Thursday and Thursday night, partly cloudy. Showers likely and chance of thunderstorms. Highs around 90. Lows in the lower 70s. Chance of precipitation 70%. Friday and Friday night, showers likely and chance of thunderstorms. Highs in the upper 80s. Lows around 70. Chance of precipitation 70%. Saturday and Saturday night, mostly cloudy. A 50% chance of thunderstorms. Highs in the mid-80s. Lows in the upper 60s. Sunday and Sunday night, partly cloudy. A 20% chance of showers. Highs in the upper 80s. Lows in the upper 60s. The current time is 3:52 a.m. Eastern Daylight Time. 3 a.m. Eastern Daylight Time weather conditions across north central Kentucky and south central Indiana. At Louisville International, it was mostly cloudy. The temperature was 78 degrees, the dew point 72, and the relative humidity 81%. The wind was west at 7 miles an hour. The pressure was 29.93 inches and steady. At Bowman Field, it was partly cloudy. The temperature was 76 degrees, the dew point 74, and the relative humidity 93%. The wind was calm. The pressure was 29.93 inches and steady. At Jasper, it was clear. The temperature was 71 degrees, the dew point 71, and the relative humidity 100%. The wind was south at 3 miles an hour. The pressure was 29.96 inches and rising. Once again, at Louisville International, it was 78 degrees under mostly cloudy skies. Elsewhere around the region, it was clear, with a temperature of 72 at Evansville and 71 at Bloomington. It was partly cloudy, with a temperature of 74 at Lexington, 73 at Covington, and 74 at Jackson. Under partly cloudy skies, Bowling Green reported 71, Paducah reported 71, and Indianapolis reported 72. At Nashville, it was mostly cloudy, with a temperature of 74. At Frankfort, the weather conditions were not available. Now for the official National Weather Service forecast for north central Kentucky and south central Indiana, including the Louisville metro area. Tonight, partly cloudy with chance of thunderstorms early in the evening, then mostly cloudy with slight chance of thunderstorms until midnight. Mostly cloudy after midnight. Lows around 70. West winds up to 10 miles an hour. Chance of thunderstorms 30%. Monday, partly sunny. A 30% chance of thunderstorms in the afternoon. Highs in the mid-80s. West winds up to 10 miles an hour. Monday night, mostly cloudy with a 20% chance of thunderstorms until midnight, then partly cloudy after midnight. Lows in the upper 60s. North winds up to 10 miles an hour. Tuesday, mostly sunny. Chance of showers and slight chance of thunderstorms in the afternoon. Highs in the mid-80s. North winds up to 10 miles an hour. Chance of precipitation 40%. Tuesday night, partly cloudy. A 40% chance of thunderstorms until midnight. Lows in the upper 60s. North winds up to 10 miles an hour. And now the extended forecast for the radio listening area. Wednesday and Wednesday night, mostly clear. A 20% chance of thunderstorms. Highs in the upper 80s. Lows in the upper 60s. Thursday and Thursday night, partly cloudy. Showers likely and chance of thunderstorms. Highs around 90. Lows in the lower 70s. Chance of precipitation 70%.
Friday and Friday night, showers likely and chance of thunderstorms. Highs in the upper 80s. Lows around 70. Chance of precipitation 70%. Saturday and Saturday night, mostly cloudy. A 50% chance of thunderstorms. Highs in the mid-80s. Lows in the upper 60s. Sunday and Sunday night, partly cloudy. A 20% chance of showers. Highs in the upper 80s. Lows in the upper 60s. 3 a.m. Eastern Daylight Time weather conditions across north-central Kentucky and south-central Indiana. At Louisville International, it was mostly cloudy. The temperature was 78 degrees, the dew point 72, and the relative humidity 81%. The wind was west at 7 miles an hour. The pressure was 29.93 inches and steady. At Bowman Field, it was partly cloudy. The temperature was 76 degrees, the dew point 74, and the relative humidity 93%. The wind was calm. The pressure was 29.93 inches and steady. At Jasper, it was clear. The temperature was 71 degrees, the dew point 71, and the relative humidity 100%. The wind was south at 3 miles an hour. The pressure was 29.96 inches and rising. Once again, at Louisville International, it was 78 degrees under mostly cloudy skies. Elsewhere around the region, it was clear, with a temperature of 72 at Evansville and 71 at Bloomington. It was partly cloudy, with a temperature of 74 at Lexington, 73 at Covington, and 74 at Jackson. Under partly cloudy skies, Bowling Green reported 71, Paducah reported 71, and Indianapolis reported 72. At Nashville, it was mostly cloudy, with a temperature of 74. At Frankfort, the weather conditions were not available. The current time is 3:57 a.m. Eastern Daylight Time. Now for the official National Weather Service forecast for North Central Kentucky and South Central Indiana, including the Louisville metro area. Tonight, partly cloudy with chance of thunderstorms early in the evening, then mostly cloudy with slight chance of thunderstorms until midnight. Mostly cloudy after midnight. Lows around 70. West winds up to 10 miles an hour. Chance of thunderstorms 30%. Monday, partly sunny. A 30% chance of thunderstorms in the afternoon. Highs in the mid-80s. West winds up to 10 miles an hour. Monday night, mostly cloudy with a 20% chance of thunderstorms until midnight, then partly cloudy after midnight. Lows in the upper 60s. North winds up to 10 miles an hour. Tuesday, mostly sunny. Chance of showers and slight chance of thunderstorms in the afternoon. Highs in the mid-80s. North winds up to 10 miles an hour. Chance of precipitation 40%. Tuesday night, partly cloudy. A 40% chance of thunderstorms until midnight. Lows in the upper 60s. North winds up to 10 miles an hour. And now the extended forecast for the radio listening area. Wednesday and Wednesday night, mostly clear. A 20% chance of thunderstorms. Highs in the upper 80s. Lows in the upper 60s. Thursday and Thursday night, partly cloudy. Showers likely and chance of thunderstorms. Highs around 90. Lows in the lower 70s. Chance of precipitation 70%. Friday and Friday night, showers likely and chance of thunderstorms. Highs in the upper 80s. Lows around 70. Chance of precipitation 70%. Saturday and Saturday night, mostly cloudy. A 50% chance of thunderstorms. Highs in the mid-80s. Lows in the upper 60s. Sunday and Sunday night, partly cloudy. A 20% chance of showers. Highs in the upper 80s. Lows in the upper 60s. 3 a.m. Eastern Daylight Time weather conditions across north-central Kentucky and south-central Indiana. At Louisville International, it was mostly cloudy. The temperature was 78 degrees, the dew point 72, and the relative humidity 81%. The wind was west at 7 miles an hour.
The pressure was 29.93 inches and steady. At Bowman Field, it was partly cloudy. The temperature was 76 degrees, the dew point 74, and the relative humidity 93%. The wind was calm. The pressure was 29.93 inches and steady. At Jasper, it was clear. The temperature was 71 degrees, the dew point 71, and the relative humidity 100%. The wind was south at 3 miles an hour. The pressure was 29.96 inches and rising. Once again, at Louisville International, it was 78 degrees under mostly cloudy skies. Elsewhere around the region, it was clear, with a temperature of 72 at Evansville and 71 at Bloomington. It was partly cloudy, with a temperature of 74 at Lexington, 73 at Covington, and 74 at Jackson. Under partly cloudy skies, Bowling Green reported 71, Paducah reported 71, and Indianapolis reported 72. At Nashville, it was mostly cloudy, with a temperature of 74. At Frankfort, the weather conditions were not available. The current time is 4:02 a.m. Eastern Daylight Time. Now for the official National Weather Service forecast for North Central Kentucky and South Central Indiana, including the Louisville metro area. Tonight, partly cloudy with chance of thunderstorms early in the evening, then mostly cloudy with slight chance of thunderstorms until midnight. Mostly cloudy after midnight. Lows around 70. West winds up to 10 miles an hour. Chance of thunderstorms 30%. Monday, partly sunny. A 30% chance of thunderstorms in the afternoon. Highs in the mid-80s. West winds up to 10 miles an hour. Monday night, mostly cloudy with a 20% chance of thunderstorms until midnight, then partly cloudy after midnight. Lows in the upper 60s. North winds up to 10 miles an hour. Tuesday, mostly sunny. Chance of showers and slight chance of thunderstorms in the afternoon. Highs in the mid-80s. North winds up to 10 miles an hour. Chance of precipitation 40%. Tuesday night, partly cloudy. A 40% chance of thunderstorms until midnight. Lows in the upper 60s. North winds up to 10 miles an hour. And now the extended forecast for the radio listening area. Wednesday and Wednesday night, mostly clear. A 20% chance of thunderstorms. Highs in the upper 80s. Lows in the upper 60s. Thursday and Thursday night, partly cloudy. Showers likely and chance of thunderstorms. Highs around 90. Lows in the lower 70s. Chance of precipitation 70%. Friday and Friday night, showers likely and chance of thunderstorms. Highs in the upper 80s. Lows around 70. Chance of precipitation 70%. Saturday and Saturday night, mostly cloudy. A 50% chance of thunderstorms. Highs in the mid-80s. Lows in the upper 60s. Sunday and Sunday night, partly cloudy. A 20% chance of showers. Highs in the upper 80s. Lows in the upper 60s. 4 a.m. Eastern Daylight Time weather conditions across North Central Kentucky and South Central Indiana. At Louisville International, it was mostly cloudy. The temperature was 78 degrees, the dew point 71, and the relative humidity 79%. The wind was west at 7 miles an hour. The pressure was 29.93 inches and steady. At Bowman Field, it was partly cloudy. The temperature was 76 degrees, the dew point 73, and the relative humidity 91%. The wind was west at 3 miles an hour. The pressure was 29.94 inches and rising. At Jasper, it was clear. The temperature was 70 degrees, the dew point 70, and the relative humidity 100%. The wind was calm. The pressure was 29.95 inches and falling. Once again, at Louisville International, it was 78 degrees under mostly cloudy skies. Elsewhere around the region, it was clear, with a temperature of 71 at Evansville and 69 at Bloomington. It was partly cloudy, with a temperature of 71 at Lexington, 72 at Jackson,
71 at Bowling Green, 71 at Paducah, and 72 at Indianapolis. It was mostly cloudy, with a temperature of 73 at Covington and 73 at Nashville. At Frankfurt, the weather conditions were not available. Now for the official National Weather Service forecast for North Central Kentucky and South Central Indiana, including the Louisville metro area. Tonight, partly cloudy with chance of thunderstorms early in the evening, then mostly cloudy with slight chance of thunderstorms until midnight. Mostly cloudy after midnight. Lows around 70. West winds up to 10 miles an hour. Chance of thunderstorms 30%. Monday, partly sunny. A 30% chance of thunderstorms in the afternoon. Highs in the mid-80s. West winds up to 10 miles an hour. Monday night, mostly cloudy with a 20% chance of thunderstorms until midnight, then partly cloudy after midnight. Lows in the upper 60s. North winds up to 10 miles an hour. Tuesday, mostly sunny. Chance of showers and slight chance of thunderstorms in the afternoon. Highs in the mid-80s. North winds up to 10 miles an hour. Chance of precipitation 40%. Tuesday night, partly cloudy. A 40% chance of thunderstorms until midnight. Lows in the upper 60s. North winds up to 10 miles an hour. And now the extended forecast for the radio listening area. Wednesday and Wednesday night, mostly clear. A 20% chance of thunderstorms. Highs in the upper 80s. Lows in the upper 60s. Thursday and Thursday night, partly cloudy. Showers likely and chance of thunderstorms. Highs around 90. Lows in the lower 70s. Chance of precipitation 70%. Friday and Friday night, showers likely and chance of thunderstorms. Highs in the upper 80s. Lows around 70. Chance of precipitation 70%. Saturday and Saturday night, mostly cloudy. A 50% chance of thunderstorms. Highs in the mid-80s. Lows in the upper 60s. Sunday and Sunday night, partly cloudy. A 20% chance of showers. Highs in the upper 80s. Lows in the upper 60s. The current time is 4:08 a.m. Eastern Daylight Time. Now for the official National Weather Service forecast for North Central Kentucky and South Central Indiana, including the Louisville metro area. Today, mostly sunny. A 20% chance of thunderstorms in the afternoon. Highs in the upper 80s. West winds up to 5 miles an hour. Tonight, partly cloudy. Slight chance of thunderstorms until midnight, then slight chance of showers after midnight. Lows in the lower 70s. North winds up to 5 miles an hour. Chance of precipitation 20%. Tuesday, mostly sunny. A 40% chance of thunderstorms in the afternoon. Highs in the upper 80s. North winds up to 5 miles an hour. Tuesday night, partly cloudy. A 40% chance of thunderstorms until midnight. Lows around 70. North winds up to 10 miles an hour. And now the extended forecast for the radio listening area. Wednesday and Wednesday night, partly cloudy. A 30% chance of thunderstorms. Highs in the upper 80s. Lows in the lower 70s. Thursday and Thursday night, showers likely and chance of thunderstorms. Highs around 90. Lows in the lower 70s. Chance of precipitation 60%. Friday and Friday night, thunderstorms likely. Highs in the upper 80s. Lows in the lower 70s. Chance of thunderstorms 70%. Saturday and Saturday night, showers likely and chance of thunderstorms. Highs in the mid-80s. Lows in the upper 60s. Chance of precipitation 60%. Sunday and Sunday night, mostly cloudy. A 40% chance of thunderstorms. Highs in the upper 80s. Lows in the upper 60s. 4 a.m. Eastern Daylight Time weather conditions across North Central Kentucky and South Central Indiana. At Louisville International, it was mostly cloudy.
The temperature was 78 degrees, the dew point 71, and the relative humidity 79%. The wind was west at 7 miles an hour. The pressure was 29.93 inches and steady. At Bowman Field, it was partly cloudy. The temperature was 76 degrees, the dew point 73, and the relative humidity 91%. The wind was west at 3 miles an hour. The pressure was 29.94 inches and rising. At Jasper, it was clear. The temperature was 70 degrees, the dew point 70, and the relative humidity 100%. The wind was calm. The pressure was 29.95 inches and falling. Once again, at Louisville International, it was 78 degrees under mostly cloudy skies. Elsewhere around the region, it was clear, with a temperature of 71 at Evansville and 69 at Bloomington. It was partly cloudy, with a temperature of 71 at Lexington, 72 at Jackson, 71 at Bowling Green, and 72 at Indianapolis. It was mostly cloudy, with a temperature of 73 at Covington, 73 at Nashville, and 71 at Paducah. At Frankfort, the weather conditions were not available. 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The current time is 4:12 a.m. Eastern Daylight Time. Now for the official National Weather Service forecast for North Central Kentucky and South Central Indiana, including the Louisville metro area. Today, mostly sunny. A 20% chance of thunderstorms in the afternoon. Highs in the upper 80s. West winds up to 5 miles an hour. Tonight, partly cloudy. Slight chance of thunderstorms until midnight, then slight chance of showers after midnight. Lows in the lower 70s. North winds up to 5 miles an hour. Chance of precipitation 20%. Tuesday, mostly sunny. A 40% chance of thunderstorms in the afternoon. Highs in the upper 80s. North winds up to 5 miles an hour. Tuesday night, partly cloudy. A 40% chance of thunderstorms until midnight. Lows around 70. North winds up to 10 miles an hour. And now the extended forecast for the radio listening area. Wednesday and Wednesday night, partly cloudy. A 30% chance of thunderstorms. Highs in the upper 80s. Lows in the lower 70s. Thursday and Thursday night, showers likely and chance of thunderstorms. Highs around 90. Lows in the lower 70s. Chance of precipitation 60%. Friday and Friday night, thunderstorms likely. Highs in the upper 80s. Lows in the lower 70s. Chance of thunderstorms 70%. Saturday and Saturday night, showers likely and chance of thunderstorms. Highs in the mid-80s. Lows in the upper 60s. Chance of precipitation 60%. Sunday and Sunday night, mostly cloudy. A 40% chance of thunderstorms. Highs in the upper 80s. Lows in the upper 60s. 4 a.m. Eastern Daylight Time weather conditions across North Central Kentucky and South Central Indiana. At Louisville International, it was mostly cloudy. The temperature was 78 degrees, the dew point 71, and the relative humidity 79%. The wind was west at 7 miles an hour. The pressure was 29.93 inches and steady. At Bowman Field, it was partly cloudy. The temperature was 76 degrees, the dew point 73, and the relative humidity 91%. The wind was west at 3 miles an hour. The pressure was 29.94 inches and rising. At Jasper, it was clear. The temperature was 70 degrees, the dew point 70, and the relative humidity 100%. The wind was calm. The pressure was 29.95 inches and falling. Once again, at Louisville International, it was 78 degrees under mostly cloudy skies. Elsewhere around the region, it was clear, with a temperature of 71 at Evansville and 69 at Bloomington.
It was partly cloudy, with a temperature of 71 at Lexington, 72 at Jackson, 71 at Bowling Green, and 72 at Indianapolis. It was mostly cloudy, with a temperature of 73 at Covington, 73 at Nashville, and 71 at Paducah. At Frankfort, the weather conditions were not available. Now for the official National Weather Service forecast for North Central Kentucky and South Central Indiana, including the Louisville metro area. Today, mostly sunny. A 20% chance of thunderstorms in the afternoon. Highs in the upper 80s. West winds up to 5 miles an hour. Tonight, partly cloudy. Slight chance of thunderstorms until midnight, then slight chance of showers after midnight. Lows in the lower 70s. North winds up to 5 miles an hour. Chance of precipitation 20%. Tuesday, mostly sunny. A 40% chance of thunderstorms in the afternoon. Highs in the upper 80s. North winds up to 5 miles an hour. Tuesday night, partly cloudy. A 40% chance of thunderstorms until midnight. Lows around 70. North winds up to 10 miles an hour. And now the extended forecast for the radio listening area. Wednesday and Wednesday night, partly cloudy. A 30% chance of thunderstorms. Highs in the upper 80s. Lows in the lower 70s. Thursday and Thursday night, showers likely and chance of thunderstorms. Highs around 90. Lows in the lower 70s. Chance of precipitation 60%. Friday and Friday night, thunderstorms likely. Highs in the upper 80s. Lows in the lower 70s. Chance of thunderstorms 70%. Saturday and Saturday night, showers likely and chance of thunderstorms. Highs in the mid 80s. Lows in the upper 60s. Chance of precipitation 60%. Sunday and Sunday night, mostly cloudy. A 40% chance of thunderstorms. Highs in the upper 80s. Lows in the upper 60s. The current time is 4:18 a.m. Eastern Daylight Time. 4 a.m. Eastern Daylight Time weather conditions across North Central Kentucky and South Central Indiana. At Louisville International, it was mostly cloudy. The temperature was 78 degrees, the dew point 71, and the relative humidity 79%. The wind was west at 7 miles an hour. The pressure was 29.93 inches and steady. At Bowman Field, it was partly cloudy. The temperature was 76 degrees, the dew point 73, and the relative humidity 91%. The wind was west at 3 miles an hour. The pressure was 29.94 inches and rising. At Jasper, it was clear. The temperature was 70 degrees, the dew point 70, and the relative humidity 100%. The wind was calm. The pressure was 29.95 inches and falling. Once again, at Louisville International, it was 78 degrees under mostly cloudy skies. Elsewhere around the region, it was clear, with a temperature of 71 at Evansville and 69 at Bloomington. It was partly cloudy, with a temperature of 71 at Lexington, 72 at Jackson, 71 at Bowling Green, and 72 at Indianapolis. It was mostly cloudy, with a temperature of 73 at Covington, 73 at Nashville, and 71 at Paducah. At Frankfort, the weather conditions were not available. Now for the official National Weather Service forecast for North Central Kentucky and South Central Indiana, including the Louisville metro area. Today, mostly sunny. A 20% chance of thunderstorms in the afternoon. Highs in the upper 80s. West winds up to 5 miles an hour. Tonight, partly cloudy. Slight chance of thunderstorms until midnight, then slight chance of showers after midnight. Lows in the lower 70s. North winds up to 5 miles an hour. Chance of precipitation 20%. Tuesday, mostly sunny. A 40% chance of thunderstorms in the afternoon. Highs in the upper 80s. North winds up to 5 miles an hour. Tuesday night, partly cloudy. A 40% chance of thunderstorms until midnight. Lows around 70. North winds up to 10 miles an hour.
And now the extended forecast for the radio listening area. Wednesday and Wednesday night, partly cloudy. A 30% chance of thunderstorms. Highs in the upper 80s. Lows in the lower 70s. Thursday and Thursday night, showers likely and chance of thunderstorms. Highs around 90. Lows in the lower 70s. Chance of precipitation 60%. Friday and Friday night, thunderstorms likely. Highs in the

Precipitation 60%. Sunday and Sunday night, mostly cloudy. A 40% chance of thunderstorms. Highs in the upper 80s. Lows in the upper 60s. 4 a.m. Eastern Daylight Time weather conditions across north-central Kentucky and south-central Indiana. At Louisville International, it was mostly cloudy. The temperature was 78 degrees, the dew point 71, and the relative humidity 79%. The wind was west at 7 miles an hour. The pressure was 29.93 inches and steady. At Bowman Field, it was partly cloudy. The temperature was 76 degrees, the dew point 73, and the relative humidity 91%. The wind was west at 3 miles an hour. The pressure was 29.94 inches and rising. At Jasper, it was clear. The temperature was 70 degrees, the dew point 70, and the relative humidity 100%. The wind was calm. The pressure was 29.95 inches and falling. Once again, at Louisville International, it was 78 degrees under mostly cloudy skies. Elsewhere around the region, it was clear, with a temperature of 71 at Evansville and 69 at Bloomington. It was partly cloudy, with a temperature of 71 at Lexington, 72 at Jackson, 71 at Bowling Green, and 72 at Indianapolis. It was mostly cloudy, with a temperature of 73 at Covington, 73 at Nashville, and 71 at Paducah. At Frankfort, the weather conditions were not available. The current time is 4:23 a.m. Eastern Daylight Time. Now for the official National Weather Service forecast for North Central Kentucky and South Central Indiana, including the Louisville metro area. Today, mostly sunny. A 20% chance of thunderstorms in the afternoon. Highs in the upper 80s. West winds up to 5 miles an hour. Tonight, partly cloudy. Slight chance of thunderstorms until midnight, then slight chance of showers after midnight. Lows in the lower 70s. North winds up to 5 miles an hour. Chance of precipitation 20%. Tuesday, mostly sunny. A 40% chance of thunderstorms in the afternoon. Highs in the upper 80s. North winds up to 5 miles an hour. Tuesday night, partly cloudy. A 40% chance of thunderstorms until midnight. Lows around 70. North winds up to 10 miles an hour. And now the extended forecast for the radio listening area. Wednesday and Wednesday night, partly cloudy. A 30% chance of thunderstorms. Highs in the upper 80s. Lows in the lower 70s. Thursday and Thursday night, showers likely and chance of thunderstorms. Highs around 90. Lows in the lower 70s. Chance of precipitation 60%. Friday and Friday night, thunderstorms likely. Highs in the upper 80s. Lows in the lower 70s. Chance of thunderstorms 70%. Saturday and Saturday night, showers likely and chance of thunderstorms. Highs in the mid 80s. Lows in the upper 60s. Chance of precipitation 60%. Sunday and Sunday night, mostly cloudy. A 40% chance of thunderstorms. Highs in the upper 80s. Lows in the upper 60s. 4 a.m. Eastern Daylight Time weather conditions across north-central Kentucky and south-central Indiana. At Louisville International, it was mostly cloudy. The temperature was 78 degrees, the dew point 71, and the relative humidity 79%. The wind was west at 7 miles an hour. The pressure was 29.93 inches and steady. At Bowman Field, it was partly cloudy. The temperature was 76 degrees, the dew point 73, and the relative humidity 91%. The wind was west at 3 miles an hour. The pressure was 29.94 inches and rising. At Jasper, it was clear. The temperature was 70 degrees, the dew point 70, and the relative humidity 100%. The wind was calm. The pressure was 29.95 inches and falling. Once again, at Louisville International, it was 78 degrees under mostly cloudy skies. Elsewhere around the region, it was clear, with a temperature of 71.

1 at Evansville, and 69 at Bloomington. It was partly cloudy, with a temperature of 71 at Lexington, 72 at Jackson, 71 at Bowling Green, and 72 at Indianapolis. It was mostly cloudy, with a temperature of 73 at Covington, 73 at Nashville, and 71 at Paducah. At Frankfort, the weather conditions were not available. Now for the official National Weather Service forecast for North Central Kentucky and South Central Indiana, including the Louisville metro area. Today, mostly sunny. A 20% chance of thunderstorms in the afternoon. Highs in the upper 80s. West winds up to 5 miles an hour. Tonight, partly cloudy. Slight chance of thunderstorms until midnight, then slight chance of showers after midnight. Lows in the lower 70s. North winds up to 5 miles an hour. Chance of precipitation 20%. Tuesday, mostly sunny. A 40% chance of thunderstorms in the afternoon. Highs in the upper 80s. North winds up to 5 miles an hour. Tuesday night, partly cloudy. A 40% chance of thunderstorms until midnight. Lows around 70. North winds up to 10 miles an hour. And now the extended forecast for the radio listening area. Wednesday and Wednesday night, partly cloudy. A 30% chance of thunderstorms. Highs in the upper 80s. Lows in the lower 70s. Thursday and Thursday night, showers likely and chance of thunderstorms. Highs around 90. Lows in the lower 70s. Chance of precipitation 60%. Friday and Friday night, thunderstorms likely. Highs in the upper 80s. Lows in the lower 70s. Chance of thunderstorms 70%. Saturday and Saturday night, showers likely and chance of thunderstorms. Highs in the mid 80s. Lows in the upper 60s. Chance of precipitation 60%. Sunday and Sunday night, mostly cloudy. A 40% chance of thunderstorms. Highs in the upper 80s. Lows in the upper 60s. The current time is 4:28 a.m. Eastern Daylight Time. 4 a.m. Eastern Daylight Time weather conditions across North Central Kentucky and South Central Indiana. At Louisville International, it was mostly cloudy. The temperature was 78 degrees, the dew point 71, and the relative humidity 79%. The wind was west at 7 miles an hour. The pressure was 29.93 inches and steady. At Bowman Field, it was partly cloudy. The temperature was 76 degrees, the dew point 73, and the relative humidity 91%. The wind was west at 3 miles an hour. The pressure was 29.94 inches and rising. At Jasper, it was clear. The temperature was 70 degrees, the dew point 70, and the relative humidity 100%. The wind was calm. The pressure was 29.95 inches and falling. Once again, at Louisville International, it was 78 degrees under mostly cloudy skies. Elsewhere around the region, it was clear, with a temperature of 71 at Evansville and 69 at Bloomington. It was partly cloudy, with a temperature of 71 at Lexington, 72 at Jackson, 71 at Bowling Green, and 72 at Indianapolis. It was mostly cloudy, with a temperature of 73 at Covington, 73 at Nashville, and 71 at Paducah. At Frankfort, the weather conditions were not available. Now for the official National Weather Service forecast for North Central Kentucky and South Central Indiana, including the Louisville metro area. Today, mostly sunny. A 20% chance of thunderstorms in the afternoon. Highs in the upper 80s. West winds up to 5 miles an hour. Tonight, partly cloudy. Slight chance of thunderstorms until midnight, then slight chance of showers after midnight. Lows in the lower 70s. North winds up to 5 miles an hour. Chance of precipitation 20%. Tuesday, mostly sunny. A 40% chance of thunderstorms in the afternoon. Highs in the upper 80s. North winds up to 5 miles an hour. Tuesday night, partly cloudy. A 40% chance of thunderstorms until midnight.
lows around 70. North winds up to 10 miles an hour. And now the extended forecast for the radio listening area. Wednesday and Wednesday night, partly cloudy. A 30% chance of thunderstorms. Highs in the upper 80s. Lows in the lower 70s. Thursday and Thursday night, showers likely and chance of thunderstorms. Highs around 90. Lows in the lower 70s. Chance of precipitation 60%. Friday and Friday night, thunderstorms likely. Highs in the upper 80s. Lows in the lower 70s. Chance of thunderstorms 70%. Saturday and Saturday night, showers likely and chance of thunderstorms. Highs in the mid 80s. Lows in the upper 60s. Chance of precipitation 60%. Sunday and Sunday night, mostly cloudy. A 40% chance of thunderstorms. Highs in the upper 80s. Lows in the upper 60s. The current time is 4:32 a.m. Eastern Daylight Time. 4 a.m. Eastern Daylight Time weather conditions across north central Kentucky and south central Indiana. At Louisville International, it was mostly cloudy. The temperature was 78 degrees, the dew point 71, and the relative humidity 79%. The wind was west at 7 miles an hour. The pressure was 29.93 inches and steady. At Bowman Field, it was partly cloudy. The temperature was 76 degrees, the dew point 73, and the relative humidity 91%. The wind was west at 3 miles an hour. The pressure was 29.94 inches and rising. At Jasper, it was clear. The temperature was 70 degrees, the dew point 70, and the relative humidity 100%. The wind was calm. The pressure was 29.95 inches and falling. Once again, at Louisville International, it was 78 degrees under mostly cloudy skies. Elsewhere around the region, it was clear, with a temperature of 71 at Evansville and 69 at Bloomington. It was partly cloudy, with a temperature of 71 at Lexington, 72 at Jackson, 71 at Bowling Green, and 72 at Indianapolis. It was mostly cloudy, with a temperature of 73 at Covington, 73 at Nashville, and 71 at Paducah. At Frankfort, the weather conditions were not available. Now for the official National Weather Service forecast for north central Kentucky and south central Indiana, including the Louisville metro area. Today, mostly sunny. A 20% chance of thunderstorms in the afternoon. Highs in the upper 80s. West winds up to 5 miles an hour. Tonight, partly cloudy. Slight chance of thunderstorms until midnight, then slight chance of showers after midnight. Lows in the lower 70s. North winds up to 5 miles an hour. Chance of precipitation 20%. Tuesday, mostly sunny. A 40% chance of thunderstorms in the afternoon. Highs in the upper 80s. North winds up to 5 miles an hour. Tuesday night, partly cloudy. A 40% chance of thunderstorms until midnight. Lows around 70. North winds up to 10 miles an hour. And now the extended forecast for the radio listening area. Wednesday and Wednesday night, partly cloudy. A 30% chance of thunderstorms. Highs in the upper 80s. Lows in the lower 70s. Thursday and Thursday night, showers likely and chance of thunderstorms. Highs around 90. Lows in the lower 70s. Chance of precipitation 60%. Friday and Friday night, thunderstorms likely. Highs in the upper 80s. Lows in the lower 70s. Chance of thunderstorms 70%. Saturday and Saturday night, showers likely and chance of thunderstorms. Highs in the mid 80s. Lows in the upper 60s. Chance of precipitation 60%. Sunday and Sunday night, mostly cloudy. A 40% chance of thunderstorms. Highs in the upper 80s. Lows in the upper 60s. 4 a.m. Eastern Daylight Time weather conditions across north central Kentucky and south central Indiana. At Louisville International, it was mostly cloudy.
The temperature was 78 degrees, the dew point 71, and the relative humidity 79%. The wind was west at 7 miles an hour. The pressure was 29.93 inches and steady. At Bowman Field, it was partly cloudy. The temperature was 76 degrees, the dew point 73, and the relative humidity 91%. The wind was west at 3 miles an hour. The pressure was 29.94 inches and rising. At Jasper, it was clear. The temperature was 70 degrees, the dew point 70, and the relative humidity 100%. The wind was calm. The pressure was 29.95 inches and falling. Once again, at Louisville International, it was 78 degrees under mostly cloudy skies. Elsewhere around the region, it was clear, with a temperature of 71 at Evansville and 69 at Bloomington. It was partly cloudy, with a temperature of 71 at Lexington, 72 at Jackson, 71 at Bowling Green, and 72 at Indianapolis. It was mostly cloudy, with a temperature of 73 at Covington, 73 at Nashville, and 71 at Paducah. At Frankfort, the weather conditions were not available. The current time is 4:37 a.m. Eastern Daylight Time. Now for the official National Weather Service forecast for North Central Kentucky and South Central Indiana, including the Louisville metro area. Today, mostly sunny. A 20% chance of thunderstorms in the afternoon. Highs in the upper 80s. West winds up to 5 miles an hour. Tonight, partly cloudy. Slight chance of thunderstorms until midnight, then slight chance of showers after midnight. Lows in the lower 70s. North winds up to 5 miles an hour. Chance of precipitation 20%. Tuesday, mostly sunny. A 40% chance of thunderstorms in the afternoon. Highs in the upper 80s. North winds up to 5 miles an hour. Tuesday night, partly cloudy. A 40% chance of thunderstorms until midnight. Lows around 70. North winds up to 10 miles an hour. And now the extended forecast for the radio listening area. Wednesday and Wednesday night, partly cloudy. A 30% chance of thunderstorms. Highs in the upper 80s. Lows in the lower 70s. Thursday and Thursday night, showers likely and chance of thunderstorms. Highs around 90. Lows in the lower 70s. Chance of precipitation 60%. Friday and Friday night, thunderstorms likely. Highs in the upper 80s. Lows in the lower 70s. Chance of thunderstorms 70%. Saturday and Saturday night, showers likely and chance of thunderstorms. Highs in the mid 80s. Lows in the upper 60s. Chance of precipitation 60%. Sunday and Sunday night, mostly cloudy. A 40% chance of thunderstorms. Highs in the upper 80s. Lows in the upper 60s. 4 a.m. Eastern Daylight Time weather conditions across North Central Kentucky and South Central Indiana. At Louisville International, it was mostly cloudy. The temperature was 78 degrees, the dew point 71, and the relative humidity 79%. The wind was west at 7 miles an hour. The pressure was 29.93 inches and steady. At Bowman Field, it was partly cloudy. The temperature was 76 degrees, the dew point 73, and the relative humidity 91%. The wind was west at 3 miles an hour. The pressure was 29.94 inches and rising. At Jasper, it was clear. The temperature was 70 degrees, the dew point 70, and the relative humidity 100%. The wind was calm. The pressure was 29.95 inches and falling. Once again, at Louisville International, it was 78 degrees under mostly cloudy skies. Elsewhere around the region, it was clear, with a temperature of 71 at Evansville and 69 at Bloomington. It was partly cloudy, with a temperature of 71 at Lexington, 72 at Jackson, 71 at Bowling Green, and 72 at Indianapolis. It was mostly cloudy, with a temperature of 73 at Covington, 73 at Nashville, and 71 at Paducah. At Frankfort, the weather conditions were not available.
Now for the official National Weather Service forecast for north central Kentucky and south central Indiana, including the Louisville metro area. Today, mostly sunny. A 20% chance of thunderstorms in the afternoon. Highs in the upper 80s. West winds up to 5 miles an hour. Tonight, partly cloudy. Slight chance of thunderstorms until midnight, then slight chance of showers after midnight. Lows in the lower 70s. North winds up to 5 miles an hour. Chance of precipitation 20%. Tuesday, mostly sunny. A 40% chance of thunderstorms in the afternoon. Highs in the upper 80s. North winds up to 5 miles an hour. Tuesday night, partly cloudy. A 40% chance of thunderstorms until midnight. Lows around 70. North winds up to 10 miles an hour. And now the extended forecast for the radio listening area. Wednesday and Wednesday night, partly cloudy. A 30% chance of thunderstorms. Highs in the upper 80s. Lows in the lower 70s. Thursday and Thursday night, showers likely and chance of thunderstorms. Highs around 90. Lows in the lower 70s. Chance of precipitation 60%. Friday and Friday night, thunderstorms likely. Highs in the upper 80s. Lows in the lower 70s. Chance of thunderstorms 70%. Saturday and Saturday night, showers likely and chance of thunderstorms. Highs in the mid 80s. Lows in the upper 60s. Chance of precipitation 60%. Sunday and Sunday night, mostly cloudy. A 40% chance of thunderstorms. Highs in the upper 80s. Lows in the upper 60s. 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The current time is 4:43 a.m. Eastern Daylight Time. 4 a.m. Eastern Daylight Time weather conditions across north-central Kentucky and south-central Indiana. At Louisville International, it was mostly cloudy. The temperature was 78 degrees, the dew point 71, and the relative humidity 79%. The wind was west at 7 miles an hour. The pressure was 29.93 inches and steady. At Bowman Field, it was partly cloudy. The temperature was 76 degrees. The dew point 73, and the relative humidity 91%. The wind was west at 3 miles an hour. The pressure was 29.94 inches and rising. At Jasper, it was clear. The temperature was 70 degrees, the dew point 70, and the relative humidity 100%. The wind was calm. The pressure was 29.95 inches and falling. Once again, at Louisville International, it was 78 degrees under mostly cloudy skies. Elsewhere around the region, it was clear, with a temperature of 71 at Evansville and 69 at Bloomington. It was partly cloudy, with a temperature of 71 at Lexington, 72 at Jackson, 71 at Bowling Green, and 72 at Indianapolis. It was mostly cloudy, with a temperature of 73 at Covington, 73 at Nashville, and 71 at Paducah. At Frankfort, the weather conditions were not available. Now for the official National Weather Service forecast for north central Kentucky and south central Indiana, including the Louisville metro area. Today, mostly sunny. A 20% chance of thunderstorms in the afternoon. Highs in the upper 80s. West winds up to 5 miles an hour. Tonight, partly cloudy. Slight chance of thunderstorms until midnight, then slight chance of showers after midnight. Lows in the lower 70s. North winds up to 5 miles an hour. Chance of precipitation 20%. Tuesday, mostly sunny. A 40% chance of thunderstorms in the afternoon. Highs in the upper 80s. North winds up to 5 miles an hour. Tuesday night, partly cloudy. A 40% chance of thunderstorms until midnight. Lows around 70. North winds up to 10 miles an hour.
And now the extended forecast for the radio listening area. Wednesday and Wednesday night, partly cloudy. A 30% chance of thunderstorms. Highs in the upper 80s. Lows in the lower 70s. Thursday and Thursday night, showers likely and chance of thunderstorms. Highs around 90. Lows in the lower 70s. Chance of precipitation 60%. Friday and Friday night, thunderstorms likely. Highs in the upper 80s. Lows in the lower 70s. Chance of thunderstorms 70%. Saturday and Saturday night, showers likely and chance of thunderstorms. Highs in the mid 80s. Lows in the upper 60s. Chance of precipitation 60%. Sunday and Sunday night, mostly cloudy. A 40% chance of thunderstorms. Highs in the upper 80s. Lows in the upper 60s. The current time is 4:47 a.m. Eastern Daylight Time. 4 a.m. Eastern Daylight Time weather conditions across north central Kentucky and south central Indiana. At Louisville International, it was mostly cloudy. The temperature was 78 degrees, the dew point 71, and the relative humidity 79%. The wind was west at 7 miles an hour. The pressure was 29.93 inches and steady. At Bowman Field, it was partly cloudy. The temperature was 76 degrees, the dew point 73, and the relative humidity 91%. The wind was west at 3 miles an hour. The pressure was 29.94 inches and rising. At Jasper, it was clear. The temperature was 70 degrees, the dew point 70, and the relative humidity 100%. The wind was calm. The pressure was 29.95 inches and falling. Once again, at Louisville International, it was 78 degrees under mostly cloudy skies. Elsewhere around the region, it was clear, with a temperature of 71 at Evansville and 69 at Bloomington. It was partly cloudy, with a temperature of 71 at Lexington, 72 at Jackson, 71 at Bowling Green, and 72 at Indianapolis. It was mostly cloudy, with a temperature of 73 at Covington, 73 at Nashville, and 71 at Paducah. At Frankfort, the weather conditions were not available. Now for the official National Weather Service forecast for north central Kentucky and south central Indiana, including the Louisville metro area. Today, mostly sunny. A 20% chance of thunderstorms in the afternoon. Highs in the upper 80s. West winds up to 5 miles an hour. Tonight, partly cloudy. Slight chance of thunderstorms until midnight, then slight chance of showers after midnight. Lows in the lower 70s. North winds up to 5 miles an hour. Chance of precipitation 20%. Tuesday, mostly sunny. A 40% chance of thunderstorms in the afternoon. Highs in the upper 80s. North winds up to 5 miles an hour. Tuesday night, partly cloudy. A 40% chance of thunderstorms until midnight. Lows around 70. North winds up to 10 miles an hour. And now the extended forecast for the radio listening area. Wednesday and Wednesday night, partly cloudy. A 30% chance of thunderstorms. Highs in the upper 80s. Lows in the lower 70s. Thursday and Thursday night, showers likely and chance of thunderstorms. Highs around 90. Lows in the lower 70s. Chance of precipitation 60%. Friday and Friday night, thunderstorms likely. Highs in the upper 80s. Lows in the lower 70s. Chance of thunderstorms 70%. Saturday and Saturday night, showers likely and chance of thunderstorms. Highs in the mid 80s. Lows in the upper 60s. Chance of precipitation 60%. Sunday and Sunday night, mostly cloudy. A 40% chance of thunderstorms. Highs in the upper 80s. Lows in the upper 60s. 4 a.m. Eastern Daylight Time weather conditions across north central Kentucky and south central Indiana. At Louisville International, it was mostly cloudy. The temperature was 78 degrees, the dew point 71, and the relative humidity 79%.
The wind was west at 7 miles an hour. The pressure was 29.93 inches and steady. At Bowman Field, it was partly cloudy. The temperature was 76 degrees, the dew point 73, and the relative humidity 91%. The wind was west at 3 miles an hour. The pressure was 29.94 inches and rising. At Jasper, it was clear. The temperature was 70 degrees, the dew point 70, and the relative humidity 100%. The wind was calm. The pressure was 29.95 inches and falling. Once again, at Louisville International, it was 78 degrees under mostly cloudy skies. Elsewhere around the region, it was clear, with a temperature of 71 at Evansville and 69 at Bloomington. It was partly cloudy, with a temperature of 71 at Lexington, 72 at Jackson, 71 at Bowling Green, and 72 at Indianapolis. It was mostly cloudy, with a temperature of 73 at Covington, 73 at Nashville, and 71 at Paducah. At Frankfort, the weather conditions were not available. The current time is 4:52 a.m. Eastern Daylight Time. Now for the official National Weather Service forecast for North Central Kentucky and South Central Indiana, including the Louisville metro area. Today, mostly sunny. A 20% chance of thunderstorms in the afternoon. Highs in the upper 80s. West winds up to 5 miles an hour. Tonight, partly cloudy. Slight chance of thunderstorms until midnight, then slight chance of showers after midnight. Lows in the lower 70s. North winds up to 5 miles an hour. Chance of precipitation 20%. Tuesday, mostly sunny. A 40% chance of thunderstorms in the afternoon. Highs in the upper 80s. North winds up to 5 miles an hour. Tuesday night, partly cloudy. A 40% chance of thunderstorms until midnight. Lows around 70. North winds up to 10 miles an hour. And now the extended forecast for the radio listening area. Wednesday and Wednesday night, partly cloudy. A 30% chance of thunderstorms. Highs in the upper 80s. Lows in the lower 70s. Thursday and Thursday night, showers likely and chance of thunderstorms. Highs around 90. Lows in the lower 70s. Chance of precipitation 60%. Friday and Friday night, thunderstorms likely. Highs in the upper 80s. Lows in the lower 70s. Chance of thunderstorms 70%. Saturday and Saturday night, showers likely and chance of thunderstorms. Highs in the mid-80s. Lows in the upper 60s. Chance of precipitation 60%. Sunday and Sunday night, mostly cloudy. A 40% chance of thunderstorms. Highs in the upper 80s. Lows in the upper 60s. 4 a.m. Eastern Daylight Time weather conditions across North Central Kentucky and South Central Indiana. At Louisville International, it was mostly cloudy. The temperature was 78 degrees, the dew point 71, and the relative humidity 79%. The wind was west at 7 miles an hour. The pressure was 29.93 inches and steady. At Bowman Field, it was partly cloudy. The temperature was 76 degrees, the dew point 73, and the relative humidity 91%. The wind was west at 3 miles an hour. The pressure was 29.94 inches and rising. At Jasper, it was clear. The temperature was 70 degrees, the dew point 70, and the relative humidity 100%. The wind was calm. The pressure was 29.95 inches and falling. Once again, at Louisville International, it was 78 degrees under mostly cloudy skies. Elsewhere around the region, it was clear, with a temperature of 71 at Evansville and 69 at Bloomington. It was partly cloudy, with a temperature of 71 at Lexington, 72 at Jackson, 71 at Bowling Green, and 72 at Indianapolis. It was mostly cloudy, with a temperature of 73 at Covington, 73 at Nashville, and 71 at Paducah. At Frankfort, the weather conditions were not available. Now for the official National Weather Service forecast for North Central Kentucky and South Central Indiana,
including the Louisville metro area. Today, mostly sunny. A 20% chance of thunderstorms in the afternoon. Highs in the upper 80s. West winds up to 5 miles an hour. Tonight, partly cloudy. Slight chance of thunderstorms until midnight, then slight chance of showers after midnight. Lows in the lower 70s. North winds up to 5 miles an hour. Chance of precipitation 20%. Tuesday, mostly sunny. A 40% chance of thunderstorms in the afternoon. Highs in the upper 80s. North winds up to 5 miles an hour. Tuesday night, partly cloudy. A 40% chance of thunderstorms until midnight. Lows around 70. North winds up to 10 miles an hour. And now the extended forecast for the radio listening area. Wednesday and Wednesday night, partly cloudy. A 30% chance of thunderstorms. Highs in the upper 80s. Lows in the lower 70s. Thursday and Thursday night, showers likely and chance of thunderstorms. Highs around 90. Lows in the lower 70s. Chance of precipitation 60%. Friday and Friday night, thunderstorms likely. Highs in the upper 80s. Lows in the lower 70s. Chance of thunderstorms 70%. Saturday and Saturday night, showers likely and chance of thunderstorms. Highs in the mid 80s. Lows in the upper 60s. Chance of precipitation 60%. Sunday and Sunday night, mostly cloudy. A 40% chance of thunderstorms. Highs in the upper 80s. Lows in the upper 60s. The current time is 4:58 a.m. Eastern Daylight Time. 4 a.m. Eastern Daylight Time weather conditions across north central Kentucky and south central Indiana. At Louisville International, it was mostly cloudy. The temperature was 78 degrees, the dew point 71, and the relative humidity 79%. The wind was west at 7 miles an hour. The pressure was 29.93 inches and steady. At Bowman Field, it was partly cloudy. The temperature was 76 degrees, the dew point 73, and the relative humidity 91%. The wind was west at 3 miles an hour. The pressure was 29.94 inches and rising. At Jasper, it was clear. The temperature was 70 degrees, the dew point 70, and the relative humidity 100%. The wind was calm. The pressure was 29.95 inches and falling. Once again, at Louisville International, it was 78 degrees under mostly cloudy skies. Elsewhere around the region, it was clear, with a temperature of 71 at Evansville and 69 at Bloomington. It was partly cloudy, with a temperature of 71 at Lexington, 72 at Jackson, 71 at Bowling Green, and 72 at Indianapolis. It was mostly cloudy, with a temperature of 73 at Covington, 73 at Nashville, and 71 at Paducah. At Frankfort, the weather conditions were not available. Now for the official National Weather Service forecast for north central Kentucky and south central Indiana, including the Louisville metro area. Today, mostly sunny. A 20% chance of thunderstorms in the afternoon. Highs in the upper 80s. West winds up to 5 miles an hour. Tonight, partly cloudy. Slight chance of thunderstorms until midnight, then slight chance of showers after midnight. Lows in the lower 70s. North winds up to 5 miles an hour. Chance of precipitation 20%. Tuesday, mostly sunny. A 40% chance of thunderstorms in the afternoon. Highs in the upper 80s. North winds up to 5 miles an hour. Tuesday night, partly cloudy. A 40% chance of thunderstorms until midnight. Lows around 70. North winds up to 10 miles an hour. And now the extended forecast for the radio listening area. Wednesday and Wednesday night, partly cloudy. A 30% chance of thunderstorms. Highs in the upper 80s. Lows in the lower 70s. Thursday and Thursday night, showers likely and chance of thunderstorms. Highs around 90. Lows in the lower 70s. Chance of precipitation 60%.
Friday and Friday night, thunderstorms likely. Highs in the upper 80s. Lows in the lower 70s. Chance of thunderstorm 70%. Saturday and Saturday night, showers likely and chance of thunderstorms. Highs in the mid-80s. Lows in the upper 60s. Chance of precipitation 60%. Sunday and Sunday night, mostly cloudy. A 40% chance of thunderstorms. Highs in the upper 80s. Lows in the upper 60s. 4 a.m. Eastern Daylight Time weather conditions across north-central Kentucky and south-central Indiana. At Louisville International, it was mostly cloudy. The temperature was 78 degrees, the dew point 71, and the relative humidity 79%. The wind was west at 7 miles an hour. The pressure was 29.93 inches and steady. At Bowman Field, it was partly cloudy. The temperature was 76 degrees, the dew point 73, and the relative humidity 91%. The wind was west at 3 miles an hour. The pressure was 29.94 inches and rising. At Jasper, it was clear. The temperature was 70 degrees, the dew point 70, and the relative humidity 100%. The wind was calm. The pressure was 29.95 inches and falling. Once again, at Louisville International, it was 78 degrees under mostly cloudy skies. Elsewhere around the region, it was clear, with a temperature of 71 at Evansville and 69 at Bloomington. It was partly cloudy, with a temperature of 71 at Lexington, 72 at Jackson, 71 at Bowling Green, and 72 at Indianapolis. It was mostly cloudy, with a temperature of 73 at Covington, 73 at Nashville, and 71 at Paducah. At Frankfort, the weather conditions were not available. The current time is 5:03 a.m. Eastern Daylight Time. 5 a.m. Eastern Daylight Time weather conditions across north-central Kentucky and south-central Indiana. At Louisville International, it was mostly cloudy. The temperature was 76 degrees, the dew point 72, and the relative humidity 87%. The wind was west at 6 miles an hour. The pressure was 29.94 inches and rising. At Bowman Field, it was partly cloudy. The temperature was 76 degrees, the dew point 72, and the relative humidity 87%. The wind was northwest at 3 miles an hour. The pressure was 29.94 inches and steady. At Jasper, it was clear. The temperature was 70 degrees, the dew point 70, and the relative humidity 100%. The wind was southwest at 3 miles an hour. The pressure was 29.96 inches and rising. Once again, at Louisville International, it was 76 degrees under mostly cloudy skies. Elsewhere around the region, it was clear, with a temperature of 71 at Evansville and 69 at Bloomington. It was partly cloudy, with a temperature of 71 at Lexington, 72 at Jackson, 70 at Bowling Green, and 71 at Indianapolis. It was mostly cloudy, with a temperature of 72 at Covington, 72 at Nashville, and 71 at Paducah. At Frankfort, the weather conditions were not available. Now for the official National Weather Service forecast for north-central Kentucky and south-central Indiana, including the Louisville metro area. Today, mostly sunny. A 20% chance of thunderstorms in the afternoon. Highs in the upper 80s. West winds up to 5 miles an hour. Tonight, partly cloudy. Slight chance of thunderstorms until midnight, then slight chance of showers after midnight. Lows in the lower 70s. North winds up to 5 miles an hour. Chance of precipitation 20%. Tuesday, mostly sunny. A 40% chance of thunderstorms in the afternoon. Highs in the upper 80s. North winds up to 5 miles an hour. Tuesday night, partly cloudy. A 40% chance of thunderstorms until midnight. Lows around 70. North winds up to 10 miles an hour. And now the extended forecast for the radio listening area. Wednesday and Wednesday night, partly cloudy. A 30% chance of thunderstorms. Highs in the upper 80s.
lows in the lower 70s. Thursday and Thursday night, showers likely and chance of thunderstorms. Highs around 90. Lows in the lower 70s. Chance of precipitation 60%. Friday and Friday night, thunderstorms likely. Highs in the upper 80s. Lows in the lower 70s. Chance of thunderstorms 70%. Saturday and Saturday night, showers likely and chance of thunderstorms. Highs in the mid-80s. Lows in the upper 60s. Chance of precipitation 60%. Sunday and Sunday night, mostly cloudy. A 40% chance of thunderstorms. Highs in the upper 80s. Lows in the upper 60s. The current time is 5:07 a.m. Eastern Daylight Time. 5 a.m. Eastern Daylight Time weather conditions across north central Kentucky and south central Indiana. At Louisville International, it was mostly cloudy. The temperature was 76 degrees, the dew point 72, and the relative humidity 87%. The wind was west at 6 miles an hour. The pressure was 29.94 inches and rising. At Bowman Field, it was partly cloudy. The temperature was 76 degrees, the dew point 72, and the relative humidity 87%. The wind was northwest at 3 miles an hour. The pressure was 29.94 inches and steady. At Jasper, it was clear. The temperature was 70 degrees, the dew point 70, and the relative humidity 100%. The wind was southwest at 3 miles an hour. The pressure was 29.96 inches and rising. Once again, at Louisville International, it was 76 degrees under mostly cloudy skies. Elsewhere around the region, it was clear, with a temperature of 71 at Evansville and 69 at Bloomington. It was partly cloudy, with a temperature of 71 at Lexington, 72 at Jackson, 70 at Bowling Green, and 71 at Indianapolis. It was mostly cloudy, with a temperature of 72 at Covington, 72 at Nashville, and 71 at Paducah. At Frankfort, the weather conditions were not available. Now for the official National Weather Service forecast for north central Kentucky and south central Indiana, including the Louisville metro area. Today, mostly sunny. A 20% chance of thunderstorms in the afternoon. Highs in the upper 80s. West winds up to 5 miles an hour. Tonight, partly cloudy. Slight chance of thunderstorms until midnight, then slight chance of showers after midnight. Lows in the lower 70s. North winds up to 5 miles an hour. Chance of precipitation 20%. Tuesday, mostly sunny. A 40% chance of thunderstorms in the afternoon. Highs in the upper 80s. North winds up to 5 miles an hour. Tuesday night, partly cloudy. A 40% chance of thunderstorms until midnight. Lows around 70. North winds up to 10 miles an hour. And now the extended forecast for the radio listening area. Wednesday and Wednesday night, partly cloudy. A 30% chance of thunderstorms. Highs in the upper 80s. Lows in the lower 70s. Thursday and Thursday night, showers likely and chance of thunderstorms. Highs around 90. Lows in the lower 70s. Chance of precipitation 60%. Friday and Friday night, thunderstorms likely. Highs in the upper 80s. Lows in the lower 70s. Chance of thunderstorms 70%. Saturday and Saturday night, showers likely and chance of thunderstorms. Highs in the mid-80s. Lows in the upper 60s. Chance of precipitation 60%. Sunday and Sunday night, mostly cloudy. A 40% chance of thunderstorms. Highs in the upper 80s. Lows in the upper 60s. 5 a.m. Eastern Daylight Time weather conditions across north central Kentucky and south central Indiana. At Louisville International, it was mostly cloudy. The temperature was 76 degrees, the dew point 72, and the relative humidity 87%. The wind was west at 6 miles an hour. The pressure was 29.94 inches and rising. At Bowman Field, it was partly cloudy.
The temperature was 76 degrees, the dew point 72, and the relative humidity 87%. The wind was northwest at 3 miles an hour. The pressure was 29.94 inches and steady. At Jasper, it was clear. The temperature was 70 degrees, the dew point 70, and the relative humidity 100%. The wind was southwest at 3 miles an hour. The pressure was 29.96 inches and rising. Once again, at Louisville International, it was 76 degrees under mostly cloudy skies. Elsewhere around the region, it was clear, with a temperature of 70 at Bowling Green, 71 at Evansville, and 69 at Bloomington. It was partly cloudy, with a temperature of 71 at Lexington, 72 at Jackson, and 71 at Indianapolis. It was mostly cloudy, with a temperature of 72 at Covington, 72 at Nashville, and 71 at Paducah. At Frankfort, the weather conditions were not available. 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The current time is 5:12 a.m. Eastern Daylight Time. Now for the official National Weather Service forecast for North Central Kentucky and South Central Indiana, including the Louisville metro area. Today, mostly sunny. A 20% chance of thunderstorms in the afternoon. Highs in the upper 80s. West winds up to 5 miles an hour. Tonight, partly cloudy. Slight chance of thunderstorms until midnight, then slight chance of showers after midnight. Lows in the lower 70s. North winds up to 5 miles an hour. Chance of precipitation 20%. Tuesday, mostly sunny. A 40% chance of thunderstorms in the afternoon. Highs in the upper 80s. North winds up to 5 miles an hour. Tuesday night, partly cloudy. A 40% chance of thunderstorms until midnight. Lows around 70. North winds up to 10 miles an hour. And now the extended forecast for the radio listening area. Wednesday and Wednesday night, partly cloudy. A 30% chance of thunderstorms. Highs in the upper 80s. Lows in the lower 70s. Thursday and Thursday night, showers likely and chance of thunderstorms. Highs around 90. Lows in the lower 70s. Chance of precipitation 60%. Friday and Friday night, thunderstorms likely. Highs in the upper 80s. Lows in the lower 70s. Chance of thunderstorms 70%. Saturday and Saturday night, showers likely and chance of thunderstorms. Highs in the mid 80s. Lows in the upper 60s. Chance of precipitation 60%. Sunday and Sunday night, mostly cloudy. A 40% chance of thunderstorms. Highs in the upper 80s. Lows in the upper 60s. 5 a.m. Eastern Daylight Time weather conditions across North Central Kentucky and South Central Indiana. At Louisville International, it was mostly cloudy. The temperature was 76 degrees, the dew point 72, and the relative humidity 87%. The wind was west at 6 miles an hour. The pressure was 29.94 inches and rising. At Bowman Field, it was partly cloudy. The temperature was 76 degrees, the dew point 72, and the relative humidity 87%. The wind was northwest at 3 miles an hour. The pressure was 29.94 inches and steady. At Jasper, it was clear. The temperature was 70 degrees, the dew point 70, and the relative humidity 100%. The wind was southwest at 3 miles an hour. The pressure was 29.96 inches and rising. Once again, at Louisville International, it was 76 degrees under mostly cloudy skies. Elsewhere around the region, it was clear, with a temperature of 70 at Bowling Green, 71 at Evansville, and 69 at Bloomington. It was partly cloudy, with a temperature of 71 at Lexington, 72 at Jackson, and 71 at Indianapolis. It was mostly cloudy, with a temperature of 72 at Covington,
72 at Nashville, and 71 at Paducah. At Frankfort, the weather conditions were not available. Now for the official National Weather Service forecast for North Central Kentucky and South Central Indiana, including the Louisville metro area. Today, mostly sunny. A 20% chance of thunderstorms in the afternoon. Highs in the upper 80s. West winds up to 5 miles an hour. Tonight, partly cloudy. Slight chance of thunderstorms until midnight, then slight chance of showers after midnight. Lows in the lower 70s. North winds up to 5 miles an hour. Chance of precipitation 20%. Tuesday, mostly sunny. A 40% chance of thunderstorms in the afternoon. Highs in the upper 80s. North winds up to 5 miles an hour. Tuesday night, partly cloudy. A 40% chance of thunderstorms until midnight. Lows around 70. North winds up to 10 miles an hour. And now the extended forecast for the radio listening area. Wednesday and Wednesday night, partly cloudy. A 30% chance of thunderstorms. Highs in the upper 80s. Lows in the lower 70s. Thursday and Thursday night, showers likely and chance of thunderstorms. Highs around 90. Lows in the lower 70s. Chance of precipitation 60%. Friday and Friday night, thunderstorms likely. Highs in the upper 80s. Lows in the lower 70s. Chance of thunderstorms 70%. Saturday and Saturday night, showers likely and chance of thunderstorms. Highs in the mid 80s. Lows in the upper 60s. Chance of precipitation 60%. Sunday and Sunday night, mostly cloudy. A 40% chance of thunderstorms. Highs in the upper 80s. Lows in the upper 60s. The current time is 5:18 a.m. Eastern Daylight Time. 5 a.m. Eastern Daylight Time weather conditions across North Central Kentucky and South Central Indiana. At Louisville International, it was mostly cloudy. The temperature was 76 degrees, the dew point 72, and the relative humidity 87%. The wind was west at 6 miles an hour. The pressure was 29.94 inches and rising. At Bowman Field, it was partly cloudy. The temperature was 76 degrees, the dew point 72, and the relative humidity 87%. The wind was northwest at 3 miles an hour. The pressure was 29.94 inches and steady. At Jasper, it was clear. The temperature was 70 degrees, the dew point 70, and the relative humidity 100%. The wind was southwest at 3 miles an hour. The pressure was 29.96 inches and rising. Once again, at Louisville International, it was 76 degrees under mostly cloudy skies. Elsewhere around the region, it was clear, with a temperature of 70 at Bowling Green, 71 at Evansville, and 69 at Bloomington. It was partly cloudy, with a temperature of 71 at Lexington, 72 at Jackson, and 71 at Indianapolis. It was mostly cloudy, with a temperature of 72 at Covington, 72 at Nashville, and 71 at Paducah. At Frankfort, the weather conditions were not available. Now for the official National Weather Service forecast for North Central Kentucky and South Central Indiana, including the Louisville metro area. Today, mostly sunny. A 20% chance of thunderstorms in the afternoon. Highs in the upper 80s. West winds up to 5 miles an hour. Tonight, partly cloudy. Slight chance of thunderstorms until midnight, then slight chance of showers after midnight. Lows in the lower 70s. North winds up to 5 miles an hour. Chance of precipitation 20%. Tuesday, mostly sunny. A 40% chance of thunderstorms in the afternoon. Highs in the upper 80s. North winds up to 5 miles an hour. Tuesday night, partly cloudy. A 40% chance of thunderstorms until midnight. Lows around 70. North winds up to 10 miles an hour. And now the extended forecast for the radio listening area. Wednesday and Wednesday night, partly cloudy. A 30% chance of thunderstorms.
highs in the upper 80s. Lows in the lower 70s. Thursday and Thursday night, showers likely and chance of thunderstorms. Highs around 90. Lows in the lower 70s. Chance of precipitation 60%. Friday and Friday night, thunderstorms likely. Highs in the upper 80s. Lows in the lower 70s. Chance of thunderstorms 70%.

upper 60s. The current time is 5:22 a.m. Eastern Daylight Time. 5 a.m. Eastern Daylight Time weather conditions across north central Kentucky and south central Indiana. At Louisville International, it was mostly cloudy. The temperature was 76 degrees, the dew point 72, and the relative humidity 87%. The wind was west at 6 miles an hour. The pressure was 29.94 inches and rising. At Bowman Field, it was partly cloudy. The temperature was 76 degrees, the dew point 72, and the relative humidity 87%. The wind was northwest at 3 miles an hour. The pressure was 29.94 inches and steady. At Jasper, it was clear. The temperature was 70 degrees, the dew point 70, and the relative humidity 100%. The wind was southwest at 3 miles an hour. The pressure was 29.96 inches and rising. Once again, at Louisville International, it was 76 degrees under mostly cloudy skies. Elsewhere around the region, it was clear, with a temperature of 70 at Bowling Green, 71 at Evansville, and 69 at Bloomington. It was partly cloudy, with a temperature of 71 at Lexington, 72 at Jackson, and 71 at Indianapolis. It was mostly cloudy, with a temperature of 72 at Covington, 72 at Nashville, and 71 at Paducah. At Frankfort, the weather conditions were not available. Now for the official National Weather Service forecast for North Central Kentucky and South Central Indiana, including the Louisville metro area. Today, mostly sunny. A 20% chance of thunderstorms in the afternoon. Highs in the upper 80s. West winds up to 5 miles an hour. Tonight, partly cloudy. Slight chance of thunderstorms until midnight, then slight chance of showers after midnight. Lows in the lower 70s. North winds up to 5 miles an hour. Chance of precipitation 20%. Tuesday, mostly sunny. A 40% chance of thunderstorms in the afternoon. Highs in the upper 80s. North winds up to 5 miles an hour. Tuesday night, partly cloudy. A 40% chance of thunderstorms until midnight. Lows around 70. North winds up to 10 miles an hour. And now the extended forecast for the radio listening area. Wednesday and Wednesday night, partly cloudy. A 30% chance of thunderstorms. Highs in the upper 80s. Lows in the lower 70s. Thursday and Thursday night, showers likely and chance of thunderstorms. Highs around 90. Lows in the lower 70s. Chance of precipitation 60%. Friday and Friday night, thunderstorms likely. Highs in the upper 80s. Lows in the lower 70s. Chance of thunderstorms 70%. Saturday and Saturday night, showers likely and chance of thunderstorms. Highs in the mid 80s. Lows in the upper 60s. Chance of precipitation 60%. Sunday and Sunday night, mostly cloudy. A 40% chance of thunderstorms. Highs in the upper 80s. Lows in the upper 60s. 5 a.m. Eastern Daylight Time weather conditions across north central Kentucky and south central Indiana. At Louisville International, it was mostly cloudy. The temperature was 76 degrees, the dew point 72, and the relative humidity 87%. The wind was west at 6 miles an hour. The pressure was 29.94 inches and rising. At Bowman Field, it was partly cloudy. The temperature was 76 degrees, the dew point 72, and the relative humidity 87%. The wind was northwest at 3 miles an hour. The pressure was 29.94 inches and steady. At Jasper, it was clear. The temperature was 70 degrees, the dew point 70, and the relative humidity 100%. The wind was southwest at 3 miles an hour. The pressure was 29.96 inches and rising. Once again, at Louisville International, it was 76 degrees under mostly cloudy skies. Elsewhere around the region, it was clear, with a temperature of 70 at Bowling Green, 71 at Evansville, and 69 at Bloomington.
It was partly cloudy, with a temperature of 7.

71 at Lexington, 72 at Jackson, and 71 at Indianapolis. It was mostly cloudy, with a temperature of 72 at Covington, 72 at Nashville, and 71 at Paducah. At Frankfort, the weather conditions were not available. The current time is 5:27 a.m. Eastern Daylight Time. Now for the official National Weather Service forecast for North Central Kentucky and South Central Indiana, including the Louisville metro area. Today, mostly sunny. A 20% chance of thunderstorms in the afternoon. Highs in the upper 80s. West winds up to 5 miles an hour. Tonight, partly cloudy. Slight chance of thunderstorms until midnight, then slight chance of showers after midnight. Lows in the lower 70s. North winds up to 5 miles an hour. Chance of precipitation 20%. Tuesday, mostly sunny. A 40% chance of thunderstorms in the afternoon. Highs in the upper 80s. North winds up to 5 miles an hour. Tuesday night, partly cloudy. A 40% chance of thunderstorms until midnight. Lows around 70. North winds up to 10 miles an hour. And now the extended forecast for the radio listening area. Wednesday and Wednesday night, partly cloudy. A 30% chance of thunderstorms. Highs in the upper 80s. Lows in the lower 70s. Thursday and Thursday night, showers likely and chance of thunderstorms. Highs around 90. Lows in the lower 70s. Chance of precipitation 60%. Friday and Friday night, thunderstorms likely. Highs in the upper 80s. Lows in the lower 70s. Chance of thunderstorms 70%. Saturday and Saturday night, showers likely and chance of thunderstorms. Highs in the mid-80s. Lows in the upper 60s. Chance of precipitation 60%. Sunday and Sunday night, mostly cloudy. A 40% chance of thunderstorms. Highs in the upper 80s. Lows in the upper 60s. 5 a.m. Eastern Daylight Time weather conditions across North Central Kentucky and South Central Indiana. At Louisville International, it was mostly cloudy. The temperature was 76 degrees, the dew point 72, and the relative humidity 87%. The wind was west at 6 miles an hour. The pressure was 29.94 inches and rising. At Bowman Field, it was partly cloudy. The temperature was 76 degrees, the dew point 72, and the relative humidity 87%. The wind was northwest at 3 miles an hour. The pressure was 29.94 inches and steady. At Jasper, it was clear. The temperature was 70 degrees, the dew point 70, and the relative humidity 100%. The wind was southwest at 3 miles an hour. The pressure was 29.96 inches and rising. Once again, at Louisville International, it was 76 degrees under mostly cloudy skies. Elsewhere around the region, it was clear, with a temperature of 70 at Bowling Green, 71 at Evansville, and 69 at Bloomington. It was partly cloudy, with a temperature of 71 at Lexington, 72 at Jackson, and 71 at Indianapolis. It was mostly cloudy, with a temperature of 72 at Covington, 72 at Nashville, and 71 at Paducah. At Frankfort, the weather conditions were not available. Now for the official National Weather Service forecast for North Central Kentucky and South Central Indiana, including the Louisville metro area. Today, mostly sunny. A 20% chance of thunderstorms in the afternoon. Highs in the upper 80s. West winds up to 5 miles an hour. Tonight, partly cloudy. Slight chance of thunderstorms until midnight, then slight chance of showers after midnight. Lows in the lower 70s. North winds up to 5 miles an hour. Chance of precipitation 20%. Tuesday, mostly sunny. A 40% chance of thunderstorms in the afternoon. Highs in the upper 80s. North winds up to 5 miles an hour. Tuesday night, partly cloudy. A 40% chance of thunderstorms until midnight. Lows around 70. North winds up to 10 miles an hour.
And now the extended forecast for the radio listening area. Wednesday and Wednesday night, partly cloudy. A 30% chance of thunderstorms. Highs in the upper 80s. Lows in the lower 70s. Thursday and Thursday night, showers likely and chance of thunderstorms. Highs around 90. Lows in the lower 70s. Chance of precipitation 60%. Friday and Friday night, thunderstorms likely. Highs in the upper 80s. Lows in the lower 70s. Chance of thunderstorms 70%. Saturday and Saturday night, showers likely and chance of thunderstorms. Highs in the mid 80s. Lows in the upper 60s. Chance of precipitation 60%. Sunday and Sunday night, mostly cloudy. A 40% chance of thunderstorms. Highs in the upper 80s. Lows in the upper 60s. The current time is 5:33 a.m. Eastern Daylight Time. 5 a.m. Eastern Daylight Time weather conditions across north central Kentucky and south central Indiana. At Louisville International, it was mostly cloudy. The temperature was 76 degrees, the dew point 72, and the relative humidity 87%. The wind was west at 6 miles an hour. The pressure was 29.94 inches and rising. At Bowman Field, it was partly cloudy. The temperature was 76 degrees, the dew point 72, and the relative humidity 87%. The wind was northwest at 3 miles an hour. The pressure was 29.94 inches and steady. At Jasper, it was clear. The temperature was 70 degrees, the dew point 70, and the relative humidity 100%. The wind was southwest at 3 miles an hour. The pressure was 29.96 inches and rising. Once again, at Louisville International, it was 76 degrees under mostly cloudy skies. Elsewhere around the region, it was clear, with a temperature of 70 at Bowling Green, 71 at Evansville, and 69 at Bloomington. It was partly cloudy, with a temperature of 71 at Lexington, 72 at Jackson, and 71 at Indianapolis. It was mostly cloudy, with a temperature of 72 at Covington, 72 at Nashville, and 71 at Paducah. At Frankfort, the weather conditions were not available. Now for the official National Weather Service forecast for north central Kentucky and south central Indiana, including the Louisville metro area. Today, mostly sunny. A 20% chance of thunderstorms in the afternoon. Highs in the upper 80s. West winds up to 5 miles an hour. Tonight, partly cloudy. Slight chance of thunderstorms until midnight, then slight chance of showers after midnight. Lows in the lower 70s. North winds up to 5 miles an hour. Chance of precipitation 20%. Tuesday, mostly sunny. A 40% chance of thunderstorms in the afternoon. Highs in the upper 80s. North winds up to 5 miles an hour. Tuesday night, partly cloudy. A 40% chance of thunderstorms until midnight. Lows around 70. North winds up to 10 miles an hour. And now the extended forecast for the radio listening area. Wednesday and Wednesday night, partly cloudy. A 30% chance of thunderstorms. Highs in the upper 80s. Lows in the lower 70s. Thursday and Thursday night, showers likely and chance of thunderstorms. Highs around 90. Lows in the lower 70s. Chance of precipitation 60%. Friday and Friday night, thunderstorms likely. Highs in the upper 80s. Lows in the lower 70s. Chance of thunderstorms 70%. Saturday and Saturday night, showers likely and chance of thunderstorms. Highs in the mid 80s. Lows in the upper 60s. Chance of precipitation 60%. Sunday and Sunday night, mostly cloudy. A 40% chance of thunderstorms. Highs in the upper 80s. Lows in the upper 60s. 5 a.m. Eastern Daylight Time weather conditions across north central Kentucky and south central Indiana. At Louisville International, it was mostly cloudy. The temperature was 76 degrees. The dew point 72, and
and the relative humidity 87%. The wind was west at 6 miles an hour. The pressure was 29.94 inches and rising. At Bowman Field, it was partly cloudy. The temperature was 76 degrees, the dew point 72, and the relative humidity 87%. The wind was northwest at 3 miles an hour. The pressure was 29.94 inches and steady. At Jasper, it was clear. The temperature was 70 degrees, the dew point 70, and the relative humidity 100%. The wind was southwest at 3 miles an hour. The pressure was 29.96 inches and rising. Once again, at Louisville International, it was 76 degrees under mostly cloudy skies. Elsewhere around the region, it was clear, with a temperature of 70 at Bowling Green, 71 at Evansville, and 69 at Bloomington. It was partly cloudy, with a temperature of 71 at Lexington, 72 at Jackson, and 71 at Indianapolis. It was mostly cloudy, with a temperature of 72 at Covington, 72 at Nashville, and 71 at Paducah. At Frankfort, the weather conditions were not available. The current time is 5:38 a.m. Eastern Daylight Time. Now for the official National Weather Service forecast for North Central Kentucky and South Central Indiana, including the Louisville metro area. Today, mostly sunny. A 20% chance of thunderstorms in the afternoon. Highs in the upper 80s. West winds up to 5 miles an hour. Tonight, partly cloudy. Slight chance of thunderstorms until midnight, then slight chance of showers after midnight. Lows in the lower 70s. North winds up to 5 miles an hour. Chance of precipitation 20%. Tuesday, mostly sunny. A 40% chance of thunderstorms in the afternoon. Highs in the upper 80s. North winds up to 5 miles an hour. Tuesday night, partly cloudy. A 40% chance of thunderstorms until midnight. Lows around 70. North winds up to 10 miles an hour. And now the extended forecast for the radio listening area. Wednesday and Wednesday night, partly cloudy. A 30% chance of thunderstorms. Highs in the upper 80s. Lows in the lower 70s. Thursday and Thursday night, showers likely and chance of thunderstorms. Highs around 90. Lows in the lower 70s. Chance of precipitation 60%. Friday and Friday night, thunderstorms likely. Highs in the upper 80s. Lows in the lower 70s. Chance of thunderstorm 70%. Saturday and Saturday night, showers likely and chance of thunderstorms. Highs in the mid-80s. Lows in the upper 60s. Chance of precipitation 60%. Sunday and Sunday night, mostly cloudy. A 40% chance of thunderstorms. Highs in the upper 80s. Lows in the upper 60s. 5 a.m. Eastern Daylight Time weather conditions across North Central Kentucky and South Central Indiana. At Louisville International, it was mostly cloudy. The temperature was 76 degrees, the dew point 72, and the relative humidity 87%. The wind was west at 6 miles an hour. The pressure was 29.94 inches and rising. At Bowman Field, it was partly cloudy. The temperature was 76 degrees, the dew point 72, and the relative humidity 87%. The wind was northwest at 3 miles an hour. The pressure was 29.94 inches and steady. At Jasper, it was clear. The temperature was 70 degrees, the dew point 70, and the relative humidity 100%. The wind was southwest at 3 miles an hour. The pressure was 29.96 inches and rising. Once again, at Louisville International, it was 76 degrees under mostly cloudy skies. Elsewhere around the region, it was clear, with a temperature of 70 at Bowling Green, 71 at Evansville, and 69 at Bloomington. It was partly cloudy, with a temperature of 71 at Lexington, 72 at Jackson, and 71 at Indianapolis. It was mostly cloudy, with a temperature of 72 at Covington, 72 at Nashville, and 71 at Paducah. At Frankfort, the weather conditions were not available.
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The current time is 5:42 a.m. Eastern Daylight Time. Now for the official National Weather Service forecast for North Central Kentucky and South Central Indiana, including the Louisville metro area. Today, mostly sunny. A 20% chance of thunderstorms in the afternoon. Highs in the upper 80s. West winds up to 5 miles an hour. Tonight, partly cloudy. Slight chance of thunderstorms until midnight, then slight chance of showers after midnight. Lows in the lower 70s. North winds up to 5 miles an hour. Chance of precipitation 20%. Tuesday, mostly sunny. A 40% chance of thunderstorms in the afternoon. Highs in the upper 80s. North winds up to 5 miles an hour. Tuesday night, partly cloudy. A 40% chance of thunderstorms until midnight. Lows around 70. North winds up to 10 miles an hour. And now the extended forecast for the radio listening area. Wednesday and Wednesday night, partly cloudy. A 30% chance of thunderstorms. Highs in the upper 80s. Lows in the lower 70s. Thursday and Thursday night, showers likely and chance of thunderstorms. Highs around 90. Lows in the lower 70s. Chance of precipitation 60%. Friday and Friday night, thunderstorms likely. Highs in the upper 80s. Lows in the lower 70s. Chance of thunderstorms 70%. Saturday and Saturday night, showers likely and chance of thunderstorms. Highs in the mid 80s. Lows in the upper 60s. Chance of precipitation 60%. Sunday and Sunday night, mostly cloudy. A 40% chance of thunderstorms. Highs in the upper 80s. Lows in the upper 60s. 5 a.m. Eastern Daylight Time weather conditions across North Central Kentucky and South Central Indiana. At Louisville International, it was mostly cloudy. The temperature was 76 degrees, the dew point 72, and the relative humidity 87%. The wind was west at 6 miles an hour. The pressure was 29.94 inches and rising. At Bowman Field, it was partly cloudy. The temperature was 76 degrees, the dew point 72, and the relative humidity 87%. The wind was northwest at 3 miles an hour. The pressure was 29.94 inches and steady. At Jasper, it was clear. The temperature was 70 degrees, the dew point 70, and the relative humidity 100%. The wind was southwest at 3 miles an hour. The pressure was 29.96 inches and rising. Once again, at Louisville International, it was 76 degrees under mostly cloudy skies. Elsewhere around the region, it was clear, with a temperature of 70 at Bowling Green, 71 at Evansville, and 69 at Bloomington. It was partly cloudy, with a temperature of 71 at Lexington, 72 at Jackson, and 71 at Indianapolis. It was mostly cloudy, with a temperature of 72 at Covington, 72 at Nashville, and 71 at Paducah. At Frankfort, the weather conditions were not available. Now for the official National Weather Service forecast for North Central Kentucky and South Central Indiana, including the Louisville metro area. Today, mostly sunny. A 20% chance of thunderstorms in the afternoon. Highs in the upper 80s. West winds up to 5 miles an hour. Tonight, partly cloudy. Slight chance of thunderstorms until midnight, then slight chance of showers after midnight. Lows in the lower 70s. North winds up to 5 miles an hour. Chance of precipitation 20%. Tuesday, mostly sunny. A 40% chance of thunderstorms in the afternoon. Highs in the upper 80s. North winds up to 5 miles an hour. Tuesday night, partly cloudy. A 40% chance of thunderstorms until midnight. Lows around 70.
north winds up to 10 miles an hour. And now the extended forecast for the radio listening area. Wednesday and Wednesday night, partly cloudy. A 30% chance of thunderstorms. Highs in the upper 80s. Lows in the lower 70s. Thursday and Thursday night, showers likely and chance of thunderstorms. Highs around 90. Lows in the lower 70s. Chance of precipitation 60%. Friday and Friday night, thunderstorms likely. Highs in the upper 80s. Lows in the lower 70s. Chance of thunderstorms 70%. Saturday and Saturday night, showers likely and chance of thunderstorms. Highs in the mid 80s. Lows in the upper 60s. Chance of precipitation 60%. Sunday and Sunday night, mostly cloudy. A 40% chance of thunderstorms. Highs in the upper 80s. Lows in the upper 60s. The current time is 5:48 a.m. Eastern Daylight Time. 5 a.m. Eastern Daylight Time weather conditions across north central Kentucky and south central Indiana. At Louisville International, it was mostly cloudy. The temperature was 76 degrees, the dew point 72, and the relative humidity 87%. The wind was west at 6 miles an hour. The pressure was 29.94 inches and rising. At Bowman Field, it was partly cloudy. The temperature was 76 degrees, the dew point 72, and the relative humidity 87%. The wind was northwest at 3 miles an hour. The pressure was 29.94 inches and steady. At Jasper, it was clear. The temperature was 70 degrees, the dew point 70, and the relative humidity 100%. The wind was southwest at 3 miles an hour. The pressure was 29.96 inches and rising. Once again, at Louisville International, it was 76 degrees under mostly cloudy skies. Elsewhere around the region, it was clear, with a temperature of 70 at Bowling Green, 71 at Evansville, and 69 at Bloomington. It was partly cloudy, with a temperature of 71 at Lexington, 72 at Jackson, and 71 at Indianapolis. It was mostly cloudy, with a temperature of 72 at Covington, 72 at Nashville, and 71 at Paducah. At Frankfort, the weather conditions were not available. Now for the official National Weather Service forecast for north central Kentucky and south central Indiana, including the Louisville metro area. Today, mostly sunny. A 20% chance of thunderstorms in the afternoon. Highs in the upper 80s. West winds up to 5 miles an hour. Tonight, partly cloudy. Slight chance of thunderstorms until midnight, then slight chance of showers after midnight. Lows in the lower 70s. North winds up to 5 miles an hour. Chance of precipitation 20%. Tuesday, mostly sunny. A 40% chance of thunderstorms in the afternoon. Highs in the upper 80s. North winds up to 5 miles an hour. Tuesday night, partly cloudy. A 40% chance of thunderstorms until midnight. Lows around 70. North winds up to 10 miles an hour. And now the extended forecast for the radio listening area. Wednesday and Wednesday night, partly cloudy. A 30% chance of thunderstorms. Highs in the upper 80s. Lows in the lower 70s. Thursday and Thursday night, showers likely and chance of thunderstorms. Highs around 90. Lows in the lower 70s. Chance of precipitation 60%. Friday and Friday night, thunderstorms likely. Highs in the upper 80s. Lows in the lower 70s. Chance of thunderstorms 70%. Saturday and Saturday night, showers likely and chance of thunderstorms. Highs in the mid 80s. Lows in the upper 60s. Chance of precipitation 60%. Sunday and Sunday night, mostly cloudy. A 40% chance of thunderstorms. Highs in the upper 80s. Lows in the upper 60s. 5 a.m. Eastern Daylight Time weather conditions across north central Kentucky and south central Indiana. At Louisville International, it was mostly cloudy.
The temperature was 76 degrees, the dew point 72, and the relative humidity 87%. The wind was west at 6 miles an hour. The pressure was 29.94 inches and rising. At Bowman Field, it was partly cloudy. The temperature was 76 degrees, the dew point 72, and the relative humidity 87%. The wind was northwest at 3 miles an hour. The pressure was 29.94 inches and steady. At Jasper, it was clear. The temperature was 70 degrees, the dew point 70, and the relative humidity 100%. The wind was southwest at 3 miles an hour. The pressure was 29.96 inches and rising. Once again, at Louisville International, it was 76 degrees under mostly cloudy skies. Elsewhere around the region, it was clear, with a temperature of 70 at Bowling Green, 71 at Evansville, and 69 at Bloomington. It was partly cloudy, with a temperature of 71 at Lexington, 72 at Jackson, and 71 at Indianapolis. It was mostly cloudy, with a temperature of 72 at Covington, 72 at Nashville, and 71 at Paducah. At Frankfort, the weather conditions were not available. The current time is 5:53 a.m. Eastern Daylight Time. Now for the official National Weather Service forecast for North Central Kentucky and South Central Indiana, including the Louisville metro area. Today, mostly sunny. A 20% chance of thunderstorms in the afternoon. Highs in the upper 80s. West winds up to 5 miles an hour. Tonight, partly cloudy. Slight chance of thunderstorms until midnight, then slight chance of showers after midnight. Lows in the lower 70s. North winds up to 5 miles an hour. Chance of precipitation 20%. Tuesday, mostly sunny. A 40% chance of thunderstorms in the afternoon. Highs in the upper 80s. North winds up to 5 miles an hour. Tuesday night, partly cloudy. A 40% chance of thunderstorms until midnight. Lows around 70. North winds up to 10 miles an hour. And now the extended forecast for the radio listening area. Wednesday and Wednesday night, partly cloudy. A 30% chance of thunderstorms. Highs in the upper 80s. Lows in the lower 70s. Thursday and Thursday night, showers likely and chance of thunderstorms. Highs around 90. Lows in the lower 70s. Chance of precipitation 60%. Friday and Friday night, thunderstorms likely. Highs in the upper 80s. Lows in the lower 70s. Chance of thunderstorms 70%. Saturday and Saturday night, showers likely and chance of thunderstorms. Highs in the mid 80s. Lows in the upper 60s. Chance of precipitation 60%. Sunday and Sunday night, mostly cloudy. A 40% chance of thunderstorms. Highs in the upper 80s. Lows in the upper 60s. 5 a.m. Eastern Daylight Time weather conditions across North Central Kentucky and South Central Indiana. At Louisville International, it was mostly cloudy. The temperature was 76 degrees, the dew point 72, and the relative humidity 87%. The wind was west at 6 miles an hour. The pressure was 29.94 inches and rising. At Bowman Field, it was partly cloudy. The temperature was 76 degrees, the dew point 72, and the relative humidity 87%. The wind was northwest at 3 miles an hour. The pressure was 29.94 inches and steady. At Jasper, it was clear. The temperature was 70 degrees, the dew point 70, and the relative humidity 100%. The wind was southwest at 3 miles an hour. The pressure was 29.96 inches and rising. Once again, at Louisville International, it was 76 degrees under mostly cloudy skies. Elsewhere around the region, it was clear, with a temperature of 70 at Bowling Green, 71 at Evansville, and 69 at Bloomington. It was partly cloudy, with a temperature of 71 at Lexington, 72 at Jackson, and 71 at Indianapolis. It was mostly cloudy, with a temperature of 72 at Covington, 72 at Nashville, and 71 at Paducah.
at Frankfurt, the weather conditions were not available. The current time is 5:57 a.m. Eastern Daylight Time. Now for the official National Weather Service forecast for North Central Kentucky and South Central Indiana, including the Louisville metro area. Today, mostly sunny. A 20% chance of thunderstorms in the afternoon. Highs in the upper 80s. West winds up to 5 miles an hour. Tonight, partly cloudy. Slight chance of thunderstorms until midnight, then slight chance of showers after midnight. Lows in the lower 70s. North winds up to 5 miles an hour. Chance of precipitation 20%. Tuesday, mostly sunny. A 40% chance of thunderstorms in the afternoon. Highs in the upper 80s. North winds up to 5 miles an hour. Tuesday night, partly cloudy. A 40% chance of thunderstorms until midnight. Lows around 70. North winds up to 10 miles an hour. And now the extended forecast for the radio listening area. Wednesday and Wednesday night, partly cloudy. A 30% chance of thunderstorms. Highs in the upper 80s. Lows in the lower 70s. Thursday and Thursday night, showers likely and chance of thunderstorms. Highs around 90. Lows in the lower 70s. Chance of precipitation 60%. Friday and Friday night, thunderstorms likely. Highs in the upper 80s. Lows in the lower 70s. Chance of thunderstorms 70%. Saturday and Saturday night, showers likely and chance of thunderstorms. Highs in the mid 80s. Lows in the upper 60s. Chance of precipitation 60%. Sunday and Sunday night, mostly cloudy. A 40% chance of thunderstorms. Highs in the upper 80s. Lows in the upper 60s. 5 a.m. Eastern Daylight Time weather conditions across North Central Kentucky and South Central Indiana. At Louisville International, it was mostly cloudy. The temperature was 76 degrees. The dew point 72, and the relative humidity 87%. The wind was west at 6 miles an hour. The pressure was 29.94 inches and rising. At Bowman Field, it was partly cloudy. The temperature was 76 degrees, the dew point 72, and the relative humidity 87%. The wind was northwest at 3 miles an hour. The pressure was 29.94 inches and steady. At Jasper, it was clear. The temperature was 70 degrees, the dew point 70, and the relative humidity 100%. The wind was southwest at 3 miles an hour. The pressure was 29.96 inches and rising. Once again, at Louisville International, it was 76 degrees under mostly cloudy skies. Elsewhere around the region, it was clear, with a temperature of 70 at Bowling Green, 71 at Evansville, and 69 at Bloomington. It was partly cloudy, with a temperature of 71 at Lexington, 72 at Jackson, and 71 at Indianapolis. It was mostly cloudy, with a temperature of 72 at Covington, 72 at Nashville, and 71 at Paducah. At Frankfort, the weather conditions were not available. Now for the official National Weather Service forecast for North Central Kentucky and South Central Indiana, including the Louisville metro area. Today, mostly sunny. A 20% chance of thunderstorms in the afternoon. Highs in the upper 80s. West winds up to 5 miles an hour. Tonight, partly cloudy. Slight chance of thunderstorms until midnight, then slight chance of showers after midnight. Lows in the lower 70s. North winds up to 5 miles an hour. Chance of precipitation 20%. Tuesday, mostly sunny. A 40% chance of thunderstorms in the afternoon. Highs in the upper 80s. North winds up to 5 miles an hour. Tuesday night, partly cloudy. A 40% chance of thunderstorms until midnight. Lows around 70. North winds up to 10 miles an hour. And now the extended forecast for the radio listening area. Wednesday and Wednesday night, partly cloudy. A 30% chance of thunderstorms. Highs in the upper 80s. Lows in the lower 70s.
Thursday and Thursday night, showers likely and chance of thunderstorms. Highs around 90. Lows in the lower 70s. Chance of precipitation 60%. Friday and Friday night, thunderstorms likely. Highs in the upper 80s. Lows in the lower 70s. Chance of thunderstorms 70%. Saturday and Saturday night, showers likely and chance of thunderstorms. Highs in the mid-80s. Lows in the upper 60s. Chance of precipitation 60%. Sunday and Sunday night, mostly cloudy. A 40% chance of thunderstorms. Highs in the upper 80s. Lows in the upper 60s. The current time is 6:02 a.m. Eastern Daylight Time. 6 a.m. Eastern Daylight Time weather conditions across north central Kentucky and south central Indiana. At Louisville International, it was mostly cloudy. The temperature was 76 degrees, the dew point 71, and the relative humidity 85%. The wind was west at 6 miles an hour. The pressure was 29.94 inches and steady. At Bowman Field, it was partly cloudy. The temperature was 74 degrees, the dew point 72, and the relative humidity 93%. The wind was west at 3 miles an hour. The pressure was 29.94 inches and steady. At Jasper, it was clear, reducing the visibility to 1.5 miles. The temperature was 70 degrees, the dew point 70, and the relative humidity 100%. The wind was calm. The pressure was 29.96 inches and steady. Once again, at Louisville International, it was 76 degrees under mostly cloudy skies. Elsewhere around the region, it was clear, with a temperature of 70 at Bowling Green, 70 at Evansville, and 68 at Bloomington. It was partly cloudy, with a temperature of 71 at Lexington, 72 at Jackson, and 71 at Indianapolis. It was mostly cloudy, with a temperature of 71 at Covington, and 71 at Nashville. At Paducah, it was cloudy, with a temperature of 71. At Frankfort, the weather conditions were not available. Now for the official National Weather Service forecast for north central Kentucky and south central Indiana, including the Louisville metro area. Today, mostly sunny. A 20% chance of thunderstorms in the afternoon. Highs in the upper 80s. West winds up to 5 miles an hour. Tonight, partly cloudy. Slight chance of thunderstorms until midnight, then slight chance of showers after midnight. Lows in the lower 70s. North winds up to 5 miles an hour. Chance of precipitation 20%. Tuesday, mostly sunny. A 40% chance of thunderstorms in the afternoon. Highs in the upper 80s. North winds up to 5 miles an hour. Tuesday night, partly cloudy. A 40% chance of thunderstorms until midnight. Lows around 70. North winds up to 10 miles an hour. And now the extended forecast for the radio listening area. Wednesday and Wednesday night, partly cloudy. A 30% chance of thunderstorms. Highs in the upper 80s. Lows in the lower 70s. Thursday and Thursday night, showers likely and chance of thunderstorms. Highs around 90. Lows in the lower 70s. Chance of precipitation 60%. Friday and Friday night, thunderstorms likely. Highs in the upper 80s. Lows in the lower 70s. Chance of thunderstorms 70%. Saturday and Saturday night, showers likely and chance of thunderstorms. Highs in the mid-80s. Lows in the upper 60s. Chance of precipitation 60%. Sunday and Sunday night, mostly cloudy. A 40% chance of thunderstorms. Highs in the upper 80s. Lows in the upper 60s. 6 a.m. Eastern Daylight Time weather conditions across north central Kentucky and south central Indiana. At Louisville International, it was mostly cloudy. The temperature was 76 degrees, the dew point 71, and the relative humidity 85%. The wind was west at 6 miles an hour. The pressure was 29.94 inches and steady. At Bowman Field, it was partly cloudy.
The temperature was 74 degrees, the dew point 72, and the relative humidity 93%. The wind was west at 3 miles an hour. The pressure was 29.94 inches and steady. At Jasper, it was clear, reducing the visibility to 1.5 miles. The temperature was 70 degrees, the dew point 70, and the relative humidity 100%. The wind was calm. The pressure was 29.96 inches and steady. Once again, at Louisville International, it was 76 degrees under mostly cloudy skies. Elsewhere around the region, it was clear, with a temperature of 70 at Bowling Green, 70 at Evansville, and 68 at Bloomington. It was partly cloudy, with a temperature of 71 at Lexington, 72 at Jackson, and 71 at Indianapolis. It was mostly cloudy, with a temperature of 71 at Covington, and 71 at Nashville. At Paducah, it was cloudy, with a temperature of 71. At Frankfort, the weather conditions were not available. The current time is 6:08 a.m. Eastern Daylight Time. Now for the official National Weather Service forecast for North Central Kentucky and South Central Indiana, including the Louisville metro area. Today, mostly sunny. A 20% chance of thunderstorms in the afternoon. Highs in the upper 80s. West winds up to 5 miles an hour. Tonight, partly cloudy. Slight chance of thunderstorms until midnight, then slight chance of showers after midnight. Lows in the lower 70s. North winds up to 5 miles an hour. Chance of precipitation 20%. Tuesday, mostly sunny. A 40% chance of thunderstorms in the afternoon. Highs in the upper 80s. North winds up to 5 miles an hour. Tuesday night, partly cloudy. A 40% chance of thunderstorms until midnight. Lows around 70. North winds up to 10 miles an hour. And now the extended forecast for the radio listening area. Wednesday and Wednesday night, partly cloudy. A 30% chance of thunderstorms. Highs in the upper 80s. Lows in the lower 70s. Thursday and Thursday night, showers likely and chance of thunderstorms. Highs around 90. Lows in the lower 70s. Chance of precipitation 60%. Friday and Friday night, thunderstorms likely. Highs in the upper 80s. Lows in the lower 70s. Chance of thunderstorms 70%. Saturday and Saturday night, showers likely and chance of thunderstorms. Highs in the mid 80s. Lows in the upper 60s. Chance of precipitation 60%. Sunday and Sunday night, mostly cloudy. A 40% chance of thunderstorms. Highs in the upper 80s. Lows in the upper 60s. 6 a.m. Eastern Daylight Time weather conditions across North Central Kentucky and South Central Indiana. At Louisville International, it was mostly cloudy. The temperature was 76 degrees, the dew point 71, and the relative humidity 85%. The wind was west at 6 miles an hour. The pressure was 29.94 inches and steady. At Bowman Field, it was partly cloudy. The temperature was 74 degrees, the dew point 72, and the relative humidity 93%. The wind was west at 3 miles an hour. The pressure was 29.94 inches and steady. At Jasper, it was clear, reducing the visibility to 1.5 miles. The temperature was 70 degrees, the dew point 70, and the relative humidity 100%. The wind was calm. The pressure was 29.96 inches and steady. Once again, at Louisville International, it was 76 degrees under mostly cloudy skies. Elsewhere around the region, it was clear, with a temperature of 70 at Bowling Green, 70 at Evansville, and 68 at Bloomington. It was partly cloudy, with a temperature of 71 at Lexington, 72 at Jackson, and 71 at Indianapolis. It was mostly cloudy, with a temperature of 71 at Covington, and 71 at Nashville. At Paducah, it was cloudy, with a temperature of 71. At Frankfort, the weather conditions were not available.
6 a.m. Eastern Daylight Time weather conditions across north-central Kentucky and south-central Indiana. At Louisville International, it was mostly cloudy. The temperature was 76 degrees, the dew point 71, and the relative humidity 85%. The wind was west at 6 miles an hour. The pressure was 29.94 inches and steady. At Bowman Field, it was partly cloudy. The temperature was 74 degrees, the dew point 72, and the relative humidity 93%. The wind was west at 3 miles an hour. The pressure was 29.94 inches and steady. At Jasper, fog was reported, reducing the visibility to 0.5 mile. The temperature was 68 degrees, the dew point 68, and the relative humidity 100%. The wind was north at 3 miles an hour. The pressure was 29.96 inches and steady. Once again, at Louisville International, it was 76 degrees under mostly cloudy skies. Elsewhere around the region, at Evansville, it was clear, with a temperature of 70. It was partly cloudy, with a temperature of 71 at Lexington, 70 at Bowling Green, and 68 at Bloomington. It was mostly cloudy, with a temperature of 71 at Covington, 72 at Jackson, 71 at Nashville, and 71 at Indianapolis. At Paducah, it was cloudy, with a temperature of 71. At Frankfort, the weather conditions were not available. Now for the official National Weather Service forecast for north-central Kentucky and south-central Indiana, including the Louisville metro area. Today, mostly sunny. A 20% chance of thunderstorms in the afternoon. Highs in the upper 80s. West winds up to 5 miles an hour. Tonight, partly cloudy. Slight chance of thunderstorms until midnight, then slight chance of showers after midnight. Lows in the lower 70s. North winds up to 5 miles an hour. Chance of precipitation 20%. Tuesday, mostly sunny. A 40% chance of thunderstorms in the afternoon. Highs in the upper 80s. North winds up to 5 miles an hour. Tuesday night, partly cloudy. A 40% chance of thunderstorms until midnight. Lows around 70. North winds up to 10 miles an hour. And now the extended forecast for the radio listening area. Wednesday and Wednesday night, partly cloudy. A 30% chance of thunderstorms. Highs in the upper 80s. Lows in the lower 70s. Thursday and Thursday night, showers likely and chance of thunderstorms. Highs around 90. Lows in the lower 70s. Chance of precipitation 60%. Friday and Friday night, thunderstorms likely. Highs in the upper 80s. Lows in the lower 70s. Chance of thunderstorms 70%. Saturday and Saturday night, showers likely and chance of thunderstorms. Highs in the mid 80s. Lows in the upper 60s. Chance of precipitation 60%. Sunday and Sunday night, mostly cloudy. A 40% chance of thunderstorms. Highs in the upper 80s. Lows in the upper 60s. 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The current time is 6:16 a.m. Eastern Daylight Time. 6 a.m. Eastern Daylight Time weather conditions across north-central Kentucky and south-central Indiana. At Louisville International, it was mostly cloudy. The temperature was 76 degrees, the dew point 71, and the relative humidity 85%. The wind was west at 6 miles an hour. The pressure was 29.94 inches and steady. At Bowman Field, it was partly cloudy. The temperature was 74 degrees, the dew point 72, and the relative humidity 93%. The wind was west at 3 miles an hour. The pressure was 29.94 inches and steady. At Jasper, fog was reported, reducing the visibility to 0.5 mile.
The temperature was 68 degrees, the dew point 68, and the relative humidity 100%. The wind was north at 3 miles an hour. The pressure was 29.96 inches and steady. Once again, at Louisville International, it was 76 degrees under mostly cloudy skies. Elsewhere around the region, at Evansville, it was clear, with a temperature of 70. It was partly cloudy, with a temperature of 71 at Lexington, 70 at Bowling Green, and 68 at Bloomington. It was mostly cloudy, with a temperature of 71 at Covington, 72 at Jackson, 71 at Nashville, and 71 at Indianapolis. At Paducah, it was cloudy, with a temperature of 71. At Frankfort, the weather conditions were not available. Now for the official National Weather Service forecast for North Central Kentucky and South Central Indiana, including the Louisville metro area. Today, mostly sunny. A 20% chance of thunderstorms in the afternoon. Highs in the upper 80s. West winds up to 5 miles an hour. Tonight, partly cloudy. Slight chance of thunderstorms until midnight, then slight chance of showers after midnight. Lows in the lower 70s. North winds up to 5 miles an hour. Chance of precipitation 20%. Tuesday, mostly sunny. A 40% chance of thunderstorms in the afternoon. Highs in the upper 80s. North winds up to 5 miles an hour. Tuesday night, partly cloudy. A 40% chance of thunderstorms until midnight. Lows around 70. North winds up to 10 miles an hour. And now the extended forecast for the radio listening area. Wednesday and Wednesday night, partly cloudy. A 30% chance of thunderstorms. Highs in the upper 80s. Lows in the lower 70s. Thursday and Thursday night, showers likely and chance of thunderstorms. Highs around 90. Lows in the lower 70s. Chance of precipitation 60%. Friday and Friday night, thunderstorms likely. Highs in the upper 80s. Lows in the lower 70s. Chance of thunderstorms 70%. Saturday and Saturday night, showers likely and chance of thunderstorms. Highs in the mid-80s. Lows in the upper 60s. Chance of precipitation 60%. Sunday and Sunday night, mostly cloudy. A 40% chance of thunderstorms. Highs in the upper 80s. Lows in the upper 60s. The current time is 6:19 a.m. Eastern Daylight Time. 6 a.m. Eastern Daylight Time weather conditions across North Central Kentucky and South Central Indiana. At Louisville International, it was mostly cloudy. The temperature was 76 degrees, the dew point 71, and the relative humidity 85%. The wind was west at 6 miles an hour. The pressure was 29.94 inches and steady. At Bowman Field, it was partly cloudy. The temperature was 74 degrees, the dew point 72, and the relative humidity 93%. The wind was west at 3 miles an hour. The pressure was 29.94 inches and steady. At Jasper, fog was reported, reducing the visibility to 0.5 mile. The temperature was 68 degrees, the dew point 68, and the relative humidity 100%. The wind was north at 3 miles an hour. The pressure was 29.96 inches and steady. Once again, at Louisville International, it was 76 degrees under mostly cloudy skies. Elsewhere around the region, at Evansville, it was clear, with a temperature of 70. It was partly cloudy, with a temperature of 71 at Lexington, 70 at Bowling Green, and 68 at Bloomington. It was mostly cloudy, with a temperature of 71 at Covington, 72 at Jackson, 71 at Nashville, and 71 at Indianapolis. At Paducah, it was cloudy, with a temperature of 71. At Frankfort, the weather conditions were not available. Now for the official National Weather Service forecast for North Central Kentucky and South Central Indiana, including the Louisville metro area. Today, mostly sunny. A 20% chance of thunderstorms in the afternoon. Highs in the upper 80s. West winds up to 5 miles an hour. Tonight,
partly cloudy. Slight chance of thunderstorms until midnight, then slight chance of showers after midnight. Lows in the lower 70s. North winds up to 5 miles an hour. Chance of precipitation 20%. Tuesday,

a 30% chance of thunderstorms. Highs in the upper 80s. Lows in the lower 70s. Thursday and Thursday night, showers likely and chance of thunderstorms. Highs around 90. Lows in the lower 70s. Chance of precipitation 60%. Friday and Friday night, thunderstorms likely. Highs in the upper 80s. Lows in the lower 70s. Chance of thunderstorms 70%. Saturday and Saturday night, showers likely and chance of thunderstorms. Highs in the mid-80s. Lows in the upper 60s. Chance of precipitation 60%. Sunday and Sunday night, mostly cloudy. A 40% chance of thunderstorms. Highs in the upper 80s. Lows in the upper 60s. The current time is 6:23 a.m. Eastern Daylight Time. 6 a.m. Eastern Daylight Time weather conditions across north central Kentucky and south central Indiana. At Louisville International, it was mostly cloudy. The temperature was 76 degrees, the dew point 71, and the relative humidity 85%. The wind was west at 6 miles an hour. The pressure was 29.94 inches and steady. At Bowman Field, it was partly cloudy. The temperature was 74 degrees, the dew point 72, and the relative humidity 93%. The wind was west at 3 miles an hour. The pressure was 29.94 inches and steady. At Jasper, fog was reported, reducing the visibility to 1/2 mile. The temperature was 68 degrees, the dew point 68, and the relative humidity 100%. The wind was north at 3 miles an hour. The pressure was 29.96 inches and steady. Once again, at Louisville International, it was 76 degrees under mostly cloudy skies. Elsewhere around the region, at Evansville, it was clear, with a temperature of 70. It was partly cloudy, with a temperature of 71 at Lexington, 70 at Bowling Green, and 68 at Bloomington. It was mostly cloudy, with a temperature of 71 at Covington, 72 at Jackson, 71 at Nashville, and 71 at Indianapolis. At Paducah, it was cloudy, with a temperature of 71. At Frankfort, the weather conditions were not available. Now for the official National Weather Service forecast for north central Kentucky and south central Indiana, including the Louisville metro area. Today, mostly sunny. A 20% chance of thunderstorms in the afternoon. Highs in the upper 80s. West winds up to 5 miles an hour. Tonight, partly cloudy. Slight chance of thunderstorms until midnight, then slight chance of showers after midnight. Lows in the lower 70s. North winds up to 5 miles an hour. Chance of precipitation 20%. Tuesday, mostly sunny. A 40% chance of thunderstorms in the afternoon. Highs in the upper 80s. North winds up to 5 miles an hour. Tuesday night, partly cloudy. A 40% chance of thunderstorms until midnight. Lows around 70. North winds up to 10 miles an hour. And now the extended forecast for the radio listening area. Wednesday and Wednesday night, partly cloudy. A 30% chance of thunderstorms. Highs in the upper 80s. Lows in the lower 70s. Thursday and Thursday night, showers likely and chance of thunderstorms. Highs around 90. Lows in the lower 70s. Chance of precipitation 60%. Friday and Friday night, thunderstorms likely. Highs in the upper 80s. Lows in the lower 70s. Chance of thunderstorms 70%. Saturday and Saturday night, showers likely and chance of thunderstorms. Highs in the mid-80s. Lows in the upper 60s. Chance of precipitation 60%. Sunday and Sunday night, mostly cloudy. A 40% chance of thunderstorms. Highs in the upper 80s. Lows in the upper 60s. The current time is 6:27 a.m. Eastern Daylight Time. 6 a.m. Eastern Daylight Time weather conditions across north central Kentucky and south central Indiana. At Louisville International, it was mostly cloudy. The temperature was

76 degrees, the dew point 71, and the relative humidity 85%. The wind was west at 6 miles an hour. The pressure was 29.94 inches and steady. At Bowman Field, it was partly cloudy. The temperature was 74 degrees, the dew point 72, and the relative humidity 93%. The wind was west at 3 miles an hour. The pressure was 29.94 inches and steady. At Jasper, fog was reported, reducing the visibility to 0.5 mile. The temperature was 68 degrees, the dew point 68, and the relative humidity 100%. The wind was north at 3 miles an hour. The pressure was 29.96 inches and steady. Once again, at Louisville International, it was 76 degrees under mostly cloudy skies. Elsewhere around the region, at Evansville, it was clear, with a temperature of 70. It was partly cloudy, with a temperature of 71 at Lexington, 70 at Bowling Green, and 68 at Bloomington. It was mostly cloudy, with a temperature of 71 at Covington, 72 at Jackson, 71 at Nashville, and 71 at Indianapolis. At Paducah, it was cloudy, with a temperature of 71. At Frankfort, the weather conditions were not available. Now for the official National Weather Service forecast for North Central Kentucky and South Central Indiana, including the Louisville metro area. Today, mostly sunny. A 20% chance of thunderstorms in the afternoon. Highs in the upper 80s. West winds up to 5 miles an hour. Tonight, partly cloudy. Slight chance of thunderstorms until midnight, then slight chance of showers after midnight. Lows in the lower 70s. North winds up to 5 miles an hour. Chance of precipitation 20%. Tuesday, mostly sunny. A 40% chance of thunderstorms in the afternoon. Highs in the upper 80s. North winds up to 5 miles an hour. Tuesday night, partly cloudy. A 40% chance of thunderstorms until midnight. Lows around 70. North winds up to 10 miles an hour. And now the extended forecast for the radio listening area. Wednesday and Wednesday night, partly cloudy. A 30% chance of thunderstorms. Highs in the upper 80s. Lows in the lower 70s. Thursday and Thursday night, showers likely and chance of thunderstorms. Highs around 90. Lows in the lower 70s. Chance of precipitation 60%. Friday and Friday night, thunderstorms likely. Highs in the upper 80s. Lows in the lower 70s. Chance of thunderstorms 70%. Saturday and Saturday night, showers likely and chance of thunderstorms. Highs in the mid-80s. Lows in the upper 60s. Chance of precipitation 60%. Sunday and Sunday night, mostly cloudy. A 40% chance of thunderstorms. Highs in the upper 80s. Lows in the upper 60s. 6 a.m. Eastern Daylight Time weather conditions across North Central Kentucky and South Central Indiana. At Louisville International, it was mostly cloudy. The temperature was 76 degrees, the dew point 71, and the relative humidity 85%. The wind was west at 6 miles an hour. The pressure was 29.94 inches and steady. At Bowman Field, it was partly cloudy. The temperature was 74 degrees, the dew point 72, and the relative humidity 93%. The wind was west at 3 miles an hour. The pressure was 29.94 inches and steady. At Jasper, fog was reported, reducing the visibility to 0.5 mile. The temperature was 68 degrees, the dew point 68, and the relative humidity 100%. The wind was north at 3 miles an hour. The pressure was 29.96 inches and steady. Once again, at Louisville International, it was 76 degrees under mostly cloudy skies. Elsewhere around the region, at Evansville, it was clear, with a temperature of 70. It was partly cloudy, with a temperature of 71 at Lexington, 70 at Bowling Green, and 68 at Bloomington. It was mostly cloudy, with a temperature of 71 at Covington, 72 at Jackson, 71 at Nashville,
and 71 at Indianapolis. At Paducah, it was cloudy with a temperature of 71. At Frankfurt, the weather conditions were not available. The current time is 6:32 a.m. Eastern Daylight Time. Now for the official National Weather Service forecast for North Central Kentucky and South Central Indiana, including the Louisville metro area. Today, mostly sunny. A 20% chance of thunderstorms in the afternoon. Highs in the upper 80s. West winds up to 5 miles an hour. Tonight, partly cloudy. Slight chance of thunderstorms until midnight, then slight chance of showers after midnight. Lows in the lower 70s. North winds up to 5 miles an hour. Chance of precipitation 20%. Tuesday, mostly sunny. A 40% chance of thunderstorms in the afternoon. Highs in the upper 80s. North winds up to 5 miles an hour. Tuesday night, partly cloudy. A 40% chance of thunderstorms until midnight. Lows around 70. North winds up to 10 miles an hour. And now the extended forecast for the radio listening area. Wednesday and Wednesday night, partly cloudy. A 30% chance of thunderstorms. Highs in the upper 80s. Lows in the lower 70s. Thursday and Thursday night, showers likely and chance of thunderstorms. Highs around 90. Lows in the lower 70s. Chance of precipitation 60%. Friday and Friday night, thunderstorms likely. Highs in the upper 80s. Lows in the lower 70s. Chance of thunderstorms 70%. Saturday and Saturday night, showers likely and chance of thunderstorms. Highs in the mid 80s. Lows in the upper 60s. Chance of precipitation 60%. Sunday and Sunday night, mostly cloudy. A 40% chance of thunderstorms. Highs in the upper 80s. Lows in the upper 60s. 6 a.m. Eastern Daylight Time weather conditions across North Central Kentucky and South Central Indiana. At Louisville International, it was mostly cloudy. The temperature was 76 degrees, the dew point 71, and the relative humidity 85%. The wind was west at 6 miles an hour. The pressure was 29.94 inches and steady. At Bowman Field, it was partly cloudy. The temperature was 74 degrees, the dew point 72, and the relative humidity 93%. The wind was west at 3 miles an hour. The pressure was 29.94 inches and steady. At Jasper, fog was reported, reducing the visibility to 0.5 mile. The temperature was 68 degrees, the dew point 68, and the relative humidity 100%. The wind was north at 3 miles an hour. The pressure was 29.96 inches and steady. Once again, at Louisville International, it was 76 degrees under mostly cloudy skies. Elsewhere around the region, at Evansville, it was clear, with a temperature of 70. It was partly cloudy, with a temperature of 71 at Lexington, 70 at Bowling Green, and 68 at Bloomington. It was mostly cloudy, with a temperature of 71 at Covington, 72 at Jackson, 71 at Nashville, and 71 at Indianapolis. At Paducah, it was cloudy, with a temperature of 71. At Frankfurt, the weather conditions were not available. Now for the official National Weather Service forecast for North Central Kentucky and South Central Indiana, including the Louisville metro area. Today, mostly sunny. A 20% chance of thunderstorms in the afternoon. Highs in the upper 80s. West winds up to 5 miles an hour. Tonight, partly cloudy. Slight chance of thunderstorms until midnight, then slight chance of showers after midnight. Lows in the lower 70s. North winds up to 5 miles an hour. Chance of precipitation 20%. Tuesday, mostly sunny. A 40% chance of thunderstorms in the afternoon. Highs in the upper 80s. North winds up to 5 miles an hour. Tuesday night, partly cloudy. A 40% chance of thunderstorms until midnight. Lows around 70. North winds up to 10 miles an hour.
And now the extended forecast for the radio listening area. Wednesday and Wednesday night, partly cloudy. A 30% chance of thunderstorms. Highs in the upper 80s. Lows in the lower 70s. Thursday and Thursday night, showers likely and chance of thunderstorms. Highs around 90. Lows in the lower 70s. Chance of precipitation 60%. Friday and Friday night, thunderstorms likely. Highs in the upper 80s. Lows in the lower 70s. Chance of thunderstorms 70%. Saturday and Saturday night, showers likely and chance of thunderstorms. Highs in the mid 80s. Lows in the upper 60s. Chance of precipitation 60%. Sunday and Sunday night, mostly cloudy. A 40% chance of thunderstorms. Highs in the upper 80s. Lows in the upper 60s. The current time is 6:38 a.m. Eastern Daylight Time. 6 a.m. Eastern Daylight Time weather conditions across north central Kentucky and south central Indiana. At Louisville International, it was mostly cloudy. The temperature was 76 degrees, the dew point 71, and the relative humidity 85%. The wind was west at 6 miles an hour. The pressure was 29.94 inches and steady. At Bowman Field, it was partly cloudy. The temperature was 74 degrees, the dew point 72, and the relative humidity 93%. The wind was west at 3 miles an hour. The pressure was 29.94 inches and steady. At Jasper, fog was reported, reducing the visibility to 0.5 mile. The temperature was 68 degrees, the dew point 68, and the relative humidity 100%. The wind was north at 3 miles an hour. The pressure was 29.96 inches and steady. Once again, at Louisville International, it was 76 degrees under mostly cloudy skies. Elsewhere around the region, at Evansville, it was clear, with a temperature of 70. It was partly cloudy, with a temperature of 71 at Lexington, 70 at Bowling Green, and 68 at Bloomington. It was mostly cloudy, with a temperature of 71 at Covington, 72 at Jackson, 71 at Nashville, and 71 at Indianapolis. At Paducah, it was cloudy, with a temperature of 71. At Frankfort, the weather conditions were not available. Now for the official National Weather Service forecast for north central Kentucky and south central Indiana, including the Louisville metro area. Today, mostly sunny. A 20% chance of thunderstorms in the afternoon. Highs in the upper 80s. West winds up to 5 miles an hour. Tonight, partly cloudy. Slight chance of thunderstorms until midnight, then slight chance of showers after midnight. Lows in the lower 70s. North winds up to 5 miles an hour. Chance of precipitation 20%. Tuesday, mostly sunny. A 40% chance of thunderstorms in the afternoon. Highs in the upper 80s. North winds up to 5 miles an hour. Tuesday night, partly cloudy. A 40% chance of thunderstorms until midnight. Lows around 70. North winds up to 10 miles an hour. And now the extended forecast for the radio listening area. Wednesday and Wednesday night, partly cloudy. A 30% chance of thunderstorms. Highs in the upper 80s. Lows in the lower 70s. Thursday and Thursday night, showers likely and chance of thunderstorms. Highs around 90. Lows in the lower 70s. Chance of precipitation 60%. Friday and Friday night, thunderstorms likely. Highs in the upper 80s. Lows in the lower 70s. Chance of thunderstorms 70%. Saturday and Saturday night, showers likely and chance of thunderstorms. Highs in the mid 80s. Lows in the upper 60s. Chance of precipitation 60%. Sunday and Sunday night, mostly cloudy. A 40% chance of thunderstorms. Highs in the upper 80s. Lows in the upper 60s. 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
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The current time is 6:42 a.m. Eastern Daylight Time. 6 a.m. Eastern Daylight Time weather conditions across north-central Kentucky and south-central Indiana. At Louisville International, it was mostly cloudy. The temperature was 76 degrees, the dew point 71, and the relative humidity 85%. The wind was west at 6 miles an hour. The pressure was 29.94 inches and steady. At Bowman Field, it was partly cloudy. The temperature was 74 degrees, the dew point 72, and the relative humidity 93%. The wind was west at 3 miles an hour. The pressure was 29.94 inches and steady. At Jasper, fog was reported, reducing the visibility to 0.5 mile. The temperature was 68 degrees, the dew point 68, and the relative humidity 100%. The wind was north at 3 miles an hour. The pressure was 29.96 inches and steady. Once again, at Louisville International, it was 76 degrees under mostly cloudy skies. Elsewhere around the region, at Evansville, it was clear, with a temperature of 70. It was partly cloudy, with a temperature of 71 at Lexington, 70 at Bowling Green, and 68 at Bloomington. It was mostly cloudy, with a temperature of 71 at Covington, 72 at Jackson, 71 at Nashville, and 71 at Indianapolis. At Paducah, it was cloudy, with a temperature of 71. At Frankfort, the weather conditions were not available. Now for the official National Weather Service forecast for north-central Kentucky and south-central Indiana, including the Louisville metro area. Today, mostly sunny. A 20% chance of thunderstorms in the afternoon. Highs in the upper 80s. West winds up to 5 miles an hour. Tonight, partly cloudy. Slight chance of thunderstorms until midnight, then slight chance of showers after midnight. Lows in the lower 70s. North winds up to 5 miles an hour. Chance of precipitation 20%. Tuesday, mostly sunny. A 40% chance of thunderstorms in the afternoon. Highs in the upper 80s. North winds up to 5 miles an hour. Tuesday night, partly cloudy. A 40% chance of thunderstorms until midnight. Lows around 70. North winds up to 10 miles an hour. And now the extended forecast for the radio listening area. Wednesday and Wednesday night, partly cloudy. A 30% chance of thunderstorms. Highs in the upper 80s. Lows in the lower 70s. Thursday and Thursday night, showers likely and chance of thunderstorms. Highs around 90. Lows in the lower 70s. Chance of precipitation 60%. Friday and Friday night, thunderstorms likely. Highs in the upper 80s. Lows in the lower 70s. Chance of thunderstorms 70%. Saturday and Saturday night, showers likely and chance of thunderstorms. Highs in the mid 80s. Lows in the upper 60s. Chance of precipitation 60%. Sunday and Sunday night, mostly cloudy. A 40% chance of thunderstorms. Highs in the upper 80s. Lows in the upper 60s. 6 a.m. Eastern Daylight Time weather conditions across north-central Kentucky and south-central Indiana. At Louisville International, it was mostly cloudy. The temperature was 76 degrees, the dew point 71, and the relative humidity 85%. The wind was west at 6 miles an hour. The pressure was 29.94 inches and steady. At Bowman Field, it was partly cloudy. The temperature was 74 degrees, the dew point 72, and the relative humidity 93%. The wind was west at 3 miles an hour. The pressure was 29.94 inches and steady. At Jasper, fog was reported, reducing the visibility to 0.5 mile. The temperature was 68 degrees, the dew point 68, and the relative humidity 100%. The wind was north at 3 miles an hour.
the pressure was 29.96 inches and steady. Once again, at Louisville International, it was 76 degrees under mostly cloudy skies. Elsewhere around the region, at Evansville, it was clear, with a temperature of 70. It was partly cloudy, with a temperature of 71 at Lexington, 70 at Bowling Green, and 68 at Bloomington. It was mostly cloudy, with a temperature of 71 at Covington, 72 at Jackson, 71 at Nashville, and 71 at Indianapolis. At Paducah, it was cloudy, with a temperature of 71. At Frankfort, the weather conditions were not available. The current time is 6:48 a.m. Eastern Daylight Time. Now for the official National Weather Service forecast for North Central Kentucky and South Central Indiana, including the Louisville metro area. Today, mostly sunny. A 20% chance of thunderstorms in the afternoon. Highs in the upper 80s. West winds up to 5 miles an hour. Tonight, partly cloudy. Slight chance of thunderstorms until midnight, then slight chance of showers after midnight. Lows in the lower 70s. North winds up to 5 miles an hour. Chance of precipitation 20%. Tuesday, mostly sunny. A 40% chance of thunderstorms in the afternoon. Highs in the upper 80s. North winds up to 5 miles an hour. Tuesday night, partly cloudy. A 40% chance of thunderstorms until midnight. Lows around 70. North winds up to 10 miles an hour. And now the extended forecast for the radio listening area. Wednesday and Wednesday night, partly cloudy. A 30% chance of thunderstorms. Highs in the upper 80s. Lows in the lower 70s. Thursday and Thursday night, showers likely and chance of thunderstorms. Highs around 90. Lows in the lower 70s. Chance of precipitation 60%. Friday and Friday night, thunderstorms likely. Highs in the upper 80s. Lows in the lower 70s. Chance of thunderstorms 70%. Saturday and Saturday night, showers likely and chance of thunderstorms. Highs in the mid 80s. Lows in the upper 60s. Chance of precipitation 60%. Sunday and Sunday night, mostly cloudy. A 40% chance of thunderstorms. Highs in the upper 80s. Lows in the upper 60s. 6 a.m. Eastern Daylight Time weather conditions across North Central Kentucky and South Central Indiana. At Louisville International, it was mostly cloudy. The temperature was 76 degrees. The dew point 71, and the relative humidity 85%. The wind was west at 6 miles an hour. The pressure was 29.94 inches and steady. At Bowman Field, it was partly cloudy. The temperature was 74 degrees, the dew point 72, and the relative humidity 93%. The wind was west at 3 miles an hour. The pressure was 29.94 inches and steady. At Jasper, fog was reported, reducing the visibility to 0.5 mile. The temperature was 68 degrees, the dew point 68, and the relative humidity 100%. The wind was north at 3 miles an hour. The pressure was 29.96 inches and steady. Once again, at Louisville International, it was 76 degrees under mostly cloudy skies. Elsewhere around the region, at Evansville, it was clear, with a temperature of 70. It was partly cloudy, with a temperature of 71 at Lexington, 70 at Bowling Green, and 68 at Bloomington. It was mostly cloudy, with a temperature of 71 at Covington, 72 at Jackson, 71 at Nashville, and 71 at Indianapolis. At Paducah, it was cloudy, with a temperature of 71. At Frankfort, the weather conditions were not available. Now for the official National Weather Service forecast for North Central Kentucky and South Central Indiana, including the Louisville metro area. Today, mostly sunny. A 20% chance of thunderstorms in the afternoon. Highs in the upper 80s. West winds up to 5 miles an hour. Tonight, partly cloudy. Slight chance of thunderstorms until midnight, then slight chance of showers after midnight. Lows in the lower 70s.
North winds up to 5 miles an hour. Chance of precipitation 20%. Tuesday, mostly sunny. A 40% chance of thunderstorms in the afternoon. Highs in the upper 80s. North winds up to 5 miles an hour. Tuesday night, partly cloudy. A 40% chance of thunderstorms until midnight. Lows around 70. North winds up to 10 miles an hour. And now the extended forecast for the radio listening area. Wednesday and Wednesday night, partly cloudy. A 30% chance of thunderstorms. Highs in the upper 80s. Lows in the lower 70s. Thursday and Thursday night, showers likely and chance of thunderstorms. Highs around 90. Lows in the lower 70s. Chance of precipitation 60%. Friday and Friday night, thunderstorms likely. Highs in the upper 80s. Lows in the lower 70s. Chance of thunderstorms 70%. Saturday and Saturday night, showers likely and chance of thunderstorms. Highs in the mid 80s. Lows in the upper 60s. Chance of precipitation 60%. Sunday and Sunday night, mostly cloudy. A 40% chance of thunderstorms. Highs in the upper 80s. Lows in the upper 60s. The current time is 6:54 a.m. Eastern Daylight Time. 6 a.m. Eastern Daylight Time weather conditions across north central Kentucky and south central Indiana. At Louisville International, it was mostly cloudy. The temperature was 76 degrees, the dew point 71, and the relative humidity 85%. The wind was west at 6 miles an hour. The pressure was 29.94 inches and steady. At Bowman Field, it was partly cloudy. The temperature was 74 degrees, the dew point 72, and the relative humidity 93%. The wind was west at 3 miles an hour. The pressure was 29.94 inches and steady. At Jasper, fog was reported, reducing the visibility to 0.5 mile. The temperature was 68 degrees, the dew point 68, and the relative humidity 100%. The wind was north at 3 miles an hour. The pressure was 29.96 inches and steady. Once again, at Louisville International, it was 76 degrees under mostly cloudy skies. Elsewhere around the region, at Evansville, it was clear, with a temperature of 70. It was partly cloudy, with a temperature of 71 at Lexington, 70 at Bowling Green, and 68 at Bloomington. It was mostly cloudy, with a temperature of 71 at Covington, 72 at Jackson, 71 at Nashville, and 71 at Indianapolis. At Paducah, it was cloudy, with a temperature of 71. At Frankfort, the weather conditions were not available. Now for the official National Weather Service forecast for north central Kentucky and south central Indiana, including the Louisville metro area. Today, mostly sunny. A 20% chance of thunderstorms in the afternoon. Highs in the upper 80s. West winds up to 5 miles an hour. Tonight, partly cloudy. Slight chance of thunderstorms until midnight, then slight chance of showers after midnight. Lows in the lower 70s. North winds up to 5 miles an hour. Chance of precipitation 20%. Tuesday, mostly sunny. A 40% chance of thunderstorms in the afternoon. Highs in the upper 80s. North winds up to 5 miles an hour. Tuesday night, partly cloudy. A 40% chance of thunderstorms until midnight. Lows around 70. North winds up to 10 miles an hour. And now the extended forecast for the radio listening area. Wednesday and Wednesday night, partly cloudy. A 30% chance of thunderstorms. Highs in the upper 80s. Lows in the lower 70s. Thursday and Thursday night, showers likely and chance of thunderstorms. Highs around 90. Lows in the lower 70s. Chance of precipitation 60%. Friday and Friday night, thunderstorms likely. Highs in the upper 80s. Lows in the lower 70s. Chance of thunderstorms 70%. Saturday and Saturday night, showers likely and chance of thunderstorms.
highs in the mid-80s, lows in the upper 60s, chance of precipitation 60%, Sunday and Sunday night, mostly cloudy, a 40% chance of thunderstorms, highs in the upper 80s, lows in the upper 60s. The current time is 6:57 a.m. Eastern Daylight Time. 6 a.m. Eastern Daylight Time weather conditions across north central Kentucky and south central Indiana. At Louisville International, it was mostly cloudy. The temperature was 76 degrees, the dew point 71, and the relative humidity 85%. The wind was west at 6 miles an hour. The pressure was 29.94 inches and steady. At Bowman Field, it was partly cloudy. The temperature was 74 degrees, the dew point 72, and the relative humidity 93%. The wind was west at 3 miles an hour. The pressure was 29.94 inches and steady. At Jasper, fog was reported, reducing the visibility to 0.5 mile. The temperature was 68 degrees, the dew point 68, and the relative humidity 100%. The wind was north at 3 miles an hour. The pressure was 29.96 inches and steady. Once again, at Louisville International, it was 76 degrees under mostly cloudy skies. Elsewhere around the region, at Evansville, it was clear, with a temperature of 70. It was partly cloudy, with a temperature of 71 at Lexington, 70 at Bowling Green, and 68 at Bloomington. It was mostly cloudy, with a temperature of 71 at Covington, 72 at Jackson, 71 at Nashville, and 71 at Indianapolis. At Paducah, it was cloudy, with a temperature of 71. At Frankfort, the weather conditions were not available. Now for the official National Weather Service forecast for north central Kentucky and south central Indiana, including the Louisville metro area. Today, mostly sunny. A 20% chance of thunderstorms in the afternoon. Highs in the upper 80s. West winds up to 5 miles an hour. Tonight, partly cloudy. Slight chance of thunderstorms until midnight, then slight chance of showers after midnight. Lows in the lower 70s. North winds up to 5 miles an hour. Chance of precipitation 20%. Tuesday, mostly sunny. A 40% chance of thunderstorms in the afternoon. Highs in the upper 80s. North winds up to 5 miles an hour. Tuesday night, partly cloudy. A 40% chance of thunderstorms until midnight. Lows around 70. North winds up to 10 miles an hour. And now the extended forecast for the radio listening area. Wednesday and Wednesday night, partly cloudy. A 30% chance of thunderstorms. Highs in the upper 80s. Lows in the lower 70s. Thursday and Thursday night, showers likely and chance of thunderstorms. Highs around 90. Lows in the lower 70s. Chance of precipitation 60%. Friday and Friday night, thunderstorms likely. Highs in the upper 80s. Lows in the lower 70s. Chance of thunderstorms 70%. Saturday and Saturday night, showers likely and chance of thunderstorms. Highs in the mid-80s. Lows in the upper 60s. Chance of precipitation 60%. Sunday and Sunday night, mostly cloudy. A 40% chance of thunderstorms. Highs in the upper 80s. Lows in the upper 60s. 6 a.m. Eastern Daylight Time weather conditions across north central Kentucky and south central Indiana. At Louisville International, it was mostly cloudy. The temperature was 76 degrees, the dew point 71, and the relative humidity 85%. The wind was west at 6 miles an hour. The pressure was 29.94 inches and steady. At Bowman Field, it was partly cloudy. The temperature was 74 degrees, the dew point 72, and the relative humidity 93%. The wind was west at 3 miles an hour. The pressure was 29.94 inches and steady. At Jasper, fog was reported, reducing the visibility to 0.5 mile.
The temperature was 68 degrees, the dew point 68, and the relative humidity 100%. The wind was north at 3 miles an hour. The pressure was 29.96 inches and steady. Once again, at Louisville International, it was 76 degrees under mostly cloudy skies. Elsewhere around the region, at Evansville, it was clear, with a temperature of 70. It was partly cloudy, with a temperature of 71 at Lexington, 70 at Bowling Green, and 68 at Bloomington. It was mostly cloudy, with a temperature of 71 at Covington, 72 at Jackson, 71 at Nashville, and 71 at Indianapolis. At Paducah, it was cloudy, with a temperature of 71. At Frankfort, the weather conditions were not available. The current time is 7:03 a.m. Eastern Daylight Time. 7 a.m. Eastern Daylight Time weather conditions across north central Kentucky and south central Indiana. At Louisville International, it was partly cloudy. The temperature was 75 degrees, the dew point 72, and the relative humidity 90%. The wind was west at 5 miles an hour. The pressure was 29.95 inches and rising. At Bowman Field, it was partly cloudy. The temperature was 74 degrees, the dew point 72, and the relative humidity 93%. The wind was calm. The pressure was 29.95 inches and rising. At Jasper, it was partly cloudy, reducing the visibility to 2 miles. The temperature was 69 degrees, the dew point 69, and the relative humidity 100%. The wind was calm. The pressure was 29.97 inches and rising. Once again, at Louisville International, it was 75 degrees under partly cloudy skies. Elsewhere around the region, at Evansville, it was clear, with a temperature of 70. It was partly cloudy, with a temperature of 71 at Lexington, 70 at Bowling Green, and 67 at Bloomington. It was mostly cloudy, with a temperature of 71 at Covington, 72 at Jackson, 72 at Nashville, and 71 at Paducah. At Indianapolis, it was cloudy, with a temperature of 71. At Frankfort, the weather conditions were not available. Now for the official National Weather Service forecast for North Central Kentucky and South Central Indiana, including the Louisville metro area. Today, mostly sunny. A 20% chance of thunderstorms in the afternoon. Highs in the upper 80s. West winds up to 5 miles an hour. Tonight, partly cloudy. Slight chance of thunderstorms until midnight, then slight chance of showers after midnight. Lows in the lower 70s. North winds up to 5 miles an hour. Chance of precipitation 20%. Tuesday, mostly sunny. A 40% chance of thunderstorms in the afternoon. Highs in the upper 80s. North winds up to 5 miles an hour. Tuesday night, partly cloudy. A 40% chance of thunderstorms until midnight. Lows around 70. North winds up to 10 miles an hour. And now the extended forecast for the radio listening area. Wednesday and Wednesday night, partly cloudy. A 30% chance of thunderstorms. Highs in the upper 80s. Lows in the lower 70s. Thursday and Thursday night, showers likely and chance of thunderstorms. Highs around 90. Lows in the lower 70s. Chance of precipitation 60%. Friday and Friday night, thunderstorms likely. Highs in the upper 80s. Lows in the lower 70s. Chance of thunderstorms 70%. Saturday and Saturday night, showers likely and chance of thunderstorms. Highs in the mid 80s. Lows in the upper 60s. Chance of precipitation 60%. Sunday and Sunday night, mostly cloudy. A 40% chance of thunderstorms. Highs in the upper 80s. Lows in the upper 60s. 7 a.m. Eastern Daylight Time weather conditions across north central Kentucky and south central Indiana. At Louisville International, it was partly cloudy. The temperature was 75 degrees, the dew point 72, and the relative humidity 90%. The wind was west at 5 miles an hour. The pressure was 29.95 inches and rising.
Ed Bowman Field, it was partly cloudy. The temperature was 74 degrees, the dew point 72, and the relative humidity 93%. The wind was calm. The pressure was 29.95 inches and rising. At Jasper, it was partly cloudy, reducing the visibility to 2 miles. The temperature was 69 degrees, the dew point 69, and the relative humidity 100%. The wind was calm. The pressure was 29.97 inches and rising. Once again, at Louisville International, it was 75 degrees under partly cloudy skies. Elsewhere around the region, at Evansville, it was clear, with a temperature of 70. It was partly cloudy, with a temperature of 71 at Lexington, 70 at Bowling Green, and 67 at Bloomington. It was mostly cloudy, with a temperature of 71 at Covington, 72 at Jackson, 72 at Nashville, and 71 at Paducah. At Indianapolis, it was cloudy, with a temperature of 71. At Frankfort, the weather conditions were not available. The current time is 7:08 a.m. Eastern Daylight Time. Now for the official National Weather Service forecast for North Central Kentucky and South Central Indiana, including the Louisville metro area. Today, mostly sunny. A 20% chance of thunderstorms in the afternoon. Highs in the upper 80s. West winds up to 5 miles an hour. Tonight, partly cloudy. Slight chance of thunderstorms until midnight, then slight chance of showers after midnight. Lows in the lower 70s. North winds up to 5 miles an hour. Chance of precipitation 20%. Tuesday, mostly sunny. A 40% chance of thunderstorms in the afternoon. Highs in the upper 80s. North winds up to 5 miles an hour. Tuesday night, partly cloudy. A 40% chance of thunderstorms until midnight. Lows around 70. North winds up to 10 miles an hour. And now the extended forecast for the radio listening area. Wednesday and Wednesday night, partly cloudy. A 30% chance of thunderstorms. Highs in the upper 80s. Lows in the lower 70s. Thursday and Thursday night, showers likely and chance of thunderstorms. Highs around 90. Lows in the lower 70s. Chance of precipitation 60%. Friday and Friday night, thunderstorms likely. Highs in the upper 80s. Lows in the lower 70s. Chance of thunderstorms 70%. Saturday and Saturday night, showers likely and chance of thunderstorms. Highs in the mid 80s. Lows in the upper 60s. Chance of precipitation 60%. Sunday and Sunday night, mostly cloudy. A 40% chance of thunderstorms. Highs in the upper 80s. Lows in the upper 60s. 7 a.m. Eastern Daylight Time weather conditions across North Central Kentucky and South Central Indiana. At Louisville International, it was partly cloudy. The temperature was 75 degrees, the dew point 72, and the relative humidity 90%. The wind was west at 5 miles an hour. The pressure was 29.95 inches and rising. At Bowman Field, it was partly cloudy. The temperature was 74 degrees, the dew point 72, and the relative humidity 93%. The wind was calm. The pressure was 29.95 inches and rising. At Jasper, fog was reported, reducing the visibility to 1 mile. The temperature was 70 degrees, the dew point 70, and the relative humidity 100%. The wind was calm. The pressure was 29.97 inches and rising. Once again, at Louisville International, it was 75 degrees under partly cloudy skies. Elsewhere around the region, it was partly cloudy, with a temperature of 71 at Lexington, 70 at Bowling Green, 71 at Paducah, 70 at Evansville, and 67 at Bloomington. It was mostly cloudy, with a temperature of 71 at Covington, 72 at Jackson, and 72 at Nashville. At Indianapolis, it was cloudy, with a temperature of 71. At Frankfort, the weather conditions were not available. 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
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The current time is 7:12 a.m. Eastern Daylight Time. Now for the official National Weather Service forecast for North Central Kentucky and South Central Indiana, including the Louisville metro area. Today, mostly sunny. A 20% chance of thunderstorms in the afternoon. Highs in the upper 80s. West winds up to 5 miles an hour. Tonight, partly cloudy. Slight chance of thunderstorms until midnight, then slight chance of showers after midnight. Lows in the lower 70s. North winds up to 5 miles an hour. Chance of precipitation 20%. Tuesday, mostly sunny. A 40% chance of thunderstorms in the afternoon. Highs in the upper 80s. North winds up to 5 miles an hour. Tuesday night, partly cloudy. A 40% chance of thunderstorms until midnight. Lows around 70. North winds up to 10 miles an hour. And now the extended forecast for the radio listening area. Wednesday and Wednesday night, partly cloudy. A 30% chance of thunderstorms. Highs in the upper 80s. Lows in the lower 70s. Thursday and Thursday night, showers likely and chance of thunderstorms. Highs around 90. Lows in the lower 70s. Chance of precipitation 60%. Friday and Friday night, thunderstorms likely. Highs in the upper 80s. Lows in the lower 70s. Chance of thunderstorms 70%. Saturday and Saturday night, showers likely and chance of thunderstorms. Highs in the mid 80s. Lows in the upper 60s. Chance of precipitation 60%. Sunday and Sunday night, mostly cloudy. A 40% chance of thunderstorms. Highs in the upper 80s. Lows in the upper 60s. 7 a.m. Eastern Daylight Time weather conditions across North Central Kentucky and South Central Indiana. At Louisville International, it was partly cloudy. The temperature was 75 degrees, the dew point 72, and the relative humidity 90%. The wind was west at 5 miles an hour. The pressure was 29.95 inches and rising. At Bowman Field, it was partly cloudy. The temperature was 74 degrees, the dew point 72, and the relative humidity 93%. The wind was calm. The pressure was 29.95 inches and rising. At Jasper, fog was reported, reducing the visibility to 1 mile. The temperature was 70 degrees, the dew point 70, and the relative humidity 100%. The wind was calm. The pressure was 29.97 inches and rising. Once again, at Louisville International, it was 75 degrees under partly cloudy skies. Elsewhere around the region, it was partly cloudy, with a temperature of 71 at Lexington, 70 at Bowling Green, 71 at Paducah, 70 at Evansville, and 67 at Bloomington. It was mostly cloudy, with a temperature of 71 at Covington, 72 at Jackson, and 72 at Nashville. At Indianapolis, it was cloudy, with a temperature of 71. At Frankfort, the weather conditions were not available. Now for the official National Weather Service forecast for North Central Kentucky and South Central Indiana, including the Louisville metro area. Today, mostly sunny. A 20% chance of thunderstorms in the afternoon. Highs in the upper 80s. West winds up to 5 miles an hour. Tonight, partly cloudy. Slight chance of thunderstorms until midnight, then slight chance of showers after midnight. Lows in the lower 70s. North winds up to 5 miles an hour. Chance of precipitation 20%. Tuesday, mostly sunny. A 40% chance of thunderstorms in the afternoon. Highs in the upper 80s. North winds up to 5 miles an hour. Tuesday night, partly cloudy. A 40% chance of thunderstorms until midnight. Lows around 70. North winds up to 10 miles an hour. And now the extended forecast for the radio listening area.
Wednesday and Wednesday night, partly cloudy. A 30% chance of thunderstorms. Highs in the upper 80s. Lows in the lower 70s. Thursday and Thursday night, showers likely and chance of thunderstorms. Highs around 90. Lows in the lower 70s. Chance of precipitation 60%. Friday and Friday night, thunderstorms likely. Highs in the upper 80s. Lows in the lower 70s. Chance of thunderstorms 70%. Saturday and Saturday night, showers likely and chance of thunderstorms. Highs in the mid-80s. Lows in the upper 60s. Chance of precipitation 60%. Sunday and Sunday night, mostly cloudy. A 40% chance of thunderstorms. Highs in the upper 80s. Lows in the upper 60s. The current time is 7:18 a.m. Eastern Daylight Time. 7 a.m. Eastern Daylight Time weather conditions across north central Kentucky and south central Indiana. At Louisville International, it was partly cloudy. The temperature was 75 degrees, the dew point 72, and the relative humidity 90%. The wind was west at 5 miles an hour. The pressure was 29.95 inches and rising. At Bowman Field, it was partly cloudy. The temperature was 74 degrees, the dew point 72, and the relative humidity 93%. The wind was calm. The pressure was 29.95 inches and rising. At Jasper, fog was reported, reducing the visibility to 1 mile. The temperature was 70 degrees, the dew point 70, and the relative humidity 100%. The wind was calm. The pressure was 29.97 inches and rising. Once again, at Louisville International, it was 75 degrees under partly cloudy skies. Elsewhere around the region, it was partly cloudy, with a temperature of 71 at Lexington, 70 at Bowling Green, 71 at Paducah, 70 at Evansville, and 67 at Bloomington. It was mostly cloudy, with a temperature of 71 at Covington, 72 at Jackson, and 72 at Nashville. At Indianapolis, it was cloudy, with a temperature of 71. At Frankfort, the weather conditions were not available. Now for the official National Weather Service forecast for north central Kentucky and south central Indiana, including the Louisville metro area. Today, mostly sunny. A 20% chance of thunderstorms in the afternoon. Highs in the upper 80s. West winds up to 5 miles an hour. Tonight, partly cloudy. Slight chance of thunderstorms until midnight, then slight chance of showers after midnight. Lows in the lower 70s. North winds up to 5 miles an hour. Chance of precipitation 20%. Tuesday, mostly sunny. A 40% chance of thunderstorms in the afternoon. Highs in the upper 80s. North winds up to 5 miles an hour. Tuesday night, partly cloudy. A 40% chance of thunderstorms until midnight. Lows around 70. North winds up to 10 miles an hour. And now the extended forecast for the radio listening area. Wednesday and Wednesday night, partly cloudy. A 30% chance of thunderstorms. Highs in the upper 80s. Lows in the lower 70s. Thursday and Thursday night, showers likely and chance of thunderstorms. Highs around 90. Lows in the lower 70s. Chance of precipitation 60%. Friday and Friday night, thunderstorms likely. Highs in the upper 80s. Lows in the lower 70s. Chance of thunderstorms 70%. Saturday and Saturday night, showers likely and chance of thunderstorms. Highs in the mid 80s. Lows in the upper 60s. Chance of precipitation 60%. Sunday and Sunday night, mostly cloudy. A 40% chance of thunderstorms. Highs in the upper 80s. Lows in the upper 60s. The current time is 7:22 a.m. Eastern Daylight Time. 7 a.m. Eastern Daylight Time weather conditions across north central Kentucky and south central Indiana. At Louisville International, it was partly cloudy. The temperature was 75 degrees,
the dew point 72, and the relative humidity 90%. The wind was west at 5 miles an hour. The pressure was 29.95 inches and rising. At Bowman Field, it was partly cloudy. The temperature was 74 degrees, the dew point 72, and the relative humidity 93%. The wind was calm. The pressure was 29.95 inches and rising. At Jasper, fog was reported, reducing the visibility to 1 mile. The temperature was 70 degrees, the dew point 70, and the relative humidity 100%.

temperature of 71 at Lexington, 70 at Bowling Green, 71 at Paducah, 70 at Evansville, and 67 at Bloomington. It was mostly cloudy, with a temperature of 71 at Covington, 72 at Jackson, and 72 at Nashville. At Indianapolis, it was cloudy, with a temperature of 71. At Frankfort, the weather conditions were not available. Now for the official National Weather Service forecast for North Central Kentucky and South Central Indiana, including the Louisville metro area. Today, mostly sunny. A 20% chance of thunderstorms in the afternoon. Highs in the upper 80s. West winds up to 5 miles an hour. Tonight, partly cloudy. Slight chance of thunderstorms until midnight, then slight chance of showers after midnight. Lows in the lower 70s. North winds up to 5 miles an hour. Chance of precipitation 20%. Tuesday, mostly sunny. A 40% chance of thunderstorms in the afternoon. Highs in the upper 80s. North winds up to 5 miles an hour. Tuesday night, partly cloudy. A 40% chance of thunderstorms until midnight. Lows around 70. North winds up to 10 miles an hour. And now the extended forecast for the radio listening area. Wednesday and Wednesday night, partly cloudy. A 30% chance of thunderstorms. Highs in the upper 80s. Lows in the lower 70s. Thursday and Thursday night, showers likely and chance of thunderstorms. Highs around 90. Lows in the lower 70s. Chance of precipitation 60%. Friday and Friday night, thunderstorms likely. Highs in the upper 80s. Lows in the lower 70s. Chance of thunderstorms 70%. Saturday and Saturday night, showers likely and chance of thunderstorms. Highs in the mid 80s. Lows in the upper 60s. Chance of precipitation 60%. Sunday and Sunday night, mostly cloudy. A 40% chance of thunderstorms. Highs in the upper 80s. Lows in the upper 60s. 7 a.m. Eastern Daylight Time weather conditions across North Central Kentucky and South Central Indiana. At Louisville International, it was partly cloudy. The temperature was 75 degrees, the dew point 72, and the relative humidity 90%. The wind was west at 5 miles an hour. The pressure was 29.95 inches and rising. At Bowman Field, it was partly cloudy. The temperature was 74 degrees, the dew point 72, and the relative humidity 93%. The wind was calm. The pressure was 29.95 inches and rising. At Jasper, fog was reported, reducing the visibility to 1 mile. The temperature was 70 degrees, the dew point 70, and the relative humidity 100%. The wind was calm. The pressure was 29.97 inches and rising. Once again, at Louisville International, it was 75 degrees under partly cloudy skies. Elsewhere around the region, it was partly cloudy, with a temperature of 71 at Lexington, 70 at Bowling Green, 71 at Paducah, 70 at Evansville, and 67 at Bloomington. It was mostly cloudy, with a temperature of 71 at Covington, 72 at Jackson, and 72 at Nashville. At Indianapolis, it was cloudy, with a temperature of 71. At Frankfort, the weather conditions were not available. The current time is 7:27 a.m. Eastern Daylight Time. Now for the official National Weather Service forecast for North Central Kentucky and South Central Indiana, including the Louisville metro area. Today, mostly sunny. A 20% chance of thunderstorms in the afternoon. Highs in the upper 80s. West winds up to 5 miles an hour. Tonight, partly cloudy. Slight chance of thunderstorms until midnight, then slight chance of showers after midnight. Lows in the lower 70s. North winds up to 5 miles an hour. Chance of precipitation 20%. Tuesday, mostly sunny. A 40% chance of thunderstorms in the afternoon. Highs in the upper 80s. North winds up to 5 miles an hour. Tuesday night, partly cloudy. A 40% chance of thunderstorms until midnight.

lows around 70. North winds up to 10 miles an hour. And now the extended forecast for the radio listening area. Wednesday and Wednesday night, partly cloudy. A 30% chance of thunderstorms. Highs in the upper 80s. Lows in the lower 70s. Thursday and Thursday night, showers likely and chance of thunderstorms. Highs around 90. Lows in the lower 70s. Chance of precipitation 60%. Friday and Friday night, thunderstorms likely. Highs in the upper 80s. Lows in the lower 70s. Chance of thunderstorms 70%. Saturday and Saturday night, showers likely and chance of thunderstorms. Highs in the mid 80s. Lows in the upper 60s. Chance of precipitation 60%. Sunday and Sunday night, mostly cloudy. A 40% chance of thunderstorms. Highs in the upper 80s. Lows in the upper 60s. 7 a.m. Eastern Daylight Time weather conditions across north central Kentucky and south central Indiana. At Louisville International, it was partly cloudy. The temperature was 75 degrees, the dew point 72, and the relative humidity 90%. The wind was west at 5 miles an hour. The pressure was 29.95 inches and rising. At Bowman Field, it was partly cloudy. The temperature was 74 degrees, the dew point 72, and the relative humidity 93%. The wind was calm. The pressure was 29.95 inches and rising. At Jasper, fog was reported, reducing the visibility to 1 mile. The temperature was 70 degrees, the dew point 70, and the relative humidity 100%. The wind was calm. The pressure was 29.97 inches and rising. Once again, at Louisville International, it was 75 degrees under partly cloudy skies. Elsewhere around the region, it was partly cloudy, with a temperature of 71 at Lexington, 70 at Bowling Green, 71 at Paducah, 70 at Evansville, and 67 at Bloomington. It was mostly cloudy, with a temperature of 71 at Covington, 72 at Jackson, and 72 at Nashville. At Indianapolis, it was cloudy, with a temperature of 71. At Frankfort, the weather conditions were not available. Now for the official National Weather Service forecast for north central Kentucky and south central Indiana, including the Louisville metro area. Today, mostly sunny. A 20% chance of thunderstorms in the afternoon. Highs in the upper 80s. West winds up to 5 miles an hour. Tonight, partly cloudy. Slight chance of thunderstorms until midnight, then slight chance of showers after midnight. Lows in the lower 70s. North winds up to 5 miles an hour. Chance of precipitation 20%. Tuesday, mostly sunny. A 40% chance of thunderstorms in the afternoon. Highs in the upper 80s. North winds up to 5 miles an hour. Tuesday night, partly cloudy. A 40% chance of thunderstorms until midnight. Lows around 70. North winds up to 10 miles an hour. And now the extended forecast for the radio listening area. Wednesday and Wednesday night, partly cloudy. A 30% chance of thunderstorms. Highs in the upper 80s. Lows in the lower 70s. Thursday and Thursday night, showers likely and chance of thunderstorms. Highs around 90. Lows in the lower 70s. Chance of precipitation 60%. Friday and Friday night, thunderstorms likely. Highs in the upper 80s. Lows in the lower 70s. Chance of thunderstorms 70%. Saturday and Saturday night, showers likely and chance of thunderstorms. Highs in the mid 80s. Lows in the upper 60s. Chance of precipitation 60%. Sunday and Sunday night, mostly cloudy. A 40% chance of thunderstorms. Highs in the upper 80s. Lows in the upper 60s. The current time is 7:32 a.m. Eastern Daylight Time. 7 a.m. Eastern Daylight Time weather conditions across north central Kentucky and south central Indiana. At Louisville International, it was partly cloudy.
The temperature was 75 degrees, the dew point 72, and the relative humidity 90%. The wind was west at 5 miles an hour. The pressure was 29.95 inches and rising. At Bowman Field, it was partly cloudy. The temperature was 74 degrees, the dew point 72, and the relative humidity 93%. The wind was calm. The pressure was 29.95 inches and rising. At Jasper, fog was reported, reducing the visibility to 1 mile. The temperature was 70 degrees, the dew point 70, and the relative humidity 100%. The wind was calm. The pressure was 29.97 inches and rising. Once again, at Louisville International, it was 75 degrees under partly cloudy skies. Elsewhere around the region, it was partly cloudy, with a temperature of 71 at Lexington, 70 at Bowling Green, 71 at Paducah, 70 at Evansville, and 67 at Bloomington. It was mostly cloudy, with a temperature of 71 at Covington, 72 at Jackson, and 72 at Nashville. At Indianapolis, it was cloudy, with a temperature of 71. At Frankfort, the weather conditions were not available. Now for the official National Weather Service forecast for North Central Kentucky and South Central Indiana, including the Louisville metro area. Today, mostly sunny. A 20% chance of thunderstorms in the afternoon. Highs in the upper 80s. West winds up to 5 miles an hour. Tonight, partly cloudy. Slight chance of thunderstorms until midnight, then slight chance of showers after midnight. Lows in the lower 70s. North winds up to 5 miles an hour. Chance of precipitation 20%. Tuesday, mostly sunny. A 40% chance of thunderstorms in the afternoon. Highs in the upper 80s. North winds up to 5 miles an hour. Tuesday night, partly cloudy. A 40% chance of thunderstorms until midnight. Lows around 70. North winds up to 10 miles an hour. And now the extended forecast for the radio listening area. Wednesday and Wednesday night, partly cloudy. A 30% chance of thunderstorms. Highs in the upper 80s. Lows in the lower 70s. Thursday and Thursday night, showers likely and chance of thunderstorms. Highs around 90. Lows in the lower 70s. Chance of precipitation 60%. Friday and Friday night, thunderstorms likely. Highs in the upper 80s. Lows in the lower 70s. Chance of thunderstorm 70%. Saturday and Saturday night, showers likely and chance of thunderstorms. Highs in the mid-80s. Lows in the upper 60s. Chance of precipitation 60%. Sunday and Sunday night, mostly cloudy. A 40% chance of thunderstorms. Highs in the upper 80s. Lows in the upper 60s. 7 a.m. Eastern Daylight Time weather conditions across North Central Kentucky and South Central Indiana. At Louisville International, it was partly cloudy. The temperature was 75 degrees, the dew point 72, and the relative humidity 90%. The wind was west at 5 miles an hour. The pressure was 29.95 inches and rising. At Bowman Field, it was partly cloudy. The temperature was 74 degrees, the dew point 72, and the relative humidity 93%. The wind was calm. The pressure was 29.95 inches and rising. At Jasper, fog was reported, reducing the visibility to 1 mile. The temperature was 70 degrees, the dew point 70, and the relative humidity 100%. The wind was calm. The pressure was 29.97 inches and rising. Once again, at Louisville International, it was 75 degrees under partly cloudy skies. Elsewhere around the region, it was partly cloudy, with a temperature of 71 at Lexington, 70 at Bowling Green, 71 at Paducah, 70 at Evansville, and 67 at Bloomington. It was mostly cloudy, with a temperature of 71 at Covington, 72 at Jackson, and 72 at Nashville. At Indianapolis, it was cloudy, with a temperature of 71. At Frankfort, the weather conditions were not available.
The current time is 7:38 a.m. Eastern Daylight Time. Now for the official National Weather Service forecast for North Central Kentucky and South Central Indiana, including the Louisville metro area. Today, mostly sunny. A 20% chance of thunderstorms in the afternoon. Highs in the upper 80s. West winds up to 5 miles an hour. Tonight, partly cloudy. Slight chance of thunderstorms until midnight, then slight chance of showers after midnight. Lows in the lower 70s. North winds up to 5 miles an hour. Chance of precipitation 20%. Tuesday, mostly sunny. A 40% chance of thunderstorms in the afternoon. Highs in the upper 80s. North winds up to 5 miles an hour. Tuesday night, partly cloudy. A 40% chance of thunderstorms until midnight. Lows around 70. North winds up to 10 miles an hour. And now the extended forecast for the radio listening area. Wednesday and Wednesday night, partly cloudy. A 30% chance of thunderstorms. Highs in the upper 80s. Lows in the lower 70s. Thursday and Thursday night, showers likely and chance of thunderstorms. Highs around 90. Lows in the lower 70s. Chance of precipitation 60%. Friday and Friday night, thunderstorms likely. Highs in the upper 80s. Lows in the lower 70s. Chance of thunderstorms 70%. Saturday and Saturday night, showers likely and chance of thunderstorms. Highs in the mid 80s. Lows in the upper 60s. Chance of precipitation 60%. Sunday and Sunday night, mostly cloudy. A 40% chance of thunderstorms. Highs in the upper 80s. Lows in the upper 60s. 7 a.m. Eastern Daylight Time weather conditions across North Central Kentucky and South Central Indiana. At Louisville International, it was partly cloudy. The temperature was 75 degrees, the dew point 72, and the relative humidity 90%. The wind was west at 5 miles an hour. The pressure was 29.95 inches and rising. At Bowman Field, it was partly cloudy. The temperature was 74 degrees, the dew point 72, and the relative humidity 93%. The wind was calm. The pressure was 29.95 inches and rising. At Jasper, fog was reported, reducing the visibility to 1 mile. The temperature was 70 degrees, the dew point 70, and the relative humidity 100%. The wind was calm. The pressure was 29.97 inches and rising. Once again, at Louisville International, it was 75 degrees under partly cloudy skies. Elsewhere around the region, it was partly cloudy, with a temperature of 71 at Lexington, 70 at Bowling Green, 71 at Paducah, 70 at Evansville, and 67 at Bloomington. It was mostly cloudy, with a temperature of 71 at Covington, 72 at Jackson, and 72 at Nashville. At Indianapolis, it was cloudy, with a temperature of 71. At Frankfort, the weather conditions were not available. Now for the official National Weather Service forecast for North Central Kentucky and South Central Indiana, including the Louisville metro area. Today, mostly sunny. A 20% chance of thunderstorms in the afternoon. Highs in the upper 80s. West winds up to 5 miles an hour. Tonight, partly cloudy. Slight chance of thunderstorms until midnight, then slight chance of showers after midnight. Lows in the lower 70s. North winds up to 5 miles an hour. Chance of precipitation 20%. Tuesday, mostly sunny. A 40% chance of thunderstorms in the afternoon. Highs in the upper 80s. North winds up to 5 miles an hour. Tuesday night, partly cloudy. A 40% chance of thunderstorms until midnight. Lows around 70. North winds up to 10 miles an hour. And now the extended forecast for the radio listening area. Wednesday and Wednesday night, partly cloudy. A 30% chance of thunderstorms. Highs in the upper 80s. Lows in the lower 70s. Thursday and Thursday night, showers likely and chance of thunderstorms.
highs around 90. Lows in the lower 70s. Chance of precipitation 60%. Friday and Friday night, thunderstorms likely. Highs in the upper 80s. Lows in the lower 70s. Chance of thunderstorms 70%. Saturday and Saturday night, showers likely and chance of thunderstorms. Highs in the mid 80s. Lows in the upper 60s. Chance of precipitation 60%. Sunday and Sunday night, mostly cloudy. A 40% chance of thunderstorms. Highs in the upper 80s. Lows in the upper 60s. 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The current time is 7:44 a.m. Eastern Daylight Time. 7 a.m. Eastern Daylight Time weather conditions across north-central Kentucky and south-central Indiana. At Louisville International, it was partly cloudy. The temperature was 75 degrees, the dew point 72, and the relative humidity 90%. The wind was west at 5 miles an hour. The pressure was 29.95 inches and rising. At Bowman Field, it was partly cloudy. The temperature was 74 degrees, the dew point 72, and the relative humidity 93%. The wind was calm. The pressure was 29.95 inches and rising. At Jasper, fog was reported, reducing the visibility to 1 mile. The temperature was 70 degrees, the dew point 70, and the relative humidity 100%. The wind was calm. The pressure was 29.97 inches and rising. Once again, at Louisville International, it was 75 degrees under partly cloudy skies. Elsewhere around the region, it was partly cloudy, with a temperature of 71 at Lexington, 70 at Bowling Green, 71 at Paducah, 70 at Evansville, and 67 at Bloomington. It was mostly cloudy, with a temperature of 71 at Covington, 72 at Jackson, and 72 at Nashville. At Indianapolis, it was cloudy, with a temperature of 71. At Frankfort, the weather conditions were not available. Now for the official National Weather Service forecast for north-central Kentucky and south-central Indiana, including the Louisville metro area. Today, mostly sunny. A 20% chance of thunderstorms in the afternoon. Highs in the upper 80s. West winds up to 5 miles an hour. Tonight, partly cloudy. Slight chance of thunderstorms until midnight, then slight chance of showers after midnight. Lows in the lower 70s. North winds up to 5 miles an hour. Chance of precipitation 20%. Tuesday, mostly sunny. A 40% chance of thunderstorms in the afternoon. Highs in the upper 80s. North winds up to 5 miles an hour. Tuesday night, partly cloudy. A 40% chance of thunderstorms until midnight. Lows around 70. North winds up to 10 miles an hour. And now the extended forecast for the radio listening area. Wednesday and Wednesday night, partly cloudy. A 30% chance of thunderstorms. Highs in the upper 80s. Lows in the lower 70s. Thursday and Thursday night, showers likely and chance of thunderstorms. Highs around 90. Lows in the lower 70s. Chance of precipitation 60%. Friday and Friday night, thunderstorms likely. Highs in the upper 80s. Lows in the lower 70s. Chance of thunderstorms 70%. Saturday and Saturday night, showers likely and chance of thunderstorms. Highs in the mid 80s. Lows in the upper 60s. Chance of precipitation 60%. Sunday and Sunday night, mostly cloudy. A 40% chance of thunderstorms. Highs in the upper 80s. Lows in the upper 60s. The current time is 7:47 a.m. Eastern Daylight Time. 7 a.m. Eastern Daylight Time weather conditions across north-central Kentucky and south-central Indiana. At Louisville International, it was partly cloudy.
The temperature was 75 degrees, the dew point 72, and the relative humidity 90%. The wind was west at 5 miles an hour. The pressure was 29.95 inches and rising. At Bowman Field, it was partly cloudy. The temperature was 74 degrees, the dew point 72, and the relative humidity 93%. The wind was calm. The pressure was 29.95 inches and rising. At Jasper, fog was reported, reducing the visibility to 1 mile. The temperature was 70 degrees, the dew point 70, and the relative humidity 100%. The wind was calm. The pressure was 29.97 inches and rising. Once again, at Louisville International, it was 75 degrees under partly cloudy skies. Elsewhere around the region, it was partly cloudy, with a temperature of 71 at Lexington, 70 at Bowling Green, 71 at Paducah, 70 at Evansville, and 67 at Bloomington. It was mostly cloudy, with a temperature of 71 at Covington, 72 at Jackson, and 72 at Nashville. At Indianapolis, it was cloudy, with a temperature of 71. At Frankfort, the weather conditions were not available. Now for the official National Weather Service forecast for North Central Kentucky and South Central Indiana, including the Louisville metro area. Today, mostly sunny. A 20% chance of thunderstorms in the afternoon. Highs in the upper 80s. West winds up to 5 miles an hour. Tonight, partly cloudy. Slight chance of thunderstorms until midnight, then slight chance of showers after midnight. Lows in the lower 70s. North winds up to 5 miles an hour. Chance of precipitation 20%. Tuesday, mostly sunny. A 40% chance of thunderstorms in the afternoon. Highs in the upper 80s. North winds up to 5 miles an hour. Tuesday night, partly cloudy. A 40% chance of thunderstorms until midnight. Lows around 70. North winds up to 10 miles an hour. And now the extended forecast for the radio listening area. Wednesday and Wednesday night, partly cloudy. A 30% chance of thunderstorms. Highs in the upper 80s. Lows in the lower 70s. Thursday and Thursday night, showers likely and chance of thunderstorms. Highs around 90. Lows in the lower 70s. Chance of precipitation 60%. Friday and Friday night, thunderstorms likely. Highs in the upper 80s. Lows in the lower 70s. Chance of thunderstorms 70%. Saturday and Saturday night, showers likely and chance of thunderstorms. Highs in the mid 80s. Lows in the upper 60s. Chance of precipitation 60%. Sunday and Sunday night, mostly cloudy. A 40% chance of thunderstorms. Highs in the upper 80s. Lows in the upper 60s. 7 a.m. Eastern Daylight Time weather conditions across North Central Kentucky and South Central Indiana. At Louisville International, it was partly cloudy. The temperature was 75 degrees, the dew point 72, and the relative humidity 90%. The wind was west at 5 miles an hour. The pressure was 29.95 inches and rising. At Bowman Field, it was partly cloudy. The temperature was 74 degrees, the dew point 72, and the relative humidity 93%. The wind was calm. The pressure was 29.95 inches and rising. At Jasper, fog was reported, reducing the visibility to 1 mile. The temperature was 70 degrees, the dew point 70, and the relative humidity 100%. The wind was calm. The pressure was 29.97 inches and rising. Once again, at Louisville International, it was 75 degrees under partly cloudy skies. Elsewhere around the region, it was partly cloudy, with a temperature of 71 at Lexington, 70 at Bowling Green, 71 at Paducah, 70 at Evansville, and 67 at Bloomington. It was mostly cloudy, with a temperature of 71 at Covington, 72 at Jackson, and 72 at Nashville. At Indianapolis, it was cloudy, with a temperature of 71. At Frankfort, the weather conditions were not available.
The current time is 7:53 a.m. Eastern Daylight Time. Now for the official National Weather Service forecast for North Central Kentucky and South Central Indiana, including the Louisville metro area. Today, mostly sunny. A 20% chance of thunderstorms in the afternoon. Highs in the upper 80s. West winds up to 5 miles an hour. Tonight, partly cloudy. Slight chance of thunderstorms until midnight, then slight chance of showers after midnight. Lows in the lower 70s. North winds up to 5 miles an hour. Chance of precipitation 20%. Tuesday, mostly sunny. A 40% chance of thunderstorms in the afternoon. Highs in the upper 80s. North winds up to 5 miles an hour. Tuesday night, partly cloudy. A 40% chance of thunderstorms until midnight. Lows around 70. North winds up to 10 miles an hour. And now the extended forecast for the radio listening area. Wednesday and Wednesday night, partly cloudy. A 30% chance of thunderstorms. Highs in the upper 80s. Lows in the lower 70s. Thursday and Thursday night, showers likely and chance of thunderstorms. Highs around 90. Lows in the lower 70s. Chance of precipitation 60%. Friday and Friday night, thunderstorms likely. Highs in the upper 80s. Lows in the lower 70s. Chance of thunderstorms 70%. Saturday and Saturday night, showers likely and chance of thunderstorms. Highs in the mid 80s. Lows in the upper 60s. Chance of precipitation 60%. Sunday and Sunday night, mostly cloudy. A 40% chance of thunderstorms. Highs in the upper 80s. Lows in the upper 60s. 7 a.m. Eastern Daylight Time weather conditions across North Central Kentucky and South Central Indiana. At Louisville International, it was partly cloudy. The temperature was 75 degrees, the dew point 72, and the relative humidity 90%. The wind was west at 5 miles an hour. The pressure was 29.95 inches and rising. At Bowman Field, it was partly cloudy. The temperature was 74 degrees, the dew point 72, and the relative humidity 93%. The wind was calm. The pressure was 29.95 inches and rising. At Jasper, fog was reported, reducing the visibility to 1 mile. The temperature was 70 degrees, the dew point 70, and the relative humidity 100%. The wind was calm. The pressure was 29.97 inches and rising. Once again, at Louisville International, it was 75 degrees under partly cloudy skies. Elsewhere around the region, it was partly cloudy, with a temperature of 71 at Lexington, 70 at Bowling Green, 71 at Paducah, 70 at Evansville, and 67 at Bloomington. It was mostly cloudy, with a temperature of 71 at Covington, 72 at Jackson, and 72 at Nashville. At Indianapolis, it was cloudy, with a temperature of 71. At Frankfort, the weather conditions were not available. Now for the official National Weather Service forecast for North Central Kentucky and South Central Indiana, including the Louisville metro area. Today, mostly sunny. A 20% chance of thunderstorms in the afternoon. Highs in the upper 80s. West winds up to 5 miles an hour. Tonight, partly cloudy. Slight chance of thunderstorms until midnight, then slight chance of showers after midnight. Lows in the lower 70s. North winds up to 5 miles an hour. Chance of precipitation 20%. Tuesday, mostly sunny. A 40% chance of thunderstorms in the afternoon. Highs in the upper 80s. North winds up to 5 miles an hour. Tuesday night, partly cloudy. A 40% chance of thunderstorms until midnight. Lows around 70. North winds up to 10 miles an hour. And now the extended forecast for the radio listening area. Wednesday and Wednesday night, partly cloudy. A 30% chance of thunderstorms. Highs in the upper 80s. Lows in the lower 70s. Thursday and Thursday night, showers likely and chance of thunderstorms.
highs around 90. Lows in the lower 70s. Chance of precipitation 60%. Friday and Friday night, thunderstorms likely. Highs in the upper 80s. Lows in the lower 70s. Chance of thunderstorms 70%. Saturday and Saturday night, showers likely and chance of thunderstorms. Highs in the mid-80s. Lows in the upper 60s. Chance of precipitation 60%. Sunday and Sunday night, mostly cloudy. A 40% chance of thunderstorms. Highs in the upper 80s. Lows in the upper 60s. The current time is 7:58 a.m. Eastern Daylight Time. 7 a.m. Eastern Daylight Time weather conditions across north central Kentucky and south central Indiana. At Louisville International, it was partly cloudy. The temperature was 75 degrees, the dew point 72, and the relative humidity 90%. The wind was west at 5 miles an hour. The pressure was 29.95 inches and rising. At Bowman Field, it was partly cloudy. The temperature was 74 degrees, the dew point 72, and the relative humidity 93%. The wind was calm. The pressure was 29.95 inches and rising. At Jasper, fog was reported, reducing the visibility to 1 mile. The temperature was 70 degrees, the dew point 70, and the relative humidity 100%. The wind was calm. The pressure was 29.97 inches and rising. Once again, at Louisville International, it was 75 degrees under partly cloudy skies. Elsewhere around the region, it was partly cloudy, with a temperature of 71 at Lexington, 70 at Bowling Green, 71 at Paducah, 70 at Evansville, and 67 at Bloomington. It was mostly cloudy, with a temperature of 71 at Covington, 72 at Jackson, and 72 at Nashville. At Indianapolis, it was cloudy, with a temperature of 71. At Frankfort, the weather conditions were not available. Now for the official National Weather Service forecast for north central Kentucky and south central Indiana, including the Louisville metro area. Today, mostly sunny. A 20% chance of thunderstorms in the afternoon. Highs in the upper 80s. West winds up to 5 miles an hour. Tonight, partly cloudy. Slight chance of thunderstorms until midnight, then slight chance of showers after midnight. Lows in the lower 70s. North winds up to 5 miles an hour. Chance of precipitation 20%. Tuesday, mostly sunny. A 40% chance of thunderstorms in the afternoon. Highs in the upper 80s. North winds up to 5 miles an hour. Tuesday night, partly cloudy. A 40% chance of thunderstorms until midnight. Lows around 70. North winds up to 10 miles an hour. And now the extended forecast for the radio listening area. Wednesday and Wednesday night, partly cloudy. A 30% chance of thunderstorms. Highs in the upper 80s. Lows in the lower 70s. Thursday and Thursday night, showers likely and chance of thunderstorms. Highs around 90. Lows in the lower 70s. Chance of precipitation 60%. Friday and Friday night, thunderstorms likely. Highs in the upper 80s. Lows in the lower 70s. Chance of thunderstorms 70%. Saturday and Saturday night, showers likely and chance of thunderstorms. Highs in the mid-80s. Lows in the upper 60s. Chance of precipitation 60%. Sunday and Sunday night, mostly cloudy. A 40% chance of thunderstorms. Highs in the upper 80s. Lows in the upper 60s. The current time is 8:02 a.m. Eastern Daylight Time. 8 a.m. Eastern Daylight Time weather conditions across north central Kentucky and south central Indiana. At Louisville International, it was mostly sunny. The temperature was 77 degrees, the dew point 72, and the relative humidity 84%. The wind was calm. The pressure was 29.96 inches and rising. At Bowman Field, it was mostly sunny.
The temperature was 77 degrees, the dew point 72, and the relative humidity 84%. The wind was calm. The pressure was 29.96 inches and rising. At Jasper, it was mostly sunny. The temperature was 70 degrees, the dew point 70, and the relative humidity 100%. The wind was calm. The pressure was 29.98 inches and rising. Once again, at Louisville International, it was 77 degrees under mostly sunny skies. Elsewhere around the region, it was mostly sunny, with a temperature of 72 at Bowling Green, 72 at Paducah, 73 at Evansville, and 70 at Bloomington. It was partly sunny, with a temperature of 74 at Covington, 72 at Jackson, and 74 at Nashville. It was cloudy, with a temperature of 72 at Lexington, and 72 at Indianapolis. At Frankfort, the weather conditions were not available. Now for the official National Weather Service forecast for North Central Kentucky and South Central Indiana, including the Louisville metro area. Today, mostly sunny. A 20% chance of thunderstorms in the afternoon. Highs in the upper 80s. West winds up to 5 miles an hour. Tonight, partly cloudy. Slight chance of thunderstorms until midnight, then slight chance of showers after midnight. Lows in the lower 70s. North winds up to 5 miles an hour. Chance of precipitation 20%. Tuesday, mostly sunny. A 40% chance of thunderstorms in the afternoon. Highs in the upper 80s. North winds up to 5 miles an hour. Tuesday night, partly cloudy. A 40% chance of thunderstorms until midnight. Lows around 70. North winds up to 10 miles an hour. And now the extended forecast for the radio listening area. Wednesday and Wednesday night, partly cloudy. A 30% chance of thunderstorms. Highs in the upper 80s. Lows in the lower 70s. Thursday and Thursday night, showers likely and chance of thunderstorms. Highs around 90. Lows in the lower 70s. Chance of precipitation 60%. Friday and Friday night, thunderstorms likely. Highs in the upper 80s. Lows in the lower 70s. Chance of thunderstorms 70%. Saturday and Saturday night, showers likely and chance of thunderstorms. Highs in the mid 80s. Lows in the upper 60s. Chance of precipitation 60%. Sunday and Sunday night, mostly cloudy. A 40% chance of thunderstorms. Highs in the upper 80s. Lows in the upper 60s. 8 a.m. Eastern Daylight Time weather conditions across North Central Kentucky and South Central Indiana. At Louisville International, it was mostly sunny. The temperature was 77 degrees, the dew point 72, and the relative humidity 84%. The wind was calm. The pressure was 29.96 inches and rising. At Bowman Field, it was mostly sunny. The temperature was 77 degrees, the dew point 72, and the relative humidity 84%. The wind was calm. The pressure was 29.96 inches and rising. At Jasper, it was mostly sunny. The temperature was 70 degrees, the dew point 70, and the relative humidity 100%. The wind was calm. The pressure was 29.98 inches and rising. Once again, at Louisville International, it was 77 degrees under mostly sunny skies. Elsewhere around the region, it was mostly sunny, with a temperature of 72 at Bowling Green, 72 at Paducah, 73 at Evansville, and 70 at Bloomington. It was partly sunny, with a temperature of 74 at Covington, 72 at Jackson, and 74 at Nashville. It was cloudy, with a temperature of 72 at Lexington, and 72 at Indianapolis. At Frankfort, the weather conditions were not available. The current time is 8:07 a.m. Eastern Daylight Time. Now for the official National Weather Service forecast for North Central Kentucky and South Central Indiana, including the Louisville metro area. Today, mostly sunny. A 20% chance of thunderstorms in the afternoon. Highs in the upper 80s. West winds up to 5 miles an hour.
Tonight, partly cloudy. Slight chance of thunderstorms until midnight, then slight chance of showers after midnight. Lows in the lower 70s. North winds up to 5 miles an hour. Chance of precipitation 20%. Tuesday, mostly sunny. A 40% chance of thunderstorms in the afternoon. Highs in the upper 80s. North winds up to 5 miles an hour. Tuesday night, partly cloudy. A 40% chance of thunderstorms until midnight. Lows around 70. North winds up to 10 miles an hour. And now the extended forecast for the radio listening area. Wednesday and Wednesday night, partly cloudy. A 30% chance of thunderstorms. Highs in the upper 80s. Lows in the lower 70s. Thursday and Thursday night, showers likely and chance of thunderstorms. Highs around 90. Lows in the lower 70s. Chance of precipitation 60%. Friday and Friday night, thunderstorms likely. Highs in the upper 80s. Lows in the lower 70s. Chance of thunderstorms 70%. Saturday and Saturday night, showers likely and chance of thunderstorms. Highs in the mid 80s. Lows in the upper 60s. Chance of precipitation 60%. Sunday and Sunday night, mostly cloudy. A 40% chance of thunderstorms. Highs in the upper 80s. Lows in the upper 60s. 8 a.m. Eastern Daylight Time weather conditions across north central Kentucky and south central Indiana. At Louisville International, it was mostly sunny. The temperature was 77 degrees, the dew point 72, and the relative humidity 84%. The wind was calm. The pressure was 29.96 inches and rising. At Bowman Field, it was mostly sunny. The temperature was 77 degrees, the dew point 72, and the relative humidity 84%. The wind was calm. The pressure was 29.96 inches and rising. At Jasper, it was mostly sunny. The temperature was 70 degrees, the dew point 70, and the relative humidity 100%. The wind was calm. The pressure was 29.98 inches and rising. Once again, at Louisville International, it was 77 degrees under mostly sunny skies. Elsewhere around the region, it was mostly sunny, with a temperature of 72 at Bowling Green, 72 at Paducah, 73 at Evansville, and 70 at Bloomington. It was partly sunny, with a temperature of 74 at Covington, 72 at Jackson, and 74 at Nashville. It was cloudy, with a temperature of 72 at Lexington, and 72 at Indianapolis. At Frankfort, the weather conditions were not available. 8 a.m. Eastern Daylight Time weather conditions across north central Kentucky and south central Indiana. At Louisville International, it was mostly sunny. The temperature was 77 degrees, the dew point 72, and the relative humidity 84%. The wind was calm. The pressure was 29.96 inches and rising. At Bowman Field, it was mostly sunny. The temperature was 77 degrees, the dew point 72, and the relative humidity 84%. The wind was calm. The pressure was 29.96 inches and rising. At Jasper, it was mostly sunny. The temperature was 70 degrees, the dew point 70, and the relative humidity 100%. The wind was calm. The pressure was 29.98 inches and rising. Once again, at Louisville International, it was 77 degrees under mostly sunny skies. Elsewhere around the region, it was mostly sunny, with a temperature of 72 at Jackson, 72 at Bowling Green, 72 at Paducah, 73 at Evansville, and 70 at Bloomington. It was partly sunny, with a temperature of 74 at Covington, and 74 at Nashville. It was cloudy, with a temperature of 72 at Lexington, and 72 at Indianapolis. At Frankfort, the weather conditions were not available. Now for the official National Weather Service forecast for north central Kentucky and south central Indiana, including the Louisville metro area. Today, mostly sunny. A 20% chance of thunderstorms in the afternoon. Highs in the upper 80s.
West winds up to 5 miles an hour. Tonight, partly cloudy. Slight chance of thunderstorms until midnight, then slight chance of showers after midnight. Lows in the lower 70s. North winds up to 5 miles an hour. Chance of precipitation 20%. Tuesday, mostly sunny. A 40% chance of thunderstorms in the afternoon. Highs in the upper 80s. North winds up to 5 miles an hour. Tuesday night, partly cloudy. A 40% chance of thunderstorms until midnight. Lows around 70. North winds up to 10 miles an hour. And now the extended forecast for the radio listening area. Wednesday and Wednesday night, partly cloudy. A 30% chance of thunderstorms. Highs in the upper 80s. Lows in the lower 70s. Thursday and Thursday night, showers likely and chance of thunderstorms. Highs around 90. Lows in the lower 70s. Chance of precipitation 60%. Friday and Friday night, thunderstorms likely. Highs in the upper 80s. Lows in the lower 70s. Chance of thunderstorms 70%. Saturday and Saturday night, showers likely and chance of thunderstorms. Highs in the mid 80s. Lows in the upper 60s. Chance of precipitation 60%. Sunday and Sunday night, mostly cloudy. A 40% chance of thunderstorms. Highs in the upper 80s. Lows in the upper 60s. 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The current time is 8:15 a.m. Eastern Daylight Time. 8 a.m. Eastern Daylight Time weather conditions across north-central Kentucky and south-central Indiana. At Louisville International, it was mostly sunny. The temperature was 77 degrees, the dew point 72, and the relative humidity 84%. The wind was calm. The pressure was 29.96 inches and rising. At Bowman Field, it was mostly sunny. The temperature was 77 degrees, the dew point 72, and the relative humidity 84%. The wind was calm. The pressure was 29.96 inches and rising. At Jasper, it was mostly sunny. The temperature was 70 degrees, the dew point 70, and the relative humidity 100%. The wind was calm. The pressure was 29.98 inches and rising. Once again, at Louisville International, it was 77 degrees under mostly sunny skies. Elsewhere around the region, it was mostly sunny, with a temperature of 72 at Jackson, 72 at Bowling Green, 72 at Paducah, 73 at Evansville, and 70 at Bloomington. It was partly sunny, with a temperature of 74 at Covington, and 74 at Nashville. It was cloudy, with a temperature of 72 at Lexington, and 72 at Indianapolis. At Frankfort, the weather conditions were not available. This is the climate data for Louisville for yesterday. The high temperature was 89. The low was 73. That gave a mean temperature of 81, which was 1 degree above normal. There were 16 cooling degree days for a monthly total of 95 and a seasonal total of 743, which was 112 degree days above normal. Heating degree days remained at 0 for the month and 0 for the season, which was normal. No precipitation fell yesterday for a monthly total of 0.42 inches and a yearly total of 27.64 inches, which was 1.33 inches above normal. Since midnight, the low temperature was 75 and no precipitation fell. The record high for today is 103, set in 2012. The record low for today is 53, set in 1951. Sunrise today 6:26 a.m. Sunset tonight 9:09 p.m. Sunrise tomorrow 6:27 a.m. Sunset tomorrow 9:09 p.m. Now for the official National Weather Service forecast for North Central Kentucky and South Central Indiana, including the Louisville metro area. Today, mostly sunny. A
a 20% chance of thunderstorms in the afternoon. Highs in the upper 80s. West winds up to 5 miles an hour. Tonight, partly cloudy. Slight chance of thunderstorms until midnight, then slight chance of showers after midnight. Lows in the lower 70s. North winds up to 5 miles an hour. Chance of precipitation 20%. Tuesday, mostly sunny. A 40% chance of thunderstorms in the afternoon. Highs in the upper 80s. North winds up to 5 miles an hour. Tuesday night, partly cloudy. A 40% chance of thunderstorms until midnight. Lows around 70. North winds up to 10 miles an hour. And now the extended forecast for the radio listening area. Wednesday and Wednesday night, partly cloudy. A 30% chance of thunderstorms. Highs in the upper 80s. Lows in the lower 70s. Thursday and Thursday night, showers likely and chance of thunderstorms. Highs around 90. Lows in the lower 70s. Chance of precipitation 60%. Friday and Friday night, thunderstorms likely. Highs in the upper 80s. Lows in the lower 70s. Chance of thunderstorms 70%. Saturday and Saturday night, showers likely and chance of thunderstorms. Highs in the mid 80s. Lows in the upper 60s. Chance of precipitation 60%. Sunday and Sunday night, mostly cloudy. A 40% chance of thunderstorms. Highs in the upper 80s. Lows in the upper 60s. The current time is 8:19 a.m. Eastern Daylight Time. 8 a.m. Eastern Daylight Time weather conditions across north central Kentucky and south central Indiana. At Louisville International, it was mostly sunny. The temperature was 77 degrees, the dew point 72, and the relative humidity 84%. The wind was calm. The pressure was 29.96 inches and rising. At Bowman Field, it was mostly sunny. The temperature was 77 degrees, the dew point 72, and the relative humidity 84%. The wind was calm. The pressure was 29.96 inches and rising. At Jasper, it was mostly sunny. The temperature was 70 degrees, the dew point 70, and the relative humidity 100%. The wind was calm. The pressure was 29.98 inches and rising. Once again, at Louisville International, it was 77 degrees under mostly sunny skies. Elsewhere around the region, it was mostly sunny, with a temperature of 72 at Jackson, 72 at Bowling Green, 72 at Paducah, 73 at Evansville, and 70 at Bloomington. It was partly sunny, with a temperature of 74 at Covington, and 74 at Nashville. It was cloudy, with a temperature of 72 at Lexington, and 72 at Indianapolis. At Frankfort, the weather conditions were not available. This is the climate data for Louisville for yesterday. The high temperature was 89. The low was 73. That gave a mean temperature of 81, which was 1 degree above normal. There were 16 cooling degree days for a monthly total of 95 and a seasonal total of 743, which was 112 degree days above normal. Heating degree days remained at 0 for the month and 0 for the season, which was normal. No precipitation fell yesterday for a monthly total of 0.42 inches and a yearly total of 27.64 inches, which was 1.33 inches above normal. Since midnight, the low temperature was 75 and no precipitation fell. The record high for today is 103 set in 2012. The record low for today is 53 set in 1951. Sunrise today 6:26 a.m. Sunset tonight 9:09 p.m. Sunrise tomorrow 6:27 a.m. Sunset tomorrow 9:09 p.m. Now for the official National Weather Service forecast for north central Kentucky and south central Indiana, including the Louisville metro area. Today, mostly sunny. A 20% chance of thunderstorms in the afternoon. Highs in the upper 80s. West winds up to 5 miles an hour. Tonight, partly cloudy. Slight chance of thunderstorms until midnight, then slight chance of showers after midnight.
Lows in the lower 70s. North winds up to 5 miles an hour. Chance of precipitation 20%. Tuesday, mostly sunny. A 40% chance of thunderstorms in the afternoon. Highs in the upper 80s. North winds up to 5 miles an hour. Tuesday night, partly cloudy. A 40% chance of thunderstorms until midnight. Lows around 70. North winds up to 10 miles an hour. And now the extended forecast.

precipitation 20%. Tuesday, mostly sunny. A 40% chance of thunderstorms in the afternoon. Highs in the upper 80s. Friday and Friday night, thunderstorms likely. Highs in the upper 80s. Lows in the lower 70s. Chance of thunderstorms 70%. Saturday and Saturday night, showers likely and chance of thunderstorms. Highs in the mid 80s. Lows in the upper 60s. Chance of precipitation 60%. Sunday and Sunday night, mostly cloudy. A 40% chance of thunderstorms. Highs in the upper 80s. Lows in the upper 60s. The current time is 8:24 a.m. Eastern Daylight Time. 8 a.m. Eastern Daylight Time weather conditions across north central Kentucky and south central Indiana. At Louisville International, it was mostly sunny. The temperature was 77 degrees, the dew point 72, and the relative humidity 84%. The wind was calm. The pressure was 29.96 inches and rising. At Bowman Field, it was mostly sunny. The temperature was 77 degrees, the dew point 72, and the relative humidity 84%. The wind was calm. The pressure was 29.96 inches and rising. At Jasper, it was mostly sunny. The temperature was 70 degrees, the dew point 70, and the relative humidity 100%. The wind was calm. The pressure was 29.98 inches and rising. Once again, at Louisville International, it was 77 degrees under mostly sunny skies. Elsewhere around the region, it was mostly sunny, with a temperature of 72 at Jackson, 72 at Bowling Green, 72 at Paducah, 73 at Evansville, and 70 at Bloomington. It was partly sunny, with a temperature of 74 at Covington, and 74 at Nashville. It was cloudy, with a temperature of 72 at Lexington, and 72 at Indianapolis. At Frankfort, the weather conditions were not available. This is the climate data for Louisville for yesterday. The high temperature was 89. The low was 73. That gave a mean temperature of 81, which was 1 degree above normal. There were 16 cooling degree days for a monthly total of 95 and a seasonal total of 743, which was 112 degree days above normal. Heating degree days remained at 0 for the month and 0 for the season, which was normal. No precipitation fell yesterday for a monthly total of 0.42 inches and a yearly total of 27.64 inches, which was 1.33 inches above normal. Since midnight, the low temperature was 75 and no precipitation fell. The record high for today is 103, set in 2012. The record low for today is 53, set in 1951. Sunrise today 6:26 a.m. Sunset tonight 9:09 p.m. Sunrise tomorrow 6:27 a.m. Sunset tomorrow 9:09 p.m. Now for the official National Weather Service forecast for north central Kentucky and south central Indiana, including the Louisville metro area. Today, mostly sunny. A 20% chance of thunderstorms in the afternoon. Highs in the upper 80s. West winds up to 5 miles an hour. Tonight, partly cloudy. Slight chance of thunderstorms until midnight, then slight chance of showers after midnight. Lows in the lower 70s. North winds up to 5 miles an hour. Chance of precipitation 20%. Tuesday, mostly sunny. A 40% chance of thunderstorms in the afternoon. Highs in the upper 80s. North winds up to 5 miles an hour. Tuesday night, partly cloudy. A 40% chance of thunderstorms until midnight. Lows around 70. North winds up to 10 miles an hour. And now the extended forecast for the radio listening area. Wednesday and Wednesday night, partly cloudy. A 30% chance of thunderstorms. Highs in the upper 80s. Lows in the lower 70s. Thursday and Thursday night, showers likely and chance of thunderstorms. Highs around 90. Lows in the lower 70s. Chance of precipitation 60%. Friday and Friday night, thunderstorms likely. Highs in the upper 80s. Lows in the

or 70s. Chance of thunderstorm 70%. Saturday and Saturday night, showers likely and chance of thunderstorms. Highs in the mid-80s. Lows in the upper 60s. Chance of precipitation 60%. Sunday and Sunday night, mostly cloudy. A 40% chance of thunderstorms. Highs in the upper 80s. Lows in the upper 60s. The current time is 8:29 a.m. Eastern Daylight Time. 8 a.m. Eastern Daylight Time weather conditions across north central Kentucky and south central Indiana. At Louisville International, it was mostly sunny. The temperature was 77 degrees, the dew point 72, and the relative humidity 84%. The wind was calm. The pressure was 29.96 inches and rising. At Bowman Field, it was mostly sunny. The temperature was 77 degrees, the dew point 72, and the relative humidity 84%. The wind was calm. The pressure was 29.96 inches and rising. At Jasper, it was mostly sunny. The temperature was 70 degrees, the dew point 70, and the relative humidity 100%. The wind was calm. The pressure was 29.98 inches and rising. Once again, at Louisville International, it was 77 degrees under mostly sunny skies. Elsewhere around the region, it was mostly sunny, with a temperature of 72 at Jackson, 72 at Bowling Green, 72 at Paducah, 73 at Evansville, and 70 at Bloomington. It was partly sunny, with a temperature of 74 at Covington, and 74 at Nashville. It was cloudy, with a temperature of 72 at Lexington, and 72 at Indianapolis. At Frankfort, the weather conditions were not available. This is the climate data for Louisville for yesterday. The high temperature was 89. The low was 73. That gave a mean temperature of 81, which was 1 degree above normal. There were 16 cooling degree days for a monthly total of 95 and a seasonal total of 743, which was 112 degree days above normal. Heating degree days remained at 0 for the month and 0 for the season, which was normal. No precipitation fell yesterday for a monthly total of 0.42 inches and a yearly total of 27.64 inches, which was 1.33 inches above normal. Since midnight, the low temperature was 75 and no precipitation fell. The record high for today is 103 set in 2012. The record low for today is 53 set in 1951. Sunrise today 6:26 a.m. Sunset tonight 9:09 p.m. Sunrise tomorrow 6:27 a.m. Sunset tomorrow 9:09 p.m. Now for the official National Weather Service forecast for north central Kentucky and south central Indiana, including the Louisville metro area. Today, mostly sunny. A 20% chance of thunderstorms in the afternoon. Highs in the upper 80s. West winds up to 5 miles an hour. Tonight, partly cloudy. Slight chance of thunderstorms until midnight, then slight chance of showers after midnight. Lows in the lower 70s. North winds up to 5 miles an hour. Chance of precipitation 20%. Tuesday, mostly sunny. A 40% chance of thunderstorms in the afternoon. Highs in the upper 80s. North winds up to 5 miles an hour. Tuesday night, partly cloudy. A 40% chance of thunderstorms until midnight. Lows around 70. North winds up to 10 miles an hour. And now the extended forecast for the radio listening area. Wednesday and Wednesday night, partly cloudy. A 30% chance of thunderstorms. Highs in the upper 80s. Lows in the lower 70s. Thursday and Thursday night, showers likely and chance of thunderstorms. Highs around 90. Lows in the lower 70s. Chance of precipitation 60%. Friday and Friday night, thunderstorms likely. Highs in the upper 80s. Lows in the lower 70s. Chance of thunderstorms 70%. Saturday and Saturday night, showers likely and chance of thunderstorms. Highs in the mid 80s. Lows in the upper 60s. Chance of precipitation 60%.
Sunday and Sunday night, mostly cloudy. A 40% chance of thunderstorms. Highs in the upper 80s. Lows in the upper 60s. The current time is 8:33 a.m. Eastern Daylight Time. 8 a.m. Eastern Daylight Time weather conditions across north central Kentucky and south central Indiana. At Louisville International, it was mostly sunny. The temperature was 77 degrees, the dew point 72, and the relative humidity 84%. The wind was calm. The pressure was 29.96 inches and rising. At Bowman Field, it was mostly sunny. The temperature was 77 degrees, the dew point 72, and the relative humidity 84%. The wind was calm. The pressure was 29.96 inches and rising. At Jasper, it was mostly sunny. The temperature was 70 degrees, the dew point 70, and the relative humidity 100%. The wind was calm. The pressure was 29.98 inches and rising. Once again, at Louisville International, it was 77 degrees under mostly sunny skies. Elsewhere around the region, it was mostly sunny, with a temperature of 72 at Jackson, 72 at Bowling Green, 72 at Paducah, 73 at Evansville, and 70 at Bloomington. It was partly sunny, with a temperature of 74 at Covington, and 74 at Nashville. It was cloudy, with a temperature of 72 at Lexington, and 72 at Indianapolis. At Frankfort, the weather conditions were not available. This is the climate data for Louisville for yesterday. The high temperature was 89. The low was 73. That gave a mean temperature of 81, which was 1 degree above normal. There were 16 cooling degree days for a monthly total of 95 and a seasonal total of 743, which was 112 degree days above normal. Heating degree days remained at 0 for the month and 0 for the season, which was normal. No precipitation fell yesterday for a monthly total of 0.42 inches and a yearly total of 27.64 inches, which was 1.33 inches above normal. Since midnight, the low temperature was 75 and no precipitation fell. The record high for today is 103, set in 2012. The record low for today is 53, set in 1951. Sunrise today 6:26 a.m. Sunset tonight 9:09 p.m. Sunrise tomorrow 6:27 a.m. Sunset tomorrow 9:09 p.m. Now for the official National Weather Service forecast for north central Kentucky and south central Indiana, including the Louisville metro area. Today, mostly sunny. A 20% chance of thunderstorms in the afternoon. Highs in the upper 80s. West winds up to 5 miles an hour. Tonight, partly cloudy. Slight chance of thunderstorms until midnight, then slight chance of showers after midnight. Lows in the lower 70s. North winds up to 5 miles an hour. Chance of precipitation 20%. Tuesday, mostly sunny. A 40% chance of thunderstorms in the afternoon. Highs in the upper 80s. North winds up to 5 miles an hour. Tuesday night, partly cloudy. A 40% chance of thunderstorms until midnight. Lows around 70. North winds up to 10 miles an hour. And now the extended forecast for the radio listening area. Wednesday and Wednesday night, partly cloudy. A 30% chance of thunderstorms. Highs in the upper 80s. Lows in the lower 70s. Thursday and Thursday night, showers likely and chance of thunderstorms. Highs around 90. Lows in the lower 70s. Chance of precipitation 60%. Friday and Friday night, thunderstorms likely. Highs in the upper 80s. Lows in the lower 70s. Chance of thunderstorms 70%. Saturday and Saturday night, showers likely and chance of thunderstorms. Highs in the mid 80s. Lows in the upper 60s. Chance of precipitation 60%. Sunday and Sunday night, mostly cloudy. A 40% chance of thunderstorms. Highs in the upper 80s. Lows in the upper 60s. The current time is 8:38 a.m. Eastern Daylight Time.
8 a.m. Eastern Daylight Time weather conditions across north-central Kentucky and south-central Indiana. At Louisville International, it was mostly sunny. The temperature was 77 degrees, the dew point 72, and the relative humidity 84%. The wind was calm. The pressure was 29.96 inches and rising. At Bowman Field, it was mostly sunny. The temperature was 77 degrees, the dew point 72, and the relative humidity 84%. The wind was calm. The pressure was 29.96 inches and rising. At Jasper, it was mostly sunny. The temperature was 70 degrees, the dew point 70, and the relative humidity 100%. The wind was calm. The pressure was 29.98 inches and rising. Once again, at Louisville International, it was 77 degrees under mostly sunny skies. Elsewhere around the region, it was mostly sunny, with a temperature of 72 at Jackson, 72 at Bowling Green, 72 at Paducah, 73 at Evansville, and 70 at Bloomington. It was partly sunny, with a temperature of 74 at Covington, and 74 at Nashville. It was cloudy, with a temperature of 72 at Lexington, and 72 at Indianapolis. At Frankfort, the weather conditions were not available. This is the climate data for Louisville for yesterday. The high temperature was 89. The low was 73. That gave a mean temperature of 81, which was 1 degree above normal. There were 16 cooling degree days for a monthly total of 95 and a seasonal total of 743, which was 112 degree days above normal. Heating degree days remained at 0 for the month and 0 for the season, which was normal. No precipitation fell yesterday for a monthly total of 0.42 inches and a yearly total of 27.64 inches, which was 1.33 inches above normal. Since midnight, the low temperature was 75 and no precipitation fell. The record high for today is 103, set in 2012. The record low for today is 53, set in 1951. Sunrise today 6:26 a.m. Sunset tonight 9:09 p.m. Sunrise tomorrow 6:27 a.m. Sunset tomorrow 9:09 p.m. Now for the official National Weather Service forecast for North Central Kentucky and South Central Indiana, including the Louisville metro area. Today, mostly sunny. A 20% chance of thunderstorms in the afternoon. Highs in the upper 80s. West winds up to 5 miles an hour. Tonight, partly cloudy. Slight chance of thunderstorms until midnight, then slight chance of showers after midnight. Lows in the lower 70s. North winds up to 5 miles an hour. Chance of precipitation 20%. Tuesday, mostly sunny. A 40% chance of thunderstorms in the afternoon. Highs in the upper 80s. North winds up to 5 miles an hour. Tuesday night, partly cloudy. A 40% chance of thunderstorms until midnight. Lows around 70. North winds up to 10 miles an hour. And now the extended forecast for the radio listening area. Wednesday and Wednesday night, partly cloudy. A 30% chance of thunderstorms. Highs in the upper 80s. Lows in the lower 70s. Thursday and Thursday night, showers likely and chance of thunderstorms. Highs around 90. Lows in the lower 70s. Chance of precipitation 60%. Friday and Friday night, thunderstorms likely. Highs in the upper 80s. Lows in the lower 70s. Chance of thunderstorms 70%. Saturday and Saturday night, showers likely and chance of thunderstorms. Highs in the mid 80s. Lows in the upper 60s. Chance of precipitation 60%. Sunday and Sunday night, mostly cloudy. A 40% chance of thunderstorms. Highs in the upper 80s. Lows in the upper 60s. 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
The current time is 8:43 a.m. Eastern Daylight Time. 8 a.m. Eastern Daylight Time weather conditions across north central Kentucky and south central Indiana. At Louisville International, it was mostly sunny. The temperature was 77 degrees, the dew point 72, and the relative humidity 84%. The wind was calm. The pressure was 29.96 inches and rising. At Bowman Field, it was mostly sunny. The temperature was 77 degrees, the dew point 72, and the relative humidity 84%. The wind was calm. The pressure was 29.96 inches and rising. At Jasper, it was mostly sunny. The temperature was 70 degrees, the dew point 70, and the relative humidity 100%. The wind was calm. The pressure was 29.98 inches and rising. Once again, at Louisville International, it was 77 degrees under mostly sunny skies. Elsewhere around the region, it was mostly sunny, with a temperature of 72 at Jackson, 72 at Bowling Green, 72 at Paducah, 73 at Evansville, and 70 at Bloomington. It was partly sunny, with a temperature of 74 at Covington, and 74 at Nashville. It was cloudy, with a temperature of 72 at Lexington, and 72 at Indianapolis. At Frankfort, the weather conditions were not available. This is the climate data for Louisville for yesterday. The high temperature was 89. The low was 73. That gave a mean temperature of 81, which was 1 degree above normal. There were 16 cooling degree days for a monthly total of 95 and a seasonal total of 743, which was 112 degree days above normal. Heating degree days remained at 0 for the month and 0 for the season, which was normal. No precipitation fell yesterday for a monthly total of 0.42 inches and a yearly total of 27.64 inches, which was 1.33 inches above normal. Since midnight, the low temperature was 75 and no precipitation fell. The record high for today is 103, set in 2012. The record low for today is 53, set in 1951. Sunrise today 6:26 a.m. Sunset tonight 9:09 p.m. Sunrise tomorrow 6:27 a.m. Sunset tomorrow 9:09 p.m. Now for the official National Weather Service forecast for North Central Kentucky and South Central Indiana, including the Louisville metro area. Today, mostly sunny. A 20% chance of thunderstorms in the afternoon. Highs in the upper 80s. West winds up to 5 miles an hour. Tonight, partly cloudy. Slight chance of thunderstorms until midnight, then slight chance of showers after midnight. Lows in the lower 70s. North winds up to 5 miles an hour. Chance of precipitation 20%. Tuesday, mostly sunny. A 40% chance of thunderstorms in the afternoon. Highs in the upper 80s. North winds up to 5 miles an hour. Tuesday night, partly cloudy. A 40% chance of thunderstorms until midnight. Lows around 70. North winds up to 10 miles an hour. And now the extended forecast for the radio listening area. Wednesday and Wednesday night, partly cloudy. A 30% chance of thunderstorms. Highs in the upper 80s. Lows in the lower 70s. Thursday and Thursday night, showers likely and chance of thunderstorms. Highs around 90. Lows in the lower 70s. Chance of precipitation 60%. Friday and Friday night, thunderstorms likely. Highs in the upper 80s. Lows in the lower 70s. Chance of thunderstorms 70%. Saturday and Saturday night, showers likely and chance of thunderstorms. Highs in the mid 80s. Lows in the upper 60s. Chance of precipitation 60%. Sunday and Sunday night, mostly cloudy. A 40% chance of thunderstorms. Highs in the upper 80s. Lows in the upper 60s. The current time is 8:48 a.m. Eastern Daylight Time. 8 a.m. Eastern Daylight Time weather conditions across north central Kentucky and south central Indiana. At Louisville International, it was mostly sunny.
The temperature was 77 degrees, the dew point 72, and the relative humidity 84%. The wind was calm. The pressure was 29.96 inches and rising. At Bowman Field, it was mostly sunny. The temperature was 77 degrees, the dew point 72, and the relative humidity 84%. The wind was calm. The pressure was 29.96 inches and rising. At Jasper, it was mostly sunny. The temperature was 70 degrees, the dew point 70, and the relative humidity 100%. The wind was calm. The pressure was 29.98 inches and rising. Once again, at Louisville International, it was 77 degrees under mostly sunny skies. Elsewhere around the region, it was mostly sunny, with a temperature of 72 at Jackson, 72 at Bowling Green, 72 at Paducah, 73 at Evansville, and 70 at Bloomington. It was partly sunny, with a temperature of 74 at Covington, and 74 at Nashville. It was cloudy, with a temperature of 72 at Lexington, and 72 at Indianapolis. At Frankfort, the weather conditions were not available. This is the climate data for Louisville for yesterday. The high temperature was 89. The low was 73. That gave a mean temperature of 81, which was 1 degree above normal. There were 16 cooling degree days for a monthly total of 95 and a seasonal total of 743, which was 112 degree days above normal. Heating degree days remained at 0 for the month and 0 for the season, which was normal. No precipitation fell yesterday for a monthly total of 0.42 inches and a yearly total of 27.64 inches, which was 1.33 inches above normal. Since midnight, the low temperature was 75 and no precipitation fell. The record high for today is 103, set in 2012. The record low for today is 53, set in 1951. Sunrise today 6:26 a.m. Sunset tonight 9:09 p.m. Sunrise tomorrow 6:27 a.m. Sunset tomorrow 9:09 p.m. Now for the official National Weather Service forecast for North Central Kentucky and South Central Indiana, including the Louisville metro area. Today, mostly sunny. A 20% chance of thunderstorms in the afternoon. Highs in the upper 80s. West winds up to 5 miles an hour. Tonight, partly cloudy. Slight chance of thunderstorms until midnight, then slight chance of showers after midnight. Lows in the lower 70s. North winds up to 5 miles an hour. Chance of precipitation 20%. Tuesday, mostly sunny. A 40% chance of thunderstorms in the afternoon. Highs in the upper 80s. North winds up to 5 miles an hour. Tuesday night, partly cloudy. A 40% chance of thunderstorms until midnight. Lows around 70. North winds up to 10 miles an hour. And now the extended forecast for the radio listening area. Wednesday and Wednesday night, partly cloudy. A 30% chance of thunderstorms. Highs in the upper 80s. Lows in the lower 70s. Thursday and Thursday night, showers likely and chance of thunderstorms. Highs around 90. Lows in the lower 70s. Chance of precipitation 60%. Friday and Friday night, thunderstorms likely. Highs in the upper 80s. Lows in the lower 70s. Chance of thunderstorms 70%. Saturday and Saturday night, showers likely and chance of thunderstorms. Highs in the mid 80s. Lows in the upper 60s. Chance of precipitation 60%. Sunday and Sunday night, mostly cloudy. A 40% chance of thunderstorms. Highs in the upper 80s. Lows in the upper 60s. The current time is 8:53 a.m. Eastern Daylight Time. 8 a.m. Eastern Daylight Time weather conditions across North Central Kentucky and South Central Indiana. At Louisville International, it was mostly sunny. The temperature was 77 degrees, the dew point 72, and the relative humidity 84%. The wind was calm. The pressure was 29.96 inches and rising. At Bowman Field, it was mostly sunny.
The temperature was 77 degrees, the dew point 72, and the relative humidity 84%. The wind was calm. The pressure was 29.96 inches and rising. At Jasper, it was mostly sunny. The temperature was 70 degrees, the dew point 70, and the relative humidity 100%. The wind was calm. The pressure was 29.98 inches and rising. Once again, at Louisville International, it was 77 degrees under mostly sunny skies. Elsewhere around the region, it was mostly sunny, with a temperature of 72 at Jackson, 72 at Bowling Green, 72 at Paducah, 73 at Evansville, and 70 at Bloomington. It was partly sunny, with a temperature of 74 at Covington, and 74 at Nashville. It was cloudy, with a temperature of 72 at Lexington, and 72 at Indianapolis. At Frankfort, the weather conditions were not available. This is the climate data for Louisville for yesterday. The high temperature was 89. The low was 73. That gave a mean temperature of 81, which was 1 degree above normal. There were 16 cooling degree days for a monthly total of 95 and a seasonal total of 743, which was 112 degree days above normal. Heating degree days remained at 0 for the month and 0 for the season, which was normal. No precipitation fell yesterday for a monthly total of 0.42 inches and a yearly total of 27.64 inches, which was 1.33 inches above normal. Since midnight, the low temperature was 75 and no precipitation fell. The record high for today is 103, set in 2012. The record low for today is 53, set in 1951. Sunrise today 6:26 a.m. Sunset tonight 9:09 p.m. Sunrise tomorrow 6:27 a.m. Sunset tomorrow 9:09 p.m. Now for the official National Weather Service forecast for North Central Kentucky and South Central Indiana, including the Louisville metro area. Today, mostly sunny. A 20% chance of thunderstorms in the afternoon. Highs in the upper 80s. West winds up to 5 miles an hour. Tonight, partly cloudy. Slight chance of thunderstorms until midnight, then slight chance of showers after midnight. Lows in the lower 70s. North winds up to 5 miles an hour. Chance of precipitation 20%. Tuesday, mostly sunny. A 40% chance of thunderstorms in the afternoon. Highs in the upper 80s. North winds up to 5 miles an hour. Tuesday night, partly cloudy. A 40% chance of thunderstorms until midnight. Lows around 70. North winds up to 10 miles an hour. And now the extended forecast for the radio listening area. Wednesday and Wednesday night, partly cloudy. A 30% chance of thunderstorms. Highs in the upper 80s. Lows in the lower 70s. Thursday and Thursday night, showers likely and chance of thunderstorms. Highs around 90. Lows in the lower 70s. Chance of precipitation 60%. Friday and Friday night, thunderstorms likely. Highs in the upper 80s. Lows in the lower 70s. Chance of thunderstorms 70%. Saturday and Saturday night, showers likely and chance of thunderstorms. Highs in the mid 80s. Lows in the upper 60s. Chance of precipitation 60%. Sunday and Sunday night, mostly cloudy. A 40% chance of thunderstorms. Highs in the upper 80s. Lows in the upper 60s. The current time is 8:57 a.m. Eastern Daylight Time. 8 a.m. Eastern Daylight Time weather conditions across North Central Kentucky and South Central Indiana. At Louisville International, it was mostly sunny. The temperature was 77 degrees, the dew point 72, and the relative humidity 84%. The wind was calm. The pressure was 29.96 inches and rising. At Bowman Field, it was mostly sunny. The temperature was 77 degrees, the dew point 72, and the relative humidity 84%. The wind was calm. The pressure was 29.96 inches and rising. At Jasper, it was mostly sunny.
The temperature was 70 degrees, the dew point 70, and the relative humidity 100%. The wind was calm. The pressure was 29.98 inches and rising. Once again, at Louisville International, it was 77 degrees under mostly sunny skies. Elsewhere around the region, it was mostly sunny, with a temperature of 72 at Jackson, 72 at Bowling Green, 72 at Paducah, 73 at Evansville, and 70 at Bloomington. It was partly sunny, with a temperature of 74 at Covington, and 74 at Nashville. It was cloudy, with a temperature of 72 at Lexington, and 72 at Indianapolis. At Frankfort, the weather conditions were not available. This is the climate data for Louisville for yesterday. The high temperature was 89. The low was 73. That gave a mean temperature of 81, which was 1 degree above normal. There were 16 cooling degree days for a monthly total of 95 and a seasonal total of 743, which was 112 degree days above normal. Heating degree days remained at 0 for the month and 0 for the season, which was normal. No precipitation fell yesterday for a monthly total of 0.42 inches and a yearly total of 27.64 inches, which was 1.33 inches above normal. Since midnight, the low temperature was 75 and no precipitation fell. The record high for today is 103 set in 2012. The record low for today is 53 set in 1951. Sunrise today 6:26 a.m. Sunset tonight 9:09 p.m. Sunrise tomorrow 6:27 a.m. Sunset tomorrow 9:09 p.m. Now for the official National Weather Service forecast for North Central Kentucky and South Central Indiana, including the Louisville metro area. Today, mostly sunny. A 20% chance of thunderstorms in the afternoon. Highs in the upper 80s. West winds up to 5 miles an hour. Tonight, partly cloudy. Slight chance of thunderstorms until midnight, then slight chance of showers after midnight. Lows in the lower 70s. North winds up to 5 miles an hour. Chance of precipitation 20%. Tuesday, mostly sunny. A 40% chance of thunderstorms in the afternoon. Highs in the upper 80s. North winds up to 5 miles an hour. Tuesday night, partly cloudy. A 40% chance of thunderstorms until midnight. Lows around 70. North winds up to 10 miles an hour. And now the extended forecast for the radio listening area. Wednesday and Wednesday night, partly cloudy. A 30% chance of thunderstorms. Highs in the upper 80s. Lows in the lower 70s. Thursday and Thursday night, showers likely and chance of thunderstorms. Highs around 90. Lows in the lower 70s. Chance of precipitation 60%. Friday and Friday night, thunderstorms likely. Highs in the upper 80s. Lows in the lower 70s. Chance of thunderstorms 70%. Saturday and Saturday night, showers likely and chance of thunderstorms. Highs in the mid 80s. Lows in the upper 60s. Chance of precipitation 60%. Sunday and Sunday night, mostly cloudy. A 40% chance of thunderstorms. Highs in the upper 80s. Lows in the upper 60s. The current time is 9:02 a.m. Eastern Daylight Time. 9 a.m. Eastern Daylight Time weather conditions across North Central Kentucky and South Central Indiana. At Louisville International, it was partly sunny. The temperature was 80 degrees, the dew point 72, and the relative humidity 76%. The wind was west at 3 miles an hour. The pressure was 29.97 inches and rising. At Bowman Field, it was mostly sunny. The temperature was 79 degrees, the dew point 73, and the relative humidity 82%. The wind was west at 3 miles an hour. The pressure was 29.97 inches and rising. At Jasper, it was mostly sunny. The temperature was 74 degrees, the dew point 74, and the relative humidity 100%. The wind was calm. The pressure was 30.00 inches and rising.
Once again, at Louisville International, it was 80 degrees under partly sunny skies. Elsewhere around the region, at Bloomington, fog was reported with a temperature of 70. It was mostly sunny, with a temperature of 74 at Lexington, 75 at Jackson, 75 at Bowling Green, 75 at Paducah, and 77 at Evansville. It was partly sunny, with a temperature of 77 at Covington and 77 at Nashville. At Indianapolis, it was cloudy, with a temperature of 73. At Frankfort, the weather conditions were not available. This is the climate data for Louisville for yesterday. The high temperature was 89. The low was 73. That gave a mean temperature of 81, which was 1 degree above normal. There were 16 cooling degree days for a monthly total of 95 and a seasonal total of 743, which was 112 degree days above normal. Heating degree days remained at 0 for the month and 0 for the season, which was normal. No precipitation fell yesterday for a monthly total of 0.42 inches and a yearly total of 27.64 inches, which was 1.33 inches above normal. Since midnight, the low temperature was 75 and no precipitation fell. The record high for today is 103, set in 2012. The record low for today is 53, set in 1951. Sunrise today 6:26 a.m. Sunset tonight 9:09 p.m. Sunrise tomorrow 6:27 a.m. Sunset tomorrow 9:09 p.m. Now for the official National Weather Service forecast for North Central Kentucky and South Central Indiana, including the Louisville metro area. Today, mostly sunny. A 20% chance of thunderstorms in the afternoon. Highs in the upper 80s. West winds up to 5 miles an hour. Tonight, partly cloudy. Slight chance of thunderstorms until midnight, then slight chance of showers after midnight. Lows in the lower 70s. North winds up to 5 miles an hour. Chance of precipitation 20%. Tuesday, mostly sunny. A 40% chance of thunderstorms in the afternoon. Highs in the upper 80s. North winds up to 5 miles an hour. Tuesday night, partly cloudy. A 40% chance of thunderstorms until midnight. Lows around 70. North winds up to 10 miles an hour. And now the extended forecast for the radio listening area. Wednesday and Wednesday night, partly cloudy. A 30% chance of thunderstorms. Highs in the upper 80s. Lows in the lower 70s. Thursday and Thursday night, showers likely and chance of thunderstorms. Highs around 90. Lows in the lower 70s. Chance of precipitation 60%. Friday and Friday night, thunderstorms likely. Highs in the upper 80s. Lows in the lower 70s. Chance of thunderstorms 70%. Saturday and Saturday night, showers likely and chance of thunderstorms. Highs in the mid 80s. Lows in the upper 60s. Chance of precipitation 60%. Sunday and Sunday night, mostly cloudy. A 40% chance of thunderstorms. Highs in the upper 80s. Lows in the upper 60s. The current time is 9:07 a.m. Eastern Daylight Time. 9 a.m. Eastern Daylight Time weather conditions across North Central Kentucky and South Central Indiana. At Louisville International, it was partly sunny. The temperature was 80 degrees, the dew point 72, and the relative humidity 76%. The wind was west at 3 miles an hour. The pressure was 29.97 inches and rising. At Bowman Field, it was mostly sunny. The temperature was 79 degrees, the dew point 73, and the relative humidity 82%. The wind was west at 3 miles an hour. The pressure was 29.97 inches and rising. At Jasper, it was mostly sunny. The temperature was 74 degrees, the dew point 74, and the relative humidity 100%. The wind was calm. The pressure was 30.00 inches and rising. Once again, at Louisville International, it was 80 degrees under partly sunny skies. Elsewhere around the region, at Bloomington, fog was reported with a temperature of 70.
It was mostly sunny, with a temperature of 74 at Lexington, 75 at Jackson, 75 at Bowling Green, 75 at Paducah, and 77 at Evansville. It was partly sunny, with a temperature of 77 at Covington, and 77 at Nashville. At Indianapolis, it was cloudy, with a temperature of 73. At Frankfurt, the weather conditions were not available. This is the climate data for Louisville for yesterday. The high temperature was 89. The low was 73. That gave a mean temperature of 81, which was 1 degree above normal. There were 16 cooling degree days for a monthly total of 95 and a seasonal total of 743, which was 112 degree days above normal. Heating degree days remained at 0 for the month and 0 for the season, which was normal. No precipitation fell yesterday for a monthly total of 0.42 inches and a yearly total of 27.64 inches, which was 1.33 inches above normal. Since midnight, the low temperature was 75 and no precipitation fell. The record high for today is 103, set in 2012. The record low for today is 53, set in 1951. Sunrise today 6:26 a.m. Sunset tonight 9:09 p.m. Sunrise tomorrow 6:27 a.m. Sunset tomorrow 9:09 p.m. Now for the official National Weather Service forecast for North Central Kentucky and South Central Indiana, including the Louisville metro area. Today, mostly sunny. A 20% chance of thunderstorms in the afternoon. Highs in the upper 80s. West winds up to 5 miles an hour. Tonight, partly cloudy. Slight chance of thunderstorms until midnight, then slight chance of showers after midnight. Lows in the lower 70s. North winds up to 5 miles an hour. Chance of precipitation 20%. Tuesday, mostly sunny. A 40% chance of thunderstorms in the afternoon. Highs in the upper 80s. North winds up to 5 miles an hour. Tuesday night, partly cloudy. A 40% chance of thunderstorms until midnight. Lows around 70. North winds up to 10 miles an hour. And now the extended forecast for the radio listening area. Wednesday and Wednesday night, partly cloudy. A 30% chance of thunderstorms. Highs in the upper 80s. Lows in the lower 70s. Thursday and Thursday night, showers likely and chance of thunderstorms. Highs around 90. Lows in the lower 70s. Chance of precipitation 60%. Friday and Friday night, thunderstorms likely. Highs in the upper 80s. Lows in the lower 70s. Chance of thunderstorms 70%. Saturday and Saturday night, showers likely and chance of thunderstorms. Highs in the mid 80s. Lows in the upper 60s. Chance of precipitation 60%. Sunday and Sunday night, mostly cloudy. A 40% chance of thunderstorms. Highs in the upper 80s. Lows in the upper 60s. 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The current time is 9:12 a.m. Eastern Daylight Time. 9 a.m. Eastern Daylight Time weather conditions across north central Kentucky and south central Indiana. At Louisville International, it was partly sunny. The temperature was 80 degrees, the dew point 72, and the relative humidity 76%. The wind was west at 3 miles an hour. The pressure was 29.97 inches and rising. At Bowman Field, it was mostly sunny. The temperature was 79 degrees, the dew point 73, and the relative humidity 82%. The wind was west at 3 miles an hour. The pressure was 29.97 inches and rising. At Jasper, it was mostly sunny. The temperature was 74 degrees, the dew point 74, and the relative humidity 100%. The wind was calm. The pressure was 30.00 inches and rising.
Once again, at Louisville International, it was 80 degrees under partly sunny skies. Elsewhere around the region, at Bloomington, fog was reported with a temperature of 70. It was mostly sunny, with a temperature of 74 at Lexington, 75 at Bowling Green, and 77 at Evansville. It was partly sunny, with a temperature of 77 at Covington, 75 at Jackson, 77 at Nashville, and 75 at Paducah. At Indianapolis, it was cloudy, with a temperature of 73. At Frankfort, the weather conditions were not available. This is the climate data for Louisville for yesterday. The high temperature was 89. The low was 73. That gave a mean temperature of 81, which was 1 degree above normal. There were 16 cooling degree days for a monthly total of 95 and a seasonal total of 743, which was 112 degree days above normal. Heating degree days remained at 0 for the month and 0 for the season, which was normal. No precipitation fell yesterday for a monthly total of 0.42 inches and a yearly total of 27.64 inches, which was 1.33 inches above normal. Since midnight, the low temperature was 75 and no precipitation fell. The record high for today is 103, set in 2012. The record low for today is 53, set in 1951. Sunrise today 6:26 a.m. Sunset tonight 9:09 p.m. Sunrise tomorrow 6:27 a.m. Sunset tomorrow 9:09 p.m. Now for the official National Weather Service forecast for North Central Kentucky and South Central Indiana, including the Louisville metro area. Today, mostly sunny. A 20% chance of thunderstorms in the afternoon. Highs in the upper 80s. West winds up to 5 miles an hour. Tonight, partly cloudy. Slight chance of thunderstorms until midnight, then slight chance of showers after midnight. Lows in the lower 70s. North winds up to 5 miles an hour. Chance of precipitation 20%. Tuesday, mostly sunny. A 40% chance of thunderstorms in the afternoon. Highs in the upper 80s. North winds up to 5 miles an hour. Tuesday night, partly cloudy. A 40% chance of thunderstorms until midnight. Lows around 70. North winds up to 10 miles an hour. And now the extended forecast for the radio listening area. Wednesday and Wednesday night, partly cloudy. A 30% chance of thunderstorms. Highs in the upper 80s. Lows in the lower 70s. Thursday and Thursday night, showers likely and chance of thunderstorms. Highs around 90. Lows in the lower 70s. Chance of precipitation 60%. Friday and Friday night, thunderstorms likely. Highs in the upper 80s. Lows in the lower 70s. Chance of thunderstorms 70%. Saturday and Saturday night, showers likely and chance of thunderstorms. Highs in the mid 80s. Lows in the upper 60s. Chance of precipitation 60%. Sunday and Sunday night, mostly cloudy. A 40% chance of thunderstorms. Highs in the upper 80s. Lows in the upper 60s. The current time is 9:17 a.m. Eastern Daylight Time. 9 a.m. Eastern Daylight Time weather conditions across North Central Kentucky and South Central Indiana. At Louisville International, it was partly sunny. The temperature was 80 degrees, the dew point 72, and the relative humidity 76%. The wind was west at 3 miles an hour. The pressure was 29.97 inches and rising. At Bowman Field, it was mostly sunny. The temperature was 79 degrees, the dew point 73, and the relative humidity 82%. The wind was west at 3 miles an hour. The pressure was 29.97 inches and rising. At Jasper, it was mostly sunny. The temperature was 74 degrees, the dew point 74, and the relative humidity 100%. The wind was calm. The pressure was 30.00 inches and rising. Once again, at Louisville International, it was 80 degrees under partly sunny skies. Elsewhere around the region, at Bloomington, fog was reported with a temperature of 70.
It was mostly sunny, with a temperature of 74 at Lexington, 75 at Bowling Green, and 77 at Evansville. It was partly sunny, with a temperature of 77 at Covington, 75 at Jackson, 77 at Nashville, and 75 at Paducah. At Indianapolis, it was cloudy, with a temperature of 73. At Frankfurt, the weather conditions were not available. This is the climate data for Louisville for yesterday. The high temperature was 89. The low was 73. That gave a mean temperature of 81, which was 1 degree above normal. There were 16 cooling degree days for a monthly total of 95 and a seasonal total of 743, which was 112 degree days above normal. Heating degree days remained at 0 for the month and 0 for the season, which was normal. No precipitation fell yesterday for a monthly total of 0.42 inches and a yearly total of 27.64 inches, which was 1.33 inches above normal. Since midnight, the low temperature was 75 and no precipitation fell. The record high for today is 103, set in 2012. The record low for today is 53, set in 1951. Sunrise today 6:26 a.m. Sunset tonight 9:09 p.m. Sunrise tomorrow 6:27 a.m. Sunset tomorrow 9:09 p.m. Now for the official National Weather Service forecast for North Central Kentucky and South Central Indiana, including the Louisville metro area. Today, mostly sunny. A 20% chance of thunderstorms in the afternoon. Highs in the upper 80s. West winds up to 5 miles an hour. Tonight, partly cloudy. Slight chance of thunderstorms until midnight, then slight chance of showers after midnight. Lows in the lower 70s. North winds up to 5 miles an hour. Chance of precipitation 20%. Tuesday, mostly sunny. A 40% chance of thunderstorms in the afternoon. Highs in the upper 80s. North winds up to 5 miles an hour. Tuesday night, partly cloudy. A 40% chance of thunderstorms until midnight. Lows around 70. North winds up to 10 miles an hour. And now the extended forecast for the radio listening area. Wednesday and Wednesday night, partly cloudy. A 30% chance of thunderstorms. Highs in the upper 80s. Lows in the lower 70s. Thursday and Thursday night, showers likely and chance of thunderstorms. Highs around 90. Lows in the lower 70s. Chance of precipitation 60%. Friday and Friday night, thunderstorms likely. Highs in the upper 80s. Lows in the lower 70s. Chance of thunderstorms 70%. Saturday and Saturday night, showers likely and chance of thunderstorms. Highs in the mid 80s. Lows in the upper 60s. Chance of precipitation 60%. Sunday and Sunday night, mostly cloudy. A 40% chance of thunderstorms. Highs in the upper 80s. Lows in the upper 60s. The current time is 9:22 a.m. Eastern Daylight Time. 9 a.m. Eastern Daylight Time weather conditions across North Central Kentucky and South Central Indiana. At Louisville International, it was partly sunny. The temperature was 80 degrees, the dew point 72, and the relative humidity 76%. The wind was west at 3 miles an hour. The pressure was 29.97 inches and rising. At Bowman Field, it was mostly sunny. The temperature was 79 degrees, the dew point 73, and the relative humidity 82%. The wind was west at 3 miles an hour. The pressure was 29.97 inches and rising. At Jasper, it was mostly sunny. The temperature was 74 degrees, the dew point 74, and the relative humidity 100%. The wind was calm. The pressure was 30.00 inches and rising. Once again, at Louisville International, it was 80 degrees under partly sunny skies. Elsewhere around the region, at Bloomington, fog was reported, with a temperature of 70. It was mostly sunny, with a temperature of 74 at Lexington, 75 at Bowling Green, and 77 at Evansville.
It was partly sunny, with a temperature of 77 at Covington, 75 at Jackson, 77 at Nashville, and 75 at Paducah. At Indianapolis, it was cloudy, with a temperature of 73. At Frankfurt, the weather conditions were not available. This is the climate data for Louisville for yesterday. The high temperature was 89. The low was 73. That gave a mean temperature of 81, which was 1 degree above normal. There were 16 cooling degree days for a month.

of 95 and a seasonal total of 743, which was 112 degree days above normal. Heating degree days remained and precipitation fell. The record high for today is 103 set in 2012. The record low for today is 53 set in 1951. Sunrise today 6:26 a.m. Sunset tonight 9:09 p.m. Sunrise tomorrow 6:27 a.m. Sunset tomorrow 9:09 p.m. Now for the official National Weather Service forecast for North Central Kentucky and South Central Indiana, including the Louisville metro area. Today, mostly sunny. A 20% chance of thunderstorms in the afternoon. Highs in the upper 80s. West winds up to 5 miles an hour. Tonight, partly cloudy. Slight chance of thunderstorms until midnight, then slight chance of showers after midnight. Lows in the lower 70s. North winds up to 5 miles an hour. Chance of precipitation 20%. Tuesday, mostly sunny. A 40% chance of thunderstorms in the afternoon. Highs in the upper 80s. North winds up to 5 miles an hour. Tuesday night, partly cloudy. A 40% chance of thunderstorms until midnight. Lows around 70. North winds up to 10 miles an hour. And now the extended forecast for the radio listening area. Wednesday and Wednesday night, partly cloudy. A 30% chance of thunderstorms. Highs in the upper 80s. Lows in the lower 70s. Thursday and Thursday night, showers likely and chance of thunderstorms. Highs around 90. Lows in the lower 70s. Chance of precipitation 60%. Friday and Friday night, thunderstorms likely. Highs in the upper 80s. Lows in the lower 70s. Chance of thunderstorms 70%. Saturday and Saturday night, showers likely and chance of thunderstorms. Highs in the mid 80s. Lows in the upper 60s. Chance of precipitation 60%. Sunday and Sunday night, mostly cloudy. A 40% chance of thunderstorms. Highs in the upper 80s. Lows in the upper 60s. 9 a.m. Eastern Daylight Time weather conditions across North Central Kentucky and South Central Indiana. At Louisville International, it was partly sunny. The temperature was 80 degrees, the dew point 72, and the relative humidity 76%. The wind was west at 3 miles an hour. The pressure was 29.97 inches and rising. At Bowman Field, it was mostly sunny. The temperature was 79 degrees, the dew point 73, and the relative humidity 82%. The wind was west at 3 miles an hour. The pressure was 29.97 inches and rising. At Jasper, it was mostly sunny. The temperature was 74 degrees, the dew point 74, and the relative humidity 100%. The wind was calm. The pressure was 30.00 inches and rising. Once again, at Louisville International, it was 80 degrees under partly sunny skies. Elsewhere around the region, at Bloomington, fog was reported, with a temperature of 70. It was mostly sunny, with a temperature of 74 at Lexington, 75 at Bowling Green, and 77 at Evansville. It was partly sunny, with a temperature of 77 at Covington, 75 at Jackson, 77 at Nashville, and 75 at Paducah. At Indianapolis, it was cloudy, with a temperature of 73. At Frankfort, the weather conditions were not available. The current time is 9:28 a.m. Eastern Daylight Time. This is the climate data for Louisville for yesterday. The high temperature was 89. The low was 73. That gave a mean temperature of 81, which was 1 degree above normal. There were 16 cooling degree days for a monthly total of 95 and a seasonal total of 743, which was 112 degree days above normal. Heating degree days remained at 0 for the month and 0 for the season, which was normal. No precipitation fell yesterday for a monthly total of 0.42 inches and a yearly total of 27.64 inches, which was 1.33 inches above normal. Since midnight, the low temperature was 75 and no precipitation fell. The record high for today.

is 103 set in 2012. The record low for today is 53 set in 1951. Sunrise today, 6:26 a.m. Sunset tonight, 9:09 p.m. Sunrise tomorrow, 6:27 a.m. Sunset tomorrow, 9:09 p.m. Here are some river levels reported this morning. On the Ohio River, Markland Lock Upper was 12.8, Markland Lock Lower was 15.5, McAlpin Upper was 12.8, McAlpin Lower 12.9, Canelton Lock and Dam Upper was 9.8, Canelton Lock and Dam Lower was 11.8, on the Blue River, Fredericksburg 3.7, White Cloud 3.4, on the Rolling Fork River, Boston 6.3, on the Salt River, Shepherdsville 3.8, here are some nearby reservoir levels. Dolin River Lake 520.8, Potoka Lake 542.9, Taylorsville Lake 554.0. 9 a.m. Eastern Daylight Time weather conditions across north central Kentucky and south central Indiana. At Louisville International, it was partly sunny. The temperature was 80 degrees, the dew point 72, and the relative humidity 76%. The wind was west at 3 miles an hour. The pressure was 29.97 inches and rising. At Bowman Field, it was mostly sunny. The temperature was 79 degrees, the dew point 73, and the relative humidity 82%. The wind was west at 3 miles an hour. The pressure was 29.97 inches and rising. At Jasper, it was mostly sunny. The temperature was 74 degrees, the dew point 74, and the relative humidity 100%. The wind was calm. The pressure was 30.00 inches and rising. Once again, at Louisville International, it was 80 degrees under partly sunny skies. Elsewhere around the region, at Bloomington, fog was reported with a temperature of 70. It was mostly sunny, with a temperature of 74 at Lexington, 75 at Bowling Green, and 77 at Evansville. It was partly sunny, with a temperature of 77 at Covington, 75 at Jackson, 77 at Nashville, and 75 at Paducah. At Indianapolis, it was cloudy, with a temperature of 73. At Frankfort, the weather conditions were not available. This is the climate data for Louisville for yesterday. The high temperature was 89. The low was 73. That gave a mean temperature of 81, which was 1 degree above normal. There were 16 cooling degree days for a monthly total of 95 and a seasonal total of 743, which was 112 degree days above normal. Heating degree days remained at 0 for the month and 0 for the season, which was normal. No precipitation fell yesterday for a monthly total of 0.42 inches and a yearly total of 27.64 inches, which was 1.33 inches above normal. Since midnight, the low temperature was 75 and no precipitation fell. The record high for today is 103 set in 2012. The record low for today is 53 set in 1951. Sunrise today, 6:26 a.m. Sunset tonight, 9:09 p.m. Sunrise tomorrow, 6:27 a.m. Sunset tomorrow, 9:09 p.m. The current time is 9:33 a.m. Eastern Daylight Time. Now for the official National Weather Service forecast for North Central Kentucky and South Central Indiana, including the Louisville metro area. Today, mostly sunny. A 20% chance of thunderstorms in the afternoon. Highs in the upper 80s. West winds up to 5 miles an hour. Tonight, partly cloudy. Slight chance of thunderstorms until midnight, then slight chance of showers after midnight. Lows in the lower 70s. North winds up to 5 miles an hour. Chance of precipitation 20%. Tuesday, mostly sunny. A 40% chance of thunderstorms in the afternoon. Highs in the upper 80s. North winds up to 5 miles an hour. Tuesday night, partly cloudy. A 40% chance of thunderstorms until midnight. Lows around 70. North winds up to 10 miles an hour. And now the extended forecast for the radio listening area. Wednesday and Wednesday night, partly cloudy. A 30% chance of thunderstorms.
Highs in the upper 80s. Lows in the lower 70s. Thursday and Thursday night, showers likely and chance of thunderstorms. Highs around 90. Lows in the lower 70s. Chance of precipitation 60%. Friday and Friday night, thunderstorms likely. Highs in the upper 80s. Lows in the lower 70s. Chance of thunderstorms 70%. Saturday and Saturday night, showers likely and chance of thunderstorms. Highs in the mid-80s. Lows in the upper 60s. Chance of precipitation 60%. Sunday and Sunday night, mostly cloudy. A 40% chance of thunderstorms. Highs in the upper 80s. Lows in the upper 60s. Here are some river levels reported this morning. On the Ohio River, Markland Lock upper was 12.8, Markland Lock lower was 15.5, McAlpin upper was 12.8, McAlpin lower 12.9, Canelton Lock and Dam upper was 9.8, Canelton Lock and Dam lower was 11.8. On the Blue River, Fredericksburg 3.7, White Cloud 3.4, on the Rolling Fork River, Boston 6.3, on the Salt River, Shepherdsville 3.8. Here are some nearby reservoir levels. Dolin River Lake 520.8, Potoka Lake 542.9, Taylorsville Lake 554.0. 9 a.m. Eastern Daylight Time weather conditions across north-central Kentucky and south-central Indiana. At Louisville International, it was partly sunny. The temperature was 80 degrees, the dew point 72, and the relative humidity 76%. The wind was west at 3 miles an hour. The pressure was 29.97 inches and rising. At Bowman Field, it was mostly sunny. The temperature was 79 degrees, the dew point 73, and the relative humidity 82%. The wind was west at 3 miles an hour. The pressure was 29.97 inches and rising. At Jasper, it was mostly sunny. The temperature was 74 degrees, the dew point 74, and the relative humidity 100%. The wind was calm. The pressure was 30.00 inches and rising. Once again, at Louisville International, it was 80 degrees under partly sunny skies. Elsewhere around the region, at Bloomington, fog was reported, with a temperature of 70. It was mostly sunny, with a temperature of 74 at Lexington, 75 at Bowling Green, and 77 at Evansville. It was partly sunny, with a temperature of 77 at Covington, 75 at Jackson, 77 at Nashville, and 75 at Paducah. At Indianapolis, it was cloudy, with a temperature of 73. At Frankfort, the weather conditions were not available. The current time is 9:37 a.m. Eastern Daylight Time. This is the climate data for Louisville for yesterday. The high temperature was 89. The low was 73. That gave a mean temperature of 81, which was 1 degree above normal. There were 16 cooling degree days for a monthly total of 95 and a seasonal total of 743, which was 112 degree days above normal. Heating degree days remained at 0 for the month and 0 for the season, which was normal. No precipitation fell yesterday for a monthly total of 0.42 inches and a yearly total of 27.64 inches, which was 1.33 inches above normal. Since midnight, the low temperature was 75 and no precipitation fell. The record high for today is 103 set in 2012. The record low for today is 53 set in 1951. Sunrise today 6:26 a.m. Sunset tonight 9:09 p.m. Sunrise tomorrow 6:27 a.m. Sunset tomorrow 9:09 p.m. Now for the official National Weather Service forecast for North Central Kentucky and South Central Indiana, including the Louisville metro area. Today, mostly sunny. A 20% chance of thunderstorms in the afternoon. Highs in the upper 80s. West winds up to 5 miles an hour. Tonight, partly cloudy. Slight chance of thunderstorms until midnight, then slight chance of showers after midnight. Lows in the lower 70s. North winds up to 5 miles an hour. Chance of precipitation 20%. Tuesday, mostly sunny.
a 40% chance of thunderstorms in the afternoon. Highs in the upper 80s. North winds up to 5 miles an hour. Tuesday night, partly cloudy. A 40% chance of thunderstorms until midnight. Lows around 70. North winds up to 10 miles an hour. And now the extended forecast for the radio listening area. Wednesday and Wednesday night, partly cloudy. A 30% chance of thunderstorms. Highs in the upper 80s. Lows in the lower 70s. Thursday and Thursday night, showers likely and chance of thunderstorms. Highs around 90. Lows in the lower 70s. Chance of precipitation 60%. Friday and Friday night, thunderstorms likely. Highs in the upper 80s. Lows in the lower 70s. Chance of thunderstorms 70%. Saturday and Saturday night, showers likely and chance of thunderstorms. Highs in the mid 80s. Lows in the upper 60s. Chance of precipitation 60%. Sunday and Sunday night, mostly cloudy. A 40% chance of thunderstorms. Highs in the upper 80s. Lows in the upper 60s. Here are some river levels reported this morning. On the Ohio River, Markland Lock Upper was 12.8, Markland Lock Lower was 15.5, McAlpin Upper was 12.8, McAlpin Lower 12.9, Canelton Lock and Dam Upper was 9.8, Canelton Lock and Dam Lower was 11.8. On the Blue River, Fredericksburg 3.7, White Cloud 3.4, on the Rolling Fork River, Boston 6.3, on the Salt River, Shepherdsville 3.8. Here are some nearby reservoir levels. Dolin River Lake 520.8, Potoka Lake 542.9, Taylorsville Lake 554.0. 9 a.m. Eastern Daylight Time weather conditions across north central Kentucky and south central Indiana. At Louisville International, it was partly sunny. The temperature was 80 degrees, the dew point 72, and the relative humidity 76%. The wind was west at 3 miles an hour. The pressure was 29.97 inches and rising. At Bowman Field, it was mostly sunny. The temperature was 79 degrees, the dew point 73, and the relative humidity 82%. The wind was west at 3 miles an hour. The pressure was 29.97 inches and rising. At Jasper, it was mostly sunny. The temperature was 74 degrees, the dew point 74, and the relative humidity 100%. The wind was calm. The pressure was 30.00 inches and rising. Once again, at Louisville International, it was 80 degrees under partly sunny skies. Elsewhere around the region, at Bloomington, fog was reported, with a temperature of 70. It was mostly sunny, with a temperature of 74 at Lexington, 75 at Bowling Green, and 77 at Evansville. It was partly sunny, with a temperature of 77 at Covington, 75 at Jackson, 77 at Nashville, and 75 at Paducah. At Indianapolis, it was cloudy, with a temperature of 73. At Frankfort, the weather conditions were not available. 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Broadcast from the National Weather Service Forecast Office in Louisville, on a transmitter located in Floyd County, Indiana, on a frequency of 162.475 MHz. The current time is 9:43 a.m. Eastern Daylight Time. This is the climate data for Louisville for yesterday. The high temperature was 89. The low was 73. That gave a mean temperature of 81, which was 1 degree above normal. There were 16 cooling degree days for a monthly total of 95 and a seasonal total of 743, which was 112 degree days above normal. Heating degree days remained at 0 for the month and 0 for the season, which was normal. No precipitation fell yesterday for a monthly total of 0.42 inches and a yearly total of 27.64 inches, which was 1.33 inches above normal. Since midnight, the low temperature was 75 and no precipitation fell. The record high for today is 103, set in 2012. The record low for today is 53, set in 1951.
Sunrise today, 6:26 a.m. Sunset tonight, 9:09 p.m. Sunrise tomorrow, 6:27 a.m. Sunset tomorrow, 9:09 p.m. Now for the official National Weather Service forecast for North Central Kentucky and South Central Indiana, including the Louisville metro area. Today, mostly sunny. A 20% chance of thunderstorms in the afternoon. Highs in the upper 80s. West winds up to 5 miles an hour. Tonight, partly cloudy. Slight chance of thunderstorms until midnight, then slight chance of showers after midnight. Lows in the lower 70s. North winds up to 5 miles an hour. Chance of precipitation 20%. Tuesday, mostly sunny. A 40% chance of thunderstorms in the afternoon. Highs in the upper 80s. North winds up to 5 miles an hour. Tuesday night, partly cloudy. A 40% chance of thunderstorms until midnight. Lows around 70. North winds up to 10 miles an hour. And now the extended forecast for the radio listening area. Wednesday and Wednesday night, partly cloudy. A 30% chance of thunderstorms. Highs in the upper 80s. Lows in the lower 70s. Thursday and Thursday night, showers likely and chance of thunderstorms. Highs around 90. Lows in the lower 70s. Chance of precipitation 60%. Friday and Friday night, thunderstorms likely. Highs in the upper 80s. Lows in the lower 70s. Chance of thunderstorms 70%. Saturday and Saturday night, showers likely and chance of thunderstorms. Highs in the mid 80s. Lows in the upper 60s. Chance of precipitation 60%. Sunday and Sunday night, mostly cloudy. A 40% chance of thunderstorms. Highs in the upper 80s. Lows in the upper 60s. Here are some river levels reported this morning. On the Ohio River, Markland Lock Upper was 12.8, Markland Lock Lower was 15.5, McAlpin Upper was 12.8, McAlpin Lower 12.9, Canelton Lock and Dam Upper was 9.8, Canelton Lock and Dam Lower was 11.8. On the Blue River, Fredericksburg 3.7, White Cloud 3.4, on the Rolling Fork River, Boston 6.3, on the Salt River, Shepherdsville 3.8. Here are some nearby reservoir levels. Dolin River Lake 520.8, Potoka Lake 542.9, Taylorsville Lake 554.0. The current time is 9:47 a.m. Eastern Daylight Time. 9 a.m. Eastern Daylight Time weather conditions across north central Kentucky and south central Indiana. At Louisville International, it was partly sunny. The temperature was 80 degrees, the dew point 72, and the relative humidity 76%. The wind was west at 3 miles an hour. The pressure was 29.97 inches and rising. At Bowman Field, it was mostly sunny. The temperature was 79 degrees, the dew point 73, and the relative humidity 82%. The wind was west at 3 miles an hour. The pressure was 29.97 inches and rising. At Jasper, it was mostly sunny. The temperature was 74 degrees, the dew point 74, and the relative humidity 100%. The wind was calm. The pressure was 30.00 inches and rising. Once again, at Louisville International, it was 80 degrees under partly sunny skies. Elsewhere around the region, at Bloomington, fog was reported, with a temperature of 70. It was mostly sunny, with a temperature of 74 at Lexington, 75 at Bowling Green, and 77 at Evansville. It was partly sunny, with a temperature of 77 at Covington, 75 at Jackson, 77 at Nashville, and 75 at Paducah. At Indianapolis, it was cloudy, with a temperature of 73. At Frankfort, the weather conditions were not available. This is the climate data for Louisville for yesterday. The high temperature was 89. The low was 73. That gave a mean temperature of 81, which was 1 degree above normal. There were 16 cooling degree days for a monthly total of 95 and a seasonal total of 743, which was 112 degree days above normal.
heating degree days remained at zero for the month and zero for the season, which was normal. No precipitation fell yesterday for a monthly total of 0.42 inches and a yearly total of 27.64 inches, which was 1.33 inches above normal. Since midnight, the low temperature was 75 and no precipitation fell. The record high for today is 103 set in 2012. The record low for today is 53 set in 1951. Sunrise today 6:26 a.m. Sunset tonight 9:09 p.m. Sunrise tomorrow 6:27 a.m. Sunset tomorrow 9:09 p.m. Now for the official National Weather Service forecast for North Central Kentucky and South Central Indiana, including the Louisville metro area. Today, mostly sunny. A 20% chance of thunderstorms in the afternoon. Highs in the upper 80s. West winds up to 5 miles an hour. Tonight, partly cloudy. Slight chance of thunderstorms until midnight, then slight chance of showers after midnight. Lows in the lower 70s. North winds up to 5 miles an hour. Chance of precipitation 20%. Tuesday, mostly sunny. A 40% chance of thunderstorms in the afternoon. Highs in the upper 80s. North winds up to 5 miles an hour. Tuesday night, partly cloudy. A 40% chance of thunderstorms until midnight. Lows around 70. North winds up to 10 miles an hour. And now the extended forecast for the radio listening area. Wednesday and Wednesday night, partly cloudy. A 30% chance of thunderstorms. Highs in the upper 80s. Lows in the lower 70s. Thursday and Thursday night, showers likely and chance of thunderstorms. Highs around 90. Lows in the lower 70s. Chance of precipitation 60%. Friday and Friday night, thunderstorms likely. Highs in the upper 80s. Lows in the lower 70s. Chance of thunderstorms 70%. Saturday and Saturday night, showers likely and chance of thunderstorms. Highs in the mid-80s. Lows in the upper 60s. Chance of precipitation 60%. Sunday and Sunday night, mostly cloudy. A 40% chance of thunderstorms. Highs in the upper 80s. Lows in the upper 60s. The current time is 9:52 a.m. Eastern Daylight Time. Here are some river levels reported this morning. On the Ohio River, Markland Lock Upper was 12.8, Markland Lock Lower was 15.5, McAlpin Upper was 12.8, McAlpin Lower 12.9, Canelton Lock and Dam Upper was 9.8, Canelton Lock and Dam Lower was 11.8. On the Blue River, Fredericksburg 3.7, White Cloud 3.4, on the Rolling Fork River, Boston 6.3, on the Salt River, Shepherdsville 3.8, here are some nearby reservoir levels: Dolin River Lake 520.8, Potoka Lake 542.9, Taylorsville Lake 554.0. 9 a.m. Eastern Daylight Time weather conditions across North Central Kentucky and South Central Indiana. At Louisville International, it was partly sunny. The temperature was 80 degrees, the dew point 72, and the relative humidity 76%. The wind was west at 3 miles an hour. The pressure was 29.97 inches and rising. At Bowman Field, it was mostly sunny. The temperature was 79 degrees, the dew point 73, and the relative humidity 82%. The wind was west at 3 miles an hour. The pressure was 29.97 inches and rising. At Jasper, it was mostly sunny. The temperature was 74 degrees, the dew point 74, and the relative humidity 100%. The wind was calm. The pressure was 30.00 inches and rising. Once again, at Louisville International, it was 80 degrees under partly sunny skies. Elsewhere around the region, at Bloomington, fog was reported, with a temperature of 70. It was mostly sunny, with a temperature of 74 at Lexington, 75 at Bowling Green, and 77 at Evansville. It was partly sunny, with a temperature of 77 at Covington, 75 at Jackson, 77 at Nashville, and 75 at Paducah. At Indianapolis,
it was cloudy, with a temperature of 73. At Frankfurt, the weather conditions were not available. This is the climate data for Louisville for yesterday. The high temperature was 89. The low was 73. That gave a mean temperature of 81, which was 1 degree above normal. There were 16 cooling degree days for a monthly total of 95 and a seasonal total of 743, which was 112 degree days above normal. Heating degree days remained at 0 for the month and 0 for the season, which was normal. No precipitation fell yesterday for a monthly total of 0.42 inches and a yearly total of 27.64 inches, which was 1.33 inches above normal. Since midnight, the low temperature was 75 and no precipitation fell. The record high for today is 103, set in 2012. The record low for today is 53, set in 1951. Sunrise today 6:26 a.m. Sunset tonight 9:09 p.m. Sunrise tomorrow 6:27 a.m. Sunset tomorrow 9:09 p.m. Now for the official National Weather Service forecast for North Central Kentucky and South Central Indiana, including the Louisville metro area. Today, mostly sunny. A 20% chance of thunderstorms in the afternoon. Highs in the upper 80s. West winds up to 5 miles an hour. Tonight, partly cloudy. Slight chance of thunderstorms until midnight, then slight chance of showers after midnight. Lows in the lower 70s. North winds up to 5 miles an hour. Chance of precipitation 20%. Tuesday, mostly sunny. A 40% chance of thunderstorms in the afternoon. Highs in the upper 80s. North winds up to 5 miles an hour. Tuesday night, partly cloudy. A 40% chance of thunderstorms until midnight. Lows around 70. North winds up to 10 miles an hour. And now the extended forecast for the radio listening area. Wednesday and Wednesday night, partly cloudy. A 30% chance of thunderstorms. Highs in the upper 80s. Lows in the lower 70s. Thursday and Thursday night, showers likely and chance of thunderstorms. Highs around 90. Lows in the lower 70s. Chance of precipitation 60%. Friday and Friday night, thunderstorms likely. Highs in the upper 80s. Lows in the lower 70s. Chance of thunderstorms 70%. Saturday and Saturday night, showers likely and chance of thunderstorms. Highs in the mid 80s. Lows in the upper 60s. Chance of precipitation 60%. Sunday and Sunday night, mostly cloudy. A 40% chance of thunderstorms. Highs in the upper 80s. Lows in the upper 60s. The current time is 9:57 a.m. Eastern Daylight Time. Here are some river levels reported this morning. On the Ohio River, Markland Lock Upper was 12.8, Markland Lock Lower was 15.5, McAlpin Upper was 12.8, McAlpin Lower 12.9, Canelton Lock and Dam Upper was 9.8, Canelton Lock and Dam Lower was 11.8, on the Blue River, Fredericksburg 3.7, White Cloud 3.4, on the Rolling Fork River, Boston 6.3, on the Salt River, Shepherdsville 3.8, here are some nearby reservoir levels: Dolin River Lake 520.8, Potoka Lake 542.9, Taylorsville Lake 554.0. 9 a.m. Eastern Daylight Time weather conditions across North Central Kentucky and South Central Indiana. At Louisville International, it was partly sunny. The temperature was 80 degrees, the dew point 72, and the relative humidity 76%. The wind was west at 3 miles an hour. The pressure was 29.97 inches and rising. At Bowman Field, it was mostly sunny. The temperature was 79 degrees, the dew point 73, and the relative humidity 82%. The wind was west at 3 miles an hour. The pressure was 29.97 inches and rising. At Jasper, it was mostly sunny. The temperature was 74 degrees, the dew point 74, and the relative humidity 100%. The wind was calm. The pressure was 30.00 inches and rising.
Once again, at Louisville International, it was 80 degrees under partly sunny skies. Elsewhere around the region, at Bloomington, fog was reported with a temperature of 70. It was mostly sunny, with a temperature of 74 at Lexington, 75 at Bowling Green, and 77 at Evansville. It was partly sunny, with a temperature of 77 at Covington, 75 at Jackson, 77 at Nashville, and 75 at Paducah. At Indianapolis, it was cloudy, with a temperature of 73. At Frankfort, the weather conditions were not available. This is the climate data for Louisville for yesterday. The high temperature was 89. The low was 73. That gave a mean temperature of 81, which was 1 degree above normal. There were 16 cooling degree days for a monthly total of 95 and a seasonal total of 743, which was 112 degree days above normal. Heating degree days remained at 0 for the month and 0 for the season, which was normal. No precipitation fell yesterday for a monthly total of 0.42 inches and a yearly total of 27.64 inches, which was 1.33 inches above normal. Since midnight, the low temperature was 75 and no precipitation fell. The record high for today is 103, set in 2012. The record low for today is 53, set in 1951. Sunrise today, 6:26 a.m. Sunset tonight, 9:09 p.m. Sunrise tomorrow, 6:27 a.m. Sunset tomorrow, 9:09 p.m. Now for the official National Weather Service forecast for North Central Kentucky and South Central Indiana, including the Louisville metro area. Today, mostly sunny. A 20% chance of thunderstorms in the afternoon. Highs in the upper 80s. West winds up to 5 miles an hour. Tonight, partly cloudy. Slight chance of thunderstorms until midnight, then slight chance of showers after midnight. Lows in the lower 70s. North winds up to 5 miles an hour. Chance of precipitation 20%. Tuesday, mostly sunny. A 40% chance of thunderstorms in the afternoon. Highs in the upper 80s. North winds up to 5 miles an hour. Tuesday night, partly cloudy. A 40% chance of thunderstorms until midnight. Lows around 70. North winds up to 10 miles an hour. And now the extended forecast for the radio listening area. Wednesday and Wednesday night, partly cloudy. A 30% chance of thunderstorms. Highs in the upper 80s. Lows in the lower 70s. Thursday and Thursday night, showers likely and chance of thunderstorms. Highs around 90. Lows in the lower 70s. Chance of precipitation 60%. Friday and Friday night, thunderstorms likely. Highs in the upper 80s. Lows in the lower 70s. Chance of thunderstorms 70%. Saturday and Saturday night, showers likely and chance of thunderstorms. Highs in the mid 80s. Lows in the upper 60s. Chance of precipitation 60%. Sunday and Sunday night, mostly cloudy. A 40% chance of thunderstorms. Highs in the upper 80s. Lows in the upper 60s. The current time is 10:03 a.m. Eastern Daylight Time. Here are some river levels reported this morning. On the Ohio River, Markland Lock Upper was 12.8, Markland Lock Lower was 15.5, McAlpin Upper was 12.8, McAlpin Lower 12.9, Canelton Lock and Dam Upper was 9.8, Canelton Lock and Dam Lower was 11.8, on the Blue River, Fredericksburg 3.7, White Cloud 3.4, on the Rolling Fork River, Boston 6.3, on the Salt River, Shepherdsville 3.8, here are some nearby reservoir levels: Dolin River Lake 520.8, Potoka Lake 542.9, Taylorsville Lake 554.0. 10 a.m. Eastern Daylight Time weather conditions across north central Kentucky and south central Indiana. At Louisville International, it was partly sunny. The temperature was 82 degrees, the dew point 73, and the relative humidity 74%. The wind was west at 5 miles an hour. The pressure was 29.98 inches and rising. At Bowman Field,
It was mostly sunny. The temperature was 80 degrees, the dew point 73, and the relative humidity 79%. The wind was calm. The pressure was 29.99 inches and rising. At Jasper, it was cloudy. The temperature was 78 degrees, the dew point 78, and the relative humidity 100%. The wind was northeast at 3 miles an hour. The pressure was 30.01 inches and rising. Once again, at Louisville International, it was 82 degrees under partly sunny skies. Elsewhere around the region, it was mostly sunny, with a temperature of 76 at Lexington, 79 at Covington, 77 at Bowling Green, and 80 at Evansville. It was partly sunny, with a temperature of 74 at Jackson, and 75 at Indianapolis. It was cloudy, with a temperature of 78 at Nashville, 77 at Paducah, and 71 at Bloomington. At Frankfort, the weather conditions were not available. This is the climate data for Louisville for yesterday. The high temperature was 89. The low was 73. That gave a mean temperature of 81, which was 1 degree above normal. There were 16 cooling degree days for a monthly total of 95 and a seasonal total of 743, which was 112 degree days above normal. Heating degree days remained at 0 for the month and 0 for the season, which was normal. No precipitation fell yesterday for a monthly total of 0.42 inches and a yearly total of 27.64 inches, which was 1.33 inches above normal. Since midnight, the low temperature was 75 and no precipitation fell. The record high for today is 103 set in 2012. The record low for today is 53 set in 1951. Sunrise today 6:26 a.m. Sunset tonight 9:09 p.m. Sunrise tomorrow 6:27 a.m. Sunset tomorrow 9:09 p.m. Now for the official National Weather Service forecast for North Central Kentucky and South Central Indiana, including the Louisville metro area. Today, mostly sunny. A 20% chance of thunderstorms in the afternoon. Highs in the upper 80s. West winds up to 5 miles an hour. Tonight, partly cloudy. Slight chance of thunderstorms until midnight, then slight chance of showers after midnight. Lows in the lower 70s. North winds up to 5 miles an hour. Chance of precipitation 20%. Tuesday, mostly sunny. A 40% chance of thunderstorms in the afternoon. Highs in the upper 80s. North winds up to 5 miles an hour. Tuesday night, partly cloudy. A 40% chance of thunderstorms until midnight. Lows around 70. North winds up to 10 miles an hour. And now the extended forecast for the radio listening area. Wednesday and Wednesday night, partly cloudy. A 30% chance of thunderstorms. Highs in the upper 80s. Lows in the lower 70s. Thursday and Thursday night, showers likely and chance of thunderstorms. Highs around 90. Lows in the lower 70s. Chance of precipitation 60%. Friday and Friday night, thunderstorms likely. Highs in the upper 80s. Lows in the lower 70s. Chance of thunderstorms 70%. Saturday and Saturday night, showers likely and chance of thunderstorms. Highs in the mid 80s. Lows in the upper 60s. Chance of precipitation 60%. Sunday and Sunday night, mostly cloudy. A 40% chance of thunderstorms. Highs in the upper 80s. Lows in the upper 60s. The current time is 10:08 a.m. Eastern Daylight Time. Here are some river levels reported this morning. On the Ohio River, Markland Lock Upper was 12.8, Markland Lock Lower was 15.5, McAlpin Upper was 12.8, McAlpin Lower 12.9, Canelton Lock and Dam Upper was 9.8, Canelton Lock and Dam Lower was 11.8. On the Blue River, Fredericksburg 3.7, White Cloud 3.4, on the Rolling Fork River, Boston 6.3, on the Salt River, Shepherdsville 3.8. Here are some nearby reservoir levels: Dolin River Lake 520.8, Potoka Lake 542.9, Taylorsville Lake 554.0.
10 a.m. Eastern Daylight Time weather conditions across north-central Kentucky and south-central Indiana. At Louisville International, it was partly sunny. The temperature was 82 degrees, the dew point 73, and the relative humidity 74%. The wind was west at 5 miles an hour. The pressure was 29.98 inches and rising. At Bowman Field, it was mostly sunny. The temperature was 80 degrees, the dew point 73, and the relative humidity 79%. The wind was calm. The pressure was 29.99 inches and rising. At Jasper, it was cloudy. The temperature was 78 degrees, the dew point 78, and the relative humidity 100%. The wind was northeast at 3 miles an hour. The pressure was 30.01 inches and rising. Once again, at Louisville International, it was 82 degrees under partly sunny skies. Elsewhere around the region, it was mostly sunny, with a temperature of 76 at Lexington, 79 at Covington, 77 at Bowling Green, and 80 at Evansville. It was partly sunny, with a temperature of 74 at Jackson, and 75 at Indianapolis. It was cloudy, with a temperature of 78 at Nashville, 77 at Paducah, and 71 at Bloomington. At Frankfort, the weather conditions were not available. Here are some river levels reported this morning. On the Ohio River, Markland Lock Upper was 12.8, Markland Lock Lower was 15.5, McAlpin Upper was 12.8, McAlpin Lower 12.9, Canelton Lock and Dam Upper was 9.8, Canelton Lock and Dam Lower was 11.8, on the Blue River, Fredericksburg 3.7, White Cloud 3.4, on the Rolling Fork River, Boston 6.3, on the Salt River, Shepherdsville 3.8, here are some nearby reservoir levels, Dolin River Lake 520.8, Potoka Lake 542.9, Taylorsville Lake 554.0. 10 a.m. Eastern Daylight Time weather conditions across north-central Kentucky and south-central Indiana. At Louisville International, it was partly sunny. The temperature was 82 degrees, the dew point 73, and the relative humidity 74%. The wind was west at 5 miles an hour. The pressure was 29.98 inches and rising. At Bowman Field, it was mostly sunny. The temperature was 80 degrees, the dew point 73, and the relative humidity 79%. The wind was calm. The pressure was 29.99 inches and rising. At Jasper, it was cloudy. The temperature was 78 degrees, the dew point 78, and the relative humidity 100%. The wind was northeast at 3 miles an hour. The pressure was 30.01 inches and rising. Once again, at Louisville International, it was 82 degrees under partly sunny skies. Elsewhere around the region, it was mostly sunny, with a temperature of 76 at Lexington, 79 at Covington, 74 at Jackson, and 80 at Evansville. It was partly sunny, with a temperature of 77 at Bowling Green and 75 at Indianapolis. It was cloudy, with a temperature of 78 at Nashville, 77 at Paducah, and 71 at Bloomington. At Frankfort, the weather conditions were not available. 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The current time is 10:13 a.m. Eastern Daylight Time. This is the climate data for Louisville for yesterday. The high temperature was 89. The low was 73. That gave a mean temperature of 81, which was 1 degree above normal. There were 16 cooling degree days for a monthly total of 95 and a seasonal total of 743, which was 112 degree days above normal. Heating degree days remained at 0 for the month and 0 for the season, which was normal. No precipitation fell yesterday for a monthly total of 0.42 inches and a yearly total of 27.64 inches, which was 1.33 inches above normal. Since midnight, the low temperature was 75 and no precipitation fell. The record high for today is 103, set in 2012.
The record low for today is 53, set in 1951. Sunrise today, 6:26 a.m. Sunset tonight, 9:09 p.m. Sunrise tomorrow, 6:27 a.m. Sunset tomorrow, 9:09 p.m. Now for the official National Weather Service forecast for North Central Kentucky and South Central Indiana, including the Louisville metro area. Today, mostly sunny. A 20% chance of thunderstorms in the afternoon. Highs in the upper 80s. West winds up to 5 miles an hour. Tonight, partly cloudy. Slight chance of thunderstorms until midnight, then slight chance of showers after midnight. Lows in the lower 70s. North winds up to 5 miles an hour. Chance of precipitation 20%. Tuesday, mostly sunny. A 40% chance of thunderstorms in the afternoon. Highs in the upper 80s. North winds up to 5 miles an hour. Tuesday night, partly cloudy. A 40% chance of thunderstorms until midnight. Lows around 70. North winds up to 10 miles an hour. And now the extended forecast for the radio listening area. Wednesday and Wednesday night, partly cloudy. A 30% chance of thunderstorms. Highs in the upper 80s. Lows in the lower 70s. Thursday and Thursday night, showers likely and chance of thunderstorms. Highs around 90. Lows in the lower 70s. Chance of precipitation 60%. Friday and Friday night, thunderstorms likely. Highs in the upper 80s. Lows in the lower 70s. Chance of thunderstorms 70%. Saturday and Saturday night, showers likely and chance of thunderstorms. Highs in the mid 80s. Lows in the upper 60s. Chance of precipitation 60%. Sunday and Sunday night, mostly cloudy. A 40% chance of thunderstorms. Highs in the upper 80s. Lows in the upper 60s. Here are some river levels reported this morning. On the Ohio River, Markland Lock upper was 12.8, Markland Lock lower was 15.5, McAlpin upper was 12.8, McAlpin lower 12.9, Canelton Lock and Dam upper was 9.8, Canelton Lock and Dam lower was 11.8. On the Blue River, Fredericksburg 3.7, White Cloud 3.4, on the Rolling Fork River, Boston 6.3, on the Salt River, Shepherdsville 3.8. Here are some nearby reservoir levels. Dolin River Lake 520.8, Potoka Lake 542.9, Taylorsville Lake 554.0. The current time is 10:17 a.m. Eastern Daylight Time. 10 a.m. Eastern Daylight Time weather conditions across north central Kentucky and south central Indiana. At Louisville International, it was partly sunny. The temperature was 82 degrees, the dew point 73, and the relative humidity 74%. The wind was west at 5 miles an hour. The pressure was 29.98 inches and rising. At Bowman Field, it was mostly sunny. The temperature was 80 degrees, the dew point 73, and the relative humidity 79%. The wind was calm. The pressure was 29.99 inches and rising. At Jasper, it was cloudy. The temperature was 78 degrees, the dew point 78, and the relative humidity 100%. The wind was northeast at 3 miles an hour. The pressure was 30.01 inches and rising. Once again, at Louisville International, it was 82 degrees under partly sunny skies. Elsewhere around the region, it was mostly sunny, with a temperature of 76 at Lexington, 79 at Covington, 74 at Jackson, and 80 at Evansville. It was partly sunny, with a temperature of 77 at Bowling Green and 75 at Indianapolis. It was cloudy, with a temperature of 78 at Nashville, 77 at Paducah, and 71 at Bloomington. At Frankfort, the weather conditions were not available. This is the climate data for Louisville for yesterday. The high temperature was 89. The low was 73. That gave a mean temperature of 81, which was 1 degree above normal. There were 16 cooling degree days for a monthly total of 95 and a seasonal total of 743, which was 112 degree days above normal.
Heating degree days remained at zero for the month and zero for the season, which was normal. No precipitation fell yesterday for a monthly total of 0.42 inches and a yearly total of 27.64 inches, which was 1.33 inches above normal. Since midnight, the low temperature was 75 and no precipitation fell. The record high for today is 103 set in 2012. The record low for today is 53 set in 1951. Sunrise today 6:26 a.m. Sunset tonight 9:09 p.m. Sunrise tomorrow 6:27 a.m. Sunset tomorrow 9:09 p.m. Now for the official National Weather Service forecast for North Central Kentucky and South Central Indiana, including the Louisville metro area. Today, mostly sunny. A 20% chance of thunderstorms in the afternoon. Highs in the upper 80s. West winds up to 5 miles an hour. Tonight, partly cloudy. Slight chance of thunderstorms until midnight, then slight chance of showers after midnight. Lows in the lower 70s. North winds up to 5 miles an hour. Chance of precipitation 20%. Tuesday, mostly sunny. A 40% chance of thunderstorms in the afternoon. Highs in the upper 80s. North winds up to 5 miles an hour. Tuesday night, partly cloudy. A 40% chance of thunderstorms until midnight. Lows around 70. North winds up to 10 miles an hour. And now the extended forecast for the radio listening area. Wednesday and Wednesday night, partly cloudy. A 30% chance of thunderstorms. Highs in the upper 80s. Lows in the lower 70s. Thursday and Thursday night, showers likely and chance of thunderstorms. Highs around 90. Lows in the lower 70s. Chance of precipitation 60%. Friday and Friday night, thunderstorms likely. Highs in the upper 80s. Lows in the lower 70s. Chance of thunderstorm 70%. Saturday and Saturday night, showers likely and chance of thunderstorms. Highs in the mid-80s. Lows in the upper 60s. Chance of precipitation 60%. Sunday and Sunday night, mostly cloudy. A 40% chance of thunderstorms. Highs in the upper 80s. Lows in the upper 60s. The current time is 10:22 a.m. Eastern Daylight Time. Here are some river levels reported this morning. On the Ohio River, Markland Lock Upper was 12.8, Markland Lock Lower was 15.5, McAlpin Upper was 12.8, McAlpin Lower 12.9, Canelton Lock and Dam Upper was 9.8, Canelton Lock and Dam Lower was 11.8. On the Blue River, Fredericksburg 3.7, White Cloud 3.4, on the Rolling Fork River, Boston 6.3, on the Salt River, Shepherdsville 3.8, here are some nearby reservoir levels, Dolin River Lake 520.8, Potoka Lake 542.9, Taylorsville Lake 554.0. 10 a.m. Eastern Daylight Time weather conditions across north central Kentucky and south central Indiana. At Louisville International, it was partly sunny. The temperature was 82 degrees, the dew point 73, and the relative humidity 74%. The wind was west at 5 miles an hour. The pressure was 29.98 inches and rising. At Bowman Field, it was mostly sunny. The temperature was 80 degrees, the dew point 73, and the relative humidity 79%. The wind was calm. The pressure was 29.99 inches and rising. At Jasper, it was cloudy. The temperature was 78 degrees, the dew point 78, and the relative humidity 100%. The wind was northeast at 3 miles an hour. The pressure was 30.01 inches and rising. Once again, at Louisville International, it was 82 degrees under partly sunny skies. Elsewhere around the region, it was mostly sunny, with a temperature of 76 at Lexington, 79 at Covington, 74 at Jackson, and 80 at Evansville. It was partly sunny, with a temperature of 77 at Bowling Green, and 75 at Indianapolis. It was cloudy, with a temperature of 78 at Nashville, 77 at Paducah, and 71 at Bloomington. At Frankfort,
The weather conditions were not available. This is the climate data for Louisville for yesterday. The high temperature was 89. The low was 73. That gave a mean temperature of 81, which was 1 degree above normal. There were 16 cooling degree days for a monthly total of 95 and a seasonal total of 743, which was

0.33 inches above normal. Since midnight, the low temperature was 75 and no precipitation fell. The record high for today is 103 set in 2012. The record low for today is 53 set in 1951. Sunrise today 6:26 a.m. Sunset tonight 9:09 p.m. Sunrise tomorrow 6:27 a.m. Sunset tomorrow 9:09 p.m. Now for the official National Weather Service forecast for North Central Kentucky and South Central Indiana, including the Louisville metro area. Today, mostly sunny. A 20% chance of thunderstorms in the afternoon. Highs in the upper 80s. West winds up to 5 miles an hour. Tonight, partly cloudy. Slight chance of thunderstorms until midnight, then slight chance of showers after midnight. Lows in the lower 70s. North winds up to 5 miles an hour. Chance of precipitation 20%. Tuesday, mostly sunny. A 40% chance of thunderstorms in the afternoon. Highs in the upper 80s. North winds up to 5 miles an hour. Tuesday night, partly cloudy. A 40% chance of thunderstorms until midnight. Lows around 70. North winds up to 10 miles an hour. And now the extended forecast for the radio listening area. Wednesday and Wednesday night, partly cloudy. A 30% chance of thunderstorms. Highs in the upper 80s. Lows in the lower 70s. Thursday and Thursday night, showers likely and chance of thunderstorms. Highs around 90. Lows in the lower 70s. Chance of precipitation 60%. Friday and Friday night, thunderstorms likely. Highs in the upper 80s. Lows in the lower 70s. Chance of thunderstorms 70%. Saturday and Saturday night, showers likely and chance of thunderstorms. Highs in the mid-80s. Lows in the upper 60s. Chance of precipitation 60%. Sunday and Sunday night, mostly cloudy. A 40% chance of thunderstorms. Highs in the upper 80s. Lows in the upper 60s. The current time is 10:27 a.m. Eastern Daylight Time. Here are some river levels reported this morning. On the Ohio River, Markland Lock Upper was 12.8, Markland Lock Lower was 15.5, McAlpin Upper was 12.8, McAlpin Lower 12.9, Canelton Lock and Dam Upper was 9.8, Canelton Lock and Dam Lower was 11.8. On the Blue River, Fredericksburg 3.7, White Cloud 3.4, on the Rolling Fork River, Boston 6.3, on the Salt River, Shepherdsville 3.8, here are some nearby reservoir levels, Dolin River Lake 520.8, Potoka Lake 542.9, Taylorsville Lake 554.0. 10 a.m. Eastern Daylight Time weather conditions across north central Kentucky and south central Indiana. At Louisville International, it was partly sunny. The temperature was 82 degrees, the dew point 73, and the relative humidity 74%. The wind was west at 5 miles an hour. The pressure was 29.98 inches and rising. At Bowman Field, it was mostly sunny. The temperature was 80 degrees, the dew point 73, and the relative humidity 79%. The wind was calm. The pressure was 29.99 inches and rising. At Jasper, it was cloudy. The temperature was 78 degrees, the dew point 78, and the relative humidity 100%. The wind was northeast at 3 miles an hour. The pressure was 30.01 inches and rising. Once again, at Louisville International, it was 82 degrees under partly sunny skies. Elsewhere around the region, it was mostly sunny, with a temperature of 76 at Lexington, 79 at Covington, 74 at Jackson, and 80 at Evansville. It was partly sunny, with a temperature of 77 at Bowling Green, and 75 at Indianapolis. It was cloudy, with a temperature of 78 at Nashville, 77 at Paducah, and 71 at Bloomington. At Frankfort, the weather conditions were not available. This is the climate data for Louisville for yesterday. The high temperature was 89. The low was 73.
that gave a mean temperature of 81.

to us 1 degree above normal. There were 16 cooling degree days for a monthly total of 95 and a seasonal total of 743, which was 112 degree days above normal. Heating degree days remained at 0 for the month and 0 for the season, which was normal. No precipitation fell yesterday for a monthly total of 0.42 inches and a yearly total of 27.64 inches, which was 1.33 inches above normal. Since midnight, the low temperature was 75 and no precipitation fell. The record high for today is 103 set in 2012. The record low for today is 53 set in 1951. Sunrise today 6:26 a.m. Sunset tonight 9:09 p.m. Sunrise tomorrow 6:27 a.m. Sunset tomorrow 9:09 p.m. Now for the official National Weather Service forecast for North Central Kentucky and South Central Indiana, including the Louisville metro area. Today, mostly sunny. A 20% chance of thunderstorms in the afternoon. Highs in the upper 80s. West winds up to 5 miles an hour. Tonight, partly cloudy. Slight chance of thunderstorms until midnight, then slight chance of showers after midnight. Lows in the lower 70s. North winds up to 5 miles an hour. Chance of precipitation 20%. Tuesday, mostly sunny. A 40% chance of thunderstorms in the afternoon. Highs in the upper 80s. North winds up to 5 miles an hour. Tuesday night, partly cloudy. A 40% chance of thunderstorms until midnight. Lows around 70. North winds up to 10 miles an hour. And now the extended forecast for the radio listening area. Wednesday and Wednesday night, partly cloudy. A 30% chance of thunderstorms. Highs in the upper 80s. Lows in the lower 70s. Thursday and Thursday night, showers likely and chance of thunderstorms. Highs around 90. Lows in the lower 70s. Chance of precipitation 60%. Friday and Friday night, thunderstorms likely. Highs in the upper 80s. Lows in the lower 70s. Chance of thunderstorms 70%. Saturday and Saturday night, showers likely and chance of thunderstorms. Highs in the mid 80s. Lows in the upper 60s. Chance of precipitation 60%. Sunday and Sunday night, mostly cloudy. A 40% chance of thunderstorms. Highs in the upper 80s. Lows in the upper 60s. The current time is 10:32 a.m. Eastern Daylight Time. Here are some river levels reported this morning. On the Ohio River, Markland Lock Upper was 12.8, Markland Lock Lower was 15.5, McAlpin Upper was 12.8, McAlpin Lower 12.9, Canelton Lock and Dam Upper was 9.8, Canelton Lock and Dam Lower was 11.8, on the Blue River, Fredericksburg 3.7, White Cloud 3.4, on the Rolling Fork River, Boston 6.3, on the Salt River, Shepherdsville 3.8, here are some nearby reservoir levels. Dolin River Lake 520.8, Potoka Lake 542.9, Taylorsville Lake 554.0. 10 a.m. Eastern Daylight Time weather conditions across north central Kentucky and south central Indiana. At Louisville International, it was partly sunny. The temperature was 82 degrees, the dew point 73, and the relative humidity 74%. The wind was west at 5 miles an hour. The pressure was 29.98 inches and rising. At Bowman Field, it was mostly sunny. The temperature was 80 degrees, the dew point 73, and the relative humidity 79%. The wind was calm. The pressure was 29.99 inches and rising. At Jasper, it was cloudy. The temperature was 78 degrees, the dew point 78, and the relative humidity 100%. The wind was northeast at 3 miles an hour. The pressure was 30.01 inches and rising. Once again, at Louisville International, it was 82 degrees under partly sunny skies. Elsewhere around the region, it was mostly sunny, with a temperature of 76 at Lexington, 79 at Covington, 74 at Jackson, and 80 at Evansville.
It was partly sunny, with a temperature of 77 at Bowling Green and 75 at Indianapolis. It was cloudy, with a temperature of 78 at Nashville, 77 at Paducah, and 71 at Bloomington. At Frankfurt, the weather conditions were not available. This is the climate data for Louisville for yesterday. The high temperature was 89. The low was 73. That gave a mean temperature of 81, which was 1 degree above normal. There were 16 cooling degree days for a monthly total of 95 and a seasonal total of 743, which was 112 degree days above normal. Heating degree days remained at 0 for the month and 0 for the season, which was normal. No precipitation fell yesterday for a monthly total of 0.42 inches and a yearly total of 27.64 inches, which was 1.33 inches above normal. Since midnight, the low temperature was 75 and no precipitation fell. The record high for today is 103 set in 2012. The record low for today is 53 set in 1951. Sunrise today 6:26 a.m. Sunset tonight 9:09 p.m. Sunrise tomorrow 6:27 a.m. Sunset tomorrow 9:09 p.m. Now for the official National Weather Service forecast for North Central Kentucky and South Central Indiana, including the Louisville metro area. Today, mostly sunny. A 20% chance of thunderstorms in the afternoon. Highs in the upper 80s. West winds up to 5 miles an hour. Tonight, partly cloudy. Slight chance of thunderstorms until midnight, then slight chance of showers after midnight. Lows in the lower 70s. North winds up to 5 miles an hour. Chance of precipitation 20%. Tuesday, mostly sunny. A 40% chance of thunderstorms in the afternoon. Highs in the upper 80s. North winds up to 5 miles an hour. Tuesday night, partly cloudy. A 40% chance of thunderstorms until midnight. Lows around 70. North winds up to 10 miles an hour. And now the extended forecast for the radio listening area. Wednesday and Wednesday night, partly cloudy. A 30% chance of thunderstorms. Highs in the upper 80s. Lows in the lower 70s. Thursday and Thursday night, showers likely and chance of thunderstorms. Highs around 90. Lows in the lower 70s. Chance of precipitation 60%. Friday and Friday night, thunderstorms likely. Highs in the upper 80s. Lows in the lower 70s. Chance of thunderstorms 70%. Saturday and Saturday night, showers likely and chance of thunderstorms. Highs in the mid 80s. Lows in the upper 60s. Chance of precipitation 60%. Sunday and Sunday night, mostly cloudy. A 40% chance of thunderstorms. Highs in the upper 80s. Lows in the upper 60s. The current time is 10:38 a.m. Eastern Daylight Time. Here are some river levels reported this morning. On the Ohio River, Markland Lock Upper was 12.8, Markland Lock Lower was 15.5, McAlpin Upper was 12.8, McAlpin Lower 12.9, Canelton Lock and Dam Upper was 9.8, Canelton Lock and Dam Lower was 11.8, on the Blue River, Fredericksburg 3.7, White Cloud 3.4, on the Rolling Fork River, Boston 6.3, on the Salt River, Shepherdsville 3.8, here are some nearby reservoir levels, Dolin River Lake 520.8, Potoka Lake 542.9, Taylorsville Lake 554.0. 10 a.m. Eastern Daylight Time weather conditions across north central Kentucky and south central Indiana. At Louisville International, it was partly sunny. The temperature was 82 degrees, the dew point 73, and the relative humidity 74%. The wind was west at 5 miles an hour. The pressure was 29.98 inches and rising. At Bowman Field, it was mostly sunny. The temperature was 80 degrees, the dew point 73, and the relative humidity 79%. The wind was calm. The pressure was 29.99 inches and rising. At Jasper, it was cloudy. The temperature was 78 degrees,
the dew point 78, and the relative humidity 100%. The wind was northeast at 3 miles an hour. The pressure was 30.01 inches and rising. Once again, at Louisville International, it was 82 degrees under partly sunny skies. Elsewhere around the region, it was mostly sunny, with a temperature of 76 at Lexington, 79 at Covington, 74 at Jackson, and 80 at Evansville. It was partly sunny, with a temperature of 77 at Bowling Green and 75 at Indianapolis. It was cloudy, with a temperature of 78 at Nashville, 77 at Paducah, and 71 at Bloomington. At Frankfort, the weather conditions were not available. This is the climate data for Louisville for yesterday. The high temperature was 89. The low was 73. That gave a mean temperature of 81, which was 1 degree above normal. There were 16 cooling degree days for a monthly total of 95 and a seasonal total of 743, which was 112 degree days above normal. Heating degree days remained at 0 for the month and 0 for the season, which was normal. No precipitation fell yesterday for a monthly total of 0.42 inches and a yearly total of 27.64 inches, which was 1.33 inches above normal. Since midnight, the low temperature was 75 and no precipitation fell. The record high for today is 103 set in 2012. The record low for today is 53 set in 1951. Sunrise today 6:26 a.m. Sunset tonight 9:09 p.m. Sunrise tomorrow 6:27 a.m. Sunset tomorrow 9:09 p.m. Now for the official National Weather Service forecast for North Central Kentucky and South Central Indiana, including the Louisville metro area. Today, mostly sunny. A 20% chance of thunderstorms in the afternoon. Highs in the upper 80s. West winds up to 5 miles an hour. Tonight, partly cloudy. Slight chance of thunderstorms until midnight, then slight chance of showers after midnight. Lows in the lower 70s. North winds up to 5 miles an hour. Chance of precipitation 20%. Tuesday, mostly sunny. A 40% chance of thunderstorms in the afternoon. Highs in the upper 80s. North winds up to 5 miles an hour. Tuesday night, partly cloudy. A 40% chance of thunderstorms until midnight. Lows around 70. North winds up to 10 miles an hour. And now the extended forecast for the radio listening area. Wednesday and Wednesday night, partly cloudy. A 30% chance of thunderstorms. Highs in the upper 80s. Lows in the lower 70s. Thursday and Thursday night, showers likely and chance of thunderstorms. Highs around 90. Lows in the lower 70s. Chance of precipitation 60%. Friday and Friday night, thunderstorms likely. Highs in the upper 80s. Lows in the lower 70s. Chance of thunderstorms 70%. Saturday and Saturday night, showers likely and chance of thunderstorms. Highs in the mid 80s. Lows in the upper 60s. Chance of precipitation 60%. Sunday and Sunday night, mostly cloudy. A 40% chance of thunderstorms. Highs in the upper 80s. Lows in the upper 60s. 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The current time is 10:44 a.m. Eastern Daylight Time. Here are some river levels reported this morning. On the Ohio River, Markland Lock Upper was 12.8, Markland Lock Lower was 15.5, McAlpin Upper was 12.8, McAlpin Lower 12.9, Canelton Lock and Dam Upper was 9.8, Canelton Lock and Dam Lower was 11.8. On the Blue River, Fredericksburg 3.7, White Cloud 3.4, on the Rolling Fork River, Boston 6.3, on the Salt River, Shepherdsville 3.8. Here are some nearby reservoir levels. Dolin River Lake 520.8, Potoka Lake 542.9,
Taylorsville Lake 554.0. 10 a.m. Eastern Daylight Time weather conditions across north-central Kentucky and south-central Indiana. At Louisville International, it was partly sunny. The temperature was 82 degrees, the dew point 73, and the relative humidity 74%. The wind was west at 5 miles an hour. The pressure was 29.98 inches and rising. At Bowman Field, it was mostly sunny. The temperature was 80 degrees, the dew point 73, and the relative humidity 79%. The wind was calm. The pressure was 29.99 inches and rising. At Jasper, it was cloudy. The temperature was 78 degrees, the dew point 78, and the relative humidity 100%. The wind was northeast at 3 miles an hour. The pressure was 30.01 inches and rising. Once again, at Louisville International, it was 82 degrees under partly sunny skies. Elsewhere around the region, it was mostly sunny, with a temperature of 76 at Lexington, 79 at Covington, 74 at Jackson, and 80 at Evansville. It was partly sunny, with a temperature of 77 at Bowling Green and 75 at Indianapolis. It was cloudy, with a temperature of 78 at Nashville, 77 at Paducah, and 71 at Bloomington. At Frankfort, the weather conditions were not available. This is the climate data for Louisville for yesterday. The high temperature was 89. The low was 73. That gave a mean temperature of 81, which was 1 degree above normal. There were 16 cooling degree days for a monthly total of 95 and a seasonal total of 743, which was 112 degree days above normal. Heating degree days remained at 0 for the month and 0 for the season, which was normal. No precipitation fell yesterday for a monthly total of 0.42 inches and a yearly total of 27.64 inches, which was 1.33 inches above normal. Since midnight, the low temperature was 75 and no precipitation fell. The record high for today is 103, set in 2012. The record low for today is 53, set in 1951. Sunrise today 6:26 a.m. Sunset tonight 9:09 p.m. Sunrise tomorrow 6:27 a.m. Sunset tomorrow 9:09 p.m. Now for the official National Weather Service forecast for North Central Kentucky and South Central Indiana, including the Louisville metro area. Today, mostly sunny. A 20% chance of thunderstorms in the afternoon. Highs in the upper 80s. West winds up to 5 miles an hour. Tonight, partly cloudy. Slight chance of thunderstorms until midnight, then slight chance of showers after midnight. Lows in the lower 70s. North winds up to 5 miles an hour. Chance of precipitation 20%. Tuesday, mostly sunny. A 40% chance of thunderstorms in the afternoon. Highs in the upper 80s. North winds up to 5 miles an hour. Tuesday night, partly cloudy. A 40% chance of thunderstorms until midnight. Lows around 70. North winds up to 10 miles an hour. And now the extended forecast for the radio listening area. Wednesday and Wednesday night, partly cloudy. A 30% chance of thunderstorms. Highs in the upper 80s. Lows in the lower 70s. Thursday and Thursday night, showers likely and chance of thunderstorms. Highs around 90. Lows in the lower 70s. Chance of precipitation 60%. Friday and Friday night, thunderstorms likely. Highs in the upper 80s. Lows in the lower 70s. Chance of thunderstorms 70%. Saturday and Saturday night, showers likely and chance of thunderstorms. Highs in the mid 80s. Lows in the upper 60s. Chance of precipitation 60%. Sunday and Sunday night, mostly cloudy. A 40% chance of thunderstorms. Highs in the upper 80s. Lows in the upper 60s. The current time is 10:49 a.m. Eastern Daylight Time. Here are some river levels reported this morning.
On the Ohio River, Markland Lock Upper was 12.8, Markland Lock Lower was 15.5, McAlpin Upper was 12.8, McAlpin Lower 12.9, Canelton Lock and Dam Upper was 9.8, Canelton Lock and Dam Lower was 11.8. On the Blue River, Fredericksburg 3.7, White Cloud 3.4, on the Rolling Fork River, Boston 6.3, on the Salt River, Shepherdsville 3.8. Here are some nearby reservoir levels: Dolin River Lake 520.8, Potoka Lake 542.9, Taylorsville Lake 554.0. 10 a.m. Eastern Daylight Time weather conditions across north central Kentucky and south central Indiana. At Louisville International, it was partly sunny. The temperature was 82 degrees, the dew point 73, and the relative humidity 74%. The wind was west at 5 miles an hour. The pressure was 29.98 inches and rising. At Bowman Field, it was mostly sunny. The temperature was 80 degrees, the dew point 73, and the relative humidity 79%. The wind was calm. The pressure was 29.99 inches and rising. At Jasper, it was cloudy. The temperature was 78 degrees, the dew point 78, and the relative humidity 100%. The wind was northeast at 3 miles an hour. The pressure was 30.01 inches and rising. Once again, at Louisville International, it was 82 degrees under partly sunny skies. Elsewhere around the region, it was mostly sunny, with a temperature of 76 at Lexington, 79 at Covington, 74 at Jackson, and 80 at Evansville. It was partly sunny, with a temperature of 77 at Bowling Green, and 75 at Indianapolis. It was cloudy, with a temperature of 78 at Nashville, 77 at Paducah, and 71 at Bloomington. At Frankfort, the weather conditions were not available. This is the climate data for Louisville for yesterday. The high temperature was 89. The low was 73. That gave a mean temperature of 81, which was 1 degree above normal. There were 16 cooling degree days for a monthly total of 95 and a seasonal total of 743, which was 112 degree days above normal. Heating degree days remained at 0 for the month and 0 for the season, which was normal. No precipitation fell yesterday for a monthly total of 0.42 inches and a yearly total of 27.64 inches, which was 1.33 inches above normal. Since midnight, the low temperature was 75 and no precipitation fell. The record high for today is 103, set in 2012. The record low for today is 53, set in 1951. Sunrise today 6:26 a.m. Sunset tonight 9:09 p.m. Sunrise tomorrow 6:27 a.m. Sunset tomorrow 9:09 p.m. Now for the official National Weather Service forecast for north central Kentucky and south central Indiana, including the Louisville metro area. Today, mostly sunny. A 20% chance of thunderstorms in the afternoon. Highs in the upper 80s. West winds up to 5 miles an hour. Tonight, partly cloudy. Slight chance of thunderstorms until midnight, then slight chance of showers after midnight. Lows in the lower 70s. North winds up to 5 miles an hour. Chance of precipitation 20%. Tuesday, mostly sunny. A 40% chance of thunderstorms in the afternoon. Highs in the upper 80s. North winds up to 5 miles an hour. Tuesday night, partly cloudy. A 40% chance of thunderstorms until midnight. Lows around 70. North winds up to 10 miles an hour. And now the extended forecast for the radio listening area. Wednesday and Wednesday night, partly cloudy. A 30% chance of thunderstorms. Highs in the upper 80s. Lows in the lower 70s. Thursday and Thursday night, showers likely and chance of thunderstorms. Highs around 90. Lows in the lower 70s. Chance of precipitation 60%. Friday and Friday night, thunderstorms likely. Highs in the upper 80s. Lows in the lower 70s. Chance of thunderstorms 70%. Saturday and Saturday night, showers likely and chance of thunderstorms.
Highs in the mid-80s. Lows in the upper 60s. Chance of precipitation 60%. Sunday and Sunday night, mostly cloudy. A 40% chance of thunderstorms. Highs in the upper 80s. Lows in the upper 60s. The current time is 10:55 a.m. Eastern Daylight Time. Here are some river levels reported this morning. On the Ohio River, Markland Lock Upper was 12.8, Markland Lock Lower was 15.5, McAlpin Upper was 12.8, McAlpin Lower 12.9, Canelton Lock and Dam Upper was 9.8, Canelton Lock and Dam Lower was 11.8, on the Blue River, Fredericksburg 3.7, White Cloud 3.4, on the Rolling Fork River, Boston 6.3, on the Salt River, Shepherdsville 3.8, here are some nearby reservoir levels, Dolin River Lake 520.8, Potoka Lake 542.9, Taylorsville Lake 554.0. 10 a.m. Eastern Daylight Time weather conditions across north central Kentucky and south central Indiana. At Louisville International, it was partly sunny. The temperature was 82 degrees, the dew point 73, and the relative humidity 74%. The wind was west at 5 miles an hour. The pressure was 29.98 inches and rising. At Bowman Field, it was mostly sunny. The temperature was 80 degrees, the dew point 73, and the relative humidity 79%. The wind was calm. The pressure was 29.99 inches and rising. At Jasper, it was cloudy. The temperature was 78 degrees, the dew point 78, and the relative humidity 100%. The wind was northeast at 3 miles an hour. The pressure was 30.01 inches and rising. Once again, at Louisville International it was 82 degrees under partly sunny skies. Elsewhere around the region, it was mostly sunny, with a temperature of 76 at Lexington, 79 at Covington, 74 at Jackson, and 80 at Evansville. It was partly sunny, with a temperature of 77 at Bowling Green, and 75 at Indianapolis. It was cloudy, with a temperature of 78 at Nashville, 77 at Paducah, and 71 at Bloomington. At Frankfort, the weather conditions were not available. This is the climate data for Louisville for yesterday. The high temperature was 89. The low was 73. That gave a mean temperature of 81, which was 1 degree above normal. There were 16 cooling degree days for a monthly total of 95 and a seasonal total of 743, which was 112 degree days above normal. Heating degree days remained at 0 for the month and 0 for the season, which was normal. No precipitation fell yesterday for a monthly total of 0.42 inches and a yearly total of 27.64 inches, which was 1.33 inches above normal. Since midnight, the low temperature was 75 and no precipitation fell. The record high for today is 103 set in 2012. The record low for today is 53 set in 1951. Sunrise today 6:26 a.m. Sunset tonight 9:09 p.m. Sunrise tomorrow 6:27 a.m. Sunset tomorrow 9:09 p.m. Now for the official National Weather Service forecast for north central Kentucky and south central Indiana, including the Louisville metro area. Today, mostly sunny. A 20% chance of thunderstorms in the afternoon. Highs in the upper 80s. West winds up to 5 miles an hour. Tonight, partly cloudy. Slight chance of thunderstorms until midnight, then slight chance of showers after midnight. Lows in the lower 70s. North winds up to 5 miles an hour. Chance of precipitation 20%. Tuesday, mostly sunny. A 40% chance of thunderstorms in the afternoon. Highs in the upper 80s. North winds up to 5 miles an hour. Tuesday night, partly cloudy. A 40% chance of thunderstorms until midnight. Lows around 70. North winds up to 10 miles an hour. And now the extended forecast for the radio listening area. Wednesday and Wednesday night, partly cloudy. A 30% chance of thunderstorms. Highs in the upper 80s. Lows in the lower 70s. Thursday and Thursday night,
showers likely, and chance of thunderstorms. Highs around 90. Lows in the lower 70s. Chance of precipitation 60%. Friday and Friday night, thunderstorms likely. Highs in the upper 80s. Lows in the lower 70s. Chance of thunderstorms 70%. Saturday and Saturday night, showers likely and chance of thunderstorms. Highs in the mid-80s. Lows in the upper 60s. Chance of precipitation 60%. Sunday and Sunday night, mostly cloudy. A 40% chance of thunderstorms. Highs in the upper 80s. Lows in the upper 60s. The current time is 11 a.m. Eastern Daylight Time. Here are some river levels reported this morning. On the Ohio River, Markland Lock Upper was 12.8, Markland Lock Lower was 15.5, McAlpin Upper was 12.8, McAlpin Lower 12.9, Canelton Lock and Dam Upper was 9.8, Canelton Lock and Dam Lower was 11.8. On the Blue River, Fredericksburg 3.7, White Cloud 3.4, on the Rolling Fork River, Boston 6.3, on the Salt River, Shepherdsville 3.8. Here are some nearby reservoir levels. Dolin River Lake 520.8, Potoka Lake 542.9, Taylorsville Lake 554.0. 10 a.m. Eastern Daylight Time weather conditions across north central Kentucky and south central Indiana. At Louisville International, it was partly sunny. The temperature was 82 degrees, the dew point 73, and the relative humidity 74%. The wind was west at 5 miles an hour. The pressure was 29.98 inches and rising. At Bowman Field, it was mostly sunny. The temperature was 80 degrees, the dew point 73, and the relative humidity 79%. The wind was calm. The pressure was 29.99 inches and rising. At Jasper, it was cloudy. The temperature was 78 degrees, the dew point 78, and the relative humidity 100%. The wind was northeast at 3 miles an hour. The pressure was 30.01 inches and rising. Once again, at Louisville International, it was 82 degrees under partly sunny skies. Elsewhere around the region, it was mostly sunny, with a temperature of 76 at Lexington, 79 at Covington, 74 at Jackson, and 80 at Evansville. It was partly sunny, with a temperature of 77 at Bowling Green, and 75 at Indianapolis. It was cloudy, with a temperature of 78 at Nashville, 77 at Paducah, and 71 at Bloomington. At Frankfort, the weather conditions were not available. The current time is 11:02 a.m. Eastern Daylight Time. Here are some river levels reported this morning. On the Ohio River, Markland Lock Upper was 12.8, Markland Lock Lower was 15.5, McAlpin Upper was 12.8, McAlpin Lower 12.9, Canelton Lock and Dam Upper was 9.8, Canelton Lock and Dam Lower was 11.8, on the Blue River, Fredericksburg 3.7, White Cloud 3.4, on the Rolling Fork River, Boston 6.3, on the Salt River, Shepherdsville 3.8, here are some nearby reservoir levels. Dolin River Lake 520.8, Potoka Lake 542.9, Taylorsville Lake 554.0. 11 a.m. Eastern Daylight Time weather conditions across north central Kentucky and south central Indiana. At Louisville International, it was mostly sunny. The temperature was 84 degrees, the dew point 72, and the relative humidity 67%. The wind was northwest at 3 miles an hour. The pressure was 29.98 inches and steady. At Bowman Field, it was mostly sunny. The temperature was 83 degrees, the dew point 73, and the relative humidity 72%. The wind was calm. The pressure was 29.98 inches and falling. At Jasper, it was mostly sunny. The temperature was 81 degrees, the dew point 78, and the relative humidity 91%. The wind was west at 3 miles an hour. The pressure was 30.00 inches and falling. Once again, at Louisville International, it was 84 degrees under mostly sunny skies. Elsewhere around the region, at Jackson, rain was falling, with a temperature of 75.
It was mostly sunny, with a temperature of 79 at Lexington and 82 at Evansville. It was partly sunny, with a temperature of 81 at Covington, 79 at Bowling Green, 78 at Nashville, 79 at Paducah, and 78 at Indianapolis. At Bloomington, it was cloudy, with a temperature of 74. At Frankfurt, the weather conditions were not available. This is the climate data for Louisville for yesterday. The high temperature was 89. The low was 73. That gave a mean temperature of 81, which was 1 degree above normal. There were 16 cooling degree days for a monthly total of 95 and a seasonal total of 743, which was 112 degree days above normal. Heating degree days remained at 0 for the month and 0 for the season, which was normal. No precipitation fell yesterday for a monthly total of 0.42 inches and a yearly total of 27.64 inches, which was 1.33 inches above normal. Since midnight, the low temperature was 75 and no precipitation fell. The record high for today is 103, set in 2012. The record low for today is 53, set in 1951. Sunrise today 6:26 a.m. Sunset tonight 9:09 p.m. Sunrise tomorrow 6:27 a.m. Sunset tomorrow 9:09 p.m. Now for the official National Weather Service forecast for North Central Kentucky and South Central Indiana, including the Louisville metro area. Today, mostly sunny. A 20% chance of thunderstorms in the afternoon. Highs in the upper 80s. West winds up to 5 miles an hour. Tonight, partly cloudy. Slight chance of thunderstorms until midnight, then slight chance of showers after midnight. Lows in the lower 70s. North winds up to 5 miles an hour. Chance of precipitation 20%. Tuesday, mostly sunny. A 40% chance of thunderstorms in the afternoon. Highs in the upper 80s. North winds up to 5 miles an hour. Tuesday night, partly cloudy. A 40% chance of thunderstorms until midnight. Lows around 70. North winds up to 10 miles an hour. And now the extended forecast for the radio listening area. Wednesday and Wednesday night, partly cloudy. A 30% chance of thunderstorms. Highs in the upper 80s. Lows in the lower 70s. Thursday and Thursday night, showers likely and chance of thunderstorms. Highs around 90. Lows in the lower 70s. Chance of precipitation 60%. Friday and Friday night, thunderstorms likely. Highs in the upper 80s. Lows in the lower 70s. Chance of thunderstorms 70%. Saturday and Saturday night, showers likely and chance of thunderstorms. Highs in the mid 80s. Lows in the upper 60s. Chance of precipitation 60%. Sunday and Sunday night, mostly cloudy. A 40% chance of thunderstorms. Highs in the upper 80s. Lows in the upper 60s. The current time is 11:08 a.m. Eastern Daylight Time. Here are some river levels reported this morning. On the Ohio River, Markland Lock Upper was 12.8, Markland Lock Lower was 15.5, McAlpin Upper was 12.8, McAlpin Lower 12.9, Canelton Lock and Dam Upper was 9.8, Canelton Lock and Dam Lower was 11.8, on the Blue River, Fredericksburg 3.7, White Cloud 3.4, on the Rolling Fork River, Boston 6.3, on the Salt River, Shepherdsville 3.8, here are some nearby reservoir levels. Dolin River Lake 520.8, Potoka Lake 542.9, Taylorsville Lake 554.0. 11 a.m. Eastern Daylight Time weather conditions across north central Kentucky and south central Indiana. At Louisville International, it was mostly sunny. The temperature was 84 degrees, the dew point 72, and the relative humidity 67%. The wind was northwest at 3 miles an hour. The pressure was 29.98 inches and steady. At Bowman Field, it was mostly sunny. The temperature was 83 degrees, the dew point 73, and the relative humidity 72%. The wind was calm.
The pressure was 29.98 inches and falling. At Jasper, it was mostly sunny. The temperature was 81 degrees, the dew point 78, and the relative humidity 91%. The wind was west at 3 miles an hour. The pressure was 30.00 inches and falling. Once again, at Louisville International, it was 84 degrees under mostly sunny skies. Elsewhere around the region, at Jackson, rain was falling, with a temperature of 75. It was mostly sunny, with a temperature of 79 at Lexington, and 82 at Evansville. It was partly sunny, with a temperature of 81 at Covington, 79 at Bowling Green, 78 at Nashville, 79 at Paducah, and 78 at Indianapolis. At Bloomington, it was cloudy, with a temperature of 74. At Frankfort, the weather conditions were not available. Here are some river levels reported this morning. On the Ohio River, Markland Lock Upper was 12.8, Markland Lock Lower was 15.5, McAlpin Upper was 12.8, McAlpin Lower 12.9, Canelton Lock and Dam Upper was 9.8, Canelton Lock and Dam Lower was 11.8. On the Blue River, Fredericksburg 3.7, White Cloud 3.4, on the Rolling Fork River, Boston 6.3, on the Salt River, Shepherdsville 3.8. Here are some nearby reservoir levels: Dolin River Lake 520.8, Potoka Lake 542.9, Taylorsville Lake 554.0. 11 a.m. Eastern Daylight Time weather conditions across north-central Kentucky and south-central Indiana. At Louisville International, it was mostly sunny. The temperature was 84 degrees, the dew point 72, and the relative humidity 67%. The wind was northwest at 3 miles an hour. The pressure was 29.98 inches and steady. At Bowman Field, it was mostly sunny. The temperature was 83 degrees, the dew point 73, and the relative humidity 72%. The wind was calm. The pressure was 29.98 inches and falling. At Jasper, it was sunny. The temperature was 81 degrees, the dew point 78, and the relative humidity 91%. The wind was west at 3 miles an hour. The pressure was 30.00 inches and falling. Once again, at Louisville International, it was 84 degrees under mostly sunny skies. Elsewhere around the region, at Jackson, rain was falling, with a temperature of 75. It was mostly sunny, with a temperature of 79 at Lexington, and 82 at Evansville. It was partly sunny, with a temperature of 81 at Covington, 78 at Nashville, 79 at Paducah, and 78 at Indianapolis. It was cloudy, with a temperature of 79 at Bowling Green, and 74 at Bloomington. At Frankfort, the weather conditions were not available. 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The current time is 11:13 a.m. Eastern Daylight Time. Now for the official National Weather Service forecast for north-central Kentucky and south-central Indiana, including the Louisville metro area. Today, mostly sunny. A 20% chance of thunderstorms in the afternoon. Highs in the upper 80s. West winds up to 5 miles an hour. Tonight, partly cloudy. Slight chance of thunderstorms until midnight, then slight chance of showers after midnight. Lows in the lower 70s. North winds up to 5 miles an hour. Chance of precipitation 20%. Tuesday, mostly sunny. A 40% chance of thunderstorms in the afternoon. Highs in the upper 80s. North winds up to 5 miles an hour. Tuesday night, partly cloudy. A 40% chance of thunderstorms until midnight. Lows around 70. North winds up to 10 miles an hour. And now the extended forecast for the radio listening area. Wednesday and Wednesday night, partly cloudy. A 30% chance of thunderstorms. Highs in the upper 80s. Lows in the lower 70s. Thursday and Thursday night,
showers likely, and chance of thunderstorms. Highs around 90. Lows in the lower 70s. Chance of precipitation 60%. Friday and Friday night, thunderstorms likely. Highs in the upper 80s. Lows in the lower 70s. Chance of thunderstorms 70%. Saturday and Saturday night, showers likely and chance of thunderstorms. Highs in the mid 80s. Lows in the upper 60s. Chance of precipitation 60%. Sunday and Sunday night, mostly cloudy. A 40% chance of thunderstorms. Highs in the upper 80s. Lows in the upper 60s. Here are some river levels reported this morning. On the Ohio River, Markland Lock upper was 12.8, Markland Lock lower was 15.5, McAlpin upper was 12.8, McAlpin lower 12.9, Canelton Lock and Dam upper was 9.8, Canelton Lock and Dam lower was 11.8. On the Blue River, Fredericksburg 3.7, White Cloud 3.4, on the Rolling Fork River, Boston 6.3, on the Salt River, Shepherdsville 3.8. Here are some nearby reservoir levels. Dolin River Lake 520.8, Potoka Lake 542.9, Taylorsville Lake 554.0. 11 a.m. Eastern Daylight Time weather conditions across north central Kentucky and south central Indiana. At Louisville International, it was mostly sunny. The temperature was 84 degrees, the dew point 72, and the relative humidity 67%. The wind was northwest at 3 miles an hour. The pressure was 29.98 inches and steady. At Bowman Field, it was mostly sunny. The temperature was 83 degrees, the dew point 73, and the relative humidity 72%. The wind was calm. The pressure was 29.98 inches and falling. At Jasper, it was sunny. The temperature was 81 degrees, the dew point 78, and the relative humidity 91%. The wind was west at 3 miles an hour. The pressure was 30.00 inches and falling. Once again, at Louisville International, it was 84 degrees under mostly sunny skies. Elsewhere around the region, at Jackson, rain was falling, with a temperature of 75. It was mostly sunny, with a temperature of 79 at Lexington, and 82 at Evansville. It was partly sunny, with a temperature of 81 at Covington, 78 at Nashville, 79 at Paducah, and 78 at Indianapolis. It was cloudy, with a temperature of 79 at Bowling Green, and 74 at Bloomington. At Frankfort, the weather conditions were not available. The current time is 11:17 a.m. Eastern Daylight Time. Now for the official National Weather Service forecast for North Central Kentucky and South Central Indiana, including the Louisville metro area. Today, mostly sunny. A 20% chance of thunderstorms in the afternoon. Highs in the upper 80s. West winds up to 5 miles an hour. Tonight, partly cloudy. Slight chance of thunderstorms until midnight, then slight chance of showers after midnight. Lows in the lower 70s. North winds up to 5 miles an hour. Chance of precipitation 20%. Tuesday, mostly sunny. A 40% chance of thunderstorms in the afternoon. Highs in the upper 80s. North winds up to 5 miles an hour. Tuesday night, partly cloudy. A 40% chance of thunderstorms until midnight. Lows around 70. North winds up to 10 miles an hour. And now the extended forecast for the radio listening area. Wednesday and Wednesday night, partly cloudy. A 30% chance of thunderstorms. Highs in the upper 80s. Lows in the lower 70s. Thursday and Thursday night, showers likely and chance of thunderstorms. Highs around 90. Lows in the lower 70s. Chance of precipitation 60%. Friday and Friday night, thunderstorms likely. Highs in the upper 80s. Lows in the lower 70s. Chance of thunderstorms 70%. Saturday and Saturday night, showers likely and chance of thunderstorms. Highs in the mid 80s. Lows in the upper 60s. Chance of precipitation 60%.
Sunday and Sunday night, mostly cloudy. A 40% chance of thunderstorms. Highs in the upper 80s. Lows in the upper 60s. Here are some river levels reported this morning. On the Ohio River, Markland Lock upper was 12.8, Markland Lock lower was 15.5, McAlpin upper was 12.8, McAlpin lower 12.9, Canelton Lock and Dam upper was 9.8, Canelton Lock and Dam lower was 11.8, on the Blue River, Fredericksburg 3.7, White Cloud 3.4, on the Rolling Fork River, Boston 6.3, on the Salt River, Shepherdsville 3.8, here are some nearby reservoir levels, Dolin River Lake 520.8, Potoka Lake 542.9, Taylorsville Lake 554.0. 11 a.m. Eastern Daylight Time weather conditions across north central Kentucky and south central Indiana. At Louisville International, it was mostly sunny. The temperature was 84 degrees, the dew point 72, and the relative humidity 67%. The wind was northwest at 3 miles an hour. The pressure was 29.98 inches and steady. At Bowman Field, it was mostly sunny. The temperature was 83 degrees, the dew point 73, and the relative humidity 72%. The wind was calm. The pressure was 29.98 inches and falling. At Jasper, it was sunny. The temperature was 81 degrees, the dew point 78, and the relative humidity 91%. The wind was west at 3 miles an hour. The pressure was 30.00 inches and falling. Once again, at Louisville International it was 84 degrees under mostly sunny skies. Elsewhere around the region, at Jackson, rain was falling, with a temperature of 75. It was mostly sunny, with a temperature of 79 at Lexington, and 82 at Evansville. It was partly sunny, with a temperature of 81 at Covington, 78 at Nashville, 79 at Paducah, and 78 at Indianapolis. It was cloudy, with a temperature of 79 at Bowling Green, and 74 at Bloomington. At Frankfort, the weather conditions were not available. The current time is 11:22 a.m. Eastern Daylight Time. Now for the official National Weather Service forecast for North Central Kentucky and South Central Indiana, including the Louisville metro area. Today, mostly sunny. A 20% chance of thunderstorms in the afternoon. Highs in the upper 80s. West winds up to 5 miles an hour. Tonight, partly cloudy. Slight chance of thunderstorms until midnight, then slight chance of showers after midnight. Lows in the lower 70s. North winds up to 5 miles an hour. Chance of precipitation 20%. Tuesday, mostly sunny. A 40% chance of thunderstorms in the afternoon. Highs in the upper 80s. North winds up to 5 miles an hour. Tuesday night, partly cloudy. A 40% chance of thunderstorms until midnight. Lows around 70. North winds up to 10 miles an hour. And now the extended forecast for the radio listening area. Wednesday and Wednesday night, partly cloudy. A 30% chance of thunderstorms. Highs in the upper 80s. Lows in the lower 70s. Thursday and Thursday night, showers likely and chance of thunderstorms. Highs around 90. Lows in the lower 70s. Chance of precipitation 60%. Friday and Friday night, thunderstorms likely. Highs in the upper 80s. Lows in the lower 70s. Chance of thunderstorms 70%. Saturday and Saturday night, showers likely and chance of thunderstorms. Highs in the mid 80s. Lows in the upper 60s. Chance of precipitation 60%. Sunday and Sunday night, mostly cloudy. A 40% chance of thunderstorms. Highs in the upper 80s. Lows in the upper 60s. Here are some river levels reported this morning. On the Ohio River, Markland Lock upper was 12.8, Markland Lock lower was 15.5, McAlpin upper was 12.8, McAlpin lower 12.9, Canelton Lock and Dam upper was 9.8, Canelton Lock and Dam lower was 11.8, on the Blue River, Fredericksburg 3.7, White Cloud 3.4,
on the Rolling Fork River, Boston 6.3, on the Salt River, Shepherdsville 3.8. Here are some nearby reservoir levels: Dolin River Lake 520.8, Potoka Lake 542.9, Taylorsville Lake 554.0. 11 a.m. Eastern Daylight Time weather conditions across north central Kentucky and south central Indiana. At Louisville International, it was mostly sunny. The temperature was 84 degrees, the dew point 72, and the relative humidity 67%. The wind was northwest at 3 miles an hour. The pressure was 29.

humidity 67%. The wind, it was sunny. The temperature was 81 degrees, the dew point 78, and the relative humidity 91%. The wind was west at 3 miles an hour. The pressure was 30.00 inches and falling. Once again, at Louisville International, it was 84 degrees under mostly sunny skies. Elsewhere around the region, at Jackson, rain was falling, with a temperature of 75. It was mostly sunny, with a temperature of 79 at Lexington, and 82 at Evansville. It was partly sunny, with a temperature of 81 at Covington, 78 at Nashville, 79 at Paducah, and 78 at Indianapolis. It was cloudy, with a temperature of 79 at Bowling Green, and 74 at Bloomington. At Frankfort, the weather conditions were not available. Now for the official National Weather Service forecast for North Central Kentucky and South Central Indiana, including the Louisville metro area. Today, mostly sunny. A 20% chance of thunderstorms in the afternoon. Highs in the upper 80s. West winds up to 5 miles an hour. Tonight, partly cloudy. Slight chance of thunderstorms until midnight, then slight chance of showers after midnight. Lows in the lower 70s. North winds up to 5 miles an hour. Chance of precipitation 20%. Tuesday, mostly sunny. A 40% chance of thunderstorms in the afternoon. Highs in the upper 80s. North winds up to 5 miles an hour. Tuesday night, partly cloudy. A 40% chance of thunderstorms until midnight. Lows around 70. North winds up to 10 miles an hour. And now the extended forecast for the radio listening area. Wednesday and Wednesday night, partly cloudy. A 30% chance of thunderstorms. Highs in the upper 80s. Lows in the lower 70s. Thursday and Thursday night, showers likely and chance of thunderstorms. Highs around 90. Lows in the lower 70s. Chance of precipitation 60%. Friday and Friday night, thunderstorms likely. Highs in the upper 80s. Lows in the lower 70s. Chance of thunderstorms 70%. Saturday and Saturday night, showers likely and chance of thunderstorms. Highs in the mid 80s. Lows in the upper 60s. Chance of precipitation 60%. Sunday and Sunday night, mostly cloudy. A 40% chance of thunderstorms. Highs in the upper 80s. Lows in the upper 60s. The current time is 11:28 a.m. Eastern Daylight Time. Here are some river levels reported this morning. On the Ohio River, Markland Lock Upper was 12.8, Markland Lock Lower was 15.5, McAlpin Upper was 12.8, McAlpin Lower 12.9, Canelton Lock and Dam Upper was 9.8, Canelton Lock and Dam Lower was 11.8, on the Blue River, Fredericksburg 3.7, White Cloud 3.4, on the Rolling Fork River, Boston 6.3, on the Salt River, Shepherdsville 3.8, here are some nearby reservoir levels, Dolin River Lake 520.8, Potoka Lake 542.9, Taylorsville Lake 554.0. 11 a.m. Eastern Daylight Time weather conditions across North Central Kentucky and South Central Indiana. At Louisville International, it was mostly sunny. The temperature was 84 degrees, the dew point 72, and the relative humidity 67%. The wind was northwest at 3 miles an hour. The pressure was 29.98 inches and steady. At Bowman Field, it was mostly sunny. The temperature was 83 degrees, the dew point 73, and the relative humidity 72%. The wind was calm. The pressure was 29.98 inches and falling. At Jasper, it was sunny. The temperature was 81 degrees, the dew point 78, and the relative humidity 91%. The wind was west at 3 miles an hour. The pressure was 30.00 inches and falling. Once again, at Louisville International, it was 84 degrees under mostly sunny skies. Elsewhere around the region, at Jackson, rain was falling, with a temperature of 75. It was mostly sunny, with a temperature of 79 at Lexington, and 82 at Evansville.

It was partly sunny, with a temperature of 81 at Covington, 78 at Nashville, 79 at Paducah, and 78 at Indianapolis. It was cloudy, with a temperature of 79 at Bowling Green and 74 at Bloomington. At Frankfort, the weather conditions were not available. Now for the official National Weather Service forecast for North Central Kentucky and South Central Indiana, including the Louisville metro area. Today, mostly sunny. A 20% chance of thunderstorms in the afternoon. Highs in the upper 80s. West winds up to 5 miles an hour. Tonight, partly cloudy. Slight chance of thunderstorms until midnight, then slight chance of showers after midnight. Lows in the lower 70s. North winds up to 5 miles an hour. Chance of precipitation 20%. Tuesday, mostly sunny. A 40% chance of thunderstorms in the afternoon. Highs in the upper 80s. North winds up to 5 miles an hour. Tuesday night, partly cloudy. A 40% chance of thunderstorms until midnight. Lows around 70. North winds up to 10 miles an hour. And now the extended forecast for the radio listening area. Wednesday and Wednesday night, partly cloudy. A 30% chance of thunderstorms. Highs in the upper 80s. Lows in the lower 70s. Thursday and Thursday night, showers likely and chance of thunderstorms. Highs around 90. Lows in the lower 70s. Chance of precipitation 60%. Friday and Friday night, thunderstorms likely. Highs in the upper 80s. Lows in the lower 70s. Chance of thunderstorms 70%. Saturday and Saturday night, showers likely and chance of thunderstorms. Highs in the mid 80s. Lows in the upper 60s. Chance of precipitation 60%. Sunday and Sunday night, mostly cloudy. A 40% chance of thunderstorms. Highs in the upper 80s. Lows in the upper 60s. The current time is 11:32 a.m. Eastern Daylight Time. Here are some river levels reported this morning. On the Ohio River, Markland Lock Upper was 12.8, Markland Lock Lower was 15.5, McAlpin Upper was 12.8, McAlpin Lower 12.9, Canelton Lock and Dam Upper was 9.8, Canelton Lock and Dam Lower was 11.8. On the Blue River, Fredericksburg 3.7, White Cloud 3.4, on the Rolling Fork River, Boston 6.3, on the Salt River, Shepherdsville 3.8, here are some nearby reservoir levels, Dolin River Lake 520.8, Potoka Lake 542.9, Taylorsville Lake 554.0. 11 a.m. Eastern Daylight Time weather conditions across North Central Kentucky and South Central Indiana. At Louisville International, it was mostly sunny. The temperature was 84 degrees, the dew point 72, and the relative humidity 67%. The wind was northwest at 3 miles an hour. The pressure was 29.98 inches and steady. At Bowman Field, it was mostly sunny. The temperature was 83 degrees, the dew point 73, and the relative humidity 72%. The wind was calm. The pressure was 29.98 inches and falling. At Jasper, it was sunny. The temperature was 81 degrees, the dew point 78, and the relative humidity 91%. The wind was west at 3 miles an hour. The pressure was 30.00 inches and falling. Once again, at Louisville International, it was 84 degrees under mostly sunny skies. Elsewhere around the region, at Jackson, rain was falling, with a temperature of 75. It was mostly sunny, with a temperature of 79 at Lexington, and 82 at Evansville. It was partly sunny, with a temperature of 81 at Covington, 78 at Nashville, 79 at Paducah, and 78 at Indianapolis. It was cloudy, with a temperature of 79 at Bowling Green, and 74 at Bloomington. At Frankfort, the weather conditions were not available. Now for the official National Weather Service forecast for North Central Kentucky and South Central Indiana, including the Louisville metro area. Today, mostly sunny. A 20% chance of thunderstorms in the afternoon.
highs in the upper 80s. West winds up to 5 miles an hour. Tonight, partly cloudy. Slight chance of thunderstorms until midnight, then slight chance of showers after midnight. Lows in the lower 70s. North winds up to 5 miles an hour. Chance of precipitation 20%. Tuesday, mostly sunny. A 40% chance of thunderstorms in the afternoon. Highs in the upper 80s. North winds up to 5 miles an hour. Tuesday night, partly cloudy. A 40% chance of thunderstorms until midnight. Lows around 70. North winds up to 10 miles an hour. And now the extended forecast for the radio listening area. Wednesday and Wednesday night, partly cloudy. A 30% chance of thunderstorms. Highs in the upper 80s. Lows in the lower 70s. Thursday and Thursday night, showers likely and chance of thunderstorms. Highs around 90. Lows in the lower 70s. Chance of precipitation 60%. Friday and Friday night, thunderstorms likely. Highs in the upper 80s. Lows in the lower 70s. Chance of thunderstorms 70%. Saturday and Saturday night, showers likely and chance of thunderstorms. Highs in the mid 80s. Lows in the upper 60s. Chance of precipitation 60%. Sunday and Sunday night, mostly cloudy. A 40% chance of thunderstorms. Highs in the upper 80s. Lows in the upper 60s. The current time is 11:37 a.m. Eastern Daylight Time. Here are some river levels reported this morning. On the Ohio River, Markland Lock Upper was 12.8, Markland Lock Lower was 15.5, McAlpin Upper was 12.8, McAlpin Lower 12.9, Canelton Lock and Dam Upper was 9.8, Canelton Lock and Dam Lower was 11.8. On the Blue River, Fredericksburg 3.7, White Cloud 3.4, on the Rolling Fork River, Boston 6.3, on the Salt River, Shepherdsville 3.8. Here are some nearby reservoir levels. Dolin River Lake 520.8, Potoka Lake 542.9, Taylorsville Lake 554.0. 11 a.m. Eastern Daylight Time weather conditions across north central Kentucky and south central Indiana. At Louisville International, it was mostly sunny. The temperature was 84 degrees, the dew point 72, and the relative humidity 67%. The wind was northwest at 3 miles an hour. The pressure was 29.98 inches and steady. At Bowman Field, it was mostly sunny. The temperature was 83 degrees, the dew point 73, and the relative humidity 72%. The wind was calm. The pressure was 29.98 inches and falling. At Jasper, it was sunny. The temperature was 81 degrees, the dew point 78, and the relative humidity 91%. The wind was west at 3 miles an hour. The pressure was 30.00 inches and falling. Once again, at Louisville International, it was 84 degrees under mostly sunny skies. Elsewhere around the region, at Jackson, rain was falling, with a temperature of 75. It was mostly sunny, with a temperature of 79 at Lexington, and 82 at Evansville. It was partly sunny, with a temperature of 81 at Covington, 78 at Nashville, 79 at Paducah, and 78 at Indianapolis. It was cloudy, with a temperature of 79 at Bowling Green, and 74 at Bloomington. At Frankfort, the weather conditions were not available. Now for the official National Weather Service forecast for north central Kentucky and south central Indiana, including the Louisville metro area. Today, mostly sunny. A 20% chance of thunderstorms in the afternoon. Highs in the upper 80s. West winds up to 5 miles an hour. Tonight, partly cloudy. Slight chance of thunderstorms until midnight, then slight chance of showers after midnight. Lows in the lower 70s. North winds up to 5 miles an hour. Chance of precipitation 20%. Tuesday, mostly sunny. A 40% chance of thunderstorms in the afternoon. Highs in the upper 80s. North winds up to 5 miles an hour. Tuesday night, partly cloudy.
a 40% chance of thunderstorms until midnight. Lows around 70. North winds up to 10 miles an hour. And now the extended forecast for the radio listening area. Wednesday and Wednesday night, partly cloudy. A 30% chance of thunderstorms. Highs in the upper 80s. Lows in the lower 70s. Thursday and Thursday night, showers likely and chance of thunderstorms. Highs around 90. Lows in the lower 70s. Chance of precipitation 60%. Friday and Friday night, thunderstorms likely. Highs in the upper 80s. Lows in the lower 70s. Chance of thunderstorms 70%. Saturday and Saturday night, showers likely and chance of thunderstorms. Highs in the mid-80s. Lows in the upper 60s. Chance of precipitation 60%. Sunday and Sunday night, mostly cloudy. A 40% chance of thunderstorms. Highs in the upper 80s. Lows in the upper 60s. Here are some river levels reported this morning. On the Ohio River, Markland Lock upper was 12.8, Markland Lock lower was 15.5, McAlpin upper was 12.8, McAlpin lower 12.9, Canelton Lock and Dam upper was 9.8, Canelton Lock and Dam lower was 11.8, on the Blue River, Fredericksburg 3.7, White Cloud 3.4, on the Rolling Fork River, Boston 6.3, on the Salt River, Shepherdsville 3.8, here are some nearby reservoir levels. Dolin River Lake 520.8, Potoka Lake 542.9, Taylorsville Lake 554.0. 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The current time is 11:42 a.m. Eastern Daylight Time. 11 a.m. Eastern Daylight Time weather conditions across north-central Kentucky and south-central Indiana. At Louisville International, it was mostly sunny. The temperature was 84 degrees, the dew point 72, and the relative humidity 67%. The wind was northwest at 3 miles an hour. The pressure was 29.98 inches and steady. At Bowman Field, it was mostly sunny. The temperature was 83 degrees, the dew point 73, and the relative humidity 72%. The wind was calm. The pressure was 29.98 inches and falling. At Jasper, it was sunny. The temperature was 81 degrees, the dew point 78, and the relative humidity 91%. The wind was west at 3 miles an hour. The pressure was 30.00 inches and falling. Once again, at Louisville International, it was 84 degrees under mostly sunny skies. Elsewhere around the region, at Jackson, rain was falling, with a temperature of 75. It was mostly sunny, with a temperature of 79 at Lexington, and 82 at Evansville. It was partly sunny, with a temperature of 81 at Covington, 78 at Nashville, 79 at Paducah, and 78 at Indianapolis. It was cloudy, with a temperature of 79 at Bowling Green, and 74 at Bloomington. At Frankfort, the weather conditions were not available. Now for the official National Weather Service forecast for north-central Kentucky and south-central Indiana, including the Louisville metro area. Today, mostly sunny. A 20% chance of thunderstorms in the afternoon. Highs in the upper 80s. West winds up to 5 miles an hour. Tonight, partly cloudy. Slight chance of thunderstorms until midnight, then slight chance of showers after midnight. Lows in the lower 70s. North winds up to 5 miles an hour. Chance of precipitation 20%. Tuesday, mostly sunny. A 40% chance of thunderstorms in the afternoon. Highs in the upper 80s. North winds up to 5 miles an hour. Tuesday night, partly cloudy. A 40% chance of thunderstorms until midnight. Lows around 70. North winds up to 10 miles an hour. And now the extended forecast for the radio listening area.
Wednesday and Wednesday night, partly cloudy. A 30% chance of thunderstorms. Highs in the upper 80s. Lows in the lower 70s. Thursday and Thursday night, showers likely and chance of thunderstorms. Highs around 90. Lows in the lower 70s. Chance of precipitation 60%. Friday and Friday night, thunderstorms likely. Highs in the upper 80s. Lows in the lower 70s. Chance of thunderstorms 70%. Saturday and Saturday night, showers likely and chance of thunderstorms. Highs in the mid 80s. Lows in the upper 60s. Chance of precipitation 60%. Sunday and Sunday night, mostly cloudy. A 40% chance of thunderstorms. Highs in the upper 80s. Lows in the upper 60s. Here are some river levels reported this morning. On the Ohio River, Markland Lock Upper was 12.8, Markland Lock Lower was 15.5, McAlpin Upper was 12.8, McAlpin Lower 12.9, Canelton Lock and Dam Upper was 9.8, Canelton Lock and Dam Lower was 11.8. On the Blue River, Fredericksburg 3.7, White Cloud 3.4, on the Rolling Fork River, Boston 6.3, on the Salt River, Shepherdsville 3.8. Here are some nearby reservoir levels. Dolin River Lake 520.8, Potoka Lake 542.9, Taylorsville Lake 554.0. The current time is 11:47 a.m. Eastern Daylight Time. 11 a.m. Eastern Daylight Time weather conditions across north central Kentucky and south central Indiana. At Louisville International, it was mostly sunny. The temperature was 84 degrees, the dew point 72, and the relative humidity 67%. The wind was northwest at 3 miles an hour. The pressure was 29.98 inches and steady. At Bowman Field, it was mostly sunny. The temperature was 83 degrees, the dew point 73, and the relative humidity 72%. The wind was calm. The pressure was 29.98 inches and falling. At Jasper, it was sunny. The temperature was 81 degrees, the dew point 78, and the relative humidity 91%. The wind was west at 3 miles an hour. The pressure was 30.00 inches and falling. Once again, at Louisville International, it was 84 degrees under mostly sunny skies. Elsewhere around the region, at Jackson, rain was falling, with a temperature of 75. It was mostly sunny, with a temperature of 79 at Lexington, and 82 at Evansville. It was partly sunny, with a temperature of 81 at Covington, 78 at Nashville, 79 at Paducah, and 78 at Indianapolis. It was cloudy, with a temperature of 79 at Bowling Green, and 74 at Bloomington. At Frankfort, the weather conditions were not available. Now for the official National Weather Service forecast for north central Kentucky and south central Indiana, including the Louisville metro area. Today, mostly sunny. A 20% chance of thunderstorms in the afternoon. Highs in the upper 80s. West winds up to 5 miles an hour. Tonight, partly cloudy. Slight chance of thunderstorms until midnight, then slight chance of showers after midnight. Lows in the lower 70s. North winds up to 5 miles an hour. Chance of precipitation 20%. Tuesday, mostly sunny. A 40% chance of thunderstorms in the afternoon. Highs in the upper 80s. North winds up to 5 miles an hour. Tuesday night, partly cloudy. A 40% chance of thunderstorms until midnight. Lows around 70. North winds up to 10 miles an hour. And now the extended forecast for the radio listening area. Wednesday and Wednesday night, partly cloudy. A 30% chance of thunderstorms. Highs in the upper 80s. Lows in the lower 70s. Thursday and Thursday night, showers likely and chance of thunderstorms. Highs around 90. Lows in the lower 70s. Chance of precipitation 60%. Friday and Friday night, thunderstorms likely. Highs in the upper 80s. Lows in the lower 70s. Chance of thunderstorms 70%.
Saturday and Saturday night, showers likely and chance of thunderstorms. Highs in the mid-80s. Lows in the upper 60s. Chance of precipitation 60%. Sunday and Sunday night, mostly cloudy. A 40% chance of thunderstorms. Highs in the upper 80s. Lows in the upper 60s. Here are some river levels reported this morning. On the Ohio River, Markland Lock upper was 12.8, Markland Lock lower was 15.5, McAlpin upper was 12.8, McAlpin lower 12.9, Canelton Lock and Dam upper was 9.8, Canelton Lock and Dam lower was 11.8, on the Blue River, Fredericksburg 3.7, White Cloud 3.4, on the Rolling Fork River, Boston 6.3, on the Salt River, Shepherdsville 3.8, here are some nearby reservoir levels, Dolin River Lake 520.8, Potoka Lake 542.9, Taylorsville Lake 554.0. 11 a.m. Eastern Daylight Time weather conditions across north central Kentucky and south central Indiana. At Louisville International, it was mostly sunny. The temperature was 84 degrees, the dew point 72, and the relative humidity 67%. The wind was northwest at 3 miles an hour. The pressure was 29.98 inches and steady. At Bowman Field, it was mostly sunny. The temperature was 83 degrees, the dew point 73, and the relative humidity 72%. The wind was calm. The pressure was 29.98 inches and falling. At Jasper, it was sunny. The temperature was 81 degrees, the dew point 78, and the relative humidity 91%. The wind was west at 3 miles an hour. The pressure was 30.00 inches and falling. Once again, at Louisville International, it was 84 degrees under mostly sunny skies. Elsewhere around the region, at Jackson, rain was falling, with a temperature of 75. It was mostly sunny, with a temperature of 79 at Lexington, and 82 at Evansville. It was partly sunny, with a temperature of 81 at Covington, 78 at Nashville, 79 at Paducah, and 78 at Indianapolis. It was cloudy, with a temperature of 79 at Bowling Green, and 74 at Bloomington. At Frankfort, the weather conditions were not available. The current time is 11:53 a.m. Eastern Daylight Time. Now for the official National Weather Service forecast for North Central Kentucky and South Central Indiana, including the Louisville metro area. Today, mostly sunny. A 20% chance of thunderstorms in the afternoon. Highs in the upper 80s. West winds up to 5 miles an hour. Tonight, partly cloudy. Slight chance of thunderstorms until midnight, then slight chance of showers after midnight. Lows in the lower 70s. North winds up to 5 miles an hour. Chance of precipitation 20%. Tuesday, mostly sunny. A 40% chance of thunderstorms in the afternoon. Highs in the upper 80s. North winds up to 5 miles an hour. Tuesday night, partly cloudy. A 40% chance of thunderstorms until midnight. Lows around 70. North winds up to 10 miles an hour. And now the extended forecast for the radio listening area. Wednesday and Wednesday night, partly cloudy. A 30% chance of thunderstorms. Highs in the upper 80s. Lows in the lower 70s. Thursday and Thursday night, showers likely and chance of thunderstorms. Highs around 90. Lows in the lower 70s. Chance of precipitation 60%. Friday and Friday night, thunderstorms likely. Highs in the upper 80s. Lows in the lower 70s. Chance of thunderstorms 70%. Saturday and Saturday night, showers likely and chance of thunderstorms. Highs in the mid-80s. Lows in the upper 60s. Chance of precipitation 60%. Sunday and Sunday night, mostly cloudy. A 40% chance of thunderstorms. Highs in the upper 80s. Lows in the upper 60s. Here are some river levels reported this morning. On the Ohio River, Markland Lock upper was 12.8, Markland Lock lower was 15.5,
McAlpin Upper was 12.8, McAlpin Lower 12.9, Canelton Lock and Dam Upper was 9.8, Canelton Lock and Dam Lower was 11.8, on the Blue River, Fredericksburg 3.7, White Cloud 3.4, on the Rolling Fork River, Boston 6.3, on the Salt River, Shepherdsville 3.8, here are some nearby reservoir levels, Dolin River Lake 520.8, Potoka Lake 542.9, Taylorsville Lake 554.0. 11 a.m. Eastern Daylight Time weather conditions across north-central Kentucky and south-central Indiana. At Louisville International, it was mostly sunny. The temperature was 84 degrees, the dew point 72, and the relative humidity 67%. The wind was northwest at 3 miles an hour. The pressure was 29.98 inches and steady. At Bowman Field, it was mostly sunny. The temperature was 83 degrees, the dew point 73, and the relative humidity 72%. The wind was calm. The pressure was 29.98 inches and falling. At Jasper, it was sunny. The temperature was 81 degrees, the dew point 78, and the relative humidity 91%. The wind was west at 3 miles an hour. The pressure was 30.00 inches and falling. Once again, at Louisville International, it was 84 degrees under mostly sunny skies. Elsewhere around the region, at Jackson, rain was falling, with a temperature of 75. It was mostly sunny, with a temperature of 79 at Lexington, and 82 at Evansville. It was partly sunny, with a temperature of 81 at Covington, 78 at Nashville, 79 at Paducah, and 78 at Indianapolis. It was cloudy, with a temperature of 79 at Bowling Green, and 74 at Bloomington. At Frankfort, the weather conditions were not available. The current time is 11:57 a.m. Eastern Daylight Time. Now for the official National Weather Service forecast for North Central Kentucky and South Central Indiana, including the Louisville metro area. Today, mostly sunny. A 20% chance of thunderstorms in the afternoon. Highs in the upper 80s. West winds up to 5 miles an hour. Tonight, partly cloudy. Slight chance of thunderstorms until midnight, then slight chance of showers after midnight. Lows in the lower 70s. North winds up to 5 miles an hour. Chance of precipitation 20%. Tuesday, mostly sunny. A 40% chance of thunderstorms in the afternoon. Highs in the upper 80s. North winds up to 5 miles an hour. Tuesday night, partly cloudy. A 40% chance of thunderstorms until midnight. Lows around 70. North winds up to 10 miles an hour. And now the extended forecast for the radio listening area. Wednesday and Wednesday night, partly cloudy. A 30% chance of thunderstorms. Highs in the upper 80s. Lows in the lower 70s. Thursday and Thursday night, showers likely and chance of thunderstorms. Highs around 90. Lows in the lower 70s. Chance of precipitation 60%. Friday and Friday night, thunderstorms likely. Highs in the upper 80s. Lows in the lower 70s. Chance of thunderstorms 70%. Saturday and Saturday night, showers likely and chance of thunderstorms. Highs in the mid 80s. Lows in the upper 60s. Chance of precipitation 60%. Sunday and Sunday night, mostly cloudy. A 40% chance of thunderstorms. Highs in the upper 80s. Lows in the upper 60s. Here are some river levels reported this morning. On the Ohio River, Markland Lock Upper was 12.8, Markland Lock Lower was 15.5, McAlpin Upper was 12.8, McAlpin Lower 12.9, Canelton Lock and Dam Upper was 9.8, Canelton Lock and Dam Lower was 11.8, on the Blue River, Fredericksburg 3.7, White Cloud 3.4, on the Rolling Fork River, Boston 6.3, on the Salt River, Shepherdsville 3.8, here are some nearby reservoir levels, Dolin River Lake 520.8, Potoka Lake 542.9, Taylorsville Lake 554.0.
11 a.m. Eastern Daylight Time weather conditions across north-central Kentucky and south-central Indiana. At Louisville International, it was mostly sunny. The temperature was 84 degrees, the dew point 72, and the relative humidity 67%. The wind was northwest at 3 miles an hour. The pressure was 29.98 inches and steady. At Bowman Field, it was mostly sunny. The temperature was 83 degrees, the dew point 73, and the relative humidity 72%. The wind was calm. The pressure was 29.98 inches and falling. At Jasper, it was sunny. The temperature was 81 degrees, the dew point 78, and the relative humidity 91%. The wind was west at 3 miles an hour. The pressure was 30.00 inches and falling. Once again, at Louisville International, it was 84 degrees under mostly sunny skies. Elsewhere around the region, at Jackson, rain was falling, with a temperature of 75. It was mostly sunny, with a temperature of 79 at Lexington and 82 at Evansville. It was partly sunny, with a temperature of 81 at Covington, 78 at Nashville, 79 at Paducah, and 78 at Indianapolis. It was cloudy, with a temperature of 79 at Bowling Green and 74 at Bloomington. At Frankfort, the weather conditions were not available. The current time is 12:02 p.m. Eastern Daylight Time. Now for the official National Weather Service forecast for North Central Kentucky and South Central Indiana, including the Louisville metro area. Today, mostly sunny. A 20% chance of thunderstorms in the afternoon. Highs in the upper 80s. West winds up to 5 miles an hour. Tonight, partly cloudy. Slight chance of thunderstorms until midnight, then slight chance of showers after midnight. Lows in the lower 70s. North winds up to 5 miles an hour. Chance of precipitation 20%. Tuesday, mostly sunny. A 40% chance of thunderstorms in the afternoon. Highs in the upper 80s. North winds up to 5 miles an hour. Tuesday night, partly cloudy. A 40% chance of thunderstorms until midnight. Lows around 70. North winds up to 10 miles an hour. And now the extended forecast for the radio listening area. Wednesday and Wednesday night, partly cloudy. A 30% chance of thunderstorms. Highs in the upper 80s. Lows in the lower 70s. Thursday and Thursday night, showers likely and chance of thunderstorms. Highs around 90. Lows in the lower 70s. Chance of precipitation 60%. Friday and Friday night, thunderstorms likely. Highs in the upper 80s. Lows in the lower 70s. Chance of thunderstorms 70%. Saturday and Saturday night, showers likely and chance of thunderstorms. Highs in the mid 80s. Lows in the upper 60s. Chance of precipitation 60%. Sunday and Sunday night, mostly cloudy. A 40% chance of thunderstorms. Highs in the upper 80s. Lows in the upper 60s. Here are some river levels reported this morning. On the Ohio River, Markland Lock upper was 12.8, Markland Lock lower was 15.5, McAlpin upper was 12.8, McAlpin lower 12.9, Canelton Lock and Dam upper was 9.8, Canelton Lock and Dam lower was 11.8, on the Blue River, Fredericksburg 3.7, White Cloud 3.4, on the Rolling Fork River, Boston 6.3, on the Salt River, Shepherdsville 3.8, here are some nearby reservoir levels, Dolin River Lake 520.8, Potoka Lake 542.9, Taylorsville Lake 554.0. Noon Eastern Daylight Time weather conditions across north-central Kentucky and south-central Indiana. At Louisville International, it was partly sunny. The temperature was 86 degrees, the dew point 71, and the relative humidity 60%. The wind was south at 6 miles an hour. The pressure was 29.98 inches and steady. At Bowman Field, it was partly sunny. The temperature was 83 degrees, the dew point 72, and the relative humidity 69%.
The wind was west at 3 miles an hour. The pressure was 29.98 inches and steady. At Jasper, it was mostly sunny. The temperature was 83 degrees, the dew point 75, and the relative humidity 77%. The wind was calm. The pressure was 30.01 inches and rising. Once again, at Louisville International, it was 86 degrees under partly sunny skies. Elsewhere around the region, at Lexington, it was mostly sunny, with a temperature of 82. It was partly sunny, with a temperature of 84 at Covington, 76 at Jackson, 81 at Nashville, 84 at Evansville, and 79 at Indianapolis. It was cloudy, with a temperature of 81 at Bowling Green, 78 at Paducah, and 77 at Bloomington. At Frankfort, the weather conditions were not available. Now for the official National Weather Service forecast for North Central Kentucky and South Central Indiana, including the Louisville metro area. Today, mostly sunny. A 20% chance of thunderstorms in the afternoon. Highs in the upper 80s. West winds up to 5 miles an hour. Tonight, partly cloudy. Slight chance of thunderstorms until midnight, then slight chance of showers after midnight. Lows in the lower 70s. North winds up to 5 miles an hour. Chance of precipitation 20%. Tuesday, mostly sunny. A 40% chance of thunderstorms in the afternoon. Highs in the upper 80s. North winds up to 5 miles an hour. Tuesday night, partly cloudy. A 40% chance of thunderstorms until midnight. Lows around 70. North winds up to 10 miles an hour. And now the extended forecast for the radio listening area. Wednesday and Wednesday night, partly cloudy. A 30% chance of thunderstorms. Highs in the upper 80s. Lows in the lower 70s. Thursday and Thursday night, showers likely and chance of thunderstorms. Highs around 90. Lows in the lower 70s. Chance of precipitation 60%. Friday and Friday night, thunderstorms likely. Highs in the upper 80s. Lows in the lower 70s. Chance of thunderstorms 70%. Saturday and Saturday night, showers likely and chance of thunderstorms. Highs in the mid 80s. Lows in the upper 60s. Chance of precipitation 60%. Sunday and Sunday night, mostly cloudy. A 40% chance of thunderstorms. Highs in the upper 80s. Lows in the upper 60s. The current time is 12:08 p.m. Eastern Daylight Time. Here are some river levels reported this morning. On the Ohio River, Markland Lock Upper was 12.8, Markland Lock Lower was 15.5, McAlpin Upper was 12.8, McAlpin Lower 12.9, Canelton Lock and Dam Upper was 9.8, Canelton Lock and Dam Lower was 11.8. On the Blue River, Fredericksburg 3.7, White Cloud 3.4, on the Rolling Fork River, Boston 6.3, on the Salt River, Shepherdsville 3.8, here are some nearby reservoir levels, Dolin River Lake 520.8, Potoka Lake 542.9, Taylorsville Lake 554.0. Noon Eastern Daylight Time weather conditions across North Central Kentucky and South Central Indiana. At Louisville International, it was partly sunny. The temperature was 86 degrees, the dew point 71, and the relative humidity 60%. The wind was south at 6 miles an hour. The pressure was 29.98 inches and steady. At Bowman Field, it was partly sunny. The temperature was 83 degrees, the dew point 72, and the relative humidity 69%. The wind was west at 3 miles an hour. The pressure was 29.98 inches and steady. At Jasper, it was mostly sunny. The temperature was 83 degrees, the dew point 75, and the relative humidity 77%. The wind was calm. The pressure was 30.01 inches and rising. Once again, at Louisville International, it was 86 degrees under partly sunny skies. Elsewhere around the region, at Lexington, it was mostly sunny, with a temperature of 82. It was partly sunny, with a temperature of 84 at Covington,
76 at Jackson, 81 at Nashville, 84 at Evansville, and 79 at Indianapolis. It was cloudy, with a temperature of 81 at Bowling Green, 78 at Paducah, and 77 at Bloomington. At Frankfort, the weather conditions were not available. Here are some river levels reported this morning. On the Ohio River, Markland Lock Upper was 12.8, Markland Lock Lower was 15.5, McAlpin Upper was 12.8, McAlpin Lower 12.9, Canelton Lock and Dam Upper was 9.8, Canelton Lock and Dam Lower was 11.8. On the Blue River, Fredericksburg 3.7, White Cloud 3.4, on the Rolling Fork River, Boston 6.3, on the Salt River, Shepherdsville 3.8. Here are some nearby reservoir levels: Dolin River Lake 520.8, Potoka Lake 542.9, Taylorsville Lake 554.0. Noon Eastern Daylight Time weather conditions across north-central Kentucky and south-central Indiana. At Louisville International, it was partly sunny. The temperature was 86 degrees, the dew point 71, and the relative humidity 60%. The wind was south at 6 miles an hour. The pressure was 29.98 inches and steady. At Bowman Field, it was partly sunny. The temperature was 83 degrees, the dew point 72, and the relative humidity 69%. The wind was west at 3 miles an hour. The pressure was 29.98 inches and steady. At Jasper, it was mostly sunny. The temperature was 83 degrees, the dew point 75, and the relative humidity 77%. The wind was calm. The pressure was 30.01 inches and rising. Once again, at Louisville International, it was 86 degrees under partly sunny skies. Elsewhere around the region, it was partly sunny, with a temperature of 82 at Lexington, 84 at Covington, and 76 at Jackson. Under partly sunny skies, Nashville reported 81, Evansville reported 84, and Indianapolis reported 79. It was cloudy, with a temperature of 81 at Bowling Green, 78 at Paducah, and 77 at Bloomington. At Frankfort, the weather conditions were not available. 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Broadcast from the National Weather Service Forecast Office in Louisville, on a transmitter located in Floyd County, Indiana, on a frequency of 162.475 MHz. The current time is 12:13 p.m. Eastern Daylight Time. Now for the official National Weather Service forecast for North Central Kentucky and South Central Indiana, including the Louisville metro area. Today, mostly sunny. A 20% chance of thunderstorms in the afternoon. Highs in the upper 80s. West winds up to 5 miles an hour. Tonight, partly cloudy. Slight chance of thunderstorms until midnight, then slight chance of showers after midnight. Lows in the lower 70s. North winds up to 5 miles an hour. Chance of precipitation 20%. Tuesday, mostly sunny. A 40% chance of thunderstorms in the afternoon. Highs in the upper 80s. North winds up to 5 miles an hour. Tuesday night, partly cloudy. A 40% chance of thunderstorms until midnight. Lows around 70. North winds up to 10 miles an hour. And now the extended forecast for the radio listening area. Wednesday and Wednesday night, partly cloudy. A 30% chance of thunderstorms. Highs in the upper 80s. Lows in the lower 70s. Thursday and Thursday night, showers likely and chance of thunderstorms. Highs around 90. Lows in the lower 70s. Chance of precipitation 60%. Friday and Friday night, thunderstorms likely. Highs in the upper 80s. Lows in the lower 70s. Chance of thunderstorms 70%. Saturday and Saturday night, showers likely and chance of thunderstorms. Highs in the mid-80s. Lows in the upper 60s. Chance of precipitation 60%. Sunday and Sunday night, mostly cloudy. A 40% chance of thunderstorms. Highs in the upper 80s. Lows in the upper 60s.
Here are some river levels reported this morning. On the Ohio River, Markland Lock Upper was 12.8, Markland Lock Lower was 15.5, McAlpin Upper was 12.8, McAlpin Lower 12.9, Canelton Lock and Dam Upper was 9.8, Canelton Lock and Dam Lower was 11.8. On the Blue River, Fredericksburg 3.7, White Cloud 3.4, on the Rolling Fork River, Boston 6.3, on the Salt River, Shepherdsville 3.8. Here are some nearby reservoir levels. Dolin River Lake 520.8, Potoka Lake 542.9, Taylorsville Lake 554.0. Noon Eastern Daylight Time weather conditions across north central Kentucky and south central Indiana. At Louisville International, it was partly sunny. The temperature was 86 degrees, the dew point 71, and the relative humidity 60%. The wind was south at 6 miles an hour. The pressure was 29.98 inches and steady. At Bowman Field, it was partly sunny. The temperature was 83 degrees, the dew point 72, and the relative humidity 69%. The wind was west at 3 miles an hour. The pressure was 29.98 inches and steady. At Jasper, it was mostly sunny. The temperature was 83 degrees, the dew point 75, and the relative humidity 77%. The wind was calm. The pressure was 30.01 inches and rising. Once again, at Louisville International, it was 86 degrees under partly sunny skies. Elsewhere around the region, it was partly sunny, with a temperature of 82 at Lexington, 84 at Covington, and 76 at Jackson. Under partly sunny skies, Nashville reported 81, Evansville reported 84, and Indianapolis reported 79. It was cloudy, with a temperature of 81 at Bowling Green, 78 at Paducah, and 77 at Bloomington. At Frankfort, the weather conditions were not available. The current time is 12:17 p.m. Eastern Daylight Time. Now for the official National Weather Service forecast for North Central Kentucky and South Central Indiana, including the Louisville metro area. Today, mostly sunny. A 20% chance of thunderstorms in the afternoon. Highs in the upper 80s. West winds up to 5 miles an hour. Tonight, partly cloudy. Slight chance of thunderstorms until midnight, then slight chance of showers after midnight. Lows in the lower 70s. North winds up to 5 miles an hour. Chance of precipitation 20%. Tuesday, mostly sunny. A 40% chance of thunderstorms in the afternoon. Highs in the upper 80s. North winds up to 5 miles an hour. Tuesday night, partly cloudy. A 40% chance of thunderstorms until midnight. Lows around 70. North winds up to 10 miles an hour. And now the extended forecast for the radio listening area. Wednesday and Wednesday night, partly cloudy. A 30% chance of thunderstorms. Highs in the upper 80s. Lows in the lower 70s. Thursday and Thursday night, showers likely and chance of thunderstorms. Highs around 90. Lows in the lower 70s. Chance of precipitation 60%. Friday and Friday night, thunderstorms likely. Highs in the upper 80s. Lows in the lower 70s. Chance of thunderstorms 70%. Saturday and Saturday night, showers likely and chance of thunderstorms. Highs in the mid-80s. Lows in the upper 60s. Chance of precipitation 60%. Sunday and Sunday night, mostly cloudy. A 40% chance of thunderstorms. Highs in the upper 80s. Lows in the upper 60s. Here are some river levels reported this morning. On the Ohio River, Markland Lock Upper was 12.8, Markland Lock Lower was 15.5, McAlpin Upper was 12.8, McAlpin Lower 12.9, Canelton Lock and Dam Upper was 9.8, Canelton Lock and Dam Lower was 11.8, on the Blue River, Fredericksburg 3.7, White Cloud 3.4, on the Rolling Fork River, Boston 6.3, on the Salt River, Shepherdsville 3.8, here are some nearby reservoir levels. Dolin River Lake 520.8, Potoka Lake 542.9,
Taylorsville Lake 554.0. Noon Eastern Daylight Time weather conditions across north-central Kentucky and south-central Indiana. At Louisville International, it was partly sunny. The temperature was 86 degrees, the dew point 71, and the relative humidity 60%. The wind was south at 6 miles an hour. The pressure was 29.98 inches and steady. At Bowman Field, it was partly sunny. The temperature was 83 degrees, the dew point 72, and the relative humidity 69%. The wind was west at 3 miles an hour. The pressure was 29.98 inches and steady. At Jasper, it was mostly sunny. The temperature was 83 degrees, the dew point 75, and the relative humidity 77%. The wind was calm. The pressure was 30.01 inches and rising. Once again, at Louisville International, it was 86 degrees under partly sunny skies. Elsewhere around the region, it was partly sunny, with a temperature of 82 at Lexington, 84 at Covington, and 76 at Jackson. Under partly sunny skies, Nashville reported 81, Evansville reported 84, and Indianapolis reported 79. It was cloudy, with a temperature of 81 at Bowling Green, 78 at Paducah, and 77 at Bloomington. At Frankfort, the weather conditions were not available. Now for the official National Weather Service forecast for north-central Kentucky and south-central Indiana, including the Louisville metro area. Today, mostly sunny. A 20% chance of thunderstorms in the afternoon. Highs in the upper 80s. West winds up to 5 miles an hour. Tonight, partly cloudy. Slight chance of thunderstorms until midnight, then slight chance of showers after midnight. Lows in the lower 70s. North winds up to 5 miles an hour. Chance of precipitation 20%. Tuesday, mostly sunny. A 40% chance of thunderstorms in the afternoon. Highs in the upper 80s. North winds up to 5 miles an hour. Tuesday night, partly cloudy. A 40% chance of thunderstorms until midnight. Lows around 70. North winds up to 10 miles an hour. And now the extended forecast for the radio listening area. Wednesday and Wednesday night, partly cloudy. A 30% chance of thunderstorms. Highs in the upper 80s. Lows in the lower 70s. Thursday and Thursday night, showers likely and chance of thunderstorms. Highs around 90. Lows in the lower 70s. Chance of precipitation 60%. Friday and Friday night, thunderstorms likely. Highs in the upper 80s. Lows in the lower 70s. Chance of thunderstorms 70%. Saturday and Saturday night, showers likely and chance of thunderstorms. Highs in the mid 80s. Lows in the upper 60s. Chance of precipitation 60%. Sunday and Sunday night, mostly cloudy. A 40% chance of thunderstorms. Highs in the upper 80s. Lows in the upper 60s. The current time is 12:24 p.m. Eastern Daylight Time. Here are some river levels reported this morning. On the Ohio River, Markland Lock Upper was 12.8, Markland Lock Lower was 15.5, McAlpin Upper was 12.8, McAlpin Lower 12.9, Canelton Lock and Dam Upper was 9.8, Canelton Lock and Dam Lower was 11.8. On the Blue River, Fredericksburg 3.7, White Cloud 3.4, on the Rolling Fork River, Boston 6.3, on the Salt River, Shepherdsville 3.8. Here are some nearby reservoir levels. Dolin River Lake 520.8, Potoka Lake 542.9, Taylorsville Lake 554.0. Noon Eastern Daylight Time weather conditions across north-central Kentucky and south-central Indiana. At Louisville International, it was partly sunny. The temperature was 86 degrees, the dew point 71, and the relative humidity 60%. The wind was south at 6 miles an hour. The pressure was 29.98 inches and steady. At Bowman Field, it was partly sunny. The temperature was 83 degrees, the dew point 72, and the relative humidity 69%.
The wind was west at 3 miles an hour. The pressure was 29.98 inches and steady. At Jasper, it was mostly sunny. The temperature was 83 degrees, the dew point 75, and the relative humidity 77%. The wind was calm. The pressure was 30.01 inches and rising. Once again, at Louisville International, it was 86 degrees under partly sunny skies. Elsewhere around the region, it was partly sunny.

partly sunny skies. Elsewhere around the region, it was partly sunny, with a temperature of 82 at Lexington, 84 at Covington, and 76 at Jackson. Available. Now for the official National Weather Service forecast for North Central Kentucky and South Central Indiana, including the Louisville metro area. Today, mostly sunny. A 20% chance of thunderstorms in the afternoon. Highs in the upper 80s. West winds up to 5 miles an hour. Tonight, partly cloudy. Slight chance of thunderstorms until midnight, then slight chance of showers after midnight. Lows in the lower 70s. North winds up to 5 miles an hour. Chance of precipitation 20%. Tuesday, mostly sunny. A 40% chance of thunderstorms in the afternoon. Highs in the upper 80s. North winds up to 5 miles an hour. Tuesday night, partly cloudy. A 40% chance of thunderstorms until midnight. Lows around 70. North winds up to 10 miles an hour. And now the extended forecast for the radio listening area. Wednesday and Wednesday night, partly cloudy. A 30% chance of thunderstorms. Highs in the upper 80s. Lows in the lower 70s. Thursday and Thursday night, showers likely and chance of thunderstorms. Highs around 90. Lows in the lower 70s. Chance of precipitation 60%. Friday and Friday night, thunderstorms likely. Highs in the upper 80s. Lows in the lower 70s. Chance of thunderstorms 70%. Saturday and Saturday night, showers likely and chance of thunderstorms. Highs in the mid-80s. Lows in the upper 60s. Chance of precipitation 60%. Sunday and Sunday night, mostly cloudy. A 40% chance of thunderstorms. Highs in the upper 80s. Lows in the upper 60s. The current time is 12:28 p.m. Eastern Daylight Time. Here are some river levels reported this morning. On the Ohio River, Markland Lock Upper was 12.8, Markland Lock Lower was 15.5, McAlpin Upper was 12.8, McAlpin Lower 12.9, Canelton Lock and Dam Upper was 9.8, Canelton Lock and Dam Lower was 11.8. On the Blue River, Fredericksburg 3.7, White Cloud 3.4, on the Rolling Fork River, Boston 6.3, on the Salt River, Shepherdsville 3.8. Here are some nearby reservoir levels: Dolin River Lake 520.8, Potoka Lake 542.9, Taylorsville Lake 554.0. Noon Eastern Daylight Time weather conditions across north central Kentucky and south central Indiana. At Louisville International, it was partly sunny. The temperature was 86 degrees, the dew point 71, and the relative humidity 60%. The wind was south at 6 miles an hour. The pressure was 29.98 inches and steady. At Bowman Field, it was partly sunny. The temperature was 83 degrees, the dew point 72, and the relative humidity 69%. The wind was west at 3 miles an hour. The pressure was 29.98 inches and steady. At Jasper, it was mostly sunny. The temperature was 83 degrees, the dew point 75, and the relative humidity 77%. The wind was calm. The pressure was 30.01 inches and rising. Once again, at Louisville International, it was 86 degrees under partly sunny skies. Elsewhere around the region, it was partly sunny, with a temperature of 82 at Lexington, 84 at Covington, and 76 at Jackson. Under partly sunny skies, Nashville reported 81, Evansville reported 84, and Indianapolis reported 79. It was cloudy, with a temperature of 81 at Bowling Green, 78 at Paducah, and 77 at Bloomington. At Frankfort, the weather conditions were not available. Now for the official National Weather Service forecast for North Central Kentucky and South Central Indiana, including the Louisville metro area. Today, mostly sunny. A 20% chance of thunderstorms in the afternoon. Highs in the upper 80s. West winds up to 5 miles an hour. Tonight, partly cloudy. Slight chance of thunderstorms until midnight,

slight chance of showers after midnight. Lows in the lower 70s. North winds up to 5 miles an hour. Chance of precipitation 20%. Tuesday, mostly sunny. A 40% chance of thunderstorms in the afternoon. Highs in the upper 80s. North winds up to 5 miles an hour. Tuesday night, partly cloudy. A 40% chance of thunderstorms until midnight. Lows around 70. North winds up to 10 miles an hour. And now the extended forecast for the radio listening area. Wednesday and Wednesday night, partly cloudy. A 30% chance of thunderstorms. Highs in the upper 80s. Lows in the lower 70s. Thursday and Thursday night, showers likely and chance of thunderstorms. Highs around 90. Lows in the lower 70s. Chance of precipitation 60%. Friday and Friday night, thunderstorms likely. Highs in the upper 80s. Lows in the lower 70s. Chance of thunderstorms 70%. Saturday and Saturday night, showers likely and chance of thunderstorms. Highs in the mid 80s. Lows in the upper 60s. Chance of precipitation 60%. Sunday and Sunday night, mostly cloudy. A 40% chance of thunderstorms. Highs in the upper 80s. Lows in the upper 60s. The current time is 12:32 p.m. Eastern Daylight Time. Here are some river levels reported this morning. On the Ohio River, Markland Lock Upper was 12.8, Markland Lock Lower was 15.5, McAlpin Upper was 12.8, McAlpin Lower 12.9, Canelton Lock and Dam Upper was 9.8, Canelton Lock and Dam Lower was 11.8, on the Blue River, Fredericksburg 3.7, White Cloud 3.4, on the Rolling Fork River, Boston 6.3, on the Salt River, Shepherdsville 3.8, here are some nearby reservoir levels, Dolin River Lake 520.8, Potoka Lake 542.9, Taylorsville Lake 554.0. Noon Eastern Daylight Time weather conditions across north central Kentucky and south central Indiana. At Louisville International, it was partly sunny. The temperature was 86 degrees, the dew point 71, and the relative humidity 60%. The wind was south at 6 miles an hour. The pressure was 29.98 inches and steady. At Bowman Field, it was partly sunny. The temperature was 83 degrees, the dew point 72, and the relative humidity 69%. The wind was west at 3 miles an hour. The pressure was 29.98 inches and steady. At Jasper, it was mostly sunny. The temperature was 83 degrees, the dew point 75, and the relative humidity 77%. The wind was calm. The pressure was 30.01 inches and rising. Once again, at Louisville International, it was 86 degrees under partly sunny skies. Elsewhere around the region, it was partly sunny, with a temperature of 82 at Lexington, 84 at Covington, and 76 at Jackson. Under partly sunny skies, Nashville reported 81, Evansville reported 84, and Indianapolis reported 79. It was cloudy, with a temperature of 81 at Bowling Green, 78 at Paducah, and 77 at Bloomington. At Frankfort, the weather conditions were not available. Now for the official National Weather Service forecast for North Central Kentucky and South Central Indiana, including the Louisville metro area. Today, mostly sunny. A 20% chance of thunderstorms in the afternoon. Highs in the upper 80s. West winds up to 5 miles an hour. Tonight, partly cloudy. Slight chance of thunderstorms until midnight, then slight chance of showers after midnight. Lows in the lower 70s. North winds up to 5 miles an hour. Chance of precipitation 20%. Tuesday, mostly sunny. A 40% chance of thunderstorms in the afternoon. Highs in the upper 80s. North winds up to 5 miles an hour. Tuesday night, partly cloudy. A 40% chance of thunderstorms until midnight. Lows around 70. North winds up to 10 miles an hour. And now the extended forecast for the radio listening area. Wednesday and Wednesday.
Tuesday night, partly cloudy. A 30% chance of thunderstorms. Highs in the upper 80s. Lows in the lower 70s. Thursday and Thursday night, showers likely and chance of thunderstorms. Highs around 90. Lows in the lower 70s. Chance of precipitation 60%. Friday and Friday night, thunderstorms likely. Highs in the upper 80s. Lows in the lower 70s. Chance of thunderstorms 70%. Saturday and Saturday night, showers likely and chance of thunderstorms. Highs in the mid 80s. Lows in the upper 60s. Chance of precipitation 60%. Sunday and Sunday night, mostly cloudy. A 40% chance of thunderstorms. Highs in the upper 80s. Lows in the upper 60s. The current time is 12:37 p.m. Eastern Daylight Time. Here are some river levels reported this morning. On the Ohio River, Markland Lock Upper was 12.8, Markland Lock Lower was 15.5, McAlpin Upper was 12.8, McAlpin Lower 12.9, Canelton Lock and Dam Upper was 9.8, Canelton Lock and Dam Lower was 11.8, on the Blue River, Fredericksburg 3.7, White Cloud 3.4, on the Rolling Fork River, Boston 6.3, on the Salt River, Shepherdsville 3.8, here are some nearby reservoir levels, Dolin River Lake 520.8, Potoka Lake 542.9, Taylorsville Lake 554.0. Noon Eastern Daylight Time weather conditions across north central Kentucky and south central Indiana. At Louisville International, it was partly sunny. The temperature was 86 degrees, the dew point 71, and the relative humidity 60%. The wind was south at 6 miles an hour. The pressure was 29.98 inches and steady. At Bowman Field, it was partly sunny. The temperature was 83 degrees, the dew point 72, and the relative humidity 69%. The wind was west at 3 miles an hour. The pressure was 29.98 inches and steady. At Jasper, it was mostly sunny. The temperature was 83 degrees, the dew point 75, and the relative humidity 77%. The wind was calm. The pressure was 30.01 inches and rising. Once again, at Louisville International, it was 86 degrees under partly sunny skies. Elsewhere around the region, it was partly sunny, with a temperature of 82 at Lexington, 84 at Covington, and 76 at Jackson. Under partly sunny skies, Nashville reported 81, Evansville reported 84, and Indianapolis reported 79. It was cloudy, with a temperature of 81 at Bowling Green, 78 at Paducah, and 77 at Bloomington. At Frankfort, the weather conditions were not available. Now for the official National Weather Service forecast for north central Kentucky and south central Indiana, including the Louisville metro area. Today, mostly sunny. A 20% chance of thunderstorms in the afternoon. Highs in the upper 80s. West winds up to 5 miles an hour. Tonight, partly cloudy. Slight chance of thunderstorms until midnight, then slight chance of showers after midnight. Lows in the lower 70s. North winds up to 5 miles an hour. Chance of precipitation 20%. Tuesday, mostly sunny. A 40% chance of thunderstorms in the afternoon. Highs in the upper 80s. North winds up to 5 miles an hour. Tuesday night, partly cloudy. A 40% chance of thunderstorms until midnight. Lows around 70. North winds up to 10 miles an hour. And now the extended forecast for the radio listening area. Wednesday and Wednesday night, partly cloudy. A 30% chance of thunderstorms. Highs in the upper 80s. Lows in the lower 70s. Thursday and Thursday night, showers likely and chance of thunderstorms. Highs around 90. Lows in the lower 70s. Chance of precipitation 60%. Friday and Friday night, thunderstorms likely. Highs in the upper 80s. Lows in the lower 70s. Chance of thunderstorms 70%. Saturday and Saturday night, showers likely and chance of thunderstorms.
Highs in the mid-80s. Lows in the upper 60s. Chance of precipitation 60%. Sunday and Sunday night, mostly cloudy. A 40% chance of thunderstorms. Highs in the upper 80s. Lows in the upper 60s. Here are some river levels reported this morning. On the Ohio River, Markland Lock upper was 12.8, Markland Lock lower was 15.5, McAlpin upper was 12.8, McAlpin lower 12.9, Canelton Lock and Dam upper was 9.8, Canelton Lock and Dam lower was 11.8. On the Blue River, Fredericksburg 3.7, White Cloud 3.4, on the Rolling Fork River, Boston 6.3, on the Salt River, Shepherdsville 3.8. Here are some nearby reservoir levels. Dolin River Lake 520.8, Potoka Lake 542.9, Taylorsville Lake 554.0. 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The current time is 12:42 p.m. Eastern Daylight Time. Noon Eastern Daylight Time weather conditions across north-central Kentucky and south-central Indiana. At Louisville International, it was partly sunny. The temperature was 86 degrees, the dew point 71, and the relative humidity 60%. The wind was south at 6 miles an hour. The pressure was 29.98 inches and steady. At Bowman Field, it was partly sunny. The temperature was 83 degrees, the dew point 72, and the relative humidity 69%. The wind was west at 3 miles an hour. The pressure was 29.98 inches and steady. At Jasper, it was mostly sunny. The temperature was 83 degrees, the dew point 75, and the relative humidity 77%. The wind was calm. The pressure was 30.01 inches and rising. Once again, at Louisville International, it was 86 degrees under partly sunny skies. Elsewhere around the region, it was partly sunny, with a temperature of 82 at Lexington, 84 at Covington, and 76 at Jackson. Under partly sunny skies, Nashville reported 81, Evansville reported 84, and Indianapolis reported 79. It was cloudy, with a temperature of 81 at Bowling Green, 78 at Paducah, and 77 at Bloomington. At Frankfort, the weather conditions were not available. Now for the official National Weather Service forecast for north-central Kentucky and south-central Indiana, including the Louisville metro area. Today, mostly sunny. A 20% chance of thunderstorms in the afternoon. Highs in the upper 80s. West winds up to 5 miles an hour. Tonight, partly cloudy. Slight chance of thunderstorms until midnight, then slight chance of showers after midnight. Lows in the lower 70s. North winds up to 5 miles an hour. Chance of precipitation 20%. Tuesday, mostly sunny. A 40% chance of thunderstorms in the afternoon. Highs in the upper 80s. North winds up to 5 miles an hour. Tuesday night, partly cloudy. A 40% chance of thunderstorms until midnight. Lows around 70. North winds up to 10 miles an hour. And now the extended forecast for the radio listening area. Wednesday and Wednesday night, partly cloudy. A 30% chance of thunderstorms. Highs in the upper 80s. Lows in the lower 70s. Thursday and Thursday night, showers likely and chance of thunderstorms. Highs around 90. Lows in the lower 70s. Chance of precipitation 60%. Friday and Friday night, thunderstorms likely. Highs in the upper 80s. Lows in the lower 70s. Chance of thunderstorms 70%. Saturday and Saturday night, showers likely and chance of thunderstorms. Highs in the mid 80s. Lows in the upper 60s. Chance of precipitation 60%. Sunday and Sunday night, mostly cloudy. A 40% chance of thunderstorms. Highs in the upper 80s. Lows in the upper 60s.
Here are some river levels reported this morning. On the Ohio River, Markland Lock Upper was 12.8, Markland Lock Lower was 15.5, McAlpin Upper was 12.8, McAlpin Lower 12.9, Canelton Lock and Dam Upper was 9.8, Canelton Lock and Dam Lower was 11.8. On the Blue River, Fredericksburg 3.7, White Cloud 3.4, on the Rolling Fork River, Boston 6.3, on the Salt River, Shepherdsville 3.8. Here are some nearby reservoir levels. Dolin River Lake 520.8, Potoka Lake 542.9, Taylorsville Lake 554.0. Noon Eastern Daylight Time weather conditions across north central Kentucky and south central Indiana. At Louisville International, it was partly sunny. The temperature was 86 degrees, the dew point 71, and the relative humidity 60%. The wind was south at 6 miles an hour. The pressure was 29.98 inches and steady. At Bowman Field, it was partly sunny. The temperature was 83 degrees, the dew point 72, and the relative humidity 69%. The wind was west at 3 miles an hour. The pressure was 29.98 inches and steady. At Jasper, it was mostly sunny. The temperature was 83 degrees, the dew point 75, and the relative humidity 77%. The wind was calm. The pressure was 30.01 inches and rising. Once again, at Louisville International, it was 86 degrees under partly sunny skies. Elsewhere around the region, it was partly sunny, with a temperature of 82 at Lexington, 84 at Covington, and 76 at Jackson. Under partly sunny skies, Nashville reported 81, Evansville reported 84, and Indianapolis reported 79. It was cloudy, with a temperature of 81 at Bowling Green, 78 at Paducah, and 77 at Bloomington. At Frankfort, the weather conditions were not available. The current time is 12:48 p.m. Eastern Daylight Time. Now for the official National Weather Service forecast for north central Kentucky and south central Indiana, including the Louisville metro area. Today, mostly sunny. A 20% chance of thunderstorms in the afternoon. Highs in the upper 80s. West winds up to 5 miles an hour. Tonight, partly cloudy. Slight chance of thunderstorms until midnight, then slight chance of showers after midnight. Lows in the lower 70s. North winds up to 5 miles an hour. Chance of precipitation 20%. Tuesday, mostly sunny. A 40% chance of thunderstorms in the afternoon. Highs in the upper 80s. North winds up to 5 miles an hour. Tuesday night, partly cloudy. A 40% chance of thunderstorms until midnight. Lows around 70. North winds up to 10 miles an hour. And now the extended forecast for the radio listening area. Wednesday and Wednesday night, partly cloudy. A 30% chance of thunderstorms. Highs in the upper 80s. Lows in the lower 70s. Thursday and Thursday night, showers likely and chance of thunderstorms. Highs around 90. Lows in the lower 70s. Chance of precipitation 60%. Friday and Friday night, thunderstorms likely. Highs in the upper 80s. Lows in the lower 70s. Chance of thunderstorms 70%. Saturday and Saturday night, showers likely and chance of thunderstorms. Highs in the mid 80s. Lows in the upper 60s. Chance of precipitation 60%. Sunday and Sunday night, mostly cloudy. A 40% chance of thunderstorms. Highs in the upper 80s. Lows in the upper 60s. Here are some river levels reported this morning. On the Ohio River, Markland Lock Upper was 12.8, Markland Lock Lower was 15.5, McAlpin Upper was 12.8, McAlpin Lower 12.9, Canelton Lock and Dam Upper was 9.8, Canelton Lock and Dam Lower was 11.8, on the Blue River, Fredericksburg 3.7, White Cloud 3.4, on the Rolling Fork River, Boston 6.3, on the Salt River, Shepherdsville 3.8, here are some nearby reservoir levels. Dolin River Lake 520.8, Potoka Lake 542.9,
Sailorsville Lake 554.0. Noon Eastern Daylight Time weather conditions across north-central Kentucky and south-central Indiana. At Louisville International, it was partly sunny. The temperature was 86 degrees, the dew point 71, and the relative humidity 60%. The wind was south at 6 miles an hour. The pressure was 29.98 inches and steady. At Bowman Field, it was partly sunny. The temperature was 83 degrees, the dew point 72, and the relative humidity 69%. The wind was west at 3 miles an hour. The pressure was 29.98 inches and steady. At Jasper, it was mostly sunny. The temperature was 83 degrees, the dew point 75, and the relative humidity 77%. The wind was calm. The pressure was 30.01 inches and rising. Once again, at Louisville International, it was 86 degrees under partly sunny skies. Elsewhere around the region, it was partly sunny, with a temperature of 82 at Lexington, 84 at Covington, and 76 at Jackson. Under partly sunny skies, Nashville reported 81, Evansville reported 84, and Indianapolis reported 79. It was cloudy, with a temperature of 81 at Bowling Green, 78 at Paducah, and 77 at Bloomington. At Frankfort, the weather conditions were not available. The current time is 12:52 p.m. Eastern Daylight Time. Now for the official National Weather Service forecast for north-central Kentucky and south-central Indiana, including the Louisville metro area. Today, mostly sunny. A 20% chance of thunderstorms in the afternoon. Highs in the upper 80s. West winds up to 5 miles an hour. Tonight, partly cloudy. Slight chance of thunderstorms until midnight, then slight chance of showers after midnight. Lows in the lower 70s. North winds up to 5 miles an hour. Chance of precipitation 20%. Tuesday, mostly sunny. A 40% chance of thunderstorms in the afternoon. Highs in the upper 80s. North winds up to 5 miles an hour. Tuesday night, partly cloudy. A 40% chance of thunderstorms until midnight. Lows around 70. North winds up to 10 miles an hour. And now the extended forecast for the radio listening area. Wednesday and Wednesday night, partly cloudy. A 30% chance of thunderstorms. Highs in the upper 80s. Lows in the lower 70s. Thursday and Thursday night, showers likely and chance of thunderstorms. Highs around 90. Lows in the lower 70s. Chance of precipitation 60%. Friday and Friday night, thunderstorms likely. Highs in the upper 80s. Lows in the lower 70s. Chance of thunderstorm 70%. Saturday and Saturday night, showers likely and chance of thunderstorms. Highs in the mid-80s. Lows in the upper 60s. Chance of precipitation 60%. Sunday and Sunday night, mostly cloudy. A 40% chance of thunderstorms. Highs in the upper 80s. Lows in the upper 60s. Here are some river levels reported this morning. On the Ohio River, Markland Lock Upper was 12.8, Markland Lock Lower was 15.5, McAlpin Upper was 12.8, McAlpin Lower 12.9, Canelton Lock and Dam Upper was 9.8, Canelton Lock and Dam Lower was 11.8, on the Blue River, Fredericksburg 3.7, White Cloud 3.4, on the Rolling Fork River, Boston 6.3, on the Salt River, Shepherdsville 3.8, here are some nearby reservoir levels. Dolin River Lake 520.8, Potoka Lake 542.9, Taylorsville Lake 554.0. Noon Eastern Daylight Time weather conditions across north-central Kentucky and south-central Indiana. At Louisville International, it was partly sunny. The temperature was 86 degrees, the dew point 71, and the relative humidity 60%. The wind was south at 6 miles an hour. The pressure was 29.98 inches and steady. At Bowman Field, it was partly sunny. The temperature was 83 degrees, the dew point 72, and the relative humidity 69%.
The wind was west at 3 miles an hour. The pressure was 29.98 inches and steady. At Jasper, it was mostly sunny. The temperature was 83 degrees, the dew point 75, and the relative humidity 77%. The wind was calm. The pressure was 30.01 inches and rising. Once again, at Louisville International, it was 86 degrees under partly sunny skies. Elsewhere around the region, it was partly sunny, with a temperature of 82 at Lexington, 84 at Covington, and 76 at Jackson. Under partly sunny skies, Nashville reported 81, Evansville reported 84, and Indianapolis reported 79. It was cloudy, with a temperature of 81 at Bowling Green, 78 at Paducah, and 77 at Bloomington. At Frankfort, the weather conditions were not available. The current time is 12:57 p.m. Eastern Daylight Time. Now for the official National Weather Service forecast for North Central Kentucky and South Central Indiana, including the Louisville metro area. Today, mostly sunny. A 20% chance of thunderstorms in the afternoon. Highs in the upper 80s. West winds up to 5 miles an hour. Tonight, partly cloudy. Slight chance of thunderstorms until midnight, then slight chance of showers after midnight. Lows in the lower 70s. North winds up to 5 miles an hour. Chance of precipitation 20%. Tuesday, mostly sunny. A 40% chance of thunderstorms in the afternoon. Highs in the upper 80s. North winds up to 5 miles an hour. Tuesday night, partly cloudy. A 40% chance of thunderstorms until midnight. Lows around 70. North winds up to 10 miles an hour. And now the extended forecast for the radio listening area. Wednesday and Wednesday night, partly cloudy. A 30% chance of thunderstorms. Highs in the upper 80s. Lows in the lower 70s. Thursday and Thursday night, showers likely and chance of thunderstorms. Highs around 90. Lows in the lower 70s. Chance of precipitation 60%. Friday and Friday night, thunderstorms likely. Highs in the upper 80s. Lows in the lower 70s. Chance of thunderstorms 70%. Saturday and Saturday night, showers likely and chance of thunderstorms. Highs in the mid-80s. Lows in the upper 60s. Chance of precipitation 60%. Sunday and Sunday night, mostly cloudy. A 40% chance of thunderstorms. Highs in the upper 80s. Lows in the upper 60s. Here are some river levels reported this morning. On the Ohio River, Markland Lock Upper was 12.8, Markland Lock Lower was 15.5, McAlpin Upper was 12.8, McAlpin Lower 12.9, Canelton Lock and Dam Upper was 9.8, Canelton Lock and Dam Lower was 11.8, on the Blue River, Fredericksburg 3.7, White Cloud 3.4, on the Rolling Fork River, Boston 6.3, on the Salt River, Shepherdsville 3.8, here are some nearby reservoir levels. Dolin River Lake 520.8, Potoka Lake 542.9, Taylorsville Lake 554.0. Noon Eastern Daylight Time weather conditions across North Central Kentucky and South Central Indiana. At Louisville International, it was partly sunny. The temperature was 86 degrees, the dew point 71, and the relative humidity 60%. The wind was south at 6 miles an hour. The pressure was 29.98 inches and steady. At Bowman Field, it was partly sunny. The temperature was 83 degrees, the dew point 72, and the relative humidity 69%. The wind was west at 3 miles an hour. The pressure was 29.98 inches and steady. At Jasper, it was mostly sunny. The temperature was 83 degrees, the dew point 75, and the relative humidity 77%. The wind was calm. The pressure was 30.01 inches and rising. Once again, at Louisville International, it was 86 degrees under partly sunny skies. Elsewhere around the region, it was partly sunny, with a temperature of 82 at Lexington, 84 at Covington, and 76 at Jackson.
under partly sunny skies. Nashville reported 81, Evansville reported 84, and Indianapolis reported 79. It was cloudy, with a temperature of 81 at Bowling Green, 78 at Paducah, and 77 at Bloomington. At Frankfort, the weather conditions were not available. Now for the official National Weather Service forecast for North Central Kentucky and South Central Indiana, including the Louisville metro area. Today, mostly sunny. A 20% chance of thunderstorms in the afternoon. Highs in the upper 80s. West winds up to 5 miles an hour. Tonight, partly cloudy. Slight chance of thunderstorms until midnight, then slight chance of showers after midnight. Lows in the lower 70s. North winds up to 5 miles an hour. Chance of precipitation 20%. Tuesday, mostly sunny. A 40% chance of thunderstorms in the afternoon. Highs in the upper 80s. North winds up to 5 miles an hour. Tuesday night, partly cloudy. A 40% chance of thunderstorms until midnight. Lows around 70. North winds up to 10 miles an hour. And now the extended forecast for the radio listening area. Wednesday and Wednesday night, partly cloudy. A 30% chance of thunderstorms. Highs in the upper 80s. Lows in the lower 70s. Thursday and Thursday night, showers likely and chance of thunderstorms. Highs around 90. Lows in the lower 70s. Chance of precipitation 60%. Friday and Friday night, thunderstorms likely. Highs in the upper 80s. Lows in the lower 70s. Chance of thunderstorms 70%. Saturday and Saturday night, showers likely and chance of thunderstorms. Highs in the mid 80s. Lows in the upper 60s. Chance of precipitation 60%. Sunday and Sunday night, mostly cloudy. A 40% chance of thunderstorms. Highs in the upper 80s. Lows in the upper 60s. The current time is 1:03 p.m. Eastern Daylight Time. Here are some river levels reported this morning. On the Ohio River, Markland Lock Upper was 12.8, Markland Lock Lower was 15.5, McAlpin Upper was 12.8, McAlpin Lower 12.9, Canelton Lock and Dam Upper was 9.8, Canelton Lock and Dam Lower was 11.8. On the Blue River, Fredericksburg 3.7, White Cloud 3.4, on the Rolling Fork River, Boston 6.3, on the Salt River, Shepherdsville 3.8. Here are some nearby reservoir levels. Dolin River Lake 520.8, Potoka Lake 542.9, Taylorsville Lake 554.0. 1 p.m. Eastern Daylight Time weather conditions across north central Kentucky and south central Indiana. At Louisville International, it was partly sunny. The temperature was 86 degrees, the dew point 71, and the relative humidity 60%. The wind was west at 8 miles an hour. The pressure was 29.97 inches and falling. At Bowman Field, it was mostly sunny. The temperature was 86 degrees, the dew point 71, and the relative humidity 60%. The wind was southwest at 6 miles an hour. The pressure was 29.98 inches and steady. At Jasper, it was mostly sunny. The temperature was 85 degrees, the dew point 73, and the relative humidity 67%. The wind was calm. The pressure was 30.00 inches and falling. Once again, at Louisville International, it was 86 degrees under partly sunny skies. Elsewhere around the region, at Bloomington, it was mostly sunny, with a temperature of 80. It was partly sunny, with a temperature of 85 at Lexington, 83 at Covington, and 78 at Jackson. Under partly sunny skies, Nashville reported 86, Evansville reported 84, and Indianapolis reported 83. It was cloudy, with a temperature of 83 at Bowling Green, and 77 at Paducah. At Frankfort, the weather conditions were not available. Now for the official National Weather Service forecast for North Central Kentucky and South Central Indiana, including the Louisville metro area. Today, mostly sunny. A 20% chance of thunderstorms in the afternoon.
Highs in the upper 80s. West winds up to 5 miles an hour. Tonight, partly cloudy. Slight chance of thunderstorms until midnight, then slight chance of showers after midnight. Lows in the lower 70s. North winds up to 5 miles an hour. Chance of precipitation 20%. Tuesday, mostly sunny. A 40% chance of thunderstorms in the afternoon. Highs in the upper 80s. North winds up to 5 miles an hour. Tuesday night, partly cloudy. A 40% chance of thunderstorms until midnight. Lows around 70. North winds up to 10 miles an hour. And now the extended forecast for the radio listening area. Wednesday and Wednesday night, partly cloudy. A 30% chance of thunderstorms. Highs in the upper 80s. Lows in the lower 70s. Thursday and Thursday night, showers likely and chance of thunderstorms. Highs around 90. Lows in the lower 70s. Chance of precipitation 60%. Friday and Friday night, thunderstorms likely. Highs in the upper 80s. Lows in the lower 70s. Chance of thunderstorms 70%. Saturday and Saturday night, showers likely and chance of thunderstorms. Highs in the mid 80s. Lows in the upper 60s. Chance of precipitation 60%. Sunday and Sunday night, mostly cloudy. A 40% chance of thunderstorms. Highs in the upper 80s. Lows in the upper 60s. The current time is 1:07 p.m. Eastern Daylight Time. Here are some river levels reported this morning. On the Ohio River, Markland Lock Upper was 12.8, Markland Lock Lower was 15.5, McAlpin Upper was 12.8, McAlpin Lower 12.9, Canelton Lock and Dam Upper was 9.8, Canelton Lock and Dam Lower was 11.8. On the Blue River, Fredericksburg 3.7, White Cloud 3.4, on the Rolling Fork River, Boston 6.3, on the Salt River, Shepherdsville 3.8. Here are some nearby reservoir levels: Dolin River Lake 520.8, Potoka Lake 542.9, Taylorsville Lake 554.0. 1 p.m. Eastern Daylight Time weather conditions across north central Kentucky and south central Indiana. At Louisville International, it was partly sunny. The temperature was 86 degrees, the dew point 71, and the relative humidity 60%. The wind was west at 8 miles an hour. The pressure was 29.97 inches and falling. At Bowman Field, it was mostly sunny. The temperature was 86 degrees, the dew point 71, and the relative humidity 60%. The wind was southwest at 6 miles an hour. The pressure was 29.98 inches and steady. At Jasper, it was mostly sunny. The temperature was 85 degrees, the dew point 73, and the relative humidity 67%. The wind was calm. The pressure was 30.00 inches and falling. Once again, at Louisville International, it was 86 degrees under partly sunny skies. Elsewhere around the region, at Bloomington, it was mostly sunny, with a temperature of 80. It was partly sunny, with a temperature of 85 at Lexington, 83 at Covington, and 78 at Jackson. Under partly sunny skies, Nashville reported 86, Evansville reported 84, and Indianapolis reported 83. It was cloudy, with a temperature of 83 at Bowling Green, and 77 at Paducah. At Frankfort, the weather conditions were not available. Now for the official National Weather Service forecast for north central Kentucky and south central Indiana, including the Louisville metro area. Today, mostly sunny. A 20% chance of thunderstorms in the afternoon. Highs in the upper 80s. West winds up to 5 miles an hour. Tonight, partly cloudy. Slight chance of thunderstorms until midnight, then slight chance of showers after midnight. Lows in the lower 70s. North winds up to 5 miles an hour. Chance of precipitation 20%. Tuesday, mostly sunny. A 40% chance of thunderstorms in the afternoon. Highs in the upper 80s. North winds up to 5 miles an hour. Tuesday night,
partly cloudy. A 40% chance of thunderstorms until midnight. Lows around 70. North winds up to 10 miles an hour. And now the extended forecast for the radio listening area. Wednesday and Wednesday night, partly cloudy. A 30% chance of thunderstorms. Highs in the upper 80s. Lows in the lower 70s. Thursday and Thursday night, showers likely and chance of thunderstorms. Highs around 90. Lows in the lower 70s. Chance of precipitation 60%. Friday and Friday night, thunderstorms likely. Highs in the upper 80s. Lows in the lower 70s. Chance of thunderstorms 70%. Saturday and Saturday night, showers likely and chance of thunderstorms. Highs in the mid-80s. Lows in the upper 60s. Chance of precipitation 60%. Sunday and Sunday night, mostly cloudy. A 40% chance of thunderstorms. Highs in the upper 80s. Lows in the upper 60s. 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The current time is 1:12 p.m. Eastern Daylight Time. Here are some river levels reported this morning. On the Ohio River, Markland Lock Upper was 12.8, Markland Lock Lower was 15.5, McAlpin Upper was 12.8, McAlpin Lower 12.9, Canelton Lock and Dam Upper was 9.8, Canelton Lock and Dam Lower was 11.8, on the Blue River, Fredericksburg 3.7, White Cloud 3.4, on the Rolling Fork River, Boston 6.3, on the Salt River, Shepherdsville 3.8, here are some nearby reservoir levels. Dolin River Lake 520.8, Potoka Lake 542.9, Taylorsville Lake 554.0. 1 p.m. Eastern Daylight Time weather conditions across north-central Kentucky and south-central Indiana. At Louisville International, it was partly sunny. The temperature was 86 degrees, the dew point 71, and the relative humidity 60%. The wind was west at 8 miles an hour. The pressure was 29.97 inches and falling. At Bowman Field, it was partly sunny. The temperature was 85 degrees, the dew point 71, and the relative humidity 63%. The wind was northwest at 6 miles an hour. The pressure was 29.97 inches and falling. At Jasper, it was partly sunny. The temperature was 84 degrees, the dew point 75, and the relative humidity 74%. The wind was variable at 3 miles an hour. The pressure was 30.00 inches and falling. Once again, at Louisville International, it was 86 degrees under partly sunny skies. Elsewhere around the region, it was mostly sunny, with a temperature of 83 at Bowling Green and 80 at Bloomington. It was partly sunny, with a temperature of 85 at Lexington, 83 at Covington, 86 at Nashville, 84 at Evansville, and 83 at Indianapolis. It was cloudy, with a temperature of 78 at Jackson, and 76 at Paducah. At Frankfort, thunder was reported. Now for the official National Weather Service forecast for north-central Kentucky and south-central Indiana, including the Louisville metro area. Today, mostly sunny. A 20% chance of thunderstorms in the afternoon. Highs in the upper 80s. West winds up to 5 miles an hour. Tonight, partly cloudy. Slight chance of thunderstorms until midnight, then slight chance of showers after midnight. Lows in the lower 70s. North winds up to 5 miles an hour. Chance of precipitation 20%. Tuesday, mostly sunny. A 40% chance of thunderstorms in the afternoon. Highs in the upper 80s. North winds up to 5 miles an hour. Tuesday night, partly cloudy. A 40% chance of thunderstorms until midnight. Lows around 70. North winds up to 10 miles an hour. And now the extended forecast for the radio listening area. Wednesday and Wednesday night, partly cloudy.
a 30% chance of thunderstorms. Highs in the upper 80s. Lows in the lower 70s. Thursday and Thursday night, showers likely and chance of thunderstorms. Highs around 90. Lows in the lower 70s. Chance of precipitation 60%. Friday and Friday night, thunderstorms likely. Highs in the upper 80s. Lows in the lower 70s. Chance of thunderstorms 70%. Saturday and Saturday night, showers likely and chance of thunderstorms. Highs in the mid 80s. Lows in the upper 60s. Chance of precipitation 60%. Sunday and Sunday night, mostly cloudy. A 40% chance of thunderstorms. Highs in the upper 80s. Lows in the upper 60s. Here are some river levels reported this morning. On the Ohio River, Markland Lock upper was 12.8, Markland Lock lower was 15.5, McAlpin upper was 12.8, McAlpin lower 12.9, Canelton Lock and Dam upper was 9.8, Canelton Lock and Dam lower was 11.8. On the Blue River, Fredericksburg 3.7, White Cloud 3.4, on the Rolling Fork River, Boston 6.3, on the Salt River, Shepherdsville 3.8. Here are some nearby reservoir levels. Dolin River Lake 520.8, Potoka Lake 542.9, Taylorsville Lake 554.0. The current time is 1:17 p.m. Eastern Daylight Time. 1 p.m. Eastern Daylight Time weather conditions across north central Kentucky and south central Indiana. At Louisville International, it was partly sunny. The temperature was 86 degrees, the dew point 71, and the relative humidity 60%. The wind was west at 8 miles an hour. The pressure was 29.97 inches and falling. At Bowman Field, it was partly sunny. The temperature was 85 degrees, the dew point 71, and the relative humidity 63%. The wind was northwest at 6 miles an hour. The pressure was 29.97 inches and falling. At Jasper, it was partly sunny. The temperature was 84 degrees, the dew point 75, and the relative humidity 74%. The wind was variable at 3 miles an hour. The pressure was 30.00 inches and falling. Once again, at Louisville International, it was 86 degrees under partly sunny skies. Elsewhere around the region, it was mostly sunny, with a temperature of 83 at Bowling Green and 80 at Bloomington. It was partly sunny, with a temperature of 85 at Lexington, 83 at Covington, 86 at Nashville, 84 at Evansville, and 83 at Indianapolis. It was cloudy, with a temperature of 78 at Jackson and 76 at Paducah. At Frankfort, thunder was reported. Now for the official National Weather Service forecast for north central Kentucky and south central Indiana, including the Louisville metro area. Today, mostly sunny. A 20% chance of thunderstorms in the afternoon. Highs in the upper 80s. West winds up to 5 miles an hour. Tonight, partly cloudy. Slight chance of thunderstorms until midnight, then slight chance of showers after midnight. Lows in the lower 70s. North winds up to 5 miles an hour. Chance of precipitation 20%. Tuesday, mostly sunny. A 40% chance of thunderstorms in the afternoon. Highs in the upper 80s. North winds up to 5 miles an hour. Tuesday night, partly cloudy. A 40% chance of thunderstorms until midnight. Lows around 70. North winds up to 10 miles an hour. And now the extended forecast for the radio listening area. Wednesday and Wednesday night, partly cloudy. A 30% chance of thunderstorms. Highs in the upper 80s. Lows in the lower 70s. Thursday and Thursday night, showers likely and chance of thunderstorms. Highs around 90. Lows in the lower 70s. Chance of precipitation 60%. Friday and Friday night, thunderstorms likely. Highs in the upper 80s. Lows in the lower 70s. Chance of thunderstorms 70%. Saturday and Saturday night, showers likely and chance of thunderstorms. Highs in the mid 80s.
Lows in the upper 60s. Chance of precipitation 60%. Sunday and Sunday night, mostly cloudy. A 40% chance of thunderstorms. Highs in the upper 80s. Lows in the upper 60s. Here are some river levels reported this morning. On the Ohio River, Markland Lock upper was 12.8, Markland Lock lower was 15.5, McAlpin upper was 12.8, McAlpin lower 12.9, Canelton Lock and Dam upper was 9.8, Canelton Lock and Dam lower was 11.8. On the Blue River, Fredericksburg 3.7, White Cloud 3.4, on the Rolling Fork River, Boston 6.3, on the Salt River, Shepherdsville 3.8. Here are some nearby reservoir levels. Dolin River Lake 520.8, Potoka Lake 542.9, Taylorsville Lake 554.0. The current time is 1:22 p.m. Eastern Daylight Time. 1 p.m. Eastern Daylight Time weather conditions across north-central Kentucky and south-central Indiana. At Louisville International, it was partly sunny. The temperature was 86 degrees, the dew point 71, and the relative humidity 60%. The wind was west at 8 miles an hour. The pressure was 29.97 inches and falling. At Bowman Field, it was partly sunny. The temperature was 85 degrees, the dew point 71, and the relative humidity 63%. The wind was northwest at 6 miles an hour. The pressure was 29.97 inches and falling. At Jasper, it was partly sunny. The temperature was 84 degrees, the dew point 75, and the relative humidity 74%. The wind was variable at 3 miles an hour. The pressure was 30.00 inches and falling. Once again, at Louisville International, it was 86 degrees under partly sunny skies. Elsewhere around the region, it was mostly sunny, with a temperature of 83 at Bowling Green and 80 at Bloomington. It was partly sunny, with a temperature of 85 at Lexington, 83 at Covington, 86 at Nashville, 84 at Evansville, and 83 at Indianapolis. It was cloudy, with a temperature of 78 at Jackson and 76 at Paducah. At Frankfort, thunder was reported. Now for the official National Weather Service forecast for north-central Kentucky and south-central Indiana, including the Louisville metro area. Today, mostly sunny. A 20% chance of thunderstorms in the afternoon. Highs in the upper 80s. West winds up to 5 miles an hour. Tonight, partly cloudy. Slight chance of thunderstorms until midnight, then slight chance of showers after midnight. Lows in the lower 70s. North winds up to 5 miles an hour. Chance of precipitation 20%. Tuesday, mostly sunny. A 40% chance of thunderstorms in the afternoon. Highs in the upper 80s. North winds up to 5 miles an hour. Tuesday night, partly cloudy. A 40% chance of thunderstorms until midnight. Lows around 70. North winds up to 10 miles an hour. And now the extended forecast for the radio listening area. Wednesday and Wednesday night, partly cloudy. A 30% chance of thunderstorms. Highs in the upper 80s. Lows in the lower 70s. Thursday and Thursday night, showers likely and chance of thunderstorms. Highs around 90. Lows in the lower 70s. Chance of precipitation 60%. Friday and Friday night, thunderstorms likely. Highs in the upper 80s. Lows in the lower 70s. Chance of thunderstorms 70%. Saturday and Saturday night, showers likely and chance of thunderstorms. Highs in the mid 80s. Lows in the upper 60s. Chance of precipitation 60%. Sunday and Sunday night, mostly cloudy. A 40% chance of thunderstorms. Highs in the upper 80s. Lows in the upper 60s. Here are some river levels reported this morning. On the Ohio River, Markland Lock upper was 12.8, Markland Lock lower was 15.5, McAlpin upper was 12.8, McAlpin lower 12.9, Canelton Lock and Dam upper was 9.8, Canelton Lock and Dam lower was 11.8. On the Blue River,
Fredericksburg 3.7, White Cloud 3.4 on the Rolling Fork River, Boston 6.3 on the Salt River, Shepherdsville 3.8. Here are some nearby reservoir levels: the Lynn River Lake 520.8, Potoka Lake 542.9, Taylorsville Lake 554.0. 1 p.m. Eastern Daylight Time.

across north central Kentucky and south central Indiana. At Louisville International, it was partly sunny. The temperature. The wind was northwest at 6 miles an hour. The pressure was 29.97 inches and falling. At Jasper, it was partly sunny. The temperature was 84 degrees, the dew point 75, and the relative humidity 74%. The wind was variable at 3 miles an hour. The pressure was 30.00 inches and falling. Once again, at Louisville International, it was 86 degrees under partly sunny skies. Elsewhere around the region, it was mostly sunny, with a temperature of 83 at Bowling Green and 80 at Bloomington. It was partly sunny, with a temperature of 85 at Lexington, 83 at Covington, 86 at Nashville, 84 at Evansville, and 83 at Indianapolis. It was cloudy, with a temperature of 78 at Jackson and 76 at Paducah. At Frankfort, thunder was reported. The current time is 1:27 p.m. Eastern Daylight Time. Now for the official National Weather Service forecast for North Central Kentucky and South Central Indiana, including the Louisville metro area. Today, mostly sunny. A 20% chance of thunderstorms in the afternoon. Highs in the upper 80s. West winds up to 5 miles an hour. Tonight, partly cloudy. Slight chance of thunderstorms until midnight, then slight chance of showers after midnight. Lows in the lower 70s. North winds up to 5 miles an hour. Chance of precipitation 20%. Tuesday, mostly sunny. A 40% chance of thunderstorms in the afternoon. Highs in the upper 80s. North winds up to 5 miles an hour. Tuesday night, partly cloudy. A 40% chance of thunderstorms until midnight. Lows around 70. North winds up to 10 miles an hour. And now the extended forecast for the radio listening area. Wednesday and Wednesday night, partly cloudy. A 30% chance of thunderstorms. Highs in the upper 80s. Lows in the lower 70s. Thursday and Thursday night, showers likely and chance of thunderstorms. Highs around 90. Lows in the lower 70s. Chance of precipitation 60%. Friday and Friday night, thunderstorms likely. Highs in the upper 80s. Lows in the lower 70s. Chance of thunderstorms 70%. Saturday and Saturday night, showers likely and chance of thunderstorms. Highs in the mid 80s. Lows in the upper 60s. Chance of precipitation 60%. Sunday and Sunday night, mostly cloudy. A 40% chance of thunderstorms. Highs in the upper 80s. Lows in the upper 60s. Here are some river levels reported this morning. On the Ohio River, Markland Lock upper was 12.8, Markland Lock lower was 15.5, McAlpin upper was 12.8, McAlpin lower 12.9, Canelton Lock and Dam upper was 9.8, Canelton Lock and Dam lower was 11.8. On the Blue River, Fredericksburg 3.7, White Cloud 3.4, on the Rolling Fork River, Boston 6.3, on the Salt River, Shepherdsville 3.8. Here are some nearby reservoir levels. Dolin River Lake 520.8, Potoka Lake 542.9, Taylorsville Lake 554.0. 1 p.m. Eastern Daylight Time weather conditions across north central Kentucky and south central Indiana. At Louisville International, it was partly sunny. The temperature was 86 degrees, the dew point 71, and the relative humidity 60%. The wind was west at 8 miles an hour. The pressure was 29.97 inches and falling. At Bowman Field, it was partly sunny. The temperature was 85 degrees, the dew point 71, and the relative humidity 63%. The wind was northwest at 6 miles an hour. The pressure was 29.97 inches and falling. At Jasper, it was partly sunny. The temperature was 84 degrees, the dew point 75, and the relative humidity 74%. The wind was variable at 3 miles an hour. The pressure was 30.00 inches and falling. Once again, at Louisville International, it was 86 degrees under partly sunny.

skies. Elsewhere around the region, it was mostly sunny, with a temperature of 83 at Bowling Green and 80 at Bloomington. It was partly sunny, with a temperature of 85 at Lexington, 83 at Covington, 86 at Nashville, 84 at Evansville, and 83 at Indianapolis. It was cloudy, with a temperature of 78 at Jackson, and 76 at Paducah. At Frankfort, thunder was reported. The current time is 1:32 p.m. Eastern Daylight Time. Now for the official National Weather Service forecast for North Central Kentucky and South Central Indiana, including the Louisville metro area. Today, mostly sunny. A 20% chance of thunderstorms in the afternoon. Highs in the upper 80s. West winds up to 5 miles an hour. Tonight, partly cloudy. Slight chance of thunderstorms until midnight, then slight chance of showers after midnight. Lows in the lower 70s. North winds up to 5 miles an hour. Chance of precipitation 20%. Tuesday, mostly sunny. A 40% chance of thunderstorms in the afternoon. Highs in the upper 80s. North winds up to 5 miles an hour. Tuesday night, partly cloudy. A 40% chance of thunderstorms until midnight. Lows around 70. North winds up to 10 miles an hour. And now the extended forecast for the radio listening area. Wednesday and Wednesday night, partly cloudy. A 30% chance of thunderstorms. Highs in the upper 80s. Lows in the lower 70s. Thursday and Thursday night, showers likely and chance of thunderstorms. Highs around 90. Lows in the lower 70s. Chance of precipitation 60%. Friday and Friday night, thunderstorms likely. Highs in the upper 80s. Lows in the lower 70s. Chance of thunderstorms 70%. Saturday and Saturday night, showers likely and chance of thunderstorms. Highs in the mid 80s. Lows in the upper 60s. Chance of precipitation 60%. Sunday and Sunday night, mostly cloudy. A 40% chance of thunderstorms. Highs in the upper 80s. Lows in the upper 60s. Here are some river levels reported this morning. On the Ohio River, Markland Lock Upper was 12.8, Markland Lock Lower was 15.5, McAlpin Upper was 12.8, McAlpin Lower 12.9, Canelton Lock and Dam Upper was 9.8, Canelton Lock and Dam Lower was 11.8, on the Blue River, Fredericksburg 3.7, White Cloud 3.4, on the Rolling Fork River, Boston 6.3, on the Salt River, Shepherdsville 3.8, here are some nearby reservoir levels. Dolin River Lake 520.8, Potoka Lake 542.9, Taylorsville Lake 554.0. 1 p.m. Eastern Daylight Time weather conditions across north central Kentucky and south central Indiana. At Louisville International, it was partly sunny. The temperature was 86 degrees, the dew point 71, and the relative humidity 60%. The wind was west at 8 miles an hour. The pressure was 29.97 inches and falling. At Bowman Field, it was partly sunny. The temperature was 85 degrees, the dew point 71, and the relative humidity 63%. The wind was northwest at 6 miles an hour. The pressure was 29.97 inches and falling. At Jasper, it was partly sunny. The temperature was 84 degrees, the dew point 75, and the relative humidity 74%. The wind was variable at 3 miles an hour. The pressure was 30.00 inches and falling. Once again, at Louisville International, it was 86 degrees under partly sunny skies. Elsewhere around the region, it was mostly sunny, with a temperature of 83 at Bowling Green and 80 at Bloomington. It was partly sunny, with a temperature of 85 at Lexington, 83 at Covington, 86 at Nashville, 84 at Evansville, and 83 at Indianapolis. It was cloudy, with a temperature of 78 at Jackson, and 76 at Paducah. At Frankfort, thunder was reported. Now for the official National Weather Service forecast for north central Kentucky and south central Indiana, including the Louisville metro area.
Today, mostly sunny. A 20% chance of thunderstorms in the afternoon. Highs in the upper 80s. West winds up to 5 miles an hour. Tonight, partly cloudy. Slight chance of thunderstorms until midnight, then slight chance of showers after midnight. Lows in the lower 70s. North winds up to 5 miles an hour. Chance of precipitation 20%. Tuesday, mostly sunny. A 40% chance of thunderstorms in the afternoon. Highs in the upper 80s. North winds up to 5 miles an hour. Tuesday night, partly cloudy. A 40% chance of thunderstorms until midnight. Lows around 70. North winds up to 10 miles an hour. And now the extended forecast for the radio listening area. Wednesday and Wednesday night, partly cloudy. A 30% chance of thunderstorms. Highs in the upper 80s. Lows in the lower 70s. Thursday and Thursday night, showers likely and chance of thunderstorms. Highs around 90. Lows in the lower 70s. Chance of precipitation 60%. Friday and Friday night, thunderstorms likely. Highs in the upper 80s. Lows in the lower 70s. Chance of thunderstorms 70%. Saturday and Saturday night, showers likely and chance of thunderstorms. Highs in the mid 80s. Lows in the upper 60s. Chance of precipitation 60%. Sunday and Sunday night, mostly cloudy. A 40% chance of thunderstorms. Highs in the upper 80s. Lows in the upper 60s. The current time is 1:38 p.m. Eastern Daylight Time. Here are some river levels reported this morning. On the Ohio River, Markland Lock Upper was 12.8, Markland Lock Lower was 15.5, McAlpin Upper was 12.8, McAlpin Lower 12.9, Canelton Lock and Dam Upper was 9.8, Canelton Lock and Dam Lower was 11.8. On the Blue River, Fredericksburg 3.7, White Cloud 3.4, on the Rolling Fork River, Boston 6.3, on the Salt River, Shepherdsville 3.8. Here are some nearby reservoir levels: Dolin River Lake 520.8, Potoka Lake 542.9, Taylorsville Lake 554.0. 1 p.m. Eastern Daylight Time weather conditions across north central Kentucky and south central Indiana. At Louisville International, it was partly sunny. The temperature was 86 degrees, the dew point 71, and the relative humidity 60%. The wind was west at 8 miles an hour. The pressure was 29.97 inches and falling. At Bowman Field, it was partly sunny. The temperature was 85 degrees, the dew point 71, and the relative humidity 63%. The wind was northwest at 6 miles an hour. The pressure was 29.97 inches and falling. At Jasper, it was partly sunny. The temperature was 84 degrees, the dew point 75, and the relative humidity 74%. The wind was variable at 3 miles an hour. The pressure was 30.00 inches and falling. Once again, at Louisville International, it was 86 degrees under partly sunny skies. Elsewhere around the region, it was mostly sunny, with a temperature of 83 at Bowling Green and 80 at Bloomington. It was partly sunny, with a temperature of 85 at Lexington, 83 at Covington, 86 at Nashville, 84 at Evansville, and 83 at Indianapolis. It was cloudy, with a temperature of 78 at Jackson and 76 at Paducah. At Frankfort, thunder was reported. Now for the official National Weather Service forecast for north central Kentucky and south central Indiana, including the Louisville metro area. Today, mostly sunny. A 20% chance of thunderstorms in the afternoon. Highs in the upper 80s. West winds up to 5 miles an hour. Tonight, partly cloudy. Slight chance of thunderstorms until midnight, then slight chance of showers after midnight. Lows in the lower 70s. North winds up to 5 miles an hour. Chance of precipitation 20%. Tuesday, mostly sunny. A 40% chance of thunderstorms in the afternoon. Highs in the upper 80s.
north winds up to 5 miles an hour. Tuesday night, partly cloudy. A 40% chance of thunderstorms until midnight. Lows around 70. North winds up to 10 miles an hour. And now the extended forecast for the radio listening area. Wednesday and Wednesday night, partly cloudy. A 30% chance of thunderstorms. Highs in the upper 80s. Lows in the lower 70s. Thursday and Thursday night, showers likely and chance of thunderstorms. Highs around 90. Lows in the lower 70s. Chance of precipitation 60%. Friday and Friday night, thunderstorms likely. Highs in the upper 80s. Lows in the lower 70s. Chance of thunderstorms 70%. Saturday and Saturday night, showers likely and chance of thunderstorms. Highs in the mid 80s. Lows in the upper 60s. Chance of precipitation 60%. Sunday and Sunday night, mostly cloudy. A 40% chance of thunderstorms. Highs in the upper 80s. Lows in the upper 60s. 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The current time is 1:43 p.m. Eastern Daylight Time. Here are some river levels reported this morning. On the Ohio River, Markland Lock Upper was 12.8, Markland Lock Lower was 15.5, McAlpin Upper was 12.8, McAlpin Lower 12.9, Canelton Lock and Dam Upper was 9.8, Canelton Lock and Dam Lower was 11.8. On the Blue River, Fredericksburg 3.7, White Cloud 3.4, on the Rolling Fork River, Boston 6.3, on the Salt River, Shepherdsville 3.8. Here are some nearby reservoir levels. Dolin River Lake 520.8, Potoka Lake 542.9, Taylorsville Lake 554.0. This is a special weather statement for the following counties in Kentucky, Shelby and Spencer. A strong thunderstorm will impact north-central Spencer and west-central Shelby counties through 2:15 p.m. Eastern Daylight Time. At 1:41 p.m. Eastern Daylight Time, Doppler radar was tracking a strong thunderstorm 8 miles north of Taylorsville, moving east at 10 miles per hour. Expected hazards include wind gusts up to 40 miles per hour and pea-sized hail. This is a radar-indicated threat. The following impacts are expected. Gusty winds could knock down tree limbs and blow around unsecured objects. Minor hail damage to vegetation is possible. Locations impacted include Shelbyville, Simpsonville, Veatch, Montclair, Joyce, Middletown Heights, Finkville, and Olive Branch. If outdoors, consider seeking shelter inside a building. Torrential rainfall is also occurring with this storm and may lead to localized flooding. Do not drive your vehicle through flooded roadways. 1 p.m. Eastern Daylight Time weather conditions across north-central Kentucky and south-central Indiana. At Louisville International, it was partly sunny. The temperature was 86 degrees, the dew point 71, and the relative humidity 60%. The wind was west at 8 miles an hour. The pressure was 29.97 inches and falling. At Bowman Field, it was partly sunny. The temperature was 85 degrees, the dew point 71, and the relative humidity 63%. The wind was northwest at 6 miles an hour. The pressure was 29.97 inches and falling. At Jasper, it was partly sunny. The temperature was 84 degrees, the dew point 75, and the relative humidity 74%. The wind was variable at 3 miles an hour. The pressure was 30.00 inches and falling. Once again, at Louisville International, it was 86 degrees under partly sunny skies. Elsewhere around the region, it was mostly sunny, with a temperature of 83 at Bowling Green and 80 at Bloomington. It was partly sunny, with a temperature of 85 at Lexington, 83 at Covington, 86 at Nashville, 84 at Evansville, and 83 at Indianapolis. It was cloudy, with a temperature of 78 at Jackson,
and 76 at Paducah. At Frankfort, thunder was reported. Now for the official National Weather Service forecast for north central Kentucky and south central Indiana, including the Louisville metro area. Today, mostly sunny. A 20% chance of thunderstorms in the afternoon. Highs in the upper 80s. West winds up to 5 miles an hour. Tonight, partly cloudy. Slight chance of thunderstorms until midnight, then slight chance of showers after midnight. Lows in the lower 70s. North winds up to 5 miles an hour. Chance of precipitation 20%. Tuesday, mostly sunny. A 40% chance of thunderstorms in the afternoon. Highs in the upper 80s. North winds up to 5 miles an hour. Tuesday night, partly cloudy. A 40% chance of thunderstorms until midnight. Lows around 70. North winds up to 10 miles an hour. And now the extended forecast for the radio listening area. Wednesday and Wednesday night, partly cloudy. A 30% chance of thunderstorms. Highs in the upper 80s. Lows in the lower 70s. Thursday and Thursday night, showers likely and chance of thunderstorms. Highs around 90. Lows in the lower 70s. Chance of precipitation 60%. Friday and Friday night, thunderstorms likely. Highs in the upper 80s. Lows in the lower 70s. Chance of thunderstorms 70%. Saturday and Saturday night, showers likely and chance of thunderstorms. Highs in the mid 80s. Lows in the upper 60s. Chance of precipitation 60%. Sunday and Sunday night, mostly cloudy. A 40% chance of thunderstorms. Highs in the upper 80s. Lows in the upper 60s. The current time is 1:48 p.m. Eastern Daylight Time. Here are some river levels reported this morning. On the Ohio River, Markland Lock Upper was 12.8, Markland Lock Lower was 15.5, McAlpin Upper was 12.8, McAlpin Lower 12.9, Canelton Lock and Dam Upper was 9.8, Canelton Lock and Dam Lower was 11.8. On the Blue River, Fredericksburg 3.7, White Cloud 3.4, on the Rolling Fork River, Boston 6.3, on the Salt River, Shepherdsville 3.8, here are some nearby reservoir levels, Dolin River Lake 520.8, Potoka Lake 542.9, Taylorsville Lake 554.0. This is a special weather statement for the following counties, in Kentucky, Shelby and Spencer. A strong thunderstorm will impact north-central Spencer and west-central Shelby counties through 2:15 p.m. Eastern Daylight Time. At 1:41 p.m. Eastern Daylight Time, Doppler radar was tracking a strong thunderstorm 8 miles north of Taylorsville, moving east at 10 miles per hour. Expected hazards include wind gusts up to 40 miles per hour and pea-size hail. This is a radar-indicated threat. The following impacts are expected. Gusty winds could knock down tree limbs and blow around unsecured objects. Minor hail damage to vegetation is possible. Locations impacted include Shelbyville, Simpsonville, Veatch, Montclair, Joyce, Middletown Heights, Finkville, and Olive Branch. If outdoors, consider seeking shelter inside a building. Torrential rainfall is also occurring with this storm and may lead to localized flooding. Do not drive your vehicle through flooded roadways. 1 p.m. Eastern Daylight Time weather conditions across north-central Kentucky and south-central Indiana. At Louisville International, it was partly sunny. The temperature was 86 degrees, the dew point 71, and the relative humidity 60%. The wind was west at 8 miles an hour. The pressure was 29.97 inches and falling. At Bowman Field, it was partly sunny. The temperature was 85 degrees, the dew point 71, and the relative humidity 63%. The wind was northwest at 6 miles an hour. The pressure was 29.97 inches and falling. At Jasper, it was partly sunny. The temperature was 84 degrees, the dew point 75, and the relative humidity 74%. The wind was variable at 3 miles an hour. The pressure was 30.00 inches and falling.
Once again, at Louisville International, it was 86 degrees under partly sunny skies. Elsewhere around the region, it was mostly sunny, with a temperature of 83 at Bowling Green and 80 at Bloomington. It was partly sunny, with a temperature of 85 at Lexington, 83 at Covington, 86 at Nashville, 84 at Evansville, and 83 at Indianapolis. It was cloudy, with a temperature of 78 at Jackson, and 76 at Paducah. At Frankfort, thunder was reported. Now for the official National Weather Service forecast for North Central Kentucky and South Central Indiana, including the Louisville metro area. Today, mostly sunny. A 20% chance of thunderstorms in the afternoon. Highs in the upper 80s. West winds up to 5 miles an hour. Tonight, partly cloudy. Slight chance of thunderstorms until midnight, then slight chance of showers after midnight. Lows in the lower 70s. North winds up to 5 miles an hour. Chance of precipitation 20%. Tuesday, mostly sunny. A 40% chance of thunderstorms in the afternoon. Highs in the upper 80s. North winds up to 5 miles an hour. Tuesday night, partly cloudy. A 40% chance of thunderstorms until midnight. Lows around 70. North winds up to 10 miles an hour. And now the extended forecast for the radio listening area. Wednesday and Wednesday night, partly cloudy. A 30% chance of thunderstorms. Highs in the upper 80s. Lows in the lower 70s. Thursday and Thursday night, showers likely and chance of thunderstorms. Highs around 90. Lows in the lower 70s. Chance of precipitation 60%. Friday and Friday night, thunderstorms likely. Highs in the upper 80s. Lows in the lower 70s. Chance of thunderstorms 70%. Saturday and Saturday night, showers likely and chance of thunderstorms. Highs in the mid 80s. Lows in the upper 60s. Chance of precipitation 60%. Sunday and Sunday night, mostly cloudy. A 40% chance of thunderstorms. Highs in the upper 80s. Lows in the upper 60s. The current time is 1:54 p.m. Eastern Daylight Time. Here are some river levels reported this morning. On the Ohio River, Markland Lock Upper was 12.8, Markland Lock Lower was 15.5, McAlpin Upper was 12.8, McAlpin Lower 12.9, Canelton Lock and Dam Upper was 9.8, Canelton Lock and Dam Lower was 11.8. On the Blue River, Fredericksburg 3.7, White Cloud 3.4, on the Rolling Fork River, Boston 6.3, on the Salt River, Shepherdsville 3.8. Here are some nearby reservoir levels. Dolin River Lake 520.8, Potoka Lake 542.9, Taylorsville Lake 554.0. This is a special weather statement for the following counties in Kentucky, Shelby and Spencer. A strong thunderstorm will impact north-central Spencer and west-central Shelby counties through 2:15 p.m. Eastern Daylight Time. At 1:41 p.m. Eastern Daylight Time, Doppler radar was tracking a strong thunderstorm 8 miles north of Taylorsville, moving east at 10 miles per hour. Expected hazards include wind gusts up to 40 miles per hour and pea-sized hail. This is a radar-indicated threat. The following impacts are expected. Gusty winds could knock down tree limbs and blow around unsecured objects. Minor hail damage to vegetation is possible. Locations impacted include Shelbyville, Simpsonville, Veatch, Montclair, Joyce, Middletown Heights, Finkville, and Olive Branch. If outdoors, consider seeking shelter inside a building. Torrential rainfall is also occurring with this storm and may lead to localized flooding. Do not drive your vehicle through flooded roadways. 1 p.m. Eastern Daylight Time weather conditions across north-central Kentucky and south-central Indiana. At Louisville International, it was partly sunny. The temperature was 86 degrees, the dew point 71, and the relative humidity 60%. The wind was west at 8 miles an hour. The pressure was 29.97 inches and falling. At Bowman Field, it was partly sunny.
The temperature was 85 degrees, the dew point 71, and the relative humidity 63%. The wind was northwest at 6 miles an hour. The pressure was 29.97 inches and falling. At Jasper, it was partly sunny. The temperature was 84 degrees, the dew point 75, and the relative humidity 74%. The wind was variable at 3 miles an hour. The pressure was 30.00 inches and falling. Once again, at Louisville International, it was 86 degrees under partly sunny skies. Elsewhere around the region, it was mostly sunny, with a temperature of 83 at Bowling Green and 80 at Bloomington. It was partly sunny, with a temperature of 85 at Lexington, 83 at Covington, 86 at Nashville, 84 at Evansville, and 83 at Indianapolis. It was cloudy, with a temperature of 78 at Jackson and 76 at Paducah. At Frankfort, thunder was reported. Now for the official National Weather Service forecast for North Central Kentucky and South Central Indiana, including the Louisville metro area. Today, mostly sunny. A 20% chance of thunderstorms in the afternoon. Highs in the upper 80s. West winds up to 5 miles an hour. Tonight, partly cloudy. Slight chance of thunderstorms until midnight, then slight chance of showers after midnight. Lows in the lower 70s. North winds up to 5 miles an hour. Chance of precipitation 20%. Tuesday, mostly sunny. A 40% chance of thunderstorms in the afternoon. Highs in the upper 80s. North winds up to 5 miles an hour. Tuesday night, partly cloudy. A 40% chance of thunderstorms until midnight. Lows around 70. North winds up to 10 miles an hour. And now the extended forecast for the radio listening area. Wednesday and Wednesday night, partly cloudy. A 30% chance of thunderstorms. Highs in the upper 80s. Lows in the lower 70s. Thursday and Thursday night, showers likely and chance of thunderstorms. Highs around 90. Lows in the lower 70s. Chance of precipitation 60%. Friday and Friday night, thunderstorms likely. Highs in the upper 80s. Lows in the lower 70s. Chance of thunderstorms 70%. Saturday and Saturday night, showers likely and chance of thunderstorms. Highs in the mid 80s. Lows in the upper 60s. Chance of precipitation 60%. Sunday and Sunday night, mostly cloudy. A 40% chance of thunderstorms. Highs in the upper 80s. Lows in the upper 60s. The current time is 1:59 p.m. Eastern Daylight Time. Here are some river levels reported this morning. On the Ohio River, Markland Lock Upper was 12.8, Markland Lock Lower was 15.5, McAlpin Upper was 12.8, McAlpin Lower 12.9, Canelton Lock and Dam Upper was 9.8, Canelton Lock and Dam Lower was 11.8. On the Blue River, Fredericksburg 3.7, White Cloud 3.4, on the Rolling Fork River, Boston 6.3, on the Salt River, Shepherdsville 3.8, here are some nearby reservoir levels, Dolin River Lake 520.8, Potoka Lake 542.9, Taylorsville Lake 554.0. This is a special weather statement for the following counties in Kentucky, Shelby and Spencer. A strong thunderstorm will impact north-central Spencer and west-central Shelby counties through 2:15 p.m. Eastern Daylight Time. At 1:41 p.m. Eastern Daylight Time, Doppler radar was tracking a strong thunderstorm 8 miles north of Taylorsville, moving east at 10 miles per hour. Expected hazards include wind gusts up to 40 miles per hour and pea-sized hail. This is a radar-indicated threat. The following impacts are expected. Gusty winds could knock down tree limbs and blow around unsecured objects. Minor hail damage to vegetation is possible. Locations impacted include Shelbyville, Simpsonville, Veatch, Montclair, Joyce, Middletown Heights, Finkville, and Olive Branch. If outdoors, consider seeking shelter inside a building. Torrential rainfall is also occurring with this storm and may lead to localized flooding.
Do not drive your vehicle through flooded roadways. 1 p.m. Eastern Daylight Time weather conditions across north-central Kentucky and south-central Indiana. At Louisville International, it was partly sunny. The temperature was 86 degrees, the dew point 71, and the relative humidity 60%. The wind was west at 8 miles an hour. The pressure was 29.97 inches and falling. At Bowman Field, it was partly sunny. The temperature was 85 degrees, the dew point 71, and the relative humidity 63%. The wind was northwest at 6 miles an hour. The pressure was 29.97 inches and falling. At Jasper, it was partly sunny. The temperature was 84 degrees, the dew point 75, and the relative humidity 74%. The wind was variable at 3 miles an hour. The pressure was 30.00 inches and falling. Once again, at Louisville International, it was 86 degrees under partly sunny skies. Elsewhere around the region, it was mostly sunny, with a temperature of 83 at Bowling Green and 80 at Bloomington. It was partly sunny, with a temperature of 85 at Lexington, 83 at Covington, 86 at Nashville, 84 at Evansville, and 83 at Indianapolis. It was cloudy, with a temperature of 78 at Jackson and 76 at Paducah. At Frankfort, thunder was reported. The current time is 2:03 p.m. Eastern Daylight Time. Here are some river levels reported this morning. On the Ohio River, Markland Lock Upper was 12.8, Markland Lock Lower was 15.5, McAlpin Upper was 12.8, McAlpin Lower 12.9, Canelton Lock and Dam Upper was 9.8, Canelton Lock and Dam Lower was 11.8, on the Blue River, Fredericksburg 3.7, White Cloud 3.4, on the Rolling Fork River, Boston 6.3, on the Salt River, Shepherdsville 3.8, here are some nearby reservoir levels, Dolin River Lake 520.8, Potoka Lake 542.9, Taylorsville Lake 554.0. This is a special weather statement for the following counties in Kentucky, Shelby and Spencer. A strong thunderstorm will impact north-central Spencer and west-central Shelby counties through 2:15 p.m. Eastern Daylight Time. At 1:41 p.m. Eastern Daylight Time, Doppler radar was tracking a strong thunderstorm 8 miles north of Taylorsville, moving east at 10 miles per hour. Expected hazards include wind gusts up to 40 miles per hour and pea-sized hail. This is a radar-indicated threat. The following impacts are expected. Gusty winds could knock down tree limbs and blow around unsecured objects. Minor hail damage to vegetation is possible. Locations impacted include Shelbyville, Simpsonville, Veatch, Montclair, Joyce, Middletown Heights, Finkville, and Olive Branch. If outdoors, consider seeking shelter inside a building. Torrential rainfall is also occurring with this storm and may lead to localized flooding. Do not drive your vehicle through flooded roadways. 2 p.m. Eastern Daylight Time weather conditions across north-central Kentucky and south-central Indiana. At Louisville International, it was partly sunny. The temperature was 85 degrees, the dew point 71, and the relative humidity 63%. The wind was west at 10 miles an hour, gusting to 18. The pressure was 29.95 inches and falling. At Bowman Field, it was partly sunny. The temperature was 84 degrees, the dew point 72, and the relative humidity 67%. The wind was north at 3 miles an hour. The pressure was 29.96 inches and falling. At Jasper, it was partly sunny. The temperature was 86 degrees, the dew point 75, and the relative humidity 69%. The wind was calm. The pressure was 29.98 inches and falling. Once again, at Louisville International, it was 85 degrees under partly sunny skies. Elsewhere around the region, at Paducah, rain was falling, with a temperature of 74. At Bloomington, it was sunny, with a temperature of 81. At Bowling Green, it was mostly sunny, with a temperature of 84. It was partly sunny, with a temperature of 79 at Lexington, 85 at Covington,
88 at Nashville, 84 at Evansville, and 83 at Indianapolis. At Jackson, it was cloudy, with a temperature of 80. At Frankfurt, thunder was reported. Now for the official National Weather Service forecast for North Central Kentucky and South Central Indiana, including the Louisville metro area. Today, mostly sunny. A 20% chance of thunderstorms in the afternoon. Highs in the upper 80s. West winds up to 5 miles an hour. Tonight, partly cloudy. Slight chance of thunderstorms until midnight, then slight chance of showers after midnight. Lows in the lower 70s. North winds up to 5 miles an hour. Chance of precipitation 20%. Tuesday, mostly sunny. A 40% chance of thunderstorms in the afternoon. Highs in the upper 80s. North winds up to 5 miles an hour. Tuesday night, partly cloudy. A 40% chance of thunderstorms until midnight. Lows around 70. North winds up to 10 miles an hour. And now the extended forecast for the radio listening area. Wednesday and Wednesday night, partly cloudy. A 30% chance of thunderstorms. Highs in the upper 80s. Lows in the lower 70s. Thursday and Thursday night, showers likely and chance of thunderstorms. Highs around 90. Lows in the lower 70s. Chance of precipitation 60%. Friday and Friday night, thunderstorms likely. Highs in the upper 80s. Lows in the lower 70s. Chance of thunderstorms 70%. Saturday and Saturday night, showers likely and chance of thunderstorms. Highs in the mid 80s. Lows in the upper 60s. Chance of precipitation 60%. Sunday and Sunday night, mostly cloudy. A 40% chance of thunderstorms. Highs in the upper 80s. Lows in the upper 60s. The current time is 2:08 p.m. Eastern Daylight Time. Here are some river levels reported this morning. On the Ohio River, Markland Lock Upper was 12.8, Markland Lock Lower was 15.5, McAlpin Upper was 12.8, McAlpin Lower 12.9, Canelton Lock and Dam Upper was 9.8, Canelton Lock and Dam Lower was 11.8. On the Blue River, Fredericksburg 3.7, White Cloud 3.4, on the Rolling Fork River, Boston 6.3, on the Salt River, Shepherdsville 3.8. Here are some nearby reservoir levels: Dolin River Lake 520.8, Potoka Lake 542.9, Taylorsville Lake 554.0. This is a special weather statement for the following counties in Kentucky: Shelby and Spencer. A strong thunderstorm will impact north central Spencer and west central Shelby counties through 2:15 p.m. Eastern Daylight Time. At 1:41 p.m. Eastern Daylight Time, Doppler radar was tracking a strong thunderstorm 8 miles north of Taylorsville, moving east at 10 miles per hour. Expected hazards include wind gusts up to 40 miles per hour and pea-sized hail. This is a radar-indicated threat. The following impacts are expected: gusty winds could knock down tree limbs and blow around unsecured objects. Minor hail damage to vegetation is possible. Locations impacted include Shelbyville, Simpsonville, Veatch, Montclair, Joyce, Middletown Heights, Finkville, and Olive Branch. If outdoors, consider seeking shelter inside a building. Torrential rainfall is also occurring with this storm and may lead to localized flooding. Do not drive your vehicle through flooded roadways. Here are some river levels reported this morning. On the Ohio River, Markland Lock Upper was 12.8, Markland Lock Lower was 15.5, McAlpin Upper was 12.8, McAlpin Lower 12.9, Canelton Lock and Dam Upper was 9.8, Canelton Lock and Dam Lower was 11.8. On the Blue River, Fredericksburg 3.7, White Cloud 3.4, on the Rolling Fork River, Boston 6.3, on the Salt River, Shepherdsville 3.8. Here are some nearby reservoir levels: Dolin River Lake 520.8, Potoka Lake 542.9, Taylorsville Lake 554.0. This is a special weather statement for the following counties in Kentucky: Shelby and Spencer.
A strong thunderstorm will impact north-central Spencer and west-central Shelby counties through 2:15 p.m. Eastern Daylight Time. At 1:41 p.m. Eastern Daylight Time, Doppler radar was tracking a strong thunderstorm 8 miles north of Taylorsville, moving east at 10 miles per hour. Expected hazards include wind gusts up to 40 miles per hour and pea-sized hail. This is a radar-indicated threat. The following impacts are expected. Gusty winds could knock down tree limbs and blow around unsecured objects. Minor hail damage to vegetation is possible. Locations impacted include Shelbyville, Simpsonville, Veatch, Montclair, Joyce, Middletown Heights, Finkville, and Olive Branch. If outdoors, consider seeking shelter inside a building. Torrential rainfall is also occurring with this storm and may lead to localized flooding. Do not drive your vehicle through flooded roadways. 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The current time is 2:12 p.m. Eastern Daylight Time. 2 p.m. Eastern Daylight Time weather conditions across north-central Kentucky and south-central Indiana. At Louisville International, thunder was reported. The temperature was 86 degrees, the dew point 71, and the relative humidity 60%. The wind was west at 9 miles an hour, gusting to 18. The pressure was 29.95 inches and falling. At Bowman Field, it was partly sunny. The temperature was 84 degrees, the dew point 72, and the relative humidity 67%. The wind was north at 3 miles an hour. The pressure was 29.96 inches and falling. At Jasper, it was partly sunny. The temperature was 86 degrees, the dew point 75, and the relative humidity 69%. The wind was calm. The pressure was 29.98 inches and falling. Once again, at Louisville International, it was 86 degrees with thunder. Elsewhere around the region, at Paducah, rain was falling with a temperature of 74. It was sunny with a temperature of 84 at Bowling Green and 81 at Bloomington. At Jackson, it was mostly sunny with a temperature of 80. It was partly sunny with a temperature of 79 at Lexington, 85 at Covington, 88 at Nashville, 84 at Evansville, and 83 at Indianapolis. At Frankfort, thunder was reported. Now for the official National Weather Service forecast for north-central Kentucky and south-central Indiana, including the Louisville metro area. Today, mostly sunny. A 20% chance of thunderstorms in the afternoon. Highs in the upper 80s. West winds up to 5 miles an hour. Tonight, partly cloudy. Slight chance of thunderstorms until midnight, then slight chance of showers after midnight. Lows in the lower 70s. North winds up to 5 miles an hour. Chance of precipitation 20%. Tuesday, mostly sunny. A 40% chance of thunderstorms in the afternoon. Highs in the upper 80s. North winds up to 5 miles an hour. Tuesday night, partly cloudy. A 40% chance of thunderstorms until midnight. Lows around 70. North winds up to 10 miles an hour. And now the extended forecast for the radio listening area. Wednesday and Wednesday night, partly cloudy. A 30% chance of thunderstorms. Highs in the upper 80s. Lows in the lower 70s. Thursday and Thursday night, showers likely and chance of thunderstorms. Highs around 90. Lows in the lower 70s. Chance of precipitation 60%. Friday and Friday night, thunderstorms likely. Highs in the upper 80s. Lows in the lower 70s. Chance of thunderstorms 70%. Saturday and Saturday night, showers likely and chance of thunderstorms. Highs in the mid-80s. Lows in the upper 60s. Chance of precipitation 60%. Sunday and Sunday night, mostly cloudy. A 40% chance of thunderstorms. Highs in the upper 80s.
lows in the upper 60s. Here are some river levels reported this morning. On the Ohio River, Markland Lock upper was 12.8, Markland Lock lower was 15.5, McAlpin upper was 12.8, McAlpin lower 12.9, Canelton Lock and Dam upper was 9.8, Canelton Lock and Dam lower was 11.8. On the Blue River, Fredericksburg 3.7, White Cloud 3.4, on the Rolling Fork River, Boston 6.3, on the Salt River, Shepherdsville 3.8, here are some nearby reservoir levels: Dolin River Lake 520.8, Potoka Lake 542.9, Taylorsville Lake 554.0. The current time is 2:17 p.m. Eastern Daylight Time. 2 p.m. Eastern Daylight Time weather conditions across north-central Kentucky and south-central Indiana. At Louisville International, thunder was reported. The temperature was 86 degrees, the dew point 71, and the relative humidity 60%. The wind was west at 9 miles an hour, gusting to 18. The pressure was 29.95 inches and falling. At Bowman Field, it was partly sunny. The temperature was 84 degrees, the dew point 72, and the relative humidity 67%. The wind was north at 3 miles an hour. The pressure was 29.96 inches and falling. At Jasper, it was partly sunny. The temperature was 86 degrees, the dew point 75, and the relative humidity 69%. The wind was calm. The pressure was 29.98 inches and falling. Once again, at Louisville International, it was 86 degrees with thunder. Elsewhere around the region, at Paducah, rain was falling with a temperature of 74. It was sunny with a temperature of 84 at Bowling Green and 81 at Bloomington. At Jackson, it was mostly sunny with a temperature of 80. It was partly sunny with a temperature of 79 at Lexington, 85 at Covington, 88 at Nashville, 84 at Evansville, and 83 at Indianapolis. At Frankfort, thunder was reported. Now for the official National Weather Service forecast for north-central Kentucky and south-central Indiana, including the Louisville metro area. Today, mostly sunny. A 20% chance of thunderstorms in the afternoon. Highs in the upper 80s. West winds up to 5 miles an hour. Tonight, partly cloudy. Slight chance of thunderstorms until midnight, then slight chance of showers after midnight. Lows in the lower 70s. North winds up to 5 miles an hour. Chance of precipitation 20%. Tuesday, mostly sunny. A 40% chance of thunderstorms in the afternoon. Highs in the upper 80s. North winds up to 5 miles an hour. Tuesday night, partly cloudy. A 40% chance of thunderstorms until midnight. Lows around 70. North winds up to 10 miles an hour. And now the extended forecast for the radio listening area. Wednesday and Wednesday night, partly cloudy. A 30% chance of thunderstorms. Highs in the upper 80s. Lows in the lower 70s. Thursday and Thursday night, showers likely and chance of thunderstorms. Highs around 90. Lows in the lower 70s. Chance of precipitation 60%. Friday and Friday night, thunderstorms likely. Highs in the upper 80s. Lows in the lower 70s. Chance of thunderstorms 70%. Saturday and Saturday night, showers likely and chance of thunderstorms. Highs in the mid 80s. Lows in the upper 60s. Chance of precipitation 60%. Sunday and Sunday night, mostly cloudy. A 40% chance of thunderstorms. Highs in the upper 80s. Lows in the upper 60s. Here are some river levels reported this morning. On the Ohio River, Markland Lock upper was 12.8, Markland Lock lower was 15.5, McAlpin upper was 12.8, McAlpin lower 12.9, Canelton Lock and Dam upper was 9.8, Canelton Lock and Dam lower was 11.8. On the Blue River, Fredericksburg 3.7, White Cloud 3.4, on the Rolling Fork River, Boston 6.3,
On the Salt River, Shepherdsville 3.8, here are some nearby reservoir levels: Dolin River Lake 520.8, Potoka Lake 542.9, Taylorsville Lake 554.0. 2 p.m. Eastern Daylight Time weather conditions across north-central Kentucky and south-central Indiana. At Louisville International, thunder was reported. The temperature was 86 degrees, the dew point 71, and the relative humidity 60%. The wind was west at 9 miles an hour, gusting to 18. The pressure was 29.95 inches and falling. At Bowman Field, it was partly sunny. The temperature was 84 degrees, the dew point 72, and the relative humidity 67%. The wind was north at 3 miles an hour. The pressure was 29.96 inches and falling. At Jasper, it was partly sunny. The temperature was 86 degrees, the dew point 75, and the relative humidity 69%. The wind was calm. The pressure was 29.98 inches and falling. Once again, at Louisville International, it was 86 degrees with thunder. Elsewhere around the region, at Paducah, rain was falling with a temperature of 74. It was sunny with a temperature of 84 at Bowling Green and 81 at Bloomington. At Jackson, it was mostly sunny with a temperature of 80. It was partly sunny with a temperature of 79 at Lexington, 85 at Covington, 88 at Nashville, 84 at Evansville, and 83 at Indianapolis. At Frankfort, thunder was reported. The current time is 2:23 p.m. Eastern Daylight Time. Now for the official National Weather Service forecast for North Central Kentucky and South Central Indiana, including the Louisville metro area. Today, mostly sunny. A 20% chance of thunderstorms in the afternoon. Highs in the upper 80s. West winds up to 5 miles an hour. Tonight, partly cloudy. Slight chance of thunderstorms until midnight, then slight chance of showers after midnight. Lows in the lower 70s. North winds up to 5 miles an hour. Chance of precipitation 20%. Tuesday, mostly sunny. A 40% chance of thunderstorms in the afternoon. Highs in the upper 80s. North winds up to 5 miles an hour. Tuesday night, partly cloudy. A 40% chance of thunderstorms until midnight. Lows around 70. North winds up to 10 miles an hour. And now the extended forecast for the radio listening area. Wednesday and Wednesday night, partly cloudy. A 30% chance of thunderstorms. Highs in the upper 80s. Lows in the lower 70s. Thursday and Thursday night, showers likely and chance of thunderstorms. Highs around 90. Lows in the lower 70s. Chance of precipitation 60%. Friday and Friday night, thunderstorms likely. Highs in the upper 80s. Lows in the lower 70s. Chance of thunderstorms 70%. Saturday and Saturday night, showers likely and chance of thunderstorms. Highs in the mid-80s. Lows in the upper 60s. Chance of precipitation 60%. Sunday and Sunday night, mostly cloudy. A 40% chance of thunderstorms. Highs in the upper 80s. Lows in the upper 60s. Here are some river levels reported this morning. On the Ohio River, Markland Lock Upper was 12.8, Markland Lock Lower was 15.5, McAlpin Upper was 12.8, McAlpin Lower 12.9, Canelton Lock and Dam Upper was 9.8, Canelton Lock and Dam Lower was 11.8. On the Blue River, Fredericksburg 3.7, White Cloud 3.4, on the Rolling Fork River, Boston 6.3, on the Salt River, Shepherdsville 3.8, here are some nearby reservoir levels: Dolin River Lake 520.8, Potoka Lake 542.9, Taylorsville Lake 554.0. 2 p.m. Eastern Daylight Time weather conditions across north-central Kentucky and south-central Indiana. At Louisville International, thunder was reported. The temperature was 86 degrees, the dew point 71, and the relative humidity 60%. The wind was west at 9 miles an hour,
gusting to 18. The pressure was 29.95 inches and falling. At Bowman Field, it was partly sunny. The temperature was 84 degrees, the dew point 72, and the relative humidity 67%. The wind was north at 3 miles an hour. The pressure was 29.96 inches and falling. At Jasper, it was partly sunny. The temperature was 86 degrees, the dew point 75, and the relative humidity 69%. The wind was calm. The pressure was 29.

temperature of 80. It was partly sunny, with a temperature of 79 at Lexington, 85 at Covington, 88 at Nashville, 84 at Evansville, and 83 at Indianapolis. At Frankfort, thunder was reported. The current time is 2:27 p.m. Eastern Daylight Time. Now for the official National Weather Service forecast for North Central Kentucky and South Central Indiana, including the Louisville metro area. Today, mostly sunny. A 20% chance of thunderstorms in the afternoon. Highs in the upper 80s. West winds up to 5 miles an hour. Tonight, partly cloudy. Slight chance of thunderstorms until midnight, then slight chance of showers after midnight. Lows in the lower 70s. North winds up to 5 miles an hour. Chance of precipitation 20%. Tuesday, mostly sunny. A 40% chance of thunderstorms in the afternoon. Highs in the upper 80s. North winds up to 5 miles an hour. Tuesday night, partly cloudy. A 40% chance of thunderstorms until midnight. Lows around 70. North winds up to 10 miles an hour. And now the extended forecast for the radio listening area. Wednesday and Wednesday night, partly cloudy. A 30% chance of thunderstorms. Highs in the upper 80s. Lows in the lower 70s. Thursday and Thursday night, showers likely and chance of thunderstorms. Highs around 90. Lows in the lower 70s. Chance of precipitation 60%. Friday and Friday night, thunderstorms likely. Highs in the upper 80s. Lows in the lower 70s. Chance of thunderstorms 70%. Saturday and Saturday night, showers likely and chance of thunderstorms. Highs in the mid 80s. Lows in the upper 60s. Chance of precipitation 60%. Sunday and Sunday night, mostly cloudy. A 40% chance of thunderstorms. Highs in the upper 80s. Lows in the upper 60s. Here are some river levels reported this morning. On the Ohio River, Markland Lock Upper was 12.8, Markland Lock Lower was 15.5, McAlpin Upper was 12.8, McAlpin Lower 12.9, Canelton Lock and Dam Upper was 9.8, Canelton Lock and Dam Lower was 11.8. On the Blue River, Fredericksburg 3.7, White Cloud 3.4, on the Rolling Fork River, Boston 6.3, on the Salt River, Shepherdsville 3.8. Here are some nearby reservoir levels. Dolin River Lake 520.8, Potoka Lake 542.9, Taylorsville Lake 554.0. 2 p.m. Eastern Daylight Time weather conditions across north central Kentucky and south central Indiana. At Louisville International, thunder was reported. The temperature was 86 degrees, the dew point 71, and the relative humidity 60%. The wind was west at 9 miles an hour. Gusting to 18. The pressure was 29.95 inches and falling. At Bowman Field, it was partly sunny. The temperature was 84 degrees, the dew point 72, and the relative humidity 67%. The wind was north at 3 miles an hour. The pressure was 29.96 inches and falling. At Jasper, it was partly sunny. The temperature was 86 degrees, the dew point 75, and the relative humidity 69%. The wind was calm. The pressure was 29.98 inches and falling. Once again, at Louisville International it was 86 degrees with thunder. Elsewhere around the region, at Paducah, rain was falling, with a temperature of 74. It was sunny, with a temperature of 84 at Bowling Green, and 81 at Bloomington. At Jackson, it was mostly sunny, with a temperature of 80. It was partly sunny, with a temperature of 79 at Lexington, 85 at Covington, 88 at Nashville, 84 at Evansville, and 83 at Indianapolis. At Frankfort, thunder was reported. The current time is 2:32 p.m. Eastern Daylight Time. Now for the official National Weather Service forecast for North Central Kentucky and South Central Indiana, including the Louisville metro area. Today, mostly sunny. A 20% chance of thunderstorms in the afternoon.

highs in the upper 80s. West winds up to 5 miles an hour. Tonight, partly cloudy. Slight chance of thunderstorms until midnight, then slight chance of showers after midnight. Lows in the lower 70s. North winds up to 5 miles an hour. Chance of precipitation 20%. Tuesday, mostly sunny. A 40% chance of thunderstorms in the afternoon. Highs in the upper 80s. North winds up to 5 miles an hour. Tuesday night, partly cloudy. A 40% chance of thunderstorms until midnight. Lows around 70. North winds up to 10 miles an hour. And now the extended forecast for the radio listening area. Wednesday and Wednesday night, partly cloudy. A 30% chance of thunderstorms. Highs in the upper 80s. Lows in the lower 70s. Thursday and Thursday night, showers likely and chance of thunderstorms. Highs around 90. Lows in the lower 70s. Chance of precipitation 60%. Friday and Friday night, thunderstorms likely. Highs in the upper 80s. Lows in the lower 70s. Chance of thunderstorms 70%. Saturday and Saturday night, showers likely and chance of thunderstorms. Highs in the mid 80s. Lows in the upper 60s. Chance of precipitation 60%. Sunday and Sunday night, mostly cloudy. A 40% chance of thunderstorms. Highs in the upper 80s. Lows in the upper 60s. Here are some river levels reported this morning. On the Ohio River, Markland Lock upper was 12.8, Markland Lock lower was 15.5, McAlpin upper was 12.8, McAlpin lower 12.9, Canelton Lock and Dam upper was 9.8, Canelton Lock and Dam lower was 11.8. On the Blue River, Fredericksburg 3.7, White Cloud 3.4, on the Rolling Fork River, Boston 6.3, on the Salt River, Shepherdsville 3.8. Here are some nearby reservoir levels. Dolin River Lake 520.8, Potoka Lake 542.9, Taylorsville Lake 554.0. 2 p.m. Eastern Daylight Time weather conditions across north central Kentucky and south central Indiana. At Louisville International, thunder was reported. The temperature was 86 degrees, the dew point 71, and the relative humidity 60%. The wind was west at 9 miles an hour, gusting to 18. The pressure was 29.95 inches and falling. At Bowman Field, it was partly sunny. The temperature was 84 degrees, the dew point 72, and the relative humidity 67%. The wind was north at 3 miles an hour. The pressure was 29.96 inches and falling. At Jasper, it was partly sunny. The temperature was 86 degrees, the dew point 75, and the relative humidity 69%. The wind was calm. The pressure was 29.98 inches and falling. Once again, at Louisville International, it was 86 degrees with thunder. Elsewhere around the region, at Paducah, rain was falling, with a temperature of 74. It was sunny, with a temperature of 84 at Bowling Green, and 81 at Bloomington. At Jackson, it was mostly sunny, with a temperature of 80. It was partly sunny, with a temperature of 79 at Lexington, 85 at Covington, 88 at Nashville, 84 at Evansville, and 83 at Indianapolis. At Frankfort, thunder was reported. Now for the official National Weather Service forecast for north central Kentucky and south central Indiana, including the Louisville metro area. Today, mostly sunny. A 20% chance of thunderstorms in the afternoon. Highs in the upper 80s. West winds up to 5 miles an hour. Tonight, partly cloudy. Slight chance of thunderstorms until midnight, then slight chance of showers after midnight. Lows in the lower 70s. North winds up to 5 miles an hour. Chance of precipitation 20%. Tuesday, mostly sunny. A 40% chance of thunderstorms in the afternoon. Highs in the upper 80s. North winds up to 5 miles an hour. Tuesday night, partly cloudy. A 40% chance of thunderstorms until midnight. Lows around 70.
north winds up to 10 miles an hour. And now the extended forecast for the radio listening area. Wednesday and Wednesday night, partly cloudy. A 30% chance of thunderstorms. Highs in the upper 80s. Lows in the lower 70s. Thursday and Thursday night, showers likely and chance of thunderstorms. Highs around 90. Lows in the lower 70s. Chance of precipitation 60%. Friday and Friday night, thunderstorms likely. Highs in the upper 80s. Lows in the lower 70s. Chance of thunderstorms 70%. Saturday and Saturday night, showers likely and chance of thunderstorms. Highs in the mid 80s. Lows in the upper 60s. Chance of precipitation 60%. Sunday and Sunday night, mostly cloudy. A 40% chance of thunderstorms. Highs in the upper 80s. Lows in the upper 60s. The current time is 2:38 p.m. Eastern Daylight Time. Here are some river levels reported this morning. On the Ohio River, Markland Lock Upper was 12.8, Markland Lock Lower was 15.5, McAlpin Upper was 12.8, McAlpin Lower 12.9, Canelton Lock and Dam Upper was 9.8, Canelton Lock and Dam Lower was 11.8, on the Blue River, Fredericksburg 3.7, White Cloud 3.4, on the Rolling Fork River, Boston 6.3, on the Salt River, Shepherdsville 3.8, here are some nearby reservoir levels, Dolin River Lake 520.8, Potoka Lake 542.9, Taylorsville Lake 554.0. 2 p.m. Eastern Daylight Time weather conditions across north-central Kentucky and south-central Indiana. At Louisville International, thunder was reported. The temperature was 86 degrees, the dew point 71, and the relative humidity 60%. The wind was west at 9 miles an hour, gusting to 18. The pressure was 29.95 inches and falling. At Bowman Field, it was partly sunny. The temperature was 84 degrees, the dew point 72, and the relative humidity 67%. The wind was north at 3 miles an hour. The pressure was 29.96 inches and falling. At Jasper, it was partly sunny. The temperature was 86 degrees, the dew point 75, and the relative humidity 69%. The wind was calm. The pressure was 29.98 inches and falling. Once again, at Louisville International, it was 86 degrees with thunder. Elsewhere around the region, at Paducah, rain was falling, with a temperature of 74. It was sunny, with a temperature of 84 at Bowling Green, and 81 at Bloomington. At Jackson, it was mostly sunny, with a temperature of 80. It was partly sunny, with a temperature of 79 at Lexington, 85 at Covington, 88 at Nashville, 84 at Evansville, and 83 at Indianapolis. At Frankfort, thunder was reported. Flood advisory in effect until 5:45 p.m. Eastern Daylight Time this afternoon. What flooding caused by excessive rainfall is expected? Where, a portion of central Kentucky, including the following counties, Jefferson and Shelby. When, until 5:45 p.m. Eastern Daylight Time. The following impacts are expected: minor flooding in low-lying and poor drainage areas. Water over roadways. Additional details, at 2:37 p.m. Eastern Daylight Time, Doppler radar indicated heavy rain due to thunderstorms. Minor flooding is ongoing or expected to begin shortly in the advisory area. Between 1 and 2.5 inches of rain have fallen. Additional rainfall amounts of 0.5 to 1 inch are expected over the area. This additional rain will result in minor flooding. Some locations that will experience flooding include Louisville, Jeffersontown, Middletown, Douglas Hills, Hurstbourne, Anchorage, Hurstbourne Acres, St. Regis Park, West Buquel, and Blue Ridge Manor. http://www.weather.gov/safety/flood-turnaround, don't drown when encountering flooded roads. Most flood deaths occur in vehicles. Be aware of your surroundings and do not drive on flooded roads. 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
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Now for the official National Weather Service forecast for North Central Kentucky and South Central Indiana, including the Louisville metro area. Today, mostly sunny. A 20% chance of thunderstorms in the afternoon. Highs in the upper 80s. West winds up to 5 miles an hour. Tonight, partly cloudy. Slight chance of thunderstorms until midnight, then slight chance of showers after midnight. Lows in the lower 70s. North winds up to 5 miles an hour. Chance of precipitation 20%. Tuesday, mostly sunny. A 40% chance of thunderstorms in the afternoon. Highs in the upper 80s. North winds up to 5 miles an hour. Tuesday night, partly cloudy. A 40% chance of thunderstorms until midnight. Lows around 70. North winds up to 10 miles an hour. And now the extended forecast for the radio listening area. Wednesday and Wednesday night, partly cloudy. A 30% chance of thunderstorms. Highs in the upper 80s. Lows in the lower 70s. Thursday and Thursday night, showers likely and chance of thunderstorms. Highs around 90. Lows in the lower 70s. Chance of precipitation 60%. Friday and Friday night, thunderstorms likely. Highs in the upper 80s. Lows in the lower 70s. Chance of thunderstorms 70%. Saturday and Saturday night, showers likely and chance of thunderstorms. Highs in the mid 80s. Lows in the upper 60s. Chance of precipitation 60%. Sunday and Sunday night, mostly cloudy. A 40% chance of thunderstorms. Highs in the upper 80s. Lows in the upper 60s. The current time is 2:44 p.m. Eastern Daylight Time. Here are some river levels reported this morning. On the Ohio River, Markland Lock Upper was 12.8, Markland Lock Lower was 15.5, McAlpin Upper was 12.8, McAlpin Lower 12.9, Canelton Lock and Dam Upper was 9.8, Canelton Lock and Dam Lower was 11.8. On the Blue River, Fredericksburg 3.7, White Cloud 3.4, on the Rolling Fork River, Boston 6.3, on the Salt River, Shepherdsville 3.8. Here are some nearby reservoir levels: Dolin River Lake 520.8, Potoka Lake 542.9, Taylorsville Lake 554.0. 2 p.m. Eastern Daylight Time weather conditions across north central Kentucky and south central Indiana. At Louisville International, thunder was reported. The temperature was 86 degrees, the dew point 71, and the relative humidity 60%. The wind was west at 9 miles an hour, gusting to 18. The pressure was 29.95 inches and falling. At Bowman Field, it was partly sunny. The temperature was 84 degrees, the dew point 72, and the relative humidity 67%. The wind was north at 3 miles an hour. The pressure was 29.96 inches and falling. At Jasper, it was partly sunny. The temperature was 86 degrees, the dew point 75, and the relative humidity 69%. The wind was calm. The pressure was 29.98 inches and falling. Once again, at Louisville International, it was 86 degrees with thunder. Elsewhere around the region, at Paducah, rain was falling, with a temperature of 74. It was sunny, with a temperature of 84 at Bowling Green, and 81 at Bloomington. At Jackson, it was mostly sunny, with a temperature of 80. It was partly sunny, with a temperature of 79 at Lexington, 85 at Covington, 88 at Nashville, 84 at Evansville, and 83 at Indianapolis. At Frankfort, thunder was reported. Flood advisory in effect until 5:45 p.m. Eastern Daylight Time this afternoon. What flooding caused by excessive rainfall is expected? Where, a portion of central Kentucky, including the following counties, Jefferson and Shelby.
when, until 5:45 p.m. Eastern Daylight Time. The following impacts are expected: minor flooding in low-lying and poor drainage areas. Water over roadways. Additional details, at 2:37 p.m. Eastern Daylight Time, Doppler radar indicated heavy rain due to thunderstorms. Minor flooding is ongoing or expected to begin shortly in the advisory area. Between 1 and 2.5 inches of rain have fallen. Additional rainfall amounts of 0.5 to 1 inch are expected over the area. This additional rain will result in minor flooding. Some locations that will experience flooding include Louisville, Jeffersontown, Middletown, Douglas Hills, Hurstbourne, Anchorage, Hurstbourne Acres, St. Regis Park, West Buquel and Blue Ridge Manor. http://www.weather.gov/safety/flood-turnaround. Don't drown when encountering flooded roads. Most flood deaths occur in vehicles. Be aware of your surroundings and do not drive on flooded roads. Now for the official National Weather Service forecast for North Central Kentucky and South Central Indiana, including the Louisville metro area. Today, mostly sunny. A 20% chance of thunderstorms in the afternoon. Highs in the upper 80s. West winds up to 5 miles an hour. Tonight, partly cloudy. Slight chance of thunderstorms until midnight, then slight chance of showers after midnight. Lows in the lower 70s. North winds up to 5 miles an hour. Chance of precipitation 20%. Tuesday, mostly sunny. A 40% chance of thunderstorms in the afternoon. Highs in the upper 80s. North winds up to 5 miles an hour. Tuesday night, partly cloudy. A 40% chance of thunderstorms until midnight. Lows around 70. North winds up to 10 miles an hour. And now the extended forecast for the radio listening area. Wednesday and Wednesday night, partly cloudy. A 30% chance of thunderstorms. Highs in the upper 80s. Lows in the lower 70s. Thursday and Thursday night, showers likely and chance of thunderstorms. Highs around 90. Lows in the lower 70s. Chance of precipitation 60%. Friday and Friday night, thunderstorms likely. Highs in the upper 80s. Lows in the lower 70s. Chance of thunderstorms 70%. Saturday and Saturday night, showers likely and chance of thunderstorms. Highs in the mid-80s. Lows in the upper 60s. Chance of precipitation 60%. Sunday and Sunday night, mostly cloudy. A 40% chance of thunderstorms. Highs in the upper 80s. Lows in the upper 60s. The current time is 2:50 p.m. Eastern Daylight Time. Here are some river levels reported this morning. On the Ohio River, Markland Lock Upper was 12.8, Markland Lock Lower was 15.5, McAlpin Upper was 12.8, McAlpin...

National Weather Service in Louisville has issued a flash flood warning for East Central Jefferson County in Central Kentucky, Western Shelby County in Central Kentucky, until 6 p.m. Eastern Daylight Time. At 2:50 p.m. Eastern Daylight Time, Doppler radar indicated thunderstorms producing heavy rain across the warned area. Between 1.5 and 3 inches of rain have fallen. Additional rainfall amounts of 0.5 to 1 inch are possible in the warned area. Flash flooding is ongoing or expected to begin shortly. Expected hazards include flash flooding caused by thunderstorms. Source, radar. The following impacts are expected: flash flooding of small creeks and streams, urban areas, highways, streets and underpasses, as well as other poor drainage and low-lying areas. Some locations that will experience flash flooding include Louisville, Jeffersontown, Middletown, Douglas Hills, Hurstbourne, Anchorage, Hurstbourne Acres, St. Regis Park, Blue Ridge Manor and Woodland Hills. Turn around, don't drown when encountering flooded roads. Most flood deaths occur in vehicles. Be aware of your surroundings and do not drive on flooded roads. The current time is 2:52 p.m. Eastern Daylight Time. 2 p.m. Eastern Daylight Time weather conditions across north central Kentucky and south central Indiana. At Louisville International, thunder was reported. The temperature was 86 degrees, the dew point 71, and the relative humidity 60%. The wind was west at 9 miles an hour, gusting to 18. The pressure was 29.95 inches and falling. At Bowman Field, it was partly sunny. The temperature was 84 degrees, the dew point 72, and the relative humidity 67%. The wind was north at 3 miles an hour. The pressure was 29.96 inches and falling. At Jasper, it was partly sunny. The temperature was 86 degrees, the dew point 75, and the relative humidity 69%. The wind was calm. The pressure was 29.98 inches and falling. Once again, at Louisville International, it was 86 degrees with thunder. Elsewhere around the region, at Paducah, rain was falling, with a temperature of 74. It was sunny, with a temperature of 84 at Bowling Green, and 81 at Bloomington. At Jackson, it was mostly sunny, with a temperature of 80. It was partly sunny, with a temperature of 79 at Lexington, 85 at Covington, 88 at Nashville, 84 at Evansville, and 83 at Indianapolis. At Frankfort, thunder was reported. Flood advisory in effect until 5:45 p.m. Eastern Daylight Time this afternoon. What flooding caused by excessive rainfall is expected? Where, a portion of central Kentucky, including the following counties, Jefferson and Shelby. When, until 5:45 p.m. Eastern Daylight Time. The following impacts are expected: minor flooding in low-lying and poor drainage areas. Water over roadways. Additional details. At 2:37 p.m. Eastern Daylight Time, Doppler radar indicated heavy rain due to thunderstorms. Minor flooding is ongoing or expected to begin shortly in the advisory area. Between 1 and 2.5 inches of rain have fallen. Additional rainfall amounts of 0.5 to 1 inch are expected over the area. This additional rain will result in minor flooding. Some locations that will experience flooding include Louisville, Jeffersontown, Middletown, Douglas Hills, Hurstbourne, Anchorage, Hurstbourne Acres, St. Regis Park, West Buco and Blue Ridge Manor. http://www.weather.gov/safety/flood turnaround, don't drown when encountering flooded roads. Most flood deaths occur in vehicles. Be aware of your surroundings and do not drive on flooded roads. The National Weather Service in Louisville has issued a flash flood warning for East Central Jefferson County in Central Kentucky, Western Shelby County in Central Kentucky, until 6 p.m. Eastern Daylight Time. At 2:50 p.m. Eastern Daylight Time, Doppler radar indicated thunderstorms producing heavy rain across the warned area. Between 1.5 and 3 inches of rain have fallen.
additional rainfall amounts of 0.5 to 1 inch are possible in the warned area. Flash flooding is ongoing or expected to begin shortly. Expected hazards include flash flooding caused by thunderstorms. Source, radar. The following impacts are expected: flash flooding of small creeks and streams, urban areas, highways, streets and underpasses, as well as other poor drainage and low-lying areas. Some locations that will experience flash flooding include Louisville, Jeffersontown, Middletown, Douglas Hills, Hurstbourne, Anchorage, Hurstbourne Acres, St. Regis Park, Blue Ridge Manor and Woodland Hills. Turn around, don't drown when encountering flooded roads. Most flood deaths occur in vehicles. Be aware of your surroundings and do not drive on flooded roads. Now for the official National Weather Service forecast for North Central Kentucky and South Central Indiana, including the Louisville metro area. Today, mostly sunny. A 20% chance of thunderstorms in the afternoon. Highs in the upper 80s. West winds up to 5 miles an hour. Tonight, partly cloudy. Slight chance of thunderstorms until midnight, then slight chance of showers after midnight. Lows in the lower 70s. North winds up to 5 miles an hour. Chance of precipitation 20%. Tuesday, mostly sunny. A 40% chance of thunderstorms in the afternoon. Highs in the upper 80s. North winds up to 5 miles an hour. Tuesday night, partly cloudy. A 40% chance of thunderstorms until midnight. Lows around 70. North winds up to 10 miles an hour. And now the extended forecast for the radio listening area. Wednesday and Wednesday night, partly cloudy. A 30% chance of thunderstorms. Highs in the upper 80s. Lows in the lower 70s. Thursday and Thursday night, showers likely and chance of thunderstorms. Highs around 90. Lows in the lower 70s. Chance of precipitation 60%. Friday and Friday night, thunderstorms likely. Highs in the upper 80s. Lows in the lower 70s. Chance of thunderstorms 70%. Saturday and Saturday night, showers likely and chance of thunderstorms. Highs in the mid 80s. Lows in the upper 60s. Chance of precipitation 60%. Sunday and Sunday night, mostly cloudy. A 40% chance of thunderstorms. Highs in the upper 80s. Lows in the upper 60s. The current time is 2:59 p.m. Eastern Daylight Time. 2 p.m. Eastern Daylight Time weather conditions across North Central Kentucky and South Central Indiana. At Louisville International, thunder was reported. The temperature was 86 degrees, the dew point 71, and the relative humidity 60%. The wind was west at 9 miles an hour, gusting to 18. The pressure was 29.95 inches and falling. At Bowman Field, it was partly sunny. The temperature was 84 degrees, the dew point 72, and the relative humidity 67%. The wind was north at 3 miles an hour. The pressure was 29.96 inches and falling. At Jasper, it was partly sunny. The temperature was 86 degrees, the dew point 75, and the relative humidity 69%. The wind was calm. The pressure was 29.98 inches and falling. Once again, at Louisville International, it was 86 degrees with thunder. Elsewhere around the region, at Paducah, rain was falling, with a temperature of 74. It was sunny, with a temperature of 84 at Bowling Green, and 81 at Bloomington. At Jackson, it was mostly sunny, with a temperature of 80. It was partly sunny, with a temperature of 79 at Lexington, 85 at Covington, 88 at Nashville, 84 at Evansville, and 83 at Indianapolis. At Frankfort, thunder was reported. Flood advisory in effect until 5:45 p.m. Eastern Daylight Time this afternoon. What flooding caused by excessive rainfall is expected? Where, a portion of central Kentucky, including the following counties, Jefferson and Shelby. When, until 5:45 p.m. Eastern Daylight Time.
The following impacts are expected: minor flooding in low-lying and poor drainage areas, water over roadways. Additional details at 2:37 p.m. Eastern Daylight Time. Doppler radar indicated heavy rain due to thunderstorms. Minor flooding is ongoing or expected to begin shortly in the advisory area. Between 1 and 2.5 inches of rain have fallen. Additional rainfall amounts of 0.5 to 1 inch are expected over the area. This additional rain will result in minor flooding. Some locations that will experience flooding include Louisville, Jeffersontown, Middletown, Douglas Hills, Hurstbourne, Anchorage, Hurstbourne Acres, St. Regis Park, West Buco and Blue Ridge Manor. http://www.weather.gov/safety/flood-turnaround. Don't drown when encountering flooded roads. Most flood deaths occur in vehicles. Be aware of your surroundings and do not drive on flooded roads. The current time is 3:02 p.m. Eastern Daylight Time. 3 p.m. Eastern Daylight Time weather conditions across north-central Kentucky and south-central Indiana. At Louisville International, thunder was reported. The temperature was 79 degrees, the dew point 71, and the relative humidity 76%. The wind was east at 13 miles an hour. The pressure was 29.96 inches and rising. At Bowman Field, a thunderstorm was reported. The temperature was 75 degrees, the dew point 71, and the relative humidity 87%. The wind was east at 18 miles an hour, gusting to 25. The pressure was 29.97 inches and rising. At Jasper, it was mostly sunny. The temperature was 88 degrees, the dew point 76, and the relative humidity 67%, producing a heat index of 99. The wind was northeast at 6 miles an hour. The pressure was 29.97 inches and falling. Once again, at Louisville International, it was 79 degrees with thunder. Elsewhere around the region, rain was falling, with a temperature of 74 at Lexington and 78 at Evansville. At Bowling Green, it was sunny, with a temperature of 87. At Jackson, it was mostly sunny, with a temperature of 82. It was partly sunny, with a temperature of 85 at Covington, 85 at Nashville, 77 at Paducah, 82 at Bloomington, and 84 at Indianapolis. At Frankfort, thunder was reported. Flood advisory in effect until 5:45 p.m. Eastern Daylight Time this afternoon. What flooding caused by excessive rainfall is expected? Where? A portion of central Kentucky, including the following counties, Jefferson and Shelby. When, until 5:45 p.m. Eastern Daylight Time. The following impacts are expected: minor flooding in low-lying and poor drainage areas, water over roadways. Additional details, at 2:37 p.m. Eastern Daylight Time, Doppler radar indicated heavy rain due to thunderstorms. Minor flooding is ongoing or expected to begin shortly in the advisory area. Between 1 and 2.5 inches of rain have fallen. Additional rainfall amounts of 0.5 to 1 inch are expected over the area. This additional rain will result in minor flooding. Some locations that will experience flooding include Louisville, Jeffersontown, Middletown, Douglas Hills, Hurstbourne, Anchorage, Hurstbourne Acres, St. Regis Park, West Buco and Blue Ridge Manor. http://www.weather.gov/safety/flood-turnaround. Don't drown when encountering flooded roads. Most flood deaths occur in vehicles. Be aware of your surroundings and do not drive on flooded roads. The National Weather Service in Louisville has issued a flash flood warning for East Central Jefferson County in Central Kentucky, Western Shelby County in Central Kentucky, until 6 p.m. Eastern Daylight Time. At 2:50 p.m. Eastern Daylight Time, Doppler radar indicated thunderstorms producing heavy rain across the warned area. Between 1.5 and 3 inches of rain have fallen. Additional rainfall amounts of 0.5 to 1 inch are possible in the warned area. Flash flooding is ongoing or expected to begin shortly.
expected hazards include flash flooding caused by thunderstorms. Source, radar. The following impacts are expected: flash flooding of small creeks and streams, urban areas, highways, streets and underpasses, as well as other poor drainage and low-lying areas. Some locations that will experience flash flooding include Louisville, Jeffersontown, Middletown, Douglas Hills, Hurstbourne, Anchorage, Hurstbourne Acres, St. Regis Park, Blue Ridge Manor and Woodland Hills. Turn around, don't drown when encountering flooded roads. Most flood deaths occur in vehicles. Be aware of your surroundings and do not drive on flooded roads. Now for the official National Weather Service forecast for North Central Kentucky and South Central Indiana, including the Louisville metro area. Today, mostly sunny. A 20% chance of thunderstorms in the afternoon. Highs in the upper 80s. West winds up to 5 miles an hour. Tonight, partly cloudy. Slight chance of thunderstorms until midnight, then slight chance of showers after midnight. Lows in the lower 70s. North winds up to 5 miles an hour. Chance of precipitation 20%. Tuesday, mostly sunny. A 40% chance of thunderstorms in the afternoon. Highs in the upper 80s. North winds up to 5 miles an hour. Tuesday night, partly cloudy. A 40% chance of thunderstorms until midnight. Lows around 70. North winds up to 10 miles an hour. And now the extended forecast for the radio listening area. Wednesday and Wednesday night, partly cloudy. A 30% chance of thunderstorms. Highs in the upper 80s. Lows in the lower 70s. Thursday and Thursday night, showers likely and chance of thunderstorms. Highs around 90. Lows in the lower 70s. Chance of precipitation 60%. Friday and Friday night, thunderstorms likely. Highs in the upper 80s. Lows in the lower 70s. Chance of thunderstorms 70%. Saturday and Saturday night, showers likely and chance of thunderstorms. Highs in the mid 80s. Lows in the upper 60s. Chance of precipitation 60%. Sunday and Sunday night, mostly cloudy. A 40% chance of thunderstorms. Highs in the upper 80s. Lows in the upper 60s. The current time is 3:08 p.m. Eastern Daylight Time. 3 p.m. Eastern Daylight Time weather conditions across North Central Kentucky and South Central Indiana. At Louisville International, thunder was reported. The temperature was 79 degrees, the dew point 71, and the relative humidity 76%. The wind was east at 13 miles an hour. The pressure was 29.96 inches and rising. At Bowman Field, a thunderstorm was reported. The temperature was 75 degrees, the dew point 71, and the relative humidity 87%. The wind was east at 18 miles an hour, gusting to 25. The pressure was 29.97 inches and rising. At Jasper, it was mostly sunny. The temperature was 88 degrees, the dew point 76, and the relative humidity 67%, producing a heat index of 99. The wind was northeast at 6 miles an hour. The pressure was 29.97 inches and falling. Once again, at Louisville International, it was 79 degrees with thunder. Elsewhere around the region, rain was falling, with a temperature of 74 at Lexington and 78 at Evansville. At Bowling Green, it was sunny, with a temperature of 87. At Jackson, it was mostly sunny, with a temperature of 82. It was partly sunny, with a temperature of 85 at Covington, 85 at Nashville, 77 at Paducah, 82 at Bloomington, and 84 at Indianapolis. At Frankfort, thunder was reported. 3 p.m. Eastern Daylight Time weather conditions across North Central Kentucky and South Central Indiana. At Louisville International, a thunderstorm was reported, reducing the visibility to 1 mile. The temperature was 78 degrees, the dew point 72, and the relative humidity 81%. The wind was east at 8 miles an hour, gusting to 18.
The pressure was 29.98 inches and rising. At Bowman Field, light rain was falling. The temperature was 75 degrees, the dew point 71, and the relative humidity 87%. The wind was east at 15 miles an hour, gusting to 24. The pressure was 29.97 inches and rising. At Jasper, it was mostly sunny. The temperature was 88 degrees, the dew point 76, and the relative humidity 67%, producing a heat index of 99. The wind was northeast at 6 miles an hour. The pressure was 29.97 inches and falling. Once again, at Louisville International it was 78 degrees with a thunderstorm. Elsewhere around the region, rain was falling, with a temperature of 74 at Lexington and 78 at Evansville. It was sunny, with a temperature of 82 at Jackson and 87 at Bowling Green. At Paducah, it was mostly sunny, with a temperature of 77. It was partly sunny, with a temperature of 85 at Covington, 85 at Nashville, 82 at Bloomington, and 84 at Indianapolis. At Frankfort, thunder was reported. The current time is 3:12 p.m. Eastern Daylight Time. Flood advisory in effect until 5:45 p.m. Eastern Daylight Time this afternoon. What flooding caused by excessive rainfall is expected? Where, a portion of central Kentucky, including the following counties, Jefferson and Shelby. When, until 5:45 p.m. Eastern Daylight Time. The following impacts are expected: minor flooding in low-lying and poor drainage areas. Water over roadways. Additional details, at 2:37 p.m. Eastern Daylight Time, Doppler radar indicated heavy rain due to thunderstorms. Minor flooding is ongoing or expected to begin shortly in the advisory area. Between 1 and 2.5 inches of rain have fallen. Additional rainfall amounts of 0.5 to 1 inch are expected over the area. This additional rain will result in minor flooding. Some locations that will experience flooding include Louisville, Jeffersontown, Middletown, Douglas Hills, Hurstbourne, Anchorage, Hurstbourne Acres, St. Regis Park, West Buca and Blue Ridge Manor. http://www.weather.gov/safety/flood-turnaround. Don't drown when encountering flooded roads. Most flood deaths occur in vehicles. Be aware of your surroundings and do not drive on flooded roads. The National Weather Service in Louisville has issued a flash flood warning for East Central Jefferson County in Central Kentucky, Western Shelby County in Central Kentucky, until 6 p.m. Eastern Daylight Time. At 2:50 p.m. Eastern Daylight Time, Doppler radar indicated thunderstorms producing heavy rain across the warned area. Between 1.5 and 3 inches of rain have fallen. Additional rainfall amounts of 0.5 to 1 inch are possible in the warned area. Flash flooding is ongoing or expected to begin shortly. Expected hazards include flash flooding caused by thunderstorms. Source, radar. The following impacts are expected: flash flooding of small creeks and streams, urban areas, highways, streets and underpasses, as well as other poor drainage and low-lying areas. Some locations that will experience flash flooding include Louisville, Jeffersontown, Middletown, Douglas Hills, Hurstbourne, Anchorage, Hurstbourne Acres, St. Regis Park, Blue Ridge Manor and Woodland Hills. Turn around, don't drown when encountering flooded roads. Most flood deaths occur in vehicles. Be aware of your surroundings and do not drive on flooded roads. Now for the official National Weather Service forecast for North Central Kentucky and South Central Indiana, including the Louisville metro area. Today, mostly sunny. A 20% chance of thunderstorms in the afternoon. Highs in the upper 80s. West winds up to 5 miles an hour. Tonight, partly cloudy. Slight chance of thunderstorms until midnight, then slight chance of showers after midnight. Lows in the lower 70s. North winds up to 5 miles an hour. Chance of precipitation 20%. Tuesday, mostly sunny. A 40% chance of thunderstorms in the afternoon. Highs in the upper 80s.
north winds up to 5 miles an hour. Tuesday night, partly cloudy. A 40% chance of thunderstorms until midnight. Lows around 70. North winds up to 10 miles an hour. And now the extended forecast for the radio listening area. Wednesday and Wednesday night, partly cloudy. A 30% chance of thunderstorms. Highs in the upper 80s. Lows in the lower 70s. Thursday and Thursday night, showers likely and chance of thunderstorms. Highs around 90. Lows in the lower 70s. Chance of precipitation 60%. Friday and Friday night, thunderstorms likely. Highs in the upper 80s. Lows in the lower 70s. Chance of thunderstorms 70%. Saturday and Saturday night, showers likely and chance of thunderstorms. Highs in the mid 80s. Lows in the upper 60s. Chance of precipitation 60%. Sunday and Sunday night, mostly cloudy. A 40% chance of thunderstorms. Highs in the upper 80s. Lows in the upper 60s. The current time is 3:17 p.m. Eastern Daylight Time. 3 p.m. Eastern Daylight Time weather conditions across north central Kentucky and south central Indiana. At Louisville International, a thunderstorm was reported, reducing the visibility to 1 mile. The temperature was 78 degrees, the dew point 72, and the relative humidity 81%. The wind was east at 8 miles an hour, gusting to 18. The pressure was 29.98 inches and rising. At Bowman Field, light rain was falling. The temperature was 75 degrees, the dew point 71, and the relative humidity 87%. The wind was east at 15 miles an hour, gusting to 24. The pressure was 29.97 inches and rising. At Jasper, it was mostly sunny. The temperature was 88 degrees, the dew point 76, and the relative humidity 67%, producing a heat index of 99. The wind was northeast at 6 miles an hour. The pressure was 29.97 inches and falling. Once again, at Louisville International it was 78 degrees with the thunderstorm. Elsewhere around the region, rain was falling, with a temperature of 74 at Lexington and 78 at Evansville. It was sunny, with a temperature of 82 at Jackson and 87 at Bowling Green. At Paducah, it was mostly sunny, with a temperature of 77. It was partly sunny, with a temperature of 85 at Covington, 85 at Nashville, 82 at Bloomington, and 84 at Indianapolis. At Frankfort, thunder was reported. Flood advisory in effect until 5:45 p.m. Eastern Daylight Time this afternoon. What flooding caused by excessive rainfall is expected? Where, a portion of central Kentucky, including the following counties, Jefferson and Shelby. When, until 5:45 p.m. Eastern Daylight Time. The following impacts are expected: minor flooding in low-lying and poor drainage areas. Water over roadways. Additional details, at 2:37 p.m. Eastern Daylight Time, Doppler radar indicated heavy rain due to thunderstorms. Minor flooding is ongoing or expected to begin shortly in the advisory area. Between 1 and 2.5 inches of rain have fallen. Additional rainfall amounts of 0.5 to 1 inch are expected over the area. This additional rain will result in minor flooding. Some locations that will experience flooding include Louisville, Jeffersontown, Middletown, Douglas Hills, Hurstbourne, Anchorage, Hurstbourne Acres, St. Regis Park, West Buquel and Blue Ridge Manor. http://www.weather.gov/safety/flood-turnaround. Don't drown when encountering flooded roads. Most flood deaths occur in vehicles. Be aware of your surroundings and do not drive on flooded roads. The National Weather Service in Louisville has issued a flash flood warning for East Central Jefferson County in Central Kentucky, Western Shelby County in Central Kentucky, until 6 p.m. Eastern Daylight Time. At 2:50 p.m. Eastern Daylight Time, Doppler radar indicated thunderstorms producing heavy rain across the warned area. Between 1.5 and 3 inches of rain have fallen.
Additional rainfall amounts of 0.5 to 1 inch are possible in the warned area. Flash flooding is ongoing or expected to begin shortly. Expected hazards include flash flooding caused by thunderstorms. Source: radar. The following impacts are expected: flash flooding of small creeks and streams, urban areas, highways, streets and underpasses, as well as other poor drainage and low-lying areas. Some locations that will experience flash flooding include Louisville, Jeffersontown, Middletown, Douglas Hills, Hurstbourne, Anchorage, Hurstbourne Acres, St. Regis Park, Blue Ridge Manor and Woodland Hills. Turn around, don't drown when encountering flooded roads. Most flood deaths occur in vehicles. Be aware of your surroundings and do not drive on flooded roads. Now for the official National Weather Service forecast for North Central Kentucky and South Central Indiana, including the Louisville metro area. Today, mostly sunny. A 20% chance of thunderstorms in the afternoon. Highs in the upper 80s. West winds up to 5 miles an hour. Tonight, partly cloudy. Slight chance of thunderstorms until midnight, then slight chance of showers after midnight. Lows in the lower 70s. North winds up to 5 miles an hour. Chance of precipitation 20%. Tuesday, mostly sunny. A 40% chance of thunderstorms in the afternoon. Highs in the upper 80s. North winds up to 5 miles an hour. Tuesday night, partly cloudy. A 40% chance of thunderstorms until midnight. Lows around 70. North winds up to 10 miles an hour. And now the extended forecast for the radio listening area. Wednesday and Wednesday night, partly cloudy. A 30% chance of thunderstorms. Highs in the upper 80s. Lows in the lower 70s. Thursday and Thursday night, showers likely and chance of thunderstorms. Highs around 90. Lows in the lower 70s. Chance of precipitation 60%. Friday and Friday night, thunderstorms likely. Highs in the upper 80s. Lows in the lower 70s. Chance of thunderstorms 70%. Saturday and Saturday night, showers likely and chance of thunderstorms. Highs in the mid 80s. Lows in the upper 60s. Chance of precipitation 60%. Sunday and Sunday night, mostly cloudy. A 40% chance of thunderstorms. Highs in the upper 80s. Lows in the upper 60s. The current time is 3:23 p.m. Eastern Daylight Time. 3 p.m. Eastern Daylight Time weather conditions across North Central Kentucky and South Central Indiana. At Louisville International, a thunderstorm was reported, reducing the visibility to 1 mile. The temperature was 78 degrees, the dew point 72, and the relative humidity 81%. The wind was east at 8 miles an hour, gusting to 18. The pressure was 29.98 inches and rising. At Bowman Field, light rain was falling. The temperature was 75 degrees, the dew point 71, and the relative humidity 87%. The wind was east at 15 miles an hour, gusting to 24. The pressure was 29.97 inches and rising. At Jasper, it was mostly sunny. The temperature was 88 degrees, the dew point 76, and the relative humidity 67%, producing a heat index of 99. The wind was northeast at 6 miles an hour. The pressure was 29.97 inches and falling. Once again, at Louisville International, it was 78 degrees with the thunderstorm. Elsewhere around the region, rain was falling, with a temperature of 74 at Lexington and 78 at Evansville. It was sunny, with a temperature of 82 at Jackson and 87 at Bowling Green. At Paducah, it was mostly sunny, with a temperature of 77. It was partly sunny, with a temperature of 85 at Covington, 85 at Nashville, 82 at Bloomington, and 84 at Indianapolis. At Frankfort, thunder was reported. Flood advisory in effect until 5:45 p.m. Eastern Daylight Time this afternoon. What flooding caused by excessive rainfall is expected?
where a portion of central Kentucky, including the following counties, Jefferson and Shelby. When, until 5:45 p.m. Eastern Daylight Time. The following impacts are expected: minor flooding in low-lying and poor drainage areas. Water over roadways. Additional details, at 2:37 p.m. Eastern Daylight Time, Doppler radar indicated heavy rain due to thunderstorms. Minor flooding is ongoing or expected to begin shortly in the advisory area. Between 1 and 2.5 inches of rain have fallen. Additional rainfall amounts of 0.5 to 1 inch are expected over the area. This additional rain will result in minor flooding. Some locations that will experience flooding include Louisville, Jeffersontown, Middletown, Douglas Hills, Hurstbourne, Anchorage, Hurstbourne Acres, St. Regis Park, West Buquel and Blue Ridge Manor. http://www.weather.gov/safety/flood-turnaround, don't drown when encountering flooded roads. Most flood deaths occur in vehicles. Be aware of your surroundings and do not drive on flooded roads. The National Weather Service in Louisville has issued a flash flood warning for East Central Jefferson County in Central Kentucky, Western Shelby County in Central Kentucky, until 6 p.m. Eastern Daylight Time. At 2:50 p.m. Eastern Daylight Time, Doppler radar indicated thunderstorms producing heavy rain across the warned area. Between 1.5 and 3 inches of rain have fallen. Additional rainfall amounts of 0.5 to 1 inch are possible in the warned area.

areas, highways, streets, and underpasses, as well as other poor drainage and low-lying areas. Some locations that will experience flash flooding include Louisville, Jeffersontown, Middletown, Douglas Hills, Hurstbourne, Anchorage, Hurstbourne Acres, St. Regis Park, Blue Ridge Manor, and Woodland Hills. Turn around, don't drown when encountering flooded roads. Most flood deaths occur in vehicles. Be aware of your surroundings and do not drive on flooded roads. Now for the official National Weather Service forecast for North Central Kentucky and South Central Indiana, including the Louisville metro area. Today, mostly sunny. A 20% chance of thunderstorms in the afternoon. Highs in the upper 80s. West winds up to 5 miles an hour. Tonight, partly cloudy. Slight chance of thunderstorms until midnight, then slight chance of showers after midnight. Lows in the lower 70s. North winds up to 5 miles an hour. Chance of precipitation 20%. Tuesday, mostly sunny. A 40% chance of thunderstorms in the afternoon. Highs in the upper 80s. North winds up to 5 miles an hour. Tuesday night, partly cloudy. A 40% chance of thunderstorms until midnight. Lows around 70. North winds up to 10 miles an hour. And now the extended forecast for the radio listening area. Wednesday and Wednesday night, partly cloudy. A 30% chance of thunderstorms. Highs in the upper 80s. Lows in the lower 70s. Thursday and Thursday night, showers likely and chance of thunderstorms.

National Weather Service in Louisville has issued a flash flood warning for West Central Jefferson County in Central Kentucky until 6:30 p.m. Eastern Daylight Time. At 3:29 p.m. Eastern Daylight Time, Doppler radar indicated thunderstorms producing heavy rain across the warned area. Between 1 and 2 inches of rain have fallen. Additional rainfall amounts of 1 to 2 inches are possible in the warned area. Flash flooding is ongoing or expected to begin shortly. Expected hazards include flash flooding caused by thunderstorms. Source, radar. The following impacts are expected: flash flooding of small creeks and streams, urban areas, highways, streets and underpasses, as well as other poor drainage and low-lying areas. Some locations that will experience flash flooding include Louisville, Audubon Park, West Buechel, Watterson Park, Lineview, Poplar Hills, Fairdale, Newburgh, Okolona and Pleasure Ridge Park. Turn around, don't drown when encountering flooded roads. Most flood deaths occur in vehicles. Be aware of your surroundings and do not drive on flooded roads. Now for the official National Weather Service forecast for North Central Kentucky and South Central Indiana, including the Louisville metro area. Today, mostly sunny. A 20% chance of thunderstorms in the afternoon. Highs in the upper 80s. West winds up to 5 miles an hour. Tonight, partly cloudy. Slight chance of thunderstorms until midnight, then slight chance of showers after midnight. Lows in the lower 70s. North winds up to 5 miles an hour. Chance of precipitation 20%. Tuesday, mostly sunny. A 40% chance of thunderstorms in the afternoon. Highs in the upper 80s. North winds up to 5 miles an hour. Tuesday night, partly cloudy. A 40% chance of thunderstorms until midnight. Lows around 70. North winds up to 10 miles an hour. And now the extended forecast for the radio listening area. Wednesday and Wednesday night, partly cloudy. A 30% chance of thunderstorms. Highs in the upper 80s. Lows in the lower 70s. Thursday and Thursday night, showers likely and chance of thunderstorms. Highs around 90. Lows in the lower 70s. Chance of precipitation 60%. Friday and Friday night, thunderstorms likely.

highs in the upper 80s, lows in the lower 70s. Chance of thunderstorm 70%. Saturday and Saturday night, showers likely and chance of thunderstorms. Highs in the mid 80s, lows in the upper 60s. Chance of precipitation 60%. Sunday and Sunday night, mostly cloudy. A 40% chance of thunderstorms. Highs in the upper 80s. Lows in the upper 60s. The current time is 3:33 p.m. Eastern Daylight Time. 3 p.m. Eastern Daylight Time weather conditions across north central Kentucky and south central Indiana. At Louisville International, a thunderstorm was reported, reducing the visibility to 1 mile. The temperature was 78 degrees, the dew point 72, and the relative humidity 81%. The wind was east at 8 miles an hour, gusting to 18. The pressure was 29.98 inches and rising. At Bowman Field, light rain was falling. The temperature was 75 degrees, the dew point 71, and the relative humidity 87%. The wind was east at 15 miles an hour, gusting to 24. The pressure was 29.97 inches and rising. At Jasper, it was mostly sunny. The temperature was 88 degrees, the dew point 76, and the relative humidity 67%, producing a heat index of 99. The wind was northeast at 6 miles an hour. The pressure was 29.97 inches and falling. Once again, at Louisville International, it was 78 degrees with the thunderstorm. Elsewhere around the region, rain was falling, with a temperature of 74 at Lexington and 78 at Evansville. It was sunny, with a temperature of 82 at Jackson and 87 at Bowling Green. At Paducah, it was mostly sunny, with a temperature of 77. It was partly sunny, with a temperature of 85 at Covington, 85 at Nashville, 82 at Bloomington, and 84 at Indianapolis. At Frankfort, thunder was reported. Flood advisory in effect until 5:45 p.m. Eastern Daylight Time this afternoon. What flooding caused by excessive rainfall is expected? Where, a portion of central Kentucky, including the following counties, Jefferson and Shelby. When, until 5:45 p.m. Eastern Daylight Time. The following impacts are expected: minor flooding in low-lying and poor drainage areas. Water over roadways. Additional details, at 2:37 p.m. Eastern Daylight Time, Doppler radar indicated heavy rain due to thunderstorms. Minor flooding is ongoing or expected to begin shortly in the advisory area. Between 1 and 2.5 inches of rain have fallen. Additional rainfall amounts of 0.5 to 1 inch are expected over the area. This additional rain will result in minor flooding. Some locations that will experience flooding include Louisville, Jeffersontown, Middletown, Douglas Hills, Hurstbourne, Anchorage, Hurstbourne Acres, St. Regis Park, West Buco, and Blue Ridge Manor. http://www.weather.gov/safety/flood-turnaround. Don't drown when encountering flooded roads. Most flood deaths occur in vehicles. Be aware of your surroundings and do not drive on flooded roads. The National Weather Service in Louisville has issued a flash flood warning for East Central Jefferson County in Central Kentucky, Western Shelby County in Central Kentucky, until 6 p.m. Eastern Daylight Time. At 2:50 p.m. Eastern Daylight Time, Doppler radar indicated thunderstorms producing heavy rain across the warned area. Between 1.5 and 3 inches of rain have fallen. Additional rainfall amounts of 0.5 to 1 inch are possible in the warned area. Flash flooding is ongoing or expected to begin shortly. Expected hazards include flash flooding caused by thunderstorms. Source, radar. The following impacts are expected: flash flooding of small creeks and streams, urban areas, highways, streets and underpasses, as well as other poor drainage and low-lying areas. Some locations that will experience flash flooding include Louisville, Jeffersontown, Middletown, Douglas Hills, Hurstbourne, Anchorage, Hurstbourne Acres, St. Regis Park, Blue Ridge Manor, and Woodland Hills. Turn around,
Don't drown when encountering flooded roads. Most flood deaths occur in vehicles. Be aware of your surroundings and do not drive on flooded roads. The National Weather Service in Louisville has issued a flash flood warning for West Central Jefferson County in Central Kentucky until 6:30 p.m. Eastern Daylight Time. At 3:29 p.m. Eastern Daylight Time, Doppler radar indicated thunderstorms producing heavy rain across the warned area. Between 1 and 2 inches of rain have fallen. Additional rainfall amounts of 1 to 2 inches are possible in the warned area. Flash flooding is ongoing or expected to begin shortly. Expected hazards include flash flooding caused by thunderstorms. Source: radar. The following impacts are expected: flash flooding of small creeks and streams, urban areas, highways, streets and underpasses, as well as other poor drainage and low-lying areas. Some locations that will experience flash flooding include Louisville, Audubon Park, West Buechel, Watterson Park, Lineview, Poplar Hills, Fairdale, Newburgh, Okolona and Pleasure Ridge Park. Turn around, don't drown when encountering flooded roads. Most flood deaths occur in vehicles. Be aware of your surroundings and do not drive on flooded roads. Now for the official National Weather Service forecast for North Central Kentucky and South Central Indiana, including the Louisville metro area. Today, mostly sunny. A 20% chance of thunderstorms in the afternoon. Highs in the upper 80s. West winds up to 5 miles an hour. Tonight, partly cloudy. Slight chance of thunderstorms until midnight, then slight chance of showers after midnight. Lows in the lower 70s. North winds up to 5 miles an hour. Chance of precipitation 20%. Tuesday, mostly sunny. A 40% chance of thunderstorms in the afternoon. Highs in the upper 80s. North winds up to 5 miles an hour. Tuesday night, partly cloudy. A 40% chance of thunderstorms until midnight. Lows around 70. North winds up to 10 miles an hour. And now the extended forecast for the radio listening area. Wednesday and Wednesday night, partly cloudy. A 30% chance of thunderstorms. Highs in the upper 80s. Lows in the lower 70s. Thursday and Thursday night, showers likely and chance of thunderstorms. Highs around 90. Lows in the lower 70s. Chance of precipitation 60%. Friday and Friday night, thunderstorms likely. Highs in the upper 80s. Lows in the lower 70s. Chance of thunderstorms 70%. Saturday and Saturday night, showers likely and chance of thunderstorms. Highs in the mid-80s. Lows in the upper 60s. Chance of precipitation 60%. Sunday and Sunday night, mostly cloudy. A 40% chance of thunderstorms. Highs in the upper 80s. Lows in the upper 60s. The current time is 3:41 p.m. Eastern Daylight Time. 3 p.m. Eastern Daylight Time weather conditions across North Central Kentucky and South Central Indiana. At Louisville International, a thunderstorm was reported, reducing the visibility to 1 mile. The temperature was 78 degrees, the dew point 72, and the relative humidity 81%. The wind was east at 8 miles an hour, gusting to 18. The pressure was 29.98 inches and rising. At Bowman Field, light rain was falling. The temperature was 75 degrees, the dew point 71, and the relative humidity 87%. The wind was east at 15 miles an hour, gusting to 24. The pressure was 29.97 inches and rising. At Jasper, it was mostly sunny. The temperature was 88 degrees, the dew point 76, and the relative humidity 67%, producing a heat index of 99. The wind was northeast at 6 miles an hour. The pressure was 29.97 inches and falling. Once again, at Louisville International, it was 78 degrees with the thunderstorm. Elsewhere around the region, rain was falling, with a temperature of 74 at Lexington and 78 at Evansville.
It was sunny, with a temperature of 82 at Jackson, and 87 at Bowling Green. At Paducah, it was mostly sunny, with a temperature of 77. It was partly sunny, with a temperature of 85 at Covington, 85 at Nashville, 82 at Bloomington, and 84 at Indianapolis. At Frankfort, thunder was reported. Flood advisory in effect until 5:45 p.m. Eastern Daylight Time this afternoon. What flooding caused by excessive rainfall is expected? Where? A portion of central Kentucky, including the following counties, Jefferson and Shelby. When? Until 5:45 p.m. Eastern Daylight Time. The following impacts are expected: minor flooding in low-lying and poor drainage areas. Water over roadways. Additional details. At 2:37 p.m. Eastern Daylight Time, Doppler radar indicated heavy rain due to thunderstorms. Minor flooding is ongoing or expected to begin shortly in the advisory area. Between 1 and 2.5 inches of rain have fallen. Additional rainfall amounts of 0.5 to 1 inch are expected over the area. This additional rain will result in minor flooding. Some locations that will experience flooding include Louisville, Jeffersontown, Middletown, Douglas Hills, Hurstbourne, Anchorage, Hurstbourne Acres, St. Regis Park, West Buco, and Blue Ridge Manor. http://www.weather.gov/safety/flood-turnaround. Don't drown when encountering flooded roads. Most flood deaths occur in vehicles. Be aware of your surroundings and do not drive on flooded roads. The National Weather Service in Louisville has issued a flash flood warning for East Central Jefferson County in Central Kentucky, Western Shelby County in Central Kentucky, until 6 p.m. Eastern Daylight Time. At 2:50 p.m. Eastern Daylight Time, Doppler radar indicated thunderstorms producing heavy rain across the warned area. Between 1.5 and 3 inches of rain have fallen. Additional rainfall amounts of 0.5 to 1 inch are possible in the warned area. Flash flooding is ongoing or expected to begin shortly. Expected hazards include flash flooding caused by thunderstorms. Source: radar. The following impacts are expected: flash flooding of small creeks and streams, urban areas, highways, streets and underpasses, as well as other poor drainage and low-lying areas. Some locations that will experience flash flooding include Louisville, Jeffersontown, Middletown, Douglas Hills, Hurstbourne, Anchorage, Hurstbourne Acres, St. Regis Park, Blue Ridge Manor, and Woodland Hills. Turn around, don't drown when encountering flooded roads. Most flood deaths occur in vehicles. Be aware of your surroundings and do not drive on flooded roads. The National Weather Service in Louisville has issued a flash flood warning for West Central Jefferson County in Central Kentucky until 6:30 p.m. Eastern Daylight Time. At 3:29 p.m. Eastern Daylight Time, Doppler radar indicated thunderstorms producing heavy rain across the warned area. Between 1 and 2 inches of rain have fallen. Additional rainfall amounts of 1 to 2 inches are possible in the warned area. Flash flooding is ongoing or expected to begin shortly. Expected hazards include flash flooding caused by thunderstorms. Source: radar. The following impacts are expected: flash flooding of small creeks and streams, urban areas, highways, streets and underpasses, as well as other poor drainage and low-lying areas. Some locations that will experience flash flooding include Louisville, Audubon Park, West Buco, Watterson Park, Lineview, Poplar Hills, Fairdale, Newburgh, Okolona, and Pleasure Ridge Park. Turn around, don't drown when encountering flooded roads. Most flood deaths occur in vehicles. Be aware of your surroundings and do not drive on flooded roads. Now for the official National Weather Service forecast for North Central Kentucky and South Central Indiana, including the Louisville metro area. Today, mostly sunny. A 20% chance of thunderstorms in the afternoon. Highs in the upper 80s. West winds up to 5 miles an hour. Tonight, partly cloudy. Slight chance of thunderstorms until midnight, then slight chance of showers after midnight. Lows in the lower 70s.
North winds up to 5 miles an hour. Chance of precipitation 20%. Tuesday, mostly sunny. A 40% chance of thunderstorms in the afternoon. Highs in the upper 80s. North winds up to 5 miles an hour. Tuesday night, partly cloudy. A 40% chance of thunderstorms until midnight. Lows around 70. North winds up to 10 miles an hour. And now the extended forecast for the radio listening area. Wednesday and Wednesday night, partly cloudy. A 30% chance of thunderstorms. Highs in the upper 80s. Lows in the lower 70s. Thursday and Thursday night, showers likely and chance of thunderstorms. Highs around 90. Lows in the lower 70s. Chance of precipitation 60%. Friday and Friday night, thunderstorms likely. Highs in the upper 80s. Lows in the lower 70s. Chance of thunderstorms 70%. Saturday and Saturday night, showers likely and chance of thunderstorms. Highs in the mid-80s. Lows in the upper 60s. Chance of precipitation 60%. Sunday and Sunday night, mostly cloudy. A 40% chance of thunderstorms. Highs in the upper 80s. Lows in the upper 60s. The current time is 3:49 p.m. Eastern Daylight Time. 3 p.m. Eastern Daylight Time weather conditions across north central Kentucky and south central Indiana. At Louisville International, a thunderstorm was reported, reducing the visibility to 1 mile. The temperature was 78 degrees, the dew point 72, and the relative humidity 81%. The wind was east at 8 miles an hour, gusting to 18. The pressure was 29.98 inches and rising. At Bowman Field, light rain was falling. The temperature was 75 degrees, the dew point 71, and the relative humidity 87%. The wind was east at 15 miles an hour, gusting to 24. The pressure was 29.97 inches and rising. At Jasper, it was mostly sunny. The temperature was 88 degrees, the dew point 76, and the relative humidity 67%, producing a heat index of 99. The wind was northeast at 6 miles an hour. The pressure was 29.97 inches and falling. Once again, at Louisville International, it was 78 degrees with the thunderstorm. Elsewhere around the region, rain was falling, with a temperature of 74 at Lexington and 78 at Evansville. It was sunny, with a temperature of 82 at Jackson and 87 at Bowling Green. At Paducah, it was mostly sunny, with a temperature of 77. It was partly sunny, with a temperature of 85 at Covington, 85 at Nashville, 82 at Bloomington, and 84 at Indianapolis. At Frankfort, thunder was reported. Flood advisory in effect until 5:45 p.m. Eastern Daylight Time this afternoon. What flooding caused by excessive rainfall is expected? Where, a portion of central Kentucky, including the following counties, Jefferson and Shelby. When, until 5:45 p.m. Eastern Daylight Time. The following impacts are expected: minor flooding in low-lying and poor drainage areas. Water over roadways. Additional details, at 2:37 p.m. Eastern Daylight Time, Doppler radar indicated heavy rain due to thunderstorms. Minor flooding is ongoing or expected to begin shortly in the advisory area. Between 1 and 2.5 inches of rain have fallen. Additional rainfall amounts of 0.5 to 1 inch are expected over the area. This additional rain will result in minor flooding. Some locations that will experience flooding include Louisville, Jeffersontown, Middletown, Douglas Hills, Hurstbourne, Anchorage, Hurstbourne Acres, St. Regis Park, West Buco, and Blue Ridge Manor. http://www.weather.gov/safety/flood turnaround, don't drown when encountering flooded roads. Most flood deaths occur in vehicles. Be aware of your surroundings and do not drive on flooded roads.
The National Weather Service in Louisville has issued a flash flood warning for East Central Jefferson County in Central Kentucky, Western Shelby County in Central Kentucky, until 6 p.m. Eastern Daylight Time. At 2:50 p.m. Eastern Daylight Time, Doppler radar indicated thunderstorms producing heavy rain across the warned area. Between 1.5 and 3 inches of rain have fallen. Additional rainfall amounts of 0.5 to 1 inch are possible in the warned area. Flash flooding is ongoing or expected to begin shortly. Expected hazards include flash flooding caused by thunderstorms. Source, radar. The following impacts are expected: flash flooding of small creeks and streams, urban areas, highways, streets and underpasses, as well as other poor drainage and low-lying areas. Some locations that will experience flash flooding include Louisville, Jeffersontown, Middletown, Douglas Hills, Hurstbourne, Anchorage, Hurstbourne Acres, St. Regis Park, Blue Ridge Manor and Woodland Hills. Turn around, don't drown when encountering flooded roads. Most flood deaths occur in vehicles. Be aware of your surroundings and do not drive on flooded roads. The National Weather Service in Louisville has issued a flash flood warning for West Central Jefferson County in Central Kentucky until 6:30 p.m. Eastern Daylight Time. At 3:29 p.m. Eastern Daylight Time, Doppler radar indicated thunderstorms producing heavy rain across the warned area. Between 1 and 2 inches of rain have fallen. Additional rainfall amounts of 1 to 2 inches are possible in the warned area. Flash flooding is ongoing or expected to begin shortly. Expected hazards include flash flooding caused by thunderstorms. Source, radar. The following impacts are expected: flash flooding of small creeks and streams, urban areas, highways, streets and underpasses, as well as other poor drainage and low-lying areas. Some locations that will experience flash flooding include Louisville, Audubon Park, West Buechel, Watterson Park, Lineview, Poplar Hills, Fairdale, Newburgh, Okolona and Pleasure Ridge Park. Turn around, don't drown when encountering flooded roads. Most flood deaths occur in vehicles. Be aware of your surroundings and do not drive on flooded roads. Now for the official National Weather Service forecast for North Central Kentucky and South Central Indiana, including the Louisville metro area. Today, mostly sunny. A 20% chance of thunderstorms in the afternoon. Highs in the upper 80s. West winds up to 5 miles an hour. Tonight, partly cloudy. Slight chance of thunderstorms until midnight, then slight chance of showers after midnight. Lows in the lower 70s. North winds up to 5 miles an hour. Chance of precipitation 20%. Tuesday, mostly sunny. A 40% chance of thunderstorms in the afternoon. Highs in the upper 80s. North winds up to 5 miles an hour. Tuesday night, partly cloudy. A 40% chance of thunderstorms until midnight. Lows around 70. North winds up to 10 miles an hour. And now the extended forecast for the radio listening area. Wednesday and Wednesday night, partly cloudy. A 30% chance of thunderstorms. Highs in the upper 80s. Lows in the lower 70s. Thursday and Thursday night, showers likely and chance of thunderstorms. Highs around 90. Lows in the lower 70s. Chance of precipitation 60%. Friday and Friday night, thunderstorms likely. Highs in the upper 80s. Lows in the lower 70s. Chance of thunderstorms 70%. Saturday and Saturday night, showers likely and chance of thunderstorms. Highs in the mid 80s. Lows in the upper 60s. Chance of precipitation 60%. Sunday and Sunday night, mostly cloudy. A 40% chance of thunderstorms. Highs in the upper 80s. Lows in the upper 60s. The current time is 3:57 p.m. Eastern Daylight Time. 3 p.m. Eastern Daylight Time weather conditions across North Central Kentucky and South Central Indiana. At Louisville International, a thunderstorm was reported, reducing the visibility to 1 mile.
the temperature was 78 degrees, the dew point 72, and the relative humidity 81%. The wind was east at 8 miles an hour, gusting to 18. The pressure was 29.98 inches and rising. At Bowman Field, light rain was falling. The temperature was 75 degrees, the dew point 71, and the relative humidity 87%. The wind was east at 15 miles an hour, gusting to 24. The pressure was 29.97 inches and rising. At Jasper, it was mostly sunny. The temperature was 88 degrees, the dew point 76, and the relative humidity 67%, producing a heat index of 99. The wind was northeast at 6 miles an hour. The pressure was 29.97 inches and falling. Once again, at Louisville International it was 78 degrees with a thunderstorm. Elsewhere around the region, rain was falling, with a temperature of 74 at Lexington and 78 at Evansville. It was sunny, with a temperature of 82 at Jackson and 87 at Bowling Green. At Paducah, it was mostly sunny, with a temperature of 77. It was partly sunny, with a temperature of 85 at Covington, 85 at Nashville, 82 at Bloomington, and 84 at Indianapolis. At Frankfort, thunder was reported. Flood advisory in effect until 5:45 p.m. Eastern Daylight Time this afternoon. What flooding caused by excessive rainfall is expected? Where, a portion of central Kentucky, including the following counties, Jefferson and Shelby. When, until 5:45 p.m. Eastern Daylight Time. The following impacts are expected: minor flooding in low-lying and poor drainage areas. Water over roadways. Additional details, at 2:37 p.m. Eastern Daylight Time, Doppler radar indicated heavy rain due to thunderstorms. Minor flooding is ongoing or expected to begin shortly in the advisory area. Between 1 and 2.5 inches of rain have fallen. Additional rainfall amounts of 0.5 to 1 inch are expected over the area. This additional rain will result in minor flooding. Some locations that will experience flooding include Louisville, Jeffersontown, Middletown, Douglas Hills, Hurstbourne, Anchorage, Hurstbourne Acres, St. Regis Park, West Buco and Blue Ridge Manor. http://www.weather.gov/safety/flood turnaround. Don't drown when encountering flooded roads. Most flood deaths occur in vehicles. Be aware of your surroundings and do not drive on flooded roads. The National Weather Service in Louisville has issued a flash flood warning for East Central Jefferson County in Central Kentucky, Western Shelby County in Central Kentucky, until 6 p.m. Eastern Daylight Time. At 2:50 p.m. Eastern Daylight Time, Doppler radar indicated thunderstorms producing heavy rain across the warned area. Between 1.5 and 3 inches of rain have fallen. Additional rainfall amounts of 0.5 to 1 inch are possible in the warned area. Flash flooding is ongoing or expected to begin shortly. Expected hazards include flash flooding caused by thunderstorms. Source, radar. The following impacts are expected: flash flooding of small creeks and streams, urban areas, highways, streets and underpasses, as well as other poor drainage and low-lying areas. Some locations that will experience flash flooding include Louisville, Jeffersontown, Middletown, Douglas Hills, Hurstbourne, Anchorage, Hurstbourne Acres, St. Regis Park, Blue Ridge Manor and Woodland Hills. Turn around, don't drown when encountering flooded roads. Most flood deaths occur in vehicles. Be aware of your surroundings and do not drive on flooded roads. The National Weather Service in Louisville has issued a flash flood warning for West Central Jefferson County in Central Kentucky until 6:30 p.m. Eastern Daylight Time. At 3:29 p.m. Eastern Daylight Time, Doppler radar indicated thunderstorms producing heavy rain across the warned area. Between 1 and 2 inches of rain have fallen. Additional rainfall amounts of 1 to 2 inches are possible in the warned area. Flash flooding is ongoing or expected to begin shortly. Expected hazards include flash flooding caused by thunderstorms. Source, radar. The following impacts are expected:
flash flooding of small creeks and streams, urban areas, highways, streets and underpasses, as well as other poor drainage and low-lying areas. Some locations that will experience flash flooding include Louisville, Audubon Park, West Buquel, Watterson Park, Lineview, Poplar Hills, Fairdale, Newburgh, Okolona and Pleasure Ridge Park. Turn around, don't drown when encountering flooded roads. Most flood deaths occur in vehicles. Be aware of your surroundings and do not drive on flooded roads. The current time is 4:03 p.m. Eastern Daylight Time. 4 p.m. Eastern Daylight Time weather conditions across north central Kentucky and south central Indiana. At Louisville International, light rain was falling. The temperature was 75 degrees, the dew point 70, and the relative humidity 84%. The wind was south at 10 miles an hour. The pressure was 29.96 inches and falling. At Bowman Field, light rain was falling. The temperature was 75 degrees, the dew point 72, and the relative humidity 90%. The wind was northeast at 5 miles an hour. The pressure was 29.98 inches and rising. At Jasper, it was partly sunny. The temperature was 84 degrees, the dew point 75, and the relative humidity 74%. The wind was variable at 3 miles an hour. The pressure was 29.96 inches and falling. Once again, at Louisville International, it was 75 degrees with light rain. Elsewhere around the region, at Nashville, a thunderstorm was reported with a temperature of 80. At Bloomington, it was sunny with a temperature of 82. It was mostly sunny with a temperature of 81 at Lexington, 84 at Jackson, and 81 at Paducah. It was partly sunny, with a temperature of 79 at Covington, 87 at Bowling Green, 77 at Evansville, and 83 at Indianapolis. At Frankfort, the weather conditions were not available. Flood advisory in effect until 5:45 p.m. Eastern Daylight Time this afternoon. What flooding caused by excessive rainfall is expected? Where, a portion of central Kentucky, including the following counties, Jefferson and Shelby. When, until 5:45 p.m. Eastern Daylight Time. The following impacts are expected: minor flooding in low-lying and poor drainage areas. Water over roadways. Additional details, at 2:37 p.m. Eastern Daylight Time, Doppler radar indicated heavy rain due to thunderstorms. Minor flooding is ongoing or expected to begin shortly in the advisory area. Between 1 and 2.5 inches of rain have fallen. Additional rainfall amounts of 0.5 to 1 inch are expected over the area. This additional rain will result in minor flooding. Some locations that will experience flooding include Louisville, Jeffersontown, Middletown, Douglas Hills, Hurstbourne, Anchorage, Hurstbourne Acres, St. Regis Park, West Buquel and Blue Ridge Manor. http://www.weather.gov/safety/flood/turnaround. Don't drown when encountering flooded roads. Most flood deaths occur in vehicles. Be aware of your surroundings and do not drive on flooded roads. The National Weather Service in Louisville has issued a flash flood warning for East Central Jefferson County in Central Kentucky, Western Shelby County in Central Kentucky, until 6 p.m. Eastern Daylight Time. At 2:50 p.m. Eastern Daylight Time, Doppler radar indicated thunderstorms producing heavy rain across the warned area. Between 1.5 and 3 inches of rain have fallen. Additional rainfall amounts of 0.5 to 1 inch are possible in the warned area. Flash flooding is ongoing or expected to begin shortly. Expected hazards include flash flooding caused by thunderstorms. Source, radar. The following impacts are expected: flash flooding of small creeks and streams, urban areas, highways, streets and underpasses, as well as other poor drainage and low-lying areas. Some locations that will experience flash flooding include Louisville, Jeffersontown, Middletown, Douglas Hills, Hurstbourne, Anchorage, Hurstbourne Acres, St. Regis Park, Blue Ridge Manor and Woodland Hills. Turn around, don't drown when encountering flooded roads. Most flood deaths occur in vehicles.
Be aware of your surroundings and do not drive on flooded roads. The National Weather Service in Louisville has issued a flash flood warning for West Central Jefferson County in Central Kentucky until 6:30 p.m. Eastern Daylight Time. At 3:29 p.m. Eastern Daylight Time, Doppler radar indicated thunderstorms producing heavy rain across the warned area. Between 1 and 2 inches of rain have fallen. Additional rainfall amounts of 1 to 2 inches are possible in the warned area. Flash flooding is ongoing or expected to begin shortly. Expected hazards include flash flooding caused by thunderstorms. Source: radar. The following impacts are expected: flash flooding of small creeks and streams, urban areas, highways, streets and underpasses, as well as other poor drainage and low-lying areas. Some locations that will experience flash flooding include Louisville, Audubon Park, West Buechel, Watterson Park, Lineview, Poplar Hills, Fairdale, Newburgh, Okolona and Pleasure Ridge Park. Turn around, don't drown when encountering flooded roads. Most flood deaths occur in vehicles. Be aware of your surroundings and do not drive on flooded roads. The current time is 4:09 p.m. Eastern Daylight Time. 4 p.m. Eastern Daylight Time weather conditions across north central Kentucky and south central Indiana. At Louisville International, light rain was falling. The temperature was 75 degrees, the dew point 70, and the relative humidity 84%. The wind was south at 10 miles an hour. The pressure was 29.96 inches and falling. At Bowman Field, light rain was falling. The temperature was 75 degrees, the dew point 72, and the relative humidity 90%. The wind was northeast at 5 miles an hour. The pressure was 29.98 inches and rising. At Jasper, it was partly sunny. The temperature was 84 degrees, the dew point 75, and the relative humidity 74%. The wind was variable at 3 miles an hour. The pressure was 29.96 inches and falling. Once again, at Louisville International, it was 75 degrees with light rain. Elsewhere around the region, at Nashville, a thunderstorm was reported with a temperature of 80. At Bloomington, it was sunny with a temperature of 82. It was mostly sunny with a temperature of 81 at Lexington, 84 at Jackson, and 81 at Paducah. It was partly sunny with a temperature of 79 at Covington, 87 at Bowling Green, 77 at Evansville, and 83 at Indianapolis. At Frankfort, the weather conditions were not available. 4 p.m. Eastern Daylight Time weather conditions across north central Kentucky and south central Indiana. At Louisville International, light rain was falling. The temperature was 75 degrees, the dew point 70, and the relative humidity 84%. The wind was south at 10 miles an hour. The pressure was 29.96 inches and falling. At Bowman Field, light rain was falling. The temperature was 75 degrees, the dew point 72, and the relative humidity 90%. The wind was northeast at 5 miles an hour. The pressure was 29.98 inches and rising. At Jasper, it was partly sunny. The temperature was 84 degrees, the dew point 75, and the relative humidity 74%. The wind was variable at 3 miles an hour. The pressure was 29.96 inches and falling. Once again, at Louisville International, it was 75 degrees with light rain. Elsewhere around the region, at Nashville, a thunderstorm was reported with a temperature of 80. At Bloomington, it was sunny with a temperature of 82. It was mostly sunny with a temperature of 84 at Jackson and 81 at Paducah. It was partly sunny with a temperature of 81 at Lexington, 79 at Covington, 87 at Bowling Green, 77 at Evansville, and 83 at Indianapolis. At Frankfort, the weather conditions were not available. Flood advisory in effect until 5:45 p.m. Eastern Daylight Time this afternoon. What flooding caused by excessive rainfall is expected? Where a portion of central Kentucky, including the following counties, Jefferson and Shelby. When until 5:45 p.m. Eastern Daylight Time.
The following impacts are expected: minor flooding in low-lying and poor drainage areas, water over roadways. Additional details at 2:37 p.m. Eastern Daylight Time. Doppler radar indicated heavy rain due to thunderstorms. Minor flooding is ongoing or expected to begin shortly in the advisory area. Between 1 and 2.5 inches of rain have fallen. Additional rainfall amounts of 0.5 to 1 inch are expected over the area. This additional rain will result in minor flooding. Some locations that will experience flooding include Louisville, Jeffersontown, Middletown, Douglas Hills, Hurstbourne, Anchorage, Hurstbourne Acres, St. Regis Park, West Buquel, and Blue Ridge Manor. http://www.weather.gov/safety/flood-turnaround. Don't drown when encountering flooded roads. Most flood deaths occur in vehicles. Be aware of your surroundings and do not drive on flooded roads. The current time is 4:13 p.m. Eastern Daylight Time. The National Weather Service in Louisville has issued a flash flood warning for East Central Jefferson County in Central Kentucky, Western Shelby County in Central Kentucky, until 6 p.m. Eastern Daylight Time. At 2:50 p.m. Eastern Daylight Time, Doppler radar indicated thunderstorms producing heavy rain across the warned area. Between 1.5 and 3 inches of rain have fallen. Additional rainfall amounts of 0.5 to 1 inch are possible in the warned area. Flash flooding is ongoing or expected to begin shortly. Expected hazards include flash flooding caused by thunderstorms. Source: radar. The following impacts are expected: flash flooding of small creeks and streams, urban areas, highways, streets and underpasses, as well as other poor drainage and low-lying areas. Some locations that will experience flash flooding include Louisville, Jeffersontown, Middletown, Douglas Hills, Hurstbourne, Anchorage, Hurstbourne Acres, St. Regis Park, Blue Ridge Manor, and Woodland Hills. Turn around, don't drown when encountering flooded roads. Most flood deaths occur in vehicles. Be aware of your surroundings and do not drive on flooded roads. The National Weather Service in Louisville has issued a flash flood warning for West Central Jefferson County in Central Kentucky until 6:30 p.m. Eastern Daylight Time. At 3:29 p.m. Eastern Daylight Time, Doppler radar indicated thunderstorms producing heavy rain across the warned area. Between 1 and 2 inches of rain have fallen. Additional rainfall amounts of 1 to 2 inches are possible in the warned area. Flash flooding is ongoing or expected to begin shortly. Expected hazards include flash flooding caused by thunderstorms. Source: radar. The following impacts are expected: flash flooding of small creeks and streams, urban areas, highways, streets and underpasses, as well as other poor drainage and low-lying areas. Some locations that will experience flash flooding include Louisville, Audubon Park, West Buquel, Watterson Park, Lineview, Poplar Hills, Fairdale, Newburgh, Okolona, and Pleasure Ridge Park. Turn around, don't drown when encountering flooded roads. Most flood deaths occur in vehicles. Be aware of your surroundings and do not drive on flooded roads. Now for the official National Weather Service forecast for North Central Kentucky and South Central Indiana, including the Louisville metro area. Tonight, mostly cloudy with a 40% chance of thunderstorms early in the evening, then partly cloudy overnight. Patchy fog after midnight. Lows in the lower 70s. Northwest winds up to 5 miles an hour. Tuesday, partly sunny. Patchy fog in the morning. A 40% chance of thunderstorms in the afternoon. Highs in the upper 80s. North winds up to 5 miles an hour. Tuesday night, mostly cloudy with a 40% chance of thunderstorms until midnight, then partly cloudy after midnight. Lows around 70. North winds up to 5 miles an hour. Wednesday, mostly sunny. Slight chance of showers in the morning, then showers likely and chance of thunderstorms in the afternoon. Highs in the mid-80s. Northeast winds up to 5 miles an hour, shifting to the southwest in the afternoon. Chance of precipitation 50%.
Wednesday night, partly cloudy. Showers likely and chance of thunderstorms until midnight. Lows around 70. Southwest winds up to 5 miles an hour. Chance of precipitation 50%. And now the extended forecast for the radio listening area. Thursday and Thursday night, partly cloudy. A 40% chance of thunderstorms. Highs in the upper 80s. Lows in the lower 70s. Friday and Friday night, showers with thunderstorms likely. Highs in the upper 80s. Lows in the lower 70s. Chance of precipitation 80%. Saturday and Saturday night, showers likely and chance of thunderstorms. Highs in the upper 80s. Lows around 70. Chance of precipitation 60%. Sunday and Sunday night, partly cloudy. A 40% chance of thunderstorms. Highs in the upper 80s. Lows in the upper 60s. Monday and Monday night, partly cloudy. Highs in the upper 80s. Lows in the upper 60s. The current time is 4:18 p.m. Eastern Daylight Time. 4 p.m. Eastern Daylight Time weather conditions across north central Kentucky and south central Indiana. At Louisville International, light rain was falling. The temperature was 75 degrees, the dew point 70, and the relative humidity 84%. The wind was south at 10 miles an hour. The pressure was 29.96 inches and falling. At Bowman Field, light rain was falling. The temperature was 75 degrees, the dew point 72, and the relative humidity 90%. The wind was northeast at 5 miles an hour. The pressure was 29.98 inches and rising. At Jasper, it was partly sunny. The temperature was 84 degrees, the dew point 75, and the relative humidity 74%. The wind was variable at 3 miles an hour. The pressure was 29.96 inches and falling. Once again, at Louisville International, it was 75 degrees with light rain. Elsewhere around the region, at Nashville, a thunderstorm was reported with a temperature of 80. At Bloomington, it was sunny with a temperature of 82. It was mostly sunny with a temperature of 84 at Jackson and 81 at Paducah. It was partly sunny with a temperature of 81 at Lexington, 79 at Covington, 87 at Bowling Green, 77 at Evansville, and 83 at Indianapolis. At Frankfort, the weather conditions were not available. Flood advisory in effect until 5:45 p.m. Eastern Daylight Time this afternoon. What flooding caused by excessive rainfall is expected? Where, a portion of central Kentucky, including the following counties, Jefferson and Shelby. When, until 5:45 p.m. Eastern Daylight Time. The following impacts are expected: minor flooding in low-lying and poor drainage areas. Water over roadways. Additional details, at 2:37 p.m. Eastern Daylight Time, Doppler radar indicated heavy rain due to thunderstorms. Minor flooding is ongoing or expected to begin shortly in the advisory area. Between 1 and 2.5 inches of rain have fallen. Additional rainfall amounts of 0.5 to 1 inch are expected over the area. This additional rain will result in minor flooding. Some locations that will experience flooding include Louisville, Jeffersontown, Middletown, Douglas Hills, Hurstbourne, Anchorage, Hurstbourne Acres, St. Regis Park, West Buchla, and Blue Ridge Manor. http://www.weather.gov/safety/flood-turnaround. Don't drown when encountering flooded roads. Most flood deaths occur in vehicles. Be aware of your surroundings and do not drive on flooded roads. The National Weather Service in Louisville has issued a flash flood warning for East Central Jefferson County in Central Kentucky, Western Shelby County in Central Kentucky, until 6 p.m. Eastern Daylight Time. At 2:50 p.m. Eastern Daylight Time, Doppler radar indicated thunderstorms producing heavy rain across the warned area. Between 1.5 and 3 inches of rain have fallen. Additional rainfall amounts of 0.5 to 1 inch are possible in the warned area. Flash flooding is ongoing or expected to begin shortly.
Expected hazards include flash flooding caused by thunderstorms. Source: radar. The following impacts are expected: flash flooding of small creeks and streams, urban areas, highways, streets and underpasses, as well as other poor drainage and low-lying areas. Some locations that will experience flash flooding include Louisville, Jeffersontown, Middletown, Douglas Hills, Hurstbourne, Anchorage, Hurstbourne Acres, St. Regis Park, Blue Ridge Manor and Woodland Hills. Turn around, don't drown when encountering flooded roads. Most flood deaths occur in vehicles. Be aware of your surroundings and do not drive on flooded roads. The National Weather Service in Louisville has issued a flash flood warning for West Central Jefferson County in Central Kentucky until 6:30 p.m. Eastern Daylight Time. At 3:29 p.m. Eastern Daylight Time, Doppler radar indicated thunderstorms producing heavy rain across the warned area. Between 1 and 2 inches of rain have fallen. Additional rainfall amounts of 1 to 2 inches are possible in the warned area. Flash flooding is ongoing or expected to begin shortly. Expected hazards include flash flooding caused by thunderstorms. Source: radar. The following impacts are expected: flash flooding of small creeks and streams, urban areas, highways, streets and underpasses, as well as other poor drainage and low-lying areas. Some locations that will experience flash flooding include Louisville, Audubon Park, West Buechel, Watterson Park, Lineview, Poplar Hills, Fairdale, Newburgh, Okolona and Pleasure Ridge Park. Turn around, don't drown when encountering flooded roads. Most flood deaths occur in vehicles. Be aware of your surroundings and do not drive on flooded roads. Now for the official National Weather Service forecast for North Central Kentucky and South Central Indiana, including the Louisville metro area. Tonight, mostly cloudy with a 40% chance of thunderstorms early in the evening, then partly cloudy overnight. Patchy fog after midnight. Lows in the lower 70s. Northwest winds up to 5 miles an hour. Tuesday, partly sunny. Patchy fog in the morning. A 40% chance of thunderstorms in the afternoon. Highs in the upper 80s. North winds up to 5 miles an hour. Tuesday night, mostly cloudy with a 40% chance of thunderstorms until midnight, then partly cloudy after midnight. Lows around 70. North winds up to 5 miles an hour. Wednesday, mostly sunny. Slight chance of showers in the morning, then showers likely and chance of thunderstorms in the afternoon. Highs in the mid-80s. Northeast winds up to 5 miles an hour shifting to the southwest in the afternoon. Chance of precipitation 50%. Wednesday night, partly cloudy. Showers likely and chance of thunderstorms until midnight. Lows around 70. Southwest winds up to 5 miles an hour. Chance of precipitation 50%. And now the extended forecast for the radio listening area. Thursday and Thursday night, partly cloudy. A 40% chance of thunderstorms. Highs in the upper 80s. Lows in the lower 70s. Friday and Friday night, showers with thunderstorms likely. Highs in the upper 80s. Lows in the lower 70s. Chance of precipitation 80%. Saturday and Saturday night, showers likely and chance of thunderstorms. Highs in the upper 80s. Lows around 70. Chance of precipitation 60%. Sunday and Sunday night, partly cloudy. A 40% chance of thunderstorms. Highs in the upper 80s. Lows in the upper 60s. Monday and Monday night, partly cloudy. Highs in the upper 80s. Lows in the upper 60s. The current time is 4:27 p.m. Eastern Daylight Time. 4 p.m. Eastern Daylight Time weather conditions across North Central Kentucky and South Central Indiana. At Louisville International, light rain was falling. The temperature was 75 degrees, the dew point 70, and the relative humidity 84%. The wind was south at 10 miles an hour. The pressure was 29.96 inches and falling. At Bowman Field, light rain was falling.
The temperature was 75 degrees, the dew point 72, and the relative humidity 90%. The wind was northeast at 5 miles an hour. The pressure was 29.98 inches and rising. At Jasper, it was partly sunny. The temperature was 84 degrees, the dew point 75, and the relative humidity 74%. The wind was variable at 3 miles an hour. The pressure was 29.96 inches and falling. Once again, at Louisville International, it was 75 degrees with light rain. Elsewhere around the region, at Nashville, a thunderstorm was reported with a temperature of 80. At Bloomington, it was sunny with a

Indianapolis. At Frankfurt, the weather conditions were not available. Flood advisory in effect until 5:45 p.m. Eastern Daylight Time this afternoon. What flooding caused by excessive rainfall is expected? Where? A portion of central Kentucky, including the following counties, Jefferson and Shelby. When? Until 5:45 p.m. Eastern Daylight Time. The following impacts are expected: minor flooding in low-lying and poor drainage areas. Water over roadways. Additional details, at 2:37 p.m. Eastern Daylight Time, Doppler radar indicated heavy rain due to thunderstorms. Minor flooding is ongoing or expected to begin shortly in the advisory area. Between 1 and 2.5 inches of rain have fallen. Additional rainfall amounts of 0.5 to 1 inch are expected over the area. This additional rain will result in minor flooding. Some locations that will experience flooding include Louisville, Jeffersontown, Middletown, Douglas Hills, Hurstbourne, Anchorage, Hurstbourne Acres, St. Regis Park, West Buco and Blue Ridge Manor. http://www.weather.gov/safety/flood-turnaround. Don't drown when encountering flooded roads. Most flood deaths occur in vehicles. Be aware of your surroundings and do not drive on flooded roads. The National Weather Service in Louisville has issued a flash flood warning for East Central Jefferson County in Central Kentucky, Western Shelby County in Central Kentucky, until 6 p.m. Eastern Daylight Time. At 2:50 p.m. Eastern Daylight Time, Doppler radar indicated thunderstorms producing heavy rain across the warned area. Between 1.5 and 3 inches of rain have fallen. Additional rainfall amounts of 0.5 to 1 inch are possible in the warned area. Flash flooding is ongoing or expected to begin shortly. Expected hazards include flash flooding caused by thunderstorms. Source, radar. The following impacts are expected: flash flooding of small creeks and streams, urban areas, highways, streets and underpasses, as well as other poor drainage and low-lying areas. Some locations that will experience flash flooding include Louisville, Jeffersontown, Middletown, Douglas Hills, Hurstbourne, Anchorage, Hurstbourne Acres, St. Regis Park, Blue Ridge Manor and Woodland Hills. Turn around, don't drown when encountering flooded roads. Most flood deaths occur in vehicles. Be aware of your surroundings and do not drive on flooded roads. The National Weather Service in Louisville has issued a flash flood warning for West Central Jefferson County in Central Kentucky until 6:30 p.m. Eastern Daylight Time. At 3:29 p.m. Eastern Daylight Time, Doppler radar indicated thunderstorms producing heavy rain across the warned area. Between 1 and 2 inches of rain have fallen. Additional rainfall amounts of 1 to 2 inches are possible in the warned area. Flash flooding is ongoing or expected to begin shortly. Expected hazards include flash flooding caused by thunderstorms. Source, radar. The following impacts are expected: flash flooding of small creeks and streams, urban areas, highways, streets and underpasses, as well as other poor drainage and low-lying areas. Some locations that will experience flash flooding include Louisville, Audubon Park, West Buco, Watterson Park, Lineview, Poplar Hills, Fairdale, Newburgh, Okolona and Pleasure Ridge Park. Turn around, don't drown when encountering flooded roads. Most flood deaths occur in vehicles. Be aware of your surroundings and do not drive on flooded roads. Now for the official National Weather Service forecast for North Central Kentucky and South Central Indiana, including the Louisville metro area. Tonight, mostly cloudy with a 40% chance of thunderstorms early in the evening, then partly cloudy overnight. Patchy fog after midnight. Lows in the lower 70s. Northwest winds up to 5 miles an hour. Tuesday, partly sunny. Patchy fog in the morning. A 40% chance of thunderstorms in the afternoon. Highs in the upper 80s. North winds up to 5 miles an hour. Tuesday night, mostly cloudy with a 40% chance of thunderstorms until midnight, then partly cloudy after midnight. Lows around 70.
north winds up to 5 miles an hour.

Wednesday, mostly sunny. Slight chance of showers in the morning, then showers likely and chance of thunderstorms in the afternoon. Highs in the mid-80s. Northeast winds up to 5 miles an hour shifting to the southwest in the afternoon. Chance of precipitation 50%. Wednesday night, partly cloudy. Showers likely and chance of thunderstorms until midnight. Lows around 70. Southwest winds up to 5 miles an hour. Chance of precipitation 50%. And now the extended forecast for the radio listening area. Thursday and Thursday night, partly cloudy. A 40% chance of thunderstorms. Highs in the upper 80s. Lows in the lower 70s. Friday and Friday night, showers with thunderstorms likely. Highs in the upper 80s. Lows in the lower 70s. Chance of precipitation 80%. Saturday and Saturday night, showers likely and chance of thunderstorms. Highs in the upper 80s. Lows around 70. Chance of precipitation 60%. Sunday and Sunday night, partly cloudy. A 40% chance of thunderstorms. Highs in the upper 80s. Lows in the upper 60s. Monday and Monday night, partly cloudy. Highs in the upper 80s. Lows in the upper 60s. The current time is 4:35 p.m. Eastern Daylight Time. 4 p.m. Eastern Daylight Time weather conditions across north central Kentucky and south central Indiana. At Louisville International, light rain was falling. The temperature was 75 degrees, the dew point 70, and the relative humidity 84%. The wind was south at 10 miles an hour. The pressure was 29.96 inches and falling. At Bowman Field, light rain was falling. The temperature was 75 degrees, the dew point 72, and the relative humidity 90%. The wind was northeast at 5 miles an hour. The pressure was 29.98 inches and rising. At Jasper, it was partly sunny. The temperature was 84 degrees, the dew point 75, and the relative humidity 74%. The wind was variable at 3 miles an hour. The pressure was 29.96 inches and falling. Once again, at Louisville International, it was 75 degrees with light rain. Elsewhere around the region, at Nashville, a thunderstorm was reported with a temperature of 80. At Bloomington, it was sunny with a temperature of 82. It was mostly sunny with a temperature of 84 at Jackson and 81 at Paducah. It was partly sunny with a temperature of 81 at Lexington, 79 at Covington, 87 at Bowling Green, 77 at Evansville, and 83 at Indianapolis. At Frankfort, the weather conditions were not available. Flood advisory in effect until 5:45 p.m. Eastern Daylight Time this afternoon. What flooding caused by excessive rainfall is expected? Where a portion of central Kentucky, including the following counties, Jefferson and Shelby. When until 5:45 p.m. Eastern Daylight Time. The following impacts are expected: minor flooding in low-lying and poor drainage areas. Water over roadways. Additional details, at 2:37 p.m. Eastern Daylight Time, Doppler radar indicated heavy rain due to thunderstorms. Minor flooding is ongoing or expected to begin shortly in the advisory area. Between 1 and 2.5 inches of rain have fallen. Additional rainfall amounts of 0.5 to 1 inch are expected over the area. This additional rain will result in minor flooding. Some locations that will experience flooding include Louisville, Jeffersontown, Middletown, Douglas Hills, Hurstbourne, Anchorage, Hurstbourne Acres, St. Regis Park, West Buca, and Blue Ridge Manor. http://www.weather.gov/safety/flood-turnaround. Don't drown when encountering flooded roads. Most flood deaths occur in vehicles. Be aware of your surroundings and do not drive on flooded roads. The National Weather Service in Louisville has issued a flash flood warning for East Central Jefferson County in Central Kentucky, Western Shelby County in Central Kentucky, until 6 p.m. Eastern Daylight Time. At 2:50 p.m. Eastern Daylight Time,
Doppler radar indicated thunderstorms producing heavy rain across the warned area. Between 1.5 and 3 inches of rain have fallen. Additional rainfall amounts of 0.5 to 1 inch are possible in the warned area. Flash flooding is ongoing or expected to begin shortly. Expected hazards include flash flooding caused by thunderstorms. Source, radar. The following impacts are expected: flash flooding of small creeks and streams, urban areas, highways, streets and underpasses, as well as other poor drainage and low-lying areas. Some locations that will experience flash flooding include Louisville, Jeffersontown, Middletown, Douglas Hills, Hurstbourne, Anchorage, Hurstbourne Acres, St. Regis Park, Blue Ridge Manor and Woodland Hills. Turn around, don't drown when encountering flooded roads. Most flood deaths occur in vehicles. Be aware of your surroundings and do not drive on flooded roads. The National Weather Service in Louisville has issued a flash flood warning for West Central Jefferson County in Central Kentucky until 6:30 p.m. Eastern Daylight Time. At 3:29 p.m. Eastern Daylight Time, Doppler radar indicated thunderstorms producing heavy rain across the warned area. Between 1 and 2 inches of rain have fallen. Additional rainfall amounts of 1 to 2 inches are possible in the warned area. Flash flooding is ongoing or expected to begin shortly. Expected hazards include flash flooding caused by thunderstorms. Source, radar. The following impacts are expected: flash flooding of small creeks and streams, urban areas, highways, streets and underpasses, as well as other poor drainage and low-lying areas. Some locations that will experience flash flooding include Louisville, Audubon Park, West Buechel, Watterson Park, Lineview, Poplar Hills, Fairdale, Newburgh, Okolona and Pleasure Ridge Park. Turn around, don't drown when encountering flooded roads. Most flood deaths occur in vehicles. Be aware of your surroundings and do not drive on flooded roads. Now for the official National Weather Service forecast for North Central Kentucky and South Central Indiana, including the Louisville metro area. Tonight, mostly cloudy with a 40% chance of thunderstorms early in the evening, then partly cloudy overnight. Patchy fog after midnight. Lows in the lower 70s. Northwest winds up to 5 miles an hour. Tuesday, partly sunny. Patchy fog in the morning. A 40% chance of thunderstorms in the afternoon. Highs in the upper 80s. North winds up to 5 miles an hour. Tuesday night, mostly cloudy with a 40% chance of thunderstorms until midnight, then partly cloudy after midnight. Lows around 70. North winds up to 5 miles an hour. Wednesday, mostly sunny. Slight chance of showers in the morning, then showers likely and chance of thunderstorms in the afternoon. Highs in the mid-80s. Northeast winds up to 5 miles an hour, shifting to the southwest in the afternoon. Chance of precipitation 50%. Wednesday night, partly cloudy. Showers likely and chance of thunderstorms until midnight. Lows around 70. Southwest winds up to 5 miles an hour. Chance of precipitation 50%. And now the extended forecast for the radio listening area. Thursday and Thursday night, partly cloudy. A 40% chance of thunderstorms. Highs in the upper 80s. Lows in the lower 70s. Friday and Friday night, showers with thunderstorms likely. Highs in the upper 80s. Lows in the lower 70s. Chance of precipitation 80%. Saturday and Saturday night, showers likely and chance of thunderstorms. Highs in the upper 80s. Lows around 70. Chance of precipitation 60%. Sunday and Sunday night, partly cloudy. A 40% chance of thunderstorms. Highs in the upper 80s. Lows in the upper 60s. Monday and Monday night, partly cloudy. Highs in the upper 80s. Lows in the upper 60s. The current time is 4:43 p.m. Eastern Daylight Time. 4 p.m. Eastern Daylight Time weather conditions across North Central Kentucky and South Central Indiana. At Louisville International, light rain was falling.
The temperature was 75 degrees, the dew point 70, and the relative humidity 84%. The wind was south at 10 miles an hour. The pressure was 29.96 inches and falling. At Bowman Field, light rain was falling. The temperature was 75 degrees, the dew point 72, and the relative humidity 90%. The wind was northeast at 5 miles an hour. The pressure was 29.98 inches and rising. At Jasper, it was partly sunny. The temperature was 84 degrees, the dew point 75, and the relative humidity 74%. The wind was variable at 3 miles an hour. The pressure was 29.96 inches and falling. Once again, at Louisville International, it was 75 degrees with light rain. Elsewhere around the region, at Nashville, a thunderstorm was reported with a temperature of 80. At Bloomington, it was sunny with a temperature of 82. It was mostly sunny with a temperature of 84 at Jackson and 81 at Paducah. It was partly sunny with a temperature of 81 at Lexington, 79 at Covington, 87 at Bowling Green, 77 at Evansville, and 83 at Indianapolis. At Frankfort, the weather conditions were not available. Flood advisory in effect until 5:45 p.m. Eastern Daylight Time this afternoon. What flooding caused by excessive rainfall is expected? Where a portion of central Kentucky, including the following counties, Jefferson and Shelby. When until 5:45 p.m. Eastern Daylight Time. The following impacts are expected: minor flooding in low-lying and poor drainage areas. Water over roadways. Additional details, at 2:37 p.m. Eastern Daylight Time, Doppler radar indicated heavy rain due to thunderstorms. Minor flooding is ongoing or expected to begin shortly in the advisory area. Between 1 and 2.5 inches of rain have fallen. Additional rainfall amounts of 0.5 to 1 inch are expected over the area. This additional rain will result in minor flooding. Some locations that will experience flooding include Louisville, Jeffersontown, Middletown, Douglas Hills, Hurstbourne, Anchorage, Hurstbourne Acres. Flash flood warning remains in effect until 6 p.m. Eastern Daylight Time this evening for East Central Jefferson and Western Shelby counties. At 4:45 p.m. Eastern Daylight Time, trained weather spotters reported thunderstorms had produced heavy rain across the warned area. Between 2.5 and 3.5 inches of rain have fallen. Flooding impacts will continue, but no additional rainfall is expected. Flash flooding is ongoing or expected to begin shortly. Expected hazards include flash flooding caused by thunderstorms. Source: Train spotters reported. The following impacts are expected: flash flooding of small creeks and streams, urban areas, highways, streets and underpasses, as well as other poor drainage and low-lying areas. Some locations that will experience flash flooding include Louisville, Jeffersontown, Middletown, Douglas Hills, Hurstbourne, Anchorage, Hurstbourne Acres, St. Regis Park, Blue Ridge Manor and Woodland Hills. Turn around, don't drown when encountering flooded roads. Most flood deaths occur in vehicles. Be aware of your surroundings and do not drive on flooded roads. Flood advisory in effect until 5:45 p.m. Eastern Daylight Time this afternoon. What flooding caused by excessive rainfall is expected? Where a portion of central Kentucky, including the following counties, Jefferson and Shelby. When until 5:45 p.m. Eastern Daylight Time. The following impacts are expected: minor flooding in low-lying and poor drainage areas. Water over roadways. Additional details, at 2:37 p.m. Eastern Daylight Time, Doppler radar indicated heavy rain due to thunderstorms. Minor flooding is ongoing or expected to begin shortly in the advisory area. Between 1 and 2.5 inches of rain have fallen. Additional rainfall amounts of 0.5 to 1 inch are expected over the area. This additional rain will result in minor flooding. Some locations that will experience flooding include Louisville, Jeffersontown, Middletown, Douglas Hills, Hurstbourne, Anchorage, Hurstbourne Acres, St. Regis Park, West Buca and Blue Ridge Manor.
http://www.weather.gov/safety/flood-turnaround. Don't drown when encountering flooded roads. Most flood deaths occur in vehicles. Be aware of your surroundings and do not drive on flooded roads. Flash flood warning remains in effect until 6 p.m. Eastern Daylight Time this evening for East Central Jefferson and Western Shelby counties. At 4:45 p.m. Eastern Daylight Time, trained weather spotters reported thunderstorms had produced heavy rain across the warned area. Between 2.5 and 3.5 inches of rain have fallen. Flooding impacts will continue, but no additional rainfall is expected. Flash flooding is ongoing or expected to begin shortly. Expected hazards include flash flooding caused by thunderstorms. Source: trained spotters reported. The following impacts are expected: flash flooding of small creeks and streams, urban areas, highways, streets and underpasses, as well as other poor drainage and low-lying areas. Some locations that will experience flash flooding include Louisville, Jeffersontown, Middletown, Douglas Hills, Hurstbourne, Anchorage, Hurstbourne Acres, St. Regis Park, Blue Ridge Manor and Woodland Hills. Turn around, don't drown when encountering flooded roads. Most flood deaths occur in vehicles. Be aware of your surroundings and do not drive on flooded roads. The National Weather Service in Louisville has issued a flash flood warning for West Central Jefferson County in Central Kentucky until 6:30 p.m. Eastern Daylight Time. At 3:29 p.m. Eastern Daylight Time, Doppler radar indicated thunderstorms producing heavy rain across the warned area. Between 1 and 2 inches of rain have fallen. Additional rainfall amounts of 1 to 2 inches are possible in the warned area. Flash flooding is ongoing or expected to begin shortly. Expected hazards include flash flooding caused by thunderstorms. Source: radar. The following impacts are expected: flash flooding of small creeks and streams, urban areas, highways, streets and underpasses, as well as other poor drainage and low-lying areas. Some locations that will experience flash flooding include Louisville, Audubon Park, West Buechel, Watterson Park, Lineview, Poplar Hills, Fairdale, Newburgh, Okolona and Pleasure Ridge Park. Turn around, don't drown when encountering flooded roads. Most flood deaths occur in vehicles. Be aware of your surroundings and do not drive on flooded roads. Now for the official National Weather Service forecast for North Central Kentucky and South Central Indiana, including the Louisville metro area. Tonight, mostly cloudy with a 40% chance of thunderstorms early in the evening, then partly cloudy overnight. Patchy fog after midnight. Lows in the lower 70s. Northwest winds up to 5 miles an hour. Tuesday, partly sunny. Patchy fog in the morning. A 40% chance of thunderstorms in the afternoon. Highs in the upper 80s. North winds up to 5 miles an hour. Tuesday night, mostly cloudy with a 40% chance of thunderstorms until midnight, then partly cloudy after midnight. Lows around 70. North winds up to 5 miles an hour. Wednesday, mostly sunny. Slight chance of showers in the morning, then showers likely and chance of thunderstorms in the afternoon. Highs in the mid-80s. Northeast winds up to 5 miles an hour shifting to the southwest in the afternoon. Chance of precipitation 50%. Wednesday night, partly cloudy. Showers likely and chance of thunderstorms until midnight. Lows around 70. Southwest winds up to 5 miles an hour. Chance of precipitation 50%. And now the extended forecast for the radio listening area. Thursday and Thursday night, partly cloudy. A 40% chance of thunderstorms. Highs in the upper 80s. Lows in the lower 70s. Friday and Friday night, showers with thunderstorms likely. Highs in the upper 80s. Lows in the lower 70s. Chance of precipitation 80%. Saturday and Saturday night, showers likely and chance of thunderstorms. Highs in the upper 80s. Lows around 70. Chance of precipitation 60%. Sunday and Sunday night, partly cloudy.
a 40% chance of thunderstorms. Highs in the upper 80s. Lows in the upper 60s. Monday and Monday night, partly cloudy. Highs in the upper 80s. Lows in the upper 60s. The current time is 4:53 p.m. Eastern Daylight Time. 4 p.m. Eastern Daylight Time weather conditions across north central Kentucky and south central Indiana. At Louisville International, light rain was falling. The temperature was 75 degrees, the dew point 70, and the relative humidity 84%. The wind was south at 10 miles an hour. The pressure was 29.96 inches and falling. At Bowman Field, light rain was falling. The temperature was 75 degrees, the dew point 72, and the relative humidity 90%. The wind was northeast at 5 miles an hour. The pressure was 29.98 inches and rising. At Jasper, it was partly sunny. The temperature was 84 degrees, the dew point 75, and the relative humidity 74%. The wind was variable at 3 miles an hour. The pressure was 29.96 inches and falling. Once again, at Louisville International, it was 75 degrees with light rain. Elsewhere around the region, at Nashville, a thunderstorm was reported with a temperature of 80. At Bloomington, it was sunny with a temperature of 82. It was mostly sunny with a temperature of 84 at Jackson and 81 at Paducah. It was partly sunny with a temperature of 81 at Lexington, 79 at Covington, 87 at Bowling Green, 77 at Evansville, and 83 at Indianapolis. At Frankfort, the weather conditions were not available. 4 p.m. Eastern Daylight Time weather conditions across north central Kentucky and south central Indiana. At Louisville International, light rain was falling. The temperature was 75 degrees, the dew point 70, and the relative humidity 84%. The wind was south at 10 miles an hour. The pressure was 29.96 inches and falling. At Bowman Field, light rain was falling. The temperature was 75 degrees, the dew point 72, and the relative humidity 90%. The wind was northeast at 5 miles an hour. The pressure was 29.98 inches and rising. At Jasper, it was partly sunny. The temperature was 84 degrees, the dew point 75, and the relative humidity 74%. The wind was variable at 3 miles an hour. The pressure was 29.96 inches and falling. Once again, at Louisville International, it was 75 degrees with light rain. Elsewhere around the region, at Nashville, a thunderstorm was reported with a temperature of 80. At Bloomington, it was sunny with a temperature of 82. It was mostly sunny with a temperature of 84 at Jackson and 81 at Paducah. It was partly sunny with a temperature of 81 at Lexington, 79 at Covington, 87 at Bowling Green, 77 at Evansville, and 83 at Indianapolis. At Frankfort, the weather conditions were not available. The current time is 4:57 p.m. Eastern Daylight Time. This is a special weather statement for the following counties in Kentucky, Hardin and Nelson. A strong thunderstorm will impact west central Nelson, north central LaRue, and east central Hardin counties through 5:30 p.m. Eastern Daylight Time. At 4:55 p.m. Eastern Daylight Time, Doppler radar was tracking a strong thunderstorm near Elizabethtown, moving east at 10 miles per hour. Expected hazards include wind gusts up to 40 miles per hour. This is a radar-indicated threat. The following impacts are expected. Gusty winds could knock down tree limbs and blow around unsecured objects. Locations impacted include Elizabethtown, Radcliffe, Lyons, Nelsonville, Crest, Gaithers, Tunnel Hills, Roanoke, Addington Field Airport, and Younger Creek. If outdoors, consider seeking shelter inside a building. Torrential rainfall is also occurring with this storm and may lead to localized flooding. Do not drive your vehicle through flooded roadways. Flood advisory in effect until 5:45 p.m. Eastern Daylight Time this afternoon. What? Flooding caused by excessive rainfall is expected. Where? A portion of central Kentucky, including the following counties,
Jefferson and Shelby. When, until 5:45 p.m. Eastern Daylight Time. The following impacts are expected: minor flooding in low-lying and poor drainage areas. Water over roadways. Additional details, at 2:37 p.m. Eastern Daylight Time, Doppler radar indicated heavy rain due to thunderstorms. Minor flooding is ongoing or expected to begin shortly in the advisory area. Between 1 and 2.5 inches of rain have fallen. Additional rainfall amounts of 0.5 to 1 inch are expected over the area. This additional rain will result in minor flooding. Some locations that will experience flooding include Louisville, Jeffersontown, Middletown, Douglas Hills, Hurstbourne, Anchorage, Hurstbourne Acres, St. Regis Park, West Buquel and Blue Ridge Manor. http://www.weather.gov/safety/flood-turnaround. Don't drown when encountering flooded roads. Most flood deaths occur in vehicles. Be aware of your surroundings and do not drive on flooded roads. Flash flood warning remains in effect until 6 p.m. Eastern Daylight Time this evening for East Central Jefferson and Western Shelby counties. At 4:45 p.m. Eastern Daylight Time, trained weather spotters reported thunderstorms had produced heavy rain across the warned area. Between 2.5 and 3.5 inches of rain have fallen. Flooding impacts will continue, but no additional rainfall is expected. Flash flooding is ongoing or expected to begin shortly. Expected hazards include flash flooding caused by thunderstorms. Source: trained spotters reported. The following impacts are expected: flash flooding of small creeks and streams, urban areas, highways, streets and underpasses, as well as other poor drainage and low-lying areas. Some locations that will experience flash flooding include Louisville, Jeffersontown, Middletown, Douglas Hills, Hurstbourne, Anchorage, Hurstbourne Acres, St. Regis Park, Blue Ridge Manor and Woodland Hills. Turn around, don't drown when encountering flooded roads. Most flood deaths occur in vehicles. Be aware of your surroundings and do not drive on flooded roads. The National Weather Service in Louisville has issued a flash flood warning for West Central Jefferson County in Central Kentucky until 6:30 p.m. Eastern Daylight Time. At 3:29 p.m. Eastern Daylight Time, Doppler radar indicated thunderstorms producing heavy rain across the warned area. Between 1 and 2 inches of rain have fallen. Additional rainfall amounts of 1 to 2 inches are possible in the warned area. Flash flooding is ongoing or expected to begin shortly. Expected hazards include flash flooding caused by thunderstorms. Source: radar. The following impacts are expected: flash flooding of small creeks and streams, urban areas, highways, streets and underpasses, as well as other poor drainage and low-lying areas. Some locations that will experience flash flooding include Louisville, Audubon Park, West Buquel, Watterson Park, Lineview, Poplar Hills, Fairdale, Newburgh, Okolona and Pleasure Ridge Park. Turn around, don't drown when encountering flooded roads. Most flood deaths occur in vehicles. Be aware of your surroundings and do not drive on flooded roads. The current time is 5:02 p.m. Eastern Daylight Time. 5 p.m. Eastern Daylight Time weather conditions across north central Kentucky and south central Indiana. At Louisville International, light rain was falling. The temperature was 80 degrees, the dew point 71, and the relative humidity 74%. The wind was calm. The pressure was 29.94 inches and falling. At Bowman Field, it was partly sunny. The temperature was 79 degrees, the dew point 72, and the relative humidity 79%. The wind was southwest at 3 miles an hour. The pressure was 29.95 inches and falling. At Jasper, it was mostly sunny. The temperature was 85 degrees, the dew point 75, and the relative humidity 72%. The wind was north at 7 miles an hour. The pressure was 29.97 inches and rising. Once again, at Louisville International, it was 80 degrees with light rain. Elsewhere around the region, at Nashville,
thunder was reported with a temperature of 78. It was mostly sunny with a temperature of 86 at Jackson, 89 at Bowling Green, 83 at Paducah, and 82 at Bloomington. It was partly sunny with a temperature of 82 at Lexington, 82 at Covington, 76 at Evansville, and 86 at Indianapolis. At Frankfort, the weather conditions were not available. This is a special weather statement for the following counties in Kentucky, Hardin and Nelson. A strong thunderstorm will impact west-central Nelson, north-central LaRue, and east-central Hardin counties through 5:30 p.m. Eastern Daylight Time. At 4:55 p.m. Eastern Daylight Time, Doppler radar was tracking a strong thunderstorm near Elizabethtown, moving east at 10 miles per hour. Expected hazards include wind gusts up to 40 miles per hour. This is a radar-indicated threat. The following impacts are expected. Gusty winds could knock down tree limbs and blow around unsecured objects. Locations impacted include Elizabethtown, Radcliffe, Lyons, Nelsonville, Crest, Gaithers, Tunnel Hills, Roanoke, Addington Field Airport, and Younger Creek. If outdoors, consider seeking shelter inside a building. Torrential rainfall is also occurring with this storm and may lead to localized flooding. Do not drive your vehicle through flooded roadways. Flood advisory in effect until 5:45 p.m. Eastern Daylight Time this afternoon. What? Flooding caused by excessive rainfall is expected. Where? A portion of central Kentucky, including the following counties, Jefferson and Shelby. When? Until 5:45 p.m. Eastern Daylight Time. The following impacts are expected: minor flooding in low-lying and poor drainage areas. Water over roadways. Additional details, at 2:37 p.m. Eastern Daylight Time, Doppler radar indicated heavy rain due to thunderstorms. Minor flooding is ongoing or expected to begin shortly in the advisory area. Between 1 and 2.5 inches of rain have fallen. Additional rainfall amounts of 0.5 to 1 inch are expected over the area. This additional rain will result in minor flooding. Some locations that will experience flooding include Louisville, Jeffersontown, Middletown, Douglas Hills, Hurstbourne, Anchorage, Hurstbourne Acres, St. Regis Park, West Buquel, and Blue Ridge Manor. http://www.weather.gov/safety/flood-turnaround. Don't drown when encountering flooded roads. Most flood deaths occur in vehicles. Be aware of your surroundings and do not drive on flooded roads. Flash flood warning remains in effect until 6 p.m. Eastern Daylight Time this evening for East Central Jefferson and Western Shelby counties. At 4:45 p.m. Eastern Daylight Time, trained weather spotters reported thunderstorms had produced heavy rain across the warned area. Between 2.5 and 3.5 inches of rain have fallen. Flooding impacts will continue, but no additional rainfall is expected. Flash flooding is ongoing or expected to begin shortly. Expected hazards include flash flooding caused by thunderstorms. Source: trained spotters reported. The following impacts are expected: flash flooding of small creeks and streams, urban areas, highways, streets, and underpasses, as well as other poor drainage and low-lying areas. Some locations that will experience flash flooding include Louisville, Jeffersontown, Middletown, Douglas Hills, Hurstbourne, Anchorage, Hurstbourne Acres, St. Regis Park, Blue Ridge Manor, and Woodland Hills. Turn around, don't drown when encountering flooded roads. Most flood deaths occur in vehicles. Be aware of your surroundings and do not drive on flooded roads. The National Weather Service in Louisville has issued a flash flood warning for West Central Jefferson County in Central Kentucky until 6:30 p.m. Eastern Daylight Time. At 3:29 p.m. Eastern Daylight Time, Doppler radar indicated thunderstorms producing heavy rain across the warned area. Between 1 and 2 inches of rain have fallen. Additional rainfall amounts of 1 to 2 inches are possible in the warned area. Flash flooding is ongoing or expected to begin shortly. Expected hazards include flash flooding caused by thunderstorms. Source: radar. The following impacts are expected:
flash flooding of small creeks and streams, urban areas, highways, streets, and underpasses, as well as other poor drainage and low-lying areas. Some locations that will experience flash flooding include Louisville, Audubon Park, West Buquel, Watterson Park, Lineview, Poplar Hills, Fairdale, Newburg, Okolona, and Pleasure Ridge Park. Turn around, don't drown when encountering flooded roads. Most flood deaths occur in vehicles. Be aware of your surroundings and do not drive on flooded roads. Now for the official National Weather Service forecast for North Central Kentucky and South Central Indiana, including the Louisville metro area. Tonight, mostly cloudy with a 40% chance of thunderstorms early in the evening, then partly cloudy overnight. Patchy fog after midnight. Lows in the lower 70s. Northwest winds up to 5 miles an hour. Tuesday, partly sunny. Patchy fog in the morning. A 40% chance of thunderstorms in the afternoon. Highs in the upper 80s. North winds up to 5 miles an hour. Tuesday night, mostly cloudy with a 40% chance of thunderstorms until midnight, then partly cloudy after midnight. Lows around 70. North winds up to 5 miles an hour. Wednesday, mostly sunny. Slight chance of showers in the morning, then showers likely and chance of thunderstorms in the afternoon. Highs in the mid-80s. Northeast winds up to 5 miles an hour shifting to the southwest in the afternoon. Chance of precipitation 50%. Wednesday night, partly cloudy. Showers likely and chance of thunderstorms until midnight. Lows around 70. Southwest winds up to 5 miles an hour. Chance of precipitation 50%. And now the extended forecast for the radio listening area. Thursday and Thursday night, partly cloudy. A 40% chance of thunderstorms. Highs in the upper 80s. Lows in the lower 70s. Friday and Friday night, showers with thunderstorms likely. Highs in the upper 80s. Lows in the lower 70s. Chance of precipitation 80%. Saturday and Saturday night, showers likely and chance of thunderstorms. Highs in the upper 80s. Lows around 70. Chance of precipitation 60%. Sunday and Sunday night, partly cloudy. A 40% chance of thunderstorms. Highs in the upper 80s. Lows in the upper 60s. Monday and Monday night, partly cloudy. Highs in the upper 80s. Lows in the upper 60s. The current time is 5:11 p.m. Eastern Daylight Time. 5 p.m. Eastern Daylight Time weather conditions across North Central Kentucky and South Central Indiana. At Louisville International, light rain was falling. The temperature was 80 degrees, the dew point 71, and the relative humidity 74%. The wind was calm. The pressure was 29.94 inches and falling. At Bowman Field, it was partly sunny. The temperature was 79 degrees, the dew point 72, and the relative humidity 79%. The wind was southwest at 3 miles an hour. The pressure was 29.95 inches and falling. At Jasper, it was partly sunny. The temperature was 84 degrees, the dew point 75, and the relative humidity 74%. The wind was variable at 5 miles an hour. The pressure was 29.97 inches and rising. Once again, at Louisville International it was 80 degrees with light rain. Elsewhere around the region, at Nashville, thunder was reported with a temperature of 78. At Paducah, it was sunny with a temperature of 83. It was mostly sunny with a temperature of 82 at Lexington, 86 at Jackson, 89 at Bowling Green, and 82 at Bloomington. It was partly sunny with a temperature of 82 at Covington, 76 at Evansville, and 86 at Indianapolis. At Frankfort, the weather conditions were not available. This is a special weather statement for the following counties in Kentucky, Hardin and Nelson. A strong thunderstorm will impact west central Nelson, north central LaRue, and east central Hardin counties through 5:30 p.m. Eastern Daylight Time. At 4:55 p.m. Eastern Daylight Time,
Doppler radar was tracking a strong thunderstorm near Elizabethtown, moving east at 10 miles per hour. Expected hazards include wind gusts up to 40 miles per hour. This is a radar-indicated threat. The following impacts are expected. Gusty winds could knock down tree limbs and blow around unsecured objects. Locations impacted include Elizabethtown, Radcliffe, Lyons, Nelsonville, Crest, Gaithers, Tunnel Hills, Roanoke, Addington Field Airport, and Younger Creek. If outdoors, consider seeking shelter inside a building. Torrential rainfall is also occurring with this storm and may lead to localized flooding. Do not drive your vehicle through flooded roadways. Flood advisory in effect until 5:45 p.m. Eastern Daylight Time this afternoon. What? Flooding caused by excessive rainfall is expected. Where? A portion of central Kentucky, including the following counties, Jefferson and Shelby. When? Until 5:45 p.m. Eastern Daylight Time. The following impacts are expected: minor flooding in low-lying and poor drainage areas. Water over roadways. Additional details, at 2:37 p.m. Eastern Daylight Time, Doppler radar indicated heavy rain due to thunderstorms. Minor flooding is ongoing or expected to begin shortly in the advisory area. Between 1 and 2.5 inches of rain have fallen. Additional rainfall amounts of 0.5 to 1 inch are expected over the area. This additional rain will result in minor flooding. Some locations that will experience flooding include Louisville, Jeffersontown, Middletown, Douglas Hills, Hurstbourne, Anchorage, Hurstbourne Acres, St. Regis Park, West Buquel, and Blue Ridge Manor. http://www.weather.gov/safety/flood-turnaround. Don't drown when encountering flooded roads. Most flood deaths occur in vehicles. Be aware of your surroundings and do not drive on flooded roads. Flash flood warning remains in effect until 6 p.m. Eastern Daylight Time this evening for East Central Jefferson and Western Shelby counties. At 4:45 p.m. Eastern Daylight Time, trained weather spotters reported thunderstorms had produced heavy rain across the warned area. Between 2.5 and 3.5 inches of rain have fallen. Flooding impacts will continue, but no additional rainfall is expected. Flash flooding is ongoing or expected to begin shortly. Expected hazards include flash flooding caused by thunderstorms. Source: trained spotters reported. The following impacts are expected: flash flooding of small creeks and streams, urban areas, highways, streets and underpasses, as well as other poor drainage and low-lying areas. Some locations that will experience flash flooding include Louisville, Jeffersontown, Middletown, Douglas Hills, Hurstbourne, Anchorage, Hurstbourne Acres, St. Regis Park, Blue Ridge Manor, and Woodland Hills. Turn around, don't drown when encountering flooded roads. Most flood deaths occur in vehicles. Be aware of your surroundings and do not drive on flooded roads. The National Weather Service in Louisville has issued a flash flood warning for West Central Jefferson County in Central Kentucky until 6:30 p.m. Eastern Daylight Time. At 3:29 p.m. Eastern Daylight Time, Doppler radar indicated thunderstorms producing heavy rain across the warned area. Between 1 and 2 inches of rain have fallen. Additional rainfall amounts of 1 to 2 inches are possible in the warned area. Flash flooding is ongoing or expected to begin shortly. Expected hazards include flash flooding caused by thunderstorms. Source: radar. The following impacts are expected: flash flooding of small creeks and streams, urban areas, highways, streets and underpasses, as well as other poor drainage and low-lying areas. Some locations that will experience flash flooding include Louisville, Audubon Park, West Buquel, Watterson Park, Lineview, Poplar Hills, Fairdale, Newburgh, Okolona, and Pleasure Ridge Park. Turn around, don't drown when encountering flooded roads. Most flood deaths occur in vehicles. Be aware of your surroundings and do not drive on flooded roads. Now for the official National Weather Service forecast for North Central Kentucky and South Central Indiana, including the Louisville metro area. Tonight,
mostly cloudy with a 40% chance of thunderstorms early in the evening, then partly cloudy overnight. Patchy fog after midnight. Lows in the lower 70s. Northwest winds up to 5 miles an hour. Tuesday, partly sunny. Patchy fog in the morning. A 40% chance of thunderstorms in the afternoon. Highs in the upper 80s. North winds up to 5 miles an hour. Tuesday night, mostly cloudy with a 40% chance of thunderstorms until midnight, then partly cloudy after midnight. Lows around 70. North winds up to 5 miles an hour. Wednesday, mostly sunny. Slight chance of showers in the morning, then showers likely and chance of thunderstorms in the afternoon. Highs in the mid-80s. Northeast winds up to 5 miles an hour shifting to the southwest in the afternoon. Chance of precipitation 50%. Wednesday night, partly cloudy. Showers likely and chance of thunderstorms until midnight. Lows around 70. Southwest winds up to 5 miles an hour. Chance of precipitation 50%. And now the extended forecast for the radio listening area. Thursday and Thursday night, partly cloudy. A 40% chance of thunderstorms. Highs in the upper 80s. Lows in the lower 70s. Friday and Friday night, showers with thunderstorms likely. Highs in the upper 80s. Lows in the lower 70s. Chance of precipitation 80%. Saturday and Saturday night, showers likely and chance of thunderstorms. Highs in the upper 80s. Lows around 70. Chance of precipitation 60%. Sunday and Sunday night, partly cloudy. A 40% chance of thunderstorms. Highs in the upper 80s. Lows in the upper 60s. Monday and Monday night, partly cloudy. Highs in the upper 80s. Lows in the upper 60s. The current time is 5:20 p.m. Eastern Daylight Time. 5 p.m. Eastern Daylight Time weather conditions across north central Kentucky and south central Indiana. At Louisville International, light rain was falling. The temperature was 80 degrees, the dew point 71, and the relative humidity 74%. The wind was calm. The pressure was 29.94 inches and falling. At Bowman Field, it was partly sunny. The temperature was 79 degrees, the dew point 72, and the relative humidity 79%. The wind was southwest at 3 miles an hour. The pressure was 29.95 inches and falling. At Jasper, it was partly sunny. The temperature was 84 degrees, the dew point 75, and the relative humidity 74%. The wind was variable at 5 miles an hour. The pressure was 29.97 inches and rising. Once again, at Louisville International, it was 80 degrees with light rain. Elsewhere around the region, at Nashville, thunder was reported with a temperature of 78. At Paducah, it was sunny with a temperature of 83. It was mostly sunny with a temperature of 82 at Lexington, 86 at Jackson, 89 at Bowling Green, and 82 at Bloomington. It was partly sunny with a temperature of 82 at Covington, 76 at Evansville, and 86 at Indianapolis. At Frankfort, the weather conditions were not available. This is a special weather statement for the following counties in Kentucky, Hardin and Nelson. A strong thunderstorm will impact west central Nelson, north central LaRue, and east central Hardin counties through 5:30 p.m. Eastern Daylight Time. At 4:55 p.m. Eastern Daylight Time, Doppler radar was tracking a strong thunderstorm near Elizabethtown, moving east at 10 miles per hour. Expected hazards include wind gusts up to 40 miles per hour. This is a radar-indicated threat. The following impacts are expected. Gusty winds could knock down tree limbs and blow around unsecured objects. Locations impacted include Elizabethtown, Radcliffe, Lyons, Nelsonville, Crest, Gaithers, Tunnel Hills, Roanoke, Addington Field Airport, and Younger Creek. If outdoors, consider seeking shelter inside a building. Torrential rainfall is also occurring with this storm and may lead to localized flooding. Do not drive your vehicle through flooded roadways.
flood advisory in effect until 5:45 p.m. Eastern Daylight Time this afternoon. What flooding caused by excessive rainfall is expected? Where? A portion of central Kentucky, including the following counties, Jefferson and Shelby. When? Until 5:45 p.m. Eastern Daylight Time. The following impacts are expected: minor flooding in low-lying and poor drainage areas. Water over roadways. Additional details, at 2:37 p.m. Eastern Daylight Time, Doppler radar indicated heavy rain due to thunderstorms. Minor flooding is ongoing or expected to begin shortly in the advisory area. Between 1 and 2.5 inches of rain have fallen. Additional rainfall amounts of 0.5 to 1 inch are expected over the area. This additional rain will result in minor flooding. Some locations that will experience flooding include Louisville, Jeffersontown, Middletown, Douglas Hills, Hurstbourne, Anchorage, Hurstbourne Acres, St. Regis Park, West Buquel, and Blue Ridge Manor. http://www.weather.gov/safety/flood-turnaround. Don't drown when encountering flooded roads. Most flood deaths occur in vehicles. Be aware of your surroundings and do not drive on flooded roads. Flash flood warning remains in effect until 6 p.m. Eastern Daylight Time this evening for East Central Jefferson and Western Shelby counties. At 4:45 p.m. Eastern Daylight Time, trained weather spotters reported thunderstorms had produced heavy rain across the warned area. Between 2.5 and 3.5 inches of rain have fallen. Flooding impacts will continue, but no additional rainfall is expected. Flash flooding is ongoing or expected to begin shortly. Expected hazards include flash flooding caused by thunderstorms. Source: trained spotters reported. The following impacts are expected: flash flooding of small creeks and streams, urban areas, highways, streets, and underpasses, as well as other poor drainage and low-lying areas. Some locations that will experience flash flooding include Louisville, Jeffersontown, Middletown, Douglas Hills, Hurstbourne, Anchorage, Hurstbourne Acres, St. Regis Park, Blue Ridge Manor, and Woodland Hills. Turn around, don't drown when encountering flooded roads. Most flood deaths occur in vehicles. Be aware of your surroundings and do not drive on flooded roads. The National Weather Service in Louisville has issued a flash flood warning for West Central Jefferson County in Central Kentucky until 6:30 p.m. Eastern Daylight Time. At 3:29 p.m. Eastern Daylight Time, Doppler radar indicated thunderstorms producing heavy rain across the warned area. Between 1 and 2 inches of rain have fallen. Additional rainfall amounts of 1 to 2 inches are possible in the warned area. Flash flooding is ongoing or expected to begin shortly. Expected hazards include flash flooding caused by thunderstorms. Source: radar. The following impacts are expected: flash flooding of small creeks and streams, urban areas, highways, streets, and underpasses, as well as other poor drainage and low-lying areas. Some locations that will experience flash flooding include Louisville, Audubon Park, West Buquel, Watterson Park, Lineview, Poplar Hills, Fairdale, Newburgh, Okolona, and Pleasure Ridge Park. Turn around, don't drown when encountering flooded roads. Most flood deaths occur in vehicles. Be aware of your surroundings and do not drive on flooded roads. Now for the official National Weather Service forecast for North Central Kentucky and South Central Indiana, including the Louisville metro area. Tonight, mostly cloudy with a 40% chance of thunderstorms early in the evening, then partly cloudy overnight. Patchy fog after midnight. Lows in the lower 70s. Northwest winds up to 5 miles an hour. Tuesday, partly sunny. Patchy fog in the morning. A 40% chance of thunderstorms in the afternoon. Highs in the upper 80s. North winds up to 5 miles an hour. Tuesday night, mostly cloudy with a 40% chance of thunderstorms until midnight, then partly cloudy after midnight. Lows around 70. North winds up to 5 miles an hour. Wednesday, mostly sunny.
Slight chance of showers in the morning, then showers likely and chance of thunderstorms in the afternoon. Highs in the mid-80s. Northeast winds up to 5 miles an hour shifting to the southwest in the afternoon. Chance of precipitation 50%. Wednesday night, partly cloudy. Showers likely and chance of thunderstorms until midnight. Lows around 70. Southwest winds up to 5 miles an hour. Chance of precipitation 50%. And now the extended forecast for the

highs in the upper 80s, lows in the lower 70s. Chance of precipitation 80%. Saturday and Saturday night, showers likely and chance of thunderstorms. Highs in the upper 80s, lows around 70. Chance of precipitation 60%. Sunday and Sunday night, partly cloudy. A 40% chance of thunderstorms. Highs in the upper 80s. Lows in the upper 60s. Monday and Monday night, partly cloudy. Highs in the upper 80s. Lows in the upper 60s. The current time is 5:29 p.m. Eastern Daylight Time. 5 p.m. Eastern Daylight Time weather conditions across north central Kentucky and south central Indiana. At Louisville International, light rain was falling. The temperature was 80 degrees, the dew point 71, and the relative humidity 74%. The wind was calm. The pressure was 29.94 inches and falling. At Bowman Field, it was partly sunny. The temperature was 79 degrees, the dew point 72, and the relative humidity 79%. The wind was southwest at 3 miles an hour. The pressure was 29.95 inches and falling. At Jasper, it was partly sunny. The temperature was 84 degrees, the dew point 75, and the relative humidity 74%. The wind was variable at 5 miles an hour. The pressure was 29.97 inches and rising. Once again, at Louisville International, it was 80 degrees with light rain. Elsewhere around the region, at Nashville, thunder was reported with a temperature of 78. At Paducah, it was sunny with a temperature of 83. It was mostly sunny with a temperature of 82 at Lexington, 86 at Jackson, 89 at Bowling Green, and 82 at Bloomington. It was partly sunny with a temperature of 82 at Covington, 76 at Evansville, and 86 at Indianapolis. At Frankfort, the weather conditions were not available. 5 p.m. Eastern Daylight Time weather conditions across north central Kentucky and south central Indiana. At Louisville International, light rain was falling. The temperature was 80 degrees, the dew point 71, and the relative humidity 74%. The wind was calm. The pressure was 29.94 inches and falling. At Bowman Field, it was partly sunny. The temperature was 79 degrees, the dew point 72, and the relative humidity 79%. The wind was southwest at 3 miles an hour. The pressure was 29.95 inches and falling. At Jasper, it was partly sunny. The temperature was 84 degrees, the dew point 75, and the relative humidity 74%. The wind was variable at 5 miles an hour. The pressure was 29.97 inches and rising. Once again, at Louisville International, it was 80 degrees with light rain. Elsewhere around the region, at Nashville, thunder was reported with a temperature of 78. At Paducah, it was sunny with a temperature of 83. It was mostly sunny with a temperature of 82 at Lexington, 86 at Jackson, 89 at Bowling Green, and 82 at Bloomington. It was partly sunny with a temperature of 82 at Covington, 76 at Evansville, and 86 at Indianapolis. At Frankfort, the weather conditions were not available. The current time is 5:33 p.m. Eastern Daylight Time. Flood advisory in effect until 5:45 p.m. Eastern Daylight Time this afternoon. What flooding caused by excessive rainfall is expected? Where a portion of central Kentucky, including the following counties, Jefferson and Shelby. When, until 5:45 p.m. Eastern Daylight Time. The following impacts are expected: minor flooding in low-lying and poor drainage areas. Water over roadways. Additional details, at 2:37 p.m. Eastern Daylight Time, Doppler radar indicated heavy rain due to thunderstorms. Minor flooding is ongoing or expected to begin shortly in the advisory area. Between 1 and 2.5 inches of rain have fallen. Additional rainfall amounts of 0.5 to 1 inch are expected over the area. This additional rain will result in minor flooding. Some locations that will experience flooding include Louisville, Jeffersontown, Middletown,

Douglas Hills, Hurstbourne, Anchorage, Hurstbourne Acres, St. Regis Park, West Buchla and Blue Ridge Manor. http://www.weather.gov/safety/flood-turnaround. Don't drown when encountering flooded roads. Most flood deaths occur in vehicles. Be aware of your surroundings and do not drive on flooded roads. Flood advisory in effect until 8:30 p.m. Eastern Daylight Time this evening. What flooding caused by excessive rainfall is expected? Where? A portion of central Kentucky, including the following county, Hardin. When? Until 8:30 p.m. Eastern Daylight Time. The following impacts are expected: minor flooding in low-lying and poor drainage areas. Water over roadways. Additional details, at 5:30 p.m. Eastern Daylight Time, Doppler radar indicated heavy rain due to thunderstorms. Minor flooding is ongoing or expected to begin shortly in the advisory area. Between 1 and 2 inches of rain have fallen. Additional rainfall amounts of 0.5 to 1 inch are expected over the area. This additional rain will result in minor flooding. Some locations that will experience flooding include Elizabethtown, Radcliffe, Crest, Tunnel Hills, Addington Field Airport, St. John and Craft. http://www.weather.gov/safety/flood-turnaround. Don't drown when encountering flooded roads. Most flood deaths occur in vehicles. Be aware of your surroundings and do not drive on flooded roads. Flash flood warning remains in effect until 6 p.m. Eastern Daylight Time this evening for East Central Jefferson and Western Shelby counties. At 4:45 p.m. Eastern Daylight Time, trained weather spotters reported thunderstorms had produced heavy rain across the warned area. Between 2.5 and 3.5 inches of rain have fallen. Flooding impacts will continue, but no additional rainfall is expected. Flash flooding is ongoing or expected to begin shortly. Expected hazards include flash flooding caused by thunderstorms. Source.

National Weather Service in Louisville has issued a flash flood warning for Central Hardin County in central Kentucky until 8 p.m. Eastern Daylight Time. At 5:36 p.m. Eastern Daylight Time, Doppler radar indicated thunderstorms producing heavy rain across the warned area. Between 1.5 and 2.5 inches of rain have fallen. Additional rainfall amounts of 0.5 to 1 inch are possible in the warned area. Flash flooding is ongoing or expected to begin shortly. Expected hazards include flash flooding caused by thunderstorms. Source: radar. The following impacts are expected: flash flooding of small creeks and streams, urban areas, highways, streets and underpasses, as well as other poor drainage and low-lying areas. Some locations that will experience flash flooding include Elizabethtown, Radcliffe, Addington Field Airport, St. John, Craft, Crest and Tunnel Hills. Turn around, don't drown when encountering flooded roads. Most flood deaths occur in vehicles. Be aware of your surroundings and do not drive on flooded roads. Flash flood warning remains in effect until 6 p.m. Eastern Daylight Time this evening for East Central Jefferson and Western Shelby counties. At 4:45 p.m. Eastern Daylight Time, trained weather spotters reported thunderstorms had produced heavy rain across the warned area. Between 2.5 and 3.5 inches of rain have fallen. Flooding impacts will continue, but no additional rainfall is expected. Flash flooding is ongoing or expected to begin shortly. Expected hazards include flash flooding caused by thunderstorms. Source: trained spotters reported. The following impacts are expected: flash flooding of small creeks and streams, urban areas, highways, streets and underpasses, as well as other poor drainage and low-lying areas. Some locations that will experience flash flooding include Louisville, Jeffersontown, Middletown, Douglas Hills, Hurstbourne, Anchorage, Hurstbourne Acres, St. Regis Park, Blue Ridge Manor and Woodland Hills. Turn around, don't drown when encountering flooded roads. Most flood deaths occur in vehicles. Be aware of your surroundings and do not drive on flooded roads. The National Weather Service in Louisville has issued a flash flood warning for West Central Jefferson County in central Kentucky until 6:30 p.m. Eastern Daylight Time. At 3:29 p.m. Eastern Daylight Time, Doppler radar indicated thunderstorms producing heavy rain across the warned area. Between 1 and 2 inches of rain have fallen. Additional rainfall amounts of 1 to 2 inches are possible in the warned area. Flash flooding is ongoing or expected to begin shortly. Expected hazards include flash flooding caused by thunderstorms. Source: radar. The following impacts are expected: flash flooding of small creeks and streams, urban areas, highways, streets and underpasses, as well as other poor drainage and low-lying areas. Some locations that will experience flash flooding include Louisville, Audubon Park, West Buechel, Watterson Park, Lineview, Poplar Hills, Fairdale, Newburgh, Okolona and Pleasure Ridge Park. Turn around, don't drown when encountering flooded roads. Most flood deaths occur in vehicles. Be aware of your surroundings and do not drive on flooded roads. The National Weather Service in Louisville has issued a flash flood warning for Central Hardin County in central Kentucky until 8 p.m. Eastern Daylight Time. At 5:36 p.m. Eastern Daylight Time, Doppler radar indicated thunderstorms producing heavy rain across the warned area. Between 1.5 and 2.5 inches of rain have fallen. Additional rainfall amounts of 0.5 to 1 inch are possible in the warned area. Flash flooding is ongoing or expected to begin shortly. Expected hazards include flash flooding caused by thunderstorms. Source: radar. The following impacts are expected: flash flooding of small creeks and streams, urban areas, highways, streets and underpasses, as well as other poor drainage and low-lying areas. Some locations that will experience flash flooding include Elizabethtown, Radcliffe, Addington Field Airport, St. John, Craft, Crest and Tunnel Hills. Turn around, don't drown when encountering flooded roads. Most
flood deaths occur in vehicles. Be aware of your surroundings and do not drive on flooded roads. Now for the official National Weather Service forecast for North Central Kentucky and South Central Indiana, including the Louisville metro area. Tonight, mostly cloudy with a 40% chance of thunderstorms early in the evening, then partly cloudy overnight. Patchy fog after midnight. Lows in the lower 70s. Northwest winds up to 5 miles an hour. Tuesday, partly sunny. Patchy fog in the morning. A 40% chance of thunderstorms in the afternoon. Highs in the upper 80s. North winds up to 5 miles an hour. Tuesday night, mostly cloudy with a 40% chance of thunderstorms until midnight, then partly cloudy after midnight. Lows around 70. North winds up to 5 miles an hour. Wednesday, mostly sunny. Slight chance of showers in the morning, then showers likely and chance of thunderstorms in the afternoon. Highs in the mid-80s. Northeast winds up to 5 miles an hour shifting to the southwest in the afternoon. Chance of precipitation 50%. Wednesday night, partly cloudy. Showers likely and chance of thunderstorms until midnight. Lows around 70. Southwest winds up to 5 miles an hour. Chance of precipitation 50%. And now the extended forecast for the radio listening area. Thursday and Thursday night, partly cloudy. A 40% chance of thunderstorms. Highs in the upper 80s. Lows in the lower 70s. Friday and Friday night, showers with thunderstorms likely. Highs in the upper 80s. Lows in the lower 70s. Chance of precipitation 80%. Saturday and Saturday night, showers likely and chance of thunderstorms. Highs in the upper 80s. Lows around 70. Chance of precipitation 60%. Sunday and Sunday night, partly cloudy. A 40% chance of thunderstorms. Highs in the upper 80s. Lows in the upper 60s. Monday and Monday night, partly cloudy. Highs in the upper 80s. Lows in the upper 60s. The current time is 5:44 p.m. Eastern Daylight Time. 5 p.m. Eastern Daylight Time weather conditions across North Central Kentucky and South Central Indiana. At Louisville International, light rain was falling. The temperature was 80 degrees, the dew point 71, and the relative humidity 74%. The wind was calm. The pressure was 29.94 inches and falling. At Bowman Field, it was partly sunny. The temperature was 79 degrees, the dew point 72, and the relative humidity 79%. The wind was southwest at 3 miles an hour. The pressure was 29.95 inches and falling. At Jasper, it was partly sunny. The temperature was 84 degrees, the dew point 75, and the relative humidity 74%. The wind was variable at 5 miles an hour. The pressure was 29.97 inches and rising. Once again, at Louisville International it was 80 degrees with light rain. Elsewhere around the region, at Nashville, thunder was reported, with a temperature of 78. At Paducah, it was sunny, with a temperature of 83. It was mostly sunny, with a temperature of 82 at Lexington, 86 at Jackson, 89 at Bowling Green, and 82 at Bloomington. It was partly sunny, with a temperature of 82 at Covington, 76 at Evansville, and 86 at Indianapolis. At Frankfort, the weather conditions were not available. Flood advisory in effect until 8:30 p.m. Eastern Daylight Time this evening. What flooding caused by excessive rainfall is expected? Where, a portion of central Kentucky, including the following county, Hardin. When, until 8:30 p.m. Eastern Daylight Time. The following impacts are expected: minor flooding in low-lying and poor drainage areas. Water over roadways. Additional details, at 5:30 p.m. Eastern Daylight Time, Doppler radar indicated heavy rain due to thunderstorms. Minor flooding is ongoing or expected to begin shortly in the advisory area. Between 1 and 2 inches of rain have fallen. Additional rainfall amounts of 0.5 to 1 inch are expected over the area.
This additional rain will result in minor flooding. Some locations that will experience flooding include Elizabethtown, Radcliffe, Crest, Tunnel Hills, Addington Field Airport, St. John and Craft. http://www.weather.gov/safety/flood-turnaround. Don't drown when encountering flooded roads. Most flood deaths occur in vehicles. Be aware of your surroundings and do not drive on flooded roads. Flood advisory will expire at 5:45 p.m. Eastern Daylight Time this afternoon. The flood advisory will expire at 5:45 p.m. Eastern Daylight Time this afternoon for a portion of central Kentucky, including the following areas, Jefferson and Shelby. The heavy rain has ended. Flooding is no longer expected to pose a threat. Please continue to heed remaining road closures. Flash flood warning remains in effect until 6 p.m. Eastern Daylight Time this evening for East Central Jefferson and Western Shelby counties. At 4:45 p.m. Eastern Daylight Time, trained weather spotters reported thunderstorms had produced heavy rain across the warned area. Between 2.5 and 3.5 inches of rain have fallen. Flooding impacts will continue, but no additional rainfall is expected. Flash flooding is ongoing or expected to begin shortly. Expected hazards include flash flooding caused by thunderstorms. Source: trained spotters reported. The following impacts are expected: flash flooding of small creeks and streams, urban areas, highways, streets and underpasses, as well as other poor drainage and low-lying areas. Some locations that will experience flash flooding include Louisville, Jeffersontown, Middletown, Douglas Hills, Hurstbourne, Anchorage, Hurstbourne Acres, St. Regis Park, Blue Ridge Manor and Woodland Hills. Turn around, don't drown when encountering flooded roads. Most flood deaths occur in vehicles. Be aware of your surroundings and do not drive on flooded roads. The National Weather Service in Louisville has issued a flash flood warning for West Central Jefferson County in Central Kentucky until 6:30 p.m. Eastern Daylight Time. At 3:29 p.m. Eastern Daylight Time, Doppler radar indicated thunderstorms producing heavy rain across the warned area. Between 1 and 2 inches of rain have fallen. Additional rainfall amounts of 1 to 2 inches are possible in the warned area. Flash flooding is ongoing or expected to begin shortly. Expected hazards include flash flooding caused by thunderstorms. Source: radar. The following impacts are expected: flash flooding of small creeks and streams, urban areas, highways, streets and underpasses, as well as other poor drainage and low-lying areas. Some locations that will experience flash flooding include Louisville, Audubon Park, West Buechel, Watterson Park, Lineview, Poplar Hills, Fairdale, Newburgh, Okolona and Pleasure Ridge Park. Turn around, don't drown when encountering flooded roads. Most flood deaths occur in vehicles. Be aware of your surroundings and do not drive on flooded roads. The National Weather Service in Louisville has issued a flash flood warning for Central Hardin County in Central Kentucky until 8 p.m. Eastern Daylight Time. At 5:36 p.m. Eastern Daylight Time, Doppler radar indicated thunderstorms producing heavy rain across the warned area. Between 1.5 and 2.5 inches of rain have fallen. Additional rainfall amounts of 0.5 to 1 inch are possible in the warned area. Flash flooding is ongoing or expected to begin shortly. Expected hazards include flash flooding caused by thunderstorms. Source: radar. The following impacts are expected: flash flooding of small creeks and streams, urban areas, highways, streets and underpasses, as well as other poor drainage and low-lying areas. Some locations that will experience flash flooding include Elizabethtown, Radcliffe, Addington Field Airport, St. John, Craft, Crest and Tunnel Hills. Turn around, don't drown when encountering flooded roads. Most flood deaths occur in vehicles. Be aware of your surroundings and do not drive on flooded roads. Now for the official National Weather Service forecast for North Central Kentucky and South Central Indiana, including the Louisville metro area. Tonight,
mostly cloudy with a 40% chance of thunderstorms early in the evening, then partly cloudy overnight. Patchy fog after midnight. Lows in the lower 70s. Northwest winds up to 5 miles an hour. Tuesday, partly sunny. Patchy fog in the morning. A 40% chance of thunderstorms in the afternoon. Highs in the upper 80s. North winds up to 5 miles an hour. Tuesday night, mostly cloudy with a 40% chance of thunderstorms until midnight, then partly cloudy after midnight. Lows around 70. North winds up to 5 miles an hour. Wednesday, mostly sunny. Slight chance of showers in the morning, then showers likely and chance of thunderstorms in the afternoon. Highs in the mid-80s. Northeast winds up to 5 miles an hour shifting to the southwest in the afternoon. Chance of precipitation 50%. Wednesday night, partly cloudy. Showers likely and chance of thunderstorms until midnight. Lows around 70. Southwest winds up to 5 miles an hour. Chance of precipitation 50%. And now the extended forecast for the radio listening area. Thursday and Thursday night, partly cloudy. A 40% chance of thunderstorms. Highs in the upper 80s. Lows in the lower 70s. Friday and Friday night, showers with thunderstorms likely. Highs in the upper 80s. Lows in the lower 70s. Chance of precipitation 80%. Saturday and Saturday night, showers likely and chance of thunderstorms. Highs in the upper 80s. Lows around 70. Chance of precipitation 60%. Sunday and Sunday night, partly cloudy. A 40% chance of thunderstorms. Highs in the upper 80s. Lows in the upper 60s. Monday and Monday night, partly cloudy. Highs in the upper 80s. Lows in the upper 60s. The current time is 5:54 p.m. Eastern Daylight Time. 5 p.m. Eastern Daylight Time weather conditions across north central Kentucky and south central Indiana. At Louisville International, light rain was falling. The temperature was 80 degrees, the dew point 71, and the relative humidity 74%. The wind was calm. The pressure was 29.94 inches and falling. At Bowman Field, it was partly sunny. The temperature was 79 degrees, the dew point 72, and the relative humidity 79%. The wind was southwest at 3 miles an hour. The pressure was 29.95 inches and falling. At Jasper, it was partly sunny. The temperature was 84 degrees, the dew point 75, and the relative humidity 74%. The wind was variable at 5 miles an hour. The pressure was 29.97 inches and rising. Once again, at Louisville International, it was 80 degrees with light rain. Elsewhere around the region, at Nashville, thunder was reported with a temperature of 78. At Paducah, it was sunny with a temperature of 83. It was mostly sunny with a temperature of 82 at Lexington, 86 at Jackson, 89 at Bowling Green, and 82 at Bloomington. It was partly sunny with a temperature of 82 at Covington, 76 at Evansville, and 86 at Indianapolis. At Frankfort, the weather conditions were not available. Flood advisory in effect until 8:30 p.m. Eastern Daylight Time this evening. What? Flash flood warning will expire at 6 p.m. Eastern Daylight Time this evening for East Central Jefferson and Western Shelby counties. Flooding is no longer expected to pose a threat. Please continue to heed remaining road closures. Flood advisory in effect until 8:30 p.m. Eastern Daylight Time this evening. What? Flooding caused by excessive rainfall is expected. Where? A portion of central Kentucky, including the following county, Hardin. When? Until 8:30 p.m. Eastern Daylight Time. The following impacts are expected: minor flooding in low-lying and poor drainage areas. Water over roadways. Additional details. At 5:30 p.m. Eastern Daylight Time, Doppler radar indicated heavy rain due to thunderstorms. Minor flooding is ongoing or expected to begin shortly in the advisory area. Between 1 and 2 inches of rain have fallen.
additional rainfall amounts of 0.5 to 1 inch are expected over the area. This additional rain will result in minor flooding. Some locations that will experience flooding include Elizabethtown, Radcliffe, Crest, Tunnel Hills, Addington Field Airport, St. John and Craft. http://www.weather.gov/safety/flood-turnaround. Don't drown when encountering flooded roads. Most flood deaths occur in vehicles. Be aware of your surroundings and do not drive on flooded roads. Flash flood warning will expire at 6 p.m. Eastern Daylight Time this evening for East Central Jefferson and Western Shelby counties. Flooding is no longer expected to pose a threat. Please continue to heed remaining road closures. The National Weather Service in Louisville has issued a flash flood warning for West Central Jefferson County in Central Kentucky until 6:30 p.m. Eastern Daylight Time. At 3:29 p.m. Eastern Daylight Time, Doppler radar indicated thunderstorms producing heavy rain across the warned area. Between 1 and 2 inches of rain have fallen. Additional rainfall amounts of 1 to 2 inches are possible in the warned area. Flash flooding is ongoing or expected to begin shortly. Expected hazards include flash flooding caused by thunderstorms. Source: radar. The following impacts are expected: flash flooding of small creeks and streams, urban areas, highways, streets and underpasses, as well as other poor drainage and low-lying areas. Some locations that will experience flash flooding include Louisville, Audubon Park, West Buechel, Watterson Park, Lineview, Poplar Hills, Fairdale, Newburgh, Okolona, and Pleasure Ridge Park. Turn around, don't drown when encountering flooded roads. Most flood deaths occur in vehicles. Be aware of your surroundings and do not drive on flooded roads. The National Weather Service in Louisville has issued a flash flood warning for Central Hardin County in Central Kentucky until 8 p.m. Eastern Daylight Time. At 5:36 p.m. Eastern Daylight Time, Doppler radar indicated thunderstorms producing heavy rain across the warned area. Between 1.5 and 2.5 inches of rain have fallen. Additional rainfall amounts of 0.5 to 1 inch are possible in the warned area. Flash flooding is ongoing or expected to begin shortly. Expected hazards include flash flooding caused by thunderstorms. Source: radar. The following impacts are expected: flash flooding of small creeks and streams, urban areas, highways, streets and underpasses, as well as other poor drainage and low-lying areas. Some locations that will experience flash flooding include Elizabethtown, Radcliffe, Addington Field Airport, St. John, Craft, Crest and Tunnel Hills. Turn around, don't drown when encountering flooded roads. Most flood deaths occur in vehicles. Be aware of your surroundings and do not drive on flooded roads. Now for the official National Weather Service forecast for North Central Kentucky and South Central Indiana, including the Louisville metro area. Tonight, mostly cloudy with a 40% chance of thunderstorms early in the evening, then partly cloudy overnight. Patchy fog after midnight. Lows in the lower 70s. Northwest winds up to 5 miles an hour. Tuesday, partly sunny. Patchy fog in the morning. A 40% chance of thunderstorms in the afternoon. Highs in the upper 80s. North winds up to 5 miles an hour. Tuesday night, mostly cloudy with a 40% chance of thunderstorms until midnight, then partly cloudy after midnight. Lows around 70. North winds up to 5 miles an hour. Wednesday, mostly sunny. Slight chance of showers in the morning, then showers likely and chance of thunderstorms in the afternoon. Highs in the mid-80s. Northeast winds up to 5 miles an hour, shifting to the southwest in the afternoon. Chance of precipitation 50%. Wednesday night, partly cloudy. Showers likely and chance of thunderstorms until midnight. Lows around 70. Southwest winds up to 5 miles an hour. Chance of precipitation 50%. And now the extended forecast for the radio listening area. Thursday and Thursday night, partly cloudy. A 40% chance of thunderstorms.
Highs in the upper 80s. Lows in the lower 70s. Friday and Friday night, showers with thunderstorms likely. Highs in the upper 80s. Lows in the lower 70s. Chance of precipitation 80%. Saturday and Saturday night, showers likely and chance of thunderstorms. Highs in the upper 80s. Lows around 70. Chance of precipitation 60%. Sunday and Sunday night, partly cloudy. A 40% chance of thunderstorms. Highs in the upper 80s. Lows in the upper 60s. Monday and Monday night, partly cloudy. Highs in the upper 80s. Lows in the upper 60s. The current time is 6:02 p.m. Eastern Daylight Time. 6 p.m. Eastern Daylight Time weather conditions across north central Kentucky and south central Indiana. At Louisville International, it was partly sunny. The temperature was 83 degrees, the dew point 69, and the relative humidity 62%. The wind was calm. The pressure was 29.95 inches and rising. At Bowman Field, it was partly sunny. The temperature was 81 degrees, the dew point 72, and the relative humidity 74%. The wind was calm. The pressure was 29.96 inches and rising. At Jasper, it was partly sunny. The temperature was 84 degrees, the dew point 76, and the relative humidity 76%. The wind was northwest at 6 miles an hour. The pressure was 29.96 inches and falling. Once again, at Louisville International, it was 83 degrees under partly sunny skies. Elsewhere around the region, at Jackson, rain was falling with a temperature of 72. It was sunny with a temperature of 85 at Paducah and 82 at Bloomington. At Lexington, it was mostly sunny with a temperature of 81. It was partly sunny with a temperature of 84 at Covington, 79 at Nashville, 78 at Evansville, and 84 at Indianapolis. At Bowling Green, it was cloudy with a temperature of 87. At Frankfort, the weather conditions were not available. Flood advisory in effect until 8:30 p.m. Eastern Daylight Time this evening. What flooding caused by excessive rainfall is expected? Where, a portion of central Kentucky, including the following county, Hardin. When, until 8:30 p.m. Eastern Daylight Time. The following impacts are expected: minor flooding in low-lying and poor drainage areas. Water over roadways. Additional details. At 5:30 p.m. Eastern Daylight Time, Doppler radar indicated heavy rain due to thunderstorms. Minor flooding is ongoing or expected to begin shortly in the advisory area. Between 1 and 2 inches of rain have fallen. Additional rainfall amounts of 0.5 to 1 inch are expected over the area. This additional rain will result in minor flooding. Some locations that will experience flooding include Elizabethtown, Radcliffe, Crest, Tunnel Hills, Addington Field Airport, St. John and Craft. http://www.weather.gov/safety/. Flood turnaround, don't drown when encountering flooded roads. Most flood deaths occur in vehicles. Be aware of your surroundings and do not drive on flooded roads. 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The station is KIH-43, broadcast from the National Weather Service Forecast Office in Louisville, on a transmitter located in Floyd County, Indiana, on a frequency of 162.475 MHz. 6 p.m. Eastern Daylight Time weather conditions across north-central Kentucky and south-central Indiana. At Louisville International, it was partly sunny. The temperature was 83 degrees, the dew point 69, and the relative humidity 62%. The wind was calm. The pressure was 29.95 inches and rising. At Bowman Field, it was partly sunny. The temperature was 81 degrees, the dew point 72, and the relative humidity 74%. The wind was calm. The pressure was 29.96 inches and rising. At Jasper, it was partly sunny. The temperature was 84 degrees,
the dew point 76, and the relative humidity 76%. The wind was northwest at 6 miles an hour. The pressure was 29.96 inches and falling. Once again, at Louisville International, it was 83 degrees under partly sunny skies. Elsewhere around the region, at Jackson, rain was falling, with a temperature of 72. It was sunny, with a temperature of 85 at Paducah, and 82 at Bloomington. At Lexington, it was mostly sunny, with a temperature of 81. It was partly sunny, with a temperature of 84 at Covington, 79 at Nashville, 78 at Evansville, and 84 at Indianapolis. At Bowling Green, it was cloudy, with a temperature of 87. At Frankfort, the weather conditions were not available. The current time is 6:07 p.m. Eastern Daylight Time. And now here is the 8 to 14 day outlook for the region. This forecast is valid for the period from July 14th to 2026. For Kentucky, temperatures are forecast to be above normal, and precipitation is forecast to be normal. For Indiana, temperatures are forecast to be above normal, and precipitation is forecast to be normal. For Tennessee, temperatures are forecast to be above normal, and precipitation is forecast to be normal. This long-term outlook is updated on NOAA Weather Radio around 5 p.m. Eastern Time each day. Flood advisory in effect until 8:30 p.m. Eastern Daylight Time this evening. What flooding caused by excessive rainfall is expected? Where? A portion of central Kentucky, including the following county, Hardin. When? Until 8:30 p.m. Eastern Daylight Time. The following impacts are expected: minor flooding in low-lying and poor drainage areas. Water over roadways. Additional details, at 5:30 p.m. Eastern Daylight Time, Doppler radar indicated heavy rain due to thunderstorms. Minor flooding is ongoing or expected to begin shortly in the advisory area. Between 1 and 2 inches of rain have fallen. Additional rainfall amounts of 0.5 to 1 inch are expected over the area. This additional rain will result in minor flooding. Some locations that will experience flooding include Elizabethtown, Radcliffe, Crest, Tunnel Hills, Addington Field Airport, St. John and Craft. http://www.weather.gov/safety/flood turnaround. Don't drown when encountering flooded roads. Most flood deaths occur in vehicles. Be aware of your surroundings and do not drive on flooded roads. Now for the official National Weather Service forecast for North Central Kentucky and South Central Indiana, including the Louisville metro area. Tonight, mostly cloudy with a 40% chance of thunderstorms early in the evening, then partly cloudy overnight. Patchy fog after midnight. Lows in the lower 70s. Northwest winds up to 5 miles an hour. Tuesday, partly sunny. Patchy fog in the morning. A 40% chance of thunderstorms in the afternoon. Highs in the upper 80s. North winds up to 5 miles an hour. Tuesday night, mostly cloudy with a 40% chance of thunderstorms until midnight, then partly cloudy after midnight. Lows around 70. North winds up to 5 miles an hour. Wednesday, mostly sunny. Slight chance of showers in the morning, then showers likely and chance of thunderstorms in the afternoon. Highs in the mid-80s. Northeast winds up to 5 miles an hour shifting to the southwest in the afternoon. Chance of precipitation 50%. Wednesday night, partly cloudy. Showers likely and chance of thunderstorms until midnight. Lows around 70. Southwest winds up to 5 miles an hour. Chance of precipitation 50%. And now the extended forecast for the radio listening area. Thursday and Thursday night, partly cloudy. A 40% chance of thunderstorms. Highs in the upper 80s. Lows in the lower 70s. Friday and Friday night, showers with thunderstorms likely. Highs in the upper 80s. Lows in the lower 70s. Chance of precipitation 80%. Saturday and Saturday night, showers likely and chance of thunderstorms. Highs in the upper 80s. Lows around 70.
chance of precipitation 60%. Sunday and Sunday night, partly cloudy. A 40% chance of thunderstorms. Highs in the upper 80s. Lows in the upper 60s. Monday and Monday night, partly cloudy. Highs in the upper 80s. Lows in the upper 60s. The current time is 6:12 p.m. Eastern Daylight Time. 6 p.m. Eastern Daylight Time weather conditions across north-central Kentucky and south-central Indiana. At Louisville International, it was partly sunny. The temperature was 83 degrees, the dew point 69, and the relative humidity 62%. The wind was calm. The pressure was 29.95 inches and rising. At Bowman Field, it was partly sunny. The temperature was 81 degrees, the dew point 72, and the relative humidity 74%. The wind was calm. The pressure was 29.96 inches and rising. At Jasper, it was partly sunny. The temperature was 84 degrees, the dew point 76, and the relative humidity 76%. The wind was northwest at 6 miles an hour. The pressure was 29.96 inches and falling. Once again, at Louisville International, it was 83 degrees under partly sunny skies. Elsewhere around the region, at Jackson, rain was falling with a temperature of 72. It was mostly sunny, with a temperature of 81 at Lexington, 84 at Covington, 85 at Paducah, and 78 at Evansville. It was partly sunny, with a temperature of 79 at Nashville, 82 at Bloomington, and 84 at Indianapolis. At Bowling Green, it was cloudy, with a temperature of 87. At Frankfort, the weather conditions were not available. Flood advisory in effect until 8:30 p.m. Eastern Daylight Time this evening. What flooding caused by excessive rainfall is expected? Where? A portion of central Kentucky, including the following county, Hardin. When? Until 8:30 p.m. Eastern Daylight Time. The following impacts are expected: minor flooding in low-lying and poor drainage areas. Water over roadways. Additional details: 5:30 p.m. Eastern Daylight Time, Doppler radar indicated heavy rain due to thunderstorms. Minor flooding is ongoing or expected to begin shortly in the advisory area. Between 1 and 2 inches of rain have fallen. Additional rainfall amounts of 0.5 to 1 inch are expected over the area. This additional rain will result in minor flooding. Some locations that will experience flooding include Elizabethtown, Radcliffe, Crest, Tunnel Hills, Addington Field Airport, St. John and Craft. http://www.weather.gov/safety/flood-turnaround, don't drown when encountering flooded roads. Most flood deaths occur in vehicles. Be aware of your surroundings and do not drive on flooded roads. The National Weather Service in Louisville has issued a flash flood warning for West Central Jefferson County in Central Kentucky until 6:30 p.m. Eastern Daylight Time. At 3:29 p.m. Eastern Daylight Time, Doppler radar indicated thunderstorms producing heavy rain across the warned area. Between 1 and 2 inches of rain have fallen. Additional rainfall amounts of 1 to 2 inches are possible in the warned area. Flash flooding is ongoing or expected to begin shortly. Expected hazards include flash flooding caused by thunderstorms. Source: radar. The following impacts are expected: flash flooding of small creeks and streams, urban areas, highways, streets and underpasses, as well as other poor drainage and low-lying areas. Some locations that will experience flash flooding include Louisville, Audubon Park, West Buechel, Watterson Park, Lineview, Poplar Hills, Fairdale, Newburgh, Okolona and Pleasure Ridge Park. Turn around, don't drown when encountering flooded roads. Most flood deaths occur in vehicles. Be aware of your surroundings and do not drive on flooded roads. The National Weather Service in Louisville has issued a flash flood warning for Central Hardin County in Central Kentucky until 8 p.m. Eastern Daylight Time. At 5:36 p.m. Eastern Daylight Time, Doppler radar indicated thunderstorms producing heavy rain across the warned area.
between 1.5 and 2.5 inches of rain have fallen. Additional rainfall amounts of 0.5 to 1 inch are possible in the warned area. Flash flooding is ongoing or expected to begin shortly. Expected hazards include flash flooding caused by thunderstorms. Source: radar. The following impacts are expected: flash flooding of small creeks and streams, urban areas, highways, streets and underpasses, as well as other poor drainage and low-lying areas. Some locations that will experience flash flooding include Elizabethtown, Radcliffe, Addington Field Airport, St. John, Craft, Crest and Tunnel Hills. Turn around, don't drown when encountering flooded roads. Most flood deaths occur in vehicles. Be aware of your surroundings and do not drive on flooded roads. Now for the official National Weather Service forecast for North Central Kentucky and South Central Indiana, including the Louisville metro area. Tonight, mostly cloudy with a 40% chance of thunderstorms early in the evening, then partly cloudy overnight. Patchy fog after midnight. Lows in the lower 70s. Northwest winds up to 5 miles an hour. Tuesday, partly sunny. Patchy fog in the morning. A 40% chance of thunderstorms in the afternoon. Highs in the upper 80s. North winds up to 5 miles an hour. Tuesday night, mostly cloudy with a 40% chance of thunderstorms until midnight, then partly cloudy after midnight. Lows around 70. North winds up to 5 miles an hour. Wednesday, mostly sunny. Slight chance of showers in the morning, then showers likely and chance of thunderstorms in the afternoon. Highs in the mid-80s. Northeast winds up to 5 miles an hour, shifting to the southwest in the afternoon. Chance of precipitation 50%. Wednesday night, partly cloudy. Showers likely and chance of thunderstorms until midnight. Lows around 70. Southwest winds up to 5 miles an hour. Chance of precipitation 50%. And now the extended forecast for the radio listening area. Thursday and Thursday night, partly cloudy. A 40% chance of thunderstorms. Highs in the upper 80s. Lows in the lower 70s. Friday and Friday night, showers with thunderstorms likely. Highs in the upper 80s. Lows in the lower 70s. Chance of precipitation 80%. Saturday and Saturday night, showers likely and chance of thunderstorms. Highs in the upper 80s. Lows around 70. Chance of precipitation 60%. Sunday and Sunday night, partly cloudy. A 40% chance of thunderstorms. Highs in the upper 80s. Lows in the upper 60s. Monday and Monday night, partly cloudy. Highs in the upper 80s. Lows in the upper 60s. The current time is 6:20 p.m. Eastern Daylight Time. 6 p.m. Eastern Daylight Time weather conditions across North Central Kentucky and South Central Indiana. At Louisville International, it was partly sunny. The temperature was 83 degrees, the dew point 69, and the relative humidity 62%. The wind was calm. The pressure was 29.95 inches and rising. At Bowman Field, it was partly sunny. The temperature was 81 degrees, the dew point 72, and the relative humidity 74%. The wind was calm. The pressure was 29.96 inches and rising. At Jasper, it was partly sunny. The temperature was 84 degrees, the dew point 76, and the relative humidity 76%. The wind was northwest at 6 miles an hour. The pressure was 29.96 inches and falling. Once again, at Louisville International, it was 83 degrees under partly sunny skies. Elsewhere around the region, at Jackson, rain was falling with a temperature of 72. It was mostly sunny with a temperature of 81 at Lexington, 84 at Covington, 85 at Paducah, and 78 at Evansville. It was partly sunny with a temperature of 79 at Nashville, 82 at Bloomington, and 84 at Indianapolis. At Bowling Green, it was cloudy with a temperature of 87. At Frankfort, the weather conditions were not available.
flood advisory in effect until 8:30 p.m. Eastern Daylight Time this evening. What flooding caused by excessive rainfall is expected? Where? A portion of central Kentucky, including the following county, Hardin. When? Until 8:30 p.m. Eastern Daylight Time. The following impacts are expected: minor flooding in low-lying and poor drainage areas. Water over roadways. Additional details, at 5:30 p.m. Eastern Daylight Time, Doppler radar indicated heavy rain due to thunderstorms. Minor flooding is ongoing or expected to begin shortly in the advisory area. Between 1 and 2 inches of rain have fallen. Additional rainfall amounts of 0.5 to 1 inch are expected over the area. This additional rain will result in minor flooding. Some locations that will experience flooding include Elizabethtown, Radcliffe, Crest, Tunnel Hills, Addington Field Airport, St. John and Craft. http://www.weather.gov/safety/flood-turnaround, don't drown when encountering flooded roads. Most flood deaths occur in vehicles. Be aware of your surroundings and do not drive on flooded roads. The National Weather Service in Louisville has issued a flash flood warning for West Central Jefferson County in Central Kentucky until 6:30 p.m. Eastern Daylight Time. At 3:29 p.m. Eastern Daylight Time, Doppler radar indicated thunderstorms producing heavy rain across the warned area. Between 1 and 2 inches of rain have fallen. Additional rainfall amounts of 1 to 2 inches are possible in the warned area. Flash flooding is ongoing or expected to begin shortly. Expected hazards include flash flooding caused by thunderstorms. Source, radar. The following impacts are expected: flash flooding of small creeks and streams, urban areas, highways, streets and underpasses, as well as other poor drainage and low-lying areas. Some locations that will experience flash flooding include Louisville, Audubon Park, West Buechel, Watterson Park, Lineview, Poplar Hills, Fairdale, Newburgh, Okolona and Pleasure Ridge Park. Turn around, don't drown when encountering flooded roads. Most flood deaths occur in vehicles. Be aware of your surroundings and do not drive on flooded roads. The National Weather Service in Louisville has issued a flash flood warning for Central Hardin County in Central Kentucky until 8 p.m. Eastern Daylight Time. At 5:36 p.m. Eastern Daylight Time, Doppler radar indicated thunderstorms producing heavy rain across the warned area. Between 1.5 and 2.5 inches of rain have fallen. Additional rainfall amounts of 0.5 to 1 inch are possible in the warned area. Flash flooding is ongoing or expected to begin shortly. Expected hazards include flash flooding caused by thunderstorms. Source, radar. The following impacts are expected: flash flooding of small creeks and streams, urban areas, highways, streets and underpasses, as well as other poor drainage and low-lying areas. Some locations that will experience flash flooding include Elizabethtown, Radcliffe, Addington Field Airport, St. John, Craft, Crest and Tunnel Hills. Turn around, don't drown when encountering flooded roads. Most flood deaths occur in vehicles. Be aware of your surroundings and do not drive on flooded roads. Now for the official National Weather Service forecast for North Central Kentucky and South Central Indiana, including the Louisville metro area. Tonight, mostly cloudy with a 40% chance of thunderstorms early in the evening, then partly cloudy overnight. Patchy fog after midnight. Lows in the lower 70s. Northwest winds up to 5 miles an hour. Tuesday, partly sunny. Patchy fog in the morning. A 40% chance of thunderstorms in the afternoon. Highs in the upper 80s. North winds up to 5 miles an hour. Tuesday night, mostly cloudy with a 40% chance of thunderstorms until midnight, then partly cloudy after midnight. Lows around 70. North winds up to 5 miles an hour. Wednesday, mostly sunny. Slight chance of showers in the morning, then showers likely and chance of thunderstorms in the afternoon. Highs in the mid-80s. Northeast winds up to 5 miles an hour, shifting to the southwest in the afternoon.
chance of precipitation 50%. Wednesday night, partly cloudy. Showers likely and chance of thunderstorms until midnight. Lows around 70. Southwest winds up to 5 miles an hour. Chance of precipitation 50%. And now the extended forecast for the radio listening area. Thursday and Thursday night, partly cloudy. A 40% chance of thunderstorms. Highs in the upper 80s. Lows in the lower 70s. Friday and Friday night, showers with thunderstorms likely. Highs in the upper 80s. Lows in the lower 70s. Chance of precipitation 80%. Saturday and Saturday night, showers likely and chance of thunderstorms. Highs in the upper 80s. Lows around 70. Chance of precipitation 60%. Sunday and Sunday night, partly cloudy. A 40% chance of thunderstorms. Highs in the upper 80s. Lows in the upper 60s. Monday and Monday night, partly cloudy. Highs in the upper 80s. Lows in the upper 60s. The current time is 6:27 p.m. Eastern Daylight Time. 6 p.m. Eastern Daylight Time weather conditions across north central Kentucky and south central Indiana. At Louisville International, it was partly sunny. The temperature was 83 degrees, the dew point 69, and the relative humidity 62%. The wind was calm. The pressure was 29.95 inches. Flash flood warning will expire at 6:30 p.m. Eastern Daylight Time this evening for west central Jefferson County. The heavy rain has ended. Flooding is no longer expected to pose a threat. Please continue to heed remaining road closures. 6 p.m. Eastern Daylight Time weather conditions across north central Kentucky and south central Indiana. At Louisville International, it was partly sunny. The temperature was 83 degrees. The dew point 69, and the relative humidity 62%. The wind was calm. The pressure was 29.95 inches and rising. At Bowman Field, it was partly sunny. The temperature was 81 degrees, the dew point 72, and the relative humidity 74%. The wind was calm. The pressure was 29.96 inches and rising. At Jasper, it was partly sunny. The temperature was 84 degrees, the dew point 76, and the relative humidity 76%. The wind was northwest at 6 miles an hour. The pressure was 29.

temperature of 81 at Lexington, 84 at Covington, 85 at Paducah, and 78 at Evansville. It was partly sunny, with a temperature of 79 at Nashville, 82 at Bloomington, and 84 at Indianapolis. At Bowling Green, it was cloudy, with a temperature of 87. At Frankfort, the weather conditions were not available. Flood advisory in effect until 8:30 p.m. Eastern Daylight Time this evening. What flooding caused by excessive rainfall is expected? Where? A portion of central Kentucky, including the following county, Hardin. When? Until 8:30 p.m. Eastern Daylight Time. The following impacts are expected: minor flooding in low-lying and poor drainage areas. Water over roadways. Additional details, at 5:30 p.m. Eastern Daylight Time, Doppler radar indicated heavy rain due to thunderstorms. Minor flooding is ongoing or expected to begin shortly in the advisory area. Between 1 and 2 inches of rain have fallen. Additional rainfall amounts of 0.5 to 1 inch are expected over the area. This additional rain will result in minor flooding. Some locations that will experience flooding include Elizabethtown, Radcliffe, Crest, Tunnel Hills, Addington Field Airport, St. John and Craft. http://www.weather.gov/safety/flood-turnaround. Don't drown when encountering flooded roads. Most flood deaths occur in vehicles. Be aware of your surroundings and do not drive on flooded roads. Flash flood warning will expire at 6:30 p.m. Eastern Daylight Time this evening for West Central Jefferson County. The heavy rain has ended. Flooding is no longer expected to pose a threat. Please continue to heed remaining road closures. The National Weather Service in Louisville has issued a flash flood warning for Central Hardin County in Central Kentucky until 8 p.m. Eastern Daylight Time. At 5:36 p.m. Eastern Daylight Time, Doppler radar indicated thunderstorms producing heavy rain across the warned area. Between 1.5 and 2.5 inches of rain have fallen. Additional rainfall amounts of 0.5 to 1 inch are possible in the warned area. Flash flooding is ongoing or expected to begin shortly. Expected hazards include flash flooding caused by thunderstorms. Source, radar. The following impacts are expected: flash flooding of small creeks and streams, urban areas, highways, streets and underpasses, as well as other poor drainage and low-lying areas. Some locations that will experience flash flooding include Elizabethtown, Radcliffe, Addington Field Airport, St. John, Craft, Crest and Tunnel Hills. Turn around, don't drown when encountering flooded roads. Most flood deaths occur in vehicles. Be aware of your surroundings and do not drive on flooded roads. The current time is 6:33 p.m. Eastern Daylight Time. Now for the official National Weather Service forecast for North Central Kentucky and South Central Indiana, including the Louisville metro area. Tonight, mostly cloudy with a 40% chance of thunderstorms early in the evening, then partly cloudy overnight. Patchy fog after midnight. Lows in the lower 70s. Northwest winds up to 5 miles an hour. Tuesday, partly sunny. Patchy fog in the morning. A 40% chance of thunderstorms in the afternoon. Highs in the upper 80s. North winds up to 5 miles an hour. Tuesday night, mostly cloudy with a 40% chance of thunderstorms until midnight, then partly cloudy after midnight. Lows around 70. North winds up to 5 miles an hour. Wednesday, mostly sunny. Slight chance of showers in the morning, then showers likely and chance of thunderstorms in the afternoon. Highs in the mid-80s. Northeast winds up to 5 miles an hour shifting to the southwest in the afternoon. Chance of precipitation 50%. Wednesday night, partly cloudy. Showers likely and chance of thunderstorms until midnight. Lows around 70. Southwest winds up to 5 miles an hour. Chance of precipitation 50%. And now the extended forecast for the radio listening area. Thursday and Thursday night, partly cloudy. A 40% chance of thunderstorms. Highs in the upper 80s.

temperatures in the lower 70s. Friday and Friday night, showers with thunderstorms likely. Highs in the upper 80s. Lows in the lower 70s. Chance of precipitation 80%. Saturday and Saturday night, showers likely and chance of thunderstorms. Highs in the upper 80s. Lows around 70. Chance of precipitation 60%. Sunday and Sunday night, partly cloudy. A 40% chance of thunderstorms. Highs in the upper 80s. Lows in the upper 60s. Monday and Monday night, partly cloudy. Highs in the upper 80s. Lows in the upper 60s. 6 p.m. Eastern Daylight Time weather conditions across north central Kentucky and south central Indiana. At Louisville International, it was partly sunny. The temperature was 83 degrees, the dew point 69, and the relative humidity 62%. The wind was calm. The pressure was 29.95 inches and rising. At Bowman Field, it was partly sunny. The temperature was 81 degrees, the dew point 72, and the relative humidity 74%. The wind was calm. The pressure was 29.96 inches and rising. At Jasper, it was partly sunny. The temperature was 84 degrees, the dew point 76, and the relative humidity 76%. The wind was northwest at 6 miles an hour. The pressure was 29.96 inches and falling. Once again, at Louisville International, it was 83 degrees under partly sunny skies. Elsewhere around the region, at Jackson, rain was falling, with a temperature of 72. It was mostly sunny, with a temperature of 81 at Lexington, 84 at Covington, 85 at Paducah, and 78 at Evansville. It was partly sunny, with a temperature of 79 at Nashville, 82 at Bloomington, and 84 at Indianapolis. At Bowling Green, it was cloudy, with a temperature of 87. At Frankfort, the weather conditions were not available. The current time is 6:37 p.m. Eastern Daylight Time. Flood advisory in effect until 8:30 p.m. Eastern Daylight Time this evening. What flooding caused by excessive rainfall is expected? Where, a portion of central Kentucky, including the following county, Hardin. When, until 8:30 p.m. Eastern Daylight Time. The following impacts are expected: minor flooding in low-lying and poor drainage areas. Water over roadways. Additional details, at 5:30 p.m. Eastern Daylight Time, Doppler radar indicated heavy rain due to thunderstorms. Minor flooding is ongoing or expected to begin shortly in the advisory area. Between 1 and 2 inches of rain have fallen. Additional rainfall amounts of 0.5 to 1 inch are expected over the area. This additional rain will result in minor flooding. Some locations that will experience flooding include Elizabethtown, Radcliffe, Crest, Tunnel Hills, Addington Field Airport, St. John and Craft. http://www.weather.gov/safety/flood-turnaround. Don't drown when encountering flooded roads. Most flood deaths occur in vehicles. Be aware of your surroundings and do not drive on flooded roads. 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The station is KIH-43, broadcast from the National Weather Service Forecast Office in Louisville, on a transmitter located in Floyd County, Indiana, on a frequency of 162.475 MHz. 6 p.m. Eastern Daylight Time weather conditions across north-central Kentucky and south-central Indiana. At Louisville International, it was partly sunny. The temperature was 83 degrees, the dew point 69, and the relative humidity 62%. The wind was calm. The pressure was 29.95 inches and rising. At Bowman Field, it was partly sunny. The temperature was 81 degrees, the dew point 72, and the relative humidity 74%. The wind was calm. The pressure was 29.96 inches and rising. At Jasper, it was partly sunny. The temperature was 84 degrees, the dew point 76, and the relative humidity 76%. The wind was northwest at 6 miles an hour.
The pressure was 29.96 inches and falling. Once again, at Louisville International, it was 83 degrees under partly sunny skies. Elsewhere around the region, at Jackson, rain was falling, with a temperature of 72. It was mostly sunny, with a temperature of 81 at Lexington, 84 at Covington, 85 at Paducah, and 78 at Evansville. It was partly sunny, with a temperature of 79 at Nashville, 82 at Bloomington, and 84 at Indianapolis. At Bowling Green, it was cloudy, with a temperature of 87. At Frankfort, the weather conditions were not available. And now here is the 8 to 14 day outlook for the region. This forecast is valid for the period from July 14 to 2026. For Kentucky, temperatures are forecast to be above normal, and precipitation is forecast to be normal. For Indiana, temperatures are forecast to be above normal, and precipitation is forecast to be normal. For Tennessee, temperatures are forecast to be above normal, and precipitation is forecast to be normal. This long-term outlook is updated on NOAA Weather Radio around 5 p.m. Eastern Time each day. Flood advisory in effect until 8:30 p.m. Eastern Daylight Time this evening. What flooding caused by excessive rainfall is expected? Where? A portion of central Kentucky, including the following county, Hardin. When? Until 8:30 p.m. Eastern Daylight Time. The following impacts are expected: minor flooding in low-lying and poor drainage areas. Water over roadways. Additional details, at 5:30 p.m. Eastern Daylight Time, Doppler radar indicated heavy rain due to thunderstorms. Minor flooding is ongoing or expected to begin shortly in the advisory area. Between 1 and 2 inches of rain have fallen. Additional rainfall amounts of 0.5 to 1 inch are expected over the area. This additional rain will result in minor flooding. Some locations that will experience flooding include Elizabethtown, Radcliffe, Crest, Tunnel Hills, Addington Field Airport, St. John and Craft. http://www.weather.gov/safety/ Flood turnaround, don't drown when encountering flooded roads. Most flood deaths occur in vehicles. Be aware of your surroundings and do not drive on flooded roads. The current time is 6:42 p.m. Eastern Daylight Time. Now for the official National Weather Service forecast for North Central Kentucky and South Central Indiana, including the Louisville metro area. Tonight, mostly cloudy with a 40% chance of thunderstorms early in the evening, then partly cloudy overnight. Patchy fog after midnight. Lows in the lower 70s. Northwest winds up to 5 miles an hour. Tuesday, partly sunny. Patchy fog in the morning. A 40% chance of thunderstorms in the afternoon. Highs in the upper 80s. North winds up to 5 miles an hour. Tuesday night, mostly cloudy with a 40% chance of thunderstorms until midnight, then partly cloudy after midnight. Lows around 70. North winds up to 5 miles an hour. Wednesday, mostly sunny. Slight chance of showers in the morning, then showers likely and chance of thunderstorms in the afternoon. Highs in the mid-80s. Northeast winds up to 5 miles an hour shifting to the southwest in the afternoon. Chance of precipitation 50%. Wednesday night, partly cloudy. Showers likely and chance of thunderstorms until midnight. Lows around 70. Southwest winds up to 5 miles an hour. Chance of precipitation 50%. And now the extended forecast for the radio listening area. Thursday and Thursday night, partly cloudy. A 40% chance of thunderstorms. Highs in the upper 80s. Lows in the lower 70s. Friday and Friday night, showers with thunderstorms likely. Highs in the upper 80s. Lows in the lower 70s. Chance of precipitation 80%. Saturday and Saturday night, showers likely and chance of thunderstorms. Highs in the upper 80s. Lows around 70. Chance of precipitation 60%. Sunday and Sunday night, partly cloudy. A 40% chance of thunderstorms. Highs in the upper 80s.
lows in the upper 60s. Monday and Monday night, partly cloudy. Highs in the upper 80s. Lows in the upper 60s. 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At Louisville International, it was partly sunny. The temperature was 83 degrees, the dew point 69, and the relative humidity 62%. The wind was calm. The pressure was 29.95 inches and rising. At Bowman Field, it was partly sunny. The temperature was 81 degrees, the dew point 72, and the relative humidity 74%. The wind was calm. The pressure was 29.96 inches and rising. At Jasper, it was partly sunny. The temperature was 84 degrees, the dew point 76, and the relative humidity 76%. The wind was northwest at 6 miles an hour. The pressure was 29.96 inches and falling. Once again, at Louisville International, it was 83 degrees under partly sunny skies. Elsewhere around the region, at Jackson, rain was falling, with a temperature of 72. It was mostly sunny, with a temperature of 81 at Lexington, 84 at Covington, 85 at Paducah, and 78 at Evansville. It was partly sunny, with a temperature of 79 at Nashville, 82 at Bloomington, and 84 at Indianapolis. At Bowling Green, it was cloudy, with a temperature of 87. At Frankfort, the weather conditions were not available. And now here is the 8 to 14 day outlook for the region. This forecast is valid for the period from July 14 to 2020-26. For Kentucky, temperatures are forecast to be above normal, and precipitation is forecast to be normal. For Indiana, temperatures are forecast to be above normal, and precipitation is forecast to be normal. For Tennessee, temperatures are forecast to be above normal, and precipitation is forecast to be normal. This long-term outlook is updated on NOAA Weather Radio around 5 p.m. Eastern Time each day. The current time is 6:47 p.m. Eastern Daylight Time. Flood advisory in effect until 8:30 p.m. Eastern Daylight Time this evening. What flooding caused by excessive rainfall is expected? Where? A portion of central Kentucky, including the following county, Hardin. When? Until 8:30 p.m. Eastern Daylight Time. The following impacts are expected: minor flooding in low-lying and poor drainage areas. Water over roadways. Additional details, at 5:30 p.m. Eastern Daylight Time, Doppler radar indicated heavy rain due to thunderstorms. Minor flooding is ongoing or expected to begin shortly in the advisory area. Between 1 and 2 inches of rain have fallen. Additional rainfall amounts of 0.5 to 1 inch are expected over the area. This additional rain will result in minor flooding. Some locations that will experience flooding include Elizabethtown, Radcliffe, Crest, Tunnel Hills, Addington Field Airport, St. John and Craft. http://www.weather.gov/safety/flood-turnaround, don't drown when encountering flooded roads. Most flood deaths occur in vehicles. Be aware of your surroundings and do not drive on flooded roads. Now for the official National Weather Service forecast for north-central Kentucky and south-central Indiana, including the Louisville metro area. Tonight, mostly cloudy with a 40% chance of thunderstorms early in the evening, then partly cloudy overnight. Patchy fog after midnight. Lows in the lower 70s. Northwest winds up to 5 miles an hour. Tuesday, partly sunny. Patchy fog in the morning. A 40% chance of thunderstorms in the afternoon. Highs in the upper 80s. North winds up to 5 miles an hour. Tuesday night, mostly cloudy with a 40% chance of thunderstorms until midnight, then partly cloudy after midnight. Lows around 70.
north winds up to 5 miles an hour. Wednesday, mostly sunny. Slight chance of showers in the morning, then showers likely and chance of thunderstorms in the afternoon. Highs in the mid-80s. Northeast winds up to 5 miles an hour shifting to the southwest in the afternoon. Chance of precipitation 50%. Wednesday night, partly cloudy. Showers likely and chance of thunderstorms until midnight. Lows around 70. Southwest winds up to 5 miles an hour. Chance of precipitation 50%. And now the extended forecast for the radio listening area. Thursday and Thursday night, partly cloudy. A 40% chance of thunderstorms. Highs in the upper 80s. Lows in the lower 70s. Friday and Friday night, showers with thunderstorms likely. Highs in the upper 80s. Lows in the lower 70s. Chance of precipitation 80%. Saturday and Saturday night, showers likely and chance of thunderstorms. Highs in the upper 80s. Lows around 70. Chance of precipitation 60%. Sunday and Sunday night, partly cloudy. A 40% chance of thunderstorms. Highs in the upper 80s. Lows in the upper 60s. Monday and Monday night, partly cloudy. Highs in the upper 80s. Lows in the upper 60s. 6 p.m. Eastern Daylight Time weather conditions across north central Kentucky and south central Indiana. At Louisville International, it was partly sunny. The temperature was 83 degrees, the dew point 69, and the relative humidity 62%. The wind was calm. The pressure was 29.95 inches and rising. At Bowman Field, it was partly sunny. The temperature was 81 degrees, the dew point 72, and the relative humidity 74%. The wind was calm. The pressure was 29.96 inches and rising. At Jasper, it was partly sunny. The temperature was 84 degrees, the dew point 76, and the relative humidity 76%. The wind was northwest at 6 miles an hour. The pressure was 29.96 inches and falling. Once again, at Louisville International, it was 83 degrees under partly sunny skies. Elsewhere around the region, at Jackson, rain was falling, with a temperature of 72. It was mostly sunny, with a temperature of 81 at Lexington, 84 at Covington, 85 at Paducah, and 78 at Evansville. It was partly sunny, with a temperature of 79 at Nashville, 82 at Bloomington, and 84 at Indianapolis. At Bowling Green, it was cloudy, with a temperature of 87. At Frankfort, the weather conditions were not available. The current time is 6:52 p.m. Eastern Daylight Time. And now here is the 8 to 14 day outlook for the region. This forecast is valid for the period from July 14 to 2020-26. For Kentucky, temperatures are forecast to be above normal, and precipitation is forecast to be normal. For Indiana, temperatures are forecast to be above normal, and precipitation is forecast to be normal. For Tennessee, temperatures are forecast to be above normal, and precipitation is forecast to be normal. This long-term outlook is updated on NOAA Weather Radio around 5 p.m. Eastern Time each day. Flood advisory in effect until 8:30 p.m. Eastern Daylight Time this evening. What flooding caused by excessive rainfall is expected? Where, a portion of central Kentucky, including the following county, Hardin. When, until 8:30 p.m. Eastern Daylight Time. The following impacts are expected: minor flooding in low-lying and poor drainage areas. Water over roadways. Additional details, at 5:30 p.m. Eastern Daylight Time, Doppler radar indicated heavy rain due to thunderstorms. Minor flooding is ongoing or expected to begin shortly in the advisory area. Between 1 and 2 inches of rain have fallen. Additional rainfall amounts of 0.5 to 1 inch are expected over the area. This additional rain will result in minor flooding. Some locations that will experience flooding include Elizabethtown, Radcliffe, Crest, Tunnel Hills, Addington Field Airport, St. John and Craft.
http://www.weather.gov/safety/flood-turnaround. Don't drown when encountering flooded roads. Most flood deaths occur in vehicles. Be aware of your surroundings and do not drive on flooded roads. Now for the official National Weather Service forecast for North Central Kentucky and South Central Indiana, including the Louisville metro area. Tonight, mostly cloudy with a 40% chance of thunderstorms early in the evening, then partly cloudy overnight. Patchy fog after midnight. Lows in the lower 70s. Northwest winds up to 5 miles an hour. Tuesday, partly sunny. Patchy fog in the morning. A 40% chance of thunderstorms in the afternoon. Highs in the upper 80s. North winds up to 5 miles an hour. Tuesday night, mostly cloudy with a 40% chance of thunderstorms until midnight, then partly cloudy after midnight. Lows around 70. North winds up to 5 miles an hour. Wednesday, mostly sunny. Slight chance of showers in the morning, then showers likely and chance of thunderstorms in the afternoon. Highs in the mid-80s. Northeast winds up to 5 miles an hour shifting to the southwest in the afternoon. Chance of precipitation 50%. Wednesday night, partly cloudy. Showers likely and chance of thunderstorms until midnight. Lows around 70. Southwest winds up to 5 miles an hour. Chance of precipitation 50%. And now the extended forecast for the radio listening area. Thursday and Thursday night, partly cloudy. A 40% chance of thunderstorms. Highs in the upper 80s. Lows in the lower 70s. Friday and Friday night, showers with thunderstorms likely. Highs in the upper 80s. Lows in the lower 70s. Chance of precipitation 80%. Saturday and Saturday night, showers likely and chance of thunderstorms. Highs in the upper 80s. Lows around 70. Chance of precipitation 60%. Sunday and Sunday night, partly cloudy. A 40% chance of thunderstorms. Highs in the upper 80s. Lows in the upper 60s. Monday and Monday night, partly cloudy. Highs in the upper 80s. Lows in the upper 60s. The current time is 6:57 p.m. Eastern Daylight Time. 6 p.m. Eastern Daylight Time weather conditions across North Central Kentucky and South Central Indiana. At Louisville International, it was partly sunny. The temperature was 83 degrees, the dew point 69, and the relative humidity 62%. The wind was calm. The pressure was 29.95 inches and rising. At Bowman Field, it was partly sunny. The temperature was 81 degrees, the dew point 72, and the relative humidity 74%. The wind was calm. The pressure was 29.96 inches and rising. At Jasper, it was partly sunny. The temperature was 84 degrees, the dew point 76, and the relative humidity 76%. The wind was northwest at 6 miles an hour. The pressure was 29.96 inches and falling. Once again, at Louisville International it was 83 degrees under partly sunny skies. Elsewhere around the region, at Jackson, rain was falling, with a temperature of 72. It was mostly sunny, with a temperature of 81 at Lexington, 84 at Covington, 85 at Paducah, and 78 at Evansville. It was partly sunny, with a temperature of 79 at Nashville, 82 at Bloomington, and 84 at Indianapolis. At Bowling Green, it was cloudy, with a temperature of 87. At Frankfort, the weather conditions were not available. And now here is the 8 to 14 day outlook for the region. This forecast is valid for the period from July 14 to 2026. For Kentucky, temperatures are forecast to be above normal, and precipitation is forecast to be normal. For Indiana, temperatures are forecast to be above normal, and precipitation is forecast to be normal. For Tennessee, temperatures are forecast to be above normal, and precipitation is forecast to be normal. This long-term outlook is updated on NOAA Weather Radio around 5 p.m. Eastern Time each day.
flood advisory in effect until 8:30 p.m. Eastern Daylight Time this evening. What flooding caused by excessive rainfall is expected? Where? A portion of central Kentucky, including the following county, Hardin. When? Until 8:30 p.m. Eastern Daylight Time. The following impacts are expected: minor flooding in low-lying and poor drainage areas. Water over roadways. Additional details, at 5:30 p.m. Eastern Daylight Time, Doppler radar indicated heavy rain due to thunderstorms. Minor flooding is ongoing or expected to begin shortly in the advisory area. Between 1 and 2 inches of rain have fallen. Additional rainfall amounts of 0.5 to 1 inch are expected over the area. This additional rain will result in minor flooding. Some locations that will experience flooding include Elizabethtown, Radcliffe, Crest, Tunnel Hills, Addington Field Airport, St. John and Craft. http://www.weather.gov/safety/flood-turnaround, don't drown when encountering flooded roads. Most flood deaths occur in vehicles. Be aware of your surroundings and do not drive on flooded roads. Now for the official National Weather Service forecast for North Central Kentucky and South Central Indiana, including the Louisville metro area. Tonight, mostly cloudy with a 40% chance of thunderstorms early in the evening, then partly cloudy overnight. Patchy fog after midnight. Lows in the lower 70s. Northwest winds up to 5 miles an hour. Tuesday, partly sunny. Patchy fog in the morning. A 40% chance of thunderstorms in the afternoon. Highs in the upper 80s. North winds up to 5 miles an hour. Tuesday night, mostly cloudy with a 40% chance of thunderstorms until midnight, then partly cloudy after midnight. Lows around 70. North winds up to 5 miles an hour. Wednesday, mostly sunny. Slight chance of showers in the morning, then showers likely and chance of thunderstorms in the afternoon. Highs in the mid-80s. Northeast winds up to 5 miles an hour shifting to the southwest in the afternoon. Chance of precipitation 50%. Wednesday night, partly cloudy. Showers likely and chance of thunderstorms until midnight. Lows around 70. Southwest winds up to 5 miles an hour. Chance of precipitation 50%. And now the extended forecast for the radio listening area. Thursday and Thursday night, partly cloudy. A 40% chance of thunderstorms. Highs in the upper 80s. Lows in the lower 70s. Friday and Friday night, showers with thunderstorms likely. Highs in the upper 80s. Lows in the lower 70s. Chance of precipitation 80%. Saturday and Saturday night, showers likely and chance of thunderstorms. Highs in the upper 80s. Lows around 70. Chance of precipitation 60%. Sunday and Sunday night, partly cloudy. A 40% chance of thunderstorms. Highs in the upper 80s. Lows in the upper 60s. Monday and Monday night, partly cloudy. Highs in the upper 80s. Lows in the upper 60s. The current time is 7:03 p.m. Eastern Daylight Time. 7 p.m. Eastern Daylight Time weather conditions across North Central Kentucky and South Central Indiana. At Louisville International, it was partly sunny. The temperature was 83 degrees, the dew point 70, and the relative humidity 64%. The wind was east at 5 miles an hour. The pressure was 29.94 inches and falling. At Bowman Field, it was partly sunny. The temperature was 82 degrees, the dew point 72, and the relative humidity 71%. The wind was calm. The pressure was 29.95 inches and falling. At Jasper, it was partly sunny. The temperature was 85 degrees, the dew point 75, and the relative humidity 72%. The wind was northwest at 7 miles an hour. The pressure was 29.96 inches and steady. Once again, at Louisville International, it was 83 degrees under partly sunny skies. Elsewhere around the region,
rain was falling, with a temperature of 71 at Jackson and 79 at Bowling Green. It was mostly sunny, with a temperature of 83 at Lexington, 83 at Covington, 84 at Paducah, and 83 at Evansville. It was partly sunny, with a temperature of 80 at Nashville, 82 at Bloomington, and 84 at Indianapolis. At Frankfort, the weather conditions were not available. Flood advisory in effect until 8:30 p.m. Eastern Daylight Time this evening. What flooding caused by excessive rainfall is expected? Where? A portion of central Kentucky, including the following county: Hardin. When? Until 8:30 p.m. Eastern Daylight Time. The following impacts are expected: minor flooding in low-lying and poor drainage areas. Water over roadways. Additional details: at 5:30 p.m. Eastern Daylight Time, Doppler radar indicated heavy rain due to thunderstorms. Minor flooding is ongoing or expected to begin shortly in the advisory area. Between 1 and 2 inches of rain have fallen. Additional rainfall amounts of 0.5 to 1 inch are expected over the area. This additional rain will result in minor flooding. Some locations that will experience flooding include Elizabethtown, Radcliffe, Crest, Tunnel Hills, Addington Field Airport, St. John and Craft. http://www.weather.gov/safety/flood-turnaround. Don't drown when encountering flooded roads. Most flood deaths occur in vehicles. Be aware of your surroundings and do not drive on flooded roads. The National Weather Service in Louisville has issued a flash flood warning for central Hardin County in central Kentucky until 8 p.m. Eastern Daylight Time. At 5:36 p.m. Eastern Daylight Time, Doppler radar indicated thunderstorms producing heavy rain across the warned area. Between 1.5 and 2.5 inches of rain have fallen. Additional rainfall amounts of 0.5 to 1 inch are possible in the warned area. Flash flooding is ongoing or expected to begin shortly. Expected hazards include flash flooding caused by thunderstorms. Source: radar. The following impacts are expected: flash flooding of small creeks and streams, urban areas, highways, streets and underpasses, as well as other poor drainage and low-lying areas. Some locations that will experience flash flooding include Elizabethtown, Radcliffe, Addington Field Airport, St. John, Craft, Crest and Tunnel Hills. Turn around, don't drown when encountering flooded roads. Most flood deaths occur in vehicles. Be aware of your surroundings and do not drive on flooded roads. Now for the official National Weather Service forecast for North Central Kentucky and South Central Indiana, including the Louisville metro area. Tonight, mostly cloudy with a 40% chance of thunderstorms early in the evening, then partly cloudy overnight. Patchy fog after midnight. Lows in the lower 70s. Northwest winds up to 5 miles an hour. Tuesday, partly sunny. Patchy fog in the morning. A 40% chance of thunderstorms in the afternoon. Highs in the upper 80s. North winds up to 5 miles an hour. Tuesday night, mostly cloudy with a 40% chance of thunderstorms until midnight, then partly cloudy after midnight. Lows around 70. North winds up to 5 miles an hour. Wednesday, mostly sunny. Slight chance of showers in the morning, then showers likely and chance of thunderstorms in the afternoon. Highs in the mid-80s. Northeast winds up to 5 miles an hour, shifting to the southwest in the afternoon. Chance of precipitation 50%. Wednesday night, partly cloudy. Showers likely and chance of thunderstorms until midnight. Lows around 70. Southwest winds up to 5 miles an hour. Chance of precipitation 50%. And now the extended forecast for the radio listening area. Thursday and Thursday night, partly cloudy. A 40% chance of thunderstorms. Highs in the upper 80s. Lows in the lower 70s. Friday and Friday night, showers with thunderstorms likely. Highs in the upper 80s. Lows in the lower 70s. Chance of precipitation 80%. Saturday and Saturday night, showers likely and chance of thunderstorms.
Highs in the upper 80s. Lows around 70. Chance of precipitation 60%. Sunday and Sunday night, partly cloudy. A 40% chance of thunderstorms. Highs in the upper 80s. Lows in the upper 60s. Monday and Monday night, partly cloudy. Highs in the upper 80s. Lows in the upper 60s. The current time is 7:10 p.m. Eastern Daylight Time. 7 p.m. Eastern Daylight Time weather conditions across north central Kentucky and south central Indiana. At Louisville International, it was partly sunny. The temperature was 83 degrees, the dew point 70, and the relative humidity 64%. The wind was east at 5 miles an hour. The pressure was 29.94 inches and falling. At Bowman Field, it was partly sunny. The temperature was 82 degrees, the dew point 72, and the relative humidity 71%. The wind was calm. The pressure was 29.95 inches and falling. At Jasper, it was partly sunny. The temperature was 85 degrees, the dew point 75, and the relative humidity 72%. The wind was northwest at 7 miles an hour. The pressure was 29.96 inches and steady. Once again, at Louisville International, it was 83 degrees under partly sunny skies. Elsewhere around the region, rain was falling, with a temperature of 71 at Jackson and 79 at Bowling Green. It was mostly sunny, with a temperature of 83 at Lexington, 83 at Covington, 84 at Paducah, and 83 at Evansville. It was partly sunny, with a temperature of 80 at Nashville, 82 at Bloomington, and 84 at Indianapolis. At Frankfort, the weather conditions were not available. 7 p.m. Eastern Daylight Time weather conditions across north central Kentucky and south central Indiana. At Louisville International, it was partly sunny. The temperature was 83 degrees, the dew point 70, and the relative humidity 64%. The wind was east at 5 miles an hour. The pressure was 29.94 inches and falling. At Bowman Field, it was partly sunny. The temperature was 82 degrees, the dew point 72, and the relative humidity 71%. The wind was calm. The pressure was 29.95 inches and falling. At Jasper, it was mostly sunny. The temperature was 85 degrees, the dew point 75, and the relative humidity 72%. The wind was northwest at 7 miles an hour. The pressure was 29.96 inches and steady. Once again, at Louisville International, it was 83 degrees under partly sunny skies. Elsewhere around the region, rain was falling, with a temperature of 71 at Jackson and 79 at Bowling Green. It was mostly sunny, with a temperature of 83 at Lexington, 83 at Covington, 84 at Paducah, and 83 at Evansville. It was partly sunny, with a temperature of 80 at Nashville, 82 at Bloomington, and 84 at Indianapolis. At Frankfort, the weather conditions were not available. Flood advisory in effect until 8:30 p.m. Eastern Daylight Time this evening. What flooding caused by excessive rainfall is expected? Where? A portion of central Kentucky, including the following county, Hardin. When? Until 8:30 p.m. Eastern Daylight Time. The following impacts are expected: minor flooding in low-lying and poor drainage areas. Water over roadways. Additional details, at 5:30 p.m. Eastern Daylight Time, Doppler radar indicated heavy rain due to thunderstorms. Minor flooding is ongoing or expected to begin shortly in the advisory area. Between 1 and 2 inches of rain have fallen. Additional rainfall amounts of 0.5 to 1 inch are expected over the area. This additional rain will result in minor flooding. Some locations that will experience flooding include Elizabethtown, Radcliffe, Crest, Tunnel Hills, Addington Field Airport, St. John and Craft. http://www.weather.gov/safety/flood-turnaround, don't drown when encountering flooded roads. Most flood deaths occur in vehicles. Be aware of your surroundings and do not drive on flooded roads.
The current time is 7:14 p.m. Eastern Daylight Time. The National Weather Service in Louisville has issued a flash flood warning for Central Hardin County in central Kentucky until 8 p.m. Eastern Daylight Time. At 5:36 p.m. Eastern Daylight Time, Doppler radar indicated thunderstorms producing heavy rain across the warned area. Between 1.5 and 2.5 inches of rain have fallen. Additional rainfall amounts of 0.5 to 1 inch are possible in the warned area. Flash flooding is ongoing or expected to begin shortly. Expected hazards include flash flooding caused by thunderstorms. Source, radar. The following impacts are expected: flash flooding of small creeks and streams, urban areas, highways, streets and underpasses, as well as other poor drainage and low-lying areas. Some locations that will experience flash flooding include Elizabethtown, Radcliffe, Addington Field Airport, St. John, Craft, Crest and Tunnel Hills. Turn around, don't drown when encountering flooded roads. Most flood deaths occur in vehicles. Be aware of your surroundings and do not drive on flooded roads. Now for the official National Weather Service forecast for North Central Kentucky and South Central Indiana, including the Louisville metro area. Tonight, mostly cloudy with a 40% chance of thunderstorms early in the evening, then partly cloudy overnight. Patchy fog after midnight. Lows in the lower 70s. Northwest winds up to 5 miles an hour. Tuesday, partly sunny. Patchy fog in the morning. A 40% chance of thunderstorms in the afternoon. Highs in the upper 80s. North winds up to 5 miles an hour. Tuesday night, mostly cloudy with a 40% chance of thunderstorms until midnight, then partly cloudy after midnight. Lows around 70. North winds up to 5 miles an hour. Wednesday, mostly sunny. Slight chance of showers in the morning, then showers likely and chance of thunderstorms in the afternoon. Highs in the mid-80s. Northeast winds up to 5 miles an hour, shifting to the southwest in the afternoon. Chance of precipitation 50%. Wednesday night, partly cloudy. Showers likely and chance of thunderstorms until midnight. Lows around 70. Southwest winds up to 5 miles an hour. Chance of precipitation 50%. And now the extended forecast for the radio listening area. Thursday and Thursday night, partly cloudy. A 40% chance of thunderstorms. Highs in the upper 80s. Lows in the lower 70s. Friday and Friday night, showers with thunderstorms likely. Highs in the upper 80s. Lows in the lower 70s. Chance of precipitation 80%. Saturday and Saturday night, showers likely and chance of thunderstorms. Highs in the upper 80s. Lows around 70. Chance of precipitation 60%. Sunday and Sunday night, partly cloudy. A 40% chance of thunderstorms. Highs in the upper 80s. Lows in the upper 60s. Monday and Monday night, partly cloudy. Highs in the upper 80s. Lows in the upper 60s. The current time is 7:18 p.m. Eastern Daylight Time. 7 p.m. Eastern Daylight Time weather conditions across North Central Kentucky and South Central Indiana. At Louisville International, it was partly sunny. The temperature was 83 degrees, the dew point 70, and the relative humidity 64%. The wind was east at 5 miles an hour. The pressure was 29.94 inches and falling. At Bowman Field, it was partly sunny. The temperature was 82 degrees, the dew point 72, and the relative humidity 71%. The wind was calm. The pressure was 29.95 inches and falling. At Jasper, it was mostly sunny. The temperature was 85 degrees, the dew point 75, and the relative humidity 72%. The wind was northwest at 7 miles an hour. The pressure was 29.96 inches and steady. Once again, at Louisville International, it was 83 degrees under partly sunny skies. Elsewhere around the region, rain was falling, with a temperature of 71 at Jackson and 79 at Bowling Green.
It was mostly sunny, with a temperature of 83 at Lexington, 83 at Covington, 84 at Paducah, and 83 at Evansville. It was partly sunny, with a temperature of 80 at Nashville, 82 at Bloomington, and 84 at Indianapolis. At Frankfort, the weather conditions were not available. Flood advisory in effect until 8:30 p.m. Eastern Daylight Time this evening. What flooding caused by excessive rainfall is expected? Where, a portion of central Kentucky, including the following county, Hardin. When, until 8:30 p.m. Eastern Daylight Time. The following impacts are expected: minor flooding in low-lying and poor drainage areas. Water over roadways. Additional details, at 5:30 p.m. Eastern Daylight Time, Doppler radar indicated heavy rain due to thunderstorms. Minor flooding is ongoing or expected to begin shortly in the advisory area. Between 1 and 2 inches of rain have fallen. Additional rainfall amounts of 0.5 to 1 inch are expected over the area. This additional rain will result in minor flooding. Some locations that will experience flooding include Elizabethtown, Radcliffe, Crest, Tunnel Hills, Addington Field Airport, St. John and Craft. http://www.weather.gov/safety/flood turnaround. Don't drown when encountering flooded roads. Most flood deaths occur in vehicles. Be aware of your surroundings and do not drive on flooded roads. The National Weather Service in Louisville has issued a flash flood warning for central Hardin County in central Kentucky until 8 p.m. Eastern Daylight Time. At 5:36 p.m. Eastern Daylight Time, Doppler radar indicated thunderstorms producing heavy rain across the warned area. Between 1.5 and 2.5 inches of rain have fallen. Additional rainfall amounts of 0.5 to 1 inch are possible in the warned area. Flash flooding is ongoing or expected to begin shortly. Expected hazards include flash flooding caused by thunderstorms. Source, radar. The following impacts are expected: flash flooding of small creeks and streams, urban areas, highways, streets and underpasses, as well as other poor drainage and low-lying areas. Some locations that will experience flash flooding include Elizabethtown, Radcliffe, Addington Field Airport, St. John, Craft, Crest and Tunnel Hills. Turn around, don't drown when encountering flooded roads. Most flood deaths occur in vehicles. Be aware of your surroundings and do not drive on flooded roads. Now for the official National Weather Service forecast for North Central Kentucky and South Central Indiana, including the Louisville metro area. Tonight, mostly cloudy with a 40% chance of thunderstorms early in the evening, then partly cloudy overnight. Patchy fog after midnight. Lows in the lower 70s. Northwest winds up to 5 miles an hour. Tuesday, partly sunny. Patchy fog in the morning. A 40% chance of thunderstorms in the afternoon. Highs in the upper 80s. North winds up to 5 miles an hour. Tuesday night, mostly cloudy with a 40% chance of thunderstorms until midnight, then partly cloudy after midnight. Lows around 70. North winds up to 5 miles an hour. Wednesday, mostly sunny. Slight chance of showers in the morning, then showers likely and chance of thunderstorms in the afternoon. Highs in the mid-80s. Northeast winds up to 5 miles an hour, shifting to the southwest in the afternoon. Chance of precipitation 50%. Wednesday night, partly cloudy. Showers likely and chance of thunderstorms until midnight. Lows around 70. Southwest winds up to 5 miles an hour. Chance of precipitation 50%. And now the extended forecast for the radio listening area. Thursday and Thursday night, partly cloudy. A 40% chance of thunderstorms. Highs in the upper 80s. Lows in the lower 70s. Friday and Friday night, showers with thunderstorms likely. Highs in the upper 80s. Lows in the lower 70s. Chance of precipitation 80%. Saturday and Saturday night, showers likely and chance of thunderstorms. Highs in the upper 80s. Lows around 70. Chance of precipitation 60%.
Sunday and Sunday night, partly cloudy. A 40% chance of thunderstorms. Highs in the upper 80s. Lows in the upper 60s. Monday and Monday night, partly cloudy. Highs in the upper 80s. Lows in the upper 60s. The current time is 7:24 p.m. Eastern Daylight Time. 7 p.m. Eastern Daylight Time weather conditions across north central Kentucky and south central Indiana. At Louisville International, it was partly sunny. The temperature was 83 degrees, the dew point 70, and the relative humidity 64%. The wind was east at 5 miles an hour. The pressure was 29.94 inches and falling. At Bowman Field, it was partly sunny. The temperature was 82 degrees, the dew point 72, and the relative humidity 71%. The wind was calm. The pressure was 29.95 inches and falling. At Jasper, it was mostly sunny. The temperature was 85 degrees, the dew point 75, and the relative humidity 72%. The wind was northwest at 7 miles an hour. The pressure was 29.96 inches and steady. Once again, at Louisville International, it was 83 degrees under partly sunny skies. Elsewhere around the region, rain was falling, with a temperature of 71 at Jackson and 79 at Bowling Green. It was mostly sunny, with a temperature of 83 at Lexington, 83 at Covington, 84 at Paducah, and 83 at Evansville. It was partly sunny, with a temperature of 80 at Nashville, 82 at Bloomington, and 84 at Indianapolis. At Frankfort, the weather conditions were not available. This is a special weather statement for the following county: Harrison, Indiana, and Meade, Kentucky. A strong thunderstorm will impact southwestern Harrison and northern Meade counties through 7:45 p.m. Eastern Daylight Time. At 7:22 p.m. Eastern Daylight Time, Doppler radar was tracking a strong thunderstorm near Corydon. This thunderstorm was nearly stationary. Expected hazards include wind gusts up to 40 miles per hour. This is a radar-indicated threat. The following impacts are expected: gusty winds could knock down tree limbs and blow around unsecured objects. Locations impacted include Corydon, New Middletown, Mockport, Laconia, New Amsterdam, Battletown, White Cloud, Central, Titus, and Cedar Flat. If outdoors, consider seeking shelter inside a building. Torrential rainfall is also occurring with this storm and may lead to localized flooding. Do not drive your vehicle through flooded roadways. Flood advisory in effect until 8:30 p.m. Eastern Daylight Time this evening. What? Flooding caused by excessive rainfall is expected. Where? A portion of central Kentucky, including the following county: Hardin. When? Until 8:30 p.m. Eastern Daylight Time. The following impacts are expected: minor flooding in low-lying and poor drainage areas. Water over roadways. Additional details: at 5:30 p.m. Eastern Daylight Time, Doppler radar indicated heavy rain due to thunderstorms. Minor flooding is ongoing or expected to begin shortly in the advisory area. Between 1 and 2 inches of rain have fallen. Additional rainfall amounts of 0.5 to 1 inch are expected over the area. This additional rain will result in minor flooding. Some locations that will experience flooding include Elizabethtown, Radcliffe, Crest, Tunnel Hills, Addington Field Airport, St. John and Craft. http://www.weather.gov/safety/flood-turnaround. Don't drown when encountering flooded roads. Most flood deaths occur in vehicles. Be aware of your surroundings and do not drive on flooded roads. The National Weather Service in Louisville has issued a flash flood warning for central Hardin County in central Kentucky until 8 p.m. Eastern Daylight Time. At 5:36 p.m. Eastern Daylight Time, Doppler radar indicated thunderstorms producing heavy rain across the warned area. Between 1.5 and 2.5 inches of rain have fallen. Additional rainfall amounts of 0.5 to 1 inch are possible in the warned area. Flash flooding is ongoing or expected to begin shortly. Expected hazards include flash flooding caused by thunderstorms.
Source, radar. The following impacts are expected: flash flooding of small creeks and streams, urban areas, highways, streets and underpasses, as well as other poor drainage and low-lying areas. Some locations that will experience flash flooding include Elizabethtown, Radcliffe, Addington Field Airport, St. John, Craft, Crest and Tunnel Hills. Turn around, don't drown when encountering flooded roads. Most flood deaths occur in vehicles. Be aware of your surroundings and do not drive on

Northwest winds up to 5 miles an hour. Tuesday, partly sunny. Patchy fog in the morning. A 40% chance of thunderstorms in the afternoon. Highs in the upper 80s. North winds up to 5 miles an hour. Tuesday night, mostly cloudy with a 40% chance of thunderstorms until midnight, then partly cloudy after midnight. Lows around 70. North winds up to 5 miles an hour. Wednesday, mostly sunny. Slight chance of showers in the morning, then showers likely and chance of thunderstorms in the afternoon. Highs in the mid-80s. Northeast winds up to 5 miles an hour shifting to the southwest in the afternoon. Chance of precipitation 50%. Wednesday night, partly cloudy. Showers likely and chance of thunderstorms until midnight. Lows around 70. Southwest winds up to 5 miles an hour. Chance of precipitation 50%. And now the extended forecast for the radio listening area. Thursday and Thursday night, partly cloudy. A 40% chance of thunderstorms. Highs in the upper 80s. Lows in the lower 70s. Friday and Friday night, showers with thunderstorms likely. Highs in the upper 80s. Lows in the lower 70s. Chance of precipitation 80%. Saturday and Saturday night, showers likely and chance of thunderstorms. Highs in the upper 80s. Lows around 70. Chance of precipitation 60%. Sunday and Sunday night, partly cloudy. A 40% chance of thunderstorms. Highs in the upper 80s. Lows in the upper 60s. Monday and Monday night, partly cloudy. Highs in the upper 80s. Lows in the upper 60s. The current time is 7:32 p.m. Eastern Daylight Time. 7 p.m. Eastern Daylight Time weather conditions across north central Kentucky and south central Indiana. At Louisville International, it was partly sunny. The temperature was 83 degrees, the dew point 70, and the relative humidity 64%. The wind was east at 5 miles an hour. The pressure was 29.94 inches and falling. At Bowman Field, it was partly sunny. The temperature was 82 degrees, the dew point 72, and the relative humidity 71%. The wind was calm. The pressure was 29.95 inches and falling. At Jasper, it was mostly sunny. The temperature was 85 degrees, the dew point 75, and the relative humidity 72%. The wind was northwest at 7 miles an hour. The pressure was 29.96 inches and steady. Once again, at Louisville International, it was 83 degrees under partly sunny skies. Elsewhere around the region, rain was falling, with a temperature of 71 at Jackson and 79 at Bowling Green. It was mostly sunny, with a temperature of 83 at Lexington, 83 at Covington, 84 at Paducah, and 83 at Evansville. It was partly sunny, with a temperature of 80 at Nashville, 82 at Bloomington, and 84 at Indianapolis. At Frankfort, the weather conditions were not available. This is a special weather statement for the following county: Harrison, Indiana, and Meade, Kentucky. A strong thunderstorm will impact southwestern Harrison and northern Meade counties through 7:45 p.m. Eastern Daylight Time. At 7:22 p.m. Eastern Daylight Time, Doppler radar was tracking a strong thunderstorm near Corydon. This thunderstorm was nearly stationary. Expected hazards include wind gusts up to 40 miles per hour. This is a radar-indicated threat. The following impacts are expected: gusty winds could knock down tree limbs and blow around unsecured objects. Locations impacted include Corydon, New Middletown, Mockport, Laconia, New Amsterdam, Battletown, White Cloud, Central, Titus, and Cedar Flat. If outdoors, consider seeking shelter inside a building. Torrential rainfall is also occurring with this storm and may lead to localized flooding. Do not drive your vehicle through flooded roadways. Flood advisory in effect until 8:30 p.m. Eastern Daylight Time this evening. What flooding caused by excessive rainfall is expected? Where? A portion of central Kentucky, including the following county: Hardin,

when, until 8:30 p.m. Eastern Daylight Time. The following impacts are expected: minor flooding in low-lying and poor drainage areas, water over roadways. Additional details, at 5:30 p.m. Eastern Daylight Time, Doppler radar indicated heavy rain due to thunderstorms. Minor flooding is ongoing or expected to begin shortly in the advisory area. Between 1 and 2 inches of rain have fallen. Additional rainfall amounts of 0.5 to 1 inch are expected over the area. This additional rain will result in minor flooding. Some locations that will experience flooding include Elizabethtown, Radcliffe, Crest, Tunnel Hills, Addington Field Airport, St. John and Craft. http://www.weather.gov/safety/flood-turnaround. Don't drown when encountering flooded roads. Most flood deaths occur in vehicles. Be aware of your surroundings and do not drive on flooded roads. The National Weather Service in Louisville has issued a flash flood warning for Central Hardin County in central Kentucky until 8 p.m. Eastern Daylight Time. At 5:36 p.m. Eastern Daylight Time, Doppler radar indicated thunderstorms producing heavy rain across the warned area. Between 1.5 and 2.5 inches of rain have fallen. Additional rainfall amounts of 0.5 to 1 inch are possible in the warned area. Flash flooding is ongoing or expected to begin shortly. Expected hazards include flash flooding caused by thunderstorms. Source, radar. The following impacts are expected: flash flooding of small creeks and streams, urban areas, highways, streets and underpasses, as well as other poor drainage and low-lying areas. Some locations that will experience flash flooding include Elizabethtown, Radcliffe, Addington Field Airport, St. John, Craft, Crest and Tunnel Hills. Turn around, don't drown when encountering flooded roads. Most flood deaths occur in vehicles. Be aware of your surroundings and do not drive on flooded roads. Now for the official National Weather Service forecast for North Central Kentucky and South Central Indiana, including the Louisville metro area. Tonight, mostly cloudy with a 40% chance of thunderstorms early in the evening, then partly cloudy overnight. Patchy fog after midnight. Lows in the lower 70s. Northwest winds up to 5 miles an hour. Tuesday, partly sunny. Patchy fog in the morning. A 40% chance of thunderstorms in the afternoon. Highs in the upper 80s. North winds up to 5 miles an hour. Tuesday night, mostly cloudy with a 40% chance of thunderstorms until midnight, then partly cloudy after midnight. Lows around 70. North winds up to 5 miles an hour. Wednesday, mostly sunny. Slight chance of showers in the morning, then showers likely and chance of thunderstorms in the afternoon. Highs in the mid-80s. Northeast winds up to 5 miles an hour shifting to the southwest in the afternoon. Chance of precipitation 50%. Wednesday night, partly cloudy. Showers likely and chance of thunderstorms until midnight. Lows around 70. Southwest winds up to 5 miles an hour. Chance of precipitation 50%. And now the extended forecast for the radio listening area. Thursday and Thursday night, partly cloudy. A 40% chance of thunderstorms. Highs in the upper 80s. Lows in the lower 70s. Friday and Friday night, showers with thunderstorms likely. Highs in the upper 80s. Lows in the lower 70s. Chance of precipitation 80%. Saturday and Saturday night, showers likely and chance of thunderstorms. Highs in the upper 80s. Lows around 70. Chance of precipitation 60%. Sunday and Sunday night, partly cloudy. A 40% chance of thunderstorms. Highs in the upper 80s. Lows in the upper 60s. Monday and Monday night, partly cloudy. Highs in the upper 80s. Lows in the upper 60s. The current time is 7:40 p.m. Eastern Daylight Time. 7 p.m. Eastern Daylight Time weather conditions across North Central Kentucky and South Central Indiana. At Louisville International, it was partly sunny.
The temperature was 83 degrees, the dew point 70, and the relative humidity 64%. The wind was east at 5 miles an hour. The pressure was 29.94 inches and falling. At Bowman Field, it was partly sunny. The temperature was 82 degrees, the dew point 72, and the relative humidity 71%. The wind was calm. The pressure was 29.95 inches and falling. At Jasper, it was mostly sunny. The temperature was 85 degrees, the dew point 75, and the relative humidity 72%. The wind was northwest at 7 miles an hour. The pressure was 29.96 inches and steady. Once again, at Louisville International, it was 83 degrees under partly sunny skies. Elsewhere around the region, rain was falling, with a temperature of 71 at Jackson and 79 at Bowling Green. It was mostly sunny, with a temperature of 83 at Lexington, 83 at Covington, 84 at Paducah, and 83 at Evansville. It was partly sunny, with a temperature of 80 at Nashville, 82 at Bloomington, and 84 at Indianapolis. At Frankfort, the weather conditions were not available. This is a special weather statement for the following county: Harrison, Indiana, and Meade, Kentucky. A strong thunderstorm will impact southwestern Harrison and northern Meade counties through 7:45 p.m. Eastern Daylight Time. At 7:22 p.m. Eastern Daylight Time, Doppler radar was tracking a strong thunderstorm near Corydon. This thunderstorm was nearly stationary. Expected hazards include wind gusts up to 40 miles per hour. This is a radar-indicated threat. The following impacts are expected: gusty winds could knock down tree limbs and blow around unsecured objects. Locations impacted include Corydon, New Middletown, Mockport, Laconia, New Amsterdam, Battletown, White Cloud, Central, Titus, and Cedar Flat. If outdoors, consider seeking shelter inside a building. Torrential rainfall is also occurring with this storm and may lead to localized flooding. Do not drive your vehicle through flooded roadways. Flood advisory in effect until 8:30 p.m. Eastern Daylight Time this evening. What? Flooding caused by excessive rainfall is expected. Where? A portion of central Kentucky, including the following county: Hardin. When? Until 8:30 p.m. Eastern Daylight Time. The following impacts are expected: minor flooding in low-lying and poor drainage areas. Water over roadways. Additional details: at 5:30 p.m. Eastern Daylight Time, Doppler radar indicated heavy rain due to thunderstorms. Minor flooding is ongoing or expected to begin shortly in the advisory area. Between 1 and 2 inches of rain have fallen. Additional rainfall amounts of 0.5 to 1 inch are expected over the area. This additional rain will result in minor flooding. Some locations that will experience flooding include Elizabethtown, Radcliffe, Crest, Tunnel Hills, Addington Field Airport, St. John and Craft. http://www.weather.gov/safety/flood-turnaround. Don't drown when encountering flooded roads. Most flood deaths occur in vehicles. Be aware of your surroundings and do not drive on flooded roads. The current time is 7:44 p.m. Eastern Daylight Time. 7 p.m. Eastern Daylight Time weather conditions across north-central Kentucky and south-central Indiana. At Louisville International, it was partly sunny. The temperature was 83 degrees, the dew point 70, and the relative humidity 64%. The wind was east at 5 miles an hour. The pressure was 29.94 inches and falling. At Bowman Field, it was partly sunny. The temperature was 82 degrees, the dew point 72, and the relative humidity 71%. The wind was calm. The pressure was 29.95 inches and falling. At Jasper, it was mostly sunny. The temperature was 85 degrees, the dew point 75, and the relative humidity 72%. The wind was northwest at 7 miles an hour. The pressure was 29.96 inches and steady. Once again, at Louisville International, it was 83 degrees under partly sunny skies. Elsewhere around the region,
rain was falling with a temperature of 71 at Jackson and 79 at Bowling Green. It was mostly sunny with a temperature of 83 at Lexington, 83 at Covington, 84 at Paducah, and 83 at Evansville. It was partly sunny with a temperature of 80 at Nashville, 82 at Bloomington, and 84 at Indianapolis. At Frankfort, the weather conditions were not available. Flood advisory in effect until 8:30 p.m. Eastern Daylight Time this evening. What flooding caused by excessive rainfall is expected? Where a portion of central Kentucky, including the following county, Hardin. When until 8:30 p.m. Eastern Daylight Time. The following impacts are expected: minor flooding in low-lying and poor drainage areas. Water over roadways. Additional details, at 5:30 p.m. Eastern Daylight Time, Doppler radar indicated heavy rain due to thunderstorms. Minor flooding is ongoing or expected to begin shortly in the advisory area. Between 1 and 2 inches of rain have fallen. Additional rainfall amounts of 0.5 to 1 inch are expected over the area. This additional rain will result in minor flooding. Some locations that will experience flooding include Elizabethtown, Radcliffe, Crest, Tunnel Hills, Addington Field Airport, St. John and Craft. http://www.weather.gov/safety/flood-turnaround. Don't drown when encountering flooded roads. Most flood deaths occur in vehicles. Be aware of your surroundings and do not drive on flooded roads. Flood advisory in effect until 10:45 p.m. Eastern Daylight Time this evening. What flooding caused by excessive rainfall is expected? Where portions of south central Indiana, including the following county, Harrison and central Kentucky, including the following county, Meade. When until 10:45 p.m. Eastern Daylight Time. The following impacts are expected: minor flooding in low-lying and poor drainage areas. Additional details, at 7:42 p.m. Eastern Daylight Time, Doppler radar indicated heavy rain due to thunderstorms. Minor flooding is ongoing or expected to begin shortly in the advisory area. Some locations that will experience flooding include Cordon, New Middletown, Mockport, New Amsterdam, Valley City, Central, Glidas, Titus, Battletown, and Lodale. http://www.weather.gov/safety/flood-turnaround. Don't drown when encountering flooded roads. Most flood deaths occur in vehicles. The National Weather Service in Louisville has issued a flash flood warning for central Hardin County in central Kentucky until 8 p.m. Eastern Daylight Time. At 5:36 p.m. Eastern Daylight Time, Doppler radar indicated thunderstorms producing heavy rain across the warned area. Between 1.5 and 2.5 inches of rain have fallen. Additional rainfall amounts of 0.5 to 1 inch are possible in the warned area. Flash flooding is ongoing or expected to begin shortly. Expected hazards include flash flooding caused by thunderstorms. Source: radar. The following impacts are expected: flash flooding of small creeks and streams, urban areas, highways, streets and underpasses, as well as other poor drainage and low-lying areas. Some locations that will experience flash flooding include Elizabethtown, Radcliffe, Addington Field Airport, St. John, Craft, Crest and Tunnel Hills. Turn around, don't drown when encountering flooded roads. Most flood deaths occur in vehicles. Be aware of your surroundings and do not drive on flooded roads. Now for the official National Weather Service forecast for North Central Kentucky and South Central Indiana, including the Louisville metro area. Tonight, mostly cloudy with a 40% chance of thunderstorms early in the evening, then partly cloudy overnight. Patchy fog after midnight. Lows in the lower 70s. Northwest winds up to 5 miles an hour. Tuesday, partly sunny. Patchy fog in the morning. A 40% chance of thunderstorms in the afternoon. Highs in the upper 80s. North winds up to 5 miles an hour. Tuesday night, mostly cloudy with a 40% chance of thunderstorms until midnight, then partly cloudy after midnight. Lows around 70.
north winds up to 5 miles an hour. Wednesday, mostly sunny. Slight chance of showers in the morning, then showers likely and chance of thunderstorms in the afternoon. Highs in the mid-80s. Northeast winds up to 5 miles an hour shifting to the southwest in the afternoon. Chance of precipitation 50%. Wednesday night, partly cloudy. Showers likely and chance of thunderstorms until midnight. Lows around 70. Southwest winds up to 5 miles an hour. Chance of precipitation 50%. And now the extended forecast for the radio listening area. Thursday and Thursday night, partly cloudy. A 40% chance of thunderstorms. Highs in the upper 80s. Lows in the lower 70s. Friday and Friday night, showers with thunderstorms likely. Highs in the upper 80s. Lows in the lower 70s. Chance of precipitation 80%. Saturday and Saturday night, showers likely and chance of thunderstorms. Highs in the upper 80s. Lows around 70. Chance of precipitation 60%. Sunday and Sunday night, partly cloudy. A 40% chance of thunderstorms. Highs in the upper 80s. Lows in the upper 60s. Monday and Monday night, partly cloudy. Highs in the upper 80s. Lows in the upper 60s. The current time is 7:52 p.m. Eastern Daylight Time. 7 p.m. Eastern Daylight Time weather conditions across north central Kentucky and south central Indiana. At Louisville International, it was partly sunny. The temperature was 83 degrees, the dew point 70, and the relative humidity 64%. The wind was east at 5 miles an hour. The pressure was 29.94 inches and falling. At Bowman Field, it was partly sunny. The temperature was 82 degrees, the dew point 72, and the relative humidity 71%. The wind was calm. The pressure was 29.95 inches and falling. At Jasper, it was mostly sunny. The temperature was 85 degrees, the dew point 75, and the relative humidity 72%. The wind was northwest at 7 miles an hour. The pressure was 29.96 inches and steady. Once again, at Louisville International it was 83 degrees under partly sunny skies. Elsewhere around the region, rain was falling, with a temperature of 71 at Jackson and 79 at Bowling Green. It was mostly sunny, with a temperature of 83 at Lexington, 83 at Covington, 84 at Paducah, and 83 at Evansville. It was partly sunny, with a temperature of 80 at Nashville, 82 at Bloomington, and 84 at Indianapolis. At Frankfort, the weather conditions were not available. Flood advisory in effect until 8:30 p.m. Eastern Daylight Time this evening. What? Flooding caused by excessive rainfall is expected. Where? A portion of central Kentucky, including the following county, Hardin. When? Until 8:30 p.m. Eastern Daylight Time. The following impacts are expected: minor flooding in low-lying and poor drainage areas. Water over roadways. Additional details, at 5:30 p.m. Eastern Daylight Time, Doppler radar indicated heavy rain due to thunderstorms. Minor flooding is ongoing or expected to begin shortly in the advisory area. Between 1 and 2 inches of rain have fallen. Additional rainfall amounts of 0.5 to 1 inch are expected over the area. This additional rain will result in minor flooding. Some locations that will experience flooding include Elizabethtown, Radcliffe, Crest, Tunnel Hills, Addington Field Airport, St. John and Craft. http://www.weather.gov/safety/flood-turnaround, don't drown when encountering flooded roads. Most flood deaths occur in vehicles. Be aware of your surroundings and do not drive on flooded roads. Flood advisory in effect until 10:45 p.m. Eastern Daylight Time this evening. What? Flooding caused by excessive rainfall is expected. Where? Portions of south central Indiana, including the following county, Harrison and central Kentucky, including the following county, Meade. When? Until 10:45 p.m. Eastern Daylight Time.
The following impacts are expected: minor flooding in low-lying and poor drainage areas. Additional details: at 7:42 p.m. Eastern Daylight Time, Doppler radar indicated heavy rain due to thunderstorms. Minor flooding is ongoing or expected to begin shortly in the advisory area. Some locations that will experience flooding include Cordon, New Middletown, Mockport, New Amsterdam, Valley City, Central, Gladys, Titus. Flash flood warning will expire at 8 p.m. Eastern Daylight Time this evening for Central Hardin County. The heavy rain has ended. Flooding is no longer expected to pose a threat. Please continue to heed remaining road closures. Flood advisory in effect until 10:45 p.m. Eastern Daylight Time this evening. What flooding caused by excessive rainfall is expected? Where portions of South Central Indiana, including the following county, Harrison and Central Kentucky, including the following county, Meade. When until 10:45 p.m. Eastern Daylight Time. The following impacts are expected: minor flooding in low-lying and poor drainage areas. Additional details: at 7:42 p.m. Eastern Daylight Time, Doppler radar indicated heavy rain due to thunderstorms. Minor flooding is ongoing or expected to begin shortly in the advisory area. Some locations that will experience flooding include Cordon, New Middletown, Mockport, New Amsterdam, Valley City, Central, Gladys, Titus, Battletown, and Lodale. http://www.weather.gov/safety/flood turnaround. Don't drown when encountering flooded roads. Most flood deaths occur in vehicles. Flash flood warning will expire at 8 p.m. Eastern Daylight Time this evening for Central Hardin County. The heavy rain has ended. Flooding is no longer expected to pose a threat. Please continue to heed remaining road closures. Now for the official National Weather Service forecast for North Central Kentucky and South Central Indiana, including the Louisville metro area. Tonight, mostly cloudy with a 40% chance of thunderstorms early in the evening, then partly cloudy overnight. Patchy fog after midnight. Lows in the lower 70s. Northwest winds up to 5 miles an hour. Tuesday, partly sunny. Patchy fog in the morning. A 40% chance of thunderstorms in the afternoon. Highs in the upper 80s. North winds up to 5 miles an hour. Tuesday night, mostly cloudy with a 40% chance of thunderstorms until midnight, then partly cloudy after midnight. Lows around 70. North winds up to 5 miles an hour. Wednesday, mostly sunny. Slight chance of showers in the morning, then showers likely and chance of thunderstorms in the afternoon. Highs in the mid-80s. Northeast winds up to 5 miles an hour shifting to the southwest in the afternoon. Chance of precipitation 50%. Wednesday night, partly cloudy. Showers likely and chance of thunderstorms until midnight. Lows around 70. Southwest winds up to 5 miles an hour. Chance of precipitation 50%. And now the extended forecast for the radio listening area. Thursday and Thursday night, partly cloudy. A 40% chance of thunderstorms. Highs in the upper 80s. Lows in the lower 70s. Friday and Friday night, showers with thunderstorms likely. Highs in the upper 80s. Lows in the lower 70s. Chance of precipitation 80%. Saturday and Saturday night, showers likely and chance of thunderstorms. Highs in the upper 80s. Lows around 70. Chance of precipitation 60%. Sunday and Sunday night, partly cloudy. A 40% chance of thunderstorms. Highs in the upper 80s. Lows in the upper 60s. Monday and Monday night, partly cloudy. Highs in the upper 80s. Lows in the upper 60s. The current time is 8 p.m. Eastern Daylight Time. 7 p.m. Eastern Daylight Time weather conditions across North Central Kentucky and South Central Indiana. At Louisville International, it was partly sunny. The temperature was 83 degrees, the dew point 70, and the relative humidity 64%. The wind was east at 5 miles an hour.
The pressure was 29.94 inches and falling. Ed Bowman Field, it was partly